the evening, then becoming mostly cloudy. Waves 1 foot or less. Wednesday, south winds 5 to 10 knots. Partly sunny. Waves 1 foot or less. The water temperature off Toledo is 66 degrees, off Cleveland 69 degrees, and off Erie 70 degrees. The extended forecast for the Central Highlands. Friday, showers likely. Much cooler with highs in the mid-60s. Chance of rain 60%. Friday night, mostly cloudy. Showers likely, mainly in the evening. Lows around 50. Chance of rain 60%. Saturday, mostly cloudy with a 40% chance of showers. Highs in the mid-60s. Saturday night, mostly cloudy with a 50% chance of showers. Lows in the lower 50s. Sunday, mostly cloudy in the morning, then becoming partly sunny. A 50% chance of showers. Highs in the mid-60s. Sunday night, mostly cloudy with a chance of showers in the evening, then partly cloudy after midnight. Lows in the upper 40s. Chance of rain 30%. Monday, partly cloudy. Highs in the lower 60s. The Mansfield, Ohio climate summary for this evening, as of 5:15 p.m., September 28, 2026. Today's high temperature was 72 degrees. The normal high is 71. The record high is 88 degrees, which was set in 1959. Today's low temperature was 50 degrees. The normal low is 49. The record low is 26 degrees, which was set in 1957. No precipitation fell today. No snow fell today, which brings the monthly total to 0.0 inches. The total snowfall since July 1st still stands at 0.0 inches. Sunset tonight is at 7:17 p.m. Sunrise tomorrow is at 7:25 a.m. The forecast for the Central Highlands. Tonight, clear. Patchy fog after midnight. Lows in the lower 50s. North winds around 5 miles per hour this evening, becoming light and variable. Tuesday, patchy fog in the morning. Mostly sunny. Highs in the mid-70s. Light and variable winds, becoming west around 5 miles per hour in the afternoon. Tuesday night, mostly clear in the evening, then becoming partly cloudy. Lows in the mid-50s. South winds around 5 miles per hour. Wednesday, partly cloudy. Highs in the upper 70s. South winds 5 to 10 miles per hour. Wednesday night, partly cloudy in the evening, then becoming mostly cloudy. Lows in the lower 60s. South winds 5 to 10 miles per hour with gusts up to 25 miles per hour. Thursday, partly sunny. Highs in the lower 80s. Thursday night, mostly cloudy with a 50% chance of showers. Lows in the upper 50s. At 7 p.m., weather reports for selected cities. At Mansfield Lawn Regional Airport, it was clear. The temperature was 65 degrees, the dew point 50, and the relative humidity 58%. The wind was north, at 6 miles an hour. The pressure was 30.03 inches and rising. Elsewhere across Ohio, it was clear, with a temperature of 68 at Marion, 72 at Toledo Express, and 70 at Findlay. It was partly cloudy, with a temperature of 66 at Cleveland, 73 at Cincinnati, 69 at Dayton, and 71 at Columbus. It was mostly cloudy, with a temperature of 65 at Wooster, 65 at Akron-Canton Regional Airport, and 62 at Youngstown. Reports from nearby cities outside Ohio, it was partly cloudy, with a temperature of 71 at Detroit, and 68 at Chicago. At Indianapolis, it was mostly cloudy, with a temperature of 74. It was cloudy, with a temperature of 64 at Pittsburgh, and 61 at Buffalo. The current time is 8:05 p.m. Eastern Daylight Time. 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We supply the latest available information for the Central Highlands over station WWG57 from Butler on a frequency of 162.450 MHz. On the latest weather map, high pressure will persist over the area through Tuesday before gradually shifting towards mid-Atlantic coast.
A cold front is expected to move east late Thursday into Friday before high pressure returns this weekend. The forecast for the Central Highlands. Tonight, clear. Patchy fog after midnight. Lows in the lower 50s. North winds around 5 miles per hour this evening, becoming light and variable. Tuesday, patchy fog in the morning. Mostly sunny. Highs in the mid-70s. Light and variable winds, becoming west around 5 miles per hour in the afternoon. Tuesday night, mostly clear in the evening, then becoming partly cloudy. Lows in the mid-50s. South winds around 5 miles per hour. Wednesday, partly cloudy. Highs in the upper 70s. South winds 5 to 10 miles per hour. Wednesday night, partly cloudy in the evening, then becoming mostly cloudy. Lows in the lower 60s. South winds 5 to 10 miles per hour with gusts up to 25 miles per hour. Thursday, partly sunny. Highs in the lower 80s. Thursday night, mostly cloudy with a 50% chance of showers. Lows in the upper 50s. At 8 p.m., weather reports for selected cities. At Mansfield Lawn Regional Airport, it was clear. The temperature was 60 degrees, the dew point 49, and the relative humidity 66%. The wind was northwest, at 3 miles an hour. The pressure was 30.04 inches and rising. Elsewhere across Ohio, it was clear, with a temperature of 58 at Wooster, 60 at Marion, and 67 at Toledo Express. Under clear skies, Cleveland reported 64, Cincinnati reported 70, and Findlay reported 67. It was partly cloudy, with a temperature of 67 at Dayton, and 68 at Columbus. At Youngstown, it was mostly cloudy, with a temperature of 59. At Akron-Canton Regional Airport, it was cloudy, with a temperature of 64. Reports from nearby cities outside Ohio, it was partly cloudy, with a temperature of 68 at Detroit, and 66 at Chicago. At Indianapolis, it was mostly cloudy, with a temperature of 71. It was cloudy, with a temperature of 63 at Pittsburgh, and 61 at Buffalo. The current time is 8:08 p.m. Eastern Daylight Time. 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We supply the latest available information for the Central Highlands over station WWG57 from Butler on a frequency of 162.450 MHz. On the latest weather map, high pressure will persist over the area through Tuesday before gradually shifting towards mid-Atlantic coast. A cold front is expected to move east late Thursday into Friday before high pressure returns this weekend. The forecast for the Central Highlands. Tonight, clear. Patchy fog after midnight. Lows in the lower 50s. North winds around 5 miles per hour this evening, becoming light and variable. Tuesday, patchy fog in the morning. Mostly sunny. Highs in the mid-70s. Light and variable winds, becoming west around 5 miles per hour in the afternoon. Tuesday night, mostly clear in the evening, then becoming partly cloudy. Lows in the mid-50s. South winds around 5 miles per hour. Wednesday, partly cloudy. Highs in the upper 70s. South winds 5 to 10 miles per hour. Wednesday night, partly cloudy in the evening, then becoming mostly cloudy. Lows in the lower 60s. South winds 5 to 10 miles per hour with gusts up to 25 miles per hour. Thursday, partly sunny. Highs in the lower 80s. Thursday night, mostly cloudy with a 50% chance of showers. Lows in the upper 50s. At 8 p.m., weather reports for selected cities. At Mansfield Lawn Regional Airport, it was clear. The temperature was 60 degrees, the dew point 49, and the relative humidity 66%. The wind was northwest, at 3 miles an hour. The pressure was 30.04 inches and rising. Elsewhere across Ohio, it was clear, with a temperature of 58 at Wooster, 60 at Marion, and 67 at Toledo Express. Under clear skies, Cleveland reported 64, Cincinnati reported 70, and Findlay reported 67. It was partly cloudy, with a temperature of 67 at Dayton, and 68 at Columbus.
At Youngstown, it was mostly cloudy, with a temperature of 59. At Akron-Canton Regional Airport, it was cloudy, with a temperature of 64. Reports from nearby cities outside Ohio, it was partly cloudy, with a temperature of 68 at Detroit, and 66 at Chicago. At Indianapolis, it was mostly cloudy, with a temperature of 71. It was cloudy, with a temperature of 63 at Pittsburgh, and 61 at Buffalo. The extended forecast for the Central Highlands. Friday, showers likely. Much cooler with highs in the mid-60s. Chance of rain 60%. Friday night, mostly cloudy. Showers likely, mainly in the evening. Lows around 50. Chance of rain 60%. Saturday, mostly cloudy with a 40% chance of showers. Highs in the mid-60s. Saturday night, mostly cloudy with a 50% chance of showers. Lows in the lower 50s. Sunday, mostly cloudy in the morning, then becoming partly sunny. A 50% chance of showers. Highs in the mid-60s. Sunday night, mostly cloudy with a chance of showers in the evening, then partly cloudy after midnight. Lows in the upper 40s. Chance of rain 30%. Monday, partly cloudy. Highs in the lower 60s. The current time is 8:12 p.m. Eastern Daylight Time. 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We supply the latest available information for the Central Highlands over station WWG 57 from Butler on a frequency of 162.450 MHz. On the latest weather map, high pressure will persist over the area through Tuesday before gradually shifting towards mid-Atlantic coast. A cold front is expected to move east late Thursday into Friday before high pressure returns this weekend. The forecast for the Central Highlands. Tonight, clear. Patchy fog after midnight. Lows in the lower 50s. North winds around 5 miles per hour this evening, becoming light and variable. Tuesday, patchy fog in the morning. Mostly sunny. Highs in the mid-70s. Light and variable winds, becoming west around 5 miles per hour in the afternoon. Tuesday night, mostly clear in the evening, then becoming partly cloudy. Lows in the mid-50s. South winds around 5 miles per hour. Wednesday, partly cloudy. Highs in the upper 70s. South winds 5 to 10 miles per hour. Wednesday night, partly cloudy in the evening, then becoming mostly cloudy. Lows in the lower 60s. South winds 5 to 10 miles per hour with gusts up to 25 miles per hour. Thursday, partly sunny. Highs in the lower 80s. Thursday night, mostly cloudy with a 50% chance of showers. Lows in the upper 50s. At 8 p.m., weather reports for selected cities. At Mansfield-Lom Regional Airport, it was clear. The temperature was 60 degrees, the dew point 49, and the relative humidity 66%. The wind was northwest, at 3 miles an hour. The pressure was 30.04 inches and rising. Elsewhere across Ohio, it was clear, with a temperature of 58 at Wooster, 60 at Marion, and 67 at Toledo Express. Under clear skies, Cleveland reported 64, Cincinnati reported 70, and Findlay reported 67. It was partly cloudy, with a temperature of 67 at Dayton, and 68 at Columbus. At Youngstown, it was mostly cloudy, with a temperature of 59. At Akron-Canton Regional Airport, it was cloudy, with a temperature of 64. Reports from nearby cities outside Ohio, it was partly cloudy, with a temperature of 68 at Detroit, and 66 at Chicago. At Indianapolis, it was mostly cloudy, with a temperature of 71. It was cloudy, with a temperature of 63 at Pittsburgh, and 61 at Buffalo. The Mansfield, Ohio climate summary for this evening, as of 5:15 p.m., September 28, 2026. Today's high temperature was 72 degrees. The normal high is 71. The record high is 88 degrees, which was set in 1959. Today's low temperature was 50 degrees. The normal low is 49. The record low is 26 degrees, which was set in 1957. No precipitation fell today.
No snow fell today, which brings the monthly total to 0.0 inches. The total snowfall since July 1st still stands at 0.0 inches. Sunset tonight is at 7:17 p.m. Sunrise tomorrow is at 7:25 a.m. The current time is 8:15 p.m. Eastern Daylight Time. 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We supply the latest available information for the Central Highlands over station WWG57 from Butler on a frequency of 162.450 MHz. On the latest weather map, high pressure will persist over the area through Tuesday before gradually shifting towards mid-Atlantic coast. A cold front is expected to move east late Thursday into Friday before high pressure returns this weekend. The forecast for the Central Highlands. Tonight, clear. Patchy fog after midnight. Lows in the lower 50s. North winds around 5 miles per hour this evening, becoming light and variable. Tuesday, patchy fog in the morning. Mostly sunny. Highs in the mid-70s. Light and variable winds, becoming west around 5 miles per hour in the afternoon. Tuesday night, mostly clear in the evening, then becoming partly cloudy. Lows in the mid-50s. South winds around 5 miles per hour. Wednesday, partly cloudy. Highs in the upper 70s. South winds 5 to 10 miles per hour. Wednesday night, partly cloudy in the evening, then becoming mostly cloudy. Lows in the lower 60s. South winds 5 to 10 miles per hour with gusts up to 25 miles per hour. Thursday, partly sunny. Highs in the lower 80s. Thursday night, mostly cloudy with a 50% chance of showers. Lows in the upper 50s. At 8 p.m., weather reports for selected cities. At Mansfield Long Regional Airport, it was clear. The temperature was 60 degrees, the dew point 49, and the relative humidity 66%. The wind was northwest, at 3 miles an hour. The pressure was 30.04 inches and rising. Elsewhere across Ohio, it was clear, with a temperature of 58 at Wooster, 60 at Marion, and 67 at Toledo Express. Under clear skies, Cleveland reported 64, Cincinnati reported 70, and Findlay reported 67. It was partly cloudy, with a temperature of 67 at Dayton, and 68 at Columbus. At Youngstown, it was mostly cloudy, with a temperature of 59. At Akron-Canton Regional Airport, it was cloudy, with a temperature of 64. Reports from nearby cities outside Ohio, it was partly cloudy, with a temperature of 68 at Detroit, and 66 at Chicago. At Indianapolis, it was mostly cloudy, with a temperature of 71. It was cloudy, with a temperature of 63 at Pittsburgh, and 61 at Buffalo. The current time is 8:18 p.m. Eastern Daylight Time. 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We supply the latest available information for the Central Highlands over station WWG57 from Butler on a frequency of 162.450 MHz. On the latest weather map, high pressure will persist over the area through Tuesday before gradually shifting towards mid-Atlantic coast. A cold front is expected to move east late Thursday into Friday before high pressure returns this weekend. The forecast for the Central Highlands. Tonight, clear. Patchy fog after midnight. Lows in the lower 50s. North winds around 5 miles per hour this evening, becoming light and variable. Tuesday, patchy fog in the morning. Mostly sunny. Highs in the mid-70s. Light and variable winds, becoming west around 5 miles per hour in the afternoon. Tuesday night, mostly clear in the evening, then becoming partly cloudy. Lows in the mid-50s. South winds around 5 miles per hour. Wednesday, partly cloudy. Highs in the upper 70s. South winds 5 to 10 miles per hour. Wednesday night, partly cloudy in the evening, then becoming mostly cloudy. Lows in the lower 60s. South winds 5 to 10 miles per hour with gusts up to 25 miles per hour. Thursday, partly sunny. Highs in the lower 80s.
Thursday night, mostly cloudy with a 50% chance of showers. Lows in the upper 50s. The extended forecast for the Central Highlands. Friday, showers likely. Much cooler with highs in the mid-60s. Chance of rain 60%. Friday night, mostly cloudy. Showers likely, mainly in the evening. Lows around 50. Chance of rain 60%. Saturday, mostly cloudy with a 40% chance of showers. Highs in the mid-60s. Saturday night, mostly cloudy with a 50% chance of showers. Lows in the lower 50s. Sunday, mostly cloudy in the morning, then becoming partly sunny. A 50% chance of showers. Highs in the mid-60s. Sunday night, mostly cloudy with a chance of showers in the evening, then partly cloudy after midnight. Lows in the upper 40s. Chance of rain 30%. Monday, partly cloudy. Highs in the lower 60s. At 8 p.m., weather reports for selected cities at Mansfield Lawn Regional Airport, it was clear. The temperature was 60 degrees, the dew point 49, and the relative humidity 66%. The wind was northwest, at 3 miles an hour. The pressure was 30.04 inches and rising. Elsewhere across Ohio, it was clear, with a temperature of 58 at Wooster, 60 at Marion, and 67 at Toledo Express. Under clear skies, Cleveland reported 64, Cincinnati reported 70, and Findlay reported 67. It was partly cloudy, with a temperature of 67 at Dayton, and 68 at Columbus. At Youngstown, it was mostly cloudy, with a temperature of 59. At Akron-Canton Regional Airport, it was cloudy, with a temperature of 64. Reports from nearby cities outside Ohio, it was partly cloudy, with a temperature of 68 at Detroit, and 66 at Chicago. At Indianapolis, it was mostly cloudy, with a temperature of 71. It was cloudy, with a temperature of 63 at Pittsburgh, and 61 at Buffalo. The current time is 8:22 p.m. Eastern Daylight Time. 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We supply the latest available information for the Central Highlands over station WWG57 from Butler on a frequency of 162.450 MHz. On the latest weather map, high pressure will persist over the area through Tuesday before gradually shifting towards mid-Atlantic coast. A cold front is expected to move east late Thursday into Friday before high pressure returns this weekend. The forecast for the Central Highlands. Tonight, clear. Patchy fog after midnight. Lows in the lower 50s. North winds around 5 miles per hour this evening, becoming light and variable. Tuesday, patchy fog in the morning. Mostly sunny. Highs in the mid-70s. Light and variable winds, becoming west around 5 miles per hour in the afternoon. Tuesday night, mostly clear in the evening, then becoming partly cloudy. Lows in the mid-50s. South winds around 5 miles per hour. Wednesday, partly cloudy. Highs in the upper 70s. South winds 5 to 10 miles per hour. Wednesday night, partly cloudy in the evening, then becoming mostly cloudy. Lows in the lower 60s. South winds 5 to 10 miles per hour with gusts up to 25 miles per hour. Thursday, partly sunny. Highs in the lower 80s. Thursday night, mostly cloudy with a 50% chance of showers. Lows in the upper 50s. At 8 p.m., weather reports for selected cities. At Mansfield Lawn Regional Airport, it was clear. The temperature was 60 degrees, the dew point 49, and the relative humidity 66%. The wind was northwest, at 3 miles an hour. The pressure was 30.04 inches and rising. Elsewhere across Ohio, it was clear, with a temperature of 58 at Wooster, 60 at Marion, and 67 at Toledo Express. Under clear skies, Cleveland reported 64, Cincinnati reported 70, and Findlay reported 67. It was partly cloudy, with a temperature of 67 at Dayton, and 68 at Columbus. At Youngstown, it was mostly cloudy, with a temperature of 59. At Akron-Canton Regional Airport, it was cloudy, with a temperature of 64.
Reports from nearby cities outside Ohio, it was partly cloudy, with a temperature of 68 at Detroit and 66 at Chicago. At Indianapolis, it was mostly cloudy, with a temperature of 71. It was cloudy, with a temperature of 63 at Pittsburgh and 61 at Buffalo. The current time is 8:25 p.m. Eastern Daylight Time. 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We supply the latest available information for the Central Highlands over station WWG 57 from Butler on a frequency of 162.450 MHz. On the latest weather map, high pressure will persist over the area through Tuesday before gradually shifting towards mid-Atlantic coast. A cold front is expected to move east late Thursday into Friday before high pressure returns this weekend. The forecast for the Central Highlands. Tonight, clear. Patchy fog after midnight. Lows in the lower 50s. North winds around 5 miles per hour this evening, becoming light and variable. Tuesday, patchy fog in the morning. Mostly sunny. Highs in the mid-70s. Light and variable winds, becoming west around 5 miles per hour in the afternoon. Tuesday night, mostly clear in the evening, then becoming partly cloudy. Lows in the mid-50s. South winds around 5 miles per hour. Wednesday, partly cloudy. Highs in the upper 70s. South winds 5 to 10 miles per hour. Wednesday night, partly cloudy in the evening, then becoming mostly cloudy. Lows in the lower 60s. South winds 5 to 10 miles per hour with gusts up to 25 miles per hour. Thursday, partly sunny. Highs in the lower 80s. Thursday night, mostly cloudy with a 50% chance of showers. Lows in the upper 50s. At 8 p.m., weather reports for selected cities. At Mansfield Lawn Regional Airport, it was clear. The temperature was 60 degrees, the dew point 49, and the relative humidity 66%. The wind was northwest, at 3 miles an hour. The pressure was 30.04 inches and rising. Elsewhere across Ohio, it was clear, with a temperature of 58 at Wooster, 60 at Marion, and 67 at Toledo Express. Under clear skies, Cleveland reported 64, Cincinnati reported 70, and Findlay reported 67. It was partly cloudy, with a temperature of 67 at Dayton, and 68 at Columbus. At Youngstown, it was mostly cloudy, with a temperature of 59. At Akron-Canton Regional Airport, it was cloudy, with a temperature of 64. Reports from nearby cities outside Ohio, it was partly cloudy, with a temperature of 68 at Detroit, and 66 at Chicago. At Indianapolis, it was mostly cloudy, with a temperature of 71. It was cloudy, with a temperature of 63 at Pittsburgh, and 61 at Buffalo. The current time is 8:28 p.m. Eastern Daylight Time. 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We supply the latest available information for the Central Highlands over station WWG 57 from Butler on a frequency of 162.450 MHz. On the latest weather map, high pressure will persist over the area through Tuesday before gradually shifting towards mid-Atlantic coast. A cold front is expected to move east late Thursday into Friday before high pressure returns this weekend. The forecast for the Central Highlands. Tonight, clear. Patchy fog after midnight. Lows in the lower 50s. North winds around 5 miles per hour this evening, becoming light and variable. Tuesday, patchy fog in the morning. Mostly sunny. Highs in the mid-70s. Light and variable winds, becoming west around 5 miles per hour in the afternoon. Tuesday night, mostly clear in the evening, then becoming partly cloudy. Lows in the mid-50s. South winds around 5 miles per hour. Wednesday, partly cloudy. Highs in the upper 70s. South winds 5 to 10 miles per hour. Wednesday night, partly cloudy in the evening, then becoming mostly cloudy. Lows in the lower 60s. South winds 5 to 10 miles per hour with gusts up to 25 miles per hour. Thursday, partly sunny.
highs in the lower 80s. Thursday night, mostly cloudy with a 50% chance of showers. Lows in the upper 50s. The extended forecast for the Central Highlands. Friday, showers likely. Much cooler with highs in the mid-60s. Chance of rain 60%. Friday night, mostly cloudy. Showers likely, mainly in the evening. Lows around 50. Chance of rain 60%. Saturday, mostly cloudy with a 40% chance of showers. Highs in the mid-60s. Saturday night, mostly cloudy with 50% chance of showers. Lows in the lower 50s. Sunday, mostly cloudy in the morning, then becoming partly sunny. A 50% chance of showers. Highs in the mid-60s. Sunday night, mostly cloudy with a chance of showers in the evening, then partly cloudy after midnight. Lows in the upper 40s. Chance of rain 30%. Monday, partly cloudy. Highs in the lower 60s. The Mansfield, Ohio climate summary for this evening, as of 5:15 p.m., September 28, 2026. Today's high temperature was 72 degrees. The normal high is 71. The record high is 88 degrees, which was set in 1959. Today's low temperature was 50 degrees. The normal low is 49. The record low is 26 degrees, which was set in 1957. No precipitation fell today. No snow fell today, which brings the monthly total to 0.0 inches. The total snowfall since July 1st still stands at 0.0 inches. Sunset tonight is at 7:17 p.m. Sunrise tomorrow is at 7:25 a.m. At 8 p.m., weather reports for selected cities. At Mansfield Long Regional Airport, it was clear. The temperature was 60 degrees, the dew point 49, and the relative humidity 66%. The wind was northwest, at 3 miles an hour. The pressure was 30.04 inches and rising. Elsewhere across Ohio, it was clear, with a temperature of 58 at Wooster, 60 at Marion, and 67 at Toledo Express. Under clear skies, Cleveland reported 64, Cincinnati reported 70, and Findlay reported 67. It was partly cloudy, with a temperature of 67 at Dayton, and 68 at Columbus. At Youngstown, it was mostly cloudy, with a temperature of 59. At Akron-Canton Regional Airport, it was cloudy, with a temperature of 64. Reports from nearby cities outside Ohio, it was partly cloudy, with a temperature of 68 at Detroit, and 66 at Chicago. At Indianapolis, it was mostly cloudy, with a temperature of 71. It was cloudy, with a temperature of 63 at Pittsburgh, and 61 at Buffalo. The current time is 8:33 p.m. Eastern Daylight Time. 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We supply the latest available information for the Central Highlands over station WWG57 from Butler on a frequency of 162.450 MHz. On the latest weather map, high pressure will persist over the area through Tuesday before gradually shifting towards mid-Atlantic coast. A cold front is expected to move east late Thursday into Friday before high pressure returns this weekend. The forecast for the Central Highlands. Tonight, clear. Patchy fog after midnight. Lows in the lower 50s. North winds around 5 miles per hour this evening, becoming light and variable. Tuesday, patchy fog in the morning. Mostly sunny. Highs in the mid-70s. Light and variable winds, becoming west around 5 miles per hour in the afternoon. Tuesday night, mostly clear in the evening, then becoming partly cloudy. Lows in the mid-50s. South winds around 5 miles per hour. Wednesday, partly cloudy. Highs in the upper 70s. South winds 5 to 10 miles per hour. Wednesday night, partly cloudy in the evening, then becoming mostly cloudy. Lows in the lower 60s. South winds 5 to 10 miles per hour with gusts up to 25 miles per hour. Thursday, partly sunny. Highs in the lower 80s. Thursday night, mostly cloudy with a 50% chance of showers. Lows in the upper 50s.
at 8 p.m. Weather reports for selected cities at Mansfield Long Regional Airport, it was clear. The temperature was 60 degrees.

Regional Airport, it was cloudy, with a temperature of 64. Reports from nearby cities outside Ohio, it was partly cloudy, with a temperature of 68 at Detroit, and 66 at Chicago. At Indianapolis, it was mostly cloudy, with a temperature of 71. It was cloudy, with a temperature of 63 at Pittsburgh, and 61 at Buffalo. The current time is 8:36 p.m. Eastern Daylight Time. 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We supply the latest available information for the Central Highlands over station WWG57 from Butler on a frequency of 162.450 MHz. On the latest weather map, high pressure will persist over the area through Tuesday before gradually shifting towards mid-Atlantic coast. A cold front is expected to move east late Thursday into Friday before high pressure returns this weekend. The forecast for the Central Highlands. Tonight, clear. Patchy fog after midnight. Lows in the lower 50s. North winds around 5 miles per hour this evening, becoming light and variable. Tuesday, patchy fog in the morning. Mostly sunny. Highs in the mid-70s. Light and variable winds, becoming west around 5 miles per hour in the afternoon. Tuesday night, mostly clear in the evening, then becoming partly cloudy. Lows in the mid-50s. South winds around 5 miles per hour. Wednesday, partly cloudy. Highs in the upper 70s. South winds 5 to 10 miles per hour. Wednesday night, partly cloudy in the evening, then becoming mostly cloudy. Lows in the lower 60s. South winds 5 to 10 miles per hour with gusts up to 25 miles per hour. Thursday, partly sunny. Highs in the lower 80s. Thursday night, mostly cloudy with a 50% chance of showers. Lows in the upper 50s. At 8 p.m., weather reports for selected cities. At Mansfield Lawn Regional Airport, it was clear. The temperature was 60 degrees, the dew point 49, and the relative humidity 66%. The wind was northwest, at 3 miles an hour. The pressure was 30.04 inches and rising. Elsewhere across Ohio, it was clear, with a temperature of 58 at Wooster, 60 at Marion, and 67 at Toledo Express. Under clear skies, Cleveland reported 64, Cincinnati reported 70, and Findlay reported 67. It was partly cloudy, with a temperature of 67 at Dayton, and 68 at Columbus. At Youngstown, it was mostly cloudy, with a temperature of 59. At Akron-Canton Regional Airport, it was cloudy, with a temperature of 64. Reports from nearby cities outside Ohio, it was partly cloudy, with a temperature of 68 at Detroit, and 66 at Chicago. At Indianapolis, it was mostly cloudy, with a temperature of 71. It was cloudy, with a temperature of 63 at Pittsburgh, and 61 at Buffalo. The current time is 8:39 p.m. Eastern Daylight Time. 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The extended forecast for the Central Highlands. Friday, showers likely. Much cooler with highs in the mid-60s. Chance of rain 60%. Friday night, mostly cloudy. Showers likely, mainly in the evening. Lows around 50. Chance of rain 60%. Saturday, mostly cloudy with a 40% chance of showers. Highs in the mid-60s. Saturday night, mostly cloudy with a 50% chance of showers. Lows in the lower 50s. Sunday, mostly cloudy in the morning, then becoming partly sunny. A 50% chance of showers. Highs in the mid-60s. Sunday night, mostly cloudy with a chance of showers in the evening, then partly cloudy after midnight. Lows in the upper 40s. Chance of rain 30%. Monday, partly cloudy. Highs in the lower 60s. On the latest weather map, high pressure will persist over the area through Tuesday before gradually shifting towards mid-Atlantic coast. A cold front is expected to move east late Thursday into

Friday before high pressure returns this weekend. The forecast for the Central Highlands. Tonight, clear. Patchy fog after midnight. Lows in the lower 50s. North winds around 5 miles per hour this evening, becoming light and variable. Tuesday, patchy fog in the morning. Mostly sunny. Highs in the mid-70s. Light and variable winds, becoming west around 5 miles per hour in the afternoon. Tuesday night, mostly clear in the evening, then becoming partly cloudy. Lows in the mid-50s. South winds around 5 miles per hour. Wednesday, partly cloudy. Highs in the upper 70s. South winds 5 to 10 miles per hour. Wednesday night, partly cloudy in the evening, then becoming mostly cloudy. Lows in the lower 60s. South winds 5 to 10 miles per hour with gusts up to 25 miles per hour. Thursday, partly sunny. Highs in the lower 80s. Thursday night, mostly cloudy with a 50% chance of showers. Lows in the upper 50s. At 8 p.m., weather reports for selected cities. At Mansfield Lawn Regional Airport, it was clear. The temperature was 60 degrees, the dew point 49, and the relative humidity 66%. The wind was northwest, at 3 miles an hour. The pressure was 30.04 inches and rising. Elsewhere across Ohio, it was clear, with a temperature of 58 at Wooster, 60 at Marion, and 67 at Toledo Express. Under clear skies, Cleveland reported 64, Cincinnati reported 70, and Findlay reported 67. It was partly cloudy, with a temperature of 67 at Dayton, and 68 at Columbus. At Youngstown, it was mostly cloudy, with a temperature of 59. At Akron-Canton Regional Airport, it was cloudy, with a temperature of 64. Reports from nearby cities outside Ohio, it was partly cloudy, with a temperature of 68 at Detroit, and 66 at Chicago. At Indianapolis, it was mostly cloudy, with a temperature of 71. It was cloudy, with a temperature of 63 at Pittsburgh, and 61 at Buffalo. The current time is 8:43 p.m. Eastern Daylight Time. 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We supply the latest available information for the Central Highlands over station WWG 57 from Butler on a frequency of 162.450 MHz. On the latest weather map, high pressure will persist over the area through Tuesday before gradually shifting towards mid-Atlantic coast. A cold front is expected to move east late Thursday into Friday before high pressure returns this weekend. The forecast for the Central Highlands. Tonight, clear. Patchy fog after midnight. Lows in the lower 50s. North winds around 5 miles per hour this evening, becoming light and variable. Tuesday, patchy fog in the morning. Mostly sunny. Highs in the mid-70s. Light and variable winds, becoming west around 5 miles per hour in the afternoon. Tuesday night, mostly clear in the evening, then becoming partly cloudy. Lows in the mid-50s. South winds around 5 miles per hour. Wednesday, partly cloudy. Highs in the upper 70s. South winds 5 to 10 miles per hour. Wednesday night, partly cloudy in the evening, then becoming mostly cloudy. Lows in the lower 60s. South winds 5 to 10 miles per hour with gusts up to 25 miles per hour. Thursday, partly sunny. Highs in the lower 80s. Thursday night, mostly cloudy with a 50% chance of showers. Lows in the upper 50s. The Mansfield, Ohio climate summary for this evening, as of 5:15 p.m., September 28, 2026. Today's high temperature was 72 degrees. The normal high is 71. The record high is 88 degrees, which was set in 1959. Today's low temperature was 50 degrees. The normal low is 49. The record low is 26 degrees, which was set in 1957. No precipitation fell today. No snow fell today, which brings the monthly total to 0.0 inches. The total snowfall since July 1st still stands at 0.0 inches. Sunset tonight is at 7:17 p.m. Sunrise tomorrow is at 7:25 a.m.
at 8 p.m. Weather reports for selected cities at Mansfield Lawn Regional Airport, it was clear. The temperature was 60 degrees, the dew point 49, and the relative humidity 66%. The wind was northwest, at 3 miles an hour. The pressure was 30.04 inches and rising. Elsewhere across Ohio, it was clear, with a temperature of 58 at Wooster, 60 at Marion, and 67 at Toledo Express. Under clear skies, Cleveland reported 64, Cincinnati reported 70, and Findlay reported 67. It was partly cloudy, with a temperature of 67 at Dayton, and 68 at Columbus. At Youngstown, it was mostly cloudy, with a temperature of 59. At Akron-Canton Regional Airport, it was cloudy, with a temperature of 64. Reports from nearby cities outside Ohio, it was partly cloudy, with a temperature of 68 at Detroit, and 66 at Chicago. At Indianapolis, it was mostly cloudy, with a temperature of 71. It was cloudy, with a temperature of 63 at Pittsburgh, and 61 at Buffalo. The current time is 8:47 p.m. Eastern Daylight Time. 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We supply the latest available information for the Central Highlands over station WWG57 from Butler on a frequency of 162.450 MHz. On the latest weather map, high pressure will persist over the area through Tuesday before gradually shifting towards mid-Atlantic coast. A cold front is expected to move east late Thursday into Friday before high pressure returns this weekend. The forecast for the Central Highlands. Tonight, clear. Patchy fog after midnight. Lows in the lower 50s. North winds around 5 miles per hour this evening, becoming light and variable. Tuesday, patchy fog in the morning. Mostly sunny. Highs in the mid-70s. Light and variable winds, becoming west around 5 miles per hour in the afternoon. Tuesday night, mostly clear in the evening, then becoming partly cloudy. Lows in the mid-50s. South winds around 5 miles per hour. Wednesday, partly cloudy. Highs in the upper 70s. South winds 5 to 10 miles per hour. Wednesday night, partly cloudy in the evening, then becoming mostly cloudy. Lows in the lower 60s. South winds 5 to 10 miles per hour with gusts up to 25 miles per hour. Thursday, partly sunny. Highs in the lower 80s. Thursday night, mostly cloudy with a 50% chance of showers. Lows in the upper 50s. At 8 p.m., weather reports for selected cities at Mansfield Lawn Regional Airport, it was clear. The temperature was 60 degrees, the dew point 49, and the relative humidity 66%. The wind was northwest, at 3 miles an hour. The pressure was 30.04 inches and rising. Elsewhere across Ohio, it was clear, with a temperature of 58 at Wooster, 60 at Marion, and 67 at Toledo Express. Under clear skies, Cleveland reported 64, Cincinnati reported 70, and Findlay reported 67. It was partly cloudy, with a temperature of 67 at Dayton, and 68 at Columbus. At Youngstown, it was mostly cloudy, with a temperature of 59. At Akron-Canton Regional Airport, it was cloudy, with a temperature of 64. Reports from nearby cities outside Ohio, it was partly cloudy, with a temperature of 68 at Detroit, and 66 at Chicago. At Indianapolis, it was mostly cloudy, with a temperature of 71. It was cloudy, with a temperature of 63 at Pittsburgh, and 61 at Buffalo. The extended forecast for the Central Highlands. Friday, showers likely. Much cooler with highs in the mid-60s. Chance of rain 60%. Friday night, mostly cloudy. Showers likely, mainly in the evening. Lows around 50. Chance of rain 60%. Saturday, mostly cloudy with a 40% chance of showers. Highs in the mid-60s. Saturday night, mostly cloudy with a 50% chance of showers. Lows in the lower 50s. Sunday, mostly cloudy in the morning, then becoming partly sunny. A 50% chance of showers. Highs in the mid-60s.
Sunday night, mostly cloudy with a chance of showers in the evening, then partly cloudy after midnight. Lows in the upper 40s. Chance of rain 30%. Monday, partly cloudy. Highs in the lower 60s. The current time is 8:51 p.m. Eastern Daylight Time. 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We supply the latest available information for the Central Highlands over station WWG57 from Butler on a frequency of 162.450 MHz. On the latest weather map, high pressure will persist over the area through Tuesday before gradually shifting towards mid-Atlantic coast. A cold front is expected to move east late Thursday into Friday before high pressure returns this weekend. The forecast for the Central Highlands. Tonight, clear. Patchy fog after midnight. Lows in the lower 50s. North winds around 5 miles per hour this evening, becoming light and variable. Tuesday, patchy fog in the morning. Mostly sunny. Highs in the mid-70s. Light and variable winds, becoming west around 5 miles per hour in the afternoon. Tuesday night, mostly clear in the evening, then becoming partly cloudy. Lows in the mid-50s. South winds around 5 miles per hour. Wednesday, partly cloudy. Highs in the upper 70s. South winds 5 to 10 miles per hour. Wednesday night, partly cloudy in the evening, then becoming mostly cloudy. Lows in the lower 60s. South winds 5 to 10 miles per hour with gusts up to 25 miles per hour. Thursday, partly sunny. Highs in the lower 80s. Thursday night, mostly cloudy with a 50% chance of showers. Lows in the upper 50s. At 8 p.m., weather reports for selected cities. At Mansfield Lawn Regional Airport, it was clear. The temperature was 60 degrees, the dew point 49, and the relative humidity 66%. The wind was northwest, at 3 miles an hour. The pressure was 30.04 inches and rising. Elsewhere across Ohio, it was clear, with a temperature of 58 at Worcester, 60 at Marion, and 67 at Toledo Express. Under clear skies, Cleveland reported 64, Cincinnati reported 70, and Findlay reported 67. It was partly cloudy, with a temperature of 67 at Dayton, and 68 at Columbus. At Youngstown, it was mostly cloudy, with a temperature of 59. At Akron-Canton Regional Airport, it was cloudy, with a temperature of 64. Reports from nearby cities outside Ohio, it was partly cloudy, with a temperature of 68 at Detroit, and 66 at Chicago. At Indianapolis, it was mostly cloudy, with a temperature of 71. It was cloudy, with a temperature of 63 at Pittsburgh, and 61 at Buffalo. The current time is 8:54 p.m. Eastern Daylight Time. 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We supply the latest available information for the Central Highlands over station WWG57 from Butler on a frequency of 162.450 MHz. On the latest weather map, high pressure will persist over the area through Tuesday before gradually shifting towards mid-Atlantic coast. A cold front is expected to move east late Thursday into Friday before high pressure returns this weekend. The forecast for the Central Highlands. Tonight, clear. Patchy fog after midnight. Lows in the lower 50s. North winds around 5 miles per hour this evening, becoming light and variable. Tuesday, patchy fog in the morning. Mostly sunny. Highs in the mid-70s. Light and variable winds, becoming west around 5 miles per hour in the afternoon. Tuesday night, mostly clear in the evening, then becoming partly cloudy. Lows in the mid-50s. South winds around 5 miles per hour. Wednesday, partly cloudy. Highs in the upper 70s. South winds 5 to 10 miles per hour. Wednesday night, partly cloudy in the evening, then becoming mostly cloudy. Lows in the lower 60s. South winds 5 to 10 miles per hour with gusts up to 25 miles per hour. Thursday, partly sunny. Highs in the lower 80s.
Thursday night, mostly cloudy with a 50% chance of showers. Lows in the upper 50s. At 8 p.m., weather reports for selected cities. At Mansfield-Lom Regional Airport, it was clear. The temperature was 60 degrees, the dew point 49, and the relative humidity 66%. The wind was northwest, at 3 miles an hour. The pressure was 30.04 inches and rising. Elsewhere across Ohio, it was clear, with a temperature of 58 at Wooster, 60 at Marion, and 67 at Toledo Express. Under clear skies, Cleveland reported 64, Cincinnati reported 70, and Findlay reported 67. It was partly cloudy, with a temperature of 67 at Dayton, and 68 at Columbus. At Youngstown, it was mostly cloudy, with a temperature of 59. At Akron-Canton Regional Airport, it was cloudy, with a temperature of 64. Reports from nearby cities outside Ohio, it was partly cloudy, with a temperature of 68 at Detroit, and 66 at Chicago. At Indianapolis, it was mostly cloudy, with a temperature of 71. It was cloudy, with a temperature of 63 at Pittsburgh, and 61 at Buffalo. The current time is 8:57 p.m. Eastern Daylight Time. 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We supply the latest available information for the Central Highlands over station WWG-57 from Butler on a frequency of 162.450 MHz. On the latest weather map, high pressure will persist over the area through Tuesday before gradually shifting towards mid-Atlantic coast. A cold front is expected to move east late Thursday into Friday before high pressure returns this weekend. The forecast for the Central Highlands. Tonight, clear. Patchy fog after midnight. Lows in the lower 50s. North winds around 5 miles per hour this evening, becoming light and variable. Tuesday, patchy fog in the morning. Mostly sunny. Highs in the mid-70s. Light and variable winds, becoming west around 5 miles per hour in the afternoon. Tuesday night, mostly clear in the evening, then becoming partly cloudy. Lows in the mid-50s. South winds around 5 miles per hour. Wednesday, partly cloudy. Highs in the upper 70s. South winds 5 to 10 miles per hour. Wednesday night, partly cloudy in the evening, then becoming mostly cloudy. Lows in the lower 60s. South winds 5 to 10 miles per hour with gusts up to 25 miles per hour. Thursday, partly sunny. Highs in the lower 80s. Thursday night, mostly cloudy with a 50% chance of showers. Lows in the upper 50s. At 8 p.m., weather reports for selected cities. At Mansfield-Lom Regional Airport, it was clear. The temperature was 60 degrees, the dew point 49, and the relative humidity 66%. The wind was northwest, at 3 miles an hour. The pressure was 30.04 inches and rising. Elsewhere across Ohio, it was clear, with a temperature of 58 at Wooster, 60 at Marion, and 67 at Toledo Express. Under clear skies, Cleveland reported 64, Cincinnati reported 70, and Findlay reported 67. It was partly cloudy, with a temperature of 67 at Dayton, and 68 at Columbus. At Youngstown, it was mostly cloudy, with a temperature of 59. At Akron-Canton Regional Airport, it was cloudy, with a temperature of 64. Reports from nearby cities outside Ohio, it was partly cloudy, with a temperature of 68 at Detroit, and 66 at Chicago. At Indianapolis, it was mostly cloudy, with a temperature of 71. It was cloudy, with a temperature of 63 at Pittsburgh, and 61 at Buffalo. The Nearshore Marine Forecast. For the following marine location, the islands to Vermilion. Tonight, north winds less than 10 knots becoming southwest. Partly cloudy. Waves 1 foot or less. Tuesday, west winds less than 10 knots becoming northwest. Sunny. Waves 1 foot or less. Tuesday night, east winds 10 knots or less becoming south. Mostly clear in the evening, then becoming mostly cloudy. Waves 1 foot or less. Wednesday, south winds 5 to 10 knots. Partly sunny.
waves 1 foot or less. The water temperature off Toledo is 66 degrees, off Cleveland 69 degrees, and off Derry 70 degrees. The extended forecast for the Central Highlands. Friday, showers likely. Much cooler with highs in the mid-60s. Chance of rain 60%. Friday night, mostly cloudy. Showers likely, mainly in the evening. Lows around 50. Chance of rain 60%. Saturday, mostly cloudy with a 40% chance of showers. Highs in the mid-60s. Saturday night, mostly cloudy with a 50% chance of showers. Lows in the lower 50s. Sunday, mostly cloudy in the morning, then becoming partly sunny. A 50% chance of showers. Highs in the mid-60s. Sunday night, mostly cloudy with a chance of showers in the evening, then partly cloudy after midnight. Lows in the upper 40s. Chance of rain 30%. Monday, partly cloudy. Highs in the lower 60s. The Mansfield, Ohio climate summary for this evening, as of 5:15 p.m., September 28, 2026. Today's high temperature was 72 degrees. The normal high is 71. The record high is 88 degrees, which was set in 1959. Today's low temperature was 50 degrees. The normal low is 49. The record low is 26 degrees, which was set in 1957. No precipitation fell today. No snow fell today, which brings the monthly total to 0.0 inches. The total snowfall since July 1st still stands at 0.0 inches. Sunset tonight is at 7:17 p.m. Sunrise tomorrow is at 7:25 a.m. The current time is 9:03 p.m. Eastern Daylight Time. 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On the latest weather map, high pressure will persist over the area through Tuesday before gradually shifting towards mid-Atlantic coast. A cold front is expected to move east late Thursday into Friday before high pressure returns this weekend. The forecast for the Central Highlands. Tonight, clear. Patchy fog after midnight. Lows in the lower 50s. North winds around 5 miles per hour this evening, becoming light and variable. Tuesday, patchy fog in the morning. Mostly sunny. Highs in the mid-70s. Light and variable winds, becoming west around 5 miles per hour in the afternoon. Tuesday night, mostly clear in the evening, then becoming partly cloudy. Lows in the mid-50s. South winds around 5 miles per hour. Wednesday, partly cloudy. Highs in the upper 70s. South winds 5 to 10 miles per hour. Wednesday night, partly cloudy in the evening, then becoming mostly cloudy. Lows in the lower 60s. South winds 5 to 10 miles per hour with gusts up to 25 miles per hour. Thursday, partly sunny. Highs in the lower 80s. Thursday night, mostly cloudy with a 50% chance of showers. Lows in the upper 50s. At 8 p.m., weather reports for selected cities. At Mansfield Lawn Regional Airport, it was clear. The temperature was 60 degrees, the dew point 49, and the relative humidity 66%. The wind was northwest, at 3 miles an hour. The pressure was 30.04 inches and rising. Elsewhere across Ohio, it was clear, with a temperature of 58 at Wooster, 60 at Marion, and 67 at Toledo Express. Under clear skies, Cleveland reported 64, Cincinnati reported 70, and Findlay reported 67. It was partly cloudy, with a temperature of 67 at Dayton, and 68 at Columbus. At Youngstown, it was mostly cloudy, with a temperature of 59. At Akron-Canton Regional Airport, it was cloudy, with a temperature of 64. Reports from nearby cities outside Ohio, it was partly cloudy, with a temperature of 68 at Detroit, and 66 at Chicago. At Indianapolis, it was mostly cloudy, with a temperature of 71. It was cloudy, with a temperature of 63 at Pittsburgh, and 61 at Buffalo.
The current time is 9:06 p.m. Eastern Daylight Time. 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On the latest weather map, high pressure will persist over the area through Tuesday before gradually shifting towards mid-Atlantic coast. A cold front is expected to move east late Thursday into Friday before high pressure returns this weekend. The forecast for the Central Highlands. Tonight, clear. Patchy fog after midnight. Lows in the lower 50s. North winds around 5 miles per hour this evening, becoming light and variable. Tuesday, patchy fog in the morning. Mostly sunny. Highs in the mid-70s. Light and variable winds, becoming west around 5 miles per hour in the afternoon. Tuesday night, mostly clear in the evening, then becoming partly cloudy. Lows in the mid-50s. South winds around 5 miles per hour. Wednesday, partly cloudy. Highs in the upper 70s. South winds 5 to 10 miles per hour. Wednesday night, partly cloudy in the evening, then becoming mostly cloudy. Lows in the lower 60s. South winds 5 to 10 miles per hour with gusts up to 25 miles per hour. Thursday, partly sunny. Highs in the lower 80s. Thursday night, mostly cloudy with a 50% chance of showers. Lows in the upper 50s. At 9 p.m., weather reports for selected cities. At Mansfield Long Regional Airport, it was clear. The temperature was 58 degrees, the dew point 49, and the relative humidity 72%. The wind was calm. The pressure was 30.05 inches and rising. Elsewhere across Ohio, it was clear, with a temperature of 56 at Worcester, 55 at Marion, and 61 at Toledo Express. Under clear skies, Cleveland reported 63, Cincinnati reported 63, and Findlay reported 59. It was partly cloudy, with a temperature of 63 at Dayton, and 62 at Columbus. At Youngstown, it was mostly cloudy, with a temperature of 56. At Akron-Canton Regional Airport, it was cloudy, with a temperature of 64. Reports from nearby cities outside Ohio, at Chicago, it was clear, with a temperature of 64. At Detroit, it was partly cloudy, with a temperature of 67. At Indianapolis, it was mostly cloudy, with a temperature of 68. It was cloudy, with a temperature of 63 at Pittsburgh, and 61 at Buffalo. The current time is 9:09 p.m. Eastern Daylight Time. 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We supply the latest available information for the Central Highlands over station WWG57 from Butler on a frequency of 162.450 MHz. On the latest weather map, high pressure will persist over the area through Tuesday before gradually shifting towards mid-Atlantic coast. A cold front is expected to move east late Thursday into Friday before high pressure returns this weekend. The forecast for the Central Highlands. Tonight, clear. Patchy fog after midnight. Lows in the lower 50s. North winds around 5 miles per hour this evening, becoming light and variable. Tuesday, patchy fog in the morning. Mostly sunny. Highs in the mid-70s. Light and variable winds, becoming west around 5 miles per hour in the afternoon. Tuesday night, mostly clear in the evening, then becoming partly cloudy. Lows in the mid-50s. South winds around 5 miles per hour. Wednesday, partly cloudy. Highs in the upper 70s. South winds 5 to 10 miles per hour. Wednesday night, partly cloudy in the evening, then becoming mostly cloudy. Lows in the lower 60s. South winds 5 to 10 miles per hour with gusts up to 25 miles per hour. Thursday, partly sunny. Highs in the lower 80s. Thursday night, mostly cloudy with a 50% chance of showers. Lows in the upper 50s. The extended forecast for the Central Highlands. Friday, showers likely. Much cooler with highs in the mid-60s.
Chance of rain 60%. Friday night, mostly cloudy. Showers likely, mainly in the evening. Lows around 50. Chance of rain 60%. Saturday, mostly cloudy with a 40% chance of showers. Highs in the mid-60s. Saturday night, mostly cloudy with a 50% chance of showers. Lows in the lower 50s. Sunday, mostly cloudy in the morning, then becoming partly sunny. A 50% chance of showers. Highs in the mid-60s. Sunday night, mostly cloudy with a chance of showers in the evening, then partly cloudy after midnight. Lows in the upper 40s. Chance of rain 30%. Monday, partly cloudy. Highs in the lower 60s. At 9 p.m., weather reports for selected cities at Mansfield Long Regional Airport, it was clear. The temperature was 58 degrees, the dew point 49, and the relative humidity 72%. The wind was calm. The pressure was 30.05 inches and rising. Elsewhere across Ohio, it was clear, with a temperature of 56 at Wooster, 55 at Marion, and 61 at Toledo Express. Under clear skies, Cleveland reported 63, Cincinnati reported 63, and Findlay reported 59. It was partly cloudy, with a temperature of 63 at Dayton, and 62 at Columbus. At Youngstown, it was mostly cloudy, with a temperature of 56. At Akron-Canton Regional Airport, it was cloudy, with a temperature of 64. Reports from nearby cities outside Ohio, at Chicago, it was clear, with a temperature of 64. At Detroit, it was partly cloudy, with a temperature of 67. At Indianapolis, it was mostly cloudy, with a temperature of 68. It was cloudy, with a temperature of 63 at Pittsburgh, and 61 at Buffalo. The current time is 9:13 p.m. Eastern Daylight Time. 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We supply the latest available information for the Central Highlands over station WWG57 from Butler on a frequency of 162.450 MHz. On the latest weather map, high pressure will persist over the area through Tuesday before gradually shifting towards mid-Atlantic coast. A cold front is expected to move east late Thursday into Friday before high pressure returns this weekend. The forecast for the Central Highlands. Tonight, clear. Patchy fog after midnight. Lows in the lower 50s. North winds around 5 miles per hour this evening, becoming light and variable. Tuesday, patchy fog in the morning. Mostly sunny. Highs in the mid-70s. Light and variable winds, becoming west around 5 miles per hour in the afternoon. Tuesday night, mostly clear in the evening, then becoming partly cloudy. Lows in the mid-50s. South winds around 5 miles per hour. Wednesday, partly cloudy. Highs in the upper 70s. South winds 5 to 10 miles per hour. Wednesday night, partly cloudy in the evening, then becoming mostly cloudy. Lows in the lower 60s. South winds 5 to 10 miles per hour with gusts up to 25 miles per hour. Thursday, partly sunny. Highs in the lower 80s. Thursday night, mostly cloudy with a 50% chance of showers. Lows in the upper 50s. The Mansfield, Ohio climate summary for this evening, as of 5:15 p.m., September 28, 2026. Today's high temperature was 72 degrees. The normal high is 71. The record high is 88 degrees, which was set in 1959. Today's low temperature was 50 degrees. The normal low is 49. The record low is 26 degrees, which was set in 1957. No precipitation fell today. No snow fell today, which brings the monthly total to 0.0 inches. The total snowfall since July 1st still stands at 0.0 inches. Sunset tonight is at 7:17 p.m. Sunrise tomorrow is at 7:25 a.m. At 9 p.m., weather reports for selected cities at Mansfield Long Regional Airport, it was clear. The temperature was 58 degrees, the dew point 49, and the relative humidity 72%. The wind was calm. The pressure was 30.05 inches and rising.
Elsewhere across Ohio, it was clear, with a temperature of 56 at Wooster, 55 at Marion, and 61 at Toledo Express. Under clear skies, Cleveland reported 63, Cincinnati reported 63, and Findlay reported 59. It was partly cloudy, with a temperature of 63 at Dayton, and 62 at Columbus. At Youngstown, it was mostly cloudy, with a temperature of 56. At Akron-Canton Regional Airport, it was cloudy, with a temperature of 64. Reports from nearby cities outside Ohio, at Chicago, it was clear, with a temperature of 64. At Detroit, it was partly cloudy, with a temperature of 67. At Indianapolis, it was mostly cloudy, with a temperature of 68. It was cloudy, with a temperature of 63 at Pittsburgh, and 61 at Buffalo. The current time is 9:17 p.m. Eastern Daylight Time. 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We supply the latest available information for the Central Highlands over station WWG57 from Butler on a frequency of 162.450 MHz. On the latest weather map, high pressure will persist over the area through Tuesday before gradually shifting towards mid-Atlantic coast. A cold front is expected to move east late Thursday into Friday before high pressure returns this weekend. The forecast for the Central Highlands. Tonight, clear. Patchy fog after midnight. Lows in the lower 50s. North winds around 5 miles per hour this evening, becoming light and variable. Tuesday, patchy fog in the morning. Mostly sunny. Highs in the mid-70s. Light and variable winds, becoming west around 5 miles per hour in the afternoon. Tuesday night, mostly clear in the evening, then becoming partly cloudy. Lows in the mid-50s. South winds around 5 miles per hour. Wednesday, partly cloudy. Highs in the upper 70s. South winds 5 to 10 miles per hour. Wednesday night, partly cloudy in the evening, then becoming mostly cloudy. Lows in the lower 60s. South winds 5 to 10 miles per hour with gusts up to 25 miles per hour. Thursday, partly sunny. Highs in the lower 80s. Thursday night, mostly cloudy with a 50% chance of showers. Lows in the upper 50s. At 9 p.m., weather reports for selected cities. At Mansfield Long Regional Airport, it was clear. The temperature was 58 degrees, the dew point 49, and the relative humidity 72%. The wind was calm. The pressure was 30.05 inches and rising. Elsewhere across Ohio, it was clear, with a temperature of 56 at Wooster, 55 at Marion, and 61 at Toledo Express. Under clear skies, Cleveland reported 63, Cincinnati reported 63, and Findlay reported 59. It was partly cloudy, with a temperature of 63 at Dayton, and 62 at Columbus. At Youngstown, it was mostly cloudy, with a temperature of 56. At Akron-Canton Regional Airport, it was cloudy, with a temperature of 64. Reports from nearby cities outside Ohio, at Chicago, it was clear, with a temperature of 64. At Detroit, it was partly cloudy, with a temperature of 67. At Indianapolis, it was mostly cloudy, with a temperature of 68. It was cloudy, with a temperature of 63 at Pittsburgh, and 61 at Buffalo. The extended forecast for the Central Highlands. Friday, showers likely. Much cooler with highs in the mid-60s. Chance of rain 60%. Friday night, mostly cloudy. Showers likely, mainly in the evening. Lows around 50. Chance of rain 60%. Saturday, mostly cloudy with a 40% chance of showers. Highs in the mid-60s. Saturday night, mostly cloudy with a 50% chance of showers. Lows in the lower 50s. Sunday, mostly cloudy in the morning, then becoming partly sunny. A 50% chance of showers. Highs in the mid-60s. Sunday night, mostly cloudy with a chance of showers in the evening, then partly cloudy after midnight. Lows in the upper 40s. Chance of rain 30%. Monday, partly cloudy. Highs in the lower 60s.
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We supply the latest available information for the Central Highlands over station WWG 57 from Butler on a frequency of 162.450 MHz. On the latest weather map, high pressure will persist over the area through Tuesday before gradually shifting towards mid-Atlantic coast. A cold front is expected to move east late Thursday into Friday before high pressure returns this weekend. The forecast for the Central Highlands. Tonight, clear. Patchy fog after midnight. Lows in the lower 50s. North winds around 5 miles per hour this evening, becoming light and variable. Tuesday, patchy fog in the morning. Mostly sunny. Highs in the mid-70s. Light and variable winds, becoming west around 5 miles per hour in the afternoon. Tuesday night, mostly clear in the evening, then becoming partly cloudy. Lows in the mid-50s. South winds around 5 miles per hour. Wednesday, partly cloudy. Highs in the upper 70s. South winds 5 to 10 miles per hour. Wednesday night, partly cloudy in the evening, then becoming mostly cloudy. Lows in the lower 60s. South winds 5 to 10 miles per hour with gusts up to 25 miles per hour. Thursday, partly sunny. Highs in the lower 80s. Thursday night, mostly cloudy with a 50% chance of showers. Lows in the upper 50s. At 9 p.m., weather reports for selected cities. At Mansfield Long Regional Airport, it was clear. The temperature was 58 degrees, the dew point 49, and the relative humidity 72%. The wind was calm. The pressure was 30.05 inches and rising. Elsewhere across Ohio, it was clear, with a temperature of 56 at Wooster, 55 at Marion, and 61 at Toledo Express. Under clear skies, Cleveland reported 63, Cincinnati reported 63, and Findlay reported 59. It was partly cloudy, with a temperature of 63 at Dayton, and 62 at Columbus. At Youngstown, it was mostly cloudy, with temperature of 56. At Akron-Canton Regional Airport, it was cloudy, with a temperature of 64. Reports from nearby cities outside Ohio, at Chicago, it was clear, with a temperature of 64. At Detroit, it was partly cloudy, with a temperature of 67. At Indianapolis, it was mostly cloudy, with a temperature of 68. It was cloudy, with a temperature of 63 at Pittsburgh, and 61 at Buffalo. The current time is 9:24 p.m. Eastern Daylight Time. 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We supply the latest available information for the Central Highlands over station WWG 57 from Butler on a frequency of 162.450 MHz. On the latest weather map, high pressure will persist over the area through Tuesday before gradually shifting towards mid-Atlantic coast. A cold front is expected to move east late Thursday into Friday before high pressure returns this weekend. The forecast for the Central Highlands. Tonight, clear. Patchy fog after midnight. Lows in the lower 50s. North winds around 5 miles per hour this evening, becoming light and variable. Tuesday, patchy fog in the morning. Mostly sunny. Highs in the mid-70s. Light and variable winds, becoming west around 5 miles per hour in the afternoon. Tuesday night, mostly clear in the evening, then becoming partly cloudy. Lows in the mid-50s. South winds around 5 miles per hour. Wednesday, partly cloudy. Highs in the upper 70s. South winds 5 to 10 miles per hour. Wednesday night, partly cloudy in the evening, then becoming mostly cloudy. Lows in the lower 60s. South winds 5 to 10 miles per hour with gusts up to 25 miles per hour. Thursday, partly sunny. Highs in the lower 80s. Thursday night, mostly cloudy with a 50% chance of showers. Lows in the upper 50s. At 9 p.m., weather reports for selected cities. At Mansfield Long Regional Airport, it was clear.
The temperature was 58 degrees, the dew point 49, and the relative humidity 72%. The wind was calm. The pressure was 30.05 inches and rising. Elsewhere across Ohio, it was clear, with a temperature of 56 at Wooster, 55 at Marion, and 61 at Toledo Express. Under clear skies, Cleveland reported 63, Cincinnati reported 63, and Findlay reported 59. It was partly cloudy, with a temperature of 63 at Dayton, and 62 at Columbus. At Youngstown, it was mostly cloudy, with a temperature of 56. At Akron-Canton Regional Airport, it was cloudy, with a temperature of 64. Reports from nearby cities outside Ohio, at Chicago, it was clear, with a temperature of 64. At Detroit, it was partly cloudy, with a temperature of 67. At Indianapolis, it was mostly cloudy, with a temperature of 68. It was cloudy, with a temperature of 63 at Pittsburgh, and 61 at Buffalo. The current time is 9:27 p.m. Eastern Daylight Time. 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We supply the latest available information for the Central Highlands over station WWG57 from Butler on a frequency of 162.450 MHz. On the latest weather map, high pressure will persist over the area through Tuesday before gradually shifting towards mid-Atlantic coast. A cold front is expected to move east late Thursday into Friday before high pressure returns this weekend. The forecast for the Central Highlands. Tonight, clear. Patchy fog after midnight. Lows in the lower 50s. North winds around 5 miles per hour this evening, becoming light and variable. Tuesday, patchy fog in the morning. Mostly sunny. Highs in the mid-70s. Light and variable winds, becoming west around 5 miles per hour in the afternoon. Tuesday night, mostly clear in the evening, then becoming partly cloudy. Lows in the mid-50s. South winds around 5 miles per hour. Wednesday, partly cloudy. Highs in the upper 70s. South winds 5 to 10 miles per hour. Wednesday night, partly cloudy in the evening, then becoming mostly cloudy. Lows in the lower 60s. South winds 5 to 10 miles per hour with gusts up to 25 miles per hour. Thursday, partly sunny. Highs in the lower 80s. Thursday night, mostly cloudy with a 50% chance of showers. Lows in the upper 50s. At 9 p.m., weather reports for selected cities. At Mansfield Long Regional Airport, it was clear. The temperature was 58 degrees, the dew point 49, and the relative humidity 72%. The wind was calm. The pressure was 30.05 inches and rising. Elsewhere across Ohio, it was clear, with a temperature of 56 at Wooster, 55 at Marion, and 61 at Toledo Express. Under clear skies, Cleveland reported 63, Cincinnati reported 63, and Findlay reported 59. It was partly cloudy, with a temperature of 63 at Dayton, and 62 at Columbus. At Youngstown, it was mostly cloudy, with a temperature of 56. At Akron-Canton Regional Airport, it was cloudy, with a temperature of 64. Reports from nearby cities outside Ohio, at Chicago, it was clear, with a temperature of 64. At Detroit, it was partly cloudy, with a temperature of 67. At Indianapolis, it was mostly cloudy, with a temperature of 68. It was cloudy, with a temperature of 63 at Pittsburgh, and 61 at Buffalo. The extended forecast for the Central Highlands. Friday, showers likely. Much cooler with highs in the mid-60s. Chance of rain 60%. Friday night, mostly cloudy. Showers likely, mainly in the evening. Lows around 50. Chance of rain 60%. Saturday, mostly cloudy with a 40% chance of showers. Highs in the mid-60s. Saturday night, mostly cloudy with a 50% chance of showers. Lows in the lower 50s. Sunday, mostly cloudy in the morning, then becoming partly sunny. A 50% chance of showers. Highs in the mid-60s. Sunday night, mostly cloudy with a chance of showers in the evening, then partly cloudy after midnight.
lows in the upper 40s. Chance of rain 30%. Monday, partly cloudy. Highs in the lower 60s. The Mansfield, Ohio climate summary for this evening, as of 5:15 p.m., September 28, 2026. Today's high temperature was 72 degrees. The normal high is 71. The record high is 88 degrees, which was set in 1959. Today's low temperature was 50 degrees. The normal low is 49. The record low is 26 degrees, which was set in 1957. No precipitation fell today. No snow fell today, which brings the monthly total to 0.0 inches. The total snowfall since July 1st still stands at 0.0 inches. Sunset tonight is at 7:17 p.m. Sunrise tomorrow is at 7:25 a.m. The Nearshore Marine Forecast. For the following marine location, the islands to Vermilion. Overnight, northwest winds less than 10 knots becoming southwest. Partly cloudy. Waves 1 foot or less. Tuesday, west winds less than 10 knots becoming northwest. Sunny. Waves 1 foot or less. Tuesday night, east winds 10 knots or less becoming south. Mostly clear in the evening, then becoming mostly cloudy. Waves 1 foot or less. Wednesday, south winds 5 to 10 knots. Partly sunny. Waves 1 foot or less. The water temperature off Toledo is 66 degrees, off Cleveland 69 degrees, and off Derry 70 degrees. The current time is 9:32 p.m. Eastern Daylight Time. 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On the latest weather map, high pressure will persist over the area through Tuesday before gradually shifting towards mid-Atlantic coast. A cold front is expected to move east late Thursday into Friday before high pressure returns this weekend. The forecast for the Central Highlands. Tonight, clear. Patchy fog after midnight. Lows in the lower 50s. North winds around 5 miles per hour this evening, becoming light and variable. Tuesday, patchy fog in the morning. Mostly sunny. Highs in the mid-70s. Light and variable winds, becoming west around 5 miles per hour in the afternoon. Tuesday night, mostly clear in the evening, then becoming partly cloudy. Lows in the mid-50s. South winds around 5 miles per hour. Wednesday, partly cloudy. Highs in the upper 70s. South winds 5 to 10 miles per hour. Wednesday night, partly cloudy in the evening, then becoming mostly cloudy. Lows in the lower 60s. South winds 5 to 10 miles per hour with gusts up to 25 miles per hour. Thursday, partly sunny. Highs in the lower 80s. Thursday night, mostly cloudy with a 50% chance of showers. Lows in the upper 50s. At 9 p.m., weather reports for selected cities. At Mansfield Long Regional Airport, it was clear. The temperature was 58 degrees, the dew point 49, and the relative humidity 72%. The wind was calm. The pressure was 30.05 inches and rising. Elsewhere across Ohio, it was clear, with a temperature of 56 at Wooster, 55 at Marion, and 61 at Toledo Express. Under clear skies, Cleveland reported 63, Cincinnati reported 63, and Findlay reported 59. It was partly cloudy, with a temperature of 63 at Dayton, and 62 at Columbus. At Youngstown, it was mostly cloudy, with a temperature of 56. At Akron-Canton Regional Airport, it was cloudy, with a temperature of 64. Reports from nearby cities outside Ohio, at Chicago, it was clear, with a temperature of 64. At Detroit, it was partly cloudy, with a temperature of 67. At Indianapolis, it was mostly cloudy, with a temperature of 68. It was cloudy, with a temperature of 63 at Pittsburgh, and 61 at Buffalo. The current time is 9:35 p.m. Eastern Daylight Time.
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miles per hour in the afternoon. Tuesday night, mostly clear in the evening, then becoming partly cloudy. Lows in the mid-50s. South winds around 5 miles per hour. Wednesday, partly cloudy. Highs in the upper 70s. South winds 5 to 10 miles per hour. Wednesday night, partly cloudy in the evening, then becoming mostly cloudy. Lows in the lower 60s. South winds 5 to 10 miles per hour with gusts up to 25 miles per hour. Thursday, partly sunny. Highs in the lower 80s. Thursday night, mostly cloudy with a 50% chance of showers. Lows in the upper 50s. At 9 p.m., weather reports for selected cities. At Mansfield Lawn Regional Airport, it was clear. The temperature was 58 degrees, the dew point 49, and the relative humidity 72%. The wind was calm. The pressure was 30.05 inches and rising. Elsewhere across Ohio, it was clear, with a temperature of 56 at Wooster, 55 at Marion, and 61 at Toledo Express. Under clear skies, Cleveland reported 63, Cincinnati reported 63, and Findlay reported 59. It was partly cloudy, with a temperature of 63 at Dayton, and 62 at Columbus. At Youngstown, it was mostly cloudy, with a temperature of 56. At Akron-Canton Regional Airport, it was cloudy, with a temperature of 64. Reports from nearby cities outside Ohio, at Chicago, it was clear, with a temperature of 64. At Detroit, it was partly cloudy, with a temperature of 67. At Indianapolis, it was mostly cloudy, with a temperature of 68. It was cloudy, with a temperature of 63 at Pittsburgh, and 61 at Buffalo. The current time is 9:38 p.m. Eastern Daylight Time. 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We supply the latest available information for the Central Highlands over station WWG57 from Butler on a frequency of 162.450 MHz. On the latest weather map, high pressure will persist over the area through Tuesday before gradually shifting towards mid-Atlantic coast. A cold front is expected to move east late Thursday into Friday before high pressure returns this weekend. The forecast for the Central Highlands. Tonight, clear. Patchy fog after midnight. Lows in the lower 50s. North winds around 5 miles per hour this evening, becoming light and variable. Tuesday, patchy fog in the morning. Mostly sunny. Highs in the mid-70s. Light and variable winds, becoming west around 5 miles per hour in the afternoon. Tuesday night, mostly clear in the evening, then becoming partly cloudy. Lows in the mid-50s. South winds around 5 miles per hour. Wednesday, partly cloudy. Highs in the upper 70s. South winds 5 to 10 miles per hour. Wednesday night, partly cloudy in the evening, then becoming mostly cloudy. Lows in the lower 60s. South winds 5 to 10 miles per hour with gusts up to 25 miles per hour. Thursday, partly sunny. Highs in the lower 80s. Thursday night, mostly cloudy with a 50% chance of showers. Lows in the upper 50s. The extended forecast for the Central Highlands. Friday, showers likely. Much cooler with highs in the mid-60s. Chance of rain 60%. Friday night, mostly cloudy. Showers likely, mainly in the evening. Lows around 50. Chance of rain 60%. Saturday, mostly cloudy with a 40% chance of showers. Highs in the mid-60s. Saturday night, mostly cloudy with a 50% chance of showers. Lows in the lower 50s. Sunday, mostly cloudy in the morning, then becoming partly sunny. A 50% chance of showers. Highs in the mid-60s. Sunday night, mostly cloudy with a chance of showers in the evening, then partly cloudy after midnight. Lows in the upper 40s. Chance of rain 30%. Monday, partly cloudy. Highs in the lower 60s. At 9 p.m., weather reports for selected cities. At Mansfield Lawn Regional Airport, it was clear. The temperature was 58 degrees, the dew point 49, and the relative humidity 72%.

The wind was calm. The pressure was 30.05 inches and rising. Elsewhere across Ohio, it was clear, with a temperature of 56 at Wooster, 55 at Marion, and 61 at Toledo Express. Under clear skies, Cleveland reported 63, Cincinnati reported 63, and Findlay reported 59. It was partly cloudy, with a temperature of 63 at Dayton, and 62 at Columbus. At Youngstown, it was mostly cloudy, with a temperature of 56. At Akron-Canton Regional Airport, it was cloudy, with a temperature of 64. Reports from nearby cities outside Ohio, at Chicago, it was clear, with a temperature of 64. At Detroit, it was partly cloudy, with a temperature of 67. At Indianapolis, it was mostly cloudy, with a temperature of 68. It was cloudy, with a temperature of 63 at Pittsburgh, and 61 at Buffalo. The current time is 9:42 p.m. Eastern Daylight Time. 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We supply the latest available information for the Central Highlands over station WWG57 from Butler on a frequency of 162.450 MHz. On the latest weather map, high pressure will persist over the area through Tuesday before gradually shifting towards mid-Atlantic coast. A cold front is expected to move east late Thursday into Friday before high pressure returns this weekend. The forecast for the Central Highlands. Tonight, clear. Patchy fog after midnight. Lows in the lower 50s. North winds around 5 miles per hour this evening, becoming light and variable. Tuesday, patchy fog in the morning. Mostly sunny. Highs in the mid-70s. Light and variable winds, becoming west around 5 miles per hour in the afternoon. Tuesday night, mostly clear in the evening, then becoming partly cloudy. Lows in the mid-50s. South winds around 5 miles per hour. Wednesday, partly cloudy. Highs in the upper 70s. South winds 5 to 10 miles per hour. Wednesday night, partly cloudy in the evening, then becoming mostly cloudy. Lows in the lower 60s. South winds 5 to 10 miles per hour with gusts up to 25 miles per hour. Thursday, partly sunny. Highs in the lower 80s. Thursday night, mostly cloudy with a 50% chance of showers. Lows in the upper 50s. At 9 p.m., weather reports for selected cities. At Mansfield Lawn Regional Airport, it was clear. The temperature was 58 degrees, the dew point 49, and the relative humidity 72%. The wind was calm. The pressure was 30.05 inches and rising. Elsewhere across Ohio, it was clear, with a temperature of 56 at Wooster, 55 at Marion, and 61 at Toledo Express. Under clear skies, Cleveland reported 63, Cincinnati reported 63, and Findlay reported 59. It was partly cloudy, with a temperature of 63 at Dayton, and 62 at Columbus. At Youngstown, it was mostly cloudy, with a temperature of 56. At Akron-Canton Regional Airport, it was cloudy, with a temperature of 64. Reports from nearby cities outside Ohio, at Chicago, it was clear, with a temperature of 64. At Detroit, it was partly cloudy, with a temperature of 67. At Indianapolis, it was mostly cloudy, with a temperature of 68. It was cloudy, with a temperature of 63 at Pittsburgh, and 61 at Buffalo. The Mansfield, Ohio climate summary for this evening, as of 5:15 p.m., September 28, 2026. Today's high temperature was 72 degrees. The normal high is 71. The record high is 88 degrees, which was set in 1959. Today's low temperature was 50 degrees. The normal low is 49. The record low is 26 degrees, which was set in 1957. No precipitation fell today. No snow fell today, which brings the monthly total to 0.0 inches. The total snowfall since July 1st still stands at 0.0 inches. Sunset tonight is at 7:17 p.m. Sunrise tomorrow is at 7:25 a.m. The current time is 9:46 p.m. Eastern Daylight Time.
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On the latest weather map, high pressure will persist over the area through Tuesday before gradually shifting towards mid-Atlantic coast. A cold front is expected to move east late Thursday into Friday before high pressure returns this weekend. The forecast for the Central Highlands. Tonight, clear. Patchy fog after midnight. Lows in the lower 50s. North winds around 5 miles per hour this evening, becoming light and variable. Tuesday, patchy fog in the morning. Mostly sunny. Highs in the mid-70s. Light and variable winds, becoming west around 5 miles per hour in the afternoon. Tuesday night, mostly clear in the evening, then becoming partly cloudy. Lows in the mid-50s. South winds around 5 miles per hour. Wednesday, partly cloudy. Highs in the upper 70s. South winds 5 to 10 miles per hour. Wednesday night, partly cloudy in the evening, then becoming mostly cloudy. Lows in the lower 60s. South winds 5 to 10 miles per hour with gusts up to 25 miles per hour. Thursday, partly sunny. Highs in the lower 80s. Thursday night, mostly cloudy with a 50% chance of showers. Lows in the upper 50s. At 9 p.m., weather reports for selected cities. At Mansfield Long Regional Airport, it was clear. The temperature was 58 degrees, the dew point 49, and the relative humidity 72%. The wind was calm. The pressure was 30.05 inches and rising. Elsewhere across Ohio, it was clear, with a temperature of 56 at Wooster, 55 at Marion, and 61 at Toledo Express. Under clear skies, Cleveland reported 63, Cincinnati reported 63, and Findlay reported 59. It was partly cloudy, with a temperature of 63 at Dayton, and 62 at Columbus. At Youngstown, it was mostly cloudy, with a temperature of 56. At Akron-Canton Regional Airport, it was cloudy, with a temperature of 64. Reports from nearby cities outside Ohio, at Chicago, it was clear, with a temperature of 64. At Detroit, it was partly cloudy, with a temperature of 67. At Indianapolis, it was mostly cloudy, with a temperature of 68. It was cloudy, with a temperature of 63 at Pittsburgh, and 61 at Buffalo. The current time is 9:49 p.m. Eastern Daylight Time. 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The extended forecast for the Central Highlands. Friday, showers likely. Much cooler with highs in the mid-60s. Chance of rain 60%. Friday night, mostly cloudy. Showers likely, mainly in the evening. Lows around 50. Chance of rain 60%. Saturday, mostly cloudy with a 40% chance of showers. Highs in the mid-60s. Saturday night, mostly cloudy with a 50% chance of showers. Lows in the lower 50s. Sunday, mostly cloudy in the morning, then becoming partly sunny. A 50% chance of showers. Highs in the mid-60s. Sunday night, mostly cloudy with a chance of showers in the evening, then partly cloudy after midnight. Lows in the upper 40s. Chance of rain 30%. Monday, partly cloudy. Highs in the lower 60s. On the latest weather map, high pressure will persist over the area through Tuesday before gradually shifting towards mid-Atlantic coast. A cold front is expected to move east late Thursday into Friday before high pressure returns this weekend. The forecast for the Central Highlands. Tonight, clear. Patchy fog after midnight. Lows in the lower 50s. North winds around 5 miles per hour this evening, becoming light and variable. Tuesday, patchy fog in the morning. Mostly sunny. Highs in the mid-70s.
light and variable winds, becoming west around 5 miles per hour in the afternoon. Tuesday night, mostly clear in the evening, then becoming partly cloudy. Lows in the mid-50s. South winds around 5 miles per hour. Wednesday, partly cloudy. Highs in the upper 70s. South winds 5 to 10 miles per hour. Wednesday night, partly cloudy in the evening, then becoming mostly cloudy. Lows in the lower 60s. South winds 5 to 10 miles per hour with gusts up to 25 miles per hour. Thursday, partly sunny. Highs in the lower 80s. Thursday night, mostly cloudy with a 50% chance of showers. Lows in the upper 50s. At 9 p.m., weather reports for selected cities, at Mansfield Long Regional Airport, it was clear. The temperature was 58 degrees, the dew point 49, and the relative humidity 72%. The wind was calm. The pressure was 30.05 inches and rising. Elsewhere across Ohio, it was clear, with a temperature of 56 at Wooster, 55 at Marion, and 61 at Toledo Express. Under clear skies, Cleveland reported 63, Cincinnati reported 63, and Findlay reported 59. It was partly cloudy, with a temperature of 63 at Dayton, and 62 at Columbus. At Youngstown, it was mostly cloudy, with a temperature of 56. At Akron-Canton Regional Airport, it was cloudy, with a temperature of 64. Reports from nearby cities outside Ohio, at Chicago, it was clear, with a temperature of 64. At Detroit, it was partly cloudy, with a temperature of 67. At Indianapolis, it was mostly cloudy, with a temperature of 68. It was cloudy, with a temperature of 63 at Pittsburgh, and 61 at Buffalo. The current time is 9:53 p.m. Eastern Daylight Time. 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We supply the latest available information for the Central Highlands over station WWG57 from Butler on a frequency of 162.450 MHz. On the latest weather map, high pressure will persist over the area through Tuesday before gradually shifting towards mid-Atlantic coast. A cold front is expected to move east late Thursday into Friday before high pressure returns this weekend. The forecast for the Central Highlands. Tonight, clear. Patchy fog after midnight. Lows in the lower 50s. North winds around 5 miles per hour this evening, becoming light and variable. Tuesday, patchy fog in the morning. Mostly sunny. Highs in the mid-70s. Light and variable winds, becoming west around 5 miles per hour in the afternoon. Tuesday night, mostly clear in the evening, then becoming partly cloudy. Lows in the mid-50s. South winds around 5 miles per hour. Wednesday, partly cloudy. Highs in the upper 70s. South winds 5 to 10 miles per hour. Wednesday night, partly cloudy in the evening, then becoming mostly cloudy. Lows in the lower 60s. South winds 5 to 10 miles per hour with gusts up to 25 miles per hour. Thursday, partly sunny. Highs in the lower 80s. Thursday night, mostly cloudy with a 50% chance of showers. Lows in the upper 50s. At 9 p.m., weather reports for selected cities, at Mansfield Long Regional Airport, it was clear. The temperature was 58 degrees, the dew point 49, and the relative humidity 72%. The wind was calm. The pressure was 30.05 inches and rising. Elsewhere across Ohio, it was clear, with a temperature of 56 at Wooster, 55 at Marion, and 61 at Toledo Express. Under clear skies, Cleveland reported 63, Cincinnati reported 63, and Findlay reported 59. It was partly cloudy, with a temperature of 63 at Dayton, and 62 at Columbus. At Youngstown, it was mostly cloudy, with a temperature of 56. At Akron-Canton Regional Airport, it was cloudy, with a temperature of 64. Reports from nearby cities outside Ohio, at Chicago, it was clear, with a temperature of 64. At Detroit, it was partly cloudy, with a temperature of 67. At Indianapolis, it was mostly cloudy, with a temperature of 68.
It was cloudy, with a temperature of 63 at Pittsburgh and 61 at Buffalo. The current time is 9:56 p.m. Eastern Daylight Time. 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We supply the latest available information for the Central Highlands over station WWG57 from Butler on a frequency of 162.450 MHz. On the latest weather map, high pressure will persist over the area through Tuesday before gradually shifting towards mid-Atlantic coast. A cold front is expected to move east late Thursday into Friday before high pressure returns this weekend. The forecast for the Central Highlands. Tonight, clear. Patchy fog after midnight. Lows in the lower 50s. North winds around 5 miles per hour this evening, becoming light and variable. Tuesday, patchy fog in the morning. Mostly sunny. Highs in the mid-70s. Light and variable winds, becoming west around 5 miles per hour in the afternoon. Tuesday night, mostly clear in the evening, then becoming partly cloudy. Lows in the mid-50s. South winds around 5 miles per hour. Wednesday, partly cloudy. Highs in the upper 70s. South winds 5 to 10 miles per hour. Wednesday night, partly cloudy in the evening, then becoming mostly cloudy. Lows in the lower 60s. South winds 5 to 10 miles per hour with gusts up to 25 miles per hour. Thursday, partly sunny. Highs in the lower 80s. Thursday night, mostly cloudy with a 50% chance of showers. Lows in the upper 50s. At 9 p.m., weather reports for selected cities. At Mansfield Long Regional Airport, it was clear. The temperature was 58 degrees, the dew point 49, and the relative humidity 72%. The wind was calm. The pressure was 30.05 inches and rising. Elsewhere across Ohio, it was clear, with a temperature of 56 at Wooster, 55 at Marion, and 61 at Toledo Express. Under clear skies, Cleveland reported 63, Cincinnati reported 63, and Findlay reported 59. It was partly cloudy, with a temperature of 63 at Dayton, and 62 at Columbus. At Youngstown, it was mostly cloudy, with a temperature of 56. At Akron-Canton Regional Airport, it was cloudy, with a temperature of 64. Reports from nearby cities outside Ohio, at Chicago, it was clear, with a temperature of 64. At Detroit, it was partly cloudy, with a temperature of 67. At Indianapolis, it was mostly cloudy, with a temperature of 68. It was cloudy, with a temperature of 63 at Pittsburgh, and 61 at Buffalo. The current time is 9:59 p.m. Eastern Daylight Time. The Nearshore Marine Forecast. For the following marine location, the islands to Vermilion. Overnight, northwest winds less than 10 knots becoming southwest. Partly cloudy. Waves 1 foot or less. Tuesday, west winds less than 10 knots becoming northwest. Sunny. Waves 1 foot or less. Tuesday night, east winds 10 knots or less becoming south. Mostly clear in the evening, then becoming mostly cloudy. Waves 1 foot or less. Wednesday, south winds 5 to 10 knots. Partly sunny. Waves 1 foot or less. The water temperature off Toledo is 66 degrees, off Cleveland 69 degrees, and off Derry 70 degrees. The extended forecast for the Central Highlands. Friday, showers likely. Much cooler with highs in the mid-60s. Chance of rain 60%. Friday night, mostly cloudy. Showers likely, mainly in the evening. Lows around 50. Chance of rain 60%. Saturday, mostly cloudy with a 40% chance of showers. Highs in the mid-60s. Saturday night, mostly cloudy with a 50% chance of showers. Lows in the lower 50s. Sunday, mostly cloudy in the morning, then becoming partly sunny. A 50% chance of showers. Highs in the mid-60s. Sunday night, mostly cloudy with a chance of showers in the evening, then partly cloudy after midnight. Lows in the upper 40s. Chance of rain 30%. Monday, partly cloudy.
Highs in the lower 60s. The Mansfield, Ohio climate summary for this evening, as of 5:15 p.m., September 28, 2026. Today's high temperature was 72 degrees. The normal high is 71. The record high is 88 degrees, which was set in 1959. Today's low temperature was 50 degrees. The normal low is 49. The record low is 26 degrees, which was set in 1957. No precipitation fell today. No snow fell today, which brings the monthly total to 0.0 inches. The total snowfall since July 1st still stands at 0.0 inches. Sunset tonight is at 7:17 p.m. Sunrise tomorrow is at 7:25 a.m. This is NOAA Weather Radio WWG 57 originating from the National Weather Service Forecast Office in Cleveland. We supply the latest available information for the Central Highlands over station WWG 57 from Butler on a frequency of 162.450 MHz. On the latest weather map, high pressure will persist over the area through Tuesday before gradually shifting towards mid-Atlantic coast. A cold front is expected to move east late Thursday into Friday before high pressure returns this weekend. The forecast for the Central Highlands. Tonight, clear. Patchy fog after midnight. Lows in the lower 50s. North winds around 5 miles per hour this evening, becoming light and variable. Tuesday, patchy fog in the morning. Mostly sunny. Highs in the mid-70s. Light and variable winds, becoming west around 5 miles per hour in the afternoon. Tuesday night, mostly clear in the evening, then becoming partly cloudy. Lows in the mid-50s. South winds around 5 miles per hour. Wednesday, partly cloudy. Highs in the upper 70s. South winds 5 to 10 miles per hour. Wednesday night, partly cloudy in the evening, then becoming mostly cloudy. Lows in the lower 60s. South winds 5 to 10 miles per hour with gusts up to 25 miles per hour. Thursday, partly sunny. Highs in the lower 80s. Thursday night, mostly cloudy with a 50% chance of showers. Lows in the upper 50s. At 9 p.m., weather reports for selected cities. At Mansfield-Lom Regional Airport, it was clear. The temperature was 58 degrees, the dew point 49, and the relative humidity 72%. The wind was calm. The pressure was 30.05 inches and rising. Elsewhere across Ohio, it was clear, with a temperature of 56 at Wooster, 55 at Marion, and 61 at Toledo Express. Under clear skies, Cleveland reported 63, Cincinnati reported 63, and Findlay reported 59. It was partly cloudy, with a temperature of 63 at Dayton, and 62 at Columbus. At Youngstown, it was mostly cloudy, with a temperature of 56. At Akron-Canton Regional Airport, it was cloudy, with a temperature of 64. Reports from nearby cities outside Ohio, at Chicago, it was clear, with a temperature of 64. At Detroit, it was partly cloudy, with a temperature of 67. At Indianapolis, it was mostly cloudy, with a temperature of 68. It was cloudy, with a temperature of 63 at Pittsburgh, and 61 at Buffalo. The current time is 10:05 p.m. Eastern Daylight Time. 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We supply the latest available information for the Central Highlands over station WWG 57 from Butler on a frequency of 162.450 MHz. On the latest weather map, high pressure will persist over the area through Tuesday before gradually shifting towards mid-Atlantic coast. A cold front is expected to move east late Thursday into Friday before high pressure returns this weekend. The forecast for the Central Highlands. Tonight, clear. Patchy fog after midnight. Lows in the lower 50s. North winds around 5 miles per hour this evening, becoming light and variable. Tuesday, patchy fog in the morning. Mostly sunny. Highs in the mid-70s. Light and variable winds, becoming west around 5 miles per hour in the afternoon. Tuesday night, mostly clear in the evening, then becoming partly cloudy. Lows in the mid-50s.
South winds around 5 miles per hour. Wednesday, partly cloudy. Highs in the upper 70s. South winds 5 to 10 miles per hour. Wednesday night, partly cloudy in the evening, then becoming mostly cloudy. Lows in the lower 60s. South winds 5 to 10 miles per hour with gusts up to 25 miles per hour. Thursday, partly sunny. Highs in the lower 80s. Thursday night, mostly cloudy with a 50% chance of showers. Lows in the upper 50s. At 10 p.m., weather reports for selected cities. At Mansfield Long Regional Airport, it was clear. The temperature was 55 degrees, the dew point 50, and the relative humidity 83%. The wind was south, at 3 miles an hour. The pressure was 30.05 inches and steady. Elsewhere across Ohio, it was clear, with a temperature of 53 at Wooster, 52 at Marion, 59 at Toledo Express, 57 at Cleveland, and 57 at Findlay. It was partly cloudy, with a temperature of 65 at Cincinnati, 63 at Dayton, and 60 at Columbus. At Youngstown, it was mostly cloudy, with a temperature of 58. At Akron-Canton Regional Airport, it was cloudy, with a temperature of 63. Reports from nearby cities outside Ohio, it was clear, with a temperature of 63 at Detroit, and 63 at Chicago. It was mostly cloudy, with a temperature of 60 at Buffalo, and 66 at Indianapolis. At Pittsburgh, it was cloudy, with a temperature of 62. The current time is 10:08 p.m. Eastern Daylight Time. 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We supply the latest available information for the Central Highlands over station WWG57 from Butler on a frequency of 162.450 MHz. On the latest weather map, high pressure will persist over the area through Tuesday before gradually shifting towards mid-Atlantic coast. A cold front is expected to move east late Thursday into Friday before high pressure returns this weekend. The forecast for the Central Highlands. Tonight, clear. Patchy fog after midnight. Lows in the lower 50s. North winds around 5 miles per hour this evening, becoming light and variable. Tuesday, patchy fog in the morning. Mostly sunny. Highs in the mid-70s. Light and variable winds, becoming west around 5 miles per hour in the afternoon. Tuesday night, mostly clear in the evening, then becoming partly cloudy. Lows in the mid-50s. South winds around 5 miles per hour. Wednesday, partly cloudy. Highs in the upper 70s. South winds 5 to 10 miles per hour. Wednesday night, partly cloudy in the evening, then becoming mostly cloudy. Lows in the lower 60s. South winds 5 to 10 miles per hour with gusts up to 25 miles per hour. Thursday, partly sunny. Highs in the lower 80s. Thursday night, mostly cloudy with a 50% chance of showers. Lows in the upper 50s. The extended forecast for the Central Highlands. Friday, showers likely. Much cooler with highs in the mid-60s. Chance of rain 60%. Friday night, mostly cloudy. Showers likely, mainly in the evening. Lows around 50. Chance of rain 60%. Saturday, mostly cloudy with a 40% chance of showers. Highs in the mid-60s. Saturday night, mostly cloudy with a 50% chance of showers. Lows in the lower 50s. Sunday, mostly cloudy in the morning, then becoming partly sunny. A 50% chance of showers. Highs in the mid-60s. Sunday night, mostly cloudy with a chance of showers in the evening, then partly cloudy after midnight. Lows in the upper 40s. Chance of rain 30%. Monday, partly cloudy. Highs in the lower 60s. At 10 p.m., weather reports for selected cities. At Mansfield Long Regional Airport, it was clear. The temperature was 55 degrees, the dew point 50, and the relative humidity 83%. The wind was south, at 3 miles an hour. The pressure was 30.05 inches and steady. Elsewhere across Ohio,
It was clear, with a temperature of 53 at Worcester, 52 at Marion, 59 at Toledo Express, 57 at Cleveland, and 57 at Findlay. It was partly cloudy, with a temperature of 65 at Cincinnati, 63 at Dayton, and 60 at Columbus. At Youngstown, it was mostly cloudy, with a temperature of 58. At Akron-Canton Regional Airport, it was cloudy, with a temperature of 63. Reports from nearby cities outside Ohio, it was clear, with a temperature of 63 at Detroit, and 63 at Chicago. It was mostly cloudy, with a temperature of 60 at Buffalo, and 66 at Indianapolis. At Pittsburgh, it was cloudy, with a temperature of 62. The current time is 10:12 p.m. Eastern Daylight Time. 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We supply the latest available information for the Central Highlands over station WWG57 from Butler on a frequency of 162.450 MHz. On the latest weather map, high pressure will persist over the area through Tuesday before gradually shifting towards mid-Atlantic coast. A cold front is expected to move east late Thursday into Friday before high pressure returns this weekend. The forecast for the Central Highlands. Tonight, clear. Patchy fog after midnight. Lows in the lower 50s. North winds around 5 miles per hour this evening, becoming light and variable. Tuesday, patchy fog in the morning. Mostly sunny. Highs in the mid-70s. Light and variable winds, becoming west around 5 miles per hour in the afternoon. Tuesday night, mostly clear in the evening, then becoming partly cloudy. Lows in the mid-50s. South winds around 5 miles per hour. Wednesday, partly cloudy. Highs in the upper 70s. South winds 5 to 10 miles per hour. Wednesday night, partly cloudy in the evening, then becoming mostly cloudy. Lows in the lower 60s. South winds 5 to 10 miles per hour with gusts up to 25 miles per hour. Thursday, partly sunny. Highs in the lower 80s. Thursday night, mostly cloudy with a 50% chance of showers. Lows in the upper 50s. At 10 p.m., weather reports for selected cities. At Mansfield-Lawn Regional Airport, it was clear. The temperature was 55 degrees, the dew point 50, and the relative humidity 83%. The wind was south, at 3 miles an hour. The pressure was 30.05 inches and steady. Elsewhere across Ohio, it was clear, with a temperature of 53 at Worcester, 52 at Marion, 59 at Toledo Express, 57 at Cleveland, and 57 at Findlay. It was partly cloudy, with a temperature of 65 at Cincinnati, 63 at Dayton, and 60 at Columbus. At Youngstown, it was mostly cloudy, with a temperature of 58. At Akron-Canton Regional Airport, it was cloudy, with a temperature of 63. Reports from nearby cities outside Ohio, it was clear, with a temperature of 63 at Detroit, and 63 at Chicago. It was mostly cloudy, with a temperature of 60 at Buffalo, and 66 at Indianapolis. At Pittsburgh, it was cloudy, with a temperature of 62. The Mansfield, Ohio climate summary for this evening, as of 5:15 p.m., September 28, 2026. Today's high temperature was 72 degrees. The normal high is 71. The record high is 88 degrees, which was set in 1959. Today's low temperature was 50 degrees. The normal low is 49. The record low is 26 degrees, which was set in 1957. No precipitation fell today. No snow fell today, which brings the monthly total to 0.0 inches. The total snowfall since July 1st still stands at 0.0 inches. Sunset tonight is at 7:17 p.m. Sunrise tomorrow is at 7:25 a.m. The current time is 10:16 p.m. Eastern Daylight Time. 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On the latest weather map,
High pressure will persist over the area through Tuesday before gradually shifting towards mid-Atlantic coast. A cold front is expected to move east late Thursday into Friday before high pressure returns this weekend. The forecast for the Central Highlands. Tonight, clear. Patchy fog after midnight. Lows in the lower 50s. North winds around 5 miles per hour this evening, becoming light and variable. Tuesday, patchy fog in the morning. Mostly sunny. Highs in the mid-70s. Light and variable winds, becoming west around 5 miles per hour in the afternoon. Tuesday night, mostly clear in the evening, then becoming partly cloudy. Lows in the mid-50s. South winds around 5 miles per hour. Wednesday, partly cloudy. Highs in the upper 70s. South winds 5 to 10 miles per hour. Wednesday night, partly cloudy in the evening, then becoming mostly cloudy. Lows in the lower 60s. South winds 5 to 10 miles per hour with gusts up to 25 miles per hour. Thursday, partly sunny. Highs in the lower 80s. Thursday night, mostly cloudy with a 50% chance of showers. Lows in the upper 50s. At 10 p.m., weather reports for selected cities. At Mansfield Long Regional Airport, it was clear. The temperature was 55 degrees, the dew point 50, and the relative humidity 83%. The wind was south, at 3 miles an hour. The pressure was 30.05 inches and steady. Elsewhere across Ohio, it was clear, with a temperature of 53 at Wooster, 52 at Marion, 59 at Toledo Express, 57 at Cleveland, and 57 at Findlay. It was partly cloudy, with a temperature of 65 at Cincinnati, 63 at Dayton, and 60 at Columbus. At Youngstown, it was mostly cloudy, with a temperature of 58. At Akron-Canton Regional Airport, it was cloudy, with a temperature of 63. Reports from nearby cities outside Ohio, it was clear, with a temperature of 63 at Detroit, and 63 at Chicago. It was mostly cloudy, with a temperature of 60 at Buffalo, and 66 at Indianapolis. At Pittsburgh, it was cloudy, with a temperature of 62. The current time is 10:19 p.m. Eastern Daylight Time. 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We supply the latest available information for the Central Highlands over station WWG57 from Butler on a frequency of 162.450 MHz. On the latest weather map, high pressure will persist over the area through Tuesday before gradually shifting towards mid-Atlantic coast. A cold front is expected to move east late Thursday into Friday before high pressure returns this weekend. The forecast for the Central Highlands. Tonight, clear. Patchy fog after midnight. Lows in the lower 50s. North winds around 5 miles per hour this evening, becoming light and variable. Tuesday, patchy fog in the morning. Mostly sunny. Highs in the mid-70s. Light and variable winds, becoming west around 5 miles per hour in the afternoon. Tuesday night, mostly clear in the evening, then becoming partly cloudy. Lows in the mid-50s. South winds around 5 miles per hour. Wednesday, partly cloudy. Highs in the upper 70s. South winds 5 to 10 miles per hour. Wednesday night, partly cloudy in the evening, then becoming mostly cloudy. Lows in the lower 60s. South winds 5 to 10 miles per hour with gusts up to 25 miles per hour. Thursday, partly sunny. Highs in the lower 80s. Thursday night, mostly cloudy with a 50% chance of showers. Lows in the upper 50s. The extended forecast for the Central Highlands. Friday, showers likely. Much cooler with highs in the mid-60s. Chance of rain 60%. Friday night, mostly cloudy. Showers likely, mainly in the evening. Lows around 50. Chance of rain 60%. Saturday, mostly cloudy with a 40% chance of showers. Highs in the mid-60s. Saturday night, mostly cloudy with a 50% chance of showers. Lows in the lower 50s. Sunday, mostly cloudy in the morning, then becoming partly sunny. A 50% chance of showers.
highs in the mid-60s. Sunday night, mostly cloudy with a chance of showers in the evening, then partly cloudy after midnight. Lows in the upper 40s. Chance of rain 30%. Monday, partly cloudy. Highs in the lower 60s. At 10 p.m., weather reports for selected cities. At Mansfield Lawn Regional Airport, it was clear. The temperature was 55 degrees, the dew point 50, and the relative humidity 83%. The wind was south, at 3 miles an hour. The pressure was 30.05 inches and steady. Elsewhere across Ohio, it was clear, with a temperature of 53 at Wooster, 52 at Marion, 59 at Toledo Express, 57 at Cleveland, and 57 at Findlay. It was partly cloudy, with a temperature of 65 at Cincinnati, 63 at Dayton, and 60 at Columbus. At Youngstown, it was mostly cloudy, with a temperature of 58. At Akron-Canton Regional Airport, it was cloudy, with a temperature of 63. Reports from nearby cities outside Ohio, it was clear, with a temperature of 63 at Detroit, and 63 at Chicago. It was mostly cloudy, with a temperature of 60 at Buffalo, and 66 at Indianapolis. At Pittsburgh, it was cloudy, with a temperature of 62. The current time is 10:23 p.m. Eastern Daylight Time. 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On the latest weather map, high pressure will persist over the area through Tuesday before gradually shifting towards mid-Atlantic coast. A cold front is expected to move east late Thursday into Friday before high pressure returns this weekend. The forecast for the Central Highlands. Tonight, clear. Patchy fog after midnight. Lows in the lower 50s. North winds around 5 miles per hour this evening, becoming light and variable. Tuesday, patchy fog in the morning. Mostly sunny. Highs in the mid-70s. Light and variable winds, becoming west around 5 miles per hour in the afternoon. Tuesday night, mostly clear in the evening, then becoming partly cloudy. Lows in the mid-50s. South winds around 5 miles per hour. Wednesday, partly cloudy. Highs in the upper 70s. South winds 5 to 10 miles per hour. Wednesday night, partly cloudy in the evening, then becoming mostly cloudy. Lows in the lower 60s. South winds 5 to 10 miles per hour with gusts up to 25 miles per hour. Thursday, partly sunny. Highs in the lower 80s. Thursday night, mostly cloudy with a 50% chance of showers. Lows in the upper 50s. At 10 p.m., weather reports for selected cities. At Mansfield Lawn Regional Airport, it was clear. The temperature was 55 degrees, the dew point 50, and the relative humidity 83%. The wind was south, at 3 miles an hour. The pressure was 30.05 inches and steady. Elsewhere across Ohio, it was clear, with a temperature of 53 at Wooster, 52 at Marion, 59 at Toledo Express, 57 at Cleveland, and 57 at Findlay. It was partly cloudy, with a temperature of 65 at Cincinnati, 63 at Dayton, and 60 at Columbus. At Youngstown, it was mostly cloudy, with a temperature of 58. At Akron-Canton Regional Airport, it was cloudy, with a temperature of 63. Reports from nearby cities outside Ohio, it was clear, with a temperature of 63 at Detroit, and 63 at Chicago. It was mostly cloudy, with a temperature of 60 at Buffalo, and 66 at Indianapolis. At Pittsburgh, it was cloudy, with a temperature of 62. The current time is 10:26 p.m. Eastern Daylight Time. 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We supply the latest available information for the Central Highlands over station WWG57 from Butler on a frequency of 162.450 MHz. On the latest weather map, high pressure will persist over the area through Tuesday before gradually shifting towards mid-Atlantic coast.
A cold front is expected to move east late Thursday into Friday before high pressure returns this weekend. The forecast for the Central Highlands. Tonight, clear. Patchy fog after midnight. Lows in the lower 50s. North winds around 5 miles per hour this evening, becoming light and variable. Tuesday, patchy fog in the morning. Mostly sunny. Highs in the mid-70s. Light and variable winds, becoming west around 5 miles per hour in the afternoon. Tuesday night, mostly clear in the evening, then becoming partly cloudy. Lows in the mid-50s. South winds around 5 miles per hour. Wednesday, partly cloudy. Highs in the upper 70s. South winds 5 to 10 miles per hour. Wednesday night, partly cloudy in the evening, then becoming mostly cloudy. Lows in the lower 60s. South winds 5 to 10 miles per hour with gusts up to 25 miles per hour. Thursday, partly sunny. Highs in the lower 80s. Thursday night, mostly cloudy with a 50% chance of showers. Lows in the upper 50s. At 10 p.m., weather reports for selected cities. At Mansfield Lawn Regional Airport, it was clear. The temperature was 55 degrees, the dew point 50, and the relative humidity 83%. The wind was south, at 3 miles an hour. The pressure was 30.05 inches and steady. Elsewhere across Ohio, it was clear, with a temperature of 53 at Wooster, 52 at Marion, 59 at Toledo Express, 57 at Cleveland, and 57 at Findlay. It was partly cloudy, with a temperature of 65 at Cincinnati, 63 at Dayton, and 60 at Columbus. At Youngstown, it was mostly cloudy, with a temperature of 58. At Akron-Canton Regional Airport, it was cloudy, with a temperature of 63. Reports from nearby cities outside Ohio, it was clear, with a temperature of 63 at Detroit, and 63 at Chicago. It was mostly cloudy, with a temperature of 60 at Buffalo, and 66 at Indianapolis. At Pittsburgh, it was cloudy, with a temperature of 62. The current time is 10:28 p.m. Eastern Daylight Time. 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We supply the latest available information for the Central Highlands over station WWG57 from Butler on a frequency of 162.450 MHz. On the latest weather map, high pressure will persist over the area through Tuesday before gradually shifting towards mid-Atlantic coast. A cold front is expected to move east late Thursday into Friday before high pressure returns this weekend. The forecast for the Central Highlands. Tonight, clear. Patchy fog after midnight. Lows in the lower 50s. North winds around 5 miles per hour this evening, becoming light and variable. Tuesday, patchy fog in the morning. Mostly sunny. Highs in the mid-70s. Light and variable winds, becoming west around 5 miles per hour in the afternoon. Tuesday night, mostly clear in the evening, then becoming partly cloudy. Lows in the mid-50s. South winds around 5 miles per hour. Wednesday, partly cloudy. Highs in the upper 70s. South winds 5 to 10 miles per hour. Wednesday night, partly cloudy in the evening, then becoming mostly cloudy. Lows in the lower 60s. South winds 5 to 10 miles per hour with gusts up to 25 miles per hour. Thursday, partly sunny. Highs in the lower 80s. Thursday night, mostly cloudy with a 50% chance of showers. Lows in the upper 50s. The extended forecast for the Central Highlands. Friday, showers likely. Much cooler with highs in the mid-60s. Chance of rain 60%. Friday night, mostly cloudy. Showers likely, mainly in the evening. Lows around 50. Chance of rain 60%. Saturday, mostly cloudy with a 40% chance of showers. Highs in the mid-60s. Saturday night, mostly cloudy with a 50% chance of showers. Lows in the lower 50s. Sunday, mostly cloudy in the morning, then becoming partly sunny. A 50% chance of showers. Highs in the mid-60s.
Sunday night, mostly cloudy with a chance of showers in the evening, then partly cloudy after midnight. Lows in the upper 40s. Chance of rain 30%. Monday, partly cloudy. Highs in the lower 60s. The Mansfield, Ohio climate summary for this evening, as of 5:15 p.m., September 28, 2026. Today's high temperature was 72 degrees. The normal high is 71. The record high is 88 degrees, which was set in 1959. Today's low temperature was 50 degrees. The normal low is 49. The record low is 26 degrees, which was set in 1957. No precipitation fell today. No snow fell today, which brings the monthly total to 0.0 inches. The total snowfall since July 1st still stands at 0.0 inches. Sunset tonight is at 7:17 p.m. Sunrise tomorrow is at 7:25 a.m. At 10 p.m., weather reports for selected cities. At Mansfield Lawn Regional Airport, it was clear. The temperature was 55 degrees, the dew point 50, and the relative humidity 83%. The wind was south, at 3 miles an hour. The pressure was 30.05 inches and steady. Elsewhere across Ohio, it was clear, with a temperature of 53 at Wooster, 52 at Marion, 59 at Toledo Express, 57 at Cleveland, and 57 at Findlay. It was partly cloudy, with a temperature of 65 at Cincinnati, 63 at Dayton, and 60 at Columbus. At Youngstown, it was mostly cloudy, with a temperature of 58. At Akron-Canton Regional Airport, it was cloudy, with a temperature of 63. It was clear, with a temperature of 63 at Detroit, and 63 at Chicago. It was mostly cloudy, with a temperature of 60 at Buffalo, and 66 at Indianapolis. At Pittsburgh, it was cloudy, with a temperature of 62. The current time is 10:33 p.m. Eastern Daylight Time. 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We supply the latest available information for the Central Highlands over station WWG57 from Butler on a frequency of 162.450 MHz. On the latest weather map, high pressure will persist over the area through Tuesday before gradually shifting towards mid-Atlantic coast. A cold front is expected to move east late Thursday into Friday before high pressure returns this weekend. The forecast for the Central Highlands. Tonight, clear. Patchy fog after midnight. Lows in the lower 50s. North winds around 5 miles per hour this evening, becoming light and variable. Tuesday, patchy fog in the morning. Mostly sunny. Highs in the mid-70s. Light and variable winds, becoming west around 5 miles per hour in the afternoon. Tuesday night, mostly clear in the evening, then becoming partly cloudy. Lows in the mid-50s. South winds around 5 miles per hour. Wednesday, partly cloudy. Highs in the upper 70s. South winds 5 to 10 miles per hour. Wednesday night, partly cloudy in the evening, then becoming mostly cloudy. Lows in the lower 60s. South winds 5 to 10 miles per hour with gusts up to 25 miles per hour. Thursday, partly sunny. Highs in the lower 80s. Thursday night, mostly cloudy with a 50% chance of showers. Lows in the upper 50s. At 10 p.m., weather reports for selected cities. At Mansfield Lawn Regional Airport, it was clear. The temperature was 55 degrees, the dew point 50, and the relative humidity 83%. The wind was south, at 3 miles an hour. The pressure was 30.05 inches and steady. Elsewhere across Ohio, it was clear, with a temperature of 53 at Wooster, 52 at Marion, 59 at Toledo Express, 57 at Cleveland, and 57 at Findlay. It was partly cloudy, with a temperature of 65 at Cincinnati, 63 at Dayton, and 60 at Columbus. At Youngstown, it was mostly cloudy, with a temperature of 58. At Akron-Canton Regional Airport, it was cloudy, with a temperature of 63. Reports from nearby cities outside Ohio, it was clear, with a temperature of 63 at Detroit, and 63 at Chicago. It was mostly cloudy, with a temperature of 60 at Buffalo, and 66 at Indianapolis.
At Pittsburgh, it was cloudy, with a temperature of 62. The current time is 10:36 p.m. Eastern Daylight Time. 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

mostly sunny. Highs in the mid-70s. Light and variable winds, becoming west around 5 miles per hour in the afternoon. Tuesday night, mostly clear in the evening, then becoming partly cloudy. Lows in the mid-50s. South winds around 5 miles per hour. Wednesday, partly cloudy. Highs in the upper 70s. South winds 5 to 10 miles per hour. Wednesday night, partly cloudy in the evening, then becoming mostly cloudy. Lows in the lower 60s. South winds 5 to 10 miles per hour with gusts up to 25 miles per hour. Thursday, partly sunny. Highs in the lower 80s. Thursday night, mostly cloudy with a 50% chance of showers. Lows in the upper 50s. At 10 p.m., weather reports for selected cities, at Mansfield-Lom Regional Airport, it was clear. The temperature was 55 degrees, the dew point 50, and the relative humidity 83%. The wind was south, at 3 miles an hour. The pressure was 30.05 inches and steady. Elsewhere across Ohio, it was clear, with a temperature of 53 at Wooster, 52 at Marion, 59 at Toledo Express, 57 at Cleveland, and 57 at Findlay. It was partly cloudy, with a temperature of 65 at Cincinnati, 63 at Dayton, and 60 at Columbus. At Youngstown, it was mostly cloudy, with a temperature of 58. At Akron-Canton Regional Airport, it was cloudy, with a temperature of 63. Reports from nearby cities outside Ohio, it was clear, with a temperature of 63 at Detroit, and 63 at Chicago. It was mostly cloudy, with a temperature of 60 at Buffalo, and 66 at Indianapolis. At Pittsburgh, it was cloudy, with a temperature of 62. The current time is 10:39 p.m. Eastern Daylight Time. 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We supply the latest available information for the Central Highlands over station WWG57 from Butler on a frequency of 162.450 MHz. On the latest weather map, high pressure will persist over the area through Tuesday before gradually shifting towards mid-Atlantic coast. A cold front is expected to move east late Thursday into Friday before high pressure returns this weekend. The extended forecast for the Central Highlands. Friday, showers likely. Much cooler with highs in the mid-60s. Chance of rain 60%. Friday night, mostly cloudy. Showers likely, mainly in the evening. Lows around 50. Chance of rain 60%. Saturday, mostly cloudy with a 40% chance of showers. Highs in the mid-60s. Saturday night, mostly cloudy with a 50% chance of showers. Lows in the lower 50s. Sunday, mostly cloudy in the morning, then becoming partly sunny. A 50% chance of showers. Highs in the mid-60s. Sunday night, mostly cloudy with a chance of showers in the evening, then partly cloudy after midnight. Lows in the upper 40s. Chance of rain 30%. Monday, partly cloudy. Highs in the lower 60s. The forecast for the Central Highlands. Tonight, clear. Patchy fog after midnight. Lows in the lower 50s. North winds around 5 miles per hour this evening, becoming light and variable. Tuesday, patchy fog in the morning. Mostly sunny. Highs in the mid-70s. Light and variable winds, becoming west around 5 miles per hour in the afternoon. Tuesday night, mostly clear in the evening, then becoming partly cloudy. Lows in the mid-50s. South winds around 5 miles per hour. Wednesday, partly cloudy. Highs in the upper 70s. South winds 5 to 10 miles per hour. Wednesday night, partly cloudy in the evening, then becoming mostly cloudy. Lows in the lower 60s. South winds 5 to 10 miles per hour with gusts up to 25 miles per hour. Thursday, partly sunny. Highs in the lower 80s. Thursday night, mostly cloudy with a 50% chance of showers. Lows in the upper 50s. At 10 p.m., weather reports for selected cities, at Mansfield-Lom Regional Airport, it was clear. The temperature was 55 degrees, the dew point 50, and the relative humidity 83%.

The wind was south at 3 miles an hour. The pressure was 30.05 inches and steady. Elsewhere across Ohio, it was clear, with a temperature of 53 at Wooster, 52 at Marion, 59 at Toledo Express, 57 at Cleveland, and 57 at Findlay. It was partly cloudy, with a temperature of 65 at Cincinnati, 63 at Dayton, and 60 at Columbus. At Youngstown, it was mostly cloudy, with a temperature of 58. At Akron-Canton Regional Airport, it was cloudy, with a temperature of 63. Reports from nearby cities outside Ohio, it was clear, with a temperature of 63 at Detroit, and 63 at Chicago. It was mostly cloudy, with a temperature of 60 at Buffalo, and 66 at Indianapolis. At Pittsburgh, it was cloudy, with a temperature of 62. The current time is 10:43 p.m. Eastern Daylight Time. 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We supply the latest available information for the Central Highlands over station WWG57 from Butler on a frequency of 162.450 MHz. On the latest weather map, high pressure will persist over the area through Tuesday before gradually shifting towards mid-Atlantic coast. A cold front is expected to move east late Thursday into Friday before high pressure returns this weekend. The forecast for the Central Highlands. Tonight, clear. Patchy fog after midnight. Lows in the lower 50s. North winds around 5 miles per hour this evening, becoming light and variable. Tuesday, patchy fog in the morning. Mostly sunny. Highs in the mid-70s. Light and variable winds, becoming west around 5 miles per hour in the afternoon. Tuesday night, mostly clear in the evening, then becoming partly cloudy. Lows in the mid-50s. South winds around 5 miles per hour. Wednesday, partly cloudy. Highs in the upper 70s. South winds 5 to 10 miles per hour. Wednesday night, partly cloudy in the evening, then becoming mostly cloudy. Lows in the lower 60s. South winds 5 to 10 miles per hour with gusts up to 25 miles per hour. Thursday, partly sunny. Highs in the lower 80s. Thursday night, mostly cloudy with a 50% chance of showers. Lows in the upper 50s. The Mansfield, Ohio climate summary for this evening, as of 5:15 p.m., September 28, 2026. Today's high temperature was 72 degrees. The normal high is 71. The record high is 88 degrees, which was set in 1959. Today's low temperature was 50 degrees. The normal low is 49. The record low is 26 degrees, which was set in 1957. No precipitation fell today. No snow fell today, which brings the monthly total to 0.0 inches. The total snowfall since July 1st still stands at 0.0 inches. Sunset tonight is at 7:17 p.m. Sunrise tomorrow is at 7:25 a.m. At 10 p.m., weather reports for selected cities. At Mansfield Long Regional Airport, it was clear. The temperature was 55 degrees, the dew point 50, and the relative humidity 83%. The wind was south, at 3 miles an hour. The pressure was 30.05 inches and steady. Elsewhere across Ohio, it was clear, with a temperature of 53 at Wooster, 52 at Marion, 59 at Toledo Express, 57 at Cleveland, and 57 at Findlay. It was partly cloudy, with a temperature of 65 at Cincinnati, 63 at Dayton, and 60 at Columbus. At Youngstown, it was mostly cloudy, with a temperature of 58. At Akron-Canton Regional Airport, it was cloudy, with a temperature of 63. Reports from nearby cities outside Ohio, it was clear, with a temperature of 63 at Detroit, and 63 at Chicago. It was mostly cloudy, with a temperature of 60 at Buffalo, and 66 at Indianapolis. At Pittsburgh, it was cloudy, with a temperature of 62. The current time is 10:47 p.m. Eastern Daylight Time. 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
We supply the latest available information for the Central Highlands over station WWG57 from Butler on a frequency of 162.450 MHz. On the latest weather map, high pressure will persist over the area through Tuesday before gradually shifting towards mid-Atlantic coast. A cold front is expected to move east late Thursday into Friday before high pressure returns this weekend. The forecast for the Central Highlands. Tonight, clear. Patchy fog after midnight. Lows in the lower 50s. North winds around 5 miles per hour this evening, becoming light and variable. Tuesday, patchy fog in the morning. Mostly sunny. Highs in the mid-70s. Light and variable winds, becoming west around 5 miles per hour in the afternoon. Tuesday night, mostly clear in the evening, then becoming partly cloudy. Lows in the mid-50s. South winds around 5 miles per hour. Wednesday, partly cloudy. Highs in the upper 70s. South winds 5 to 10 miles per hour. Wednesday night, partly cloudy in the evening, then becoming mostly cloudy. Lows in the lower 60s. South winds 5 to 10 miles per hour with gusts up to 25 miles per hour. Thursday, partly sunny. Highs in the lower 80s. Thursday night, mostly cloudy with a 50% chance of showers. Lows in the upper 50s. At 10 p.m., weather reports for selected cities. At Mansfield-Lom Regional Airport, it was clear. The temperature was 55 degrees, the dew point 50, and the relative humidity 83%. The wind was south, at 3 miles an hour. The pressure was 30.05 inches and steady. Elsewhere across Ohio, it was clear, with a temperature of 53 at Wooster, 52 at Marion, 59 at Toledo Express, 57 at Cleveland, and 57 at Findlay. It was partly cloudy, with a temperature of 65 at Cincinnati, 63 at Dayton, and 60 at Columbus. At Youngstown, it was mostly cloudy, with a temperature of 58. At Akron-Canton Regional Airport, it was cloudy, with a temperature of 63. Reports from nearby cities outside Ohio, it was clear, with a temperature of 63 at Detroit, and 63 at Chicago. It was mostly cloudy, with a temperature of 60 at Buffalo, and 66 at Indianapolis. At Pittsburgh, it was cloudy, with a temperature of 62. The extended forecast for the Central Highlands. Friday, showers likely. Much cooler with highs in the mid-60s. Chance of rain 60%. Friday night, mostly cloudy. Showers likely, mainly in the evening. Lows around 50. Chance of rain 60%. Saturday, mostly cloudy with a 40% chance of showers. Highs in the mid-60s. Saturday night, mostly cloudy with a 50% chance of showers. Lows in the lower 50s. Sunday, mostly cloudy in the morning, then becoming partly sunny. A 50% chance of showers. Highs in the mid-60s. Sunday night, mostly cloudy with a chance of showers in the evening, then partly cloudy after midnight. Lows in the upper 40s. Chance of rain 30%. Monday, partly cloudy. Highs in the lower 60s. The current time is 10:51 p.m. Eastern Daylight Time. 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On the latest weather map, high pressure will persist over the area through Tuesday before gradually shifting towards mid-Atlantic coast. A cold front is expected to move east late Thursday into Friday before high pressure returns this weekend. The forecast for the Central Highlands. Tonight, clear. Patchy fog after midnight. Lows in the lower 50s. North winds around 5 miles per hour this evening, becoming light and variable. Tuesday, patchy fog in the morning. Mostly sunny. Highs in the mid-70s. Light and variable winds, becoming west around 5 miles per hour in the afternoon. Tuesday night, mostly clear in the evening, then becoming partly cloudy. Lows in the mid-50s. South winds around 5 miles per hour.
Wednesday, partly cloudy. Highs in the upper 70s. South winds 5 to 10 miles per hour. Wednesday night, partly cloudy in the evening, then becoming mostly cloudy. Lows in the lower 60s. South winds 5 to 10 miles per hour with gusts up to 25 miles per hour. Thursday, partly sunny. Highs in the lower 80s. Thursday night, mostly cloudy with a 50% chance of showers. Lows in the upper 50s. At 10 p.m., weather reports for selected cities. At Mansfield Long Regional Airport, it was clear. The temperature was 55 degrees, the dew point 50, and the relative humidity 83%. The wind was south, at 3 miles an hour. The pressure was 30.05 inches and steady. Elsewhere across Ohio, it was clear, with a temperature of 53 at Wooster, 52 at Marion, 59 at Toledo Express, 57 at Cleveland, and 57 at Findlay. It was partly cloudy, with a temperature of 65 at Cincinnati, 63 at Dayton, and 60 at Columbus. At Youngstown, it was mostly cloudy, with a temperature of 58. At Akron-Canton Regional Airport, it was cloudy, with a temperature of 63. Reports from nearby cities outside Ohio, it was clear, with a temperature of 63 at Detroit, and 63 at Chicago. It was mostly cloudy, with a temperature of 60 at Buffalo, and 66 at Indianapolis. At Pittsburgh, it was cloudy, with a temperature of 62. The current time is 10:54 p.m. Eastern Daylight Time. 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We supply the latest available information for the Central Highlands over station WWG57 from Butler on a frequency of 162.450 MHz. On the latest weather map, high pressure will persist over the area through Tuesday before gradually shifting towards mid-Atlantic coast. A cold front is expected to move east late Thursday into Friday before high pressure returns this weekend. The forecast for the Central Highlands. Tonight, clear. Patchy fog after midnight. Lows in the lower 50s. North winds around 5 miles per hour this evening, becoming light and variable. Tuesday, patchy fog in the morning. Mostly sunny. Highs in the mid-70s. Light and variable winds, becoming west around 5 miles per hour in the afternoon. Tuesday night, mostly clear in the evening, then becoming partly cloudy. Lows in the mid-50s. South winds around 5 miles per hour. Wednesday, partly cloudy. Highs in the upper 70s. South winds 5 to 10 miles per hour. Wednesday night, partly cloudy in the evening, then becoming mostly cloudy. Lows in the lower 60s. South winds 5 to 10 miles per hour with gusts up to 25 miles per hour. Thursday, partly sunny. Highs in the lower 80s. Thursday night, mostly cloudy with a 50% chance of showers. Lows in the upper 50s. At 10 p.m., weather reports for selected cities. At Mansfield Long Regional Airport, it was clear. The temperature was 55 degrees, the dew point 50, and the relative humidity 83%. The wind was south, at 3 miles an hour. The pressure was 30.05 inches and steady. Elsewhere across Ohio, it was clear, with a temperature of 53 at Wooster, 52 at Marion, 59 at Toledo Express, 57 at Cleveland, and 57 at Findlay. It was partly cloudy, with a temperature of 65 at Cincinnati, 63 at Dayton, and 60 at Columbus. At Youngstown, it was mostly cloudy, with a temperature of 58. At Akron-Canton Regional Airport, it was cloudy, with a temperature of 63. Reports from nearby cities outside Ohio, it was clear, with a temperature of 63 at Detroit, and 63 at Chicago. It was mostly cloudy, with a temperature of 60 at Buffalo, and 66 at Indianapolis. At Pittsburgh, it was cloudy, with a temperature of 62. The current time is 10:57 p.m. Eastern Daylight Time. 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
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On the latest weather map, high pressure will persist over the area through Tuesday before gradually shifting towards mid-Atlantic coast. A cold front is expected to move east late Thursday into Friday before high pressure returns this weekend. The forecast for the Central Highlands. Tonight, clear. Patchy fog after midnight. Lows in the lower 50s. North winds around 5 miles per hour this evening, becoming light and variable. Tuesday, patchy fog in the morning. Mostly sunny. Highs in the mid-70s. Light and variable winds, becoming west around 5 miles per hour in the afternoon. Tuesday night, mostly clear in the evening, then becoming partly cloudy. Lows in the mid-50s. South winds around 5 miles per hour. Wednesday, partly cloudy. Highs in the upper 70s. South winds 5 to 10 miles per hour. Wednesday night, partly cloudy in the evening, then becoming mostly cloudy. Lows in the lower 60s. South winds 5 to 10 miles per hour with gusts up to 25 miles per hour. Thursday, partly sunny. Highs in the lower 80s. Thursday night, mostly cloudy with a 50% chance of showers. Lows in the upper 50s. At 10 p.m., weather reports for selected cities. At Mansfield Long Regional Airport, it was clear. The temperature was 55 degrees, the dew point 50, and the relative humidity 83%. The wind was south, at 3 miles an hour. The pressure was 30.05 inches and steady. Elsewhere across Ohio, it was clear, with a temperature of 53 at Wooster, 52 at Marion, 59 at Toledo Express, 57 at Cleveland, and 57 at Findlay. It was partly cloudy, with a temperature of 65 at Cincinnati, 63 at Dayton, and 60 at Columbus. At Youngstown, it was mostly cloudy, with a temperature of 58. At Akron-Canton Regional Airport, it was cloudy, with a temperature of 63. Reports from nearby cities outside Ohio, it was clear, with a temperature of 63 at Detroit, and 63 at Chicago. It was mostly cloudy, with a temperature of 60 at Buffalo, and 66 at Indianapolis. At Pittsburgh, it was cloudy, with a temperature of 62. The Nearshore Marine Forecast. For the following marine location, the islands to Vermilion. Overnight, northwest winds less than 10 knots becoming southwest. Partly cloudy. Waves 1 foot or less. Tuesday, west winds less than 10 knots becoming northwest. Sunny. Waves 1 foot or less. Tuesday night, east winds 10 knots or less becoming south. Mostly clear in the evening, then becoming mostly cloudy. Waves 1 foot or less. Wednesday, south winds 5 to 10 knots. Partly sunny. Waves 1 foot or less. The water temperature off Toledo is 66 degrees, off Cleveland 69 degrees, and off Derry 70 degrees. The extended forecast for the Central Highlands. Friday, showers likely. Much cooler with highs in the mid-60s. Chance of rain 60%. Friday night, mostly cloudy. Showers likely, mainly in the evening. Lows around 50. Chance of rain 60%. Saturday, mostly cloudy with a 40% chance of showers. Highs in the mid-60s. Saturday night, mostly cloudy with a 50% chance of showers. Lows in the lower 50s. Sunday, mostly cloudy in the morning, then becoming partly sunny. A 50% chance of showers. Highs in the mid-60s. Sunday night, mostly cloudy with a chance of showers in the evening, then partly cloudy after midnight. Lows in the upper 40s. Chance of rain 30%. Monday, partly cloudy. Highs in the lower 60s. The current time is 11:01 p.m. Eastern Daylight Time. 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On the latest weather map,
High pressure will persist over the area through Tuesday before gradually shifting towards mid-Atlantic coast. A cold front is expected to move east late Thursday into Friday before high pressure returns this weekend. The forecast for the Central Highlands. Tonight, clear. Patchy fog after midnight. Lows in the lower 50s. North winds around 5 miles per hour this evening, becoming light and variable. Tuesday, patchy fog in the morning. Mostly sunny. Highs in the mid-70s. Light and variable winds, becoming west around 5 miles per hour in the afternoon. Tuesday night, mostly clear in the evening, then becoming partly cloudy. Lows in the mid-50s. South winds around 5 miles per hour. Wednesday, partly cloudy. Highs in the upper 70s. South winds 5 to 10 miles per hour. Wednesday night, partly cloudy in the evening, then becoming mostly cloudy. Lows in the lower 60s. South winds 5 to 10 miles per hour with gusts up to 25 miles per hour. Thursday, partly sunny. Highs in the lower 80s. Thursday night, mostly cloudy with a 50% chance of showers. Lows in the upper 50s. At 10 p.m., weather reports for selected cities. At Mansfield Long Regional Airport, it was clear. The temperature was 55 degrees, the dew point 50, and the relative humidity 83%. The wind was south, at 3 miles an hour. The pressure was 30.05 inches and steady. Elsewhere across Ohio, it was clear, with a temperature of 53 at Worcester, 52 at Marion, 59 at Toledo Express, 57 at Cleveland, and 57 at Findlay. It was partly cloudy, with a temperature of 65 at Cincinnati, 63 at Dayton, and 60 at Columbus. At Youngstown, it was mostly cloudy, with a temperature of 58. At Akron-Canton Regional Airport, it was cloudy, with a temperature of 63. Reports from nearby cities outside Ohio, it was clear, with a temperature of 63 at Detroit, and 63 at Chicago. It was mostly cloudy, with a temperature of 60 at Buffalo, and 66 at Indianapolis. At Pittsburgh, it was cloudy, with a temperature of 62. The current time is 11:04 p.m. Eastern Daylight Time. 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We supply the latest available information for the Central Highlands over station WWG57 from Butler on a frequency of 162.450 MHz. On the latest weather map, high pressure will persist over the area through Tuesday before gradually shifting towards mid-Atlantic coast. A cold front is expected to move east late Thursday into Friday before high pressure returns this weekend. The forecast for the Central Highlands. Tonight, clear. Patchy fog after midnight. Lows in the lower 50s. North winds around 5 miles per hour this evening, becoming light and variable. Tuesday, patchy fog in the morning. Mostly sunny. Highs in the mid-70s. Light and variable winds, becoming west around 5 miles per hour in the afternoon. Tuesday night, mostly clear in the evening, then becoming partly cloudy. Lows in the mid-50s. South winds around 5 miles per hour. Wednesday, partly cloudy. Highs in the upper 70s. South winds 5 to 10 miles per hour. Wednesday night, partly cloudy in the evening, then becoming mostly cloudy. Lows in the lower 60s. South winds 5 to 10 miles per hour with gusts up to 25 miles per hour. Thursday, partly sunny. Highs in the lower 80s. Thursday night, mostly cloudy with a 50% chance of showers. Lows in the upper 50s. At 11 p.m., weather reports for selected cities. At Mansfield Long Regional Airport, it was clear. The temperature was 55 degrees, the dew point 49, and the relative humidity 80%. The wind was calm. The pressure was 30.06 inches and rising. Elsewhere across Ohio, it was clear, with a temperature of 52 at Worcester, 51 at Marion, 57 at Toledo Express, 54 at Cleveland, and 55 at Findlay. It was partly cloudy, with a temperature of 63 at Cincinnati, 60 at Dayton, and 60 at Columbus. At Youngstown,
It was mostly cloudy, with a temperature of 58. At Akron Canton Regional Airport, it was cloudy, with a temperature of 60. Reports from nearby cities outside Ohio, temperatures were between 60 and 65 degrees. It was clear at Detroit and Chicago. It was mostly cloudy at Pittsburgh, Buffalo, and Indianapolis. The current time is 11:07 p.m. Eastern Daylight Time. 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We supply the latest available information for the Central Highlands over station WWG57 from Butler on a frequency of 162.450 MHz. On the latest weather map, high pressure will persist over the area through Tuesday before gradually shifting towards mid-Atlantic coast. A cold front is expected to move east late Thursday into Friday before high pressure returns this weekend. The forecast for the Central Highlands. Tonight, clear. Patchy fog after midnight. Lows in the lower 50s. North winds around 5 miles per hour this evening, becoming light and variable. Tuesday, patchy fog in the morning. Mostly sunny. Highs in the mid-70s. Light and variable winds, becoming west around 5 miles per hour in the afternoon. Tuesday night, mostly clear in the evening, then becoming partly cloudy. Lows in the mid-50s. South winds around 5 miles per hour. Wednesday, partly cloudy. Highs in the upper 70s. South winds 5 to 10 miles per hour. Wednesday night, partly cloudy in the evening, then becoming mostly cloudy. Lows in the lower 60s. South winds 5 to 10 miles per hour with gusts up to 25 miles per hour. Thursday, partly sunny. Highs in the lower 80s. Thursday night, mostly cloudy with a 50% chance of showers. Lows in the upper 50s. At 11 p.m., weather reports for selected cities. At Mansfield Long Regional Airport, it was clear. The temperature was 55 degrees, the dew point 49, and the relative humidity 80%. The wind was calm. The pressure was 30.06 inches and rising. Elsewhere across Ohio, it was clear, with a temperature of 52 at Wooster, 51 at Marion, 57 at Toledo Express, 54 at Cleveland, and 55 at Findlay. It was partly cloudy, with a temperature of 63 at Cincinnati, 60 at Dayton, and 60 at Columbus. At Youngstown, it was mostly cloudy, with a temperature of 58. At Akron Canton Regional Airport, it was cloudy, with a temperature of 60. Reports from nearby cities outside Ohio, temperatures were between 60 and 65 degrees. It was clear at Detroit and Chicago. It was mostly cloudy at Pittsburgh, Buffalo, and Indianapolis. The extended forecast for the Central Highlands. Friday, showers likely. Much cooler with highs in the mid-60s. Chance of rain 60%. Friday night, mostly cloudy. Showers likely, mainly in the evening. Lows around 50. Chance of rain 60%. Saturday, mostly cloudy with a 40% chance of showers. Highs in the mid-60s. Saturday night, mostly cloudy with a 50% chance of showers. Lows in the lower 50s. Sunday, mostly cloudy in the morning, then becoming partly sunny. A 50% chance of showers. Highs in the mid-60s. Sunday night, mostly cloudy with a chance of showers in the evening, then partly cloudy after midnight. Lows in the upper 40s. Chance of rain 30%. Monday, partly cloudy. Highs in the lower 60s. The current time is 11:11 p.m. Eastern Daylight Time. 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On the latest weather map, high pressure will persist over the area through Tuesday before gradually shifting towards mid-Atlantic coast. A cold front is expected to move east late Thursday into Friday before high pressure returns this weekend. The forecast for the Central Highlands. Tonight, clear. Patchy fog after midnight.
lows in the lower 50s. North winds around 5 miles per hour this evening, becoming light and variable. Tuesday, patchy fog in the morning. Mostly sunny. Highs in the mid-70s. Light and variable winds, becoming west around 5 miles per hour in the afternoon. Tuesday night, mostly clear in the evening, then becoming partly cloudy. Lows in the mid-50s. South winds around 5 miles per hour. Wednesday, partly cloudy. Highs in the upper 70s. South winds 5 to 10 miles per hour. Wednesday night, partly cloudy in the evening, then becoming mostly cloudy. Lows in the lower 60s. South winds 5 to 10 miles per hour with gusts up to 25 miles per hour. Thursday, partly sunny. Highs in the lower 80s. Thursday night, mostly cloudy with a 50% chance of showers. Lows in the upper 50s. At 11 p.m., weather reports for selected cities. At Mansfield Long Regional Airport, it was clear. The temperature was 55 degrees, the dew point 49, and the relative humidity 80%. The wind was calm. The pressure was 30.06 inches and rising. Elsewhere across Ohio, it was clear, with a temperature of 52 at Wooster, 51 at Marion, 57 at Toledo Express, 54 at Cleveland, and 55 at Findlay. It was partly cloudy, with a temperature of 63 at Cincinnati, 60 at Dayton, and 60 at Columbus. At Youngstown, it was mostly cloudy, with a temperature of 58. At Akron-Canton Regional Airport, it was cloudy, with a temperature of 60. Reports from nearby cities outside Ohio, temperatures were between 60 and 65 degrees. It was clear at Detroit and Chicago. It was mostly cloudy at Pittsburgh, Buffalo, and Indianapolis. At 11 p.m., weather reports for selected cities. At Mansfield Long Regional Airport, it was clear. The temperature was 55 degrees, the dew point 49, and the relative humidity 80%. The wind was calm. The pressure was 30.06 inches and rising. Elsewhere across Ohio, it was clear, with a temperature of 52 at Wooster, 51 at Marion, 57 at Toledo Express, 54 at Cleveland, and 55 at Findlay. It was partly cloudy, with a temperature of 63 at Cincinnati, 60 at Dayton, and 60 at Columbus. At Youngstown, it was mostly cloudy, with a temperature of 58. At Akron-Canton Regional Airport, it was cloudy, with a temperature of 60. Reports from nearby cities outside Ohio, temperatures were between 60 and 65 degrees. It was clear at Detroit and Chicago. It was mostly cloudy at Pittsburgh, Buffalo, and Indianapolis. The current time is 11:15 p.m. Eastern Daylight Time. 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We supply the latest available information for the Central Highlands over station WWG 57 from Butler on a frequency of 162.450 MHz. On the latest weather map, high pressure will persist over the area through Tuesday before gradually shifting towards mid-Atlantic coast. A cold front is expected to move east late Thursday into Friday before high pressure returns this weekend. The forecast for the Central Highlands. Tonight, clear. Patchy fog after midnight. Lows in the lower 50s. North winds around 5 miles per hour this evening, becoming light and variable. Tuesday, patchy fog in the morning. Mostly sunny. Highs in the mid-70s. Light and variable winds, becoming west around 5 miles per hour in the afternoon. Tuesday night, mostly clear in the evening, then becoming partly cloudy. Lows in the mid-50s. South winds around 5 miles per hour. Wednesday, partly cloudy. Highs in the upper 70s. South winds 5 to 10 miles per hour. Wednesday night, partly cloudy in the evening, then becoming mostly cloudy. Lows in the lower 60s. South winds 5 to 10 miles per hour with gusts up to 25 miles per hour. Thursday, partly sunny. Highs in the lower 80s. Thursday night, mostly cloudy with a 50% chance of showers. Lows in the upper 50s.
at 11 p.m. Weather reports for selected cities at Mansfield Lawn Regional Airport, it was clear. The temperature was 55 degrees, the dew point 49, and the relative humidity 80%. The wind was calm. The pressure was 30.06 inches and rising. Elsewhere across Ohio, it was clear, with a temperature of 52 at Wooster, 51 at Marion, 57 at Toledo Express, 54 at Cleveland, and 55 at Findlay. It was partly cloudy, with a temperature of 63 at Cincinnati, 60 at Dayton, and 60 at Columbus. At Youngstown, it was mostly cloudy, with a temperature of 58. At Akron-Canton Regional Airport, it was cloudy, with a temperature of 60. Reports from nearby cities outside Ohio, temperatures were between 60 and 65 degrees. It was clear at Detroit and Chicago. It was mostly cloudy at Pittsburgh, Buffalo, and Indianapolis. The current time is 11:18 p.m. Eastern Daylight Time. 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We supply the latest available information for the Central Highlands over station WWG 57 from Butler on a frequency of 162.450 MHz. On the latest weather map, high pressure will persist over the area through Tuesday before gradually shifting towards mid-Atlantic coast. A cold front is expected to move east late Thursday into Friday before high pressure returns this weekend. The forecast for the Central Highlands. Tonight, clear. Patchy fog after midnight. Lows in the lower 50s. North winds around 5 miles per hour this evening, becoming light and variable. Tuesday, patchy fog in the morning. Mostly sunny. Highs in the mid-70s. Light and variable winds, becoming west around 5 miles per hour in the afternoon. Tuesday night, mostly clear in the evening, then becoming partly cloudy. Lows in the mid-50s. South winds around 5 miles per hour. Wednesday, partly cloudy. Highs in the upper 70s. South winds 5 to 10 miles per hour. Wednesday night, partly cloudy in the evening, then becoming mostly cloudy. Lows in the lower 60s. South winds 5 to 10 miles per hour with gusts up to 25 miles per hour. Thursday, partly sunny. Highs in the lower 80s. Thursday night, mostly cloudy with a 50% chance of showers. Lows in the upper 50s. At 11 p.m., weather reports for selected cities at Mansfield Lawn Regional Airport, it was clear. The temperature was 55 degrees, the dew point 49, and the relative humidity 80%. The wind was calm. The pressure was 30.06 inches and rising. Elsewhere across Ohio, it was clear, with a temperature of 52 at Wooster, 51 at Marion, 57 at Toledo Express, 54 at Cleveland, and 55 at Findlay. It was partly cloudy, with a temperature of 63 at Cincinnati, 60 at Dayton, and 60 at Columbus. At Youngstown, it was mostly cloudy, with a temperature of 58. At Akron-Canton Regional Airport, it was cloudy, with a temperature of 60. Reports from nearby cities outside Ohio, temperatures were between 60 and 65 degrees. It was clear at Detroit and Chicago. It was mostly cloudy at Pittsburgh, Buffalo, and Indianapolis. The extended forecast for the Central Highlands. Friday, showers likely. Much cooler with highs in the mid-60s. Chance of rain 60%. Friday night, mostly cloudy. Showers likely, mainly in the evening. Lows around 50. Chance of rain 60%. Saturday, mostly cloudy with a 40% chance of showers. Highs in the mid-60s. Saturday night, mostly cloudy with a 50% chance of showers. Lows in the lower 50s. Sunday, mostly cloudy in the morning, then becoming partly sunny. A 50% chance of showers. Highs in the mid-60s. Sunday night, mostly cloudy with a chance of showers in the evening, then partly cloudy after midnight. Lows in the upper 40s. Chance of rain 30%. Monday, partly cloudy. Highs in the lower 60s. The current time is 11:21 p.m. Eastern Daylight Time.
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On the latest weather map, high pressure will persist over the area through Tuesday before gradually shifting towards mid-Atlantic coast. A cold front is expected to move east late Thursday into Friday before high pressure returns this weekend. The forecast for the Central Highlands. Tonight, clear. Patchy fog after midnight. Lows in the lower 50s. North winds around 5 miles per hour this evening, becoming light and variable. Tuesday, patchy fog in the morning. Mostly sunny. Highs in the mid-70s. Light and variable winds, becoming west around 5 miles per hour in the afternoon. Tuesday night, mostly clear in the evening, then becoming partly cloudy. Lows in the mid-50s. South winds around 5 miles per hour. Wednesday, partly cloudy. Highs in the upper 70s. South winds 5 to 10 miles per hour. Wednesday night, partly cloudy in the evening, then becoming mostly cloudy. Lows in the lower 60s. South winds 5 to 10 miles per hour with gusts up to 25 miles per hour. Thursday, partly sunny. Highs in the lower 80s. Thursday night, mostly cloudy with a 50% chance of showers. Lows in the upper 50s. At 11 p.m., weather reports for selected cities. At Mansfield Long Regional Airport, it was clear. The temperature was 55 degrees, the dew point 49, and the relative humidity 80%. The wind was calm. The pressure was 30.06 inches and rising. Elsewhere across Ohio, it was clear, with a temperature of 52 at Wooster, 51 at Marion, 57 at Toledo Express, 54 at Cleveland, and 55 at Findlay. It was partly cloudy, with a temperature of 63 at Cincinnati, 60 at Dayton, and 60 at Columbus. At Youngstown, it was mostly cloudy, with a temperature of 58. At Akron-Canton Regional Airport, it was cloudy, with a temperature of 60. Reports from nearby cities outside Ohio, temperatures were between 60 and 65 degrees. It was clear at Detroit and Chicago. It was mostly cloudy at Pittsburgh, Buffalo, and Indianapolis. The current time is 11:24 p.m. Eastern Daylight Time. 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We supply the latest available information for the Central Highlands over station WWG57 from Butler on a frequency of 162.450 MHz. On the latest weather map, high pressure will persist over the area through Tuesday before gradually shifting towards mid-Atlantic coast. A cold front is expected to move east late Thursday into Friday before high pressure returns this weekend. The forecast for the Central Highlands. Tonight, clear. Patchy fog after midnight. Lows in the lower 50s. North winds around 5 miles per hour this evening, becoming light and variable. Tuesday, patchy fog in the morning. Mostly sunny. Highs in the mid-70s. Light and variable winds, becoming west around 5 miles per hour in the afternoon. Tuesday night, mostly clear in the evening, then becoming partly cloudy. Lows in the mid-50s. South winds around 5 miles per hour. Wednesday, partly cloudy. Highs in the upper 70s. South winds 5 to 10 miles per hour. Wednesday night, partly cloudy in the evening, then becoming mostly cloudy. Lows in the lower 60s. South winds 5 to 10 miles per hour with gusts up to 25 miles per hour. Thursday, partly sunny. Highs in the lower 80s. Thursday night, mostly cloudy with a 50% chance of showers. Lows in the upper 50s. At 11 p.m., weather reports for selected cities. At Mansfield Long Regional Airport, it was clear. The temperature was 55 degrees, the dew point 49, and the relative humidity 80%. The wind was calm. The pressure was 30.06 inches and rising.
Elsewhere across Ohio, it was clear, with a temperature of 52 at Wooster, 51 at Marion, 57 at Toledo Express, 54 at Cleveland, and 55 at Findlay. It was partly cloudy, with a temperature of 63 at Cincinnati, 60 at Dayton, and 60 at Columbus. At Youngstown, it was mostly cloudy, with a temperature of 58. At Akron-Canton Regional Airport, it was cloudy, with a temperature of 60. Reports from nearby cities outside Ohio, temperatures were between 60 and 65 degrees. It was clear at Detroit and Chicago. It was mostly cloudy at Pittsburgh, Buffalo, and Indianapolis. The current time is 11:27 p.m. Eastern Daylight Time. 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We supply the latest available information for the Central Highlands over station WWG57 from Butler on a frequency of 162.450 MHz. On the latest weather map, high pressure will persist over the area through Tuesday before gradually shifting towards mid-Atlantic coast. A cold front is expected to move east late Thursday into Friday before high pressure returns this weekend. The forecast for the Central Highlands. Tonight, clear. Patchy fog after midnight. Lows in the lower 50s. North winds around 5 miles per hour this evening, becoming light and variable. Tuesday, patchy fog in the morning. Mostly sunny. Highs in the mid-70s. Light and variable winds, becoming west around 5 miles per hour in the afternoon. Tuesday night, mostly clear in the evening, then becoming partly cloudy. Lows in the mid-50s. South winds around 5 miles per hour. Wednesday, partly cloudy. Highs in the upper 70s. South winds 5 to 10 miles per hour. Wednesday night, partly cloudy in the evening, then becoming mostly cloudy. Lows in the lower 60s. South winds 5 to 10 miles per hour with gusts up to 25 miles per hour. Thursday, partly sunny. Highs in the lower 80s. Thursday night, mostly cloudy with a 50% chance of showers. Lows in the upper 50s. At 11 p.m., weather reports for selected cities. At Mansfield Long Regional Airport, it was clear. The temperature was 55 degrees, the dew point 49, and the relative humidity 80%. The wind was calm. The pressure was 30.06 inches and rising. Elsewhere across Ohio, it was clear, with a temperature of 52 at Wooster, 51 at Marion, 57 at Toledo Express, 54 at Cleveland, and 55 at Findlay. It was partly cloudy, with a temperature of 63 at Cincinnati, 60 at Dayton, and 60 at Columbus. At Youngstown, it was mostly cloudy, with a temperature of 58. At Akron-Canton Regional Airport, it was cloudy, with a temperature of 60. Reports from nearby cities outside Ohio, temperatures were between 60 and 65 degrees. It was clear at Detroit and Chicago. It was mostly cloudy at Pittsburgh, Buffalo, and Indianapolis. The extended forecast for the Central Highlands. Friday, showers likely. Much cooler with highs in the mid-60s. Chance of rain 60%. Friday night, mostly cloudy. Showers likely, mainly in the evening. Lows around 50. Chance of rain 60%. Saturday, mostly cloudy with a 40% chance of showers. Highs in the mid-60s. Saturday night, mostly cloudy with a 50% chance of showers. Lows in the lower 50s. Sunday, mostly cloudy in the morning, then becoming partly sunny. A 50% chance of showers. Highs in the mid-60s. Sunday night, mostly cloudy with a chance of showers in the evening, then partly cloudy after midnight. Lows in the upper 40s. Chance of rain 30%. Monday, partly cloudy. Highs in the lower 60s. The current time is 11:31 p.m. Eastern Daylight Time. 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On the latest weather map,
High pressure will persist over the area through Tuesday before gradually shifting towards mid-Atlantic coast. A cold front is expected to move east late Thursday into Friday before high pressure returns this weekend. The forecast for the Central Highlands. Tonight, clear. Patchy fog after midnight. Lows in the lower 50s. North winds around 5 miles per hour this evening, becoming light and variable. Tuesday, patchy fog in the morning. Mostly sunny. Highs in the mid-70s. Light and variable winds, becoming west around 5 miles per hour in the afternoon. Tuesday night, mostly clear in the evening, then becoming partly cloudy. Lows in the mid-50s. South winds around 5 miles per hour. Wednesday, partly cloudy. Highs in the upper 70s. South winds 5 to 10 miles per hour. Wednesday night, partly cloudy in the evening, then becoming mostly cloudy. Lows in the lower 60s. South winds 5 to 10 miles per hour with gusts up to 25 miles per hour. Thursday, partly sunny. Highs in the lower 80s. Thursday night, mostly cloudy with a 50% chance of showers. Lows in the upper 50s. At 11 p.m., weather reports for selected cities. At Mansfield Long Regional Airport, it was clear. The temperature was 55 degrees, the dew point 49, and the relative humidity 80%. The wind was calm. The pressure was 30.06 inches and rising. Elsewhere across Ohio, it was clear, with a temperature of 52 at Wooster, 51 at Marion, 57 at Toledo Express, 54 at Cleveland, and 55 at Findlay. It was partly cloudy, with a temperature of 63 at Cincinnati, 60 at Dayton, and 60 at Columbus. At Youngstown, it was mostly cloudy, with a temperature of 58. At Akron-Canton Regional Airport, it was cloudy, with a temperature of 60. Reports from nearby cities outside Ohio, temperatures were between 60 and 65 degrees. It was clear at Detroit and Chicago. It was mostly cloudy at Pittsburgh, Buffalo, and Indianapolis. The current time is 11:34 p.m. Eastern Daylight Time. 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We supply the latest available information for the Central Highlands over station WWG57 from Butler on a frequency of 162.450 MHz. On the latest weather map, high pressure will persist over the area through Tuesday before gradually shifting towards mid-Atlantic coast. A cold front is expected to move east late Thursday into Friday before high pressure returns this weekend. The forecast for the Central Highlands. Tonight, clear. Patchy fog after midnight. Lows in the lower 50s. North winds around 5 miles per hour this evening, becoming light and variable. Tuesday, patchy fog in the morning. Mostly sunny. Highs in the mid-70s. Light and variable winds, becoming west around 5 miles per hour in the afternoon. Tuesday night, mostly clear in the evening, then becoming partly cloudy. Lows in the mid-50s. South winds around 5 miles per hour. Wednesday, partly cloudy. Highs in the upper 70s. South winds 5 to 10 miles per hour. Wednesday night, partly cloudy in the evening, then becoming mostly cloudy. Lows in the lower 60s. South winds 5 to 10 miles per hour with gusts up to 25 miles per hour. Thursday, partly sunny. Highs in the lower 80s. Thursday night, mostly cloudy with a 50% chance of showers. Lows in the upper 50s. At 11 p.m., weather reports for selected cities. At Mansfield Long Regional Airport, it was clear. The temperature was 55 degrees, the dew point 49, and the relative humidity 80%. The wind was calm. The pressure was 30.06 inches and rising. Elsewhere across Ohio, it was clear, with a temperature of 52 at Wooster, 51 at Marion, 57 at Toledo Express, 54 at Cleveland, and 55 at Findlay. It was partly cloudy, with a temperature of 63 at Cincinnati, 60 at Dayton, and 60 at Columbus. At Youngstown, it was mostly cloudy, with a temperature of 58. At Akron-Canton Regional Airport, it was cloudy, with a temperature of 60.
Reports from nearby cities outside Ohio, temperatures were between 60 and 65 degrees. It was clear at Detroit and Chicago. It was mostly cloudy at Pittsburgh, Buffalo, and Indianapolis. The current time is 11:37 p.m. Eastern Daylight Time. 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On the latest weather map, high pressure will persist over the area through Tuesday.

mostly clear in the evening, then becoming partly cloudy. Lows in the mid-50s. South winds around 5 miles per hour. Wednesday, partly cloudy. Highs in the upper 70s. South winds 5 to 10 miles per hour. Wednesday night, partly cloudy in the evening, then becoming mostly cloudy. Lows in the lower 60s. South winds 5 to 10 miles per hour with gusts up to 25 miles per hour. Thursday, partly sunny. Highs in the lower 80s. Thursday night, mostly cloudy with a 50% chance of showers. Lows in the upper 50s. At 11 p.m., weather reports for selected cities, at Mansfield Lawn Regional Airport, it was clear. The temperature was 55 degrees, the dew point 49, and the relative humidity 80%. The wind was calm. The pressure was 30.06 inches and rising. Elsewhere across Ohio, it was clear, with a temperature of 52 at Wooster, 51 at Marion, 57 at Toledo Express, 54 at Cleveland, and 55 at Findlay. It was partly cloudy, with a temperature of 63 at Cincinnati, 60 at Dayton, and 60 at Columbus. At Youngstown, it was mostly cloudy, with a temperature of 58. At Akron-Canton Regional Airport, it was cloudy, with a temperature of 60. Reports from nearby cities outside Ohio, temperatures were between 60 and 65 degrees. It was clear at Detroit and Chicago. It was mostly cloudy at Pittsburgh, Buffalo, and Indianapolis. The current time is 11:39 p.m. Eastern Daylight Time. The extended forecast for the Central Highlands. Friday, showers likely. Much cooler with highs in the mid-60s. Chance of rain 60%. Friday night, mostly cloudy. Showers likely, mainly in the evening. Lows around 50. Chance of rain 60%. Saturday, mostly cloudy with a 40% chance of showers. Highs in the mid-60s. Saturday night, mostly cloudy with a 50% chance of showers. Lows in the lower 50s. Sunday, mostly cloudy in the morning, then becoming partly sunny. A 50% chance of showers. Highs in the mid-60s. Sunday night, mostly cloudy with a chance of showers in the evening, then partly cloudy after midnight. Lows in the upper 40s. Chance of rain 30%. Monday, partly cloudy. Highs in the lower 60s. 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We supply the latest available information for the Central Highlands over station WWG57 from Butler on a frequency of 162.450 MHz. On the latest weather map, high pressure will persist over the area through Tuesday before gradually shifting towards mid-Atlantic coast. A cold front is expected to move east late Thursday into Friday before high pressure returns this weekend. The forecast for the Central Highlands. Tonight, clear. Patchy fog after midnight. Lows in the lower 50s. North winds around 5 miles per hour this evening, becoming light and variable. Tuesday, patchy fog in the morning. Mostly sunny. Highs in the mid-70s. Light and variable winds, becoming west around 5 miles per hour in the afternoon. Tuesday night, mostly clear in the evening, then becoming partly cloudy. Lows in the mid-50s. South winds around 5 miles per hour. Wednesday, partly cloudy. Highs in the upper 70s. South winds 5 to 10 miles per hour. Wednesday night, partly cloudy in the evening, then becoming mostly cloudy. Lows in the lower 60s. South winds 5 to 10 miles per hour with gusts up to 25 miles per hour. Thursday, partly sunny. Highs in the lower 80s. Thursday night, mostly cloudy with a 50% chance of showers. Lows in the upper 50s. At 11 p.m., weather reports for selected cities, at Mansfield Lawn Regional Airport, it was clear. The temperature was 55 degrees, the dew point 49, and the relative humidity 80%. The wind was calm. The pressure was 30.06 inches and rising. Elsewhere across Ohio, it was clear, with a temperature of 52 at Wooster, 51 at Marion, 57 at Toledo Express, 54 at Cleveland, and 55 at

friendly. It was partly cloudy, with a temperature of 63 at Cincinnati, 60 at Dayton, and 60 at Columbus. At Youngstown, it was mostly cloudy, with a temperature of 58. At Akron-Canton Regional Airport, it was cloudy, with a temperature of 60. Reports from nearby cities outside Ohio, temperatures were between 60 and 65 degrees. It was clear at Detroit and Chicago. It was mostly cloudy at Pittsburgh, Buffalo, and Indianapolis. The current time is 11:43 p.m. Eastern Daylight Time. 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We supply the latest available information for the Central Highlands over station WWG 57 from Butler on a frequency of 162.450 MHz. On the latest weather map, high pressure will persist over the area through Tuesday before gradually shifting towards mid-Atlantic coast. A cold front is expected to move east late Thursday into Friday before high pressure returns this weekend. The forecast for the Central Highlands. Tonight, clear. Patchy fog after midnight. Lows in the lower 50s. North winds around 5 miles per hour this evening, becoming light and variable. Tuesday, patchy fog in the morning. Mostly sunny. Highs in the mid-70s. Light and variable winds, becoming west around 5 miles per hour in the afternoon. Tuesday night, mostly clear in the evening, then becoming partly cloudy. Lows in the mid-50s. South winds around 5 miles per hour. Wednesday, partly cloudy. Highs in the upper 70s. South winds 5 to 10 miles per hour. Wednesday night, partly cloudy in the evening, then becoming mostly cloudy. Lows in the lower 60s. South winds 5 to 10 miles per hour with gusts up to 25 miles per hour. Thursday, partly sunny. Highs in the lower 80s. Thursday night, mostly cloudy with a 50% chance of showers. Lows in the upper 50s. At 11 p.m., weather reports for selected cities. At Mansfield Lawn Regional Airport, it was clear. The temperature was 55 degrees, the dew point 49, and the relative humidity 80%. The wind was calm. The pressure was 30.06 inches and rising. Elsewhere across Ohio, it was clear, with a temperature of 52 at Wooster, 51 at Marion, 57 at Toledo Express, 54 at Cleveland, and 55 at Findlay. It was partly cloudy, with a temperature of 63 at Cincinnati, 60 at Dayton, and 60 at Columbus. At Youngstown, it was mostly cloudy, with a temperature of 58. At Akron-Canton Regional Airport, it was cloudy, with a temperature of 60. Reports from nearby cities outside Ohio, temperatures were between 60 and 65 degrees. It was clear at Detroit and Chicago. It was mostly cloudy at Pittsburgh, Buffalo, and Indianapolis. The current time is 11:46 p.m. Eastern Daylight Time. 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We supply the latest available information for the Central Highlands over station WWG 57 from Butler on a frequency of 162.450 MHz. On the latest weather map, high pressure will persist over the area through Tuesday before gradually shifting towards mid-Atlantic coast. A cold front is expected to move east late Thursday into Friday before high pressure returns this weekend. The forecast for the Central Highlands. Tonight, clear. Patchy fog after midnight. Lows in the lower 50s. North winds around 5 miles per hour this evening, becoming light and variable. Tuesday, patchy fog in the morning. Mostly sunny. Highs in the mid-70s. Light and variable winds, becoming west around 5 miles per hour in the afternoon. Tuesday night, mostly clear in the evening, then becoming partly cloudy. Lows in the mid-50s. South winds around 5 miles per hour. Wednesday, partly cloudy. Highs in the upper 70s. South winds 5 to 10 miles per hour. Wednesday night, partly cloudy in the evening, then becoming mostly cloudy. Lows in the lower 60s. South winds 5 to 10 miles per hour with gusts up to 25 miles per hour. Thursday,
partly sunny. Highs in the lower 80s. Thursday night, mostly cloudy with a 50% chance of showers. Lows in the upper 50s. At 11 p.m., weather reports for selected cities. At Mansfield Lawn Regional Airport, it was clear. The temperature was 55 degrees, the dew point 49, and the relative humidity 80%. The wind was calm. The pressure was 30.06 inches and rising. Elsewhere across Ohio, it was clear, with a temperature of 52 at Wooster, 51 at Marion, 57 at Toledo Express, 54 at Cleveland, and 55 at Findlay. It was partly cloudy, with a temperature of 63 at Cincinnati, 60 at Dayton, and 60 at Columbus. At Youngstown, it was mostly cloudy, with a temperature of 58. At Akron-Canton Regional Airport, it was cloudy, with a temperature of 60. Reports from nearby cities outside Ohio, temperatures were between 60 and 65 degrees. It was clear at Detroit and Chicago. It was mostly cloudy at Pittsburgh, Buffalo, and Indianapolis. The current time is 11:49 p.m. Eastern Daylight Time. 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We supply the latest available information for the Central Highlands over station WWG 57 from Butler on a frequency of 162.450 MHz. On the latest weather map, high pressure will persist over the area through Tuesday before gradually shifting towards mid-Atlantic coast. A cold front is expected to move east late Thursday into Friday before high pressure returns this weekend. The extended forecast for the Central Highlands. Friday, showers likely. Much cooler with highs in the mid-60s. Chance of rain 60%. Friday night, mostly cloudy. Showers likely, mainly in the evening. Lows around 50. Chance of rain 60%. Saturday, mostly cloudy with a 40% chance of showers. Highs in the mid-60s. Saturday night, mostly cloudy with a 50% chance of showers. Lows in the lower 50s. Sunday, mostly cloudy in the morning, then becoming partly sunny. A 50% chance of showers. Highs in the mid-60s. Sunday night, mostly cloudy with a chance of showers in the evening, then partly cloudy after midnight. Lows in the upper 40s. Chance of rain 30%. Monday, partly cloudy. Highs in the lower 60s. The forecast for the Central Highlands. Tonight, clear. Patchy fog after midnight. Lows in the lower 50s. North winds around 5 miles per hour this evening, becoming light and variable. Tuesday, patchy fog in the morning. Mostly sunny. Highs in the mid-70s. Light and variable winds, becoming west around 5 miles per hour in the afternoon. Tuesday night, mostly clear in the evening, then becoming partly cloudy. Lows in the mid-50s. South winds around 5 miles per hour. Wednesday, partly cloudy. Highs in the upper 70s. South winds 5 to 10 miles per hour. Wednesday night, partly cloudy in the evening, then becoming mostly cloudy. Lows in the lower 60s. South winds 5 to 10 miles per hour with gusts up to 25 miles per hour. Thursday, partly sunny. Highs in the lower 80s. Thursday night, mostly cloudy with a 50% chance of showers. Lows in the upper 50s. At 11 p.m., weather reports for selected cities. At Mansfield Lawn Regional Airport, it was clear. The temperature was 55 degrees, the dew point 49, and the relative humidity 80%. The wind was calm. The pressure was 30.06 inches and rising. Elsewhere across Ohio, it was clear, with a temperature of 52 at Wooster, 51 at Marion, 57 at Toledo Express, 54 at Cleveland, and 55 at Findlay. It was partly cloudy, with a temperature of 63 at Cincinnati, 60 at Dayton, and 60 at Columbus. At Youngstown, it was mostly cloudy, with a temperature of 58. At Akron-Canton Regional Airport, it was cloudy, with a temperature of 60. Reports from nearby cities outside Ohio, temperatures were between 60 and 65 degrees. It was clear at Detroit and Chicago.
It was mostly cloudy at Pittsburgh, Buffalo, and Indianapolis. The current time is 11:53 p.m. Eastern Daylight Time. 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We supply the latest available information for the Central Highlands over station WWG57 from Butler on a frequency of 162.450 MHz. On the latest weather map, high pressure will persist over the area through Tuesday before gradually shifting towards mid-Atlantic coast. A cold front is expected to move east late Thursday into Friday before high pressure returns this weekend. The forecast for the Central Highlands. Tonight, clear. Patchy fog after midnight. Lows in the lower 50s. North winds around 5 miles per hour this evening, becoming light and variable. Tuesday, patchy fog in the morning. Mostly sunny. Highs in the mid-70s. Light and variable winds, becoming west around 5 miles per hour in the afternoon. Tuesday night, mostly clear in the evening, then becoming partly cloudy. Lows in the mid-50s. South winds around 5 miles per hour. Wednesday, partly cloudy. Highs in the upper 70s. South winds 5 to 10 miles per hour. Wednesday night, partly cloudy in the evening, then becoming mostly cloudy. Lows in the lower 60s. South winds 5 to 10 miles per hour with gusts up to 25 miles per hour. Thursday, partly sunny. Highs in the lower 80s. Thursday night, mostly cloudy with a 50% chance of showers. Lows in the upper 50s. At 11 p.m., weather reports for selected cities. At Mansfield Long Regional Airport, it was clear. The temperature was 55 degrees, the dew point 49, and the relative humidity 80%. The wind was calm. The pressure was 30.06 inches and rising. Elsewhere across Ohio, it was clear, with a temperature of 52 at Wooster, 51 at Marion, 57 at Toledo Express, 54 at Cleveland, and 55 at Findlay. It was partly cloudy, with a temperature of 63 at Cincinnati, 60 at Dayton, and 60 at Columbus. At Youngstown, it was mostly cloudy, with a temperature of 58. At Akron-Canton Regional Airport, it was cloudy, with a temperature of 60. Reports from nearby cities outside Ohio, temperatures were between 60 and 65 degrees. It was clear at Detroit and Chicago. It was mostly cloudy at Pittsburgh, Buffalo, and Indianapolis. The current time is 11:56 p.m. Eastern Daylight Time. 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We supply the latest available information for the Central Highlands over station WWG57 from Butler on a frequency of 162.450 MHz. On the latest weather map, high pressure will persist over the area through Tuesday before gradually shifting towards mid-Atlantic coast. A cold front is expected to move east late Thursday into Friday before high pressure returns this weekend. The forecast for the Central Highlands. Tonight, clear. Patchy fog after midnight. Lows in the lower 50s. North winds around 5 miles per hour this evening, becoming light and variable. Tuesday, patchy fog in the morning. Mostly sunny. Highs in the mid-70s. Light and variable winds, becoming west around 5 miles per hour in the afternoon. Tuesday night, mostly clear in the evening, then becoming partly cloudy. Lows in the mid-50s. South winds around 5 miles per hour. Wednesday, partly cloudy. Highs in the upper 70s. South winds 5 to 10 miles per hour. Wednesday night, partly cloudy in the evening, then becoming mostly cloudy. Lows in the lower 60s. South winds 5 to 10 miles per hour with gusts up to 25 miles per hour. Thursday, partly sunny. Highs in the lower 80s. Thursday night, mostly cloudy with a 50% chance of showers. Lows in the upper 50s. At 11 p.m., weather reports for selected cities. At Mansfield Long Regional Airport, it was clear. The temperature was 55 degrees, the dew point 49, and the relative humidity 80%. The wind was calm.
the pressure was 30.06 inches and rising. Elsewhere across Ohio, it was clear, with a temperature of 52 at Wooster, 51 at Marion, 57 at Toledo Express, 54 at Cleveland, and 55 at Findlay. It was partly cloudy, with a temperature of 63 at Cincinnati, 60 at Dayton, and 60 at Columbus. At Youngstown, it was mostly cloudy, with a temperature of 58. At Akron-Canton Regional Airport, it was cloudy, with a temperature of 60. Reports from nearby cities outside Ohio, temperatures were between 60 and 65 degrees. It was clear at Detroit and Chicago. It was mostly cloudy at Pittsburgh, Buffalo, and Indianapolis. The current time is 11:58 p.m. Eastern Daylight Time. 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We supply the latest available information for the Central Highlands over station WWG57 from Butler on a frequency of 162.450 MHz. On the latest weather map, high pressure will persist over the area through Tuesday before gradually shifting towards mid-Atlantic coast. A cold front is expected to move east late Thursday into Friday before high pressure returns this weekend. The forecast for the Central Highlands. Tonight, clear. Patchy fog after midnight. Lows in the lower 50s. North winds around 5 miles per hour this evening, becoming light and variable. Tuesday, patchy fog in the morning. Mostly sunny. Highs in the mid-70s. Light and variable winds, becoming west around 5 miles per hour in the afternoon. Tuesday night, mostly clear in the evening, then becoming partly cloudy. Lows in the mid-50s. South winds around 5 miles per hour. Wednesday, partly cloudy. Highs in the upper 70s. South winds 5 to 10 miles per hour. Wednesday night, partly cloudy in the evening, then becoming mostly cloudy. Lows in the lower 60s. South winds 5 to 10 miles per hour with gusts up to 25 miles per hour. Thursday, partly sunny. Highs in the lower 80s. Thursday night, mostly cloudy with a 50% chance of showers. Lows in the upper 50s. The Nearshore Marine Forecast. For the following marine location, the islands to Vermilion. Overnight, northwest winds less than 10 knots becoming southwest. Partly cloudy. Waves 1 foot or less. Tuesday, west winds less than 10 knots becoming northwest. Sunny. Waves 1 foot or less. Tuesday night, east winds 10 knots or less becoming south. Mostly clear in the evening, then becoming mostly cloudy. Waves 1 foot or less. Wednesday, south winds 5 to 10 knots. Partly sunny. Waves 1 foot or less. The water temperature off Toledo is 66 degrees, off Cleveland 69 degrees, and off Erie 70 degrees. The extended forecast for the Central Highlands. Friday, showers likely. Much cooler with highs in the mid-60s. Chance of rain 60%. Friday night, mostly cloudy. Showers likely, mainly in the evening. Lows around 50. Chance of rain 60%. Saturday, mostly cloudy with a 40% chance of showers. Highs in the mid-60s. Saturday night, mostly cloudy with a 50% chance of showers. Lows in the lower 50s. Sunday, mostly cloudy in the morning, then becoming partly sunny. A 50% chance of showers. Highs in the mid-60s. Sunday night, mostly cloudy with a chance of showers in the evening, then partly cloudy after midnight. Lows in the upper 40s. Chance of rain 30%. Monday, partly cloudy. Highs in the lower 60s. At 11 p.m., weather reports for selected cities. At Mansfield-Long Regional Airport, it was clear. The temperature was 55 degrees, the dew point 49, and the relative humidity 80%. The wind was calm. The pressure was 30.06 inches and rising. Elsewhere across Ohio, it was clear, with a temperature of 52 at Wooster, 51 at Marion, 57 at Toledo Express, 54 at Cleveland, and 55 at Findlay. It was partly cloudy, with a temperature of 63 at Cincinnati, 60 at Dayton, and 60 at Columbus.
At Youngstown, it was mostly cloudy, with a temperature of 58. At Akron-Canton Regional Airport, it was cloudy, with a temperature of 60. Reports from nearby cities outside Ohio, temperatures were between 60 and 65 degrees. It was clear at Detroit and Chicago. It was mostly cloudy at Pittsburgh, Buffalo, and Indianapolis. The current time is 12:03 a.m. Eastern Daylight Time. 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We supply the latest available information for the Central Highlands over station WWG 57 from Butler on a frequency of 162.450 MHz. On the latest weather map, high pressure will persist over the area through Tuesday before gradually shifting towards mid-Atlantic coast. A cold front is expected to move east late Thursday into Friday before high pressure returns this weekend. The forecast for the Central Highlands. Tonight, clear. Patchy fog after midnight. Lows in the lower 50s. North winds around 5 miles per hour this evening, becoming light and variable. Tuesday, patchy fog in the morning. Mostly sunny. Highs in the mid-70s. Light and variable winds, becoming west around 5 miles per hour in the afternoon. Tuesday night, mostly clear in the evening, then becoming partly cloudy. Lows in the mid-50s. South winds around 5 miles per hour. Wednesday, partly cloudy. Highs in the upper 70s. South winds 5 to 10 miles per hour. Wednesday night, partly cloudy in the evening, then becoming mostly cloudy. Lows in the lower 60s. South winds 5 to 10 miles per hour with gusts up to 25 miles per hour. Thursday, partly sunny. Highs in the lower 80s. Thursday night, mostly cloudy with a 50% chance of showers. Lows in the upper 50s. At midnight, weather reports for selected cities. At Mansfield Long Regional Airport, it was clear. The temperature was 53 degrees, the dew point 50, and the relative humidity 89%. The wind was calm. The pressure was 30.05 inches and falling. Elsewhere across Ohio, it was clear, with a temperature of 51 at Wooster, 52 at Marion, 56 at Toledo Express, 53 at Cleveland, and 53 at Findlay. It was partly cloudy, with a temperature of 61 at Cincinnati, 58 at Dayton, and 58 at Columbus. It was mostly cloudy, with a temperature of 59 at Akron-Canton Regional Airport, and 57 at Youngstown. Reports from nearby cities outside Ohio, temperatures were between 59 and 63 degrees. It was clear at Detroit and Chicago. It was mostly cloudy at Pittsburgh, Buffalo, and Indianapolis. The current time is 12:06 a.m. Eastern Daylight Time. 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We supply the latest available information for the Central Highlands over station WWG 57 from Butler on a frequency of 162.450 MHz. On the latest weather map, high pressure will persist over the area through Tuesday before gradually shifting towards mid-Atlantic coast. A cold front is expected to move east late Thursday into Friday before high pressure returns this weekend. The forecast for the Central Highlands. Tonight, clear. Patchy fog after midnight. Lows in the lower 50s. North winds around 5 miles per hour this evening, becoming light and variable. Tuesday, patchy fog in the morning. Mostly sunny. Highs in the mid-70s. Light and variable winds, becoming west around 5 miles per hour in the afternoon. Tuesday night, mostly clear in the evening, then becoming partly cloudy. Lows in the mid-50s. South winds around 5 miles per hour. Wednesday, partly cloudy. Highs in the upper 70s. South winds 5 to 10 miles per hour. Wednesday night, partly cloudy in the evening, then becoming mostly cloudy. Lows in the lower 60s. South winds 5 to 10 miles per hour with gusts up to 25 miles per hour. Thursday, partly sunny. Highs in the lower 80s. Thursday night, mostly cloudy with a 50% chance of showers. Lows in the upper 50s.
At midnight, weather reports for selected cities at Mansfield Lawn Regional Airport, it was clear. The temperature was 53 degrees, the dew point 50, and the relative humidity 89%. The wind was calm. The pressure was 30.05 inches and falling. Elsewhere across Ohio, it was clear, with a temperature of 51 at Worcester, 52 at Marion, 56 at Toledo Express, 53 at Cleveland, and 53 at Findlay. It was partly cloudy, with a temperature of 61 at Cincinnati, 58 at Dayton, and 58 at Columbus. It was mostly cloudy, with a temperature of 59 at Akron-Canton Regional Airport, and 57 at Youngstown. Reports from nearby cities outside Ohio, temperatures were between 59 and 63 degrees. It was clear at Detroit and Chicago. It was mostly cloudy at Pittsburgh, Buffalo, and Indianapolis. The current time is 12:09 a.m. Eastern Daylight Time. 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We supply the latest available information for the Central Highlands over station WWG57 from Butler on a frequency of 162.450 MHz. On the latest weather map, high pressure will persist over the area through Tuesday before gradually shifting towards mid-Atlantic coast. A cold front is expected to move east late Thursday into Friday before high pressure returns this weekend. The forecast for the Central Highlands. Tonight, clear. Patchy fog after midnight. Lows in the lower 50s. North winds around 5 miles per hour this evening, becoming light and variable. Tuesday, patchy fog in the morning. Mostly sunny. Highs in the mid-70s. Light and variable winds, becoming west around 5 miles per hour in the afternoon. Tuesday night, mostly clear in the evening, then becoming partly cloudy. Lows in the mid-50s. South winds around 5 miles per hour. Wednesday, partly cloudy. Highs in the upper 70s. South winds 5 to 10 miles per hour. Wednesday night, partly cloudy in the evening, then becoming mostly cloudy. Lows in the lower 60s. South winds 5 to 10 miles per hour with gusts up to 25 miles per hour. Thursday, partly sunny. Highs in the lower 80s. Thursday night, mostly cloudy with a 50% chance of showers. Lows in the upper 50s. The extended forecast for the Central Highlands. Friday, showers likely. Much cooler with highs in the mid-60s. Chance of rain 60%. Friday night, mostly cloudy. Showers likely, mainly in the evening. Lows around 50. Chance of rain 60%. Saturday, mostly cloudy with a 40% chance of showers. Highs in the mid-60s. Saturday night, mostly cloudy with a 50% chance of showers. Lows in the lower 50s. Sunday, mostly cloudy in the morning, then becoming partly sunny. A 50% chance of showers. Highs in the mid-60s. Sunday night, mostly cloudy with a chance of showers in the evening, then partly cloudy after midnight. Lows in the upper 40s. Chance of rain 30%. Monday, partly cloudy. Highs in the lower 60s. At midnight, weather reports for selected cities at Mansfield Lawn Regional Airport, it was clear. The temperature was 53 degrees, the dew point 50, and the relative humidity 89%. The wind was calm. The pressure was 30.05 inches and falling. Elsewhere across Ohio, it was clear, with a temperature of 51 at Worcester, 52 at Marion, 56 at Toledo Express, 53 at Cleveland, and 53 at Findlay. It was partly cloudy, with a temperature of 61 at Cincinnati, 58 at Dayton, and 58 at Columbus. It was mostly cloudy, with a temperature of 59 at Akron-Canton Regional Airport, and 57 at Youngstown. Reports from nearby cities outside Ohio, temperatures were between 59 and 63 degrees. It was clear at Detroit and Chicago. It was mostly cloudy at Pittsburgh, Buffalo, and Indianapolis. The current time is 12:12 a.m. Eastern Daylight Time. 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
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On the latest weather map, high pressure will persist over the area through Tuesday before gradually shifting towards mid-Atlantic coast. A cold front is expected to move east late Thursday into Friday before high pressure returns this weekend. The forecast for the Central Highlands. Tonight, clear. Patchy fog after midnight. Lows in the lower 50s. North winds around 5 miles per hour this evening, becoming light and variable. Tuesday, patchy fog in the morning. Mostly sunny. Highs in the mid-70s. Light and variable winds, becoming west around 5 miles per hour in the afternoon. Tuesday night, mostly clear in the evening, then becoming partly cloudy. Lows in the mid-50s. South winds around 5 miles per hour. Wednesday, partly cloudy. Highs in the upper 70s. South winds 5 to 10 miles per hour. Wednesday night, partly cloudy in the evening, then becoming mostly cloudy. Lows in the lower 60s. South winds 5 to 10 miles per hour with gusts up to 25 miles per hour. Thursday, partly sunny. Highs in the lower 80s. Thursday night, mostly cloudy with a 50% chance of showers. Lows in the upper 50s. At midnight, weather reports for selected cities. At Mansfield Long Regional Airport, it was clear. The temperature was 53 degrees, the dew point 50, and the relative humidity 89%. The wind was calm. The pressure was 30.05 inches and falling. Elsewhere across Ohio, it was clear, with a temperature of 51 at Worcester, 52 at Marion, 56 at Toledo Express, 53 at Cleveland, and 53 at Findlay. It was partly cloudy, with a temperature of 61 at Cincinnati, 58 at Dayton, and 58 at Columbus. It was mostly cloudy, with a temperature of 59 at Akron-Canton Regional Airport, and 57 at Youngstown. Reports from nearby cities outside Ohio, temperatures were between 59 and 63 degrees. It was clear at Detroit and Chicago. It was mostly cloudy at Pittsburgh, Buffalo, and Indianapolis. The current time is 12:15 a.m. Eastern Daylight Time. 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We supply the latest available information for the Central Highlands over station WWG57 from Butler on a frequency of 162.450 MHz. On the latest weather map, high pressure will persist over the area through Tuesday before gradually shifting towards mid-Atlantic coast. A cold front is expected to move east late Thursday into Friday before high pressure returns this weekend. The forecast for the Central Highlands. Tonight, clear. Patchy fog after midnight. Lows in the lower 50s. North winds around 5 miles per hour this evening, becoming light and variable. Tuesday, patchy fog in the morning. Mostly sunny. Highs in the mid-70s. Light and variable winds, becoming west around 5 miles per hour in the afternoon. Tuesday night, mostly clear in the evening, then becoming partly cloudy. Lows in the mid-50s. South winds around 5 miles per hour. Wednesday, partly cloudy. Highs in the upper 70s. South winds 5 to 10 miles per hour. Wednesday night, partly cloudy in the evening, then becoming mostly cloudy. Lows in the lower 60s. South winds 5 to 10 miles per hour with gusts up to 25 miles per hour. Thursday, partly sunny. Highs in the lower 80s. Thursday night, mostly cloudy with a 50% chance of showers. Lows in the upper 50s. At midnight, weather reports for selected cities. At Mansfield Long Regional Airport, it was clear. The temperature was 53 degrees, the dew point 50, and the relative humidity 89%. The wind was calm. The pressure was 30.05 inches and falling. Elsewhere across Ohio, it was clear, with a temperature of 51 at Worcester, 52 at Marion, 56 at Toledo Express, 53 at Cleveland, and 53 at Findlay. It was partly cloudy, with a temperature of 61 at Cincinnati, 58 at Dayton, and 58 at Columbus.
It was mostly cloudy, with a temperature of 59 at Akron Canton Regional Airport and 57 at Youngstown. Reports from nearby cities outside Ohio, temperatures were between 59 and 63 degrees. It was clear at Detroit and Chicago. It was mostly cloudy at Pittsburgh, Buffalo, and Indianapolis. The current time is 12:18 a.m. Eastern Daylight Time. 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We supply the latest available information for the Central Highlands over station WWG57 from Butler on a frequency of 162.450 MHz. On the latest weather map, high pressure will persist over the area through Tuesday before gradually shifting towards mid-Atlantic coast. A cold front is expected to move east late Thursday into Friday before high pressure returns this weekend. The forecast for the Central Highlands. Tonight, clear. Patchy fog after midnight. Lows in the lower 50s. North winds around 5 miles per hour this evening, becoming light and variable. Tuesday, patchy fog in the morning. Mostly sunny. Highs in the mid-70s. Light and variable winds, becoming west around 5 miles per hour in the afternoon. Tuesday night, mostly clear in the evening, then becoming partly cloudy. Lows in the mid-50s. South winds around 5 miles per hour. Wednesday, partly cloudy. Highs in the upper 70s. South winds 5 to 10 miles per hour. Wednesday night, partly cloudy in the evening, then becoming mostly cloudy. Lows in the lower 60s. South winds 5 to 10 miles per hour with gusts up to 25 miles per hour. Thursday, partly sunny. Highs in the lower 80s. Thursday night, mostly cloudy with a 50% chance of showers. Lows in the upper 50s. The extended forecast for the Central Highlands. Friday, showers likely. Much cooler with highs in the mid-60s. Chance of rain 60%. Friday night, mostly cloudy. Showers likely, mainly in the evening. Lows around 50. Chance of rain 60%. Saturday, mostly cloudy with a 40% chance of showers. Highs in the mid-60s. Saturday night, mostly cloudy with a 50% chance of showers. Lows in the lower 50s. Sunday, mostly cloudy in the morning, then becoming partly sunny. A 50% chance of showers. Highs in the mid-60s. Sunday night, mostly cloudy with a chance of showers in the evening, then partly cloudy after midnight. Lows in the upper 40s. Chance of rain 30%. Monday, partly cloudy. Highs in the lower 60s. At midnight, weather reports for selected cities. At Mansfield-Lom Regional Airport, it was clear. The temperature was 53 degrees. The dew point 50, and the relative humidity 89%. The wind was calm. The pressure was 30.05 inches and falling. Elsewhere across Ohio, it was clear, with a temperature of 51 at Wooster, 52 at Marion, 56 at Toledo Express, 53 at Cleveland, and 53 at Findlay. It was partly cloudy, with a temperature of 61 at Cincinnati, 58 at Dayton, and 58 at Columbus. It was mostly cloudy, with a temperature of 59 at Akron Canton Regional Airport and 57 at Youngstown. Reports from nearby cities outside Ohio, temperatures were between 59 and 63 degrees. It was clear at Detroit and Chicago. It was mostly cloudy at Pittsburgh, Buffalo, and Indianapolis. The current time is 12:22 a.m. Eastern Daylight Time. 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We supply the latest available information for the Central Highlands over station WWG57 from Butler on a frequency of 162.450 MHz. On the latest weather map, high pressure will persist over the area through Tuesday before gradually shifting towards mid-Atlantic coast. A cold front is expected to move east late Thursday into Friday before high pressure returns this weekend. The forecast for the Central Highlands. Tonight, clear. Patchy fog after midnight. Lows in the lower 50s.
North winds around 5 miles per hour this evening, becoming light and variable. Tuesday, patchy fog in the morning. Mostly sunny. Highs in the mid-70s. Light and variable winds, becoming west around 5 miles per hour in the afternoon. Tuesday night, mostly clear in the evening, then becoming partly cloudy. Lows in the mid-50s. South winds around 5 miles per hour. Wednesday, partly cloudy. Highs in the upper 70s. South winds 5 to 10 miles per hour. Wednesday night, partly cloudy in the evening, then becoming mostly cloudy. Lows in the lower 60s. South winds 5 to 10 miles per hour with gusts up to 25 miles per hour. Thursday, partly sunny. Highs in the lower 80s. Thursday night, mostly cloudy with a 50% chance of showers. Lows in the upper 50s. At midnight, weather reports for selected cities. At Mansfield Long Regional Airport, it was clear. The temperature was 53 degrees, the dew point 50, and the relative humidity 89%. The wind was calm. The pressure was 30.05 inches and falling. Elsewhere across Ohio, it was clear, with a temperature of 51 at Worcester, 52 at Marion, 56 at Toledo Express, 53 at Cleveland, and 53 at Findlay. It was partly cloudy, with a temperature of 61 at Cincinnati, 58 at Dayton, and 58 at Columbus. It was mostly cloudy, with a temperature of 59 at Akron-Canton Regional Airport, and 57 at Youngstown. Reports from nearby cities outside Ohio, temperatures were between 59 and 63 degrees. It was clear at Detroit and Chicago. It was mostly cloudy at Pittsburgh, Buffalo, and Indianapolis. The current time is 12:25 a.m. Eastern Daylight Time. 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We supply the latest available information for the Central Highlands over station WWG57 from Butler on a frequency of 162.450 MHz. On the latest weather map, high pressure will persist over the area through Tuesday before gradually shifting towards mid-Atlantic coast. A cold front is expected to move east late Thursday into Friday before high pressure returns this weekend. The forecast for the Central Highlands. Tonight, clear. Patchy fog after midnight. Lows in the lower 50s. North winds around 5 miles per hour this evening, becoming light and variable. Tuesday, patchy fog in the morning. Mostly sunny. Highs in the mid-70s. Light and variable winds, becoming west around 5 miles per hour in the afternoon. Tuesday night, mostly clear in the evening, then becoming partly cloudy. Lows in the mid-50s. South winds around 5 miles per hour. Wednesday, partly cloudy. Highs in the upper 70s. South winds 5 to 10 miles per hour. Wednesday night, partly cloudy in the evening, then becoming mostly cloudy. Lows in the lower 60s. South winds 5 to 10 miles per hour with gusts up to 25 miles per hour. Thursday, partly sunny. Highs in the lower 80s. Thursday night, mostly cloudy with a 50% chance of showers. Lows in the upper 50s. At midnight, weather reports for selected cities. At Mansfield Long Regional Airport, it was clear. The temperature was 53 degrees, the dew point 50, and the relative humidity 89%. The wind was calm. The pressure was 30.05 inches and falling. Elsewhere across Ohio, it was clear, with a temperature of 51 at Worcester, 52 at Marion, 56 at Toledo Express, 53 at Cleveland, and 53 at Findlay. It was partly cloudy, with a temperature of 61 at Cincinnati, 58 at Dayton, and 58 at Columbus. It was mostly cloudy, with a temperature of 59 at Akron-Canton Regional Airport, and 57 at Youngstown. Reports from nearby cities outside Ohio, temperatures were between 59 and 63 degrees. It was clear at Detroit and Chicago. It was mostly cloudy at Pittsburgh, Buffalo, and Indianapolis. The current time is 12:27 a.m. Eastern Daylight Time. 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
We supply the latest available information for the Central Highlands over station WWG57 from Butler on a frequency of 162.450 MHz. On the latest weather map, high pressure will persist over the area through Tuesday before gradually shifting towards mid-Atlantic coast. A cold front is expected to move east late Thursday into Friday before high pressure returns this weekend. The forecast for the Central Highlands. Tonight, clear. Patchy fog after midnight. Lows in the lower 50s. North winds around 5 miles per hour this evening, becoming light and variable. Tuesday, patchy fog in the morning. Mostly sunny. Highs in the mid-70s. Light and variable winds, becoming west around 5 miles per hour in the afternoon. Tuesday night, mostly clear in the evening, then becoming partly cloudy. Lows in the mid-50s. South winds around 5 miles per hour. Wednesday, partly cloudy. Highs in the upper 70s. South winds 5 to 10 miles per hour. Wednesday night, partly cloudy in the evening, then becoming mostly cloudy. Lows in the lower 60s. South winds 5 to 10 miles per hour with gusts up to 25 miles per hour. Thursday, partly sunny. Highs in the lower 80s. Thursday night, mostly cloudy with a 50% chance of showers. Lows in the upper 50s. At midnight, weather reports for selected cities. At Mansfield Lawn Regional Airport, it was clear. The temperature was 53 degrees, the dew point 50, and the relative humidity 89%. The wind was calm. The pressure was 30.05 inches and falling. Elsewhere across Ohio, it was clear, with a temperature of 51 at Wooster, 52 at Marion, 56 at Toledo Express, 53 at Cleveland, and 53 at Findlay. It was partly cloudy, with a temperature of 61 at Cincinnati, 58 at Dayton, and 58 at Columbus. It was mostly cloudy, with a temperature of 59 at Akron-Canton Regional Airport, and 57 at Youngstown. Reports from nearby cities outside Ohio, temperatures were between 59 and 63 degrees. It was clear at Detroit and Chicago. It was mostly cloudy at Pittsburgh, Buffalo, and Indianapolis. The extended forecast for the Central Highlands. Friday, showers likely. Much cooler with highs in the mid-60s. Chance of rain 60%. Friday night, mostly cloudy. Showers likely, mainly in the evening. Lows around 50. Chance of rain 60%. Saturday, mostly cloudy with a 40% chance of showers. Highs in the mid-60s. Saturday night, mostly cloudy with a 50% chance of showers. Lows in the lower 50s. Sunday, mostly cloudy in the morning, then becoming partly sunny. A 50% chance of showers. Highs in the mid-60s. Sunday night, mostly cloudy with a chance of showers in the evening, then partly cloudy after midnight. Lows in the upper 40s. Chance of rain 30%. Monday, partly cloudy. Highs in the lower 60s. The current time is 12:31 a.m. Eastern Daylight Time. 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On the latest weather map, high pressure will persist over the area through Tuesday before gradually shifting towards mid-Atlantic coast. A cold front is expected to move east late Thursday into Friday before high pressure returns this weekend. The forecast for the Central Highlands. Tonight, clear. Patchy fog after midnight. Lows in the lower 50s. North winds around 5 miles per hour this evening, becoming light and variable. Tuesday, patchy fog in the morning. Mostly sunny. Highs in the mid-70s. Light and variable winds, becoming west around 5 miles per hour in the afternoon. Tuesday night, mostly clear in the evening, then becoming partly cloudy. Lows in the mid-50s. South winds around 5 miles per hour. Wednesday, partly cloudy. Highs in the upper 70s. South winds 5 to 10 miles per hour.
Wednesday night, partly cloudy in the evening, then becoming mostly cloudy. Lows in the lower 60s. South winds 5 to 10 miles per hour with gusts up to 25 miles per hour. Thursday, partly sunny. Highs in the lower 80s. Thursday night, mostly cloudy with a 50% chance of showers. Lows in the upper 50s. At midnight, weather reports for selected cities. At Mansfield Long Regional Airport, it was clear. The temperature was 53 degrees, the dew point 50, and the relative humidity 89%. The wind was calm. The pressure was 30.05 inches and falling. Elsewhere across Ohio, it was clear, with a temperature of 51 at Worcester, 52 at Marion, 56 at Toledo Express, 53 at Cleveland, and 53 at Findlay. It was partly cloudy, with a temperature of 61 at Cincinnati, 58 at Dayton, and 58 at Columbus. It was mostly cloudy, with a temperature of 59 at Akron-Canton Regional Airport, and 57 at Youngstown. Reports from nearby cities outside Ohio, temperatures were between 59 and 63 degrees. It was clear at Detroit and Chicago. It was mostly cloudy at Pittsburgh, Buffalo, and Indianapolis. The current time is 12:34 a.m. Eastern Daylight Time. 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We supply the latest available information for the Central Highlands over station WWG57 from Butler on a frequency of 162.450 MHz. On the latest weather map, high pressure will persist over the area through Tuesday before gradually shifting towards mid-Atlantic coast. A cold front is expected to move east late Thursday into Friday before high pressure returns this weekend. The forecast for the Central Highlands. Tonight, clear. Patchy fog after midnight. Lows in the lower 50s. North winds around 5 miles per hour this evening, becoming light and variable. Tuesday, patchy fog in the morning. Mostly sunny. Highs in the mid-70s. Light and variable winds, becoming west around 5 miles per hour in the afternoon. Tuesday night, mostly clear in the evening, then becoming partly cloudy. Lows in the mid-50s. South winds around 5 miles per hour. Wednesday, partly cloudy. Highs in the upper 70s. South winds 5 to 10 miles per hour. Wednesday night, partly cloudy in the evening, then becoming mostly cloudy. Lows in the lower 60s. South winds 5 to 10 miles per hour with gusts up to 25 miles per hour. Thursday, partly sunny. Highs in the lower 80s. Thursday night, mostly cloudy with a 50% chance of showers. Lows in the upper 50s. At midnight, weather reports for selected cities. At Mansfield Long Regional Airport, it was clear. The temperature was 53 degrees, the dew point 50, and the relative humidity 89%. The wind was calm. The pressure was 30.05 inches and falling. Elsewhere across Ohio, it was clear, with a temperature of 51 at Worcester, 52 at Marion, 56 at Toledo Express, 53 at Cleveland, and 53 at Findlay. It was partly cloudy, with a temperature of 61 at Cincinnati, 58 at Dayton, and 58 at Columbus. It was mostly cloudy, with a temperature of 59 at Akron-Canton Regional Airport, and 57 at Youngstown. Reports from nearby cities outside Ohio, temperatures were between 59 and 63 degrees. It was clear at Detroit and Chicago. It was mostly cloudy at Pittsburgh, Buffalo, and Indianapolis. The current time is 12:37 a.m. Eastern Daylight Time. 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We supply the latest available information for the Central Highlands over station WWG57 from Butler on a frequency of 162.450 MHz. On the latest weather map, high pressure will persist over the area through Tuesday before gradually shifting towards mid-Atlantic coast. A cold front is expected to move east late Thursday into Friday before high pressure returns this weekend. The forecast for the Central Highlands. Tonight, clear. Patchy fog after midnight.
lows in the lower 50s. North winds around 5 miles per hour this evening, becoming light and variable.

per hour. Thursday, partly sunny. Highs in the lower 80s. Thursday night, mostly cloudy with a 50% chance of showers. Lows in the upper 50s. At midnight, weather reports for selected cities. At Mansfield Lawn Regional Airport, it was clear. The temperature was 53 degrees, the dew point 50, and the relative humidity 89%. The wind was calm. The pressure was 30.05 inches and falling. Elsewhere across Ohio, it was clear, with a temperature of 51 at Worcester, 52 at Marion, 56 at Toledo Express, 53 at Cleveland, and 53 at Findlay. It was partly cloudy, with a temperature of 61 at Cincinnati, 58 at Dayton, and 58 at Columbus. It was mostly cloudy, with a temperature of 59 at Akron-Canton Regional Airport, and 57 at Youngstown. Reports from nearby cities outside Ohio, temperatures were between 59 and 63 degrees. It was clear at Detroit and Chicago. It was mostly cloudy at Pittsburgh, Buffalo, and Indianapolis. The extended forecast for the Central Highlands. Friday, showers likely. Much cooler with highs in the mid-60s. Chance of rain 60%. Friday night, mostly cloudy. Showers likely, mainly in the evening. Lows around 50. Chance of rain 60%. Saturday, mostly cloudy with a 40% chance of showers. Highs in the mid-60s. Saturday night, mostly cloudy with a 50% chance of showers. Lows in the lower 50s. Sunday, mostly cloudy in the morning, then becoming partly sunny. A 50% chance of showers. Highs in the mid-60s. Sunday night, mostly cloudy with a chance of showers in the evening, then partly cloudy after midnight. Lows in the upper 40s. Chance of rain 30%. Monday, partly cloudy. Highs in the lower 60s. The current time is 12:41 a.m. Eastern Daylight Time. 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On the latest weather map, high pressure will persist over the area through Tuesday before gradually shifting towards mid-Atlantic coast. A cold front is expected to move east late Thursday into Friday before high pressure returns this weekend. The forecast for the Central Highlands. Tonight, clear. Patchy fog after midnight. Lows in the lower 50s. North winds around 5 miles per hour this evening, becoming light and variable. Tuesday, patchy fog in the morning. Mostly sunny. Highs in the mid-70s. Light and variable winds, becoming west around 5 miles per hour in the afternoon. Tuesday night, mostly clear in the evening, then becoming partly cloudy. Lows in the mid-50s. South winds around 5 miles per hour. Wednesday, partly cloudy. Highs in the upper 70s. South winds 5 to 10 miles per hour. Wednesday night, partly cloudy in the evening, then becoming mostly cloudy. Lows in the lower 60s. South winds 5 to 10 miles per hour with gusts up to 25 miles per hour. Thursday, partly sunny. Highs in the lower 80s. Thursday night, mostly cloudy with a 50% chance of showers. Lows in the upper 50s. At midnight, weather reports for selected cities. At Mansfield Lawn Regional Airport, it was clear. The temperature was 53 degrees, the dew point 50, and the relative humidity 89%. The wind was calm. The pressure was 30.05 inches and falling. Elsewhere across Ohio, it was clear, with a temperature of 51 at Worcester, 52 at Marion, 56 at Toledo Express, 53 at Cleveland, and 53 at Findlay. It was partly cloudy, with a temperature of 61 at Cincinnati, 58 at Dayton, and 58 at Columbus. It was mostly cloudy, with a temperature of 59 at Akron-Canton Regional Airport, and 57 at Youngstown. Reports from nearby cities outside Ohio, temperatures were between 59 and 63 degrees. It was clear at Detroit and Chicago. It was mostly cloudy at Pittsburgh, Buffalo, and Indianapolis.

The current time is 12:43 a.m. Eastern Daylight Time. 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We supply the latest available information for the Central Highlands over station WWG57 from Butler on a frequency of 162.450 MHz. On the latest weather map, high pressure will persist over the area through Tuesday before gradually shifting towards mid-Atlantic coast. A cold front is expected to move east late Thursday into Friday before high pressure returns this weekend. The forecast for the Central Highlands. Tonight, clear. Patchy fog after midnight. Lows in the lower 50s. North winds around 5 miles per hour this evening, becoming light and variable. Tuesday, patchy fog in the morning. Mostly sunny. Highs in the mid-70s. Light and variable winds, becoming west around 5 miles per hour in the afternoon. Tuesday night, mostly clear in the evening, then becoming partly cloudy. Lows in the mid-50s. South winds around 5 miles per hour. Wednesday, partly cloudy. Highs in the upper 70s. South winds 5 to 10 miles per hour. Wednesday night, partly cloudy in the evening, then becoming mostly cloudy. Lows in the lower 60s. South winds 5 to 10 miles per hour with gusts up to 25 miles per hour. Thursday, partly sunny. Highs in the lower 80s. Thursday night, mostly cloudy with a 50% chance of showers. Lows in the upper 50s. At midnight, weather reports for selected cities. At Mansfield Long Regional Airport, it was clear. The temperature was 53 degrees, the dew point 50, and the relative humidity 89%. The wind was calm. The pressure was 30.05 inches and falling. Elsewhere across Ohio, it was clear, with a temperature of 51 at Worcester, 52 at Marion, 56 at Toledo Express, 53 at Cleveland, and 53 at Findlay. It was partly cloudy, with a temperature of 61 at Cincinnati, 58 at Dayton, and 58 at Columbus. It was mostly cloudy, with a temperature of 59 at Akron-Canton Regional Airport, and 57 at Youngstown. Reports from nearby cities outside Ohio, temperatures were between 59 and 63 degrees. It was clear at Detroit and Chicago. It was mostly cloudy at Pittsburgh, Buffalo, and Indianapolis. The current time is 12:46 a.m. Eastern Daylight Time. 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We supply the latest available information for the Central Highlands over station WWG57 from Butler on a frequency of 162.450 MHz. On the latest weather map, high pressure will persist over the area through Tuesday before gradually shifting towards mid-Atlantic coast. A cold front is expected to move east late Thursday into Friday before high pressure returns this weekend. The forecast for the Central Highlands. Tonight, clear. Patchy fog after midnight. Lows in the lower 50s. North winds around 5 miles per hour this evening, becoming light and variable. Tuesday, patchy fog in the morning. Mostly sunny. Highs in the mid-70s. Light and variable winds, becoming west around 5 miles per hour in the afternoon. Tuesday night, mostly clear in the evening, then becoming partly cloudy. Lows in the mid-50s. South winds around 5 miles per hour. Wednesday, partly cloudy. Highs in the upper 70s. South winds 5 to 10 miles per hour. Wednesday night, partly cloudy in the evening, then becoming mostly cloudy. Lows in the lower 60s. South winds 5 to 10 miles per hour with gusts up to 25 miles per hour. Thursday, partly sunny. Highs in the lower 80s. Thursday night, mostly cloudy with a 50% chance of showers. Lows in the upper 50s. At midnight, weather reports for selected cities. At Mansfield Long Regional Airport, it was clear. The temperature was 53 degrees, the dew point 50, and the relative humidity 89%. The wind was calm. The pressure was 30.05 inches and falling. Elsewhere across Ohio,
It was clear, with a temperature of 51 at Worcester, 52 at Marion, 56 at Toledo Express, 53 at Cleveland, and 53 at Findlay. It was partly cloudy, with a temperature of 61 at Cincinnati, 58 at Dayton, and 58 at Columbus. It was mostly cloudy, with a temperature of 59 at Akron-Canton Regional Airport, and 57 at Youngstown. Reports from nearby cities outside Ohio, temperatures were between 59 and 63 degrees. It was clear at Detroit and Chicago. It was mostly cloudy at Pittsburgh, Buffalo, and Indianapolis. The current time is 12:49 a.m. Eastern Daylight Time. 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We supply the latest available information for the Central Highlands over station WWG 57 from Butler on a frequency of 162.450 MHz. On the latest weather map, high pressure will persist over the area through Tuesday before gradually shifting towards mid-Atlantic coast. A cold front is expected to move east late Thursday into Friday before high pressure returns this weekend. The extended forecast for the Central Highlands. Friday, showers likely. Much cooler with highs in the mid-60s. Chance of rain 60%. Friday night, mostly cloudy. Showers likely, mainly in the evening. Lows around 50. Chance of rain 60%. Saturday, mostly cloudy with a 40% chance of showers. Highs in the mid-60s. Saturday night, mostly cloudy with a 50% chance of showers. Lows in the lower 50s. Sunday, mostly cloudy in the morning, then becoming partly sunny. A 50% chance of showers. Highs in the mid-60s. Sunday night, mostly cloudy with a chance of showers in the evening, then partly cloudy after midnight. Lows in the upper 40s. Chance of rain 30%. Monday, partly cloudy. Highs in the lower 60s. The forecast for the Central Highlands. Tonight, clear. Patchy fog after midnight. Lows in the lower 50s. North winds around 5 miles per hour this evening, becoming light and variable. Tuesday, patchy fog in the morning. Mostly sunny. Highs in the mid-70s. Light and variable winds, becoming west around 5 miles per hour in the afternoon. Tuesday night, mostly clear in the evening, then becoming partly cloudy. Lows in the mid-50s. South winds around 5 miles per hour. Wednesday, partly cloudy. Highs in the upper 70s. South winds 5 to 10 miles per hour. Wednesday night, partly cloudy in the evening, then becoming mostly cloudy. Lows in the lower 60s. South winds 5 to 10 miles per hour with gusts up to 25 miles per hour. Thursday, partly sunny. Highs in the lower 80s. Thursday night, mostly cloudy with a 50% chance of showers. Lows in the upper 50s. At midnight, weather reports for selected cities. At Mansfield Lawn Regional Airport, it was clear. The temperature was 53 degrees, the dew point 50, and the relative humidity 89%. The wind was calm. The pressure was 30.05 inches and falling. Elsewhere across Ohio, it was clear, with a temperature of 51 at Worcester, 52 at Marion, 56 at Toledo Express, 53 at Cleveland, and 53 at Findlay. It was partly cloudy, with a temperature of 61 at Cincinnati, 58 at Dayton, and 58 at Columbus. It was mostly cloudy, with a temperature of 59 at Akron-Canton Regional Airport, and 57 at Youngstown. Reports from nearby cities outside Ohio, temperatures were between 59 and 63 degrees. It was clear at Detroit and Chicago. It was mostly cloudy at Pittsburgh, Buffalo, and Indianapolis. The current time is 12:53 a.m. Eastern Daylight Time. 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We supply the latest available information for the Central Highlands over station WWG 57 from Butler on a frequency of 162.450 MHz. On the latest weather map, high pressure will persist over the area through Tuesday before gradually shifting towards mid-Atlantic coast.
A cold front is expected to move east late Thursday into Friday before high pressure returns this weekend. The forecast for the Central Highlands. Tonight, clear. Patchy fog after midnight. Lows in the lower 50s. North winds around 5 miles per hour this evening, becoming light and variable. Tuesday, patchy fog in the morning. Mostly sunny. Highs in the mid-70s. Light and variable winds, becoming west around 5 miles per hour in the afternoon. Tuesday night, mostly clear in the evening, then becoming partly cloudy. Lows in the mid-50s. South winds around 5 miles per hour. Wednesday, partly cloudy. Highs in the upper 70s. South winds 5 to 10 miles per hour. Wednesday night, partly cloudy in the evening, then becoming mostly cloudy. Lows in the lower 60s. South winds 5 to 10 miles per hour with gusts up to 25 miles per hour. Thursday, partly sunny. Highs in the lower 80s. Thursday night, mostly cloudy with a 50% chance of showers. Lows in the upper 50s. At midnight, weather reports for selected cities. At Mansfield Lawn Regional Airport, it was clear. The temperature was 53 degrees, the dew point 50, and the relative humidity 89%. The wind was calm. The pressure was 30.05 inches and falling. Elsewhere across Ohio, it was clear, with a temperature of 51 at Worcester, 52 at Marion, 56 at Toledo Express, 53 at Cleveland, and 53 at Findlay. It was partly cloudy, with a temperature of 61 at Cincinnati, 58 at Dayton, and 58 at Columbus. It was mostly cloudy, with a temperature of 59 at Akron-Canton Regional Airport, and 57 at Youngstown. Reports from nearby cities outside Ohio, temperatures were between 59 and 63 degrees. It was clear at Detroit and Chicago. It was mostly cloudy at Pittsburgh, Buffalo, and Indianapolis. The current time is 12:56 a.m. Eastern Daylight Time. 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We supply the latest available information for the Central Highlands over station WWG57 from Butler on a frequency of 162.450 MHz. On the latest weather map, high pressure will persist over the area through Tuesday before gradually shifting towards mid-Atlantic coast. A cold front is expected to move east late Thursday into Friday before high pressure returns this weekend. The forecast for the Central Highlands. Tonight, clear. Patchy fog after midnight. Lows in the lower 50s. North winds around 5 miles per hour this evening, becoming light and variable. Tuesday, patchy fog in the morning. Mostly sunny. Highs in the mid-70s. Light and variable winds, becoming west around 5 miles per hour in the afternoon. Tuesday night, mostly clear in the evening, then becoming partly cloudy. Lows in the mid-50s. South winds around 5 miles per hour. Wednesday, partly cloudy. Highs in the upper 70s. South winds 5 to 10 miles per hour. Wednesday night, partly cloudy in the evening, then becoming mostly cloudy. Lows in the lower 60s. South winds 5 to 10 miles per hour with gusts up to 25 miles per hour. Thursday, partly sunny. Highs in the lower 80s. Thursday night, mostly cloudy with a 50% chance of showers. Lows in the upper 50s. At midnight, weather reports for selected cities. At Mansfield Lawn Regional Airport, it was clear. The temperature was 53 degrees, the dew point 50, and the relative humidity 89%. The wind was calm. The pressure was 30.05 inches and falling. Elsewhere across Ohio, it was clear, with a temperature of 51 at Worcester, 52 at Marion, 56 at Toledo Express, 53 at Cleveland, and 53 at Findlay. It was partly cloudy, with a temperature of 61 at Cincinnati, 58 at Dayton, and 58 at Columbus. It was mostly cloudy, with a temperature of 59 at Akron-Canton Regional Airport, and 57 at Youngstown. Reports from nearby cities outside Ohio, temperatures were between 59 and 63 degrees. It was clear at Detroit and Chicago.
It was mostly cloudy at Pittsburgh, Buffalo, and Indianapolis. The current time is 12:58 a.m. Eastern Daylight Time. 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We supply the latest available information for the Central Highlands over station WWG57 from Butler on a frequency of 162.450 MHz. On the latest weather map, high pressure will persist over the area through Tuesday before gradually shifting towards mid-Atlantic coast. A cold front is expected to move east late Thursday into Friday before high pressure returns this weekend. The forecast for the Central Highlands. Tonight, clear. Patchy fog after midnight. Lows in the lower 50s. North winds around 5 miles per hour this evening, becoming light and variable. Tuesday, patchy fog in the morning. Mostly sunny. Highs in the mid-70s. Light and variable winds, becoming west around 5 miles per hour in the afternoon. Tuesday night, mostly clear in the evening, then becoming partly cloudy. Lows in the mid-50s. South winds around 5 miles per hour. Wednesday, partly cloudy. Highs in the upper 70s. South winds 5 to 10 miles per hour. Wednesday night, partly cloudy in the evening, then becoming mostly cloudy. Lows in the lower 60s. South winds 5 to 10 miles per hour with gusts up to 25 miles per hour. Thursday, partly sunny. Highs in the lower 80s. Thursday night, mostly cloudy with a 50% chance of showers. Lows in the upper 50s. The Nearshore Marine Forecast. For the following marine location, the islands to Vermilion. Overnight, northwest winds less than 10 knots becoming southwest. Partly cloudy. Waves 1 foot or less. Tuesday, west winds less than 10 knots becoming northwest. Sunny. Waves 1 foot or less. Tuesday night, east winds 10 knots or less becoming south. Mostly clear in the evening, then becoming mostly cloudy. Waves 1 foot or less. Wednesday, south winds 5 to 10 knots. Partly sunny. Waves 1 foot or less. The water temperature off Toledo is 66 degrees, off Cleveland 69 degrees, and off Derry 70 degrees. The extended forecast for the Central Highlands. Friday, showers likely. Much cooler with highs in the mid-60s. Chance of rain 60%. Friday night, mostly cloudy. Showers likely, mainly in the evening. Lows around 50. Chance of rain 60%. Saturday, mostly cloudy with a 40% chance of showers. Highs in the mid-60s. Saturday night, mostly cloudy with a 50% chance of showers. Lows in the lower 50s. Sunday, mostly cloudy in the morning, then becoming partly sunny. A 50% chance of showers. Highs in the mid-60s. Sunday night, mostly cloudy with a chance of showers in the evening, then partly cloudy after midnight. Lows in the upper 40s. Chance of rain 30%. Monday, partly cloudy. Highs in the lower 60s. At midnight, weather reports for selected cities. At Mansfield Lawn Regional Airport, it was clear. The temperature was 53 degrees, the dew point 50, and the relative humidity 89%. The wind was calm. The pressure was 30.05 inches and falling. Elsewhere across Ohio, it was clear, with a temperature of 51 at Worcester, 52 at Marion, 56 at Toledo Express, 53 at Cleveland, and 53 at Findlay. It was partly cloudy, with a temperature of 61 at Cincinnati, 58 at Dayton, and 58 at Columbus. It was mostly cloudy, with a temperature of 59 at Akron-Canton Regional Airport, and 57 at Youngstown. Reports from nearby cities outside Ohio, temperatures were between 59 and 63 degrees. It was clear at Detroit and Chicago. It was mostly cloudy at Pittsburgh, Buffalo, and Indianapolis. The current time is 1:03 a.m. Eastern Daylight Time. 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
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On the latest weather map, high pressure will persist over the area through Tuesday before gradually shifting towards mid-Atlantic coast. A cold front is expected to move east late Thursday into Friday before high pressure returns this weekend. The forecast for the Central Highlands. Tonight, clear. Patchy fog after midnight. Lows in the lower 50s. North winds around 5 miles per hour this evening, becoming light and variable. Tuesday, patchy fog in the morning. Mostly sunny. Highs in the mid-70s. Light and variable winds, becoming west around 5 miles per hour in the afternoon. Tuesday night, mostly clear in the evening, then becoming partly cloudy. Lows in the mid-50s. South winds around 5 miles per hour. Wednesday, partly cloudy. Highs in the upper 70s. South winds 5 to 10 miles per hour. Wednesday night, partly cloudy in the evening, then becoming mostly cloudy. Lows in the lower 60s. South winds 5 to 10 miles per hour with gusts up to 25 miles per hour. Thursday, partly sunny. Highs in the lower 80s. Thursday night, mostly cloudy with a 50% chance of showers. Lows in the upper 50s. At midnight, weather reports for selected cities. At Mansfield Lawn Regional Airport, it was clear. The temperature was 53 degrees, the dew point 50, and the relative humidity 89%. The wind was calm. The pressure was 30.05 inches and falling. Elsewhere across Ohio, it was clear, with a temperature of 51 at Worcester, 52 at Marion, 56 at Toledo Express, 53 at Cleveland, and 53 at Findlay. It was partly cloudy, with a temperature of 61 at Cincinnati, 58 at Dayton, and 58 at Columbus. It was mostly cloudy, with a temperature of 59 at Akron-Canton Regional Airport, and 57 at Youngstown. Reports from nearby cities outside Ohio, temperatures were between 59 and 63 degrees. It was clear at Detroit and Chicago. It was mostly cloudy at Pittsburgh, Buffalo, and Indianapolis. At 1 a.m., weather reports for selected cities, at Mansfield Lawn Regional Airport, it was clear. The temperature was 52 degrees, the dew point 50, and the relative humidity 93%. The wind was calm. The pressure was 30.06 inches and rising. Elsewhere across... For at Cleveland, and 52 at Findlay. It was partly cloudy, with a temperature of 56 at Akron-Canton Regional Airport, 59 at Cincinnati, 57 at Dayton, and 55 at Columbus. At Youngstown, it was mostly cloudy, with a temperature of 55. At Worcester, it was cloudy, with a temperature of 51. Reports from nearby cities outside Ohio, it was clear, with a temperature of 57 at Detroit, and 60 at Chicago. At Indianapolis, it was partly cloudy, with a temperature of 63. It was mostly cloudy, with a temperature of 60 at Pittsburgh, and 60 at Buffalo. The current time is 1:07 a.m. Eastern Daylight Time. 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We supply the latest available information for the Central Highlands over station WWG57 from Butler on a frequency of 162.450 MHz. On the latest weather map, high pressure will persist over the area through Tuesday before gradually shifting towards mid-Atlantic coast. A cold front is expected to move east late Thursday into Friday before high pressure returns this weekend. The forecast for the Central Highlands. Tonight, clear. Patchy fog after midnight. Lows in the lower 50s. North winds around 5 miles per hour this evening, becoming light and variable. Tuesday, patchy fog in the morning. Mostly sunny. Highs in the mid-70s. Light and variable winds, becoming west around 5 miles per hour in the afternoon. Tuesday night, mostly clear in the evening, then becoming partly cloudy. Lows in the mid-50s. South winds around 5 miles per hour. Wednesday, partly cloudy.
Highs in the upper 70s. South winds 5 to 10 miles per hour. Wednesday night, partly cloudy in the evening, then becoming mostly cloudy. Lows in the lower 60s. South winds 5 to 10 miles per hour with gusts up to 25 miles per hour. Thursday, partly sunny. Highs in the lower 80s. Thursday night, mostly cloudy with a 50% chance of showers. Lows in the upper 50s. At 1 a.m., weather reports for selected cities, at Mansfield Long Regional Airport, it was clear. The temperature was 52 degrees, the dew point 50, and the relative humidity 93%. The wind was calm. The pressure was 30.06 inches and rising. Elsewhere across Ohio, it was clear, with a temperature of 50 at Marion, 55 at Toledo Express, 54 at Cleveland, and 52 at Findlay. It was partly cloudy, with a temperature of 56 at Akron-Canton Regional Airport, 59 at Cincinnati, 57 at Dayton, and 55 at Columbus. At Youngstown, it was mostly cloudy, with a temperature of 55. At Worcester, it was cloudy, with a temperature of 51. Reports from nearby cities outside Ohio, it was clear, with a temperature of 57 at Detroit, and 60 at Chicago. At Indianapolis, it was partly cloudy, with a temperature of 63. It was mostly cloudy, with a temperature of 60 at Pittsburgh, and 60 at Buffalo. The extended forecast for the Central Highlands. Friday, showers likely. Much cooler with highs in the mid-60s. Chance of rain 60%. Friday night, mostly cloudy. Showers likely, mainly in the evening. Lows around 50. Chance of rain 60%. Saturday, mostly cloudy with a 40% chance of showers. Highs in the mid-60s. Saturday night, mostly cloudy with a 50% chance of showers. Lows in the lower 50s. Sunday, mostly cloudy in the morning, then becoming partly sunny. A 50% chance of showers. Highs in the mid-60s. Sunday night, mostly cloudy with a chance of showers in the evening, then partly cloudy after midnight. Lows in the upper 40s. Chance of rain 30%. Monday, partly cloudy. Highs in the lower 60s. The current time is 1:11 a.m. Eastern Daylight Time. 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On the latest weather map, high pressure will persist over the area through Tuesday before gradually shifting towards mid-Atlantic coast. A cold front is expected to move east late Thursday into Friday before high pressure returns this weekend. The forecast for the Central Highlands. Tonight, clear. Patchy fog after midnight. Lows in the lower 50s. North winds around 5 miles per hour this evening, becoming light and variable. Tuesday, patchy fog in the morning. Mostly sunny. Highs in the mid-70s. Light and variable winds, becoming west around 5 miles per hour in the afternoon. Tuesday night, mostly clear in the evening, then becoming partly cloudy. Lows in the mid-50s. South winds around 5 miles per hour. Wednesday, partly cloudy. Highs in the upper 70s. South winds 5 to 10 miles per hour. Wednesday night, partly cloudy in the evening, then becoming mostly cloudy. Lows in the lower 60s. South winds 5 to 10 miles per hour with gusts up to 25 miles per hour. Thursday, partly sunny. Highs in the lower 80s. Thursday night, mostly cloudy with a 50% chance of showers. Lows in the upper 50s. At 1 a.m., weather reports for selected cities, at Mansfield Long Regional Airport, it was clear. The temperature was 52 degrees, the dew point 50, and the relative humidity 93%. The wind was calm. The pressure was 30.06 inches and rising. Elsewhere across Ohio, it was clear, with a temperature of 50 at Marion, 55 at Toledo Express, 54 at Cleveland, and 52 at Findlay. It was partly cloudy, with a temperature of 56 at Akron-Canton Regional Airport, 59 at Cincinnati,
57 at Dayton, and 55 at Columbus. At Youngstown, it was mostly cloudy, with a temperature of 55. At Worcester, it was cloudy, with a temperature of 51. Reports from nearby cities outside Ohio, it was clear, with a temperature of 57 at Detroit, and 60 at Chicago. At Indianapolis, it was partly cloudy, with a temperature of 63. It was mostly cloudy, with a temperature of 60 at Pittsburgh, and 60 at Buffalo. At 1 a.m., weather reports for selected cities, at Mansfield Long Regional Airport, it was clear. The temperature was 52 degrees, the dew point 50, and the relative humidity 93%. The wind was calm. The pressure was 30.06 inches and rising. Elsewhere across Ohio, it was clear, with a temperature of 50 at Marion, 55 at Toledo Express, 54 at Cleveland, and 52 at Findlay. It was partly cloudy, with a temperature of 56 at Akron-Canton Regional Airport, 59 at Cincinnati, 57 at Dayton, and 55 at Columbus. At Youngstown, it was mostly cloudy, with a temperature of 55. At Worcester, it was cloudy, with a temperature of 51. Reports from nearby cities outside Ohio, it was clear, with a temperature of 57 at Detroit, and 60 at Chicago. At Indianapolis, it was partly cloudy, with a temperature of 63. It was mostly cloudy, with a temperature of 60 at Pittsburgh, and 60 at Buffalo. The current time is 1:15 a.m. Eastern Daylight Time. 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We supply the latest available information for the Central Highlands over station WWG57 from Butler on a frequency of 162.450 MHz. On the latest weather map, high pressure will persist over the area through Tuesday before gradually shifting towards mid-Atlantic coast. A cold front is expected to move east late Thursday into Friday before high pressure returns this weekend. The forecast for the Central Highlands. Tonight, clear. Patchy fog after midnight. Lows in the lower 50s. North winds around 5 miles per hour this evening, becoming light and variable. Tuesday, patchy fog in the morning. Mostly sunny. Highs in the mid-70s. Light and variable winds, becoming west around 5 miles per hour in the afternoon. Tuesday night, mostly clear in the evening, then becoming partly cloudy. Lows in the mid-50s. South winds around 5 miles per hour. Wednesday, partly cloudy. Highs in the upper 70s. South winds 5 to 10 miles per hour. Wednesday night, partly cloudy in the evening, then becoming mostly cloudy. Lows in the lower 60s. South winds 5 to 10 miles per hour with gusts up to 25 miles per hour. Thursday, partly sunny. Highs in the lower 80s. Thursday night, mostly cloudy with a 50% chance of showers. Lows in the upper 50s. At 1 a.m., weather reports for selected cities, at Mansfield Long Regional Airport, it was clear. The temperature was 52 degrees, the dew point 50, and the relative humidity 93%. The wind was calm. The pressure was 30.06 inches and rising. Elsewhere across Ohio, it was clear, with a temperature of 50 at Marion, 55 at Toledo Express, 54 at Cleveland, and 52 at Findlay. It was partly cloudy, with a temperature of 56 at Akron-Canton Regional Airport, 59 at Cincinnati, 57 at Dayton, and 55 at Columbus. At Youngstown, it was mostly cloudy, with a temperature of 55. At Worcester, it was cloudy, with a temperature of 51. Reports from nearby cities outside Ohio, it was clear, with a temperature of 57 at Detroit, and 60 at Chicago. At Indianapolis, it was partly cloudy, with a temperature of 63. It was mostly cloudy, with a temperature of 60 at Pittsburgh, and 60 at Buffalo. The current time is 1:18 a.m. Eastern Daylight Time. 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On the latest weather map,
High pressure will persist over the area through Tuesday before gradually shifting towards mid-Atlantic coast. A cold front is expected to move east late Thursday into Friday before high pressure returns this weekend. The forecast for the Central Highlands. Tonight, clear. Patchy fog after midnight. Lows in the lower 50s. North winds around 5 miles per hour this evening, becoming light and variable. Tuesday, patchy fog in the morning. Mostly sunny. Highs in the mid-70s. Light and variable winds, becoming west around 5 miles per hour in the afternoon. Tuesday night, mostly clear in the evening, then becoming partly cloudy. Lows in the mid-50s. South winds around 5 miles per hour. Wednesday, partly cloudy. Highs in the upper 70s. South winds 5 to 10 miles per hour. Wednesday night, partly cloudy in the evening, then becoming mostly cloudy. Lows in the lower 60s. South winds 5 to 10 miles per hour with gusts up to 25 miles per hour. Thursday, partly sunny. Highs in the lower 80s. Thursday night, mostly cloudy with a 50% chance of showers. Lows in the upper 50s. At 1 a.m., weather reports for selected cities. At Mansfield Lawn Regional Airport, it was clear. The temperature was 52 degrees, the dew point 50, and the relative humidity 93%. The wind was calm. The pressure was 30.06 inches and rising. Elsewhere across Ohio, it was clear, with a temperature of 50 at Marion, 55 at Toledo Express, 54 at Cleveland, and 52 at Findlay. It was partly cloudy, with a temperature of 56 at Akron-Canton Regional Airport, 59 at Cincinnati, 57 at Dayton, and 55 at Columbus. At Youngstown, it was mostly cloudy, with a temperature of 55. At Worcester, it was cloudy, with a temperature of 51. Reports from nearby cities outside Ohio, it was clear, with a temperature of 57 at Detroit, and 60 at Chicago. At Indianapolis, it was partly cloudy, with a temperature of 63. It was mostly cloudy, with a temperature of 60 at Pittsburgh, and 60 at Buffalo. The extended forecast for the Central Highlands. Friday, showers likely. Much cooler with highs in the mid-60s. Chance of rain 60%. Friday night, mostly cloudy. Showers likely, mainly in the evening. Lows around 50. Chance of rain 60%. Saturday, mostly cloudy with a 40% chance of showers. Highs in the mid-60s. Saturday night, mostly cloudy with a 50% chance of showers. Lows in the lower 50s. Sunday, mostly cloudy in the morning, then becoming partly sunny. A 50% chance of showers. Highs in the mid-60s. Sunday night, mostly cloudy with a chance of showers in the evening, then partly cloudy after midnight. Lows in the upper 40s. Chance of rain 30%. Monday, partly cloudy. Highs in the lower 60s. The current time is 1:22 a.m. Eastern Daylight Time. 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We supply the latest available information for the Central Highlands over station WWG57 from Butler on a frequency of 162.450 MHz. On the latest weather map, high pressure will persist over the area through Tuesday before gradually shifting towards mid-Atlantic coast. A cold front is expected to move east late Thursday into Friday before high pressure returns this weekend. The forecast for the Central Highlands. Tonight, clear. Patchy fog after midnight. Lows in the lower 50s. North winds around 5 miles per hour this evening, becoming light and variable. Tuesday, patchy fog in the morning. Mostly sunny. Highs in the mid-70s. Light and variable winds, becoming west around 5 miles per hour in the afternoon. Tuesday night, mostly clear in the evening, then becoming partly cloudy. Lows in the mid-50s. South winds around 5 miles per hour. Wednesday, partly cloudy. Highs in the upper 70s. South winds 5 to 10 miles per hour. Wednesday night, partly cloudy in the evening, then becoming mostly cloudy. Lows in the lower 60s.
south winds 5 to 10 miles per hour with gusts up to 25 miles per hour. Thursday, partly sunny. Highs in the lower 80s. Thursday night, mostly cloudy with a 50% chance of showers. Lows in the upper 50s. At 1 a.m., weather reports for selected cities, at Mansfield Lom Regional Airport, it was clear. The temperature was 52 degrees, the dew point 50, and the relative humidity 93%. The wind was calm. The pressure was 30.06 inches and rising. Elsewhere across Ohio, it was clear, with a temperature of 50 at Marion, 55 at Toledo Express, 54 at Cleveland, and 52 at Findlay. It was partly cloudy, with a temperature of 56 at Akron-Canton Regional Airport, 59 at Cincinnati, 57 at Dayton, and 55 at Columbus. At Youngstown, it was mostly cloudy, with a temperature of 55. At Worcester, it was cloudy, with a temperature of 51. Reports from nearby cities outside Ohio, it was clear, with a temperature of 57 at Detroit, and 60 at Chicago. At Indianapolis, it was partly cloudy, with a temperature of 63. It was mostly cloudy, with a temperature of 60 at Pittsburgh, and 60 at Buffalo. The current time is 1:24 a.m. Eastern Daylight Time. 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We supply the latest available information for the Central Highlands over station WWG 57 from Butler on a frequency of 162.450 MHz. On the latest weather map, high pressure will persist over the area through Tuesday before gradually shifting towards mid-Atlantic coast. A cold front is expected to move east late Thursday into Friday before high pressure returns this weekend. The forecast for the Central Highlands. Tonight, clear. Patchy fog after midnight. Lows in the lower 50s. North winds around 5 miles per hour this evening, becoming light and variable. Tuesday, patchy fog in the morning. Mostly sunny. Highs in the mid-70s. Light and variable winds, becoming west around 5 miles per hour in the afternoon. Tuesday night, mostly clear in the evening, then becoming partly cloudy. Lows in the mid-50s. South winds around 5 miles per hour. Wednesday, partly cloudy. Highs in the upper 70s. South winds 5 to 10 miles per hour. Wednesday night, partly cloudy in the evening, then becoming mostly cloudy. Lows in the lower 60s. South winds 5 to 10 miles per hour with gusts up to 25 miles per hour. Thursday, partly sunny. Highs in the lower 80s. Thursday night, mostly cloudy with a 50% chance of showers. Lows in the upper 50s. At 1 a.m., weather reports for selected cities, at Mansfield Lom Regional Airport, it was clear. The temperature was 52 degrees, the dew point 50, and the relative humidity 93%. The wind was calm. The pressure was 30.06 inches and rising. Elsewhere across Ohio, it was clear, with a temperature of 50 at Marion, 55 at Toledo Express, 54 at Cleveland, and 52 at Findlay. It was partly cloudy, with a temperature of 56 at Akron-Canton Regional Airport, 59 at Cincinnati, 57 at Dayton, and 55 at Columbus. At Youngstown, it was mostly cloudy, with a temperature of 55. At Worcester, it was cloudy, with a temperature of 51. Reports from nearby cities outside Ohio, it was clear, with a temperature of 57 at Detroit, and 60 at Chicago. At Indianapolis, it was partly cloudy, with a temperature of 63. It was mostly cloudy, with a temperature of 60 at Pittsburgh, and 60 at Buffalo. The current time is 1:27 a.m. Eastern Daylight Time. 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We supply the latest available information for the Central Highlands over station WWG 57 from Butler on a frequency of 162.450 MHz. On the latest weather map, high pressure will persist over the area through Tuesday before gradually shifting towards mid-Atlantic coast. A cold front is expected to move east late Thursday into Friday before high pressure returns this weekend. The forecast for the Central Highlands.
Tonight, clear. Patchy fog after midnight. Lows in the lower 50s. North winds around 5 miles per hour this evening, becoming light and variable. Tuesday, patchy fog in the morning. Mostly sunny. Highs in the mid-70s. Light and variable winds, becoming west around 5 miles per hour in the afternoon. Tuesday night, mostly clear in the evening, then becoming partly cloudy. Lows in the mid-50s. South winds around 5 miles per hour. Wednesday, partly cloudy. Highs in the upper 70s. South winds 5 to 10 miles per hour. Wednesday night, partly cloudy in the evening, then becoming mostly cloudy. Lows in the lower 60s. South winds 5 to 10 miles per hour with gusts up to 25 miles per hour. Thursday, partly sunny. Highs in the lower 80s. Thursday night, mostly cloudy with a 50% chance of showers. Lows in the upper 50s. At 1 a.m., weather reports for selected cities. At Mansfield Long Regional Airport, it was clear. The temperature was 52 degrees, the dew point 50, and the relative humidity 93%. The wind was calm. The pressure was 30.06 inches and rising. Elsewhere across Ohio, it was clear, with a temperature of 50 at Marion, 55 at Toledo Express, 54 at Cleveland, and 52 at Findlay. It was partly cloudy, with a temperature of 56 at Akron-Canton Regional Airport, 59 at Cincinnati, 57 at Dayton, and 55 at Columbus. At Youngstown, it was mostly cloudy, with a temperature of 55. At Worcester, it was cloudy, with a temperature of 51. Reports from nearby cities outside Ohio, it was clear, with a temperature of 57 at Detroit, and 60 at Chicago. At Indianapolis, it was partly cloudy, with a temperature of 63. It was mostly cloudy, with a temperature of 60 at Pittsburgh, and 60 at Buffalo. The extended forecast for the Central Highlands. Friday, showers likely. Much cooler with highs in the mid-60s. Chance of rain 60%. Friday night, mostly cloudy. Showers likely, mainly in the evening. Lows around 50. Chance of rain 60%. Saturday, mostly cloudy with a 40% chance of showers. Highs in the mid-60s. Saturday night, mostly cloudy with a 50% chance of showers. Lows in the lower 50s. Sunday, mostly cloudy in the morning, then becoming partly sunny. A 50% chance of showers. Highs in the mid-60s. Sunday night, mostly cloudy with a chance of showers in the evening, then partly cloudy after midnight. Lows in the upper 40s. Chance of rain 30%. Monday, partly cloudy. Highs in the lower 60s. The current time is 1:31 a.m. Eastern Daylight Time. 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We supply the latest available information for the Central Highlands over station WWG57 from Butler on a frequency of 162.450 MHz. On the latest weather map, high pressure will persist over the area through Tuesday before gradually shifting towards mid-Atlantic coast. A cold front is expected to move east late Thursday into Friday before high pressure returns this weekend. The forecast for the Central Highlands. Tonight, clear. Patchy fog after midnight. Lows in the lower 50s. North winds around 5 miles per hour this evening, becoming light and variable. Tuesday, patchy fog in the morning. Mostly sunny. Highs in the mid-70s. Light and variable winds, becoming west around 5 miles per hour in the afternoon. Tuesday night, mostly clear in the evening, then becoming partly cloudy. Lows in the mid-50s. South winds around 5 miles per hour. Wednesday, partly cloudy. Highs in the upper 70s. South winds 5 to 10 miles per hour. Wednesday night, partly cloudy in the evening, then becoming mostly cloudy. Lows in the lower 60s. South winds 5 to 10 miles per hour with gusts up to 25 miles per hour. Thursday, partly sunny. Highs in the lower 80s. Thursday night, mostly cloudy with a 50% chance of showers. Lows in the upper 50s.
At 1 a.m., weather reports for selected cities at Mansfield Lawn Regional Airport, it was clear. The temperature was 52 degrees, the dew point 50, and the relative humidity 93%. The wind was calm. The pressure was 30.06 inches and rising. Elsewhere across Ohio, it was clear, with a temperature of 50 at Marion, 55 at Toledo Express, 54 at Cleveland, and 52 at Findlay. It was partly cloudy, with a temperature of 56 at Akron-Canton Regional Airport, 59 at Cincinnati, 57 at Dayton, and 55 at Columbus. At Youngstown, it was mostly cloudy, with a temperature of 55. At Worcester, it was cloudy, with a temperature of 51. Reports from nearby cities outside Ohio, it was clear, with a temperature of 57 at Detroit, and 60 at Chicago. At Indianapolis, it was partly cloudy, with a temperature of 63. It was mostly cloudy, with a temperature of 60 at Pittsburgh, and 60 at Buffalo. The current time is 1:34 a.m. Eastern Daylight Time. 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We supply the latest available information for the Central Highlands over station WWG57 from Butler on a frequency of 162.450 MHz. On the latest weather map, high pressure will persist over the area through Tuesday before gradually shifting towards mid-Atlantic coast. A cold front is expected to move east late Thursday into Friday before high pressure returns this weekend. The forecast for the Central Highlands. Tonight, clear. Patchy fog after midnight. Lows in the lower 50s. North winds around 5 miles per hour this evening, becoming light and variable. Tuesday, patchy fog in the morning. Mostly sunny. Highs in the mid-70s. Light and variable winds, becoming west around 5 miles per hour in the afternoon. Tuesday night, mostly clear in the evening, then becoming partly cloudy. Lows in the mid-50s. South winds around 5 miles per hour. Wednesday, partly cloudy. Highs in the upper 70s. South winds 5 to 10 miles per hour. Wednesday night, partly cloudy in the evening, then becoming mostly cloudy. Lows in the lower 60s. South winds 5 to 10 miles per hour with gusts up to 25 miles per hour. Thursday, partly sunny. Highs in the lower 80s. Thursday night, mostly cloudy with a 50% chance of showers. Lows in the upper 50s. At 1 a.m., weather reports for selected cities at Mansfield Lawn Regional Airport, it was clear. The temperature was 52 degrees, the dew point 50, and the relative humidity 93%. The wind was calm. The pressure was 30.06 inches and rising. Elsewhere across Ohio, it was clear, with a temperature of 50 at Marion, 55 at Toledo Express, 54 at Cleveland, and 52 at Findlay. It was partly cloudy, with a temperature of 56 at Akron-Canton Regional Airport, 59 at Cincinnati, 57 at Dayton, and 55 at Columbus. At Youngstown, it was mostly cloudy, with a temperature of 55. At Worcester, it was cloudy, with a temperature of 51. Reports from nearby cities outside Ohio, it was clear, with a temperature of 57 at Detroit, and 60 at Chicago. At Indianapolis, it was partly cloudy, with a temperature of 63. It was mostly cloudy, with a temperature of 60 at Pittsburgh, and 60 at Buffalo. The current time is 1:37 a.m. Eastern Daylight Time. 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We supply the latest available information for the Central Highlands over station WWG57 from Butler on a frequency of 162.450 MHz. On the latest weather map, high pressure will persist over the area through Tuesday before gradually shifting towards mid-Atlantic coast. A cold front is expected to move east late Thursday into Friday before high pressure returns this weekend. The forecast for the Central Highlands. Tonight, clear. Patchy fog after midnight. Lows in the lower 50s. North winds around 5 miles per hour this evening, becoming light and variable. Tuesday, patchy fog in the morning. Mostly sunny.
highs in the mid-70s. Light and variable winds, becoming west around 5 miles per hour in the afternoon. Tuesday night, mostly clear in the evening, then becoming partly cloudy. Lows in the mid-50s. South winds around 5 miles per hour.

Guam Regional Airport, it was clear. The temperature was 52 degrees, the dew point 50, and the relative humidity 93%. The wind was calm. The pressure was 30.06 inches and rising. Elsewhere across Ohio, it was clear, with a temperature of 50 at Marion, 55 at Toledo Express, 54 at Cleveland, and 52 at Findlay. It was partly cloudy, with a temperature of 56 at Akron-Canton Regional Airport, 59 at Cincinnati, 57 at Dayton, and 55 at Columbus. At Youngstown, it was mostly cloudy, with a temperature of 55. At Worcester, it was cloudy, with a temperature of 51. Reports from nearby cities outside Ohio, it was clear, with a temperature of 57 at Detroit, and 60 at Chicago. At Indianapolis, it was partly cloudy, with a temperature of 63. It was mostly cloudy, with a temperature of 60 at Pittsburgh, and 60 at Buffalo. The extended forecast for the Central Highlands. Friday, showers likely. Much cooler with highs in the mid-60s. Chance of rain 60%. Friday night, mostly cloudy. Showers likely, mainly in the evening. Lows around 50. Chance of rain 60%. Saturday, mostly cloudy with a 40% chance of showers. Highs in the mid-60s. Saturday night, mostly cloudy with a 50% chance of showers. Lows in the lower 50s. Sunday, mostly cloudy in the morning, then becoming partly sunny. A 50% chance of showers. Highs in the mid-60s. Sunday night, mostly cloudy with a chance of showers in the evening, then partly cloudy after midnight. Lows in the upper 40s. Chance of rain 30%. Monday, partly cloudy. Highs in the lower 60s. The current time is 1:41 a.m. Eastern Daylight Time. 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We supply the latest available information for the Central Highlands over station WWG 57 from Butler on a frequency of 162.450 MHz. On the latest weather map, high pressure will persist over the area through Tuesday before gradually shifting towards mid-Atlantic coast. A cold front is expected to move east late Thursday into Friday before high pressure returns this weekend. The forecast for the Central Highlands. Tonight, clear. Patchy fog after midnight. Lows in the lower 50s. North winds around 5 miles per hour this evening, becoming light and variable. Tuesday, patchy fog in the morning. Mostly sunny. Highs in the mid-70s. Light and variable winds, becoming west around 5 miles per hour in the afternoon. Tuesday night, mostly clear in the evening, then becoming partly cloudy. Lows in the mid-50s. South winds around 5 miles per hour. Wednesday, partly cloudy. Highs in the upper 70s. South winds 5 to 10 miles per hour. Wednesday night, partly cloudy in the evening, then becoming mostly cloudy. Lows in the lower 60s. South winds 5 to 10 miles per hour with gusts up to 25 miles per hour. Thursday, partly sunny. Highs in the lower 80s. Thursday night, mostly cloudy with a 50% chance of showers. Lows in the upper 50s. At 1 a.m., weather reports for selected cities. At Mansfield Guam Regional Airport, it was clear. The temperature was 52 degrees, the dew point 50, and the relative humidity 93%. The wind was calm. The pressure was 30.06 inches and rising. Elsewhere across Ohio, it was clear, with a temperature of 50 at Marion, 55 at Toledo Express, 54 at Cleveland, and 52 at Findlay. It was partly cloudy, with a temperature of 56 at Akron-Canton Regional Airport, 59 at Cincinnati, 57 at Dayton, and 55 at Columbus. At Youngstown, it was mostly cloudy, with a temperature of 55. At Worcester, it was cloudy, with a temperature of 51. Reports from nearby cities outside Ohio, it was clear, with a temperature of 57 at Detroit, and 60 at Chicago. At Indianapolis, it was partly cloudy, with a temperature of 63. It was mostly cloudy, with a temperature of 60 at Pittsburgh, and 60 at Buffalo. The current time is 1:44 a.m. Eastern.

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We supply the latest available information for the Central Highlands over station WWG 57 from Butler on a frequency of 162.450 MHz. On the latest weather map, high pressure will persist over the area through Tuesday before gradually shifting towards mid-Atlantic coast. A cold front is expected to move east late Thursday into Friday before high pressure returns this weekend. The forecast for the Central Highlands. Tonight, clear. Patchy fog after midnight. Lows in the lower 50s. North winds around 5 miles per hour this evening, becoming light and variable. Tuesday, patchy fog in the morning. Mostly sunny. Highs in the mid-70s. Light and variable winds, becoming west around 5 miles per hour in the afternoon. Tuesday night, mostly clear in the evening, then becoming partly cloudy. Lows in the mid-50s. South winds around 5 miles per hour. Wednesday, partly cloudy. Highs in the upper 70s. South winds 5 to 10 miles per hour. Wednesday night, partly cloudy in the evening, then becoming mostly cloudy. Lows in the lower 60s. South winds 5 to 10 miles per hour with gusts up to 25 miles per hour. Thursday, partly sunny. Highs in the lower 80s. Thursday night, mostly cloudy with a 50% chance of showers. Lows in the upper 50s. At 1 a.m., weather reports for selected cities. At Mansfield Long Regional Airport, it was clear. The temperature was 52 degrees, the dew point 50, and the relative humidity 93%. The wind was calm. The pressure was 30.06 inches and rising. Elsewhere across Ohio, it was clear, with a temperature of 50 at Marion, 55 at Toledo Express, 54 at Cleveland, and 52 at Findlay. It was partly cloudy, with a temperature of 56 at Akron-Canton Regional Airport, 59 at Cincinnati, 57 at Dayton, and 55 at Columbus. At Youngstown, it was mostly cloudy, with a temperature of 55. At Worcester, it was cloudy, with a temperature of 51. Reports from nearby cities outside Ohio, it was clear, with a temperature of 57 at Detroit, and 60 at Chicago. At Indianapolis, it was partly cloudy, with a temperature of 63. It was mostly cloudy, with a temperature of 60 at Pittsburgh, and 60 at Buffalo. The current time is 1:47 a.m. Eastern Daylight Time. 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We supply the latest available information for the Central Highlands over station WWG 57 from Butler on a frequency of 162.450 MHz. On the latest weather map, high pressure will persist over the area through Tuesday before gradually shifting towards mid-Atlantic coast. A cold front is expected to move east late Thursday into Friday before high pressure returns this weekend. The forecast for the Central Highlands. Tonight, clear. Patchy fog after midnight. Lows in the lower 50s. North winds around 5 miles per hour this evening, becoming light and variable. Tuesday, patchy fog in the morning. Mostly sunny. Highs in the mid-70s. Light and variable winds, becoming west around 5 miles per hour in the afternoon. Tuesday night, mostly clear in the evening, then becoming partly cloudy. Lows in the mid-50s. South winds around 5 miles per hour. Wednesday, partly cloudy. Highs in the upper 70s. South winds 5 to 10 miles per hour. Wednesday night, partly cloudy in the evening, then becoming mostly cloudy. Lows in the lower 60s. South winds 5 to 10 miles per hour with gusts up to 25 miles per hour. Thursday, partly sunny. Highs in the lower 80s. Thursday night, mostly cloudy with a 50% chance of showers. Lows in the upper 50s. At 1 a.m., weather reports for selected cities. At Mansfield Long Regional Airport, it was clear. The temperature was 52 degrees, the dew point 50, and the relative humidity 93%. The wind was calm. The pressure was 30.06 inches and rising. Elsewhere across Ohio,
It was clear, with a temperature of 50 at Marion, 55 at Toledo Express, 54 at Cleveland, and 52 at Findlay. It was partly cloudy, with a temperature of 56 at Akron-Canton Regional Airport, 59 at Cincinnati, 57 at Dayton, and 55 at Columbus. At Youngstown, it was mostly cloudy, with a temperature of 55. At Worcester, it was cloudy, with a temperature of 51. Reports from nearby cities outside Ohio, it was clear, with a temperature of 57 at Detroit, and 60 at Chicago. At Indianapolis, it was partly cloudy, with a temperature of 63. It was mostly cloudy, with a temperature of 60 at Pittsburgh, and 60 at Buffalo. The extended forecast for the Central Highlands. Friday, showers likely. Much cooler with highs in the mid-60s. Chance of rain 60%. Friday night, mostly cloudy. Showers likely, mainly in the evening. Lows around 50. Chance of rain 60%. Saturday, mostly cloudy with a 40% chance of showers. Highs in the mid-60s. Saturday night, mostly cloudy with a 50% chance of showers. Lows in the lower 50s. Sunday, mostly cloudy in the morning, then becoming partly sunny. A 50% chance of showers. Highs in the mid-60s. Sunday night, mostly cloudy with a chance of showers in the evening, then partly cloudy after midnight. Lows in the upper 40s. Chance of rain 30%. Monday, partly cloudy. Highs in the lower 60s. The current time is 1:51 a.m. Eastern Daylight Time. 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On the latest weather map, high pressure will persist over the area through Tuesday before gradually shifting towards mid-Atlantic coast. A cold front is expected to move east late Thursday into Friday before high pressure returns this weekend. The forecast for the Central Highlands. Tonight, clear. Patchy fog after midnight. Lows in the lower 50s. North winds around 5 miles per hour this evening, becoming light and variable. Tuesday, patchy fog in the morning. Mostly sunny. Highs in the mid-70s. Light and variable winds, becoming west around 5 miles per hour in the afternoon. Tuesday night, mostly clear in the evening, then becoming partly cloudy. Lows in the mid-50s. South winds around 5 miles per hour. Wednesday, partly cloudy. Highs in the upper 70s. South winds 5 to 10 miles per hour. Wednesday night, partly cloudy in the evening, then becoming mostly cloudy. Lows in the lower 60s. South winds 5 to 10 miles per hour with gusts up to 25 miles per hour. Thursday, partly sunny. Highs in the lower 80s. Thursday night, mostly cloudy with a 50% chance of showers. Lows in the upper 50s. At 1 a.m., weather reports for selected cities. At Mansfield Long Regional Airport, it was clear. The temperature was 52 degrees, the dew point 50, and the relative humidity 93%. The wind was calm. The pressure was 30.06 inches and rising. Elsewhere across Ohio, it was clear, with a temperature of 50 at Marion, 55 at Toledo Express, 54 at Cleveland, and 52 at Findlay. It was partly cloudy, with a temperature of 56 at Akron-Canton Regional Airport, 59 at Cincinnati, 57 at Dayton, and 55 at Columbus. At Youngstown, it was mostly cloudy, with a temperature of 55. At Worcester, it was cloudy, with a temperature of 51. Reports from nearby cities outside Ohio, it was clear, with a temperature of 57 at Detroit, and 60 at Chicago. At Indianapolis, it was partly cloudy, with a temperature of 63. It was mostly cloudy, with a temperature of 60 at Pittsburgh, and 60 at Buffalo. The current time is 1:54 a.m. Eastern Daylight Time. 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
We supply the latest available information for the Central Highlands over station WWG57 from Butler on a frequency of 162.450 MHz. On the latest weather map, high pressure will persist over the area through Tuesday before gradually shifting towards mid-Atlantic coast. A cold front is expected to move east late Thursday into Friday before high pressure returns this weekend. The forecast for the Central Highlands. Tonight, clear. Patchy fog after midnight. Lows in the lower 50s. North winds around 5 miles per hour this evening, becoming light and variable. Tuesday, patchy fog in the morning. Mostly sunny. Highs in the mid-70s. Light and variable winds, becoming west around 5 miles per hour in the afternoon. Tuesday night, mostly clear in the evening, then becoming partly cloudy. Lows in the mid-50s. South winds around 5 miles per hour. Wednesday, partly cloudy. Highs in the upper 70s. South winds 5 to 10 miles per hour. Wednesday night, partly cloudy in the evening, then becoming mostly cloudy. Lows in the lower 60s. South winds 5 to 10 miles per hour with gusts up to 25 miles per hour. Thursday, partly sunny. Highs in the lower 80s. Thursday night, mostly cloudy with a 50% chance of showers. Lows in the upper 50s. At 1 a.m., weather reports for selected cities. At Mansfield Long Regional Airport, it was clear. The temperature was 52 degrees, the dew point 50, and the relative humidity 93%. The wind was calm. The pressure was 30.06 inches and rising. Elsewhere across Ohio, it was clear, with a temperature of 50 at Marion, 55 at Toledo Express, 54 at Cleveland, and 52 at Findlay. It was partly cloudy, with a temperature of 56 at Akron-Canton Regional Airport, 59 at Cincinnati, 57 at Dayton, and 55 at Columbus. At Youngstown, it was mostly cloudy, with a temperature of 55. At Worcester, it was cloudy, with a temperature of 51. Reports from nearby cities outside Ohio, it was clear, with a temperature of 57 at Detroit, and 60 at Chicago. At Indianapolis, it was partly cloudy, with a temperature of 63. It was mostly cloudy, with a temperature of 60 at Pittsburgh, and 60 at Buffalo. The current time is 1:57 a.m. Eastern Daylight Time. 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We supply the latest available information for the Central Highlands over station WWG57 from Butler on a frequency of 162.450 MHz. On the latest weather map, high pressure will persist over the area through Tuesday before gradually shifting towards mid-Atlantic coast. A cold front is expected to move east late Thursday into Friday before high pressure returns this weekend. The forecast for the Central Highlands. Tonight, clear. Patchy fog after midnight. Lows in the lower 50s. North winds around 5 miles per hour this evening, becoming light and variable. Tuesday, patchy fog in the morning. Mostly sunny. Highs in the mid-70s. Light and variable winds, becoming west around 5 miles per hour in the afternoon. Tuesday night, mostly clear in the evening, then becoming partly cloudy. Lows in the mid-50s. South winds around 5 miles per hour. Wednesday, partly cloudy. Highs in the upper 70s. South winds 5 to 10 miles per hour. Wednesday night, partly cloudy in the evening, then becoming mostly cloudy. Lows in the lower 60s. South winds 5 to 10 miles per hour with gusts up to 25 miles per hour. Thursday, partly sunny. Highs in the lower 80s. Thursday night, mostly cloudy with a 50% chance of showers. Lows in the upper 50s. At 1 a.m., weather reports for selected cities. At Mansfield Long Regional Airport, it was clear. The temperature was 52 degrees, the dew point 50, and the relative humidity 93%. The wind was calm. The pressure was 30.06 inches and rising. Elsewhere across Ohio, it was clear, with a temperature of 50 at Marion, 55 at Toledo Express, 54 at Cleveland, and 52 at Findlay.
It was partly cloudy, with a temperature of 56 at Akron-Canton Regional Airport, 59 at Cincinnati, 57 at Dayton, and 55 at Columbus. At Youngstown, it was mostly cloudy, with a temperature of 55. At Worcester, it was cloudy, with a temperature of 51. Reports from nearby cities outside Ohio, it was clear, with a temperature of 57 at Detroit, and 60 at Chicago. At Indianapolis, it was partly cloudy, with a temperature of 63. It was mostly cloudy, with a temperature of 60 at Pittsburgh, and 60 at Buffalo. The current time is 1:59 a.m. Eastern Daylight Time. The Nearshore Marine Forecast. For the following marine location, the islands to Vermilion. Overnight, northwest winds less than 10 knots becoming southwest. Partly cloudy. Waves 1 foot or less. Tuesday, west winds less than 10 knots becoming northwest. Sunny. Waves 1 foot or less. Tuesday night, east winds 10 knots or less becoming south. Mostly clear in the evening, then becoming mostly cloudy. Waves 1 foot or less. Wednesday, south winds 5 to 10 knots. Partly sunny. Waves 1 foot or less. The water temperature off Toledo is 66 degrees, off Cleveland 69 degrees, and off Derry 70 degrees. The extended forecast for the Central Highlands. Friday, showers likely. Much cooler with highs in the mid-60s. Chance of rain 60%. Friday night, mostly cloudy. Showers likely, mainly in the evening. Lows around 50. Chance of rain 60%. Saturday, mostly cloudy with a 40% chance of showers. Highs in the mid-60s. Saturday night, mostly cloudy with a 50% chance of showers. Lows in the lower 50s. Sunday, mostly cloudy in the morning, then becoming partly sunny. A 50% chance of showers. Highs in the mid-60s. Sunday night, mostly cloudy with a chance of showers in the evening, then partly cloudy after midnight. Lows in the upper 40s. Chance of rain 30%. Monday, partly cloudy. Highs in the lower 60s. 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We supply the latest available information for the Central Highlands over station WWG57 from Butler on a frequency of 162.450 MHz. On the latest weather map, high pressure will persist over the area through Tuesday before gradually shifting towards mid-Atlantic coast. A cold front is expected to move east late Thursday into Friday before high pressure returns this weekend. The forecast for the Central Highlands. Tonight, clear. Patchy fog after midnight. Lows in the lower 50s. North winds around 5 miles per hour this evening, becoming light and variable. Tuesday, patchy fog in the morning. Mostly sunny. Highs in the mid-70s. Light and variable winds, becoming west around 5 miles per hour in the afternoon. Tuesday night, mostly clear in the evening, then becoming partly cloudy. Lows in the mid-50s. South winds around 5 miles per hour. Wednesday, partly cloudy. Highs in the upper 70s. South winds 5 to 10 miles per hour. Wednesday night, partly cloudy in the evening, then becoming mostly cloudy. Lows in the lower 60s. South winds 5 to 10 miles per hour with gusts up to 25 miles per hour. Thursday, partly sunny. Highs in the lower 80s. Thursday night, mostly cloudy with a 50% chance of showers. Lows in the upper 50s. At 1 a.m., weather reports for selected cities. At Mansfield Lawn Regional Airport, it was clear. The temperature was 52 degrees, the dew point 50, and the relative humidity 93%. The wind was calm. The pressure was 30.06 inches and rising. Elsewhere across Ohio, it was clear, with a temperature of 50 at Marion, 55 at Toledo Express, 54 at Cleveland, and 52 at Findlay. It was partly cloudy, with a temperature of 56 at Akron-Canton Regional Airport, 59 at Cincinnati, 57 at Dayton, and 55 at Columbus. At Youngstown, it was mostly cloudy, with a temperature of 55. At Worcester,
It was cloudy, with a temperature of 51. Reports from nearby cities outside Ohio, it was clear, with a temperature of 57 at Detroit, and 60 at Chicago. At Indianapolis, it was partly cloudy, with a temperature of 63. It was mostly cloudy, with a temperature of 60 at Pittsburgh, and 60 at Buffalo. The current time is 2:04 a.m. Eastern Daylight Time. 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We supply the latest available information for the Central Highlands over station WWG57 from Butler on a frequency of 162.450 MHz. On the latest weather map, high pressure will persist over the area through Tuesday before gradually shifting towards mid-Atlantic coast. A cold front is expected to move east late Thursday into Friday before high pressure returns this weekend. The forecast for the Central Highlands. Tonight, clear. Patchy fog after midnight. Lows in the lower 50s. North winds around 5 miles per hour this evening, becoming light and variable. Tuesday, patchy fog in the morning. Mostly sunny. Highs in the mid-70s. Light and variable winds, becoming west around 5 miles per hour in the afternoon. Tuesday night, mostly clear in the evening, then becoming partly cloudy. Lows in the mid-50s. South winds around 5 miles per hour. Wednesday, partly cloudy. Highs in the upper 70s. South winds 5 to 10 miles per hour. Wednesday night, partly cloudy in the evening, then becoming mostly cloudy. Lows in the lower 60s. South winds 5 to 10 miles per hour with gusts up to 25 miles per hour. Thursday, partly sunny. Highs in the lower 80s. Thursday night, mostly cloudy with a 50% chance of showers. Lows in the upper 50s. At 2 a.m., weather reports for selected cities. At Mansfield Long Regional Airport, it was clear. The temperature was 52 degrees, the dew point 50, and the relative humidity 93%. The wind was calm. The pressure was 30.07 inches and rising. Elsewhere across Ohio, it was clear, with a temperature of 49 at Marion, 53 at Toledo Express, 51 at Cleveland, and 50 at Findlay. It was partly cloudy, with a temperature of 59 at Cincinnati, and 53 at Columbus. At Youngstown, it was mostly cloudy, with a temperature of 54. It was cloudy, with a temperature of 52 at Worcester, and 57 at Akron-Canton Regional Airport. Reports from nearby cities outside Ohio, it was clear, with a temperature of 56 at Detroit, and 57 at Chicago. At Indianapolis, it was partly cloudy, with a temperature of 62. It was cloudy, with a temperature of 60 at Pittsburgh, and 60 at Buffalo. The current time is 2:07 a.m. Eastern Daylight Time. 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We supply the latest available information for the Central Highlands over station WWG57 from Butler on a frequency of 162.450 MHz. On the latest weather map, high pressure will persist over the area through Tuesday before gradually shifting towards mid-Atlantic coast. A cold front is expected to move east late Thursday into Friday before high pressure returns this weekend. The forecast for the Central Highlands. Tonight, clear. Patchy fog after midnight. Lows in the lower 50s. North winds around 5 miles per hour this evening, becoming light and variable. Tuesday, patchy fog in the morning. Mostly sunny. Highs in the mid-70s. Light and variable winds, becoming west around 5 miles per hour in the afternoon. Tuesday night, mostly clear in the evening, then becoming partly cloudy. Lows in the mid-50s. South winds around 5 miles per hour. Wednesday, partly cloudy. Highs in the upper 70s. South winds 5 to 10 miles per hour. Wednesday night, partly cloudy in the evening, then becoming mostly cloudy. Lows in the lower 60s. South winds 5 to 10 miles per hour with gusts up to 25 miles per hour. Thursday, partly sunny. Highs in the lower 80s. Thursday night, mostly cloudy with a 50% chance of showers.
lows in the upper 50s. At 2 a.m., weather reports for selected cities, at Mansfield Lawn Regional Airport, it was clear. The temperature was 52 degrees, the dew point 50, and the relative humidity 93%. The wind was calm. The pressure was 30.07 inches and rising. Elsewhere across Ohio, it was clear, with a temperature of 49 at Marion, 53 at Toledo Express, 51 at Cleveland, and 50 at Findlay. It was partly cloudy, with a temperature of 59 at Cincinnati, and 53 at Columbus. At Youngstown, it was mostly cloudy, with a temperature of 54. It was cloudy, with a temperature of 52 at Worcester, and 57 at Akron-Canton Regional Airport. Reports from nearby cities outside Ohio, it was clear, with a temperature of 56 at Detroit, and 57 at Chicago. At Indianapolis, it was partly cloudy, with a temperature of 62. It was cloudy, with a temperature of 60 at Pittsburgh, and 60 at Buffalo. The extended forecast for the Central Highlands. Friday, showers likely. Much cooler with highs in the mid-60s. Chance of rain 60%. Friday night, mostly cloudy. Showers likely, mainly in the evening. Lows around 50. Chance of rain 60%. Saturday, mostly cloudy with a 40% chance of showers. Highs in the mid-60s. Saturday night, mostly cloudy with a 50% chance of showers. Lows in the lower 50s. Sunday, mostly cloudy in the morning, then becoming partly sunny. A 50% chance of showers. Highs in the mid-60s. Sunday night, mostly cloudy with a chance of showers in the evening, then partly cloudy after midnight. Lows in the upper 40s. Chance of rain 30%. Monday, partly cloudy. Highs in the lower 60s. The current time is 2:11 a.m. Eastern Daylight Time. 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We supply the latest available information for the Central Highlands over station WWG57 from Butler on a frequency of 162.450 MHz. On the latest weather map, high pressure will persist over the area through Tuesday before gradually shifting towards mid-Atlantic coast. A cold front is expected to move east late Thursday into Friday before high pressure returns this weekend. The forecast for the Central Highlands. Tonight, clear. Patchy fog after midnight. Lows in the lower 50s. North winds around 5 miles per hour this evening, becoming light and variable. Tuesday, patchy fog in the morning. Mostly sunny. Highs in the mid-70s. Light and variable winds, becoming west around 5 miles per hour in the afternoon. Tuesday night, mostly clear in the evening, then becoming partly cloudy. Lows in the mid-50s. South winds around 5 miles per hour. Wednesday, partly cloudy. Highs in the upper 70s. South winds 5 to 10 miles per hour. Wednesday night, partly cloudy in the evening, then becoming mostly cloudy. Lows in the lower 60s. South winds 5 to 10 miles per hour with gusts up to 25 miles per hour. Thursday, partly sunny. Highs in the lower 80s. Thursday night, mostly cloudy with a 50% chance of showers. Lows in the upper 50s. At 2 a.m., weather reports for selected cities, at Mansfield Lawn Regional Airport, it was clear. The temperature was 52 degrees, the dew point 50, and the relative humidity 93%. The wind was calm. The pressure was 30.07 inches and rising. Elsewhere across Ohio, it was clear, with a temperature of 49 at Marion, 53 at Toledo Express, 51 at Cleveland, and 50 at Findlay. It was partly cloudy, with a temperature of 59 at Cincinnati, and 53 at Columbus. At Youngstown, it was mostly cloudy, with a temperature of 54. It was cloudy, with a temperature of 52 at Worcester, and 57 at Akron-Canton Regional Airport. Reports from nearby cities outside Ohio, it was clear, with a temperature of 56 at Detroit, and 57 at Chicago. At Indianapolis, it was partly cloudy, with a temperature of 62. It was cloudy, with a temperature of 60 at Pittsburgh, and 60 at Buffalo.
at 2 a.m. Weather reports for selected cities. At Mansfield Lawn Regional Airport, it was clear. The temperature was 52 degrees, the dew point 50, and the relative humidity 93%. The wind was calm. The pressure was 30.07 inches and rising. Elsewhere across Ohio, it was clear, with a temperature of 49 at Marion, 53 at Toledo Express, 51 at Cleveland, and 50 at Findlay. It was partly cloudy, with a temperature of 59 at Cincinnati, 55 at Dayton, and 53 at Columbus. At Youngstown, it was mostly cloudy, with a temperature of 54. It was cloudy, with a temperature of 52 at Wooster, and 57 at Akron-Canton Regional Airport. Reports from nearby cities outside Ohio, it was clear, with a temperature of 56 at Detroit, and 57 at Chicago. At Indianapolis, it was partly cloudy, with a temperature of 62. It was cloudy, with a temperature of 60 at Pittsburgh, and 60 at Buffalo. The current time is 2:15 a.m. Eastern Daylight Time. 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We supply the latest available information for the Central Highlands over station WWG57 from Butler on a frequency of 162.450 MHz. On the latest weather map, high pressure will persist over the area through Tuesday before gradually shifting towards mid-Atlantic coast. A cold front is expected to move east late Thursday into Friday before high pressure returns this weekend. The forecast for the Central Highlands. Tonight, clear. Patchy fog after midnight. Lows in the lower 50s. North winds around 5 miles per hour this evening, becoming light and variable. Tuesday, patchy fog in the morning. Mostly sunny. Highs in the mid-70s. Light and variable winds, becoming west around 5 miles per hour in the afternoon. Tuesday night, mostly clear in the evening, then becoming partly cloudy. Lows in the mid-50s. South winds around 5 miles per hour. Wednesday, partly cloudy. Highs in the upper 70s. South winds 5 to 10 miles per hour. Wednesday night, partly cloudy in the evening, then becoming mostly cloudy. Lows in the lower 60s. South winds 5 to 10 miles per hour with gusts up to 25 miles per hour. Thursday, partly sunny. Highs in the lower 80s. Thursday night, mostly cloudy with a 50% chance of showers. Lows in the upper 50s. At 2 a.m., weather reports for selected cities. At Mansfield Lawn Regional Airport, it was clear. The temperature was 52 degrees, the dew point 50, and the relative humidity 93%. The wind was calm. The pressure was 30.07 inches and rising. Elsewhere across Ohio, it was clear, with a temperature of 49 at Marion, 53 at Toledo Express, 51 at Cleveland, and 50 at Findlay. It was partly cloudy, with a temperature of 59 at Cincinnati, 55 at Dayton, and 53 at Columbus. At Youngstown, it was mostly cloudy, with a temperature of 54. It was cloudy, with a temperature of 52 at Wooster, and 57 at Akron-Canton Regional Airport. Reports from nearby cities outside Ohio, it was clear, with a temperature of 56 at Detroit, and 57 at Chicago. At Indianapolis, it was partly cloudy, with a temperature of 62. It was cloudy, with a temperature of 60 at Pittsburgh, and 60 at Buffalo. The current time is 2:18 a.m. Eastern Daylight Time. 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We supply the latest available information for the Central Highlands over station WWG57 from Butler on a frequency of 162.450 MHz. On the latest weather map, high pressure will slowly drift into the mid-Atlantic region today, then settle over the Carolinas and western Atlantic Wednesday and Thursday as a cold front settles slowly south through the Great Lakes. This front will push across the region Thursday night and Friday. High pressure will briefly return Saturday ahead of another cold front Sunday. The forecast for the Central Highlands. Tonight, clear. Patchy fog after midnight. Lows in the lower 50s. North winds around 5 miles per hour this evening, becoming light and variable.
Tuesday, patchy fog in the morning. Mostly sunny. Highs in the mid-70s. Light and variable winds, becoming west around 5 miles per hour in the afternoon. Tuesday night, mostly clear in the evening, then becoming partly cloudy. Lows in the mid-50s. South winds around 5 miles per hour. Wednesday, partly cloudy. Highs in the upper 70s. South winds 5 to 10 miles per hour. Wednesday night, partly cloudy in the evening, then becoming mostly cloudy. Lows in the lower 60s. South winds 5 to 10 miles per hour with gusts up to 25 miles per hour. Thursday, partly sunny. Highs in the lower 80s. Thursday night, mostly cloudy with a 50% chance of showers. Lows in the upper 50s. The extended forecast for the Central Highlands. Friday, showers likely. Much cooler with highs in the mid-60s. Chance of rain 60%. Friday night, mostly cloudy. Showers likely, mainly in the evening. Lows around 50. Chance of rain 60%. Saturday, mostly cloudy with a 40% chance of showers. Highs in the mid-60s. Saturday night, mostly cloudy with a 50% chance of showers. Lows in the lower 50s. Sunday, mostly cloudy in the morning, then becoming partly sunny. A 50% chance of showers. Highs in the mid-60s. Sunday night, mostly cloudy with a chance of showers in the evening, then partly cloudy after midnight. Lows in the upper 40s. Chance of rain 30%. Monday, partly cloudy. Highs in the lower 60s. At 2 a.m., weather reports for selected cities, at Mansfield Lawn Regional Airport, it was clear. The temperature was 52 degrees, the dew point 50, and the relative humidity 93%. The wind was calm. The pressure was 30.07 inches and rising. Elsewhere across Ohio, it was clear, with a temperature of 49 at Marion, 53 at Toledo Express, 51 at Cleveland, and 50 at Findlay. It was partly cloudy, with a temperature of 59 at Cincinnati, 55 at Dayton, and 53 at Columbus. At Youngstown, it was mostly cloudy, with a temperature of 54. It was cloudy, with a temperature of 52 at Worcester, and 57 at Akron-Canton Regional Airport. Reports from nearby cities outside Ohio, it was clear, with a temperature of 56 at Detroit, and 57 at Chicago. At Indianapolis, it was partly cloudy, with a temperature of 62. It was cloudy, with a temperature of 60 at Pittsburgh, and 60 at Buffalo. The current time is 2:22 a.m. Eastern Daylight Time. 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On the latest weather map, high pressure will slowly drift into the mid-Atlantic region today, then settle over the Carolinas and western Atlantic Wednesday and Thursday as a cold front settles slowly south through the Great Lakes. This front will push across the region Thursday night and Friday. High pressure will briefly return Saturday ahead of another cold front Sunday. The forecast for the Central Highlands. Tonight, clear. Patchy fog after midnight. Lows in the lower 50s. North winds around 5 miles per hour this evening, becoming light and variable. Tuesday, patchy fog in the morning. Mostly sunny. Highs in the mid-70s. Light and variable winds, becoming west around 5 miles per hour in the afternoon. Tuesday night, mostly clear in the evening, then becoming partly cloudy. Lows in the mid-50s. South winds around 5 miles per hour. Wednesday, partly cloudy. Highs in the upper 70s. South winds 5 to 10 miles per hour. Wednesday night, partly cloudy in the evening, then becoming mostly cloudy. Lows in the lower 60s. South winds 5 to 10 miles per hour with gusts up to 25 miles per hour. Thursday, partly sunny. Highs in the lower 80s. Thursday night, mostly cloudy with a 50% chance of showers. Lows in the upper 50s.
at 2 a.m. Weather reports for selected cities. At Mansfield Lawn Regional Airport, it was clear. The temperature was 52 degrees, the dew point 50, and the relative humidity 93%. The wind was calm. The pressure was 30.07 inches and rising. Elsewhere across Ohio, it was clear, with a temperature of 49 at Marion, 53 at Toledo Express, 51 at Cleveland, and 50 at Findlay. It was partly cloudy, with a temperature of 59 at Cincinnati, 55 at Dayton, and 53 at Columbus. At Youngstown, it was mostly cloudy, with a temperature of 54. It was cloudy, with a temperature of 52 at Wooster, and 57 at Akron-Canton Regional Airport. Reports from nearby cities outside Ohio, it was clear, with a temperature of 56 at Detroit, and 57 at Chicago. At Indianapolis, it was partly cloudy, with a temperature of 62. It was cloudy, with a temperature of 60 at Pittsburgh, and 60 at Buffalo. The current time is 2:25 a.m. Eastern Daylight Time. 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On the latest weather map, high pressure will slowly drift into the mid-Atlantic region today, then settle over the Carolinas and western Atlantic Wednesday and Thursday as a cold front settles slowly south through the Great Lakes. This front will push across the region Thursday night and Friday. High pressure will briefly return Saturday ahead of another cold front Sunday. The forecast for the Central Highlands. Tonight, clear. Patchy fog after midnight. Lows in the lower 50s. North winds around 5 miles per hour this evening, becoming light and variable. Tuesday, patchy fog in the morning. Mostly sunny. Highs in the mid-70s. Light and variable winds, becoming west around 5 miles per hour in the afternoon. Tuesday night, mostly clear in the evening, then becoming partly cloudy. Lows in the mid-50s. South winds around 5 miles per hour. Wednesday, partly cloudy. Highs in the upper 70s. South winds 5 to 10 miles per hour. Wednesday night, partly cloudy in the evening, then becoming mostly cloudy. Lows in the lower 60s. South winds 5 to 10 miles per hour with gusts up to 25 miles per hour. Thursday, partly sunny. Highs in the lower 80s. Thursday night, mostly cloudy with a 50% chance of showers. Lows in the upper 50s. At 2 a.m., weather reports for selected cities. At Mansfield Lawn Regional Airport, it was clear. The temperature was 52 degrees, the dew point 50, and the relative humidity 93%. The wind was calm. The pressure was 30.07 inches and rising. Elsewhere across Ohio, it was clear, with a temperature of 49 at Marion, 53 at Toledo Express, 51 at Cleveland, and 50 at Findlay. It was partly cloudy, with a temperature of 59 at Cincinnati, 55 at Dayton, and 53 at Columbus. At Youngstown, it was mostly cloudy, with a temperature of 54. It was cloudy, with a temperature of 52 at Wooster, and 57 at Akron-Canton Regional Airport. Reports from nearby cities outside Ohio, it was clear, with a temperature of 56 at Detroit, and 57 at Chicago. At Indianapolis, it was partly cloudy, with a temperature of 62. It was cloudy, with a temperature of 60 at Pittsburgh, and 60 at Buffalo. The Mansfield, Ohio climate summary for yesterday, September 28, 2026. Yesterday's high temperature was 72 degrees. The normal high is 71. Yesterday's low temperature was 50 degrees. The normal low is 49. No precipitation fell yesterday, which leaves the monthly total at 3.69 inches. This is 0.54 inches above the normal amount of 3.15 inches for September. The total precipitation for the year still stands at 33.13 inches, which is 0.18 inches above normal. No snow fell yesterday, which brings the monthly total to 0.0 inches. The total snowfall since July 1st still stands at 0.0 inches. There were 4 heating degree days yesterday. This brings the monthly total to 64.
The yearly total since July 1st is 71. There were no cooling degree days yesterday. This leaves the monthly total at 138. The yearly total since January 1st is 820. The normal high temperature for today is 70 degrees, and the normal low is 49. The record high for today is 92, which occurred in 1953, and the record low is 27, which occurred in 1942. Sunrise today is at 7:25 a.m. and sunset is at 7:15 p.m. The current time is 2:29 a.m. Eastern Daylight Time. 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The extended forecast for the Central Highlands. Friday, showers likely. Much cooler with highs in the mid-60s. Chance of rain 60%. Friday night, mostly cloudy. Showers likely, mainly in the evening. Lows around 50. Chance of rain 60%. Saturday, mostly cloudy with a 40% chance of showers. Highs in the mid-60s. Saturday night, mostly cloudy with a 50% chance of showers. Lows in the lower 50s. Sunday, mostly cloudy in the morning, then becoming partly sunny. A 50% chance of showers. Highs in the mid-60s. Sunday night, mostly cloudy with a chance of showers in the evening, then partly cloudy after midnight. Lows in the upper 40s. Chance of rain 30%. Monday, partly cloudy. Highs in the lower 60s. The Mansfield, Ohio climate summary for yesterday, September 28, 2026. Yesterday's high temperature was 72 degrees. The normal high is 71. Yesterday's low temperature was 50 degrees. The normal low is 49. No precipitation fell yesterday, which leaves the monthly total at 3.69 inches. This is 0.54 inches above the normal amount of 3.15 inches for September. The total precipitation for the year still stands at 33.13 inches, which is 0.18 inches above normal. No snow fell yesterday, which brings the monthly total to 0.0 inches. The total snowfall since July 1st still stands at 0.0 inches. There were 4 heating degree days yesterday. This brings the monthly total to 64. The yearly total since July 1st is 71. There were no cooling degree days yesterday. This leaves the monthly total at 138. The yearly total since January 1st is 820. The normal high temperature for today is 70 degrees, and the normal low is 49. The record high for today is 92, which occurred in 1953, and the record low is 27, which occurred in 1942. Sunrise today is at 7:25 a.m. and sunset is at 7:15 p.m. On the latest weather map, high pressure will slowly drift into the mid-Atlantic region today, then settle over the Carolinas and western Atlantic Wednesday and Thursday as a cold front settles slowly south through the Great Lakes. This front will push across the region Thursday night and Friday. High pressure will briefly return Saturday ahead of another cold front Sunday. The forecast for the Central Highlands. Tonight, clear. Patchy fog after midnight. Lows in the lower 50s. North winds around 5 miles per hour this evening, becoming light and variable. Tuesday, patchy fog in the morning. Mostly sunny. Highs in the mid-70s. Light and variable winds, becoming west around 5 miles per hour in the afternoon. Tuesday night, mostly clear in the evening, then becoming partly cloudy. Lows in the mid-50s. South winds around 5 miles per hour. Wednesday, partly cloudy. Highs in the upper 70s. South winds 5 to 10 miles per hour. Wednesday night, partly cloudy in the evening, then becoming mostly cloudy. Lows in the lower 60s. South winds 5 to 10 miles per hour with gusts up to 25 miles per hour. Thursday, partly sunny. Highs in the lower 80s. Thursday night, mostly cloudy with a 50% chance of showers. Lows in the upper 50s.
at 2 a.m. Weather reports for selected cities at Mansfield Lawn Regional Airport, it was clear. The temperature was 52 degrees, the dew point 50, and the relative humidity 93%. The wind was calm. The pressure was 30.07 inches and rising. Elsewhere across

aisle, it was clear, with a temperature of 49 at Marion, 53 at Toledo Express, 51 at Cleveland, and 50 at Findlay. It was partly cloudy, with a temperature of 59 at Cincinnati, 55 at Dayton, and 53 at Columbus. At Youngstown, it was mostly cloudy, with a temperature of 54. It was cloudy, with a temperature of 52 at Worcester, and 57 at Akron-Canton Regional Airport. Reports from nearby cities outside Ohio, it was clear, with a temperature of 56 at Detroit, and 57 at Chicago. At Indianapolis, it was partly cloudy, with a temperature of 62. It was cloudy, with a temperature of 60 at Pittsburgh, and 60 at Buffalo. The current time is 2:35 a.m. Eastern Daylight Time. 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We supply the latest available information for the Central Highlands over station WWG 57 from Butler on a frequency of 162.450 MHz. On the latest weather map, high pressure will slowly drift into the mid-Atlantic region today, then settle over the Carolinas and western Atlantic Wednesday and Thursday as a cold front settles slowly south through the Great Lakes. This front will push across the region Thursday night and Friday. High pressure will briefly return Saturday ahead of another cold front Sunday. The forecast for the Central Highlands. West of tonight, clear. Patchy fog. Lows in the lower 50s. Light and variable winds. Tuesday, patchy fog in the morning. Mostly sunny. Highs in the mid-70s. Light and variable winds, becoming southwest around 5 miles per hour in the afternoon. Tuesday night, mostly clear in the evening, then becoming partly cloudy. Lows in the mid-50s. South winds around 5 miles per hour. Wednesday, partly sunny in the morning, then becoming mostly cloudy. Highs in the upper 70s. South winds 5 to 10 miles per hour. Wednesday night, mostly cloudy. Lows in the lower 60s. South winds 5 to 10 miles per hour. Gusts up to 25 miles per hour after midnight. Thursday, partly cloudy. Highs in the lower 80s. Thursday night, mostly cloudy. A chance of showers after midnight. Lows in the lower 60s. Chance of rain 50%. The extended forecast for the Central Highlands. Friday, showers, cooler with highs in the lower 70s. Chance of rain 80%. Friday night, mostly cloudy. Showers, mainly in the evening. Cooler with lows in the lower 50s. Chance of rain 80%. Saturday, partly sunny with a 40% chance of showers. Highs in the mid 60s. Saturday night, mostly cloudy with a 40% chance of showers. Lows around 50. Sunday, mostly cloudy in the morning, then becoming partly sunny. A 40% chance of showers. Highs in the mid-60s. Sunday night, mostly cloudy in the evening, then becoming partly cloudy. Cold with lows in the mid-40s. Monday, mostly sunny. Highs in the lower 60s. At 2 a.m., weather reports for selected cities. At Mansfield Long Regional Airport, it was clear. The temperature was 52 degrees, the dew point 50, and the relative humidity 93%. The wind was calm. The pressure was 30.07 inches and rising. Elsewhere across Ohio, it was clear, with a temperature of 49 at Marion, 53 at Toledo Express, 51 at Cleveland, and 50 at Findlay. It was partly cloudy, with a temperature of 59 at Cincinnati, 55 at Dayton, and 53 at Columbus. At Youngstown, it was mostly cloudy, with a temperature of 54. It was cloudy, with a temperature of 52 at Worcester, and 57 at Akron-Canton Regional Airport. Reports from nearby cities outside Ohio, it was clear, with a temperature of 56 at Detroit, and 57 at Chicago. At Indianapolis, it was partly cloudy, with a temperature of 62. It was cloudy, with a temperature of 60 at Pittsburgh, and 60 at Buffalo. The current time is 2:39 a.m. Eastern Daylight Time. 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

Tuesday, patchy fog in the morning. Mostly sunny. Highs in the mid-70s. Light and variable winds, becoming southwest around 5 miles per hour in the afternoon. Tuesday night, mostly clear in the evening, then becoming partly cloudy. Lows in the mid-50s. South winds around 5 miles per hour. Wednesday, partly sunny in the morning, then becoming mostly cloudy. Highs in the upper 70s. South winds 5 to 10 miles per hour. Wednesday night, mostly cloudy. Lows in the lower 60s. South winds 5 to 10 miles per hour. Gusts up to 25 miles per hour after midnight. Thursday, partly cloudy. Highs in the lower 80s. Thursday night, mostly cloudy. A chance of showers after midnight. Lows in the lower 60s. Chance of rain 50%. The extended forecast for the Central Highlands. Friday, showers, cooler with highs in the lower 70s. Chance of rain 80%. Friday night, mostly cloudy. Showers, mainly in the evening. Cooler with lows in the lower 50s. Chance of rain 80%. Saturday, partly sunny with a 40% chance of showers. Highs in the mid-60s. Saturday night, mostly cloudy with a 40% chance of showers. Lows around 50. Sunday, mostly cloudy in the morning, then becoming partly sunny. A 40% chance of showers. Highs in the mid-60s. Sunday night, mostly cloudy in the evening, then becoming partly cloudy. Cold with lows in the mid-40s. Monday, mostly sunny. Highs in the lower 60s. At 2 a.m., weather reports for selected cities. At Mansfield Long Regional Airport, it was clear. The temperature was 52 degrees, the dew point 50, and the relative humidity 93%. The wind was calm. The pressure was 30.07 inches and rising. Elsewhere across Ohio, it was clear, with a temperature of 49 at Marion, 53 at Toledo Express, 51 at Cleveland, and 50 at Findlay. It was partly cloudy, with a temperature of 59 at Cincinnati, 55 at Dayton, and 53 at Columbus. At Youngstown, it was mostly cloudy, with a temperature of 54. It was cloudy, with a temperature of 52 at Wooster, and 57 at Akron-Canton Regional Airport. Reports from nearby cities outside Ohio, it was clear, with a temperature of 56 at Detroit, and 57 at Chicago. At Indianapolis, it was partly cloudy, with a temperature of 62. It was cloudy, with a temperature of 60 at Pittsburgh, and 60 at Buffalo. The current time is 2:43 a.m. Eastern Daylight Time. 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We supply the latest available information for the Central Highlands over station WWG 57 from Butler on a frequency of 162.450 MHz. On the latest weather map, high pressure will slowly drift into the mid-Atlantic region today, then settle over the Carolinas and western Atlantic Wednesday and Thursday as a cold front settles slowly south through the Great Lakes. This front will push across the region Thursday night and Friday. High pressure will briefly return Saturday ahead of another cold front Sunday. The forecast for the Central Highlands. West of tonight, clear. Patchy fog. Lows in the lower 50s. Light and variable winds. Tuesday, patchy fog in the morning. Mostly sunny. Highs in the mid-70s. Light and variable winds, becoming southwest around 5 miles per hour in the afternoon. Tuesday night, mostly clear in the evening, then becoming partly cloudy. Lows in the mid-50s. South winds around 5 miles per hour. Wednesday, partly sunny in the morning, then becoming mostly cloudy. Highs in the upper 70s. South winds 5 to 10 miles per hour. Wednesday night, mostly cloudy. Lows in the lower 60s. South winds 5 to 10 miles per hour. Gusts up to 25 miles per hour after midnight. Thursday, partly cloudy. Highs in the lower 80s. Thursday night, mostly cloudy. A chance of showers after midnight. Lows in the lower 60s. Chance of rain 50%. The Mansfield, Ohio Climate Summary for yesterday, September 20.

28th, 2026. Yesterday's high temperature was 72 degrees. The normal high is 71. Yesterday's low temperature was 50 degrees. The normal low is 49. No precipitation fell yesterday, which leaves the monthly total at 3.69 inches. This is 0.54 inches above the normal amount of 3.15 inches for September. The total precipitation for the year still stands at 33.13 inches, which is 0.18 inches above normal. No snow fell yesterday, which brings the monthly total to 0.0 inches. The total snowfall since July 1st still stands at 0.0 inches. There were 4 heating degree days yesterday. This brings the monthly total to 64. The yearly total since July 1st is 71. There were no cooling degree days yesterday. This leaves the monthly total at 138. The yearly total since January 1st is 820. The normal high temperature for today is 70 degrees, and the normal low is 49. The record high for today is 92, which occurred in 1953, and the record low is 27, which occurred in 1942. Sunrise today is at 7:25 a.m. and sunset is at 7:15 p.m. At 2 a.m., weather reports for selected cities, at Mansfield Long Regional Airport, it was clear. The temperature was 52 degrees, the dew point 50, and the relative humidity 93%. The wind was calm. The pressure was 30.07 inches and rising. Elsewhere across Ohio, it was clear, with a temperature of 49 at Marion, 53 at Toledo Express, 51 at Cleveland, and 50 at Findlay. It was partly cloudy, with a temperature of 59 at Cincinnati, 55 at Dayton, and 53 at Columbus. At Youngstown, it was mostly cloudy, with a temperature of 54. It was cloudy, with a temperature of 52 at Worcester, and 57 at Akron-Canton Regional Airport. Reports from nearby cities outside Ohio, it was clear, with a temperature of 56 at Detroit, and 57 at Chicago. At Indianapolis, it was partly cloudy, with a temperature of 62. It was cloudy, with a temperature of 60 at Pittsburgh, and 60 at Buffalo. The current time is 2:47 a.m. Eastern Daylight Time. 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On the latest weather map, high pressure will slowly drift into the mid-Atlantic region today, then settle over the Carolinas and western Atlantic Wednesday and Thursday as a cold front settles slowly south through the Great Lakes. This front will push across the region Thursday night and Friday. High pressure will briefly return Saturday ahead of another cold front Sunday. The forecast for the Central Highlands. West of tonight, clear. Patchy fog. Lows in the lower 50s. Light and variable winds. Tuesday, patchy fog in the morning. Mostly sunny. Highs in the mid-70s. Light and variable winds, becoming southwest around 5 miles per hour in the afternoon. Tuesday night, mostly clear in the evening, then becoming partly cloudy. Lows in the mid-50s. South winds around 5 miles per hour. Wednesday, partly sunny in the morning, then becoming mostly cloudy. Highs in the upper 70s. South winds 5 to 10 miles per hour. Wednesday night, mostly cloudy. Lows in the lower 60s. South winds 5 to 10 miles per hour. Gusts up to 25 miles per hour after midnight. Thursday, partly cloudy. Highs in the lower 80s. Thursday night, mostly cloudy. A chance of showers after midnight. Lows in the lower 60s. Chance of rain 50%. At 2 a.m., weather reports for selected cities, at Mansfield Long Regional Airport, it was clear. The temperature was 52 degrees, the dew point 50, and the relative humidity 93%. The wind was calm. The pressure was 30.07 inches and rising. Elsewhere across Ohio, it was clear, with a temperature of 49 at Marion, 53 at Toledo Express, 51 at Cleveland, and 50 at Findlay.
It was partly cloudy, with a temperature of 59 at Cincinnati, 55 at Dayton, and 53 at Columbus. At Youngstown, it was mostly cloudy, with a temperature of 54. It was cloudy, with a temperature of 52 at Worcester, and 57 at Akron-Canton Regional Airport. Reports from nearby cities outside Ohio, it was clear, with a temperature of 56 at Detroit, and 57 at Chicago. At Indianapolis, it was partly cloudy, with a temperature of 62. It was cloudy, with a temperature of 60 at Pittsburgh, and 60 at Buffalo. The extended forecast for the Central Highlands. Friday, showers, cooler with highs in the lower 70s. Chance of rain 80%. Friday night, mostly cloudy. Showers, mainly in the evening. Cooler with lows in the lower 50s. Chance of rain 80%. Saturday, partly sunny with a 40% chance of showers. Highs in the mid-60s. Saturday night, mostly cloudy with a 40% chance of showers. Lows around 50. Sunday, mostly cloudy in the morning, then becoming partly sunny. A 40% chance of showers. Highs in the mid-60s. Sunday night, mostly cloudy in the evening, then becoming partly cloudy. Cold with lows in the mid-40s. Monday, mostly sunny. Highs in the lower 60s. The current time is 2:51 a.m. Eastern Daylight Time. 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On the latest weather map, high pressure will slowly drift into the mid-Atlantic region today, then settle over the Carolinas and western Atlantic Wednesday and Thursday as a cold front settles slowly south through the Great Lakes. This front will push across the region Thursday night and Friday. High pressure will briefly return Saturday ahead of another cold front Sunday. The forecast for the Central Highlands. West of tonight, clear. Patchy fog. Lows in the lower 50s. Light and variable winds. Tuesday, patchy fog in the morning. Mostly sunny. Highs in the mid-70s. Light and variable winds, becoming southwest around 5 miles per hour in the afternoon. Tuesday night, mostly clear in the evening, then becoming partly cloudy. Lows in the mid-50s. South winds around 5 miles per hour. Wednesday, partly sunny in the morning, then becoming mostly cloudy. Highs in the upper 70s. South winds 5 to 10 miles per hour. Wednesday night, mostly cloudy. Lows in the lower 60s. South winds 5 to 10 miles per hour. Gusts up to 25 miles per hour after midnight. Thursday, partly cloudy. Highs in the lower 80s. Thursday night, mostly cloudy. A chance of showers after midnight. Lows in the lower 60s. Chance of rain 50%. At 2 a.m., weather reports for selected cities. At Mansfield Long Regional Airport, it was clear. The temperature was 52 degrees, the dew point 50, and the relative humidity 93%. The wind was calm. The pressure was 30.07 inches and rising. Elsewhere across Ohio, it was clear, with a temperature of 49 at Marion, 53 at Toledo Express, 51 at Cleveland, and 50 at Findlay. It was partly cloudy, with a temperature of 59 at Cincinnati, 55 at Dayton, and 53 at Columbus. At Youngstown, it was mostly cloudy, with a temperature of 54. It was cloudy, with a temperature of 52 at Worcester, and 57 at Akron-Canton Regional Airport. Reports from nearby cities outside Ohio, it was clear, with a temperature of 56 at Detroit, and 57 at Chicago. At Indianapolis, it was partly cloudy, with a temperature of 62. It was cloudy, with a temperature of 60 at Pittsburgh, and 60 at Buffalo. The current time is 2:54 a.m. Eastern Daylight Time. 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
On the latest weather map, high pressure will slowly drift into the mid-Atlantic region today, then settle over the Carolinas and western Atlantic Wednesday and Thursday as a cold front settles slowly south through the Great Lakes. This front will push across the region Thursday night and Friday. High pressure will briefly return Saturday ahead of another cold front Sunday. The forecast for the Central Highlands. Rest of tonight, clear. Patchy fog. Lows in the lower 50s. Light and variable winds. Tuesday, patchy fog in the morning. Mostly sunny. Highs in the mid-70s. Light and variable winds, becoming southwest around 5 miles per hour in the afternoon. Tuesday night, mostly clear in the evening, then becoming partly cloudy. Lows in the mid-50s. South winds around 5 miles per hour. Wednesday, partly sunny in the morning, then becoming mostly cloudy. Highs in the upper 70s. South winds 5 to 10 miles per hour. Wednesday night, mostly cloudy. Lows in the lower 60s. South winds 5 to 10 miles per hour. Gusts up to 25 miles per hour after midnight. Thursday, partly cloudy. Highs in the lower 80s. Thursday night, mostly cloudy. A chance of showers after midnight. Lows in the lower 60s. Chance of rain 50%. At 2 a.m., weather reports for selected cities. At Mansfield Long Regional Airport, it was clear. The temperature was 52 degrees, the dew point 50, and the relative humidity 93%. The wind was calm. The pressure was 30.07 inches and rising. Elsewhere across Ohio, it was clear, with a temperature of 49 at Marion, 53 at Toledo Express, 51 at Cleveland, and 50 at Findlay. It was partly cloudy, with a temperature of 59 at Cincinnati, 55 at Dayton, and 53 at Columbus. At Youngstown, it was mostly cloudy, with a temperature of 54. It was cloudy, with a temperature of 52 at Worcester, and 57 at Akron-Canton Regional Airport. Reports from nearby cities outside Ohio, it was clear, with a temperature of 56 at Detroit, and 57 at Chicago. At Indianapolis, it was partly cloudy, with a temperature of 62. It was cloudy, with a temperature of 60 at Pittsburgh, and 60 at Buffalo. The current time is 2:57 a.m. Eastern Daylight Time. 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On the latest weather map, high pressure will slowly drift into the mid-Atlantic region today, then settle over the Carolinas and western Atlantic Wednesday and Thursday as a cold front settles slowly south through the Great Lakes. This front will push across the region Thursday night and Friday. High pressure will briefly return Saturday ahead of another cold front Sunday. The forecast for the Central Highlands. Rest of tonight, clear. Patchy fog. Lows in the lower 50s. Light and variable winds. Tuesday, patchy fog in the morning. Mostly sunny. Highs in the mid-70s. Light and variable winds, becoming southwest around 5 miles per hour in the afternoon. Tuesday night, mostly clear in the evening, then becoming partly cloudy. Lows in the mid-50s. South winds around 5 miles per hour. Wednesday, partly sunny in the morning, then becoming mostly cloudy. Highs in the upper 70s. South winds 5 to 10 miles per hour. Wednesday night, mostly cloudy. Lows in the lower 60s. South winds 5 to 10 miles per hour. Gusts up to 25 miles per hour after midnight. Thursday, partly cloudy. Highs in the lower 80s. Thursday night, mostly cloudy. A chance of showers after midnight. Lows in the lower 60s. Chance of rain 50%. At 2 a.m., weather reports for selected cities. At Mansfield Long Regional Airport, it was clear. The temperature was 52 degrees, the dew point 50, and the relative humidity 93%. The wind was calm. The pressure was 30.07 inches and rising. Elsewhere across Ohio, it was clear,
with a temperature of 49 at Marion, 53 at Toledo Express, 51 at Cleveland, and 50 at Findlay. It was partly cloudy, with a temperature of 59 at Cincinnati, 55 at Dayton, and 53 at Columbus. At Youngstown, it was mostly cloudy, with a temperature of 54. It was cloudy, with a temperature of 52 at Worcester, and 57 at Akron-Canton Regional Airport. Reports from nearby cities outside Ohio, it was clear, with a temperature of 56 at Detroit, and 57 at Chicago. At Indianapolis, it was partly cloudy, with a temperature of 62. It was cloudy, with a temperature of 60 at Pittsburgh, and 60 at Buffalo. The Nearshore Marine Forecast. For the following marine location, the islands to Vermilion. Overnight, northwest winds less than 10 knots becoming southwest. Partly cloudy. Waves 1 foot or less. Tuesday, west winds less than 10 knots becoming northwest. Sunny. Waves 1 foot or less. Tuesday night, east winds 10 knots or less becoming south. Mostly clear in the evening, then becoming mostly cloudy. Waves 1 foot or less. Wednesday, south winds 5 to 10 knots. Partly sunny. Waves 1 foot or less. The water temperature off Toledo is 66 degrees, off Cleveland 69 degrees, and off Erie 70 degrees. The extended forecast for the Central Highlands. Friday, showers, cooler with highs in the lower 70s. Chance of rain 80%. Friday night, mostly cloudy. Showers, mainly in the evening. Cooler with lows in the lower 50s. Chance of rain 80%. Saturday, partly sunny with a 40% chance of showers. Highs in the mid-60s. Saturday night, mostly cloudy with a 40% chance of showers. Lows around 50. Sunday, mostly cloudy in the morning, then becoming partly sunny. A 40% chance of showers. Highs in the mid-60s. Sunday night, mostly cloudy in the evening, then becoming partly cloudy. Cold with lows in the mid-40s. Monday, mostly sunny. Highs in the lower 60s. The Mansfield, Ohio Climate Summary for yesterday, September 28, 2026. Yesterday's high temperature was 72 degrees. The normal high is 71. Yesterday's low temperature was 50 degrees. The normal low is 49. No precipitation fell yesterday, which leaves the monthly total at 3.69 inches. This is 0.54 inches above the normal amount of 3.15 inches for September. The total precipitation for the year still stands at 33.13 inches, which is 0.18 inches above normal. No snow fell yesterday, which brings the monthly total to 0.0 inches. The total snowfall since July 1st still stands at 0.0 inches. There were 4 heating degree days yesterday. This brings the monthly total to 64. The yearly total since July 1st is 71. There were no cooling degree days yesterday. This leaves the monthly total at 138. The yearly total since January 1st is 820. The normal high temperature for today is 70 degrees, and the normal low is 49. The record high for today is 92, which occurred in 1953, and the record low is 27, which occurred in 1942. Sunrise today is at 7:25 a.m. and sunset is at 7:15 p.m. The current time is 3:03 a.m. Eastern Daylight Time. 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On the latest weather map, high pressure will slowly drift into the mid-Atlantic region today, then settle over the Carolinas and western Atlantic Wednesday and Thursday as a cold front settles slowly south through the Great Lakes. This front will push across the region Thursday night and Friday. High pressure will briefly return Saturday ahead of another cold front Sunday. The forecast for the Central Highlands. West of tonight, clear. Patchy fog. Lows in the lower 50s. Light and variable winds. Tuesday, patchy fog in the morning. Mostly sunny. Highs in the mid-70s.
light and variable winds, becoming southwest around 5 miles per hour in the afternoon. Tuesday night, mostly clear in the evening, then becoming partly cloudy. Lows in the mid-50s. South winds around 5 miles per hour. Wednesday, partly sunny in the morning, then becoming mostly cloudy. Highs in the upper 70s. South winds 5 to 10 miles per hour. Wednesday night, mostly cloudy. Lows in the lower 60s. South winds 5 to 10 miles per hour. Gusts up to 25 miles per hour after midnight. Thursday, partly cloudy. Highs in the lower 80s. Thursday night, mostly cloudy. A chance of showers after midnight. Lows in the lower 60s. Chance of rain 50%. The current time is 3:05 a.m. Eastern Daylight Time. 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On the latest weather map, high pressure will slowly drift into the mid-Atlantic region today, then settle over the Carolinas and western Atlantic Wednesday and Thursday as a cold front settles slowly south through the Great Lakes. This front will push across the region Thursday night and Friday. High pressure will briefly return Saturday ahead of another cold front Sunday. The forecast for the Central Highlands. West of tonight, clear. Patchy fog. Lows in the lower 50s. Light and variable winds. Tuesday, patchy fog in the morning. Mostly sunny. Highs in the mid-70s. Light and variable winds, becoming southwest around 5 miles per hour in the afternoon. Tuesday night, mostly clear in the evening, then becoming partly cloudy. Lows in the mid-50s. South winds around 5 miles per hour. Wednesday, partly sunny in the morning, then becoming mostly cloudy. Highs in the upper 70s. South winds 5 to 10 miles per hour. Wednesday night, mostly cloudy. Lows in the lower 60s. South winds 5 to 10 miles per hour. Gusts up to 25 miles per hour after midnight. Thursday, partly cloudy. Highs in the lower 80s. Thursday night, mostly cloudy. A chance of showers after midnight. Lows in the lower 60s. Chance of rain 50%. At 3 a.m., weather reports for selected cities. At Mansfield-Lawn Regional Airport, it was clear. The temperature was 50 degrees. The dew point 48, and the relative humidity 93%. The wind was south, at 3 miles an hour. The pressure was 30.07 inches and steady. Elsewhere across Ohio, it was clear, with a temperature of 48 at Marion, 51 at Toledo Express, 51 at Cleveland, and 51 at Findlay. It was partly cloudy, with a temperature of 56 at Cincinnati, 54 at Dayton, and 52 at Columbus. At Youngstown, it was mostly cloudy, with a temperature of 53. It was cloudy, with a temperature of 55 at Worcester, and 58 at Akron-Canton Regional Airport. Reports from nearby cities outside Ohio, temperatures were between 55 and 60 degrees. It was clear at Detroit and Chicago. At Indianapolis, it was partly cloudy. At Pittsburgh, it was mostly cloudy. At Buffalo, it was cloudy. The current time is 3:08 a.m. Eastern Daylight Time. 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We supply the latest available information for the Central Highlands over station WWG57 from Butler on a frequency of 162.450 MHz. On the latest weather map, high pressure will slowly drift into the mid-Atlantic region today, then settle over the Carolinas and western Atlantic Wednesday and Thursday as a cold front settles slowly south through the Great Lakes. This front will push across the region Thursday night and Friday. High pressure will briefly return Saturday ahead of another cold front Sunday. The forecast for the Central Highlands. West of tonight, clear. Patchy fog. Lows in the lower 50s. Light and variable winds. Tuesday, patchy fog in the morning. Mostly sunny. Highs in the mid-70s.
light and variable winds, becoming southwest around 5 miles per hour in the afternoon. Tuesday night, mostly clear in the evening, then becoming partly cloudy. Lows in the mid-50s. South winds around 5 miles per hour. Wednesday, partly sunny in the morning, then becoming mostly cloudy. Highs in the upper 70s. South winds 5 to 10 miles per hour. Wednesday night, mostly cloudy. Lows in the lower 60s. South winds 5 to 10 miles per hour. Gusts up to 25 miles per hour after midnight. Thursday, partly cloudy. Highs in the lower 80s. Thursday night, mostly cloudy. A chance of showers after midnight. Lows in the lower 60s. Chance of rain 50%. The extended forecast for the Central Highlands. Friday, showers, cooler with highs in the lower 70s. Chance of rain 80%. Friday night, mostly cloudy. Showers, mainly in the evening. Cooler with lows in the lower 50s. Chance of rain 80%. Saturday, partly sunny with a 40% chance of showers. Highs in the mid-60s. Saturday night, mostly cloudy with a 40% chance of showers. Lows around 50. Sunday, mostly cloudy in the morning, then becoming partly sunny. A 40% chance of showers. Highs in the mid-60s. Sunday night, mostly cloudy in the evening, then becoming partly cloudy. Cold with lows in the mid-40s. Monday, mostly sunny. Highs in the lower 60s. At 3 a.m., weather reports for selected cities at Mansfield Lawn Regional Airport, it was clear. The temperature was 50 degrees, the dew point 48, and the relative humidity 93%. The wind was south, at 3 miles an hour. The pressure was 30.07 inches and steady. Elsewhere across Ohio, it was clear, with a temperature of 48 at Marion, 51 at Toledo Express, 51 at Cleveland, and 51 at Findlay. It was partly cloudy, with a temperature of 56 at Cincinnati, 54 at Dayton, and 52 at Columbus. At Youngstown, it was mostly cloudy, with a temperature of 53. It was cloudy, with a temperature of 55 at Worcester, and 58 at Akron-Canton Regional Airport. Reports from nearby cities outside Ohio, temperatures were between 55 and 60 degrees. It was clear at Detroit and Chicago. At Indianapolis, it was partly cloudy. At Pittsburgh, it was mostly cloudy. At Buffalo, it was cloudy. The current time is 3:12 a.m. Eastern Daylight Time. 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On the latest weather map, high pressure will slowly drift into the mid-Atlantic region today, then settle over the Carolinas and western Atlantic Wednesday and Thursday as a cold front settles slowly south through the Great Lakes. This front will push across the region Thursday night and Friday. High pressure will briefly return Saturday ahead of another cold front Sunday. The forecast for the Central Highlands. Rest of tonight, clear. Patchy fog. Lows in the lower 50s. Light and variable winds. Tuesday, patchy fog in the morning. Mostly sunny. Highs in the mid-70s. Light and variable winds, becoming southwest around 5 miles per hour in the afternoon. Tuesday night, mostly clear in the evening, then becoming partly cloudy. Lows in the mid-50s. South winds around 5 miles per hour. Wednesday, partly sunny in the morning, then becoming mostly cloudy. Highs in the upper 70s. South winds 5 to 10 miles per hour. Wednesday night, mostly cloudy. Lows in the lower 60s. South winds 5 to 10 miles per hour. Gusts up to 25 miles per hour after midnight. Thursday, partly cloudy. Highs in the lower 80s. Thursday night, mostly cloudy. A chance of showers after midnight. Lows in the lower 60s. Chance of rain 50%. At 3 a.m., weather reports for selected cities at Mansfield Lawn Regional Airport, it was clear. The temperature was 50 degrees.
the dew point 48, and the relative humidity 93%. The wind was south, at 3 miles an hour. The pressure was 30.07 inches and steady. Elsewhere across Ohio, it was clear, with a temperature of 48 at Marion, 51 at Toledo Express, 51 at Cleveland, and 51 at Findlay. It was partly cloudy, with a temperature of 56 at Cincinnati, 54 at Dayton, and 52 at Columbus. At Youngstown, it was mostly cloudy, with a temperature of 53. It was cloudy, with a temperature of 55 at Worcester, and 58 at Akron-Canton Regional Airport. Reports from nearby cities outside Ohio, temperatures were between 55 and 60 degrees. It was clear at Detroit and Chicago. At Indianapolis, it was partly cloudy. At Pittsburgh, it was mostly cloudy. At Buffalo, it was cloudy. The Mansfield, Ohio climate summary for yesterday, September 28, 2026. Yesterday's high temperature was 72 degrees. The normal high is 71. Yesterday's low temperature was 50 degrees. The normal low is 49. No precipitation fell yesterday, which leaves the monthly total at 3.69 inches. This is 0.54 inches above the normal amount of 3.15 inches for September. The total precipitation for the year still stands at 33.13 inches, which is 0.18 inches above normal. No snow fell yesterday, which brings the monthly total to 0.0 inches. The total snowfall since July 1st still stands at 0.0 inches. There were 4 heating degree days yesterday. This brings the monthly total to 64. The yearly total since July 1st is 71. There were no cooling degree days yesterday. This leaves the monthly total at 138. The yearly total since January 1st is 820. The normal high temperature for today is 70 degrees, and the normal low is 49. The record high for today is 92, which occurred in 1953, and the record low is 27, which occurred in 1942. Sunrise today is at 7:25 a.m. and sunset is at 7:15 p.m. The current time is 3:17 a.m. Eastern Daylight Time. 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On the latest weather map, high pressure will slowly drift into the mid-Atlantic region today, then settle over the Carolinas and Western Atlantic Wednesday and Thursday as a cold front settles slowly south through the Great Lakes. This front will push across the region Thursday night and Friday. High pressure will briefly return Saturday ahead of another cold front Sunday. The forecast for the Central Highlands. West of tonight, clear. Patchy fog. Lows in the lower 50s. Light and variable winds. Tuesday, patchy fog in the morning. Mostly sunny. Highs in the mid-70s. Light and variable winds, becoming southwest around 5 miles per hour in the afternoon. Tuesday night, mostly clear in the evening, then becoming partly cloudy. Lows in the mid-50s. South winds around 5 miles per hour. Wednesday, partly sunny in the morning, then becoming mostly cloudy. Highs in the upper 70s. South winds 5 to 10 miles per hour. Wednesday night, mostly cloudy. Lows in the lower 60s. South winds 5 to 10 miles per hour. Gusts up to 25 miles per hour after midnight. Thursday, partly cloudy. Highs in the lower 80s. Thursday night, mostly cloudy. A chance of showers after midnight. Lows in the lower 60s. Chance of rain 50%. At 3 a.m., weather reports for selected cities. At Mansfield Lawn Regional Airport, it was clear. The temperature was 50 degrees. The dew point 48, and the relative humidity 93%. The wind was south, at 3 miles an hour. The pressure was 30.07 inches and steady. Elsewhere across Ohio, it was clear, with a temperature of 48 at Marion, 51 at Toledo Express, 51 at Cleveland, and 51 at Findlay. It was partly cloudy, with a temperature of 56 at Cincinnati, 54 at Dayton, and 52 at Columbus.
At Youngstown, it was mostly cloudy, with a temperature of 53. It was cloudy, with a temperature of 55 at Worcester, and 58 at Akron-Canton Regional Airport. Reports from nearby cities outside Ohio, temperatures were between 55 and 60 degrees. It was clear at Detroit and Chicago. At Indianapolis, it was partly cloudy. At Pittsburgh, it was mostly cloudy. At Buffalo, it was cloudy. The extended forecast for the Central Highlands. Friday, showers, cooler with highs in the lower 70s. Chance of rain 80%. Friday night, mostly cloudy. Showers, mainly in the evening. Cooler with lows in the lower 50s. Chance of rain 80%. Saturday, partly sunny with a 40% chance of showers. Highs in the mid-60s. Saturday night, mostly cloudy with a 40% chance of showers. Lows around 50. Sunday, mostly cloudy in the morning, then becoming partly sunny. A 40% chance of showers. Highs in the mid-60s. Sunday night, mostly cloudy in the evening, then becoming partly cloudy. Cold with lows in the mid-40s. Monday, mostly sunny. Highs in the lower 60s. The current time is 3:21 a.m. Eastern Daylight Time. 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On the latest weather map, high pressure will slowly drift into the mid-Atlantic region today, then settle over the Carolinas and western Atlantic Wednesday and Thursday as a cold front settles slowly south through the Great Lakes. This front will push across the region Thursday night and Friday. High pressure will briefly return Saturday ahead of another cold front Sunday. The forecast for the Central Highlands. West of tonight, clear. Patchy fog. Lows in the lower 50s. Light and variable winds. Tuesday, patchy fog in the morning. Mostly sunny. Highs in the mid-70s. Light and variable winds, becoming southwest around 5 miles per hour in the afternoon. Tuesday night, mostly clear in the evening, then becoming partly cloudy. Lows in the mid-50s. South winds around 5 miles per hour. Wednesday, partly sunny in the morning, then becoming mostly cloudy. Highs in the upper 70s. South winds 5 to 10 miles per hour. Wednesday night, mostly cloudy. Lows in the lower 60s. South winds 5 to 10 miles per hour. Gusts up to 25 miles per hour after midnight. Thursday, partly cloudy. Highs in the lower 80s. Thursday night, mostly cloudy. A chance of showers after midnight. Lows in the lower 60s. Chance of rain 50%. At 3 a.m., weather reports for selected cities. At Mansfield Long Regional Airport, it was clear. The temperature was 50 degrees, the dew point 48, and the relative humidity 93%. The wind was south, at 3 miles an hour. The pressure was 30.07 inches and steady. Elsewhere across Ohio, it was clear, with a temperature of 48 at Marion, 51 at Toledo Express, 51 at Cleveland, and 51 at Findlay. It was partly cloudy, with a temperature of 56 at Cincinnati, 54 at Dayton, and 52 at Columbus. At Youngstown, it was mostly cloudy, with a temperature of 53. It was cloudy, with a temperature of 55 at Worcester, and 58 at Akron-Canton Regional Airport. Reports from nearby cities outside Ohio, temperatures were between 55 and 60 degrees. It was clear at Detroit and Chicago. At Indianapolis, it was partly cloudy. At Pittsburgh, it was mostly cloudy. At Buffalo, it was cloudy. The current time is 3:24 a.m. Eastern Daylight Time. 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
On the latest weather map, high pressure will slowly drift into the mid-Atlantic region today, then settle over the Carolinas and western Atlantic Wednesday and Thursday as a cold front settles slowly south through the Great Lakes. This front will push across the region Thursday night and Friday. High pressure will briefly return Saturday ahead of another cold front Sunday. The forecast for the Central Highlands. West of tonight, clear. Patchy fog. Lows in the lower 50s. Light and variable winds. Tuesday, patchy fog in the morning. Mostly sunny. Highs in the mid-70s. Light and variable winds, becoming southwest around 5 miles per hour in the afternoon. Tuesday night, mostly clear in the evening, then becoming partly cloudy. Lows in the mid-50s. South winds around 5 miles per hour. Wednesday, partly sunny in the morning, then becoming mostly cloudy. Highs in the upper 70s. South winds 5 to 10 miles per hour. Wednesday night, mostly cloudy. Lows in the lower 60s. South winds 5 to 10 miles per hour. Gusts up to 25 miles per hour after midnight. Thursday, partly cloudy. Highs in the lower 80s. Thursday night, mostly cloudy. A chance of showers after midnight. Lows in the lower 60s. Chance of rain 50%. At 3 a.m., weather reports for selected cities. At Mansfield Long Regional Airport, it was clear. The temperature was 50 degrees, the dew point 48, and the relative humidity 93%. The wind was south, at 3 miles an hour. The pressure was 30.07 inches and steady. Elsewhere across Ohio, it was clear, with a temperature of 48 at Marion, 51 at Toledo Express, 51 at Cleveland, and 51 at Findlay. It was partly cloudy, with a temperature of 56 at Cincinnati, 54 at Dayton, and 52 at Columbus. At Youngstown, it was mostly cloudy, with a temperature of 53. It was cloudy, with a temperature of 55 at Worcester, and 58 at Akron-Canton Regional Airport. Reports from nearby cities outside Ohio, temperatures were between 55 and 60 degrees. It was clear at Detroit and Chicago. At Indianapolis, it was partly cloudy. At Pittsburgh, it was mostly cloudy. At Buffalo, it was cloudy. The current time is 3:27 a.m. Eastern Daylight Time. 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We supply the latest available information for the Central Highlands over station WWG57 from Butler on a frequency of 162.450 MHz. On the latest weather map, high pressure will slowly drift into the mid-Atlantic region today, then settle over the Carolinas and western Atlantic Wednesday and Thursday as a cold front settles slowly south through the Great Lakes. This front will push across the region Thursday night and Friday. High pressure will briefly return Saturday ahead of another cold front Sunday. The forecast for the Central Highlands. West of tonight, clear. Patchy fog. Lows in the lower 50s. Light and variable winds. Tuesday, patchy fog in the morning. Mostly sunny. Highs in the mid-70s. Light and variable winds, becoming southwest around 5 miles per hour in the afternoon. Tuesday night, mostly clear in the evening, then becoming partly cloudy. Lows in the mid-50s. South winds around 5 miles per hour. Wednesday, partly sunny in the morning, then becoming mostly cloudy. Highs in the upper 70s. South winds 5 to 10 miles per hour. Wednesday night, mostly cloudy. Lows in the lower 60s. South winds 5 to 10 miles per hour. Gusts up to 25 miles per hour after midnight. Thursday, partly cloudy. Highs in the lower 80s. Thursday night, mostly cloudy. A chance of showers after midnight. Lows in the lower 60s. Chance of rain 50%. At 3 a.m., weather reports for selected cities. At Mansfield Long Regional Airport, it was clear. The temperature was 50 degrees, the dew point 48, and the relative humidity 93%. The wind was south, at 3 miles an hour. The pressure was 30.07 inches and steady.
Elsewhere across Ohio, it was clear, with a temperature of 48 at Marion, 51 at Toledo Express, 51 at Cleveland, and 51 at Findlay. It was partly cloudy, with a temperature of 56 at Cincinnati, 54 at Dayton, and 52 at Columbus. At Youngstown, it was mostly cloudy, with a temperature of 53. It was cloudy, with a temperature of 55 at Worcester, and 58 at Akron-Canton Regional Airport. Reports from nearby cities outside Ohio, temperatures were between 55 and 60 degrees. It was clear at Detroit and Chicago. At Indianapolis, it was partly cloudy. At Pittsburgh, it was mostly cloudy. At Buffalo, it was cloudy. The extended forecast for the Central Highlands. Friday, showers, cooler with highs in the lower 70s. Chance of rain 80%. Friday night, mostly cloudy. Showers, mainly in the evening. Cooler with lows in the lower 50s. Chance of rain 80%. Saturday, partly sunny with a 40% chance of showers. Highs in the mid-60s. Saturday night, mostly cloudy with a 40% chance of showers. Lows around 50. Sunday, mostly cloudy in the morning, then becoming partly sunny. A 40% chance of showers. Highs in the mid-60s. Sunday night, mostly cloudy in the evening, then becoming partly cloudy. Cold with lows in the mid-40s. Monday, mostly sunny. Highs in the lower 60s. The Mansfield, Ohio climate summary for yesterday, September 28, 2026. Yesterday's high temperature was 72 degrees. The normal high is 71. Yesterday's low temperature was 50 degrees. The normal low is 49. No precipitation fell yesterday, which leaves the monthly total at 3.69 inches. This is 0.54 inches above the normal amount of 3.15 inches for September. The total precipitation for the year still stands at 33.13 inches, which is 0.18 inches above normal. No snow fell yesterday, which brings the monthly total to 0.0 inches. The total snowfall since July 1st still stands at 0.0 inches. There were 4 heating degree days yesterday. This brings the monthly total to 64. The yearly total since July 1st is 71. There were no cooling degree days yesterday. This leaves the monthly total at 138. The yearly total since January 1st is 820. The normal high temperature for today is 70 degrees, and the normal low is 49. The record high for today is 92, which occurred in 1953, and the record low is 27, which occurred in 1942. Sunrise today is at 7:25 a.m. and sunset is at 7:15 p.m. The current time is 3:32 a.m. Eastern Daylight Time. 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On the latest weather map, high pressure will slowly drift into the mid-Atlantic region today, then settle over the Carolinas and western Atlantic Wednesday and Thursday as a cold front settles slowly south through the Great Lakes. This front will push across the region Thursday night and Friday. High pressure will briefly return Saturday ahead of another cold front Sunday. The forecast for the Central Highlands. Rest of tonight, clear. Patchy fog. Lows in the lower 50s. Light and variable winds. Tuesday, patchy fog in the morning. Mostly sunny. Highs in the mid-70s. Light and variable winds, becoming southwest around 5 miles per hour in the afternoon. Tuesday night, mostly clear in the evening, then becoming partly cloudy. Lows in the mid-50s. South winds around 5 miles per hour. Wednesday, partly sunny in the morning, then becoming mostly cloudy. Highs in the upper 70s. South winds 5 to 10 miles per hour. Wednesday night, mostly cloudy. Lows in the lower 60s. South winds 5 to 10 miles per hour. Gusts up to 25 miles per hour after midnight. Thursday, partly cloudy. Highs in the lower 80s. Thursday night, mostly cloudy.
A chance of showers after midnight. Lows in the lower 60s. Chance of rain 50%. At 3 a.m., weather reports for selected cities. At Mansfield Long Regional Airport, it was clear. The temperature was 50 degrees, the dew point 48, and the relative humidity 93%. The wind was south, at 3 miles an hour. The pressure was 30.07 inches and steady. Elsewhere across Ohio, it was clear, with

temperature of 48 at Marion, 51 at Toledo Express, 51 at Cleveland, and 51 at Findlay. It was partly cloudy, with a temperature of 56 at Cincinnati, 54 at Dayton, and 52 at Columbus. At Youngstown, it was mostly cloudy, with a temperature of 53. It was cloudy, with a temperature of 55 at Worcester, and 58 at Akron-Canton Regional Airport. Reports from nearby cities outside Ohio, temperatures were between 55 and 60 degrees. It was clear at Detroit and Chicago. At Indianapolis, it was partly cloudy. At Pittsburgh, it was mostly cloudy. At Buffalo, it was cloudy. The current time is 3:35 a.m. Eastern Daylight Time. 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We supply the latest available information for the Central Highlands over station WWG57 from Butler on a frequency of 162.450 MHz. On the latest weather map, high pressure will slowly drift into the mid-Atlantic region today, then settle over the Carolinas and western Atlantic Wednesday and Thursday as a cold front settles slowly south through the Great Lakes. This front will push across the region Thursday night and Friday. High pressure will briefly return Saturday ahead of another cold front Sunday. The forecast for the Central Highlands. Rest of tonight, clear. Patchy fog. Lows in the lower 50s. Light and variable winds. Tuesday, patchy fog in the morning. Mostly sunny. Highs in the mid-70s. Light and variable winds, becoming southwest around 5 miles per hour in the afternoon. Tuesday night, mostly clear in the evening, then becoming partly cloudy. Lows in the mid-50s. South winds around 5 miles per hour. Wednesday, partly sunny in the morning, then becoming mostly cloudy. Highs in the upper 70s. South winds 5 to 10 miles per hour. Wednesday night, mostly cloudy. Lows in the lower 60s. South winds 5 to 10 miles per hour. Gusts up to 25 miles per hour after midnight. Thursday, partly cloudy. Highs in the lower 80s. Thursday night, mostly cloudy. A chance of showers after midnight. Lows in the lower 60s. Chance of rain 50%. At 3 a.m., weather reports for selected cities. At Mansfield Long Regional Airport, it was clear. The temperature was 50 degrees, the dew point 48, and the relative humidity 93%. The wind was south, at 3 miles an hour. The pressure was 30.07 inches and steady. Elsewhere across Ohio, it was clear, with a temperature of 48 at Marion, 51 at Toledo Express, 51 at Cleveland, and 51 at Findlay. It was partly cloudy, with a temperature of 56 at Cincinnati, 54 at Dayton, and 52 at Columbus. At Youngstown, it was mostly cloudy, with a temperature of 53. It was cloudy, with a temperature of 55 at Worcester, and 58 at Akron-Canton Regional Airport. Reports from nearby cities outside Ohio, temperatures were between 55 and 60 degrees. It was clear at Detroit and Chicago. At Indianapolis, it was partly cloudy. At Pittsburgh, it was mostly cloudy. At Buffalo, it was cloudy. The current time is 3:38 a.m. Eastern Daylight Time. 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On the latest weather map, high pressure will slowly drift into the mid-Atlantic region today, then settle over the Carolinas and western Atlantic Wednesday and Thursday as a cold front settles slowly south through the Great Lakes. This front will push across the region Thursday night and Friday. High pressure will briefly return Saturday ahead of another cold front Sunday. The forecast for the Central Highlands. Rest of tonight, clear. Patchy fog. Lows in the lower 50s. Light and variable winds. Tuesday, patchy fog in the morning. Mostly sunny. Highs in the mid-70s. Light and variable winds, becoming southwest around 5 miles per hour in the afternoon. Tuesday night, mostly clear in the evening, then becoming

Lows in the lower 60s. Chance of rain 50%. The extended forecast for the Central Highlands. Friday, showers, cooler with highs in the lower 70s. Chance of rain 80%. Friday night, mostly cloudy. Showers, mainly in the evening. Cooler with lows in the lower 50s. Chance of rain 80%. Saturday, partly sunny with a 40% chance of showers. Highs in the mid-60s. Saturday night, mostly cloudy with a 40% chance of showers. Lows around 50. Sunday, mostly cloudy in the morning, then becoming partly sunny. A 40% chance of showers. Highs in the mid-60s. Sunday night, mostly cloudy in the evening, then becoming partly cloudy. Cold with lows in the mid-40s. Monday, mostly sunny. Highs in the lower 60s. At 3 a.m., weather reports for selected cities. At Mansfield Lawn Regional Airport, it was clear. The temperature was 50 degrees, the dew point 48, and the relative humidity 93%. The wind was south, at 3 miles an hour. The pressure was 30.07 inches and steady. Elsewhere across Ohio, it was clear, with a temperature of 48 at Marion, 51 at Toledo Express, 51 at Cleveland, and 51 at Findlay. It was partly cloudy, with a temperature of 56 at Cincinnati, 54 at Dayton, and 52 at Columbus. At Youngstown, it was mostly cloudy, with a temperature of 53. It was cloudy, with a temperature of 55 at Worcester, and 58 at Akron-Canton Regional Airport. Reports from nearby cities outside Ohio, temperatures were between 55 and 60 degrees. It was clear at Detroit and Chicago. At Indianapolis, it was partly cloudy. At Pittsburgh, it was mostly cloudy. At Buffalo, it was cloudy. The Nearshore Marine Forecast. For the following marine location, the islands to Vermilion. Today, southwest winds less than 10 knots becoming north. Sunny. Waves 1 foot or less. Tonight, east winds 10 knots or less becoming south. Partly cloudy in the evening, then becoming mostly cloudy. Waves 1 foot or less. Wednesday, south winds 5 to 10 knots becoming southwest. Mostly cloudy. Waves 1 foot or less. Wednesday night, south winds 5 to 15 knots. Mostly cloudy. Waves 2 feet or less. The water temperature off Toledo is 66 degrees, off Cleveland 69 degrees, and off Derry 70 degrees. The current time is 3:43 a.m. Eastern Daylight Time. 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On the latest weather map, high pressure will slowly drift into the mid-Atlantic region today, then settle over the Carolinas and western Atlantic Wednesday and Thursday as a cold front settles slowly south through the Great Lakes. This front will push across the region Thursday night and Friday. High pressure will briefly return Saturday ahead of another cold front Sunday. The forecast for the Central Highlands. Rest of tonight, clear. Patchy fog. Lows in the lower 50s. Light and variable winds. Tuesday, patchy fog in the morning. Mostly sunny. Highs in the mid-70s. Light and variable winds, becoming southwest around 5 miles per hour in the afternoon. Tuesday night, mostly clear in the evening, then becoming partly cloudy. Lows in the mid-50s. South winds around 5 miles per hour. Wednesday, partly sunny in the morning, then becoming mostly cloudy. Highs in the upper 70s. South winds 5 to 10 miles per hour. Wednesday night, mostly cloudy. Lows in the lower 60s. South winds 5 to 10 miles per hour. Gusts up to 25 miles per hour after midnight. Thursday, partly cloudy. Highs in the lower 80s. Thursday night, mostly cloudy. A chance of showers after midnight. Lows in the lower 60s. Chance of rain 50%. The Mansfield, Ohio climate summary for yesterday, September 28, 2026. Yesterday's high temperature was 7.

72 degrees. The normal high is 71. Yesterday's low temperature was 50 degrees. The normal low is 49. No precipitation fell yesterday, which leaves the monthly total at 3.69 inches. This is 0.54 inches above the normal amount of 3.15 inches for September. The total precipitation for the year still stands at 33.13 inches, which is 0.18 inches above normal. No snow fell yesterday, which brings the monthly total to 0.0 inches. The total snowfall since July 1st still stands at 0.0 inches. There were 4 heating degree days yesterday. This brings the monthly total to 64. The yearly total since July 1st is 71. There were no cooling degree days yesterday. This leaves the monthly total at 138. The yearly total since January 1st is 820. The normal high temperature for today is 70 degrees, and the normal low is 49. The record high for today is 92, which occurred in 1953, and the record low is 27, which occurred in 1942. Sunrise today is at 7:25 a.m. and sunset is at 7:15 p.m. At 3 a.m., weather reports for selected cities, at Mansfield Long Regional Airport, it was clear. The temperature was 50 degrees, the dew point 48, and the relative humidity 93%. The wind was south, at 3 miles an hour. The pressure was 30.07 inches and steady. Elsewhere across Ohio, it was clear, with a temperature of 48 at Marion, 51 at Toledo Express, 51 at Cleveland, and 51 at Findlay. It was partly cloudy, with a temperature of 56 at Cincinnati, 54 at Dayton, and 52 at Columbus. At Youngstown, it was mostly cloudy, with a temperature of 53. It was cloudy, with a temperature of 55 at Worcester, and 58 at Akron-Canton Regional Airport. Reports from nearby cities outside Ohio, temperatures were between 55 and 60 degrees. It was clear at Detroit and Chicago. At Indianapolis, it was partly cloudy. At Pittsburgh, it was mostly cloudy. At Buffalo, it was cloudy. The current time is 3:48 a.m. Eastern Daylight Time. 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On the latest weather map, high pressure will slowly drift into the mid-Atlantic region today, then settle over the Carolinas and western Atlantic Wednesday and Thursday as a cold front settles slowly south through the Great Lakes. This front will push across the region Thursday night and Friday. High pressure will briefly return Saturday ahead of another cold front Sunday. The forecast for the Central Highlands. Rest of tonight, clear. Patchy fog. Lows in the lower 50s. Light and variable winds. Tuesday, patchy fog in the morning. Mostly sunny. Highs in the mid-70s. Light and variable winds, becoming southwest around 5 miles per hour in the afternoon. Tuesday night, mostly clear in the evening, then becoming partly cloudy. Lows in the mid-50s. South winds around 5 miles per hour. Wednesday, partly sunny in the morning, then becoming mostly cloudy. Highs in the upper 70s. South winds 5 to 10 miles per hour. Wednesday night, mostly cloudy. Lows in the lower 60s. South winds 5 to 10 miles per hour. Gusts up to 25 miles per hour after midnight. Thursday, partly cloudy. Highs in the lower 80s. Thursday night, mostly cloudy. A chance of showers after midnight. Lows in the lower 60s. Chance of rain 50%. The extended forecast for the Central Highlands. Friday, showers, cooler with highs in the lower 70s. Chance of rain 80%. Friday night, mostly cloudy. Showers, mainly in the evening. Cooler with lows in the lower 50s. Chance of rain 80%. Saturday, partly sunny with a 40% chance of showers. Highs in the mid-60s. Saturday night, mostly cloudy with a 40% chance of showers. Lows around 50. Sunday, mostly cloudy in the morning, then becoming partly sunny.
A 40% chance of showers. Highs in the mid-60s. Sunday night, mostly cloudy in the evening, then becoming partly cloudy. Cold with lows in the mid-40s. Monday, mostly sunny. Highs in the lower 60s. At 3 a.m., weather reports for selected cities, at Mansfield-Lom Regional Airport, it was clear. The temperature was 50 degrees, the dew point 48, and the relative humidity 93%. The wind was south, at 3 miles an hour. The pressure was 30.07 inches and steady. Elsewhere across Ohio, it was clear, with a temperature of 48 at Marion, 51 at Toledo Express, 51 at Cleveland, and 51 at Findlay. It was partly cloudy, with a temperature of 56 at Cincinnati, 54 at Dayton, and 52 at Columbus. At Youngstown, it was mostly cloudy, with a temperature of 53. It was cloudy, with a temperature of 55 at Wooster, and 58 at Akron-Canton Regional Airport. Reports from nearby cities outside Ohio, temperatures were between 55 and 60 degrees. It was clear at Detroit and Chicago. At Indianapolis, it was partly cloudy. At Pittsburgh, it was mostly cloudy. At Buffalo, it was cloudy. The current time is 3:52 a.m. Eastern Daylight Time. 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We supply the latest available information for the Central Highlands over station WWG57 from Butler on a frequency of 162.450 MHz. On the latest weather map, high pressure will slowly drift into the mid-Atlantic region today, then settle over the Carolinas and western Atlantic Wednesday and Thursday as a cold front settles slowly south through the Great Lakes. This front will push across the region Thursday night and Friday. High pressure will briefly return Saturday ahead of another cold front Sunday. The forecast for the Central Highlands. West of tonight, clear. Patchy fog. Lows in the lower 50s. Light and variable winds. Tuesday, patchy fog in the morning. Mostly sunny. Highs in the mid-70s. Light and variable winds, becoming southwest around 5 miles per hour in the afternoon. Tuesday night, mostly clear in the evening, then becoming partly cloudy. Lows in the mid-50s. South winds around 5 miles per hour. Wednesday, partly sunny in the morning, then becoming mostly cloudy. Highs in the upper 70s. South winds 5 to 10 miles per hour. Wednesday night, mostly cloudy. Lows in the lower 60s. South winds 5 to 10 miles per hour. Gusts up to 25 miles per hour after midnight. Thursday, partly cloudy. Highs in the lower 80s. Thursday night, mostly cloudy. A chance of showers after midnight. Lows in the lower 60s. Chance of rain 50%. At 3 a.m., weather reports for selected cities, at Mansfield-Lom Regional Airport, it was clear. The temperature was 50 degrees, the dew point 48, and the relative humidity 93%. The wind was south, at 3 miles an hour. The pressure was 30.07 inches and steady. Elsewhere across Ohio, it was clear, with a temperature of 48 at Marion, 51 at Toledo Express, 51 at Cleveland, and 51 at Findlay. It was partly cloudy, with a temperature of 56 at Cincinnati, 54 at Dayton, and 52 at Columbus. At Youngstown, it was mostly cloudy, with a temperature of 53. It was cloudy, with a temperature of 55 at Wooster, and 58 at Akron-Canton Regional Airport. Reports from nearby cities outside Ohio, temperatures were between 55 and 60 degrees. It was clear at Detroit and Chicago. At Indianapolis, it was partly cloudy. At Pittsburgh, it was mostly cloudy. At Buffalo, it was cloudy. The current time is 3:55 a.m. Eastern Daylight Time. 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On the latest weather map,
High pressure will slowly drift into the mid-Atlantic region today, then settle over the Carolinas and western Atlantic Wednesday and Thursday as a cold front settles slowly south through the Great Lakes. This front will push across the region Thursday night and Friday. High pressure will briefly return Saturday ahead of another cold front Sunday. The forecast for the Central Highlands. West of tonight, clear. Patchy fog. Lows in the lower 50s. Light and variable winds. Tuesday, patchy fog in the morning. Mostly sunny. Highs in the mid-70s. Light and variable winds, becoming southwest around 5 miles per hour in the afternoon. Tuesday night, mostly clear in the evening, then becoming partly cloudy. Lows in the mid-50s. South winds around 5 miles per hour. Wednesday, partly sunny in the morning, then becoming mostly cloudy. Highs in the upper 70s. South winds 5 to 10 miles per hour. Wednesday night, mostly cloudy. Lows in the lower 60s. South winds 5 to 10 miles per hour. Gusts up to 25 miles per hour after midnight. Thursday, partly cloudy. Highs in the lower 80s. Thursday night, mostly cloudy. A chance of showers after midnight. Lows in the lower 60s. Chance of rain 50%. At 3 a.m., weather reports for selected cities. At Mansfield Lawn Regional Airport, it was clear. The temperature was 50 degrees, the dew point 48, and the relative humidity 93%. The wind was south, at 3 miles an hour. The pressure was 30.07 inches and steady. Elsewhere across Ohio, it was clear, with a temperature of 48 at Marion, 51 at Toledo Express, 51 at Cleveland, and 51 at Findlay. It was partly cloudy, with a temperature of 56 at Cincinnati, 54 at Dayton, and 52 at Columbus. At Youngstown, it was mostly cloudy, with a temperature of 53. It was cloudy, with a temperature of 55 at Worcester, and 58 at Akron-Canton Regional Airport. Reports from nearby cities outside Ohio, temperatures were between 55 and 60 degrees. It was clear at Detroit and Chicago. At Indianapolis, it was partly cloudy. At Pittsburgh, it was mostly cloudy. At Buffalo, it was cloudy. The current time is 3:58 a.m. Eastern Daylight Time. 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We supply the latest available information for the Central Highlands over station WWG57 from Butler on a frequency of 162.450 MHz. On the latest weather map, high pressure will slowly drift into the mid-Atlantic region today, then settle over the Carolinas and western Atlantic Wednesday and Thursday as a cold front settles slowly south through the Great Lakes. This front will push across the region Thursday night and Friday. High pressure will briefly return Saturday ahead of another cold front Sunday. The forecast for the Central Highlands. West of tonight, clear. Patchy fog. Lows in the lower 50s. Light and variable winds. Tuesday, patchy fog in the morning. Mostly sunny. Highs in the mid-70s. Light and variable winds, becoming southwest around 5 miles per hour in the afternoon. Tuesday night, mostly clear in the evening, then becoming partly cloudy. Lows in the mid-50s. South winds around 5 miles per hour. Wednesday, partly sunny in the morning, then becoming mostly cloudy. Highs in the upper 70s. South winds 5 to 10 miles per hour. Wednesday night, mostly cloudy. Lows in the lower 60s. South winds 5 to 10 miles per hour. Gusts up to 25 miles per hour after midnight. Thursday, partly cloudy. Highs in the lower 80s. Thursday night, mostly cloudy. A chance of showers after midnight. Lows in the lower 60s. Chance of rain 50%. The Nearshore Marine Forecast. For the following marine location, the islands to Vermilion. Today, southwest winds less than 10 knots becoming north. Sunny. Waves 1 foot or less. Tonight, east winds 10 knots or less becoming south. Partly cloudy in the evening, then becoming mostly cloudy. Waves 1 foot or less. Wednesday,
South winds 5 to 10 knots becoming southwest. Mostly cloudy. Waves 1 foot or less. Wednesday night, south winds 5 to 15 knots. Mostly cloudy. Waves 2 feet or less. The water temperature off Toledo is 66 degrees, off Cleveland 69 degrees, and off Erie 70 degrees. The extended forecast for the Central Highlands. Friday, showers, cooler with highs in the lower 70s. Chance of rain 80%. Friday night, mostly cloudy. Showers, mainly in the evening. Cooler with lows in the lower 50s. Chance of rain 80%. Saturday, partly sunny with a 40% chance of showers. Highs in the mid-60s. Saturday night, mostly cloudy with a 40% chance of showers. Lows around 50. Sunday, mostly cloudy in the morning, then becoming partly sunny. A 40% chance of showers. Highs in the mid-60s. Sunday night, mostly cloudy in the evening, then becoming partly cloudy. Cold with lows in the mid-40s. Monday, mostly sunny. Highs in the lower 60s. The Mansfield, Ohio climate summary for yesterday, September 28, 2026. Yesterday's high temperature was 72 degrees. The normal high is 71. Yesterday's low temperature was 50 degrees. The normal low is 49. No precipitation fell yesterday, which leaves the monthly total at 3.69 inches. This is 0.54 inches above the normal amount of 3.15 inches for September. The total precipitation for the year still stands at 33.13 inches, which is 0.18 inches above normal. No snow fell yesterday, which brings the monthly total to 0.0 inches. The total snowfall since July 1st still stands at 0.0 inches. There were 4 heating degree days yesterday. This brings the monthly total to 64. The yearly total since July 1st is 71. There were no cooling degree days yesterday. This leaves the monthly total at 138. The yearly total since January 1st is 820. The normal high temperature for today is 70 degrees, and the normal low is 49. The record high for today is 92, which occurred in 1953, and the record low is 27, which occurred in 1942. Sunrise today is at 7:25 a.m. and sunset is at 7:15 p.m. At 3 a.m., weather reports for selected cities, at Mansfield-Lom Regional Airport, it was clear. The temperature was 50 degrees, the dew point 48, and the relative humidity 93%. The wind was south, at 3 miles an hour. The pressure was 30.07 inches and steady. Elsewhere across Ohio, it was clear, with a temperature of 48 at Marion, 51 at Toledo Express, 51 at Cleveland, and 51 at Findlay. It was partly cloudy, with a temperature of 56 at Cincinnati, 54 at Dayton, and 52 at Columbus. At Youngstown, it was mostly cloudy, with a temperature of 53. It was cloudy, with a temperature of 55 at Worcester, and 58 at Akron-Canton Regional Airport. Reports from nearby cities outside Ohio, temperatures were between 55 and 60 degrees. It was clear at Detroit and Chicago. At Indianapolis, it was partly cloudy. At Pittsburgh, it was mostly cloudy. At Buffalo, it was cloudy. The current time is 4:04 a.m. Eastern Daylight Time. 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We supply the latest available information for the Central Highlands over station WWG57 from Butler on a frequency of 162.450 MHz. On the latest weather map, high pressure will slowly drift into the mid-Atlantic region today, then settle over the Carolinas and western Atlantic Wednesday and Thursday as a cold front settles slowly south through the Great Lakes. This front will push across the region Thursday night and Friday. High pressure will briefly return Saturday ahead of another cold front Sunday. The forecast for the Central Highlands. Rest of tonight, clear. Patchy fog. Lows in the lower 50s. Light and variable winds. Tuesday, patchy fog in the morning. Mostly sunny. Highs in the mid-70s.
light and variable winds, becoming southwest around 5 miles per hour in the afternoon. Tuesday night, mostly clear in the evening, then becoming partly cloudy. Lows in the mid-50s. South winds around 5 miles per hour. Wednesday, partly sunny in the morning, then becoming mostly cloudy. Highs in the upper 70s. South winds 5 to 10 miles per hour. Wednesday night, mostly cloudy. Lows in the lower 60s. South winds 5 to 10 miles per hour. Gusts up to 25 miles per hour after midnight. Thursday, partly cloudy. Highs in the lower 80s. Thursday night, mostly cloudy. A chance of showers after midnight. Lows in the lower 60s. Chance of rain 50%. At 4 a.m., weather reports for selected cities. At Mansfield-Laum Regional Airport, it was clear. The temperature was 51 degrees, the dew point 49, and the relative humidity 92%. The wind was calm. The pressure was 30.06 inches and falling. Elsewhere across Ohio, it was clear, with a temperature of 47 at Marion, 52 at Toledo Express, 53 at Cleveland, and 51 at Findlay. It was partly cloudy, with a temperature of 55 at Cincinnati, 53 at Dayton, and 52 at Columbus. At Youngstown, it was mostly cloudy, with a temperature of 54. It was cloudy, with a temperature of 55 at Worcester, and 57 at Akron-Canton Regional Airport. Reports from nearby cities outside Ohio, it was clear, with a temperature of 54 at Detroit, 57 at Indianapolis, and 56 at Chicago. It was cloudy, with a temperature of 59 at Pittsburgh, and 60 at Buffalo. The current time is 4:07 a.m. Eastern Daylight Time. 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On the latest weather map, high pressure will slowly drift into the mid-Atlantic region today, then settle over the Carolinas and western Atlantic Wednesday and Thursday as a cold front settles slowly south through the Great Lakes. This front will push across the region Thursday night and Friday. High pressure will briefly return Saturday ahead of another cold front Sunday. The forecast for the Central Highlands. West of tonight, clear. Patchy fog. Lows in the lower 50s. Light and variable winds. Tuesday, patchy fog in the morning. Mostly sunny. Highs in the mid-70s. Light and variable winds, becoming southwest around 5 miles per hour in the afternoon. Tuesday night, mostly clear in the evening, then becoming partly cloudy. Lows in the mid-50s. South winds around 5 miles per hour. Wednesday, partly sunny in the morning, then becoming mostly cloudy. Highs in the upper 70s. South winds 5 to 10 miles per hour. Wednesday night, mostly cloudy. Lows in the lower 60s. South winds 5 to 10 miles per hour. Gusts up to 25 miles per hour after midnight. Thursday, partly cloudy. Highs in the lower 80s. Thursday night, mostly cloudy. A chance of showers after midnight. Lows in the lower 60s. Chance of rain 50%. At 4 a.m., weather reports for selected cities. At Mansfield-Laum Regional Airport, it was clear. The temperature was 51 degrees. The dew point 49, and the relative humidity 92%. The wind was calm. The pressure was 30.06 inches and falling. Elsewhere across Ohio, it was clear, with a temperature of 47 at Marion, 52 at Toledo Express, 53 at Cleveland, and 51 at Findlay. It was partly cloudy, with a temperature of 55 at Cincinnati, 53 at Dayton, and 52 at Columbus. At Youngstown, it was mostly cloudy, with a temperature of 54. It was cloudy, with a temperature of 55 at Worcester, and 57 at Akron-Canton Regional Airport. Reports from nearby cities outside Ohio, it was clear, with a temperature of 54 at Detroit, 57 at Indianapolis, and 56 at Chicago. It was cloudy, with a temperature of 59 at Pittsburgh, and 60 at Buffalo. The extended forecast for the Central Highlands. Friday,
Showers, cooler with highs in the lower 70s. Chance of rain 80%. Friday night, mostly cloudy. Showers, mainly in the evening. Cooler with lows in the lower 50s. Chance of rain 80%. Saturday, partly sunny with a 40% chance of showers. Highs in the mid-60s. Saturday night, mostly cloudy with a 40% chance of showers. Lows around 50. Sunday, mostly cloudy in the morning, then becoming partly sunny. A 40% chance of showers. Highs in the mid-60s. Sunday night, mostly cloudy in the evening, then becoming partly cloudy. Cold with lows in the mid-40s. Monday, mostly sunny. Highs in the lower 60s. The current time is 4:11 a.m. Eastern Daylight Time. 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On the latest weather map, high pressure will slowly drift into the mid-Atlantic region today, then settle over the Carolinas and western Atlantic Wednesday and Thursday as a cold front settles slowly south through the Great Lakes. This front will push across the region Thursday night and Friday. High pressure will briefly return Saturday ahead of another cold front Sunday. The forecast for the Central Highlands. West of tonight, clear. Patchy fog. Lows in the lower 50s. Light and variable winds. Tuesday, patchy fog in the morning. Mostly sunny. Highs in the mid-70s. Light and variable winds, becoming southwest around 5 miles per hour in the afternoon. Tuesday night, mostly clear in the evening, then becoming partly cloudy. Lows in the mid-50s. South winds around 5 miles per hour. Wednesday, partly sunny in the morning, then becoming mostly cloudy. Highs in the upper 70s. South winds 5 to 10 miles per hour. Wednesday night, mostly cloudy. Lows in the lower 60s. South winds 5 to 10 miles per hour. Gusts up to 25 miles per hour after midnight. Thursday, partly cloudy. Highs in the lower 80s. Thursday night, mostly cloudy. A chance of showers after midnight. Lows in the lower 60s. Chance of rain 50%. At 4 a.m., weather reports for selected cities. At Mansfield Long Regional Airport, it was clear. The temperature was 51 degrees, the dew point 49, and the relative humidity 92%. The wind was calm. The pressure was 30.06 inches and falling. Elsewhere across Ohio, it was clear, with a temperature of 47 at Marion, 52 at Toledo Express, 53 at Cleveland, and 51 at Findlay. It was partly cloudy, with a temperature of 55 at Cincinnati, 53 at Dayton, and 52 at Columbus. At Youngstown, it was mostly cloudy, with a temperature of 54. It was cloudy, with a temperature of 55 at Worcester, and 57 at Akron-Canton Regional Airport. Reports from nearby cities outside Ohio, it was clear, with a temperature of 54 at Detroit, 57 at Indianapolis, and 56 at Chicago. It was cloudy, with a temperature of 59 at Pittsburgh, and 60 at Buffalo. At 4 a.m., weather reports for selected cities. At Mansfield Long Regional Airport, it was clear. The temperature was 51 degrees, the dew point 49, and the relative humidity 92%. The wind was calm. The pressure was 30.06 inches and falling. Elsewhere across Ohio, it was clear, with a temperature of 47 at Marion, 52 at Toledo Express, 53 at Cleveland, and 51 at Findlay. It was partly cloudy, with a temperature of 55 at Cincinnati, 53 at Dayton, and 52 at Columbus. At Youngstown, it was mostly cloudy, with a temperature of 54. It was cloudy, with a temperature of 55 at Worcester, and 57 at Akron-Canton Regional Airport. Reports from nearby cities outside Ohio, it was clear, with a temperature of 54 at Detroit, 57 at Indianapolis, and 56 at Chicago. It was cloudy, with a temperature of 59 at Pittsburgh, and 60 at Buffalo. The Mansfield, Ohio Climate Summary for yesterday, September 28, 2026.
Yesterday's high temperature was 72 degrees. The normal high is 71. Yesterday's low temperature was 50 degrees. The normal low is 49. No precipitation fell yesterday, which leaves the monthly total at 3.69 inches. This is 0.54 inches above the normal amount of 3.15 inches for September. The total precipitation for the year still stands at 33.13 inches, which is 0.18 inches above normal. No snow fell yesterday, which brings the monthly total to 0.0 inches. The total snowfall since July 1st still stands at 0.0 inches. There were 4 heating degree days yesterday. This brings the monthly total to 64. The yearly total since July 1st is 71. There were no cooling degree days yesterday. This leaves the monthly total at 138. The yearly total since January 1st is 820. The normal high temperature for today is 70 degrees, and the normal low is 49. The record high for today is 92, which occurred in 1953, and the record low is 27, which occurred in 1942. Sunrise today is at 7:25 a.m. and sunset is at 7:15 p.m. The current time is 4:16 a.m. Eastern Daylight Time. 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On the latest weather map, high pressure will slowly drift into the mid-Atlantic region today, then settle over the Carolinas and western Atlantic Wednesday and Thursday as a cold front settles slowly south through the Great Lakes. This front will push across the region Thursday night and Friday. High pressure will briefly return Saturday ahead of another cold front Sunday. The forecast for the Central Highlands. Rest of tonight, clear. Patchy fog. Lows in the lower 50s. Light and variable winds. Tuesday, patchy fog in the morning. Mostly sunny. Highs in the mid-70s. Light and variable winds, becoming southwest around 5 miles per hour in the afternoon. Tuesday night, mostly clear in the evening, then becoming partly cloudy. Lows in the mid-50s. South winds around 5 miles per hour. Wednesday, partly sunny in the morning, then becoming mostly cloudy. Highs in the upper 70s. South winds 5 to 10 miles per hour. Wednesday night, mostly cloudy. Lows in the lower 60s. South winds 5 to 10 miles per hour. Gusts up to 25 miles per hour after midnight. Thursday, partly cloudy. Highs in the lower 80s. Thursday night, mostly cloudy. A chance of showers after midnight. Lows in the lower 60s. Chance of rain 50%. At 4 a.m., weather reports for selected cities. At Mansfield Lawn Regional Airport, it was clear. The temperature was 51 degrees, the dew point 49, and the relative humidity 92%. The wind was calm. The pressure was 30.06 inches and falling. Elsewhere across Ohio, it was clear, with a temperature of 47 at Marion, 52 at Toledo Express, 53 at Cleveland, and 51 at Findlay. It was partly cloudy, with a temperature of 55 at Cincinnati, 53 at Dayton, and 52 at Columbus. At Youngstown, it was mostly cloudy, with a temperature of 54. It was cloudy, with a temperature of 55 at Worcester, and 57 at Akron-Canton Regional Airport. Reports from nearby cities outside Ohio, it was clear, with a temperature of 54 at Detroit, 57 at Indianapolis, and 56 at Chicago. It was cloudy, with a temperature of 59 at Pittsburgh, and 60 at Buffalo. The current time is 4:19 a.m. Eastern Daylight Time. 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The extended forecast for the Central Highlands. Friday, showers, cooler with highs in the lower 70s. Chance of rain 80%. Friday night, mostly cloudy. Showers, mainly in the evening.
cooler with lows in the lower 50s. Chance of rain 80%. Saturday, partly sunny with a 40% chance of showers. Highs in the mid-60s. Saturday night, mostly cloudy with a 40% chance of showers. Lows around 50. Sunday, mostly cloudy in the morning, then becoming partly sunny. A 40% chance of showers. Highs in the mid-60s. Sunday night, mostly cloudy in the evening, then becoming partly cloudy. Cold with lows in the mid-40s. Monday, mostly sunny. Highs in the lower 60s. On the latest weather map, high pressure will slowly drift into the mid-Atlantic region today, then settle over the Carolinas and western Atlantic Wednesday and Thursday as a cold front settles slowly south through the Great Lakes. This front will push across the region Thursday night and Friday. High pressure will briefly return Saturday ahead of another cold front Sunday. The forecast for the Central Highlands. Rest of tonight, clear. Patchy fog. Lows in the lower 50s. Light and variable winds. Tuesday, patchy fog in the morning. Mostly sunny. Highs in the mid-70s. Light and variable winds, becoming southwest around 5 miles per hour in the afternoon. Tuesday night, mostly clear in the evening, then becoming partly cloudy. Lows in the mid-50s. South winds around 5 miles per hour. Wednesday, partly sunny in the morning, then becoming mostly cloudy. Highs in the upper 70s. South winds 5 to 10 miles per hour. Wednesday night, mostly cloudy. Lows in the lower 60s. South winds 5 to 10 miles per hour. Gusts up to 25 miles per hour after midnight. Thursday, partly cloudy. Highs in the lower 80s. Thursday night, mostly cloudy. A chance of showers after midnight. Lows in the lower 60s. Chance of rain 50%. At 4 a.m., weather reports for selected cities. At Mansfield Long Regional Airport, it was clear. The temperature was 51 degrees, the dew point 49, and the relative humidity 92%. The wind was calm. The pressure was 30.06 inches and falling. Elsewhere across Ohio, it was clear, with a temperature of 47 at Marion, 52 at Toledo Express, 53 at Cleveland, and 51 at Findlay. It was partly cloudy, with a temperature of 55 at Cincinnati, 53 at Dayton, and 52 at Columbus. At Youngstown, it was mostly cloudy, with a temperature of 54. It was cloudy, with a temperature of 55 at Worcester, and 57 at Akron-Canton Regional Airport. Reports from nearby cities outside Ohio, it was clear, with a temperature of 54 at Detroit, 57 at Indianapolis, and 56 at Chicago. It was cloudy, with a temperature of 59 at Pittsburgh, and 60 at Buffalo. The current time is 4:23 a.m. Eastern Daylight Time. 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On the latest weather map, high pressure will slowly drift into the mid-Atlantic region today, then settle over the Carolinas and western Atlantic Wednesday and Thursday as a cold front settles slowly south through the Great Lakes. This front will push across the region Thursday night and Friday. High pressure will briefly return Saturday ahead of another cold front Sunday. The forecast for the Central Highlands. Rest of tonight, clear. Patchy fog. Lows in the lower 50s. Light and variable winds. Tuesday, patchy fog in the morning. Mostly sunny. Highs in the mid-70s. Light and variable winds, becoming southwest around 5 miles per hour in the afternoon. Tuesday night, mostly clear in the evening, then becoming partly cloudy. Lows in the mid-50s. South winds around 5 miles per hour. Wednesday, partly sunny in the morning, then becoming mostly cloudy. Highs in the upper 70s. South winds 5 to 10 miles per hour. Wednesday night, mostly cloudy. Lows in the lower 60s. South winds 5 to 10 miles per hour. Gusts up to 25 miles per hour after midnight. Thursday, partly cloudy. Highs in the lower 80s.
Thursday night, mostly cloudy. A chance of showers after midnight. Lows in the lower 60s. Chance of rain 50%. At 4 a.m., weather reports for selected cities at Mansfield Lawn Regional Airport, it was clear. The temperature was 51 degrees, the dew point 49, and the relative humidity 92%. The wind was calm. The pressure was 30.06 inches and falling. Elsewhere across Ohio, it was clear, with a temperature of 47 at Marion, 52 at Toledo Express, 53 at Cleveland, and 51 at Findlay. It was partly cloudy, with a temperature of 55 at Cincinnati, 53 at Dayton, and 52 at Columbus. At Youngstown, it was mostly cloudy, with a temperature of 54. It was cloudy, with a temperature of 55 at Wooster, and 57 at Akron-Canton Regional Airport. Reports from nearby cities outside Ohio, it was clear, with a temperature of 54 at Detroit, 57 at Indianapolis, and 56 at Chicago. It was cloudy, with a temperature of 59 at Pittsburgh, and 60 at Buffalo. The current time is 4:26 a.m. Eastern Daylight Time. 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On the latest weather map, high pressure will slowly drift into the mid-Atlantic region today, then settle over the Carolinas and western Atlantic Wednesday and Thursday as a cold front settles slowly south through the Great Lakes. This front will push across the region Thursday night and Friday. High pressure will briefly return Saturday ahead of another cold front Sunday. The forecast for the Central Highlands. Rest of tonight, clear. Patchy fog. Lows in the lower 50s. Light and variable winds. Tuesday, patchy fog in the morning. Mostly sunny. Highs in the mid-70s. Light and variable winds, becoming southwest around 5 miles per hour in the afternoon. Tuesday night, mostly clear in the evening, then becoming partly cloudy. Lows in the mid-50s. South winds around 5 miles per hour. Wednesday, partly sunny in the morning, then becoming mostly cloudy. Highs in the upper 70s. South winds 5 to 10 miles per hour. Wednesday night, mostly cloudy. Lows in the lower 60s. South winds 5 to 10 miles per hour. Gusts up to 25 miles per hour after midnight. Thursday, partly cloudy. Highs in the lower 80s. Thursday night, mostly cloudy. A chance of showers after midnight. Lows in the lower 60s. Chance of rain 50%. At 4 a.m., weather reports for selected cities at Mansfield Lawn Regional Airport, it was clear. The temperature was 51 degrees, the dew point 49, and the relative humidity 92%. The wind was calm. The pressure was 30.06 inches and falling. Elsewhere across Ohio, it was clear, with a temperature of 47 at Marion, 52 at Toledo Express, 53 at Cleveland, and 51 at Findlay. It was partly cloudy, with a temperature of 55 at Cincinnati, 53 at Dayton, and 52 at Columbus. At Youngstown, it was mostly cloudy, with a temperature of 54. It was cloudy, with a temperature of 55 at Wooster, and 57 at Akron-Canton Regional Airport. Reports from nearby cities outside Ohio, it was clear, with a temperature of 54 at Detroit, 57 at Indianapolis, and 56 at Chicago. It was cloudy, with a temperature of 59 at Pittsburgh, and 60 at Buffalo. The current time is 4:29 a.m. Eastern Daylight Time. 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The extended forecast for the Central Highlands. Friday, showers, cooler with highs in the lower 70s. Chance of rain 80%. Friday night, mostly cloudy. Showers, mainly in the evening. Cooler with lows in the lower 50s. Chance of rain 80%.
Saturday, partly sunny with a 40% chance of showers. Highs in the mid-60s. Saturday night, mostly cloudy with a 40% chance of showers. Lows around 50. Sunday, mostly cloudy in the morning, then becoming partly sunny. A 40% chance of showers. Highs in the mid-60s. Sunday night, mostly cloudy in the evening, then becoming partly cloudy. Cold with lows in the mid-40s. Monday, mostly sunny. Highs in the lower 60s. The Mansfield, Ohio climate summary for yesterday, September 28, 2026. Yesterday's high temperature was 72 degrees. The normal high is 71. Yesterday's low temperature was 50 degrees. The normal low is 49. No precipitation fell yesterday, which leaves the monthly total at 3.69 inches. This is 0.54 inches above the normal amount of 3.15 inches for September. The total precipitation for the year still stands at 33.13 inches, which is 0.18 inches above normal. No snow fell yesterday, which brings the monthly total to 0.0 inches. The total snowfall since July 1st still stands at 0.0 inches. There were 4 heating degree days yesterday. This brings the monthly total to 64. The yearly total since July 1st is 71. There were no cooling degree days yesterday. This leaves the monthly total at 138. The yearly total since January 1st is 820. The normal high temperature for today is 70 degrees, and the normal low is 49. The record high for today is 92, which occurred in 1953, and the record low is 27, which occurred in 1942. Sunrise today is at 7:25 a.m. and sunset is at 7:15 p.m. On the latest weather map, high pressure will slowly drift into the mid-Atlantic region today, then settle over the Carolinas and western Atlantic Wednesday and Thursday as a cold front settles slowly south through the Great Lakes. This front will push across the region Thursday night and Friday. High pressure will briefly return Saturday ahead of another cold front Sunday. The forecast for the Central Highlands. West of tonight, clear. Patchy fog. Lows in the lower 50s. Light and variable winds. Tuesday, patchy fog in the morning. Mostly sunny. Highs in the mid-70s. Light and variable winds, becoming southwest around 5 miles per hour in the afternoon. Tuesday night, mostly clear in the evening, then becoming partly cloudy. Lows in the mid-50s. South winds around 5 miles per hour. Wednesday, partly sunny in the morning, then becoming mostly cloudy. Highs in the upper 70s. South winds 5 to 10 miles per hour. Wednesday night, mostly cloudy. Lows in the lower 60s. South winds 5 to 10 miles per hour. Gusts up to 25 miles per hour after midnight. Thursday, partly cloudy. Highs in the lower 80s. Thursday night, mostly cloudy. A chance of showers after midnight. Lows in the lower 60s. Chance of rain 50%. At 4 a.m., weather reports for selected cities. At Mansfield Lawn Regional Airport, it was clear. The temperature was 51 degrees, the dew point 49, and the relative humidity 92%. The wind was calm. The pressure was 30.06 inches and falling. Elsewhere across Ohio, it was clear, with a temperature of 47 at Marion, 52 at Toledo Express, 53 at Cleveland, and 51 at Findlay. It was partly cloudy, with a temperature of 55 at Cincinnati, 53 at Dayton, and 52 at Columbus. At Youngstown, it was mostly cloudy, with a temperature of 54. It was cloudy, with a temperature of 55 at Worcester, and 57 at Akron-Canton Regional Airport. Reports from nearby cities outside Ohio, it was clear, with a temperature of 54 at Detroit, 57 at Indianapolis, and 56 at Chicago. It was cloudy, with a temperature of 59 at Pittsburgh, and 60 at Buffalo. The current time is 4:35 a.m. Eastern Daylight Time. 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
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On the latest weather map, high pressure will slowly drift into the mid-Atlantic region today, then settle over the Carolinas and western Atlantic Wednesday and Thursday as a cold front settles slowly south through the Great Lakes. This front will

push across the region Thursday night and Friday. High pressure will briefly return Saturday ahead of another cold front Sunday. The forecast for the Central Highlands. Rest of tonight, clear. Patchy fog. Lows in the lower 50s. Light and variable winds. Tuesday, patchy fog in the morning. Mostly sunny. Highs in the mid-70s. Light and variable winds, becoming southwest around 5 miles per hour in the afternoon. Tuesday night, mostly clear in the evening, then becoming partly cloudy. Lows in the mid-50s. South winds around 5 miles per hour. Wednesday, partly sunny in the morning, then becoming mostly cloudy. Highs in the upper 70s. South winds 5 to 10 miles per hour. Wednesday night, mostly cloudy. Lows in the lower 60s. South winds 5 to 10 miles per hour. Gusts up to 25 miles per hour after midnight. Thursday, partly cloudy. Highs in the lower 80s. Thursday night, mostly cloudy. A chance of showers after midnight. Lows in the lower 60s. Chance of rain 50%. At 4 a.m., weather reports for selected cities. At Mansfield Long Regional Airport, it was clear. The temperature was 51 degrees, the dew point 49, and the relative humidity 92%. The wind was calm. The pressure was 30.06 inches and falling. Elsewhere across Ohio, it was clear, with a temperature of 47 at Marion, 52 at Toledo Express, 53 at Cleveland, and 51 at Findlay. It was partly cloudy, with a temperature of 55 at Cincinnati, 53 at Dayton, and 52 at Columbus. At Youngstown, it was mostly cloudy, with a temperature of 54. It was cloudy, with a temperature of 55 at Wooster, and 57 at Akron-Canton Regional Airport. Reports from nearby cities outside Ohio, it was clear, with a temperature of 54 at Detroit, 57 at Indianapolis, and 56 at Chicago. It was cloudy, with a temperature of 59 at Pittsburgh, and 60 at Buffalo. The current time is 4:38 a.m. Eastern Daylight Time. 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On the latest weather map, high pressure will slowly drift into the mid-Atlantic region today, then settle over the Carolinas and western Atlantic Wednesday and Thursday as a cold front settles slowly south through the Great Lakes. This front will push across the region Thursday night and Friday. High pressure will briefly return Saturday ahead of another cold front Sunday. The forecast for the Central Highlands. Rest of tonight, clear. Patchy fog. Lows in the lower 50s. Light and variable winds. Tuesday, patchy fog in the morning. Mostly sunny. Highs in the mid-70s. Light and variable winds, becoming southwest around 5 miles per hour in the afternoon. Tuesday night, mostly clear in the evening, then becoming partly cloudy. Lows in the mid-50s. South winds around 5 miles per hour. Wednesday, partly sunny in the morning, then becoming mostly cloudy. Highs in the upper 70s. South winds 5 to 10 miles per hour. Wednesday night, mostly cloudy. Lows in the lower 60s. South winds 5 to 10 miles per hour. Gusts up to 25 miles per hour after midnight. Thursday, partly cloudy. Highs in the lower 80s. Thursday night, mostly cloudy. A chance of showers after midnight. Lows in the lower 60s. Chance of rain 50%. At 4 a.m., weather reports for selected cities. At Mansfield Long Regional Airport, it was clear. The temperature was 51 degrees, the dew point 49, and the relative humidity 92%. The wind was calm. The pressure was 30.06 inches and falling. Elsewhere across Ohio, it was clear, with a temperature of 47 at Marion, 52 at Toledo Express, 53 at Cleveland, and 51 at Findlay. It was partly cloudy, with a temperature of 55 at Cincinnati, 53 at Dayton, and 52 at Columbus. At Youngstown, it was mostly cloudy, with a temperature of 54.

40%. Saturday, partly sunny with a 40% chance of showers. Highs in the mid-60s. Saturday night, mostly cloudy with a 40% chance of showers. Lows around 50. Sunday, mostly cloudy in the morning, then becoming partly sunny. A 40% chance of showers. Highs in the mid-60s. Sunday night, mostly cloudy in the evening, then becoming partly cloudy. Cold with lows in the mid-40s. Monday, mostly sunny. Highs in the lower 60s. The current time is 4:41 a.m. Eastern Daylight Time. 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On the latest weather map, high pressure will slowly drift into the mid-Atlantic region today, then settle over the Carolinas and western Atlantic Wednesday and Thursday as a cold front settles slowly south through the Great Lakes. This front will push across the region Thursday night and Friday. High pressure will briefly return Saturday ahead of another cold front Sunday. The forecast for the Central Highlands. West of tonight, clear. Patchy fog. Lows in the lower 50s. Light and variable winds. Tuesday, patchy fog in the morning. Mostly sunny. Highs in the mid-70s. Light and variable winds, becoming southwest around 5 miles per hour in the afternoon. Tuesday night, mostly clear in the evening, then becoming partly cloudy. Lows in the mid-50s. South winds around 5 miles per hour. Wednesday, partly sunny in the morning, then becoming mostly cloudy. Highs in the upper 70s. South winds 5 to 10 miles per hour. Wednesday night, mostly cloudy. Lows in the lower 60s. South winds 5 to 10 miles per hour. Gusts up to 25 miles per hour after midnight. Thursday, partly cloudy. Highs in the lower 80s. Thursday night, mostly cloudy. A chance of showers after midnight. Lows in the lower 60s. Chance of rain 50%. At 4 a.m., weather reports for selected cities. At Mansfield Lawn Regional Airport, it was clear. The temperature was 51 degrees. The dew point 49, and the relative humidity 92%. The wind was calm. The pressure was 30.06 inches and falling. Elsewhere across Ohio, it was clear, with a temperature of 47 at Marion, 52 at Toledo Express, 53 at Cleveland, and 51 at Findlay. It was partly cloudy, with a temperature of 55 at Cincinnati, 53 at Dayton, and 52 at Columbus. At Youngstown, it was mostly cloudy, with a temperature of 54. It was cloudy, with a temperature of 55 at Wooster, and 57 at Akron-Canton Regional Airport. Reports from nearby cities outside Ohio, it was clear, with a temperature of 54 at Detroit, 57 at Indianapolis, and 56 at Chicago. It was cloudy, with a temperature of 59 at Pittsburgh, and 60 at Buffalo. The current time is 4:44 a.m. Eastern Daylight Time. The Mansfield, Ohio climate summary for yesterday, September 28, 2026. Yesterday's high temperature was 72 degrees. The normal high is 71. Yesterday's low temperature was 50 degrees. The normal low is 49. No precipitation fell yesterday, which leaves the monthly total at 3.69 inches. This is 0.54 inches above the normal amount of 3.15 inches for September. The total precipitation for the year still stands at 33.13 inches, which is 0.18 inches above normal. No snow fell yesterday, which brings the monthly total to 0.0 inches. The total snowfall since July 1st still stands at 0.0 inches. There were 4 heating degree days yesterday. This brings the monthly total to 64. The yearly total since July 1st is 71. There were no cooling degree days yesterday. This leaves the monthly total at 138. The yearly total since January 1st is 820. The normal high temperature for today is 70 degrees, and the normal low is 49. The record high for today is 92, which occurred in 1953, and the record low is 27, which occurred in 1940.

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On the latest weather map, high pressure will slowly drift into the mid-Atlantic region today, then settle over the Carolinas and western Atlantic Wednesday and Thursday as a cold front settles slowly south through the Great Lakes. This front will push across the region Thursday night and Friday. High pressure will briefly return Saturday ahead of another cold front Sunday. The forecast for the Central Highlands. West of tonight, clear. Patchy fog. Lows in the lower 50s. Light and variable winds. Tuesday, patchy fog in the morning. Mostly sunny. Highs in the mid-70s. Light and variable winds, becoming southwest around 5 miles per hour in the afternoon. Tuesday night, mostly clear in the evening, then becoming partly cloudy. Lows in the mid-50s. South winds around 5 miles per hour. Wednesday, partly sunny in the morning, then becoming mostly cloudy. Highs in the upper 70s. South winds 5 to 10 miles per hour. Wednesday night, mostly cloudy. Lows in the lower 60s. South winds 5 to 10 miles per hour. Gusts up to 25 miles per hour after midnight. Thursday, partly cloudy. Highs in the lower 80s. Thursday night, mostly cloudy. A chance of showers after midnight. Lows in the lower 60s. Chance of rain 50%. At 4 a.m., weather reports for selected cities. At Mansfield Long Regional Airport, it was clear. The temperature was 51 degrees, the dew point 49, and the relative humidity 92%. The wind was calm. The pressure was 30.06 inches and falling. Elsewhere across Ohio, it was clear, with a temperature of 47 at Marion, 52 at Toledo Express, 53 at Cleveland, and 51 at Findlay. It was partly cloudy, with a temperature of 55 at Cincinnati, 53 at Dayton, and 52 at Columbus. At Youngstown, it was mostly cloudy, with a temperature of 54. It was cloudy, with a temperature of 55 at Worcester, and 57 at Akron-Canton Regional Airport. Reports from nearby cities outside Ohio, it was clear, with a temperature of 54 at Detroit, 57 at Indianapolis, and 56 at Chicago. It was cloudy, with a temperature of 59 at Pittsburgh, and 60 at Buffalo. The current time is 4:49 a.m. Eastern Daylight Time. 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We supply the latest available information for the Central Highlands over station WWG57 from Butler on a frequency of 162.450 MHz. On the latest weather map, high pressure will slowly drift into the mid-Atlantic region today, then settle over the Carolinas and western Atlantic Wednesday and Thursday as a cold front settles slowly south through the Great Lakes. This front will push across the region Thursday night and Friday. High pressure will briefly return Saturday ahead of another cold front Sunday. The extended forecast for the Central Highlands. Friday, showers, cooler with highs in the lower 70s. Chance of rain 80%. Friday night, mostly cloudy. Showers, mainly in the evening. Cooler with lows in the lower 50s. Chance of rain 80%. Saturday, partly sunny with a 40% chance of showers. Highs in the mid-60s. Saturday night, mostly cloudy with a 40% chance of showers. Lows around 50. Sunday, mostly cloudy in the morning, then becoming partly sunny. A 40% chance of showers. Highs in the mid-60s. Sunday night, mostly cloudy in the evening, then becoming partly cloudy. Cold with lows in the mid-40s. Monday, mostly sunny. Highs in the lower 60s. The forecast for the Central Highlands. West of tonight, clear. Patchy fog. Lows in the lower 50s. Light and variable winds. Tuesday, patchy fog in the morning. Mostly sunny. Highs in the mid-70s.
light and variable winds, becoming southwest around 5 miles per hour in the afternoon. Tuesday night, mostly clear in the evening, then becoming partly cloudy. Lows in the mid-50s. South winds around 5 miles per hour. Wednesday, partly sunny in the morning, then becoming mostly cloudy. Highs in the upper 70s. South winds 5 to 10 miles per hour. Wednesday night, mostly cloudy. Lows in the lower 60s. South winds 5 to 10 miles per hour. Gusts up to 25 miles per hour after midnight. Thursday, partly cloudy. Highs in the lower 80s. Thursday night, mostly cloudy. A chance of showers after midnight. Lows in the lower 60s. Chance of rain 50%. At 4 a.m., weather reports for selected cities. At Mansfield Long Regional Airport, it was clear. The temperature was 51 degrees, the dew point 49, and the relative humidity 92%. The wind was calm. The pressure was 30.06 inches and falling. Elsewhere across Ohio, it was clear, with a temperature of 47 at Marion, 52 at Toledo Express, 53 at Cleveland, and 51 at Findlay. It was partly cloudy, with a temperature of 55 at Cincinnati, 53 at Dayton, and 52 at Columbus. At Youngstown, it was mostly cloudy, with a temperature of 54. It was cloudy, with a temperature of 55 at Worcester, and 57 at Akron-Canton Regional Airport. Reports from nearby cities outside Ohio, it was clear, with a temperature of 54 at Detroit, 57 at Indianapolis, and 56 at Chicago. It was cloudy, with a temperature of 59 at Pittsburgh, and 60 at Buffalo. The current time is 4:53 a.m. Eastern Daylight Time. 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On the latest weather map, high pressure will slowly drift into the mid-Atlantic region today, then settle over the Carolinas and western Atlantic Wednesday and Thursday as a cold front settles slowly south through the Great Lakes. This front will push across the region Thursday night and Friday. High pressure will briefly return Saturday ahead of another cold front Sunday. The forecast for the Central Highlands. Rest of tonight, clear. Patchy fog. Lows in the lower 50s. Light and variable winds. Tuesday, patchy fog in the morning. Mostly sunny. Highs in the mid-70s. Light and variable winds, becoming southwest around 5 miles per hour in the afternoon. Tuesday night, mostly clear in the evening, then becoming partly cloudy. Lows in the mid-50s. South winds around 5 miles per hour. Wednesday, partly sunny in the morning, then becoming mostly cloudy. Highs in the upper 70s. South winds 5 to 10 miles per hour. Wednesday night, mostly cloudy. Lows in the lower 60s. South winds 5 to 10 miles per hour. Gusts up to 25 miles per hour after midnight. Thursday, partly cloudy. Highs in the lower 80s. Thursday night, mostly cloudy. A chance of showers after midnight. Lows in the lower 60s. Chance of rain 50%. At 4 a.m., weather reports for selected cities. At Mansfield Long Regional Airport, it was clear. The temperature was 51 degrees, the dew point 49, and the relative humidity 92%. The wind was calm. The pressure was 30.06 inches and falling. Elsewhere across Ohio, it was clear, with a temperature of 47 at Marion, 52 at Toledo Express, 53 at Cleveland, and 51 at Findlay. It was partly cloudy, with a temperature of 55 at Cincinnati, 53 at Dayton, and 52 at Columbus. At Youngstown, it was mostly cloudy, with a temperature of 54. It was cloudy, with a temperature of 55 at Worcester, and 57 at Akron-Canton Regional Airport. Reports from nearby cities outside Ohio, it was clear, with a temperature of 54 at Detroit, 57 at Indianapolis, and 56 at Chicago. It was cloudy, with a temperature of 59 at Pittsburgh, and 60 at Buffalo. The current time is 4:56 a.m. Eastern Daylight Time.
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On the latest weather map, high pressure will slowly drift into the mid-Atlantic region today, then settle over the Carolinas and western Atlantic Wednesday and Thursday as a cold front settles slowly south through the Great Lakes. This front will push across the region Thursday night and Friday. High pressure will briefly return Saturday ahead of another cold front Sunday. The forecast for the Central Highlands. Rest of tonight, clear. Patchy fog. Lows in the lower 50s. Light and variable winds. Tuesday, patchy fog in the morning. Mostly sunny. Highs in the mid-70s. Light and variable winds, becoming southwest around 5 miles per hour in the afternoon. Tuesday night, mostly clear in the evening, then becoming partly cloudy. Lows in the mid-50s. South winds around 5 miles per hour. Wednesday, partly sunny in the morning, then becoming mostly cloudy. Highs in the upper 70s. South winds 5 to 10 miles per hour. Wednesday night, mostly cloudy. Lows in the lower 60s. South winds 5 to 10 miles per hour. Gusts up to 25 miles per hour after midnight. Thursday, partly cloudy. Highs in the lower 80s. Thursday night, mostly cloudy. A chance of showers after midnight. Lows in the lower 60s. Chance of rain 50%. At 4 a.m., weather reports for selected cities. At Mansfield Lawn Regional Airport, it was clear. The temperature was 51 degrees, the dew point 49, and the relative humidity 92%. The wind was calm. The pressure was 30.06 inches and falling. Elsewhere across Ohio, it was clear, with a temperature of 47 at Marion, 52 at Toledo Express, 53 at Cleveland, and 51 at Findlay. It was partly cloudy, with a temperature of 55 at Cincinnati, 53 at Dayton, and 52 at Columbus. At Youngstown, it was mostly cloudy, with a temperature of 54. It was cloudy, with a temperature of 55 at Worcester, and 57 at Akron-Canton Regional Airport. Reports from nearby cities outside Ohio, it was clear, with a temperature of 54 at Detroit, 57 at Indianapolis, and 56 at Chicago. It was cloudy, with a temperature of 59 at Pittsburgh, and 60 at Buffalo. The current time is 4:59 a.m. Eastern Daylight Time. 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We supply the latest available information for the Central Highlands over station WWG 57 from Butler on a frequency of 162.450 MHz. On the latest weather map, high pressure will slowly drift into the mid-Atlantic region today, then settle over the Carolinas and western Atlantic Wednesday and Thursday as a cold front settles slowly south through the Great Lakes. This front will push across the region Thursday night and Friday. High pressure will briefly return Saturday ahead of another cold front Sunday. The Nearshore Marine Forecast. For the following marine location, the islands to Vermilion. Today, southwest winds less than 10 knots becoming north. Sunny. Waves 1 foot or less. Tonight, east winds 10 knots or less becoming south. Partly cloudy in the evening, then becoming mostly cloudy. Waves 1 foot or less. Wednesday, south winds 5 to 10 knots becoming southwest. Mostly cloudy. Waves 1 foot or less. Wednesday night, south winds 5 to 15 knots. Mostly cloudy. Waves 2 feet or less. The water temperature off Toledo is 66 degrees, off Cleveland 69 degrees, and off Erie 70 degrees. The extended forecast for the Central Highlands. Friday, showers, cooler with highs in the lower 70s. Chance of rain 80%. Friday night, mostly cloudy. Showers, mainly in the evening. Cooler with lows in the lower 50s. Chance of rain 80%. Saturday, partly sunny with a 40% chance of showers. Highs in the mid-60s. Saturday night, mostly cloudy with a 40% chance of showers.
lows around 50. Sunday, mostly cloudy in the morning, then becoming partly sunny. A 40% chance of showers. Highs in the mid-60s. Sunday night, mostly cloudy in the evening, then becoming partly cloudy. Cold with lows in the mid-40s. Monday, mostly sunny. Highs in the lower 60s. The Mansfield, Ohio climate summary for yesterday, September 28, 2026. Yesterday's high temperature was 72 degrees. The normal high is 71. Yesterday's low temperature was 50 degrees. The normal low is 49. No precipitation fell yesterday, which leaves the monthly total at 3.69 inches. This is 0.54 inches above the normal amount of 3.15 inches for September. The total precipitation for the year still stands at 33.13 inches, which is 0.18 inches above normal. No snow fell yesterday, which brings the monthly total to 0.0 inches. The total snowfall since July 1st still stands at 0.0 inches. There were 4 heating degree days yesterday. This brings the monthly total to 64. The yearly total since July 1st is 71. There were no cooling degree days yesterday. This leaves the monthly total at 138. The yearly total since January 1st is 820. The normal high temperature for today is 70 degrees, and the normal low is 49. The record high for today is 92, which occurred in 1953, and the record low is 27, which occurred in 1942. Sunrise today is at 7:25 a.m. and sunset is at 7:15 p.m. The forecast for the Central Highlands. Rest of tonight, clear. Patchy fog. Lows in the lower 50s. Light and variable winds. Tuesday, patchy fog in the morning. Mostly sunny. Highs in the mid-70s. Light and variable winds, becoming southwest around 5 miles per hour in the afternoon. Tuesday night, mostly clear in the evening, then becoming partly cloudy. Lows in the mid-50s. South winds around 5 miles per hour. Wednesday, partly sunny in the morning, then becoming mostly cloudy. Highs in the upper 70s. South winds 5 to 10 miles per hour. Wednesday night, mostly cloudy. Lows in the lower 60s. South winds 5 to 10 miles per hour. Gusts up to 25 miles per hour after midnight. Thursday, partly cloudy. Highs in the lower 80s. Thursday night, mostly cloudy. A chance of showers after midnight. Lows in the lower 60s. Chance of rain 50%. At 4 a.m., weather reports for selected cities. At Mansfield Long Regional Airport, it was clear. The temperature was 51 degrees, the dew point 49, and the relative humidity 92%. The wind was calm. The pressure was 30.06 inches and falling. Elsewhere across Ohio, it was clear, with a temperature of 47 at Marion, 52 at Toledo Express, 53 at Cleveland, and 51 at Findlay. It was partly cloudy, with a temperature of 55 at Cincinnati, 53 at Dayton, and 52 at Columbus. At Youngstown, it was mostly cloudy, with a temperature of 54. It was cloudy, with a temperature of 55 at Worcester, and 57 at Akron-Canton Regional Airport. Reports from nearby cities outside Ohio, it was clear, with a temperature of 54 at Detroit, 57 at Indianapolis, and 56 at Chicago. It was cloudy, with a temperature of 59 at Pittsburgh, and 60 at Buffalo. The current time is 5:05 a.m. Eastern Daylight Time. 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On the latest weather map, high pressure will slowly drift into the mid-Atlantic region today, then settle over the Carolinas and western Atlantic Wednesday and Thursday as a cold front settles slowly south through the Great Lakes. This front will push across the region Thursday night and Friday. High pressure will briefly return Saturday ahead of another cold front Sunday. The forecast for the Central Highlands. West of tonight, clear. Patchy fog. Lows in the lower 50s.
light and variable winds. Tuesday, patchy fog in the morning. Mostly sunny. Highs in the mid-70s. Light and variable winds, becoming southwest around 5 miles per hour in the afternoon. Tuesday night, mostly clear in the evening, then becoming partly cloudy. Lows in the mid-50s. South winds around 5 miles per hour. Wednesday, partly sunny in the morning, then becoming mostly cloudy. Highs in the upper 70s. South winds 5 to 10 miles per hour. Wednesday night, mostly cloudy. Lows in the lower 60s. South winds 5 to 10 miles per hour. Gusts up to 25 miles per hour after midnight. Thursday, partly cloudy. Highs in the lower 80s. Thursday night, mostly cloudy. A chance of showers after midnight. Lows in the lower 60s. Chance of rain 50%. At 5 a.m., weather reports for selected cities. At Mansfield Lawn Regional Airport, it was clear. The temperature was 50 degrees, the dew point 48, and the relative humidity 93%. The wind was calm. The pressure was 30.05 inches and falling. Elsewhere across Ohio, it was clear, with a temperature of 51 at Wooster, 46 at Marion, and 51 at Toledo Express. Under clear skies, Cleveland reported 53, Dayton reported 53, and Findlay reported 50. It was partly cloudy, with a temperature of 54 at Cincinnati, and 52 at Columbus. It was mostly cloudy, with a temperature of 56 at Akron-Canton Regional Airport, and 57 at Youngstown. Reports from nearby cities outside Ohio, it was clear, with a temperature of 54 at Detroit, 58 at Indianapolis, and 55 at Chicago. It was cloudy, with a temperature of 60 at Pittsburgh, and 60 at Buffalo. The current time is 5:08 a.m. Eastern Daylight Time. 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We supply the latest available information for the Central Highlands over station WWG 57 from Butler on a frequency of 162.450 MHz. On the latest weather map, high pressure will slowly drift into the mid-Atlantic region today, then settle over the Carolinas and western Atlantic Wednesday and Thursday as a cold front settles slowly south through the Great Lakes. This front will push across the region Thursday night and Friday. High pressure will briefly return Saturday ahead of another cold front Sunday. The forecast for the Central Highlands. West of tonight, clear. Patchy fog. Lows in the lower 50s. Light and variable winds. Tuesday, patchy fog in the morning. Mostly sunny. Highs in the mid-70s. Light and variable winds, becoming southwest around 5 miles per hour in the afternoon. Tuesday night, mostly clear in the evening, then becoming partly cloudy. Lows in the mid-50s. South winds around 5 miles per hour. Wednesday, partly sunny in the morning, then becoming mostly cloudy. Highs in the upper 70s. South winds 5 to 10 miles per hour. Wednesday night, mostly cloudy. Lows in the lower 60s. South winds 5 to 10 miles per hour. Gusts up to 25 miles per hour after midnight. Thursday, partly cloudy. Highs in the lower 80s. Thursday night, mostly cloudy. A chance of showers after midnight. Lows in the lower 60s. Chance of rain 50%. The extended forecast for the Central Highlands. Friday, showers, cooler with highs in the lower 70s. Chance of rain 80%. Friday night, mostly cloudy. Showers, mainly in the evening. Cooler with lows in the lower 50s. Chance of rain 80%. Saturday, partly sunny with a 40% chance of showers. Highs in the mid-60s. Saturday night, mostly cloudy with a 40% chance of showers. Lows around 50. Sunday, mostly cloudy in the morning, then becoming partly sunny. A 40% chance of showers. Highs in the mid-60s. Sunday night, mostly cloudy in the evening, then becoming partly cloudy. Cold with lows in the mid-40s. Monday, mostly sunny. Highs in the lower 60s. At 5 a.m., weather reports for selected cities,
At Mansfield Long Regional Airport, it was clear. The temperature was 50 degrees, the dew point 48, and the relative humidity 93%. The wind was calm. The pressure was 30.05 inches and falling. Elsewhere across Ohio, it was clear, with a temperature of 51 at Worcester, 46 at Marion, and 51 at Toledo Express. Under clear skies, Cleveland reported 53, Dayton reported 53, and Findlay reported 50. It was partly cloudy, with a temperature of 54 at Cincinnati, and 52 at Columbus. It was mostly cloudy, with a temperature of 56 at Akron-Canton Regional Airport, and 57 at Youngstown. Reports from nearby cities outside Ohio, it was clear, with a temperature of 54 at Detroit, 58 at Indianapolis, and 55 at Chicago. It was cloudy, with a temperature of 60 at Pittsburgh, and 60 at Buffalo. The current time is 5:12 a.m. Eastern Daylight Time. 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On the latest weather map, high pressure will slowly drift into the mid-Atlantic region today, then settle over the Carolinas and western Atlantic Wednesday and Thursday as a cold front settles slowly south through the Great Lakes. This front will push across the region Thursday night and Friday. High pressure will briefly return Saturday ahead of another cold front Sunday. The forecast for the Central Highlands. Rest of tonight, clear. Patchy fog. Lows in the lower 50s. Light and variable winds. Tuesday, patchy fog in the morning. Mostly sunny. Highs in the mid-70s. Light and variable winds, becoming southwest around 5 miles per hour in the afternoon. Tuesday night, mostly clear in the evening, then becoming partly cloudy. Lows in the mid-50s. South winds around 5 miles per hour. Wednesday, partly sunny in the morning, then becoming mostly cloudy. Highs in the upper 70s. South winds 5 to 10 miles per hour. Wednesday night, mostly cloudy. Lows in the lower 60s. South winds 5 to 10 miles per hour. Gusts up to 25 miles per hour after midnight. Thursday, partly cloudy. Highs in the lower 80s. Thursday night, mostly cloudy. A chance of showers after midnight. Lows in the lower 60s. Chance of rain 50%. At 5 a.m., weather reports for selected cities. At Mansfield Long Regional Airport, it was clear. The temperature was 50 degrees, the dew point 48, and the relative humidity 93%. The wind was calm. The pressure was 30.05 inches and falling. Elsewhere across Ohio, it was clear, with a temperature of 51 at Worcester, 46 at Marion, and 51 at Toledo Express. Under clear skies, Cleveland reported 53, Dayton reported 53, and Findlay reported 50. It was partly cloudy, with a temperature of 54 at Cincinnati, and 52 at Columbus. It was mostly cloudy, with a temperature of 56 at Akron-Canton Regional Airport, and 57 at Youngstown. Reports from nearby cities outside Ohio, it was clear, with a temperature of 54 at Detroit, 58 at Indianapolis, and 55 at Chicago. It was cloudy, with a temperature of 60 at Pittsburgh, and 60 at Buffalo. The Mansfield, Ohio climate summary for yesterday, September 28, 2026. Yesterday's high temperature was 72 degrees. The normal high is 71. Yesterday's low temperature was 50 degrees. The normal low is 49. No precipitation fell yesterday, which leaves the monthly total at 3.69 inches. This is 0.54 inches above the normal amount of 3.15 inches for September. The total precipitation for the year still stands at 33.13 inches, which is 0.18 inches above normal. No snow fell yesterday, which brings the monthly total to 0.0 inches. The total snowfall since July 1st still stands at 0.0 inches. There were 4 heating degree days yesterday. This brings the monthly total to 64. The yearly total since July 1st is 71. There were no cooling degree days yesterday.
This leaves the monthly total at 138. The yearly total since January 1st is 820. The normal high temperature for today is 70 degrees, and the normal low is 49. The record high for today is 92, which occurred in 1953, and the record low is 27, which occurred in 1942. Sunrise today is at 7:25 a.m. and sunset is at 7:15 p.m. The current time is 5:16 a.m. Eastern Daylight Time. 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On the latest weather map, high pressure will slowly drift into the mid-Atlantic region today, then settle over the Carolinas and western Atlantic Wednesday and Thursday as a cold front settles slowly south through the Great Lakes. This front will push across the region Thursday night and Friday. High pressure will briefly return Saturday ahead of another cold front Sunday. The forecast for the Central Highlands. West of tonight, clear. Patchy fog. Lows in the lower 50s. Light and variable winds. Tuesday, patchy fog in the morning. Mostly sunny. Highs in the mid-70s. Light and variable winds, becoming southwest around 5 miles per hour in the afternoon. Tuesday night, mostly clear in the evening, then becoming partly cloudy. Lows in the mid-50s. South winds around 5 miles per hour. Wednesday, partly sunny in the morning, then becoming mostly cloudy. Highs in the upper 70s. South winds 5 to 10 miles per hour. Wednesday night, mostly cloudy. Lows in the lower 60s. South winds 5 to 10 miles per hour. Gusts up to 25 miles per hour after midnight. Thursday, partly cloudy. Highs in the lower 80s. Thursday night, mostly cloudy. A chance of showers after midnight. Lows in the lower 60s. Chance of rain 50%. At 5 a.m., weather reports for selected cities. At Mansfield Long Regional Airport, it was clear. The temperature was 50 degrees, the dew point 48, and the relative humidity 93%. The wind was calm. The pressure was 30.05 inches and falling. Elsewhere across Ohio, it was clear, with a temperature of 51 at Wooster, 46 at Marion, and 51 at Toledo Express. Under clear skies, Cleveland reported 53, Dayton reported 53, and Findlay reported 50. It was partly cloudy, with a temperature of 54 at Cincinnati, and 52 at Columbus. It was mostly cloudy, with a temperature of 56 at Akron-Canton Regional Airport, and 57 at Youngstown. Reports from nearby cities outside Ohio, it was clear, with a temperature of 54 at Detroit, 58 at Indianapolis, and 55 at Chicago. It was cloudy, with a temperature of 60 at Pittsburgh, and 60 at Buffalo. The current time is 5:19 a.m. Eastern Daylight Time. 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The extended forecast for the Central Highlands. Friday, showers, cooler with highs in the lower 70s. Chance of rain 80%. Friday night, mostly cloudy. Showers, mainly in the evening. Cooler with lows in the lower 50s. Chance of rain 80%. Saturday, partly sunny with a 40% chance of showers. Highs in the mid-60s. Saturday night, mostly cloudy with a 40% chance of showers. Lows around 50. Sunday, mostly cloudy in the morning, then becoming partly sunny. A 40% chance of showers. Highs in the mid-60s. Sunday night, mostly cloudy in the evening, then becoming partly cloudy. Cold with lows in the mid-40s. Monday, mostly sunny. Highs in the lower 60s. On the latest weather map, high pressure will slowly drift into the mid-Atlantic region today, then settle over the Carolinas and western Atlantic Wednesday and Thursday as a cold front settles slowly south through the Great Lakes.
This front will push across the region Thursday night and Friday. High pressure will briefly return Saturday ahead of another cold front Sunday. The forecast for the Central Highlands. Rest of tonight, clear. Patchy fog. Lows in the lower 50s. Light and variable winds. Tuesday, patchy fog in the morning. Mostly sunny. Highs in the mid-70s. Light and variable winds, becoming southwest around 5 miles per hour in the afternoon. Tuesday night, mostly clear in the evening, then becoming partly cloudy. Lows in the mid-50s. South winds around 5 miles per hour. Wednesday, partly sunny in the morning, then becoming mostly cloudy. Highs in the upper 70s. South winds 5 to 10 miles per hour. Wednesday night, mostly cloudy. Lows in the lower 60s. South winds 5 to 10 miles per hour. Gusts up to 25 miles per hour after midnight. Thursday, partly cloudy. Highs in the lower 80s. Thursday night, mostly cloudy. A chance of showers after midnight. Lows in the lower 60s. Chance of rain 50%. At 5 a.m., weather reports for selected cities. At Mansfield Lawn Regional Airport, it was clear. The temperature was 50 degrees, the dew point 48, and the relative humidity 93%. The wind was calm. The pressure was 30.05 inches and falling. Elsewhere across Ohio, it was clear, with a temperature of 51 at Worcester, 46 at Marion, and 51 at Toledo Express. Under clear skies, Cleveland reported 53, Dayton reported 53, and Findlay reported 50. It was partly cloudy, with a temperature of 54 at Cincinnati, and 52 at Columbus. It was mostly cloudy, with a temperature of 56 at Akron-Canton Regional Airport, and 57 at Youngstown. Reports from nearby cities outside Ohio, it was clear, with a temperature of 54 at Detroit, 58 at Indianapolis, and 55 at Chicago. It was cloudy, with a temperature of 60 at Pittsburgh, and 60 at Buffalo. The current time is 5:23 a.m. Eastern Daylight Time. 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We supply the latest available information for the Central Highlands over station WWG 57 from Butler on a frequency of 162.450 MHz. On the latest weather map, high pressure will slowly drift into the mid-Atlantic region today, then settle over the Carolinas and western Atlantic Wednesday and Thursday as a cold front settles slowly south through the Great Lakes. This front will push across the region Thursday night and Friday. High pressure will briefly return Saturday ahead of another cold front Sunday. The forecast for the Central Highlands. West of tonight, clear. Patchy fog. Lows in the lower 50s. Light and variable winds. Tuesday, patchy fog in the morning. Mostly sunny. Highs in the mid-70s. Light and variable winds, becoming southwest around 5 miles per hour in the afternoon. Tuesday night, mostly clear in the evening, then becoming partly cloudy. Lows in the mid-50s. South winds around 5 miles per hour. Wednesday, partly sunny in the morning, then becoming mostly cloudy. Highs in the upper 70s. South winds 5 to 10 miles per hour. Wednesday night, mostly cloudy. Lows in the lower 60s. South winds 5 to 10 miles per hour. Gusts up to 25 miles per hour after midnight. Thursday, partly cloudy. Highs in the lower 80s. Thursday night, mostly cloudy. A chance of showers after midnight. Lows in the lower 60s. Chance of rain 50%. At 5 a.m., weather reports for selected cities. At Mansfield Lawn Regional Airport, it was clear. The temperature was 50 degrees, the dew point 48, and the relative humidity 93%. The wind was calm. The pressure was 30.05 inches and falling. Elsewhere across Ohio, it was clear, with a temperature of 51 at Worcester, 46 at Marion, and 51 at Toledo Express. Under clear skies, Cleveland reported 53, Dayton reported 53, and Findlay reported 50. It was partly cloudy, with a temperature of 54 at Cincinnati, and 52 at Columbus.
It was mostly cloudy, with a temperature of 56 at Akron Canton Regional Airport and 57 at Youngstown. Reports from nearby cities outside Ohio, it was clear, with a temperature of 54 at Detroit, 58 at Indianapolis, and 55 at Chicago. It was cloudy, with a temperature of 60 at Pittsburgh and 60 at Buffalo. The current time is 5:26 a.m. Eastern Daylight Time. 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We supply the latest available information for the Central Highlands over station WWG57 from Butler on a frequency of 162.450 MHz. On the latest weather map, high pressure will slowly drift into the mid-Atlantic region today, then settle over the Carolinas and western Atlantic Wednesday and Thursday as a cold front settles slowly south through the Great Lakes. This front will push across the region Thursday night and Friday. High pressure will briefly return Saturday ahead of another cold front Sunday. The forecast for the Central Highlands. Rest of tonight, clear. Patchy fog. Lows in the lower 50s. Light and variable winds. Tuesday, patchy fog in the morning. Mostly sunny. Highs in the mid-70s. Light and variable winds, becoming southwest around 5 miles per hour in the afternoon. Tuesday night, mostly clear in the evening, then becoming partly cloudy. Lows in the mid-50s. South winds around 5 miles per hour. Wednesday, partly sunny in the morning, then becoming mostly cloudy. Highs in the upper 70s. South winds 5 to 10 miles per hour. Wednesday night, mostly cloudy. Lows in the lower 60s. South winds 5 to 10 miles per hour. Gusts up to 25 miles per hour after midnight. Thursday, partly cloudy. Highs in the lower 80s. Thursday night, mostly cloudy. A chance of showers after midnight. Lows in the lower 60s. Chance of rain 50%. At 5 a.m., weather reports for selected cities. At Mansfield Lawn Regional Airport, it was clear. The temperature was 50 degrees, the dew point 48, and the relative humidity 93%. The wind was calm. The pressure was 30.05 inches and falling. Elsewhere across Ohio, it was clear, with a temperature of 51 at Wooster, 46 at Marion, and 51 at Toledo Express. Under clear skies, Cleveland reported 53, Dayton reported 53, and Findlay reported 50. It was partly cloudy, with a temperature of 54 at Cincinnati, and 52 at Columbus. It was mostly cloudy, with a temperature of 56 at Akron Canton Regional Airport, and 57 at Youngstown. Reports from nearby cities outside Ohio, it was clear, with a temperature of 54 at Detroit, 58 at Indianapolis, and 55 at Chicago. It was cloudy, with a temperature of 60 at Pittsburgh, and 60 at Buffalo. The current time is 5:29 a.m. Eastern Daylight Time. 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The extended forecast for the Central Highlands. Friday, showers, cooler with highs in the lower 70s. Chance of rain 80%. Friday night, mostly cloudy. Showers, mainly in the evening. Cooler with lows in the lower 50s. Chance of rain 80%. Saturday, partly sunny with a 40% chance of showers. Highs in the mid 60s. Saturday night, mostly cloudy with a 40% chance of showers. Lows around 50. Sunday, mostly cloudy in the morning, then becoming partly sunny. A 40% chance of showers. Highs in the mid-60s. Sunday night, mostly cloudy in the evening, then becoming partly cloudy. Cold with lows in the mid-40s. Monday, mostly sunny. Highs in the lower 60s. The Mansfield, Ohio Climate Summary for yesterday, September 28, 2026. Yesterday's high temperature was 72 degrees. The normal high is 71. Yesterday's low temperature was 50 degrees. The normal low is 49.
No precipitation fell yesterday, which leaves the monthly total at 3.69 inches. This is 0.54 inches above the normal amount of 3.15 inches for September. The total precipitation for the year still stands at 33.13 inches, which is 0.18 inches above normal. No snow fell yesterday, which brings the monthly total to 0.0 inches. The total snowfall since July 1st still stands at 0.0 inches. There were 4 heating degree days yesterday. This brings the monthly total to 64. The yearly total since July 1st is 71. There were no cooling degree days yesterday. This leaves the monthly total at 138. The yearly total since January 1st is 820. The normal high temperature for today is 70 degrees, and the normal low is 49. The record high for today is 92, which occurred in 1953, and the record low is 27, which occurred in 1942. Sunrise today is at 7:25 a.m. and sunset is at 7:15 p.m. On the latest weather map, high pressure will slowly drift into the mid-Atlantic region today, then settle over the Carolinas and western Atlantic Wednesday and Thursday as a cold front settles slowly south through the Great Lakes. This front will push across the region Thursday night and Friday. High pressure will briefly return Saturday ahead of another cold front Sunday. The forecast for the Central Highlands. West of tonight, clear. Patchy fog. Lows in the lower 50s. Light and variable winds. Tuesday, patchy fog in the morning. Mostly sunny. Highs in the mid-70s. Light and variable winds, becoming southwest around 5 miles per hour in the afternoon. Tuesday night, mostly clear in the evening, then becoming partly cloudy. Lows in the mid-50s. South winds around 5 miles per hour. Wednesday, partly sunny in the morning, then becoming mostly sunny in the morning, then becoming mostly cloudy. Highs in the upper 70s. South winds 5 to 10 miles per hour. Wednesday night, mostly cloudy. Lows in the lower 60s. South winds 5 to 10 miles per hour. Gusts up to 25 miles per hour after midnight. Thursday, partly cloudy. Highs in the lower 80s. Thursday night, mostly cloudy. A chance of showers after midnight. Lows in the lower 60s. Chance of rain 50%. At 5 a.m., weather reports for selected cities. At Mansfield Lawn Regional Airport, it was clear. The temperature was 50 degrees, the dew point 48, and the relative humidity 93%. The wind was calm. The pressure was 30.05 inches and falling. Elsewhere across Ohio, it was clear, with a temperature of 51 at Wooster, 46 at Marion, and 51 at Toledo Express. Under clear skies, Cleveland reported 53, Dayton reported 53, and Findlay reported 50. It was partly cloudy, with a temperature of 54 at Cincinnati, and 52 at Columbus. It was mostly cloudy, with a temperature of 56 at Akron-Canton Regional Airport, and 57 at Youngstown. Reports from nearby cities outside Ohio, it was clear, with a temperature of 54 at Detroit, 58 at Indianapolis, and 55 at Chicago. It was cloudy, with a temperature of 60 at Pittsburgh, and 60 at Buffalo. The current time is 5:34 a.m. Eastern Daylight Time. 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On the latest weather map, high pressure will slowly drift into the mid-Atlantic region today, then settle over the Carolinas and western Atlantic Wednesday and Thursday as a cold front settles slowly south through the Great Lakes. This front will push across the region Thursday night and Friday. High pressure will briefly return Saturday ahead of another cold front Sunday. The forecast for the Central Highlands. West of tonight, clear. Patchy fog. Lows in the lower 50s. Light and variable winds. Tuesday, patchy fog in the morning. Mostly sunny. Highs in the mid-70s. Light and variable winds, becoming southwest around 5 miles per hour in the afternoon.
Tuesday night, mostly clear in the evening, then becoming partly cloudy. Lows in the mid-50s. South winds around 5 miles per hour.

Wednesday, partly sunny in the morning, then becoming mostly cloudy. Highs in the upper 70s. South winds 5 to 10 miles per hour. Wednesday night, mostly cloudy. Lows in the lower 60s. South winds 5 to 10 miles per hour. Gusts up to 25 miles per hour after midnight. Thursday, partly cloudy. Highs in the lower 80s. Thursday night, mostly cloudy. A chance of showers after midnight. Lows in the lower 60s. Chance of rain 50%. At 5 a.m., weather reports for selected cities. At Mansfield Long Regional Airport, it was clear. The temperature was 50 degrees, the dew point 48, and the relative humidity 93%. The wind was calm. The pressure was 30.05 inches and falling. Elsewhere across Ohio, it was clear, with a temperature of 51 at Wooster, 46 at Marion, and 51 at Toledo Express. Under clear skies, Cleveland reported 53, Dayton reported 53, and Findlay reported 50. It was partly cloudy, with a temperature of 54 at Cincinnati, and 52 at Columbus. It was mostly cloudy, with a temperature of 56 at Akron-Canton Regional Airport, and 57 at Youngstown. Reports from nearby cities outside Ohio, it was clear, with a temperature of 54 at Detroit, 58 at Indianapolis, and 55 at Chicago. It was cloudy, with a temperature of 60 at Pittsburgh, and 60 at Buffalo. The current time is 5:37 a.m. Eastern Daylight Time. 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We supply the latest available information for the Central Highlands over station WWG-57 from Butler on a frequency of 162.450 MHz. On the latest weather map, high pressure will slowly drift into the mid-Atlantic region today, then settle over the Carolinas and western Atlantic Wednesday and Thursday as a cold front settles slowly south through the Great Lakes. This front will push across the region Thursday night and Friday. High pressure will briefly return Saturday ahead of another cold front Sunday. The forecast for the Central Highlands. Rest of tonight, clear. Patchy fog. Lows in the lower 50s. Light and variable winds. Tuesday, patchy fog in the morning. Mostly sunny. Highs in the mid-70s. Light and variable winds, becoming southwest around 5 miles per hour in the afternoon. Tuesday night, mostly clear in the evening, then becoming partly cloudy. Lows in the mid-50s. South winds around 5 miles per hour. Wednesday, partly sunny in the morning, then becoming mostly cloudy. Highs in the upper 70s. South winds 5 to 10 miles per hour. Wednesday night, mostly cloudy. Lows in the lower 60s. South winds 5 to 10 miles per hour. Gusts up to 25 miles per hour after midnight. Thursday, partly cloudy. Highs in the lower 80s. Thursday night, mostly cloudy. A chance of showers after midnight. Lows in the lower 60s. Chance of rain 50%. At 5 a.m., weather reports for selected cities. At Mansfield Long Regional Airport, it was clear. The temperature was 50 degrees, the dew point 48, and the relative humidity 93%. The wind was calm. The pressure was 30.05 inches and falling. Elsewhere across Ohio, it was clear, with a temperature of 51 at Wooster, 46 at Marion, and 51 at Toledo Express. Under clear skies, Cleveland reported 53, Dayton reported 53, and Findlay reported 50. It was partly cloudy, with a temperature of 54 at Cincinnati, and 52 at Columbus. It was mostly cloudy, with a temperature of 56 at Akron-Canton Regional Airport, and 57 at Youngstown. Reports from nearby cities outside Ohio, it was clear, with a temperature of 54 at Detroit, 58 at Indianapolis, and 55 at Chicago. It was cloudy, with a temperature of 60 at Pittsburgh, and 60 at Buffalo. The extended forecast for the Central Highlands. Friday, showers, cooler with highs in the lower 70s. Chance of rain 80%. Friday night, mostly cloudy. Showers, mainly in the evening. Cooler with lows in the lower 50s. Chance of rain 80%.

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On the latest weather map, high pressure will slowly drift into the mid-Atlantic region today, then settle over the Carolinas and western Atlantic Wednesday and Thursday as a cold front settles slowly south through the Great Lakes. This front will push across the region Thursday night and Friday. High pressure will briefly return Saturday ahead of another cold front Sunday. The forecast for the Central Highlands. West of tonight, clear. Patchy fog. Lows in the lower 50s. Light and variable winds. Tuesday, patchy fog in the morning. Mostly sunny. Highs in the mid-70s. Light and variable winds, becoming southwest around 5 miles per hour in the afternoon. Tuesday night, mostly clear in the evening, then becoming partly cloudy. Lows in the mid-50s. South winds around 5 miles per hour. Wednesday, partly sunny in the morning, then becoming mostly cloudy. Highs in the upper 70s. South winds 5 to 10 miles per hour. Wednesday night, mostly cloudy. Lows in the lower 60s. South winds 5 to 10 miles per hour. Gusts up to 25 miles per hour after midnight. Thursday, partly cloudy. Highs in the lower 80s. Thursday night, mostly cloudy. A chance of showers after midnight. Lows in the lower 60s. Chance of rain 50%. At 5 a.m., weather reports for selected cities. At Mansfield-Lom Regional Airport, it was clear. The temperature was 50 degrees, the dew point 48, and the relative humidity 93%. The wind was calm. The pressure was 30.05 inches and falling. Elsewhere across Ohio, it was clear, with a temperature of 51 at Worcester, 46 at Marion, and 51 at Toledo Express. Under clear skies, Cleveland reported 53, Dayton reported 53, and Findlay reported 50. It was partly cloudy, with a temperature of 54 at Cincinnati, and 52 at Columbus. It was mostly cloudy, with a temperature of 56 at Akron-Canton Regional Airport, and 57 at Youngstown. Reports from nearby cities outside Ohio, it was clear, with a temperature of 54 at Detroit, 58 at Indianapolis, and 55 at Chicago. It was cloudy, with a temperature of 60 at Pittsburgh, and 60 at Buffalo. The current time is 5:44 a.m. Eastern Daylight Time. 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We supply the latest available information for the Central Highlands over station WWG 57 from Butler on a frequency of 162.450 MHz. The Mansfield, Ohio climate summary for yesterday, September 28, 2026. Yesterday's high temperature was 72 degrees. The normal high is 71. Yesterday's low temperature was 50 degrees. The normal low is 49. No precipitation fell yesterday, which leaves the monthly total at 3.69 inches. This is 0.54 inches above the normal amount of 3.15 inches for September. The total precipitation for the year still stands at 33.13 inches, which is 0.18 inches above normal. No snow fell yesterday, which brings the monthly total to 0.0 inches. The total snowfall since July 1st still stands at 0.0 inches. There were 4 heating degree days yesterday. This brings the monthly total to 64. The yearly total since July 1st is 71. There were no cooling degree days yesterday. This leaves the monthly total at 138. The yearly total since January 1st is 820. The normal high temperature for today is 70 degrees, and the normal low is 49. The record high for today is 92, which occurred in 1953, and the record low is 27, which occurred in 1942. Sunrise today is at 7:25 a.m. and sunset is at 7:15 p.m. On the latest weather map, high pressure will slowly drift into the mid-Atlantic region today, then settle over the Carolinas and western Atlantic Wednesday and Thursday as a cold front settles slowly south through the Great Lakes. This front will push across the

region Thursday night and Friday. High pressure will briefly return Saturday ahead of another cold front Sunday. The forecast for the Central Highlands. Rest of tonight, clear. Patchy fog. Lows in the lower 50s. Light and variable winds. Tuesday, patchy fog in the morning. Mostly sunny. Highs in the mid-70s. Light and variable winds, becoming southwest around 5 miles per hour in the afternoon. Tuesday night, mostly clear in the evening, then becoming partly cloudy. Lows in the mid-50s. South winds around 5 miles per hour. Wednesday, partly sunny in the morning, then becoming mostly cloudy. Highs in the upper 70s. South winds 5 to 10 miles per hour. Wednesday night, mostly cloudy. Lows in the lower 60s. South winds 5 to 10 miles per hour. Gusts up to 25 miles per hour after midnight. Thursday, partly cloudy. Highs in the lower 80s. Thursday night, mostly cloudy. A chance of showers after midnight. Lows in the lower 60s. Chance of rain 50%. At 5 a.m., weather reports for selected cities. At Mansfield-Laum Regional Airport, it was clear. The temperature was 50 degrees, the dew point 48, and the relative humidity 93%. The wind was calm. The pressure was 30.05 inches and falling. Elsewhere across Ohio, it was clear, with a temperature of 51 at Worcester, 46 at Marion, and 51 at Toledo Express. Under clear skies, Cleveland reported 53, Dayton reported 53, and Findlay reported 50. It was partly cloudy, with a temperature of 54 at Cincinnati, and 52 at Columbus. It was mostly cloudy, with a temperature of 56 at Akron-Canton Regional Airport, and 57 at Youngstown. Reports from nearby cities outside Ohio, it was clear, with a temperature of 54 at Detroit, 58 at Indianapolis, and 55 at Chicago. It was cloudy, with a temperature of 60 at Pittsburgh, and 60 at Buffalo. The current time is 5:49 a.m. Eastern Daylight Time. 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We supply the latest available information for the Central Highlands over station WWG57 from Butler on a frequency of 162.450 MHz. On the latest weather map, high pressure will slowly drift into the mid-Atlantic region today, then settle over the Carolinas and western Atlantic Wednesday and Thursday as a cold front settles slowly south through the Great Lakes. This front will push across the region Thursday night and Friday. High pressure will briefly return Saturday ahead of another cold front Sunday. The extended forecast for the Central Highlands. Friday, showers, cooler with highs in the lower 70s. Chance of rain 80%. Friday night, mostly cloudy. Showers, mainly in the evening. Cooler with lows in the lower 50s. Chance of rain 80%. Saturday, partly sunny with a 40% chance of showers. Highs in the mid-60s. Saturday night, mostly cloudy with a 40% chance of showers. Lows around 50. Sunday, mostly cloudy in the morning, then becoming partly sunny. A 40% chance of showers. Highs in the mid-60s. Sunday night, mostly cloudy in the evening, then becoming partly cloudy. Cold with lows in the mid-40s. Monday, mostly sunny. Highs in the lower 60s. The forecast for the Central Highlands. West of tonight, clear. Patchy fog. Lows in the lower 50s. Light and variable winds. Tuesday, patchy fog in the morning. Mostly sunny. Highs in the mid-70s. Light and variable winds, becoming southwest around 5 miles per hour in the afternoon. Tuesday night, mostly clear in the evening, then becoming partly cloudy. Lows in the mid-50s. South winds around 5 miles per hour. Wednesday, partly sunny in the morning, then becoming mostly cloudy. Highs in the upper 70s. South winds 5 to 10 miles per hour. Wednesday night, mostly cloudy. Lows in the lower 60s. South winds 5 to 10 miles per hour. Gusts up to 25 miles per hour after midnight. Thursday, partly cloudy.
Highs in the lower 80s. Thursday night, mostly cloudy. A chance of showers after midnight. Lows in the lower 60s. Chance of rain 50%. At 5 a.m., weather reports for selected cities at Mansfield-Lom Regional Airport, it was clear. The temperature was 50 degrees, the dew point 48, and the relative humidity 93%. The wind was calm. The pressure was 30.05 inches and falling. Elsewhere across Ohio, it was clear, with a temperature of 51 at Wooster, 46 at Marion, and 51 at Toledo Express. Under clear skies, Cleveland reported 53, Dayton reported 53, and Findlay reported 50. It was partly cloudy, with a temperature of 54 at Cincinnati, and 52 at Columbus. It was mostly cloudy, with a temperature of 56 at Akron-Canton Regional Airport, and 57 at Youngstown. Reports from nearby cities outside Ohio, it was clear, with a temperature of 54 at Detroit, 58 at Indianapolis, and 55 at Chicago. It was cloudy, with a temperature of 60 at Pittsburgh, and 60 at Buffalo. The current time is 5:53 a.m. Eastern Daylight Time. 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We supply the latest available information for the Central Highlands over station WWG 57 from Butler on a frequency of 162.450 MHz. On the latest weather map, high pressure will slowly drift into the mid-Atlantic region today, then settle over the Carolinas and western Atlantic Wednesday and Thursday as a cold front settles slowly south through the Great Lakes. This front will push across the region Thursday night and Friday. High pressure will briefly return Saturday ahead of another cold front Sunday. The forecast for the Central Highlands. West of tonight, clear. Patchy fog. Lows in the lower 50s. Light and variable winds. Tuesday, patchy fog in the morning. Mostly sunny. Highs in the mid-70s. Light and variable winds, becoming southwest around 5 miles per hour in the afternoon. Tuesday night, mostly clear in the evening, then becoming partly cloudy. Lows in the mid-50s. South winds around 5 miles per hour. Wednesday, partly sunny in the morning, then becoming mostly cloudy. Highs in the upper 70s. South winds 5 to 10 miles per hour. Wednesday night, mostly cloudy. Lows in the lower 60s. South winds 5 to 10 miles per hour. Gusts up to 25 miles per hour after midnight. Thursday, partly cloudy. Highs in the lower 80s. Thursday night, mostly cloudy. A chance of showers after midnight. Lows in the lower 60s. Chance of rain 50%. At 5 a.m., weather reports for selected cities at Mansfield-Lom Regional Airport, it was clear. The temperature was 50 degrees, the dew point 48, and the relative humidity 93%. The wind was calm. The pressure was 30.05 inches and falling. Elsewhere across Ohio, it was clear, with a temperature of 51 at Wooster, 46 at Marion, and 51 at Toledo Express. Under clear skies, Cleveland reported 53, Dayton reported 53, and Findlay reported 50. It was partly cloudy, with a temperature of 54 at Cincinnati, and 52 at Columbus. It was mostly cloudy, with a temperature of 56 at Akron-Canton Regional Airport, and 57 at Youngstown. Reports from nearby cities outside Ohio, it was clear, with a temperature of 54 at Detroit, 58 at Indianapolis, and 55 at Chicago. It was cloudy, with a temperature of 60 at Pittsburgh, and 60 at Buffalo. The current time is 5:56 a.m. Eastern Daylight Time. 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We supply the latest available information for the Central Highlands over station WWG 57 from Butler on a frequency of 162.450 MHz. On the latest weather map, high pressure will slowly drift into the mid-Atlantic region today, then settle over the Carolinas and western Atlantic Wednesday and Thursday as a cold front settles slowly south through the Great Lakes. This front will push across the region Thursday night and Friday. High pressure will briefly return Saturday ahead of another cold front Sunday.
the forecast for the Central Highlands. West of tonight, clear. Patchy fog. Lows in the lower 50s. Light and variable winds. Tuesday, patchy fog in the morning. Mostly sunny. Highs in the mid-70s. Light and variable winds, becoming southwest around 5 miles per hour in the afternoon. Tuesday night, mostly clear in the evening, then becoming partly cloudy. Lows in the mid-50s. South winds around 5 miles per hour. Wednesday, partly sunny in the morning, then becoming mostly cloudy. Highs in the upper 70s. South winds 5 to 10 miles per hour. Wednesday night, mostly cloudy. Lows in the lower 60s. South winds 5 to 10 miles per hour. Gusts up to 25 miles per hour after midnight. Thursday, partly cloudy. Highs in the lower 80s. Thursday night, mostly cloudy. A chance of showers after midnight. Lows in the lower 60s. Chance of rain 50%. At 5 a.m., weather reports for selected cities. At Mansfield Long Regional Airport, it was clear. The temperature was 50 degrees, the dew point 48, and the relative humidity 93%. The wind was calm. The pressure was 30.05 inches and falling. Elsewhere across Ohio, it was clear, with a temperature of 51 at Wooster, 46 at Marion, and 51 at Toledo Express. Under clear skies, Cleveland reported 53, Dayton reported 53, and Findlay reported 50. It was partly cloudy, with a temperature of 54 at Cincinnati, and 52 at Columbus. It was mostly cloudy, with a temperature of 56 at Akron-Canton Regional Airport, and 57 at Youngstown. Reports from nearby cities outside Ohio, it was clear, with a temperature of 54 at Detroit, 58 at Indianapolis, and 55 at Chicago. It was cloudy, with a temperature of 60 at Pittsburgh, and 60 at Buffalo. The current time is 5:59 a.m. Eastern Daylight Time. 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We supply the latest available information for the Central Highlands over station WWG57 from Butler on a frequency of 162.450 MHz. On the latest weather map, high pressure will slowly drift into the mid-Atlantic region today, then settle over the Carolinas and Western Atlantic Wednesday and Thursday as a cold front settles slowly south through the Great Lakes. This front will push across the region Thursday night and Friday. High pressure will briefly return Saturday ahead of another cold front Sunday. The forecast for the Central Highlands. West of tonight, clear. Patchy fog. Lows in the lower 50s. Light and variable winds. Tuesday, patchy fog in the morning. Mostly sunny. Highs in the mid-70s. Light and variable winds, becoming southwest around 5 miles per hour in the afternoon. Tuesday night, mostly clear in the evening, then becoming partly cloudy. Lows in the mid-50s. South winds around 5 miles per hour. Wednesday, partly sunny in the morning, then becoming mostly cloudy. Highs in the upper 70s. South winds 5 to 10 miles per hour. Wednesday night, mostly cloudy. Lows in the lower 60s. South winds 5 to 10 miles per hour. Gusts up to 25 miles per hour after midnight. Thursday, partly cloudy. Highs in the lower 80s. Thursday night, mostly cloudy. A chance of showers after midnight. Lows in the lower 60s. Chance of rain 50%. The Nearshore Marine Forecast. For the following marine location, the islands to Vermilion. Today, southwest winds less than 10 knots becoming north. Sunny. Waves 1 foot or less. Tonight, east winds 10 knots or less becoming south. Partly cloudy in the evening, then becoming mostly cloudy. Waves 1 foot or less. Wednesday, south winds 5 to 10 knots becoming southwest. Mostly cloudy. Waves 1 foot or less. Wednesday night, south winds 5 to 15 knots. Mostly cloudy. Waves 2 feet or less. The water temperature off Toledo is 66 degrees, off Cleveland 69 degrees, and off Erie 70 degrees.
The extended forecast for the Central Highlands. Friday, showers, cooler with highs in the lower 70s. Chance of rain 80%. Friday night, mostly cloudy. Showers, mainly in the evening. Cooler with lows in the lower 50s. Chance of rain 80%. Saturday, partly sunny with a 40% chance of showers. Highs in the mid-60s. Saturday night, mostly cloudy with a 40% chance of showers. Lows around 50. Sunday, mostly cloudy in the morning, then becoming partly sunny. A 40% chance of showers. Highs in the mid-60s. Sunday night, mostly cloudy in the evening, then becoming partly cloudy. Cold with lows in the mid-40s. Monday, mostly sunny. Highs in the lower 60s. The Mansfield, Ohio climate summary for yesterday, September 28, 2026. Yesterday's high temperature was 72 degrees. The normal high is 71. Yesterday's low temperature was 50 degrees. The normal low is 49. No precipitation fell yesterday, which leaves the monthly total at 3.69 inches. This is 0.54 inches above the normal amount of 3.15 inches for September. The total precipitation for the year still stands at 33.13 inches, which is 0.18 inches above normal. No snow fell yesterday, which brings the monthly total to 0.0 inches. The total snowfall since July 1st still stands at 0.0 inches. There were 4 heating degree days yesterday. This brings the monthly total to 64. The yearly total since July 1st is 71. There were no cooling degree days yesterday. This leaves the monthly total at 138. The yearly total since January 1st is 820. The normal high temperature for today is 70 degrees, and the normal low is 49. The record high for today is 92, which occurred in 1953, and the record low is 27, which occurred in 1942. Sunrise today is at 7:25 a.m. and sunset is at 7:15 p.m. At 5 a.m., weather reports for selected cities, at Mansfield Lawn Regional Airport, it was clear. The temperature was 50 degrees, the dew point 48, and the relative humidity 93%. The wind was calm. The pressure was 30.05 inches and falling. Elsewhere across Ohio, it was clear, with a temperature of 51 at Worcester, 46 at Marion, and 51 at Toledo Express. Under clear skies, Cleveland reported 53, Dayton reported 53, and Findlay reported 50. It was partly cloudy, with a temperature of 54 at Cincinnati, and 52 at Columbus. It was mostly cloudy, with a temperature of 56 at Akron-Canton Regional Airport, and 57 at Youngstown. Reports from nearby cities outside Ohio, it was clear, with a temperature of 54 at Detroit, 58 at Indianapolis, and 55 at Chicago. It was cloudy, with a temperature of 60 at Pittsburgh, and 60 at Buffalo. The current time is 6:05 a.m. Eastern Daylight Time. 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We supply the latest available information for the Central Highlands over station WWG57 from Butler on a frequency of 162.450 MHz. On the latest weather map, high pressure will slowly drift into the mid-Atlantic region today, then settle over the Carolinas and western Atlantic Wednesday and Thursday as a cold front settles slowly south through the Great Lakes. This front will push across the region Thursday night and Friday. High pressure will briefly return Saturday ahead of another cold front Sunday. The forecast for the Central Highlands. Rest of tonight, clear. Patchy fog. Lows in the lower 50s. Light and variable winds. Tuesday, patchy fog in the morning. Mostly sunny. Highs in the mid-70s. Light and variable winds, becoming southwest around 5 miles per hour in the afternoon. Tuesday night, mostly clear in the evening, then becoming partly cloudy. Lows in the mid-50s. South winds around 5 miles per hour. Wednesday, partly sunny in the morning, then becoming mostly cloudy. Highs in the upper 70s. South winds 5 to 10 miles per hour. Wednesday night, mostly cloudy. Lows in the lower 60s.
south winds 5 to 10 miles per hour. Gusts up to 25 miles per hour after midnight. Thursday, partly cloudy. Highs in the lower 80s. Thursday night, mostly cloudy. A chance of showers after midnight. Lows in the lower 60s. Chance of rain 50%. At 6 a.m., weather reports for selected cities. At Mansfield Lawn Regional Airport, it was clear. The temperature was 49 degrees, the dew point 48, and the relative humidity 97%. The wind was calm. The pressure was 30.07 inches and rising. Elsewhere across Ohio, at Wooster, fog was reported, with a temperature of 48. It was clear, with a temperature of 45 at Marion, 51 at Toledo Express, and 50 at Cleveland. Under clear skies, Cincinnati reported 53, Dayton reported 52, and Findlay reported 48. At Columbus, it was partly cloudy, with a temperature of 51. At Youngstown, it was mostly cloudy, with a temperature of 57. At Akron-Canton Regional Airport, it was cloudy, with a temperature of 56. Reports from nearby cities outside Ohio, it was clear, with a temperature of 53 at Detroit, and 56 at Indianapolis. At Chicago, it was partly cloudy, with a temperature of 55. It was cloudy, with a temperature of 60 at Pittsburgh, and 60 at Buffalo. The current time is 6:08 a.m. Eastern Daylight Time. 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On the latest weather map, high pressure will slowly drift into the mid-Atlantic region today, then settle over the Carolinas and western Atlantic Wednesday and Thursday as a cold front settles slowly south through the Great Lakes. This front will push across the region Thursday night and Friday. High pressure will briefly return Saturday ahead of another cold front Sunday. The forecast for the Central Highlands. Rest of tonight, clear. Patchy fog. Lows in the lower 50s. Light and variable winds. Tuesday, patchy fog in the morning. Mostly sunny. Highs in the mid-70s. Light and variable winds, becoming southwest around 5 miles per hour in the afternoon. Tuesday night, mostly clear in the evening, then becoming partly cloudy. Lows in the mid-50s. South winds around 5 miles per hour. Wednesday, partly sunny in the morning, then becoming mostly cloudy. Highs in the upper 70s. South winds 5 to 10 miles per hour. Wednesday night, mostly cloudy. Lows in the lower 60s. South winds 5 to 10 miles per hour. Gusts up to 25 miles per hour after midnight. Thursday, partly cloudy. Highs in the lower 80s. Thursday night, mostly cloudy. A chance of showers after midnight. Lows in the lower 60s. Chance of rain 50%. The extended forecast for the Central Highlands. Friday, showers, cooler with highs in the lower 70s. Chance of rain 80%. Friday night, mostly cloudy. Showers, mainly in the evening. Cooler with lows in the lower 50s. Chance of rain 80%. Saturday, partly sunny with a 40% chance of showers. Highs in the mid-60s. Saturday night, mostly cloudy with a 40% chance of showers. Lows around 50. Sunday, mostly cloudy in the morning, then becoming partly sunny. A 40% chance of showers. Highs in the mid-60s. Sunday night, mostly cloudy in the evening, then becoming partly cloudy. Cold with lows in the mid-40s. Monday, mostly sunny. Highs in the lower 60s. At 6 a.m., weather reports for selected cities. At Mansfield Lawn Regional Airport, it was clear. The temperature was 49 degrees, the dew point 48, and the relative humidity 97%. The wind was calm. The pressure was 30.07 inches and rising. Elsewhere across Ohio, at Wooster, fog was reported, with a temperature of 48. It was clear, with a temperature of 45 at Marion, 51 at Toledo Express, and 50 at Cleveland. Under clear skies,
Cincinnati reported 53, Dayton reported 52, and Findlay reported 48. At Columbus, it was partly cloudy, with a temperature of 51. At Youngstown, it was mostly cloudy, with a temperature of 57. At Akron-Canton Regional Airport, it was cloudy, with a temperature of 56. Reports from nearby cities outside Ohio, it was clear, with a temperature of 53 at Detroit, and 56 at Indianapolis. At Chicago, it was partly cloudy, with a temperature of 55. It was cloudy, with a temperature of 60 at Pittsburgh, and 60 at Buffalo. The current time is 6:12 a.m. Eastern Daylight Time. 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On the latest weather map, high pressure will slowly drift into the mid-Atlantic region today, then settle over the Carolinas and western Atlantic Wednesday and Thursday as a cold front settles slowly south through the Great Lakes. This front will push across the region Thursday night and Friday. High pressure will briefly return Saturday ahead of another cold front Sunday. The forecast for the Central Highlands. West of tonight, clear. Patchy fog. Lows in the lower 50s. Light and variable winds. Tuesday, patchy fog in the morning. Mostly sunny. Highs in the mid-70s. Light and variable winds, becoming southwest around 5 miles per hour in the afternoon. Tuesday night, mostly clear in the evening, then becoming partly cloudy. Lows in the mid-50s. South winds around 5 miles per hour. Wednesday, partly sunny in the morning, then becoming mostly cloudy. Highs in the upper 70s. South winds 5 to 10 miles per hour. Wednesday night, mostly cloudy. Lows in the lower 60s. South winds 5 to 10 miles per hour. Gusts up to 25 miles per hour after midnight. Thursday, partly cloudy. Highs in the lower 80s. Thursday night, mostly cloudy. A chance of showers after midnight. Lows in the lower 60s. Chance of rain 50%. At 6 a.m., weather reports for selected cities. At Mansfield-Long Regional Airport, it was clear. The temperature was 49 degrees, the dew point 48, and the relative humidity 97%. The wind was calm. The pressure was 30.07 inches and rising. Elsewhere across Ohio, it was clear, with a temperature of 45 at Marion, 51 at Toledo Express, and 50 at Cleveland. Under clear skies, Cincinnati reported 53, Dayton reported 52, and Findlay reported 48. It was partly cloudy, with a temperature of 48 at Wooster, and 51 at Columbus. At Youngstown, it was mostly cloudy, with a temperature of 57. At Akron-Canton Regional Airport, it was cloudy, with a temperature of 56. Reports from nearby cities outside Ohio, it was clear, with a temperature of 53 at Detroit, and 56 at Indianapolis. At Chicago, it was partly cloudy, with a temperature of 55. It was cloudy, with a temperature of 60 at Pittsburgh, and 60 at Buffalo. The Mansfield, Ohio climate summary for yesterday, September 28, 2026. Yesterday's high temperature was 72 degrees. The normal high is 71. Yesterday's low temperature was 50 degrees. The normal low is 49. No precipitation fell yesterday, which leaves the monthly total at 3.69 inches. This is 0.54 inches above the normal amount of 3.15 inches for September. The total precipitation for the year still stands at 33.13 inches, which is 0.18 inches above normal. No snow fell yesterday, which brings the monthly total to 0.0 inches. The total snowfall since July 1st still stands at 0.0 inches. There were 4 heating degree days yesterday. This brings the monthly total to 64. The yearly total since July 1st is 71. There were no cooling degree days yesterday. This leaves the monthly total at 138. The yearly total since January 1st is 820. The normal high temperature for today is 70 degrees, and the normal low is 49.
The record high for today is 92, which occurred in 1953, and the record low is 27, which occurred in 1942. Sunrise today is at 7:25 a.m. and sunset is at 7:15 p.m. The current time is 6:17 a.m. Eastern Daylight Time. 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We supply the latest available information for the Central Highlands over station WWG57 from Butler on a frequency of 162.450 MHz. On the latest weather map, high pressure will slowly drift into the mid-Atlantic region today, then settle over the Carolinas and western Atlantic Wednesday and Thursday as a cold front settles slowly south through the Great Lakes. This front will push across the region Thursday night and Friday. High pressure will briefly return Saturday ahead of another cold front Sunday. The forecast for the Central Highlands. West of tonight, clear. Patchy fog. Lows in the lower 50s. Light and variable winds. Tuesday, patchy fog in the morning. Mostly sunny. Highs in the mid-70s. Light and variable winds, becoming southwest around 5 miles per hour in the afternoon. Tuesday night, mostly clear in the evening, then becoming partly cloudy. Lows in the mid-50s. South winds around 5 miles per hour. Wednesday, partly sunny in the morning, then becoming mostly cloudy. Highs in the upper 70s. South winds 5 to 10 miles per hour. Wednesday night, mostly cloudy. Lows in the lower 60s. South winds 5 to 10 miles per hour. Gusts up to 25 miles per hour after midnight. Thursday, partly cloudy. Highs in the lower 80s. Thursday night, mostly cloudy. A chance of showers after midnight. Lows in the lower 60s. Chance of rain 50%. At 6 a.m., weather reports for selected cities. At Mansfield Long Regional Airport, it was clear. The temperature was 49 degrees, the dew point 48, and the relative humidity 97%. The wind was calm. The pressure was 30.07 inches and rising. Elsewhere across Ohio, it was clear, with a temperature of 45 at Marion, 51 at Toledo Express, and 50 at Cleveland. Under clear skies, Cincinnati reported 53, Dayton reported 52, and Findlay reported 48. It was partly cloudy, with a temperature of 48 at Worcester, and 51 at Columbus. At Youngstown, it was mostly cloudy, with a temperature of 57. At Akron-Canton Regional Airport, it was cloudy, with a temperature of 56. Reports from nearby cities outside Ohio, it was clear, with a temperature of 53 at Detroit, and 56 at Indianapolis. At Chicago, it was partly cloudy, with a temperature of 55. It was cloudy, with a temperature of 60 at Pittsburgh, and 60 at Buffalo. The extended forecast for the Central Highlands. Friday, showers, cooler with highs in the lower 70s. Chance of rain 80%. Friday night, mostly cloudy. Showers, mainly in the evening. Cooler with lows in the lower 50s. Chance of rain 80%. Saturday, partly sunny with a 40% chance of showers. Highs in the mid-60s. Saturday night, mostly cloudy with a 40% chance of showers. Lows around 50. Sunday, mostly cloudy in the morning, then becoming partly sunny. A 40% chance of showers. Highs in the mid-60s. Sunday night, mostly cloudy in the evening, then becoming partly cloudy. Cold with lows in the mid-40s. Monday, mostly sunny. Highs in the lower 60s. The current time is 6:21 a.m. Eastern Daylight Time. 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On the latest weather map, high pressure will slowly drift into the mid-Atlantic region today, then settle over the Carolinas and western Atlantic Wednesday and Thursday as a cold front settles slowly south through the Great Lakes. This front will push across the region Thursday night and Friday. High pressure will briefly return Saturday ahead of another cold front Sunday.
the forecast for the Central Highlands. Rest of tonight, clear. Patchy fog. Lows in the lower 50s. Light and variable winds. Tuesday, patchy fog in the morning. Mostly sunny. Highs in the mid-70s. Light and variable winds, becoming southwest around 5 miles per hour in the afternoon. Tuesday night, mostly clear in the evening, then becoming partly cloudy. Lows in the mid-50s. South winds around 5 miles per hour. Wednesday, partly sunny in the morning, then becoming mostly cloudy. Highs in the upper 70s. South winds 5 to 10 miles per hour. Wednesday night, mostly cloudy. Lows in the lower 60s. South winds 5 to 10 miles per hour. Gusts up to 25 miles per hour after midnight. Thursday, partly cloudy. Highs in the lower 80s. Thursday night, mostly cloudy. A chance of showers after midnight. Lows in the lower 60s. Chance of rain 50%. At 6 a.m., weather reports for selected cities. At Mansfield Lawn Regional Airport, it was clear. The temperature was 49 degrees, the dew point 48, and the relative humidity 97%. The wind was calm. The pressure was 30.07 inches and rising. Elsewhere across Ohio, it was clear, with a temperature of 45 at Marion, 51 at Toledo Express, and 50 at Cleveland. Under clear skies, Cincinnati reported 53, Dayton reported 52, and Findlay reported 48. It was partly cloudy, with a temperature of 48 at Wooster, and 51 at Columbus. At Youngstown, it was mostly cloudy, with a temperature of 57. At Akron-Canton Regional Airport, it was cloudy, with a temperature of 56. Reports from nearby cities outside Ohio, it was clear, with a temperature of 53 at Detroit, and 56 at Indianapolis. At Chicago, it was partly cloudy, with a temperature of 55. It was cloudy, with a temperature of 60 at Pittsburgh, and 60 at Buffalo. The current time is 6:24 a.m. Eastern Daylight Time. 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On the latest weather map, high pressure will slowly drift into the mid-Atlantic region today, then settle over the Carolinas and western Atlantic Wednesday and Thursday as a cold front settles slowly south through the Great Lakes. This front will push across the region Thursday night and Friday. High pressure will briefly return Saturday ahead of another cold front Sunday. The forecast for the Central Highlands. West of tonight, clear. Patchy fog. Lows in the lower 50s. Light and variable winds. Tuesday, patchy fog in the morning. Mostly sunny. Highs in the mid-70s. Light and variable winds, becoming southwest around 5 miles per hour in the afternoon. Tuesday night, mostly clear in the evening, then becoming partly cloudy. Lows in the mid-50s. South winds around 5 miles per hour. Wednesday, partly sunny in the morning, then becoming mostly cloudy. Highs in the upper 70s. South winds 5 to 10 miles per hour. Wednesday night, mostly cloudy. Lows in the lower 60s. South winds 5 to 10 miles per hour. Gusts up to 25 miles per hour after midnight. Thursday, partly cloudy. Highs in the lower 80s. Thursday night, mostly cloudy. A chance of showers after midnight. Lows in the lower 60s. Chance of rain 50%. At 6 a.m., weather reports for selected cities. At Mansfield Lawn Regional Airport, it was clear. The temperature was 49 degrees, the dew point 48, and the relative humidity 97%. The wind was calm. The pressure was 30.07 inches and rising. Elsewhere across Ohio, it was clear, with a temperature of 45 at Marion, 51 at Toledo Express, and 50 at Cleveland. Under clear skies, Cincinnati reported 53, Dayton reported 52, and Findlay reported 48. It was partly cloudy, with a temperature of 48 at Wooster, and 51 at Columbus.
At Youngstown, it was mostly cloudy, with a temperature of 57. At Akron-Canton Regional Airport, it was cloudy, with a temperature of 56. Reports from nearby cities outside Ohio, it was clear, with a temperature of 53 at Detroit, and 56 at Indianapolis. At Chicago, it was partly cloudy, with a temperature of 55. It was cloudy, with a temperature of 60 at Pittsburgh, and 60 at Buffalo. The current time is 6:27 a.m. Eastern Daylight Time. 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On the latest weather map, high pressure will slowly drift into the mid-Atlantic region today, then settle over the Carolinas and western Atlantic Wednesday and Thursday as a cold front settles slowly south through the Great Lakes. This front will push across the region Thursday night and Friday. High pressure will briefly return Saturday ahead of another cold front Sunday. The forecast for the Central Highlands. West of tonight, clear. Patchy fog. Lows in the lower 50s. Light and variable winds. Tuesday, patchy fog in the morning. Mostly sunny. Highs in the mid-70s. Light and variable winds, becoming southwest around 5 miles per hour in the afternoon. Tuesday night, mostly clear in the evening, then becoming partly cloudy. Lows in the mid-50s. South winds around 5 miles per hour. Wednesday, partly sunny in the morning, then becoming mostly cloudy. Highs in the upper 70s. South winds 5 to 10 miles per hour. Wednesday night, mostly cloudy. Lows in the lower 60s. South winds 5 to 10 miles per hour. Gusts up to 25 miles per hour after midnight. Thursday, partly cloudy. Highs in the lower 80s. Thursday night, mostly cloudy. A chance of showers after midnight. Lows in the lower 60s. Chance of rain 50%. At 6 a.m., weather reports for selected cities. At Mansfield-Lawn Regional Airport, it was clear. The temperature was 49 degrees, the dew point 48, and the relative humidity 97%. The wind was calm. The pressure was 30.07 inches and rising. Elsewhere across Ohio, it was clear, with a temperature of 45 at Marion, 51 at Toledo Express, and 50 at Cleveland. Under clear skies, Cincinnati reported 53, Dayton reported 52, and Findlay reported 48. It was partly cloudy, with a temperature of 48 at Wooster, and 51 at Columbus. At Youngstown, it was mostly cloudy, with a temperature of 57. At Akron-Canton Regional Airport, it was cloudy, with a temperature of 56. Reports from nearby cities outside Ohio, it was clear, with a temperature of 53 at Detroit, and 56 at Indianapolis. At Chicago, it was partly cloudy, with a temperature of 55. It was cloudy, with a temperature of 60 at Pittsburgh, and 60 at Buffalo. The extended forecast for the Central Highlands. Friday, showers, cooler with highs in the lower 70s. Chance of rain 80%. Friday night, mostly cloudy. Showers, mainly in the evening. Cooler with lows in the lower 50s. Chance of rain 80%. Saturday, partly sunny with a 40% chance of showers. Highs in the mid-60s. Saturday night, mostly cloudy with a 40% chance of showers. Lows around 50. Sunday, mostly cloudy in the morning, then becoming partly sunny. A 40% chance of showers. Highs in the mid-60s. Sunday night, mostly cloudy in the evening, then becoming partly cloudy. Cold with lows in the mid-40s. Monday, mostly sunny. Highs in the lower 60s. The Mansfield, Ohio Climate Summary for yesterday, September 28, 2026. Yesterday's high temperature was 72 degrees. The normal high is 71. Yesterday's low temperature was 50 degrees. The normal low is 49. No precipitation fell yesterday, which leaves the monthly total at 3.69 inches. This is 0.54 inches above the normal amount of 3.15 inches for September.
The total precipitation for the year still stands at 33.13 inches, which is 0.18 inches above normal. No snow fell yesterday, which brings the monthly total to 0.0 inches. The total snowfall since July 1st still stands at 0.0 inches. There were 4 heating degree days yesterday. This brings the monthly total to 64. The yearly total since July 1st is 71. There were no cooling degree days yesterday. This leaves the monthly total at 138. The yearly total since January 1st is 820. The normal high temperature for today is 70 degrees, and the normal low is 49. The record high for today is 92, which occurred in 1953, and the record low is 27, which occurred in 1942. Sunrise today is at 7:25 a.m. and sunset is at 7:15 p.m. The current time is 6:32 a.m. Eastern Daylight Time. 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On the latest weather map, high pressure will slowly drift into the mid-Atlantic region today, then settle over the Carolinas and western Atlantic Wednesday and Thursday as a cold front settles slowly south through the Great Lakes. This front will push across the region Friday. High pressure will briefly return Saturday ahead of another cold front Sunday. The forecast for the Central Highlands. West of tonight, clear. Patchy fog. Lows in the lower 50s. Light and variable winds. Tuesday, patchy fog in the morning. Mostly sunny. Highs in the mid-70s. Light and variable winds, becoming southwest around 5 miles per hour in the afternoon. Tuesday night, mostly clear in the evening, then becoming partly cloudy. Lows in the mid-50s. South winds around 5 miles per hour. Wednesday, partly sunny in the morning, then becoming mostly cloudy. Highs in the upper 70s. South winds 5 to 10 miles per hour. Wednesday night, mostly cloudy. Lows in the lower 60s. South winds 5 to 10 miles per hour. Gusts up to 25 miles per hour after midnight. Thursday, partly cloudy. Highs in the lower 80s. Thursday night, mostly cloudy. A chance of showers after midnight. Lows in the lower 60s. Chance of rain 50%. At 6 a.m., weather reports for selected cities. At Mansfield Long Regional Airport, it was clear. The temperature was 49 degrees, the dew point 48, and the relative humidity 97%. The wind was calm. The pressure was 30.07 inches and rising. Elsewhere across Ohio, it was clear, with a temperature of 45 at Marion, 51 at Toledo Express, and 50 at Cleveland. Under clear skies, Cincinnati reported 53, Dayton reported 52, and Findlay reported 48. It was partly cloudy, with a temperature of 48 at Wooster, and 51 at Columbus. At Youngstown, it was mostly cloudy, with a temperature of 57. At Akron-Canton Regional Airport, it was cloudy, with a temperature of 56. Reports from nearby cities outside Ohio, it was clear, with a temperature of 53 at Detroit, and 56 at Indianapolis. At Chicago, it was partly cloudy, with a temperature of 55. It was cloudy, with a temperature of 60 at Pittsburgh, and 60 at Buffalo. The current time is 6:35 a.m. Eastern Daylight Time. 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On the latest weather map, high pressure will slowly drift into the mid-Atlantic region today, then settle over the Carolinas and western Atlantic Wednesday and Thursday as a cold front settles slowly south through the Great Lakes. This front will push across the region Thursday night and Friday. High pressure will briefly return Saturday ahead of another cold front Sunday. The forecast for the Central Highlands. West of tonight, clear. Patchy fog. Lows in the lower 50s. Light and variable winds.
Tuesday, patchy fog in the morning. Mostly sunny. Highs in the mid-70s. Light and variable winds, becoming southwest around 5 miles per hour in the afternoon. Tuesday night, mostly clear in the evening, then becoming partly cloudy. Lows in the mid-50s. South winds around 5 miles per hour. Wednesday, partly sunny in the morning, then becoming mostly cloudy. Highs in the upper 70s. South winds 5 to 10 miles per hour. Wednesday night, mostly cloudy. Lows in the lower 60s. South winds 5 to 10 miles per hour. Gusts up to 25 miles per hour after midnight. Thursday, partly cloudy. Highs in the lower 80s. Thursday night, mostly cloudy. A chance of showers after midnight. Lows in the lower 60s. Chance of rain 50%. At 6 a.m., weather reports for selected cities at Mansfield Long Regional Airport, it was clear. The temperature was 49 degrees, the dew point 48, and the relative humidity 97%. The wind was calm. The pressure was 30.07 inches and rising. Elsewhere across Ohio, it was clear, with a temperature of 45 at Marion, 51 at Toledo Express, and 50 at Cleveland. Under clear skies, Cincinnati reported 53, Dayton reported 52, and Findlay reported 48. It was partly cloudy, with a temperature of 48 at Wooster, and 51 at Columbus. At Youngstown, it was mostly cloudy, with a temperature of 57. At Akron-Canton Regional Airport, it was cloudy, with a temperature of 56. Reports from nearby cities outside Ohio, it was clear, with a temperature of 53 at Detroit, and 56 at Indianapolis. At Chicago, it was partly cloudy, with a temperature of 55. It was cloudy, with a temperature of 60 at Pittsburgh, and 60 at Buffalo. The current time is 6:38 a.m. Eastern Daylight Time. 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On the latest weather map, high pressure will slowly drift into the mid-Atlantic region today, then settle over the Carolinas and western Atlantic Wednesday and Thursday as a cold front settles slowly south through the Great Lakes. This front will push across the region Thursday night and Friday. High pressure will briefly return Saturday ahead of another cold front Sunday. The forecast for the Central Highlands. Rest of tonight, clear. Patchy fog. Lows in the lower 50s. Light and variable winds. Tuesday, patchy fog in the morning. Mostly sunny. Highs in the mid-70s. Light and variable winds, becoming southwest around 5 miles per hour in the afternoon. Tuesday night, mostly clear in the evening, then becoming partly cloudy. Lows in the mid-50s. South winds around 5 miles per hour. Wednesday, partly sunny in the morning, then becoming mostly cloudy. Highs in the upper 70s. South winds 5 to 10 miles per hour. Wednesday night, mostly cloudy. Lows in the lower 60s. South winds 5 to 10 miles per hour. Gusts up to 25 miles per hour after midnight. Thursday, partly cloudy. Highs in the lower 80s. Thursday night, mostly cloudy. A chance of showers after midnight. Lows in the lower 60s. Chance of rain 50%. The extended forecast for the Central Highlands. Friday, showers, cooler with highs in the lower 70s. Chance of rain 80%. Friday night, mostly cloudy. Showers, mainly in the evening. Cooler with lows in the lower 50s. Chance of rain 80%. Saturday, partly sunny with a 40% chance of showers. Highs in the mid-60s. Saturday night, mostly cloudy with a 40% chance of showers. Lows around 50. Sunday, mostly cloudy in the morning, then becoming partly sunny. A 40% chance of showers. Highs in the mid-60s. Sunday night, mostly cloudy in the evening, then becoming partly cloudy. Cold with lows in the mid-40s. Monday, mostly sunny. Highs in the lower 60s.
at 6 a.m. Weather reports for selected cities at Mansfield Lawn Regional Airport, it was clear. The temperature was 49 degrees, the dew point

At Akron-Canton Regional Airport, it was cloudy, with a temperature of 56. Reports from nearby cities outside Ohio, it was clear, with a temperature of 53 at Detroit, and 56 at Indianapolis. At Chicago, it was partly cloudy, with a temperature of 55. It was cloudy, with a temperature of 60 at Pittsburgh, and 60 at Buffalo. The current time is 6:42 a.m. Eastern Daylight Time. 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On the latest weather map, high pressure will slowly drift into the mid-Atlantic region today, then settle over the Carolinas and western Atlantic Wednesday and Thursday as a cold front settles slowly south through the Great Lakes. This front will push across the region Thursday night and Friday. High pressure will briefly return Saturday ahead of another cold front Sunday. The forecast for the Central Highlands. West of tonight, clear. Patchy fog. Lows in the lower 50s. Light and variable winds. Tuesday, patchy fog in the morning. Mostly sunny. Highs in the mid-70s. Light and variable winds, becoming southwest around 5 miles per hour in the afternoon. Tuesday night, mostly clear in the evening, then becoming partly cloudy. Lows in the mid-50s. South winds around 5 miles per hour. Wednesday, partly sunny in the morning, then becoming mostly cloudy. Highs in the upper 70s. South winds 5 to 10 miles per hour. Wednesday night, mostly cloudy. Lows in the lower 60s. South winds 5 to 10 miles per hour. Gusts up to 25 miles per hour after midnight. Thursday, partly cloudy. Highs in the lower 80s. Thursday night, mostly cloudy. A chance of showers after midnight. Lows in the lower 60s. Chance of rain 50%. At 6 a.m., weather reports for selected cities. At Mansfield-Lawn Regional Airport, it was clear. The temperature was 49 degrees, the dew point 48, and the relative humidity 97%. The wind was calm. The pressure was 30.07 inches and rising. Elsewhere across Ohio, it was clear, with a temperature of 45 at Marion, 51 at Toledo Express, and 50 at Cleveland. Under clear skies, Cincinnati reported 53, Dayton reported 52, and Findlay reported 48. It was partly cloudy, with a temperature of 48 at Wooster, and 51 at Columbus. At Youngstown, it was mostly cloudy, with a temperature of 57. At Akron-Canton Regional Airport, it was cloudy, with a temperature of 56. Reports from nearby cities outside Ohio, it was clear, with a temperature of 53 at Detroit, and 56 at Indianapolis. At Chicago, it was partly cloudy, with a temperature of 55. It was cloudy, with a temperature of 60 at Pittsburgh, and 60 at Buffalo. The Mansfield, Ohio climate summary for yesterday, September 28, 2026. Yesterday's high temperature was 72 degrees. The normal high is 71. Yesterday's low temperature was 50 degrees. The normal low is 49. No precipitation fell yesterday, which leaves the monthly total at 3.69 inches. This is 0.54 inches above the normal amount of 3.15 inches for September. The total precipitation for the year still stands at 33.13 inches, which is 0.18 inches above normal. No snow fell yesterday, which brings the monthly total to 0.0 inches. The total snowfall since July 1st still stands at 0.0 inches. There were 4 heating degree days yesterday. This brings the monthly total to 64. The yearly total since July 1st is 71. There were no cooling degree days yesterday. This leaves the monthly total at 138. The yearly total since January 1st is 820. The normal high temperature for today is 70 degrees, and the normal low is 49. The record high for today is 92, which occurred in 1953, and the record low is 27, which occurred in 1942. Sunrise today is at 7:25 a.m. and sunset is at 7:15 p.m. The current time is 6:47.

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On the latest weather map, high pressure will slowly drift into the mid-Atlantic region today, then settle over the Carolinas and western Atlantic Wednesday and Thursday as a cold front settles slowly south through the Great Lakes. This front will push across the region Thursday night and Friday. High pressure will briefly return Saturday ahead of another cold front Sunday. The forecast for the Central Highlands. Rest of tonight, clear. Patchy fog. Lows in the lower 50s. Light and variable winds. Tuesday, patchy fog in the morning. Mostly sunny. Highs in the mid-70s. Light and variable winds, becoming southwest around 5 miles per hour in the afternoon. Tuesday night, mostly clear in the evening, then becoming partly cloudy. Lows in the mid-50s. South winds around 5 miles per hour. Wednesday, partly sunny in the morning, then becoming mostly cloudy. Highs in the upper 70s. South winds 5 to 10 miles per hour. Wednesday night, mostly cloudy. Lows in the lower 60s. South winds 5 to 10 miles per hour. Gusts up to 25 miles per hour after midnight. Thursday, partly cloudy. Highs in the lower 80s. Thursday night, mostly cloudy. A chance of showers after midnight. Lows in the lower 60s. Chance of rain 50%. At 6 a.m., weather reports for selected cities at Mansfield Lawn Regional Airport, it was clear. The temperature was 49 degrees, the dew point 48, and the relative humidity 97%. The wind was calm. The pressure was 30.07 inches and rising. Elsewhere across Ohio, it was clear, with a temperature of 45 at Marion, 51 at Toledo Express, and 50 at Cleveland. Under clear skies, Cincinnati reported 53, Dayton reported 52, and Findlay reported 48. It was partly cloudy, with a temperature of 48 at Worcester, and 51 at Columbus. At Youngstown, it was mostly cloudy, with a temperature of 57. At Akron-Canton Regional Airport, it was cloudy, with a temperature of 56. Reports from nearby cities outside Ohio, it was clear, with a temperature of 53 at Detroit, and 56 at Indianapolis. At Chicago, it was partly cloudy, with a temperature of 55. It was cloudy, with a temperature of 60 at Pittsburgh, and 60 at Buffalo. The extended forecast for the Central Highlands. Friday, showers, cooler with highs in the lower 70s. Chance of rain 80%. Friday night, mostly cloudy. Showers, mainly in the evening. Cooler with lows in the lower 50s. Chance of rain 80%. Saturday, partly sunny with a 40% chance of showers. Highs in the mid-60s. Saturday night, mostly cloudy with a 40% chance of showers. Lows around 50. Sunday, mostly cloudy in the morning, then becoming partly sunny. A 40% chance of showers. Highs in the mid-60s. Sunday night, mostly cloudy in the evening, then becoming partly cloudy. Cold with lows in the mid-40s. Monday, mostly sunny. Highs in the lower 60s. The current time is 6:51 a.m. Eastern Daylight Time. 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We supply the latest available information for the Central Highlands over station WWG 57 from Butler on a frequency of 162.450 MHz. On the latest weather map, high pressure will slowly drift into the mid-Atlantic region today, then settle over the Carolinas and western Atlantic Wednesday and Thursday as a cold front settles slowly south through the Great Lakes. This front will push across the region Thursday night and Friday. High pressure will briefly return Saturday ahead of another cold front Sunday. The forecast for the Central Highlands. Rest of tonight, clear. Patchy fog. Lows in the lower 50s. Light and variable winds. Tuesday, patchy fog in the morning. Mostly sunny.
highs in the mid-70s. Light and variable winds, becoming southwest around 5 miles per hour in the afternoon. Tuesday night, mostly clear in the evening, then becoming partly cloudy. Lows in the mid-50s. South winds around 5 miles per hour. Wednesday, partly sunny in the morning, then becoming mostly cloudy. Highs in the upper 70s. South winds 5 to 10 miles per hour. Wednesday night, mostly cloudy. Lows in the lower 60s. South winds 5 to 10 miles per hour. Gusts up to 25 miles per hour after midnight. Thursday, partly cloudy. Highs in the lower 80s. Thursday night, mostly cloudy. A chance of showers after midnight. Lows in the lower 60s. Chance of rain 50%. At 6 a.m., weather reports for selected cities. At Mansfield Lawn Regional Airport, it was clear. The temperature was 49 degrees, the dew point 48, and the relative humidity 97%. The wind was calm. The pressure was 30.07 inches and rising. Elsewhere across Ohio, it was clear, with a temperature of 45 at Marion, 51 at Toledo Express, and 50 at Cleveland. Under clear skies, Cincinnati reported 53, Dayton reported 52, and Findlay reported 48. It was partly cloudy, with a temperature of 48 at Wooster, and 51 at Columbus. At Youngstown, it was mostly cloudy, with a temperature of 57. At Akron-Canton Regional Airport, it was cloudy, with a temperature of 56. Reports from nearby cities outside Ohio, it was clear, with a temperature of 53 at Detroit, and 56 at Indianapolis. At Chicago, it was partly cloudy, with a temperature of 55. It was cloudy, with a temperature of 60 at Pittsburgh, and 60 at Buffalo. The current time is 6:54 a.m. Eastern Daylight Time. 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On the latest weather map, high pressure will slowly drift into the mid-Atlantic region today, then settle over the Carolinas and western Atlantic Wednesday and Thursday as a cold front settles slowly south through the Great Lakes. This front will push across the region Thursday night and Friday. High pressure will briefly return Saturday ahead of another cold front Sunday. The forecast for the Central Highlands. Rest of tonight, clear. Patchy fog. Lows in the lower 50s. Light and variable winds. Tuesday, patchy fog in the morning. Mostly sunny. Highs in the mid-70s. Light and variable winds, becoming southwest around 5 miles per hour in the afternoon. Tuesday night, mostly clear in the evening, then becoming partly cloudy. Lows in the mid-50s. South winds around 5 miles per hour. Wednesday, partly sunny in the morning, then becoming mostly cloudy. Highs in the upper 70s. South winds 5 to 10 miles per hour. Wednesday night, mostly cloudy. Lows in the lower 60s. South winds 5 to 10 miles per hour. Gusts up to 25 miles per hour after midnight. Thursday, partly cloudy. Highs in the lower 80s. Thursday night, mostly cloudy. A chance of showers after midnight. Lows in the lower 60s. Chance of rain 50%. At 6 a.m., weather reports for selected cities. At Mansfield Lawn Regional Airport, it was clear. The temperature was 49 degrees, the dew point 48, and the relative humidity 97%. The wind was calm. The pressure was 30.07 inches and rising. Elsewhere across Ohio, it was clear, with a temperature of 45 at Marion, 51 at Toledo Express, and 50 at Cleveland. Under clear skies, Cincinnati reported 53, Dayton reported 52, and Findlay reported 48. It was partly cloudy, with a temperature of 48 at Wooster, and 51 at Columbus. At Youngstown, it was mostly cloudy, with a temperature of 57. At Akron-Canton Regional Airport, it was cloudy, with a temperature of 56. Reports from nearby cities outside Ohio, it was clear, with a temperature of 53 at Detroit, and 56 at Indianapolis.
and Chicago, it was partly cloudy, with a temperature of 55. It was cloudy, with a temperature of 60 at Pittsburgh, and 60 at Buffalo. The current time is 6:57 a.m. Eastern Daylight Time. 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On the latest weather map, high pressure will slowly drift into the mid-Atlantic region today, then settle over the Carolinas and western Atlantic Wednesday and Thursday as a cold front settles slowly south through the Great Lakes. This front will push across the region Thursday night and Friday. High pressure will briefly return Saturday ahead of another cold front Sunday. The forecast for the Central Highlands. West of tonight, clear. Patchy fog. Lows in the lower 50s. Light and variable winds. Tuesday, patchy fog in the morning. Mostly sunny. Highs in the mid-70s. Light and variable winds, becoming southwest around 5 miles per hour in the afternoon. Tuesday night, mostly clear in the evening, then becoming partly cloudy. Lows in the mid-50s. South winds around 5 miles per hour. Wednesday, partly sunny in the morning, then becoming mostly cloudy. Highs in the upper 70s. South winds 5 to 10 miles per hour. Wednesday night, mostly cloudy. Lows in the lower 60s. South winds 5 to 10 miles per hour. Gusts up to 25 miles per hour after midnight. Thursday, partly cloudy. Highs in the lower 80s. Thursday night, mostly cloudy. A chance of showers after midnight. Lows in the lower 60s. Chance of rain 50%. At 6 a.m., weather reports for selected cities, at Mansfield-Laum Regional Airport, it was clear. The temperature was 49 degrees, the dew point 48, and the relative humidity 97%. The wind was calm. The pressure was 30.07 inches and rising. Elsewhere across Ohio, it was clear, with a temperature of 45 at Marion, 51 at Toledo Express, and 50 at Cleveland. Under clear skies, Cincinnati reported 53, Dayton reported 52, and Findlay reported 48. It was partly cloudy, with a temperature of 48 at Worcester, and 51 at Columbus. At Youngstown, it was mostly cloudy, with a temperature of 57. At Akron-Canton Regional Airport, it was cloudy, with a temperature of 56. Reports from nearby cities outside Ohio, it was clear, with a temperature of 53 at Detroit, and 56 at Indianapolis. At Chicago, it was partly cloudy, with a temperature of 55. It was cloudy, with a temperature of 60 at Pittsburgh, and 60 at Buffalo. The Nearshore Marine Forecast. For the following marine location, the islands to Vermilion. Today, southwest winds less than 10 knots becoming north. Sunny. Waves 1 foot or less. Tonight, east winds 10 knots or less becoming south. Partly cloudy in the evening, then becoming mostly cloudy. Waves 1 foot or less. Wednesday, south winds 5 to 10 knots becoming southwest. Mostly cloudy. Waves 1 foot or less. Wednesday night, south winds 5 to 15 knots. Mostly cloudy. Waves 2 feet or less. The water temperature off Toledo is 66 degrees, off Cleveland 69 degrees, and off Derry 70 degrees. The extended forecast for the Central Highlands. Friday, showers, cooler with highs in the lower 70s. Chance of rain 80%. Friday night, mostly cloudy. Showers, mainly in the evening. Cooler with lows in the lower 50s. Chance of rain 80%. Saturday, partly sunny with a 40% chance of showers. Highs in the mid-60s. Saturday night, mostly cloudy with a 40% chance of showers. Lows around 50. Sunday, mostly cloudy in the morning, then becoming partly sunny. A 40% chance of showers. Highs in the mid-60s. Sunday night, mostly cloudy in the evening, then becoming partly cloudy. Cold with lows in the mid-40s. Monday, mostly sunny. Highs in the lower 60s.
The Mansfield, Ohio climate summary for yesterday, September 28, 2026. Yesterday's high temperature was 72 degrees. The normal high is 71. Yesterday's low temperature was 50 degrees. The normal low is 49. No precipitation fell yesterday, which leaves the monthly total at 3.69 inches. This is 0.54 inches above the normal amount of 3.15 inches for September. The total precipitation for the year still stands at 33.13 inches, which is 0.18 inches above normal. No snow fell yesterday, which brings the monthly total to 0.0 inches. The total snowfall since July 1st still stands at 0.0 inches. There were 4 heating degree days yesterday. This brings the monthly total to 64. The yearly total since July 1st is 71. There were no cooling degree days yesterday. This leaves the monthly total at 138. The yearly total since January 1st is 820. The normal high temperature for today is 70 degrees, and the normal low is 49. The record high for today is 92, which occurred in 1953, and the record low is 27, which occurred in 1942. Sunrise today is at 7:25 a.m. and sunset is at 7:15 p.m. The current time is 7:03 a.m. Eastern Daylight Time. 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On the latest weather map, high pressure will slowly drift into the mid-Atlantic region today, then settle over the Carolinas and western Atlantic Wednesday and Thursday as a cold front settles slowly south through the Great Lakes. This front will push across the region Thursday night and Friday. High pressure will briefly return Saturday ahead of another cold front Sunday. The forecast for the Central Highlands. West of tonight, clear. Patchy fog. Lows in the lower 50s. Light and variable winds. Tuesday, patchy fog in the morning. Mostly sunny. Highs in the mid-70s. Light and variable winds, becoming southwest around 5 miles per hour in the afternoon. Tuesday night, mostly clear in the evening, then becoming partly cloudy. Lows in the mid-50s. South winds around 5 miles per hour. Wednesday, partly sunny in the morning, then becoming mostly cloudy. Highs in the upper 70s. South winds 5 to 10 miles per hour. Wednesday night, mostly cloudy. Lows in the lower 60s. South winds 5 to 10 miles per hour. Gusts up to 25 miles per hour after midnight. Thursday, partly cloudy. Highs in the lower 80s. Thursday night, mostly cloudy. A chance of showers after midnight. Lows in the lower 60s. Chance of rain 50%. The current time is 7:05 a.m. Eastern Daylight Time. 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On the latest weather map, high pressure will slowly drift into the mid-Atlantic region today, then settle over the Carolinas and western Atlantic Wednesday and Thursday as a cold front settles slowly south through the Great Lakes. This front will push across the region Thursday night and Friday. High pressure will briefly return Saturday ahead of another cold front Sunday. The forecast for the Central Highlands. West of tonight, clear. Patchy fog. Lows in the lower 50s. Light and variable winds. Tuesday, patchy fog in the morning. Mostly sunny. Highs in the mid-70s. Light and variable winds, becoming southwest around 5 miles per hour in the afternoon. Tuesday night, mostly clear in the evening, then becoming partly cloudy. Lows in the mid-50s. South winds around 5 miles per hour. Wednesday, partly sunny in the morning, then becoming mostly cloudy. Highs in the upper 70s. South winds 5 to 10 miles per hour. Wednesday night, mostly cloudy. Lows in the lower 60s.
south winds 5 to 10 miles per hour. Gusts up to 25 miles per hour after midnight. Thursday, partly cloudy. Highs in the lower 80s. Thursday night, mostly cloudy. A chance of showers after midnight. Lows in the lower 60s. Chance of rain 50%. At 7 a.m., weather reports for selected cities, at Mansfield Long Regional Airport, it was clear. The temperature was 51 degrees, the dew point 48, and the relative humidity 89%. The wind was calm. The pressure was 30.08 inches and rising. Elsewhere across Ohio, at Wooster, fog was reported, with a temperature of 47. It was clear, with a temperature of 45 at Marion, 51 at Toledo Express, 50 at Cleveland, and 55 at Cincinnati. Under clear skies, Dayton reported 51, Findlay reported 47, and Columbus reported 51. At Akron-Canton Regional Airport, it was partly cloudy, with a temperature of 54. At Youngstown, it was cloudy, with a temperature of 57. Reports from nearby cities outside Ohio, it was clear, with a temperature of 53 at Detroit, and 55 at Indianapolis. At Chicago, it was partly cloudy, with a temperature of 54. It was cloudy, with a temperature of 60 at Pittsburgh, and 60 at Buffalo. The current time is 7:09 a.m. Eastern Daylight Time. 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We supply the latest available information for the Central Highlands over station WWG57 from Butler on a frequency of 162.450 MHz. On the latest weather map, high pressure will slowly drift into the mid-Atlantic region today, then settle over the Carolinas and western Atlantic Wednesday and Thursday as a cold front settles slowly south through the Great Lakes. This front will push across the region Thursday night and Friday. High pressure will briefly return Saturday ahead of another cold front Sunday. The forecast for the Central Highlands. Rest of tonight, clear. Patchy fog. Lows in the lower 50s. Light and variable winds. Tuesday, patchy fog in the morning. Mostly sunny. Highs in the mid-70s. Light and variable winds, becoming southwest around 5 miles per hour in the afternoon. Tuesday night, mostly clear in the evening, then becoming partly cloudy. Lows in the mid-50s. South winds around 5 miles per hour. Wednesday, partly sunny in the morning, then becoming mostly cloudy. Highs in the upper 70s. South winds 5 to 10 miles per hour. Wednesday night, mostly cloudy. Lows in the lower 60s. South winds 5 to 10 miles per hour. Gusts up to 25 miles per hour after midnight. Thursday, partly cloudy. Highs in the lower 80s. Thursday night, mostly cloudy. A chance of showers after midnight. Lows in the lower 60s. Chance of rain 50%. The extended forecast for the Central Highlands. Friday, showers, cooler with highs in the lower 70s. Chance of rain 80%. Friday night, mostly cloudy. Showers, mainly in the evening. Cooler with lows in the lower 50s. Chance of rain 80%. Saturday, partly sunny with a 40% chance of showers. Highs in the mid-60s. Saturday night, mostly cloudy with a 40% chance of showers. Lows around 50. Sunday, mostly cloudy in the morning, then becoming partly sunny. A 40% chance of showers. Highs in the mid-60s. Sunday night, mostly cloudy in the evening, then becoming partly cloudy. Cold with lows in the mid-40s. Monday, mostly sunny. Highs in the lower 60s. At 7 a.m., weather reports for selected cities, at Mansfield Long Regional Airport, it was clear. The temperature was 51 degrees, the dew point 48, and the relative humidity 89%. The wind was calm. The pressure was 30.08 inches and rising. Elsewhere across Ohio, at Wooster, fog was reported, with a temperature of 47. It was clear, with a temperature of 45 at Marion, 51 at Toledo Express, 50 at Cleveland, and 55 at Cincinnati. Under clear skies, Dayton reported 51,
Findlay reported 47, and Columbus reported 51. At Akron-Canton Regional Airport, it was partly cloudy, with a temperature of 54. At Youngstown, it was cloudy, with a temperature of 57. Reports from nearby cities outside Ohio, it was clear, with a temperature of 53 at Detroit, and 55 at Indianapolis. At Chicago, it was partly cloudy, with a temperature of 54. It was cloudy, with a temperature of 60 at Pittsburgh, and 60 at Buffalo. The current time is 7:13 a.m. Eastern Daylight Time. 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On the latest weather map, high pressure will slowly drift into the mid-Atlantic region today, then settle over the Carolinas and western Atlantic Wednesday and Thursday as a cold front settles slowly south through the Great Lakes. This front will push across the region Thursday night and Friday. High pressure will briefly return Saturday ahead of another cold front Sunday. The forecast for the Central Highlands. Rest of tonight, clear. Patchy fog. Lows in the lower 50s. Light and variable winds. Tuesday, patchy fog in the morning. Mostly sunny. Highs in the mid-70s. Light and variable winds, becoming southwest around 5 miles per hour in the afternoon. Tuesday night, mostly clear in the evening, then becoming partly cloudy. Lows in the mid-50s. South winds around 5 miles per hour. Wednesday, partly sunny in the morning, then becoming mostly cloudy. Highs in the upper 70s. South winds 5 to 10 miles per hour. Wednesday night, mostly cloudy. Lows in the lower 60s. South winds 5 to 10 miles per hour. Gusts up to 25 miles per hour after midnight. Thursday, partly cloudy. Highs in the lower 80s. Thursday night, mostly cloudy. A chance of showers after midnight. Lows in the lower 60s. Chance of rain 50%. At 7 a.m., weather reports for selected cities. At Mansfield Long Regional Airport, it was clear. The temperature was 51 degrees, the dew point 48, and the relative humidity 89%. The wind was calm. The pressure was 30.08 inches and rising. Elsewhere across Ohio, at Wooster, fog was reported, with a temperature of 47. It was clear, with a temperature of 45 at Marion, 51 at Toledo Express, 50 at Cleveland, and 55 at Cincinnati. Under clear skies, Dayton reported 51, Findlay reported 47, and Columbus reported 51. At Akron-Canton Regional Airport, it was partly cloudy, with a temperature of 54. At Youngstown, it was cloudy, with a temperature of 57. Reports from nearby cities outside Ohio, it was clear, with a temperature of 53 at Detroit, and 55 at Indianapolis. At Chicago, it was partly cloudy, with a temperature of 54. It was cloudy, with a temperature of 60 at Pittsburgh, and 60 at Buffalo. The Mansfield, Ohio climate summary for yesterday, September 28, 2026. Yesterday's high temperature was 72 degrees. The normal high is 71. Yesterday's low temperature was 50 degrees. The normal low is 49. No precipitation fell yesterday, which leaves the monthly total at 3.69 inches. This is 0.54 inches above the normal amount of 3.15 inches for September. The total precipitation for the year still stands at 33.13 inches, which is 0.18 inches above normal. No snow fell yesterday, which brings the monthly total to 0.0 inches. The total snowfall since July 1st still stands at 0.0 inches. There were 4 heating degree days yesterday. This brings the monthly total to 64. The yearly total since July 1st is 71. There were no cooling degree days yesterday. This leaves the monthly total at 138. The yearly total since January 1st is 820. The normal high temperature for today is 70 degrees, and the normal low is 49. The record high for today is 92, which occurred in 1953, and the record low is 27, which occurred in 1942.
Sunrise today is at 7:25 a.m. and sunset is at 7:15 p.m. The current time is 7:17 a.m. Eastern Daylight Time. 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On the latest weather map, high pressure will slowly drift into the mid-Atlantic region today, then settle over the Carolinas and western Atlantic Wednesday and Thursday as a cold front settles slowly south through the Great Lakes. This front will push across the region Thursday night and Friday. High pressure will briefly return Saturday ahead of another cold front Sunday. The forecast for the Central Highlands. Rest of tonight, clear. Patchy fog. Lows in the lower 50s. Light and variable winds. Tuesday, patchy fog in the morning. Mostly sunny. Highs in the mid-70s. Light and variable winds, becoming southwest around 5 miles per hour in the afternoon. Tuesday night, mostly clear in the evening, then becoming partly cloudy. Lows in the mid-50s. South winds around 5 miles per hour. Wednesday, partly sunny in the morning, then becoming mostly cloudy. Highs in the upper 70s. South winds 5 to 10 miles per hour. Wednesday night, mostly cloudy. Lows in the lower 60s. South winds 5 to 10 miles per hour. Gusts up to 25 miles per hour after midnight. Thursday, partly cloudy. Highs in the lower 80s. Thursday night, mostly cloudy. A chance of showers after midnight. Lows in the lower 60s. Chance of rain 50%. The current time is 7:19 a.m. Eastern Daylight Time. 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On the latest weather map, high pressure will slowly drift into the mid-Atlantic region today, then settle over the Carolinas and western Atlantic Wednesday and Thursday as a cold front settles slowly south through the Great Lakes. This front will push across the region Thursday night and Friday. High pressure will briefly return Saturday ahead of another cold front Sunday. The forecast for the Central Highlands. Today, patchy fog this morning. Mostly sunny. Highs in the mid-70s. Light and variable winds, becoming southwest around 5 miles per hour this afternoon. Tonight, mostly clear in the evening, then becoming partly cloudy. Lows in the mid-50s. South winds around 5 miles per hour. Wednesday, partly sunny in the morning, then becoming mostly cloudy. Highs in the upper 70s. South winds 5 to 10 miles per hour. Wednesday night, mostly cloudy. Lows in the lower 60s. South winds 5 to 10 miles per hour. Gusts up to 25 miles per hour after midnight. Thursday, partly cloudy. Highs in the lower 80s. Southwest winds 10 to 15 miles per hour with gusts up to 25 miles per hour. Thursday night, mostly cloudy. A chance of showers after midnight. Lows in the lower 60s. Chance of rain 50%. The extended forecast for the Central Highlands. Friday, showers, cooler with highs in the lower 70s. Chance of rain 80%. Friday night, mostly cloudy. Showers, mainly in the evening. Cooler with lows in the lower 50s. Chance of rain 80%. Saturday, partly sunny with a 40% chance of showers. Highs in the mid-60s. Saturday night, mostly cloudy with a 40% chance of showers. Lows around 50. Sunday, mostly cloudy in the morning, then becoming partly sunny. A 40% chance of showers. Highs in the mid-60s. Sunday night, mostly cloudy in the evening, then becoming partly cloudy. Cold with lows in the mid-40s. Monday, mostly sunny. Highs in the lower 60s. At 7 a.m., weather reports for selected cities. At Mansfield-Laum Regional Airport, it was clear.
The temperature was 51 degrees, the dew point 48, and the relative humidity 89%. The wind was calm. The pressure was 30.08 inches and rising. Elsewhere across Ohio, at Wooster, fog was reported, with a temperature of 47. It was clear, with a temperature of 45 at Marion, 51 at Toledo Express, 50 at Cleveland, and 55 at Cincinnati. Under clear skies, Dayton reported 51, Findlay reported 47, and Columbus reported 51. At Akron-Canton Regional Airport, it was partly cloudy, with a temperature of 54. At Youngstown, it was cloudy, with a temperature of 57. Reports from nearby cities outside Ohio, it was clear, with a temperature of 53 at Detroit, and 55 at Indianapolis. At Chicago, it was partly cloudy, with a temperature of 54. It was cloudy, with a temperature of 60 at Pittsburgh, and 60 at Buffalo. The current time is 7:23 a.m. Eastern Daylight Time. 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On the latest weather map, high pressure will slowly drift into the mid-Atlantic region today, then settle over the Carolinas and western Atlantic Wednesday and Thursday as a cold front settles slowly south through the Great Lakes. This front will push across the region Thursday night and Friday. High pressure will briefly return Saturday ahead of another cold front Sunday. The forecast for the Central Highlands. Today, patchy fog this morning. Mostly sunny. Highs in the mid-70s. Light and variable winds, becoming southwest around 5 miles per hour this afternoon. Tonight, mostly clear in the evening, then becoming partly cloudy. Lows in the mid-50s. South winds around 5 miles per hour. Wednesday, partly sunny in the morning, then becoming mostly cloudy. Highs in the upper 70s. South winds 5 to 10 miles per hour. Wednesday night, mostly cloudy. Lows in the lower 60s. South winds 5 to 10 miles per hour. Gusts up to 25 miles per hour after midnight. Thursday, partly cloudy. Highs in the lower 80s. Southwest winds 10 to 15 miles per hour with gusts up to 25 miles per hour. Thursday night, mostly cloudy. A chance of showers after midnight. Lows in the lower 60s. Chance of rain 50%. At 7 a.m., weather reports for selected cities. At Mansfield-Lawn Regional Airport, it was clear. The temperature was 51 degrees, the dew point 48, and the relative humidity 89%. The wind was calm. The pressure was 30.08 inches and rising. Elsewhere across Ohio, at Wooster, fog was reported, with a temperature of 47. It was clear, with a temperature of 45 at Marion, 51 at Toledo Express, 50 at Cleveland, and 55 at Cincinnati. Under clear skies, Dayton reported 51, Findlay reported 47, and Columbus reported 51. At Akron-Canton Regional Airport, it was partly cloudy, with a temperature of 54. At Youngstown, it was cloudy, with a temperature of 57. Reports from nearby cities outside Ohio, it was clear, with a temperature of 53 at Detroit, and 55 at Indianapolis. At Chicago, it was partly cloudy, with a temperature of 54. It was cloudy, with a temperature of 60 at Pittsburgh, and 60 at Buffalo. The current time is 7:26 a.m. Eastern Daylight Time. 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On the latest weather map, high pressure will slowly drift into the mid-Atlantic region today, then settle over the Carolinas and western Atlantic Wednesday and Thursday as a cold front settles slowly south through the Great Lakes. This front will push across the region Thursday night and Friday. High pressure will briefly return Saturday ahead of another cold front Sunday. The forecast for the Central Highlands. Today, patchy fog this morning. Mostly sunny. Highs in the mid-70s.
light and variable winds, becoming southwest around 5 miles per hour this afternoon. Tonight, mostly clear in the evening, then becoming partly cloudy. Lows in the mid-50s. South winds around 5 miles per hour. Wednesday, partly sunny in the morning, then becoming mostly cloudy. Highs in the upper 70s. South winds 5 to 10 miles per hour. Wednesday night, mostly cloudy. Lows in the lower 60s. South winds 5 to 10 miles per hour. Gusts up to 25 miles per hour after midnight. Thursday, partly cloudy. Highs in the lower 80s. Southwest winds 10 to 15 miles per hour with gusts up to 25 miles per hour. Thursday night, mostly cloudy. A chance of showers after midnight. Lows in the lower 60s. Chance of rain 50%. At 7 a.m., weather reports for selected cities, at Mansfield Lawn Regional Airport, it was clear. The temperature was 51 degrees, the dew point 48, and the relative humidity 89%. The wind was calm. The pressure was 30.08 inches and rising. Elsewhere across Ohio, at Wooster, fog was reported, with a temperature of 47. It was clear, with a temperature of 45 at Marion, 51 at Toledo Express, 50 at Cleveland, and 55 at Cincinnati. Under clear skies, Dayton reported 51, Findlay reported 47, and Columbus reported 51. At Akron-Canton Regional Airport, it was partly cloudy, with a temperature of 54. At Youngstown, it was cloudy, with a temperature of 57. Reports from nearby cities outside Ohio, it was clear, with a temperature of 53 at Detroit, and 55 at Indianapolis. At Chicago, it was partly cloudy, with a temperature of 54. It was cloudy, with a temperature of 60 at Pittsburgh, and 60 at Buffalo. The current time is 7:29 a.m. Eastern Daylight Time. 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On the latest weather map, high pressure will slowly drift into the mid-Atlantic region today, then settle over the Carolinas and western Atlantic Wednesday and Thursday as a cold front settles slowly south through the Great Lakes. This front will push across the region Thursday night and Friday. High pressure will briefly return Saturday ahead of another cold front Sunday. The extended forecast for the Central Highlands. Friday, showers, cooler with highs in the lower 70s. Chance of rain 80%. Friday night, mostly cloudy. Showers, mainly in the evening. Cooler with lows in the lower 50s. Chance of rain 80%. Saturday, partly sunny with a 40% chance of showers. Highs in the mid-60s. Saturday night, mostly cloudy with a 40% chance of showers. Lows around 50. Sunday, mostly cloudy in the morning, then becoming partly sunny. A 40% chance of showers. Highs in the mid-60s. Sunday night, mostly cloudy in the evening, then becoming partly cloudy. Cold with lows in the mid-40s. Monday, mostly sunny. Highs in the lower 60s. The Mansfield, Ohio Climate Summary for yesterday, September 28, 2026. Yesterday's high temperature was 72 degrees. The normal high is 71. Yesterday's low temperature was 50 degrees. The normal low is 49. No precipitation fell yesterday, which leaves the monthly total at 3.69 inches. This is 0.54 inches above the normal amount of 3.15 inches for September. The total precipitation for the year still stands at 33.13 inches, which is 0.18 inches above normal. No snow fell yesterday, which brings the monthly total to 0.0 inches. The total snowfall since July 1st still stands at 0.0 inches. There were 4 heating degree days yesterday. This brings the monthly total to 64. The yearly total since July 1st is 71. There were no cooling degree days yesterday. This leaves the monthly total at 138. The yearly total since January 1st is 820. The normal high temperature for today is 70 degrees, and the normal low is 49.
The record high for today is 92, which occurred in 1953, and the record low is 27, which occurred in 1942. Sunrise today is at 7:25 a.m. and sunset is at 7:15 p.m. The forecast for the Central Highlands. Today, patchy fog this morning. Mostly sunny. Highs in the mid-70s. Light and variable winds, becoming southwest around 5 miles per hour this afternoon. Tonight, mostly clear in the evening, then becoming partly cloudy. Lows in the mid-50s. South winds around 5 miles per hour. Wednesday, partly sunny in the morning, then becoming mostly cloudy. Highs in the upper 70s. South winds 5 to 10 miles per hour. Wednesday night, mostly cloudy. Lows in the lower 60s. South winds 5 to 10 miles per hour. Gusts up to 25 miles per hour after midnight. Thursday, partly cloudy. Highs in the lower 80s. Southwest winds 10 to 15 miles per hour with gusts up to 25 miles per hour. Thursday night, mostly cloudy. A chance of showers after midnight. Lows in the lower 60s. Chance of rain 50%. At 7 a.m., weather reports for selected cities. At Mansfield Long Regional Airport, it was clear. The temperature was 51 degrees, the dew point 48, and the relative humidity 89%. The wind was calm. The pressure was 30.08 inches and rising. Elsewhere across Ohio, at Wooster, fog was reported, with a temperature of 47. It was clear, with a temperature of 45 at Marion, 51 at Toledo Express, 50 at Cleveland, and 55 at Cincinnati. Under clear skies, Dayton reported 51, Findlay reported 47, and Columbus reported 51. At Akron-Canton Regional Airport, it was partly cloudy, with a temperature of 54. At Youngstown, it was cloudy, with a temperature of 57. Reports from nearby cities outside Ohio, it was clear, with a temperature of 53 at Detroit, and 55 at Indianapolis. At Chicago, it was partly cloudy, with a temperature of 54. It was cloudy, with a temperature of 60 at Pittsburgh, and 60 at Buffalo. The current time is 7:34 a.m. Eastern Daylight Time. 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On the latest weather map, high pressure will slowly drift into the mid-Atlantic region today, then settle over the Carolinas and western Atlantic Wednesday and Thursday as a cold front settles slowly south through the Great Lakes. This front will push across the region Thursday night and Friday. High pressure will briefly return Saturday ahead of another cold front Sunday. The forecast for the Central Highlands. Today, patchy fog this morning. Mostly sunny. Highs in the mid-70s. Light and variable winds, becoming southwest around 5 miles per hour this afternoon. Tonight, mostly clear in the evening, then becoming partly cloudy. Lows in the mid-50s. South winds around 5 miles per hour. Wednesday, partly sunny in the morning, then becoming mostly cloudy. Highs in the upper 70s. South winds 5 to 10 miles per hour. Wednesday night, mostly cloudy. Lows in the lower 60s. South winds 5 to 10 miles per hour. Gusts up to 25 miles per hour after midnight. Thursday, partly cloudy. Highs in the lower 80s. Southwest winds 10 to 15 miles per hour with gusts up to 25 miles per hour. Thursday night, mostly cloudy. A chance of showers after midnight. Lows in the lower 60s. Chance of rain 50%. At 7 a.m., weather reports for selected cities, at Mansfield Long Regional Airport, it was clear. The temperature was 51 degrees, the dew point 48, and the relative humidity 89%. The wind was calm. The pressure was 30.08 inches and rising. Elsewhere across Ohio, at Wooster, fog was reported, with a temperature of 47. It was clear, with a temperature of 45 at Marion, 51 at Toledo Express, 50 at Cleveland, and 55 at Cincinnati.
under clear skies. Dayton reported 51, Findlay reported 47, and Columbus reported 51. At Akron-Canton Regional Airport, it was partly cloudy, with a temperature of 54. At Youngstown, it was cloudy, with a temperature of 57. Reports from nearby cities outside Ohio, it was clear, with a temperature of 53 at Detroit, and 55 at Indianapolis. At Chicago, it was partly cloudy, with a temperature of 54. It was cloudy, with a temperature of 60 at Pittsburgh, and 60 at Buffalo. The current time is 7:37 a.m. Eastern Daylight Time. 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On the latest weather map, high pressure will slowly drift into the mid-Atlantic region today, then settle over the Carolinas and western Atlantic Wednesday and Thursday as a cold front settles slowly south through the Great Lakes. This front will push across the region Thursday night and Friday. High pressure will briefly return Saturday ahead of another cold front Sunday. The forecast for the Central Highlands. Today, patchy fog this morning. Mostly sunny. Highs in the mid-70s. Light and variable winds, becoming southwest around 5 miles per hour this afternoon. Tonight, mostly clear in the evening, then becoming partly cloudy. Lows in the mid-50s. South winds around 5 miles per hour. Wednesday, partly sunny in the morning, then becoming mostly cloudy. Highs in the upper 70s. South winds 5 to 10 miles per hour. Wednesday night, mostly cloudy. Lows in the lower 60s. South winds 5 to 10 miles per hour. Gusts up to 25 miles per hour after midnight. Thursday, partly cloudy. Highs in the lower 80s. Southwest winds 10 to 15 miles per hour with gusts up to 25 miles per hour. Thursday night, mostly cloudy. A chance of showers after midnight. Lows in the lower 60s. Chance of rain 50%. At 7 a.m., weather reports for selected cities. At Mansfield-Long Regional Airport, it was clear. The temperature was 51 degrees, the dew point 48, and the relative humidity 89%. The wind was calm. The pressure was 30.08 inches and rising. Elsewhere across Ohio, at Wooster, fog was reported, with a temperature of 47. It was clear, with a temperature of 45 at Marion, 51 at Toledo Express, 50 at Cleveland, and 55 at Cincinnati. Under clear skies, Dayton reported 51, Findlay reported 47, and Columbus reported 51. At Akron-Canton Regional Airport, it was partly cloudy, with a temperature of 54. At Youngstown, it was cloudy, with a temperature of 57. Reports from nearby cities outside Ohio, it was clear, with a temperature of 53 at Detroit, and 55 at Indianapolis. At Chicago, it was partly cloudy, with a temperature of 54. It was cloudy, with a temperature of 60 at Pittsburgh, and 60 at Buffalo. The extended forecast for the Central Highlands. Friday, showers, cooler with highs in the lower 70s. Chance of rain 80%. Friday night, mostly cloudy. Showers, mainly in the evening. Cooler with lows in the lower 50s. Chance of rain 80%. Saturday, partly sunny with a 40% chance of showers. Highs in the mid-60s. Saturday night, mostly cloudy with a 40% chance of showers. Lows around 50. Sunday, mostly cloudy in the morning, then becoming partly sunny. A 40% chance of showers. Highs in the mid-60s. Sunday night, mostly cloudy in the evening, then becoming partly cloudy. Cold with lows in the mid-40s. Monday, mostly sunny. Highs in the lower 60s. The current time is 7:41 a.m. Eastern Daylight Time. 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On the latest weather map,
High pressure will slowly drift into the mid-Atlantic region today, then settle over the Carolinas and western Atlantic Wednesday and Thursday as a cold front settles slowly south through the Great Lakes. This front will push across the region Thursday night and Friday.

South winds 5 to 10 miles per hour. Wednesday night, mostly cloudy. Lows in the lower 60s. South winds 5 to 10 miles per hour. Gusts up to 25 miles per hour after midnight. Thursday, partly cloudy. Highs in the lower 80s. Southwest winds 10 to 15 miles per hour with gusts up to 25 miles per hour. Thursday night, mostly cloudy. A chance of showers after midnight. Lows in the lower 60s. Chance of rain 50%. At 7 a.m., weather reports for selected cities. At Mansfield Long Regional Airport, it was clear. The temperature was 51 degrees, the dew point 48, and the relative humidity 89%. The wind was calm. The pressure was 30.08 inches and rising. Elsewhere across Ohio, at Wooster, fog was reported, with a temperature of 47. It was clear, with a temperature of 45 at Marion, 51 at Toledo Express, 50 at Cleveland, and 55 at Cincinnati. Under clear skies, Dayton reported 51, Findlay reported 47, and Columbus reported 51. At Akron-Canton Regional Airport, it was partly cloudy, with a temperature of 54. At Youngstown, it was cloudy, with a temperature of 57. Reports from nearby cities outside Ohio, it was clear, with a temperature of 53 at Detroit, and 55 at Indianapolis. At Chicago, it was partly cloudy, with a temperature of 54. It was cloudy, with a temperature of 60 at Pittsburgh, and 60 at Buffalo. The current time is 7:44 a.m. Eastern Daylight Time. The Mansfield, Ohio Climate Summary for yesterday, September 28, 2026. Yesterday's high temperature was 72 degrees. The normal high is 71. Yesterday's low temperature was 50 degrees. The normal low is 49. No precipitation fell yesterday, which leaves the monthly total at 3.69 inches. This is 0.54 inches above the normal amount of 3.15 inches for September. The total precipitation for the year still stands at 33.13 inches, which is 0.18 inches above normal. No snow fell yesterday, which brings the monthly total to 0.0 inches. The total snowfall since July 1st still stands at 0.0 inches. There were 4 heating degree days yesterday. This brings the monthly total to 64. The yearly total since July 1st is 71. There were no cooling degree days yesterday. This leaves the monthly total at 138. The yearly total since January 1st is 820. The normal high temperature for today is 70 degrees, and the normal low is 49. The record high for today is 92, which occurred in 1953, and the record low is 27, which occurred in 1942. Sunrise today is at 7:25 a.m. and sunset is at 7:15 p.m. This is NOAA Weather Radio WWG57 originating from the National Weather Service Forecast Office in Cleveland. We supply the latest available information for the Central Highlands over station WWG57 from Butler on a frequency of 162.450 MHz. On the latest weather map, high pressure will slowly drift into the mid-Atlantic region today, then settle over the Carolinas and western Atlantic Wednesday and Thursday as a cold front settles slowly south through the Great Lakes. This front will push across the region Thursday night and Friday. High pressure will briefly return Saturday ahead of another cold front Sunday. The forecast for the Central Highlands. Today, patchy fog this morning. Mostly sunny. Highs in the mid-70s. Light and variable winds, becoming southwest around 5 miles per hour this afternoon. Tonight, mostly clear in the evening, then becoming partly cloudy. Lows in the mid-50s. South winds around 5 miles per hour. Wednesday, partly sunny in the morning, then becoming mostly cloudy. Highs in the upper 70s. South winds 5 to 10 miles per hour. Wednesday night, mostly cloudy. Lows in the lower 60s. South winds 5 to 10 miles per hour. Gusts up to 25 miles per hour after midnight. Thursday, partly cloudy. Highs in the lower 80s. Southwest winds 10 to 15 miles per hour with gusts up to 25 miles per hour. Thursday night, mostly cloudy. A chance of showers after midnight.

Lows in the lower 60s. Chance of rain 50%. At 7 a.m., weather reports for selected cities. At Mansfield Lom Regional Airport, it was clear. The temperature was 51 degrees, the dew point 48, and the relative humidity 89%. The wind was calm. The pressure was 30.08 inches and rising. Elsewhere across Ohio, at Wooster, fog was reported, with a temperature of 47. It was clear, with a temperature of 45 at Marion, 51 at Toledo Express, 50 at Cleveland, and 55 at Cincinnati. Under clear skies, Dayton reported 51, Findlay reported 47, and Columbus reported 51. At Akron-Canton Regional Airport, it was partly cloudy, with a temperature of 54. At Youngstown, it was cloudy, with a temperature of 57. Reports from nearby cities outside Ohio, it was clear, with a temperature of 53 at Detroit, and 55 at Indianapolis. At Chicago, it was partly cloudy, with a temperature of 54. It was cloudy, with a temperature of 60 at Pittsburgh, and 60 at Buffalo. The current time is 7:49 a.m. Eastern Daylight Time. 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We supply the latest available information for the Central Highlands over station WWG57 from Butler on a frequency of 162.450 MHz. On the latest weather map, high pressure will slowly drift into the mid-Atlantic region today, then settle over the Carolinas and western Atlantic Wednesday and Thursday as a cold front settles slowly south through the Great Lakes. This front will push across the region Thursday night and Friday. High pressure will briefly return Saturday ahead of another cold front Sunday. The extended forecast for the Central Highlands. Friday, showers, cooler with highs in the lower 70s. Chance of rain 80%. Friday night, mostly cloudy. Showers, mainly in the evening. Cooler with lows in the lower 50s. Chance of rain 80%. Saturday, partly sunny with a 40% chance of showers. Highs in the mid-60s. Saturday night, mostly cloudy with a 40% chance of showers. Lows around 50. Sunday, mostly cloudy in the morning, then becoming partly sunny. A 40% chance of showers. Highs in the mid-60s. Sunday night, mostly cloudy in the evening, then becoming partly cloudy. Cold with lows in the mid-40s. Monday, mostly sunny. Highs in the lower 60s. The forecast for the Central Highlands. Today, patchy fog this morning. Mostly sunny. Highs in the mid-70s. Light and variable winds, becoming southwest around 5 miles per hour this afternoon. Tonight, mostly clear in the evening, then becoming partly cloudy. Lows in the mid-50s. South winds around 5 miles per hour. Wednesday, partly sunny in the morning, then becoming mostly cloudy. Highs in the upper 70s. South winds 5 to 10 miles per hour. Wednesday night, mostly cloudy. Lows in the lower 60s. South winds 5 to 10 miles per hour. Gusts up to 25 miles per hour after midnight. Thursday, partly cloudy. Highs in the lower 80s. Southwest winds 10 to 15 miles per hour with gusts up to 25 miles per hour. Thursday night, mostly cloudy. A chance of showers after midnight. Lows in the lower 60s. Chance of rain 50%. At 7 a.m., weather reports for selected cities. At Mansfield Lom Regional Airport, it was clear. The temperature was 51 degrees, the dew point 48, and the relative humidity 89%. The wind was calm. The pressure was 30.08 inches and rising. Elsewhere across Ohio, at Wooster, fog was reported, with a temperature of 47. It was clear, with a temperature of 45 at Marion, 51 at Toledo Express, 50 at Cleveland, and 55 at Cincinnati. Under clear skies, Dayton reported 51, Findlay reported 47, and Columbus reported 51. At Akron-Canton Regional Airport, it was partly cloudy, with a temperature of 54. At Youngstown, it was cloudy, with a temperature of 57. Reports from nearby cities outside Ohio, it was clear, with a temperature of 53 at Detroit, and 55 at Indianapolis.
and Chicago, it was partly cloudy, with a temperature of 54. It was cloudy, with a temperature of 60 at Pittsburgh, and 60 at Buffalo. The current time is 7:53 a.m. Eastern Daylight Time. 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We supply the latest available information for the Central Highlands over station WWG57 from Butler on a frequency of 162.450 MHz. On the latest weather map, high pressure will slowly drift into the mid-Atlantic region today, then settle over the Carolinas and western Atlantic Wednesday and Thursday as a cold front settles slowly south through the Great Lakes. This front will push across the region Thursday night and Friday. High pressure will briefly return Saturday ahead of another cold front Sunday. The forecast for the Central Highlands. Today, patchy fog this morning. Mostly sunny. Highs in the mid-70s. Light and variable winds, becoming southwest around 5 miles per hour this afternoon. Tonight, mostly clear in the evening, then becoming partly cloudy. Lows in the mid-50s. South winds around 5 miles per hour. Wednesday, partly sunny in the morning, then becoming mostly cloudy. Highs in the upper 70s. South winds 5 to 10 miles per hour. Wednesday night, mostly cloudy. Lows in the lower 60s. South winds 5 to 10 miles per hour. Gusts up to 25 miles per hour after midnight. Thursday, partly cloudy. Highs in the lower 80s. Southwest winds 10 to 15 miles per hour with gusts up to 25 miles per hour. Thursday night, mostly cloudy. A chance of showers after midnight. Lows in the lower 60s. Chance of rain 50%. At 7 a.m., weather reports for selected cities. At Mansfield Long Regional Airport, it was clear. The temperature was 51 degrees, the dew point 48, and the relative humidity 89%. The wind was calm. The pressure was 30.08 inches and rising. Elsewhere across Ohio, at Worcester, fog was reported, with a temperature of 47. It was clear, with a temperature of 45 at Marion, 51 at Toledo Express, 50 at Cleveland, and 55 at Cincinnati. Under clear skies, Dayton reported 51, Findlay reported 47, and Columbus reported 51. At Akron-Canton Regional Airport, it was partly cloudy, with a temperature of 54. At Youngstown, it was cloudy, with a temperature of 57. Reports from nearby cities outside Ohio, it was clear, with a temperature of 53 at Detroit, and 55 at Indianapolis. At Chicago, it was partly cloudy, with a temperature of 54. It was cloudy, with a temperature of 60 at Pittsburgh, and 60 at Buffalo. The current time is 7:56 a.m. Eastern Daylight Time. 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On the latest weather map, high pressure will slowly drift into the mid-Atlantic region today, then settle over the Carolinas and western Atlantic Wednesday and Thursday as a cold front settles slowly south through the Great Lakes. This front will push across the region Thursday night and Friday. High pressure will briefly return Saturday ahead of another cold front Sunday. The forecast for the Central Highlands. Today, patchy fog this morning. Mostly sunny. Highs in the mid-70s. Light and variable winds, becoming southwest around 5 miles per hour this afternoon. Tonight, mostly clear in the evening, then becoming partly cloudy. Lows in the mid-50s. South winds around 5 miles per hour. Wednesday, partly sunny in the morning, then becoming mostly cloudy. Highs in the upper 70s. South winds 5 to 10 miles per hour. Wednesday night, mostly cloudy. Lows in the lower 60s. South winds 5 to 10 miles per hour. Gusts up to 25 miles per hour after midnight. Thursday, partly cloudy. Highs in the lower 80s. Southwest winds 10 to 15 miles per hour with gusts up to 25 miles per hour. Thursday night, mostly cloudy.
A chance of showers after midnight. Lows in the lower 60s. Chance of rain 50%. At 7 a.m., weather reports for selected cities at Mansfield Long Regional Airport, it was clear. The temperature was 51 degrees, the dew point 48, and the relative humidity 89%. The wind was calm. The pressure was 30.08 inches and rising. Elsewhere across Ohio, at Wooster, fog was reported, with a temperature of 47. It was clear, with a temperature of 45 at Marion, 51 at Toledo Express, 50 at Cleveland, and 55 at Cincinnati. Under clear skies, Dayton reported 51, Findlay reported 47, and Columbus reported 51. At Akron-Canton Regional Airport, it was partly cloudy, with a temperature of 54. At Youngstown, it was cloudy, with a temperature of 57. Reports from nearby cities outside Ohio, it was clear, with a temperature of 53 at Detroit, and 55 at Indianapolis. At Chicago, it was partly cloudy, with a temperature of 54. It was cloudy, with a temperature of 60 at Pittsburgh, and 60 at Buffalo. The current time is 7:59 a.m. Eastern Daylight Time. 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On the latest weather map, high pressure will slowly drift into the mid-Atlantic region today, then settle over the Carolinas and western Atlantic Wednesday and Thursday as a cold front settles slowly south through the Great Lakes. This front will push across the region Thursday night and Friday. High pressure will briefly return Saturday ahead of another cold front Sunday. The Nearshore Marine Forecast. For the following marine location, the islands to Vermilion. Today, southwest winds less than 10 knots becoming north. Sunny. Waves 1 foot or less. Tonight, east winds 10 knots or less becoming south. Partly cloudy in the evening, then becoming mostly cloudy. Waves 1 foot or less. Wednesday, south winds 5 to 10 knots becoming southwest. Mostly cloudy. Waves 1 foot or less. Wednesday night, south winds 5 to 15 knots. Mostly cloudy. Waves 2 feet or less. The water temperature off Toledo is 66 degrees, off Cleveland 69 degrees, and off Derry 70 degrees. The extended forecast for the Central Highlands. Friday, showers, cooler with highs in the lower 70s. Chance of rain 80%. Friday night, mostly cloudy. Showers, mainly in the evening. Cooler with lows in the lower 50s. Chance of rain 80%. Saturday, partly sunny with a 40% chance of showers. Highs in the mid-60s. Saturday night, mostly cloudy with a 40% chance of showers. Lows around 50. Sunday, mostly cloudy in the morning, then becoming partly sunny. A 40% chance of showers. Highs in the mid-60s. Sunday night, mostly cloudy in the evening, then becoming partly cloudy. Cold with lows in the mid-40s. Monday, mostly sunny. Highs in the lower 60s. The Mansfield, Ohio climate summary for yesterday, September 28, 2026. Yesterday's high temperature was 72 degrees. The normal high is 71. Yesterday's low temperature was 50 degrees. The normal low is 49. No precipitation fell yesterday, which leaves the monthly total at 3.69 inches. This is 0.54 inches above the normal amount of 3.15 inches for September. The total precipitation for the year still stands at 33.13 inches, which is 0.18 inches above normal. No snow fell yesterday, which brings the monthly total to 0.0 inches. The total snowfall since July 1st still stands at 0.0 inches. There were 4 heating degree days yesterday. This brings the monthly total to 64. The yearly total since July 1st is 71. There were no cooling degree days yesterday. This leaves the monthly total at 138. The yearly total since January 1st is 820. The normal high temperature for today is 70 degrees, and the normal low is 49.
The record high for today is 92, which occurred in 1953, and the record low is 27, which occurred in 1942. Sunrise today is at 7:25 a.m. and sunset is at 7:15 p.m. The forecast for the Central Highlands. Today, patchy fog this morning. Mostly sunny. Highs in the mid-70s. Light and variable winds, becoming southwest around 5 miles per hour this afternoon. Tonight, mostly clear in the evening, then becoming partly cloudy. Lows in the mid-50s. South winds around 5 miles per hour. Wednesday, partly sunny in the morning, then becoming mostly cloudy. Highs in the upper 70s. South winds 5 to 10 miles per hour. Wednesday night, mostly cloudy. Lows in the lower 60s. South winds 5 to 10 miles per hour. Gusts up to 25 miles per hour after midnight. Thursday, partly cloudy. Highs in the lower 80s. Southwest winds 10 to 15 miles per hour with gusts up to 25 miles per hour. Thursday night, mostly cloudy. A chance of showers after midnight. Lows in the lower 60s. Chance of rain 50%. At 7 a.m., weather reports for selected cities. At Mansfield Long Regional Airport, it was clear. The temperature was 51 degrees, the dew point 48, and the relative humidity 89%. The wind was calm. The pressure was 30.08 inches and rising. Elsewhere across Ohio, at Worcester, fog was reported, with a temperature of 47. It was clear, with a temperature of 45 at Marion, 51 at Toledo Express, 50 at Cleveland, and 55 at Cincinnati. Under clear skies, Dayton reported 51, Findlay reported 47, and Columbus reported 51. At Akron-Canton Regional Airport, it was partly cloudy, with a temperature of 54. At Youngstown, it was cloudy, with a temperature of 57. Reports from nearby cities outside Ohio, it was clear, with a temperature of 53 at Detroit, and 55 at Indianapolis. At Chicago, it was partly cloudy, with a temperature of 54. It was cloudy, with a temperature of 60 at Pittsburgh, and 60 at Buffalo. The current time is 8:05 a.m. Eastern Daylight Time. 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On the latest weather map, high pressure will slowly drift into the mid-Atlantic region today, then settle over the Carolinas and western Atlantic Wednesday and Thursday as a cold front settles slowly south through the Great Lakes. This front will push across the region Thursday night and Friday. High pressure will briefly return Saturday ahead of another cold front Sunday. The forecast for the Central Highlands. Today, patchy fog this morning. Mostly sunny. Highs in the mid-70s. Light and variable winds, becoming southwest around 5 miles per hour this afternoon. Tonight, mostly clear in the evening, then becoming partly cloudy. Lows in the mid-50s. South winds around 5 miles per hour. Wednesday, partly sunny in the morning, then becoming mostly cloudy. Highs in the upper 70s. South winds 5 to 10 miles per hour. Wednesday night, mostly cloudy. Lows in the lower 60s. South winds 5 to 10 miles per hour. Gusts up to 25 miles per hour after midnight. Thursday, partly cloudy. Highs in the lower 80s. Southwest winds 10 to 15 miles per hour with gusts up to 25 miles per hour. Thursday night, mostly cloudy. A chance of showers after midnight. Lows in the lower 60s. Chance of rain 50%. At 8 a.m., weather reports for selected cities. At Mansfield Long Regional Airport, it was clear. The temperature was 49 degrees, the dew point 47, and the relative humidity 93%. The wind was calm. The pressure was 30.10 inches and rising. Elsewhere across Ohio, it was clear, with a temperature of 47 at Worcester, 46 at Marion, 52 at Toledo Express, and 50 at Cleveland. Under clear skies, Dayton reported 50, Findlay reported 48, and Columbus reported 50.
It was partly cloudy, with a temperature of 54 at Akron-Canton Regional Airport and 54 at Cincinnati. At Youngstown, it was mostly cloudy, with a temperature of 56. Reports from nearby cities outside Ohio, at Indianapolis, it was clear, with a temperature of 56. At Detroit, it was partly cloudy, with a temperature of 54. It was mostly cloudy, with a temperature of 60 at Buffalo, and 54 at Chicago. At Pittsburgh, it was cloudy, with a temperature of 60. The current time is 8:08 a.m. Eastern Daylight Time. 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We supply the latest available information for the Central Highlands over station WWG57 from Butler on a frequency of 162.450 MHz. On the latest weather map, high pressure will slowly drift into the mid-Atlantic region today, then settle over the Carolinas and western Atlantic Wednesday and Thursday as a cold front settles slowly south through the Great Lakes. This front will push across the region Thursday night and Friday. High pressure will briefly return Saturday ahead of another cold front Sunday. The forecast for the Central Highlands. Today, patchy fog this morning. Mostly sunny. Highs in the mid-70s. Light and variable winds, becoming southwest around 5 miles per hour this afternoon. Tonight, mostly clear in the evening, then becoming partly cloudy. Lows in the mid-50s. South winds around 5 miles per hour. Wednesday, partly sunny in the morning, then becoming mostly cloudy. Highs in the upper 70s. South winds 5 to 10 miles per hour. Wednesday night, mostly cloudy. Lows in the lower 60s. South winds 5 to 10 miles per hour. Gusts up to 25 miles per hour after midnight. Thursday, partly cloudy. Highs in the lower 80s. Southwest winds 10 to 15 miles per hour with gusts up to 25 miles per hour. Thursday night, mostly cloudy. A chance of showers after midnight. Lows in the lower 60s. Chance of rain 50%. The extended forecast for the Central Highlands. Friday, showers, cooler with highs in the lower 70s. Chance of rain 80%. Friday night, mostly cloudy. Showers, mainly in the evening. Cooler with lows in the lower 50s. Chance of rain 80%. Saturday, partly sunny with a 40% chance of showers. Highs in the mid-60s. Saturday night, mostly cloudy with a 40% chance of showers. Lows around 50. Sunday, mostly cloudy in the morning, then becoming partly sunny. A 40% chance of showers. Highs in the mid-60s. Sunday night, mostly cloudy in the evening, then becoming partly cloudy. Cold with lows in the mid-40s. Monday, mostly sunny. Highs in the lower 60s. At 8 a.m., weather reports for selected cities. At Mansfield-Lom Regional Airport, it was clear. The temperature was 49 degrees, the dew point 47, and the relative humidity 93%. The wind was calm. The pressure was 30.10 inches and rising. Elsewhere across Ohio, it was clear, with a temperature of 47 at Wooster, 46 at Marion, 52 at Toledo Express, and 50 at Cleveland. Under clear skies, Dayton reported 50, Findlay reported 48, and Columbus reported 50. It was partly cloudy, with a temperature of 54 at Akron-Canton Regional Airport, and 54 at Cincinnati. At Youngstown, it was mostly cloudy, with a temperature of 56. Reports from nearby cities outside Ohio, at Indianapolis, it was clear, with a temperature of 56. At Detroit, it was partly cloudy, with a temperature of 54. It was mostly cloudy, with a temperature of 60 at Buffalo, and 54 at Chicago. At Pittsburgh, it was cloudy, with a temperature of 60. The current time is 8:12 a.m. Eastern Daylight Time. 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
On the latest weather map, high pressure will slowly drift into the mid-Atlantic region today, then settle over the Carolinas and western Atlantic Wednesday and Thursday as a cold front settles slowly south through the Great Lakes. This front will push across the region Thursday night and Friday. High pressure will briefly return Saturday ahead of another cold front Sunday. The forecast for the Central Highlands. Today, patchy fog this morning. Mostly sunny. Highs in the mid-70s. Light and variable winds, becoming southwest around 5 miles per hour this afternoon. Tonight, mostly clear in the evening, then becoming partly cloudy. Lows in the mid-50s. South winds around 5 miles per hour. Wednesday, partly sunny in the morning, then becoming mostly cloudy. Highs in the upper 70s. South winds 5 to 10 miles per hour. Wednesday night, mostly cloudy. Lows in the lower 60s. South winds 5 to 10 miles per hour. Gusts up to 25 miles per hour after midnight. Thursday, partly cloudy. Highs in the lower 80s. Southwest winds 10 to 15 miles per hour with gusts up to 25 miles per hour. Thursday night, mostly cloudy. A chance of showers after midnight. Lows in the lower 60s. Chance of rain 50%. At 8 a.m., weather reports for selected cities. At Mansfield Long Regional Airport, it was clear. The temperature was 49 degrees, the dew point 47, and the relative humidity 93%. The wind was calm. The pressure was 30.10 inches and rising. Elsewhere across Ohio, it was clear, with a temperature of 47 at Wooster, 46 at Marion, 52 at Toledo Express, and 50 at Cleveland. Under clear skies, Dayton reported 50, Findlay reported 48, and Columbus reported 50. It was partly cloudy, with a temperature of 54 at Akron-Canton Regional Airport, and 54 at Cincinnati. At Youngstown, it was mostly cloudy, with a temperature of 56. Reports from nearby cities outside Ohio, at Indianapolis, it was clear, with a temperature of 56. At Detroit, it was partly cloudy, with a temperature of 54. It was mostly cloudy, with a temperature of 60 at Buffalo, and 54 at Chicago. At Pittsburgh, it was cloudy, with a temperature of 60. The Mansfield, Ohio climate summary for yesterday, September 28, 2026. Yesterday's high temperature was 72 degrees. The normal high is 71. Yesterday's low temperature was 50 degrees. The normal low is 49. No precipitation fell yesterday, which leaves the monthly total at 3.69 inches. This is 0.54 inches above the normal amount of 3.15 inches for September. The total precipitation for the year still stands at 33.13 inches, which is 0.18 inches above normal. No snow fell yesterday, which brings the monthly total to 0.0 inches. The total snowfall since July 1st still stands at 0.0 inches. There were 4 heating degree days yesterday. This brings the monthly total to 64. The yearly total since July 1st is 71. There were no cooling degree days yesterday. This leaves the monthly total at 138. The yearly total since January 1st is 820. The normal high temperature for today is 70 degrees, and the normal low is 49. The record high for today is 92, which occurred in 1953, and the record low is 27, which occurred in 1942. Sunrise today is at 7:25 a.m. and sunset is at 7:15 p.m. The current time is 8:17 a.m. Eastern Daylight Time. 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On the latest weather map, high pressure will slowly drift into the mid-Atlantic region today, then settle over the Carolinas and western Atlantic Wednesday and Thursday as a cold front settles slowly south through the Great Lakes. This front will push across the region Thursday night and Friday. High pressure will briefly return Saturday ahead of another cold front Sunday. The forecast for the Central Highlands. Today, patchy fog this morning. Mostly sunny. Highs in the mid-70s.
light and variable winds, becoming southwest around 5 miles per hour this afternoon. Tonight, mostly clear in the evening, then becoming partly cloudy. Lows in the mid-50s. South winds around 5 miles per hour. Wednesday, partly sunny in the morning, then becoming mostly cloudy. Highs in the upper 70s. South winds 5 to 10 miles per hour. Wednesday night, mostly cloudy. Lows in the lower 60s. South winds 5 to 10 miles per hour. Gusts up to 25 miles per hour after midnight. Thursday, partly cloudy. Highs in the lower 80s. Southwest winds 10 to 15 miles per hour with gusts up to 25 miles per hour. Thursday night, mostly cloudy. A chance of showers after midnight. Lows in the lower 60s. Chance of rain 50%. At 8 a.m., weather reports for selected cities, at Mansfield Lawn Regional Airport, it was clear. The temperature was 49 degrees, the dew point 47, and the relative humidity 93%. The wind was calm. The pressure was 30.10 inches and rising. Elsewhere across Ohio, it was clear, with a temperature of 47 at Worcester, 46 at Marion, 52 at Toledo Express, and 50 at Cleveland. Under clear skies, Dayton reported 50, Findlay reported 48, and Columbus reported 50. It was partly cloudy, with a temperature of 54 at Akron-Canton Regional Airport, and 54 at Cincinnati. At Youngstown, it was mostly cloudy, with a temperature of 56. Reports from nearby cities outside Ohio, at Indianapolis, it was clear, with a temperature of 56. At Detroit, it was partly cloudy, with a temperature of 54. It was mostly cloudy, with a temperature of 60 at Buffalo, and 54 at Chicago. At Pittsburgh, it was cloudy, with a temperature of 60. The extended forecast for the Central Highlands. Friday, showers, cooler with highs in the lower 70s. Chance of rain 80%. Friday night, mostly cloudy. Showers, mainly in the evening. Cooler with lows in the lower 50s. Chance of rain 80%. Saturday, partly sunny with a 40% chance of showers. Highs in the mid-60s. Saturday night, mostly cloudy with a 40% chance of showers. Lows around 50. Sunday, mostly cloudy in the morning, then becoming partly sunny. A 40% chance of showers. Highs in the mid-60s. Sunday night, mostly cloudy in the evening, then becoming partly cloudy. Cold with lows in the mid-40s. Monday, mostly sunny. Highs in the lower 60s. The current time is 8:21 a.m. Eastern Daylight Time. 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On the latest weather map, high pressure will slowly drift into the mid-Atlantic region today, then settle over the Carolinas and western Atlantic Wednesday and Thursday as a cold front settles slowly south through the Great Lakes. This front will push across the region Thursday night and Friday. High pressure will briefly return Saturday ahead of another cold front Sunday. The forecast for the Central Highlands. Today, patchy fog this morning. Mostly sunny. Highs in the mid-70s. Light and variable winds, becoming southwest around 5 miles per hour this afternoon. Tonight, mostly clear in the evening, then becoming partly cloudy. Lows in the mid-50s. South winds around 5 miles per hour. Wednesday, partly sunny in the morning, then becoming mostly cloudy. Highs in the upper 70s. South winds 5 to 10 miles per hour. Wednesday night, mostly cloudy. Lows in the lower 60s. South winds 5 to 10 miles per hour. Gusts up to 25 miles per hour after midnight. Thursday, partly cloudy. Highs in the lower 80s. Southwest winds 10 to 15 miles per hour with gusts up to 25 miles per hour. Thursday night, mostly cloudy. A chance of showers after midnight. Lows in the lower 60s. Chance of rain 50%.
at 8 a.m. Weather reports for selected cities. At Mansfield Lawn Regional Airport, it was clear. The temperature was 49 degrees, the dew point 47, and the relative humidity 93%. The wind was calm. The pressure was 30.10 inches and rising. Elsewhere across Ohio, it was clear, with a temperature of 47 at Wooster, 46 at Marion, 52 at Toledo Express, and 50 at Cleveland. Under clear skies, Dayton reported 50, Findlay reported 48, and Columbus reported 50. It was partly cloudy, with a temperature of 54 at Akron-Canton Regional Airport, and 54 at Cincinnati. At Youngstown, it was mostly cloudy, with a temperature of 56. Reports from nearby cities outside Ohio. At Indianapolis, it was clear, with a temperature of 56. At Detroit, it was partly cloudy, with a temperature of 54. It was mostly cloudy, with a temperature of 60 at Buffalo, and 54 at Chicago. At Pittsburgh, it was cloudy, with a temperature of 60. The current time is 8:24 a.m. Eastern Daylight Time. 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On the latest weather map, high pressure will slowly drift into the mid-Atlantic region today, then settle over the Carolinas and western Atlantic Wednesday and Thursday as a cold front settles slowly south through the Great Lakes. This front will push across the region Thursday night and Friday. High pressure will briefly return Saturday ahead of another cold front Sunday. The forecast for the Central Highlands. Today, patchy fog this morning. Mostly sunny. Highs in the mid-70s. Light and variable winds, becoming southwest around 5 miles per hour this afternoon. Tonight, mostly clear in the evening, then becoming partly cloudy. Lows in the mid-50s. South winds around 5 miles per hour. Wednesday, partly sunny in the morning, then becoming mostly cloudy. Highs in the upper 70s. South winds 5 to 10 miles per hour. Wednesday night, mostly cloudy. Lows in the lower 60s. South winds 5 to 10 miles per hour. Gusts up to 25 miles per hour after midnight. Thursday, partly cloudy. Highs in the lower 80s. Southwest winds 10 to 15 miles per hour with gusts up to 25 miles per hour. Thursday night, mostly cloudy. A chance of showers after midnight. Lows in the lower 60s. Chance of rain 50%. At 8 a.m., weather reports for selected cities. At Mansfield Lawn Regional Airport, it was clear. The temperature was 49 degrees, the dew point 47, and the relative humidity 93%. The wind was calm. The pressure was 30.10 inches and rising. Elsewhere across Ohio, it was clear, with a temperature of 47 at Wooster, 46 at Marion, 52 at Toledo Express, and 50 at Cleveland. Under clear skies, Dayton reported 50, Findlay reported 48, and Columbus reported 50. It was partly cloudy, with a temperature of 54 at Akron-Canton Regional Airport, and 54 at Cincinnati. At Youngstown, it was mostly cloudy, with a temperature of 56. Reports from nearby cities outside Ohio. At Indianapolis, it was clear, with a temperature of 56. At Detroit, it was partly cloudy, with a temperature of 54. It was mostly cloudy, with a temperature of 60 at Buffalo, and 54 at Chicago. At Pittsburgh, it was cloudy, with a temperature of 60. The current time is 8:27 a.m. Eastern Daylight Time. 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We supply the latest available information for the Central Highlands over station WWG57 from Butler on a frequency of 162.450 MHz. On the latest weather map, high pressure will slowly drift into the mid-Atlantic region today, then settle over the Carolinas and western Atlantic Wednesday and Thursday as a cold front settles slowly south through the Great Lakes. This front will push across the region Thursday night and Friday. High pressure will briefly return Saturday ahead of another cold front Sunday. The forecast for the Central Highlands.
Today, patchy fog this morning. Mostly sunny. Highs in the mid-70s. Light and variable winds, becoming southwest around 5 miles per hour this afternoon. Tonight, mostly clear in the evening, then becoming partly cloudy. Lows in the mid-50s. South winds around 5 miles per hour. Wednesday, partly sunny in the morning, then becoming mostly cloudy. Highs in the upper 70s. South winds 5 to 10 miles per hour. Wednesday night, mostly cloudy. Lows in the lower 60s. South winds 5 to 10 miles per hour. Gusts up to 25 miles per hour after midnight. Thursday, partly cloudy. Highs in the lower 80s. Southwest winds 10 to 15 miles per hour with gusts up to 25 miles per hour. Thursday night, mostly cloudy. A chance of showers after midnight. Lows in the lower 60s. Chance of rain 50%. At 8 a.m., weather reports for selected cities. At Mansfield Long Regional Airport, it was clear. The temperature was 49 degrees, the dew point 47, and the relative humidity 93%. The wind was calm. The pressure was 30.10 inches and rising. Elsewhere across Ohio, it was clear, with a temperature of 47 at Worcester, 46 at Marion, 52 at Toledo Express, and 50 at Cleveland. Under clear skies, Dayton reported 50, Findlay reported 48, and Columbus reported 50. It was partly cloudy, with a temperature of 54 at Akron-Canton Regional Airport, and 54 at Cincinnati. At Youngstown, it was mostly cloudy, with a temperature of 56. Reports from nearby cities outside Ohio, at Indianapolis, it was clear, with a temperature of 56. At Detroit, it was partly cloudy, with a temperature of 54. It was mostly cloudy, with a temperature of 60 at Buffalo, and 54 at Chicago. At Pittsburgh, it was cloudy, with a temperature of 60. The extended forecast for the Central Highlands. Friday, showers, cooler with highs in the lower 70s. Chance of rain 80%. Friday night, mostly cloudy. Showers, mainly in the evening. Cooler with lows in the lower 50s. Chance of rain 80%. Saturday, partly sunny with a 40% chance of showers. Highs in the mid-60s. Saturday night, mostly cloudy with a 40% chance of showers. Lows around 50. Sunday, mostly cloudy in the morning, then becoming partly sunny. A 40% chance of showers. Highs in the mid-60s. Sunday night, mostly cloudy in the evening, then becoming partly cloudy. Cold with lows in the mid-40s. Monday, mostly sunny. Highs in the lower 60s. The Mansfield, Ohio climate summary for yesterday, September 28, 2026. Yesterday's high temperature was 72 degrees. The normal high is 71. Yesterday's low temperature was 50 degrees. The normal low is 49. No precipitation fell yesterday, which leaves the monthly total at 3.69 inches. This is 0.54 inches above the normal amount of 3.15 inches for September. The total precipitation for the year still stands at 33.13 inches, which is 0.18 inches above normal. No snow fell yesterday, which brings the monthly total to 0.0 inches. The total snowfall since July 1st still stands at 0.0 inches. There were 4 heating degree days yesterday. This brings the monthly total to 64. The yearly total since July 1st is 71. There were no cooling degree days yesterday. This leaves the monthly total at 138. The yearly total since January 1st is 820. The normal high temperature for today is 70 degrees, and the normal low is 49. The record high for today is 92, which occurred in 1953, and the record low is 27, which occurred in 1942. Sunrise today is at 7:25 a.m. and sunset is at 7:15 p.m. The current time is 8:32 a.m. Eastern Daylight Time. 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
On the latest weather map, high pressure will slowly drift into the mid-Atlantic region today, then settle over the Carolinas and western Atlantic Wednesday and Thursday as a cold front settles slowly south through the Great Lakes. This front will push across the region Thursday night and Friday. High pressure will briefly return Saturday ahead of another cold front Sunday. The forecast for the Central Highlands. Today, patchy fog this morning. Mostly sunny. Highs in the mid-70s. Light and variable winds, becoming southwest around 5 miles per hour this afternoon. Tonight, mostly clear in the evening, then becoming partly cloudy. Lows in the mid-50s. South winds around 5 miles per hour. Wednesday, partly sunny in the morning, then becoming mostly cloudy. Highs in the upper 70s. South winds 5 to 10 miles per hour. Wednesday night, mostly cloudy. Lows in the lower 60s. South winds 5 to 10 miles per hour. Gusts up to 25 miles per hour after midnight. Thursday, partly cloudy. Highs in the lower 80s. Southwest winds 10 to 15 miles per hour with gusts up to 25 miles per hour. Thursday night, mostly cloudy. A chance of showers after midnight. Lows in the lower 60s. Chance of rain 50%. At 8 a.m., weather reports for selected cities. At Mansfield Long Regional Airport, it was clear. The temperature was 49 degrees, the dew point 47, and the relative humidity 93%. The wind was calm. The pressure was 30.10 inches and rising. Elsewhere across Ohio, it was clear, with a temperature of 47 at Wooster, 46 at Marion, 52 at Toledo Express, and 50 at Cleveland. Under clear skies, Dayton reported 50, Findlay reported 48, and Columbus reported 50. It was partly cloudy, with a temperature of 54 at Akron-Canton Regional Airport, and 54 at Cincinnati. At Youngstown, it was mostly cloudy, with a temperature of 56. Reports from nearby cities outside Ohio, at Indianapolis, it was clear, with a temperature of 56. At Detroit, it was partly cloudy, with a temperature of 54. It was mostly cloudy, with a temperature of 60 at Buffalo, and 54 at Chicago. At Pittsburgh, it was cloudy, with a temperature of 60. The current time is 8:35 a.m. Eastern Daylight Time. 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We supply the latest available information for the Central Highlands over station WWG57 from Butler on a frequency of 162.450 MHz. On the latest weather map, high pressure will slowly drift into the mid-Atlantic region today, then settle over the Carolinas and western Atlantic Wednesday and Thursday as a cold front settles slowly south through the Great Lakes. This front will push across the region Thursday night and Friday. High pressure will briefly return Saturday ahead of another cold front Sunday. The forecast for the Central Highlands. Today, patchy fog this morning. Mostly sunny. Highs in the mid-70s. Light and variable winds, becoming southwest around 5 miles per hour this afternoon. Tonight, mostly clear in the evening, then becoming partly cloudy. Lows in the mid-50s. South winds around 5 miles per hour. Wednesday, partly sunny in the morning, then becoming mostly cloudy. Highs in the upper 70s. South winds 5 to 10 miles per hour. Wednesday night, mostly cloudy. Lows in the lower 60s. South winds 5 to 10 miles per hour. Gusts up to 25 miles per hour after midnight. Thursday, partly cloudy. Highs in the lower 80s. Southwest winds 10 to 15 miles per hour with gusts up to 25 miles per hour. Thursday night, mostly cloudy. A chance of showers after midnight. Lows in the lower 60s. Chance of rain 50%. At 8 a.m., weather reports for selected cities. At Mansfield Long Regional Airport, it was clear. The temperature was 49 degrees, the dew point 47, and the relative humidity 93%. The wind was calm. The pressure was 30.10 inches and rising. Elsewhere across Ohio, it was clear, with a temperature of 47 at Wooster,
46 at Marion, 52 at Toledo Express, and 50 at Cleveland. Under clear skies, Dayton reported 50, Findlay reported 48, and Columbus reported 50. It was partly cloudy, with a temperature of 54 at Akron-Canton Regional Airport, and 54 at Cincinnati. At Youngstown, it was mostly cloudy, with a temperature of 56. Reports from nearby cities outside Ohio, at Indianapolis, it was clear, with a temperature of 56. At Detroit, it was partly cloudy, with a temperature of 54. It was mostly cloudy, with a temperature of 60 at Buffalo, and 54 at Chicago. At Pittsburgh, it was cloudy, with a temperature of 60. The current time is 8:38 a.m. Eastern Daylight Time. 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We supply the latest available information for the Central Highlands over station WWG 57 from Butler on a frequency of 162.450 MHz. On the latest weather map, high pressure will slowly drift into the mid-Atlantic region today, then settle over the Carolinas and western Atlantic Wednesday and Thursday as a cold front settles slowly south through the Great Lakes. This front will push across the region Thursday night and Friday. High pressure will briefly return Saturday ahead of another cold front Sunday. The forecast for the Central Highlands. Today, patchy fog this morning. Mostly sunny. Highs in the mid-70s. Light and variable winds, becoming southwest around 5 miles per hour this afternoon. Tonight, mostly clear in the evening, then becoming partly cloudy. Lows in the mid-50s. South winds around 5 miles per hour. Wednesday, partly sunny in the morning, then becoming mostly cloudy. Highs in the upper 70s. South winds 5 to 10 miles per hour. Wednesday night, mostly cloudy. Lows in the lower 60s. South winds 5 to 10 miles per hour. Gusts up to 25 miles per hour after midnight. Thursday, partly cloudy. Highs in the lower 80s. Southwest winds 10 to 15 miles per hour with gusts up to 25 miles per hour. Thursday night, mostly cloudy. A chance of showers after midnight. Lows in the lower 60s. Chance of rain 50%. The extended forecast for the Central Highlands. Friday, showers, cooler with highs in the lower 70s. Chance of rain 80%. Friday night, mostly cloudy. Showers, mainly in the evening. Cooler with lows in the lower 50s. Chance of rain 80%. Saturday, partly sunny with a 40% chance of showers. Highs in the mid-60s. Saturday night, mostly cloudy with a 40% chance of showers. Lows around 50. Sunday, mostly cloudy in the morning, then becoming partly sunny. A 40% chance of showers. Highs in the mid-60s. Sunday night, mostly cloudy in the evening, then becoming partly cloudy. Cold with lows in the mid-40s. Monday, mostly sunny. Highs in the lower 60s. At 8 a.m., weather reports for selected cities. At Mansfield-Lom Regional Airport, it was clear. The temperature was 49 degrees, the dew point 47, and the relative humidity 93%. The wind was calm. The pressure was 30.10 inches and rising. Elsewhere across Ohio, it was clear, with a temperature of 47 at Wooster, 46 at Marion, 52 at Toledo Express, and 50 at Cleveland. Under clear skies, Dayton reported 50, Findlay reported 48, and Columbus reported 50. It was partly cloudy, with a temperature of 54 at Akron-Canton Regional Airport, and 54 at Cincinnati. At Youngstown, it was mostly cloudy, with a temperature of 56. Reports from nearby cities outside Ohio, at Indianapolis, it was clear, with a temperature of 56. At Detroit, it was partly cloudy, with a temperature of 54. It was mostly cloudy, with a temperature of 60 at Buffalo, and 54 at Chicago. At Pittsburgh, it was cloudy, with a temperature of 60. The current time is 8:42 a.m. Eastern Daylight Time. 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
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On the latest weather map, high pressure will slowly drift into the mid-Atlantic region today, then settle over the Carolinas and western Atlantic Wednesday and Thursday as a cold front settles slowly south through

becoming mostly cloudy. Highs in the upper 70s. South winds 5 to 10 miles per hour. Wednesday night, mostly cloudy. Lows in the lower 60s. South winds 5 to 10 miles per hour. Gusts up to 25 miles per hour after midnight. Thursday, partly cloudy. Highs in the lower 80s. Southwest winds 10 to 15 miles per hour with gusts up to 25 miles per hour. Thursday night, mostly cloudy. A chance of showers after midnight. Lows in the lower 60s. Chance of rain 50%. At 8 a.m., weather reports for selected cities. At Mansfield Long Regional Airport, it was clear. The temperature was 49 degrees, the dew point 47, and the relative humidity 93%. The wind was calm. The pressure was 30.10 inches and rising. Elsewhere across Ohio, it was clear, with a temperature of 47 at Wooster, 46 at Marion, 52 at Toledo Express, and 50 at Cleveland. Under clear skies, Dayton reported 50, Findlay reported 48, and Columbus reported 50. It was partly cloudy, with a temperature of 54 at Akron-Canton Regional Airport, and 54 at Cincinnati. At Youngstown, it was mostly cloudy, with a temperature of 56. Reports from nearby cities outside Ohio, at Indianapolis, it was clear, with a temperature of 56. At Detroit, it was partly cloudy, with a temperature of 54. It was mostly cloudy, with a temperature of 60 at Buffalo, and 54 at Chicago. At Pittsburgh, it was cloudy, with a temperature of 60. The Mansfield, Ohio climate summary for yesterday, September 28, 2026. Yesterday's high temperature was 72 degrees. The normal high is 71. Yesterday's low temperature was 50 degrees. The normal low is 49. No precipitation fell yesterday, which leaves the monthly total at 3.69 inches. This is 0.54 inches above the normal amount of 3.15 inches for September. The total precipitation for the year still stands at 33.13 inches, which is 0.18 inches above normal. No snow fell yesterday, which brings the monthly total to 0.0 inches. The total snowfall since July 1st still stands at 0.0 inches. There were 4 heating degree days yesterday. This brings the monthly total to 64. The yearly total since July 1st is 71. There were no cooling degree days yesterday. This leaves the monthly total at 138. The yearly total since January 1st is 820. The normal high temperature for today is 70 degrees, and the normal low is 49. The record high for today is 92, which occurred in 1953, and the record low is 27, which occurred in 1942. Sunrise today is at 7:25 a.m. and sunset is at 7:15 p.m. The current time is 8:47 a.m. Eastern Daylight Time. 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On the latest weather map, high pressure will slowly drift into the mid-Atlantic region today, then settle over the Carolinas and western Atlantic Wednesday and Thursday as a cold front settles slowly south through the Great Lakes. This front will push across the region Thursday night and Friday. High pressure will briefly return Saturday ahead of another cold front Sunday. The forecast for the Central Highlands. Today, patchy fog this morning. Mostly sunny. Highs in the mid-70s. Light and variable winds, becoming southwest around 5 miles per hour this afternoon. Tonight, mostly clear in the evening, then becoming partly cloudy. Lows in the mid-50s. South winds around 5 miles per hour. Wednesday, partly sunny in the morning, then becoming mostly cloudy. Highs in the upper 70s. South winds 5 to 10 miles per hour. Wednesday night, mostly cloudy. Lows in the lower 60s. South winds 5 to 10 miles per hour. Gusts up to 25 miles per hour after midnight. Thursday, partly cloudy. Highs in the lower 80s. Southwest winds 10 to 15 miles per hour with gusts up to 25 miles per hour. Thursday.

night, mostly cloudy. A chance of showers after midnight. Lows in the lower 60s. Chance of rain 50%. At 8 a.m., weather reports for selected cities. At Mansfield Lom Regional Airport, it was clear. The temperature was 49 degrees, the dew point 47, and the relative humidity 93%. The wind was calm. The pressure was 30.10 inches and rising. Elsewhere across Ohio, it was clear, with a temperature of 47 at Worcester, 46 at Marion, 52 at Toledo Express, and 50 at Cleveland. Under clear skies, Dayton reported 50, Findlay reported 48, and Columbus reported 50. It was partly cloudy, with a temperature of 54 at Akron-Canton Regional Airport, and 54 at Cincinnati. At Youngstown, it was mostly cloudy, with a temperature of 56. Reports from nearby cities outside Ohio. At Indianapolis, it was clear, with a temperature of 56. At Detroit, it was partly cloudy, with a temperature of 54. It was mostly cloudy, with a temperature of 60 at Buffalo, and 54 at Chicago. At Pittsburgh, it was cloudy, with a temperature of 60. The extended forecast for the Central Highlands. Friday, showers, cooler with highs in the lower 70s. Chance of rain 80%. Friday night, mostly cloudy. Showers, mainly in the evening. Cooler with lows in the lower 50s. Chance of rain 80%. Saturday, partly sunny with a 40% chance of showers. Highs in the mid-60s. Saturday night, mostly cloudy with a 40% chance of showers. Lows around 50. Sunday, mostly cloudy in the morning, then becoming partly sunny. A 40% chance of showers. Highs in the mid-60s. Sunday night, mostly cloudy in the evening, then becoming partly cloudy. Cold with lows in the mid-40s. Monday, mostly sunny. Highs in the lower 60s. The current time is 8:51 a.m. Eastern Daylight Time. 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On the latest weather map, high pressure will slowly drift into the mid-Atlantic region today, then settle over the Carolinas and western Atlantic Wednesday and Thursday as a cold front settles slowly south through the Great Lakes. This front will push across the region Thursday night and Friday. High pressure will briefly return Saturday ahead of another cold front Sunday. The forecast for the Central Highlands. Today, patchy fog this morning. Mostly sunny. Highs in the mid-70s. Light and variable winds, becoming southwest around 5 miles per hour this afternoon. Tonight, mostly clear in the evening, then becoming partly cloudy. Lows in the mid-50s. South winds around 5 miles per hour. Wednesday, partly sunny in the morning, then becoming mostly cloudy. Highs in the upper 70s. South winds 5 to 10 miles per hour. Wednesday night, mostly cloudy. Lows in the lower 60s. South winds 5 to 10 miles per hour. Gusts up to 25 miles per hour after midnight. Thursday, partly cloudy. Highs in the lower 80s. Southwest winds 10 to 15 miles per hour with gusts up to 25 miles per hour. Thursday night, mostly cloudy. A chance of showers after midnight. Lows in the lower 60s. Chance of rain 50%. At 8 a.m., weather reports for selected cities. At Mansfield Lom Regional Airport, it was clear. The temperature was 49 degrees, the dew point 47, and the relative humidity 93%. The wind was calm. The pressure was 30.10 inches and rising. Elsewhere across Ohio, it was clear, with a temperature of 47 at Worcester, 46 at Marion, 52 at Toledo Express, and 50 at Cleveland. Under clear skies, Dayton reported 50, Findlay reported 48, and Columbus reported 50. It was partly cloudy, with a temperature of 54 at Akron-Canton Regional Airport, and 54 at Cincinnati. At Youngstown, it was mostly cloudy, with a temperature of 56. Reports from nearby cities outside Ohio. At Indianapolis,
it was clear, with a temperature of 56. At Detroit, it was partly cloudy, with a temperature of 54. It was mostly cloudy, with a temperature of 60 at Buffalo, and 54 at Chicago. At Pittsburgh, it was cloudy, with a temperature of 60. The current time is 8:54 a.m. Eastern Daylight Time. 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On the latest weather map, high pressure will slowly drift into the mid-Atlantic region today, then settle over the Carolinas and western Atlantic Wednesday and Thursday as a cold front settles slowly south through the Great Lakes. This front will push across the region Thursday night and Friday. High pressure will briefly return Saturday ahead of another cold front Sunday. The forecast for the Central Highlands. Today, patchy fog this morning. Mostly sunny. Highs in the mid-70s. Light and variable winds, becoming southwest around 5 miles per hour this afternoon. Tonight, mostly clear in the evening, then becoming partly cloudy. Lows in the mid-50s. South winds around 5 miles per hour. Wednesday, partly sunny in the morning, then becoming mostly cloudy. Highs in the upper 70s. South winds 5 to 10 miles per hour. Wednesday night, mostly cloudy. Lows in the lower 60s. South winds 5 to 10 miles per hour. Gusts up to 25 miles per hour after midnight. Thursday, partly cloudy. Highs in the lower 80s. Southwest winds 10 to 15 miles per hour with gusts up to 25 miles per hour. Thursday night, mostly cloudy. A chance of showers after midnight. Lows in the lower 60s. Chance of rain 50%. At 8 a.m., weather reports for selected cities. At Mansfield Long Regional Airport, it was clear. The temperature was 49 degrees, the dew point 47, and the relative humidity 93%. The wind was calm. The pressure was 30.10 inches and rising. Elsewhere across Ohio, it was clear, with a temperature of 47 at Wooster, 46 at Marion, 52 at Toledo Express, and 50 at Cleveland. Under clear skies, Dayton reported 50, Findlay reported 48, and Columbus reported 50. It was partly cloudy, with a temperature of 54 at Akron-Canton Regional Airport, and 54 at Cincinnati. At Youngstown, it was mostly cloudy, with a temperature of 56. Reports from nearby cities outside Ohio, at Indianapolis, it was clear, with a temperature of 56. At Detroit, it was partly cloudy, with a temperature of 54. It was mostly cloudy, with a temperature of 60 at Buffalo, and 54 at Chicago. At Pittsburgh, it was cloudy, with a temperature of 60. The current time is 8:57 a.m. Eastern Daylight Time. 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On the latest weather map, high pressure will slowly drift into the mid-Atlantic region today, then settle over the Carolinas and western Atlantic Wednesday and Thursday as a cold front settles slowly south through the Great Lakes. This front will push across the region Thursday night and Friday. High pressure will briefly return Saturday ahead of another cold front Sunday. The forecast for the Central Highlands. Today, patchy fog this morning. Mostly sunny. Highs in the mid-70s. Light and variable winds, becoming southwest around 5 miles per hour this afternoon. Tonight, mostly clear in the evening, then becoming partly cloudy. Lows in the mid-50s. South winds around 5 miles per hour. Wednesday, partly sunny in the morning, then becoming mostly cloudy. Highs in the upper 70s. South winds 5 to 10 miles per hour. Wednesday night, mostly cloudy. Lows in the lower 60s. South winds 5 to 10 miles per hour. Gusts up to 25 miles per hour after midnight. Thursday, partly cloudy. Highs in the lower 80s.
southwest winds 10 to 15 miles per hour with gusts up to 25 miles per hour. Thursday night, mostly cloudy. A chance of showers after midnight. Lows in the lower 60s. Chance of rain 50%. At 8 a.m., weather reports for selected cities, at Mansfield Lawn Regional Airport, it was clear. The temperature was 49 degrees, the dew point 47, and the relative humidity 93%. The wind was calm. The pressure was 30.10 inches and rising. Elsewhere across Ohio, it was clear, with a temperature of 47 at Wooster, 46 at Marion, 52 at Toledo Express, and 50 at Cleveland. Under clear skies, Dayton reported 50, Findlay reported 48, and Columbus reported 50. It was partly cloudy, with a temperature of 54 at Akron-Canton Regional Airport, and 54 at Cincinnati. At Youngstown, it was mostly cloudy, with a temperature of 56. Reports from nearby cities outside Ohio, at Indianapolis, it was clear, with a temperature of 56. At Detroit, it was partly cloudy, with a temperature of 54. It was mostly cloudy, with a temperature of 60 at Buffalo, and 54 at Chicago. At Pittsburgh, it was cloudy, with a temperature of 60. The Nearshore Marine Forecast. For the following marine location, the islands to Vermilion. Today, southwest winds less than 10 knots becoming north. Sunny. Waves 1 foot or less. Tonight, east winds 10 knots or less becoming south. Partly cloudy in the evening, then becoming mostly cloudy. Waves 1 foot or less. Wednesday, south winds 5 to 10 knots becoming southwest. Mostly cloudy. Waves 1 foot or less. Wednesday night, south winds 5 to 15 knots. Mostly cloudy. Waves 2 feet or less. The water temperature off Toledo is 66 degrees, off Cleveland 69 degrees, and off Erie 70 degrees. The extended forecast for the Central Highlands. Friday, showers, cooler with highs in the lower 70s. Chance of rain 80%. Friday night, mostly cloudy. Showers, mainly in the evening. Cooler with lows in the lower 50s. Chance of rain 80%. Saturday, partly sunny with a 40% chance of showers. Highs in the mid 60s. Saturday night, mostly cloudy with a 40% chance of showers. Lows around 50. Sunday, mostly cloudy in the morning, then becoming partly sunny. A 40% chance of showers. Highs in the mid 60s. Sunday night, mostly cloudy in the evening, then becoming partly cloudy. Cold with lows in the mid 40s. Monday, mostly sunny. Highs in the lower 60s. The Mansfield, Ohio climate summary for yesterday, September 28, 2026. Yesterday's high temperature was 72 degrees. The normal high is 71. Yesterday's low temperature was 50 degrees. The normal low is 49. No precipitation fell yesterday, which leaves the monthly total at 3.69 inches. This is 0.54 inches above the normal amount of 3.15 inches for September. The total precipitation for the year still stands at 33.13 inches, which is 0.18 inches above normal. No snow fell yesterday, which brings the monthly total to 0.0 inches. The total snowfall since July 1st still stands at 0.0 inches. There were 4 heating degree days yesterday. This brings the monthly total to 64. The yearly total since July 1st is 71. There were no cooling degree days yesterday. This leaves the monthly total at 138. The yearly total since January 1st is 820. The normal high temperature for today is 70 degrees, and the normal low is 49. The record high for today is 92, which occurred in 1953, and the record low is 27, which occurred in 1942. Sunrise today is at 7:25 a.m. and sunset is at 7:15 p.m. The current time is 9:03 a.m. Eastern Daylight Time. 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
On the latest weather map, high pressure will slowly drift into the mid-Atlantic region today, then settle over the Carolinas and western Atlantic Wednesday and Thursday as a cold front settles slowly south through the Great Lakes. This front will push across the region Thursday night and Friday. High pressure will briefly return Saturday ahead of another cold front Sunday. The forecast for the Central Highlands. Today, patchy fog this morning. Mostly sunny. Highs in the mid-70s. Light and variable winds, becoming southwest around 5 miles per hour this afternoon. Tonight, mostly clear in the evening, then becoming partly cloudy. Lows in the mid-50s. South winds around 5 miles per hour. Wednesday, partly sunny in the morning, then becoming mostly cloudy. Highs in the upper 70s. South winds 5 to 10 miles per hour. Wednesday night, mostly cloudy. Lows in the lower 60s. South winds 5 to 10 miles per hour. Gusts up to 25 miles per hour after midnight. Thursday, partly cloudy. Highs in the lower 80s. Southwest winds 10 to 15 miles per hour with gusts up to 25 miles per hour. Thursday night, mostly cloudy. A chance of showers after midnight. Lows in the lower 60s. Chance of rain 50%. At 8 a.m., weather reports for selected cities. At Mansfield Long Regional Airport, it was clear. The temperature was 49 degrees, the dew point 47, and the relative humidity 93%. The wind was calm. The pressure was 30.10 inches and rising. Elsewhere across Ohio, it was clear, with a temperature of 47 at Worcester, 46 at Marion, 52 at Toledo Express, and 50 at Cleveland. Under clear skies, Dayton reported 50, Findlay reported 48, and Columbus reported 50. It was partly cloudy, with a temperature of 54 at Akron-Canton Regional Airport, and 54 at Cincinnati. At Youngstown, it was mostly cloudy, with a temperature of 56. Reports from nearby cities outside Ohio. At Indianapolis, it was clear, with a temperature of 56. At Detroit, it was partly cloudy, with a temperature of 54. It was mostly cloudy, with a temperature of 60 at Buffalo, and 54 at Chicago. At Pittsburgh, it was cloudy, with a temperature of 60. The current time is 9:06 a.m. Eastern Daylight Time. 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On the latest weather map, high pressure will slowly drift into the mid-Atlantic region today, then settle over the Carolinas and western Atlantic Wednesday and Thursday as a cold front settles slowly south through the Great Lakes. This front will push across the region Thursday night and Friday. High pressure will briefly return Saturday ahead of another cold front Sunday. The forecast for the Central Highlands. Today, patchy fog this morning. Mostly sunny. Highs in the mid-70s. Light and variable winds, becoming southwest around 5 miles per hour this afternoon. Tonight, mostly clear in the evening, then becoming partly cloudy. Lows in the mid-50s. South winds around 5 miles per hour. Wednesday, partly sunny in the morning, then becoming mostly cloudy. Highs in the upper 70s. South winds 5 to 10 miles per hour. Wednesday night, mostly cloudy. Lows in the lower 60s. South winds 5 to 10 miles per hour. Gusts up to 25 miles per hour after midnight. Thursday, partly cloudy. Highs in the lower 80s. Southwest winds 10 to 15 miles per hour with gusts up to 25 miles per hour. Thursday night, mostly cloudy. A chance of showers after midnight. Lows in the lower 60s. Chance of rain 50%. At 9 a.m., weather reports for selected cities. At Mansfield Long Regional Airport, it was sunny. The temperature was 57 degrees, the dew point 52, and the relative humidity 83%. The wind was calm. The pressure was 30.12 inches and rising. Elsewhere across Ohio, skies ranged from sunny to mostly sunny, and temperatures were between 55 and 59 degrees.
reports from nearby cities outside Ohio. At Buffalo, drizzle was falling, with a temperature of 62. It was mostly sunny, with a temperature of 59 at Detroit, 60 at Indianapolis, and 55 at Chicago. At Pittsburgh, it was cloudy, with a temperature of 61. The current time is 9:09 a.m. Eastern Daylight Time. 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On the latest weather map, high pressure will slowly drift into the mid-Atlantic region today, then settle over the Carolinas and western Atlantic Wednesday and Thursday as a cold front settles slowly south through the Great Lakes. This front will push across the region Thursday night and Friday. High pressure will briefly return Saturday ahead of another cold front Sunday. The forecast for the Central Highlands. Today, patchy fog this morning. Mostly sunny. Highs in the mid-70s. Light and variable winds, becoming southwest around 5 miles per hour this afternoon. Tonight, mostly clear in the evening, then becoming partly cloudy. Lows in the mid-50s. South winds around 5 miles per hour. Wednesday, partly sunny in the morning, then becoming mostly cloudy. Highs in the upper 70s. South winds 5 to 10 miles per hour. Wednesday night, mostly cloudy. Lows in the lower 60s. South winds 5 to 10 miles per hour. Gusts up to 25 miles per hour after midnight. Thursday, partly cloudy. Highs in the lower 80s. Southwest winds 10 to 15 miles per hour with gusts up to 25 miles per hour. Thursday night, mostly cloudy. A chance of showers after midnight. Lows in the lower 60s. Chance of rain 50%. The extended forecast for the Central Highlands. Friday, showers, cooler with highs in the lower 70s. Chance of rain 80%. Friday night, mostly cloudy. Showers, mainly in the evening. Cooler with lows in the lower 50s. Chance of rain 80%. Saturday, partly sunny with a 40% chance of showers. Highs in the mid 60s. Saturday night, mostly cloudy with a 40% chance of showers. Lows around 50. Sunday, mostly cloudy in the morning, then becoming partly sunny. A 40% chance of showers. Highs in the mid-60s. Sunday night, mostly cloudy in the evening, then becoming partly cloudy. Cold with lows in the mid-40s. Monday, mostly sunny. Highs in the lower 60s. At 9 a.m., weather reports for selected cities. At Mansfield Long Regional Airport, it was sunny. The temperature was 57 degrees, the dew point 52, and the relative humidity 83%. The wind was calm. The pressure was 30.12 inches and rising. Elsewhere across Ohio, skies ranged from sunny to mostly sunny, and temperatures were between 55 and 59 degrees. Reports from nearby cities outside Ohio. At Buffalo, drizzle was falling, with a temperature of 62. It was mostly sunny, with a temperature of 59 at Detroit, 60 at Indianapolis, and 55 at Chicago. At Pittsburgh, it was cloudy, with a temperature of 61. The current time is 9:12 a.m. Eastern Daylight Time. 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On the latest weather map, high pressure will slowly drift into the mid-Atlantic region today, then settle over the Carolinas and western Atlantic Wednesday and Thursday as a cold front settles slowly south through the Great Lakes. This front will push across the region Thursday night and Friday. High pressure will briefly return Saturday ahead of another cold front Sunday. The forecast for the Central Highlands. Today, patchy fog this morning. Mostly sunny. Highs in the mid-70s. Light and variable winds, becoming southwest around 5 miles per hour this afternoon. Tonight, mostly clear in the evening, then becoming partly cloudy. Lows in the mid-50s.
South winds around 5 miles per hour. Wednesday, partly sunny in the morning, then becoming mostly cloudy. Highs in the upper 70s. South winds 5 to 10 miles per hour. Wednesday night, mostly cloudy. Lows in the lower 60s. South winds 5 to 10 miles per hour. Gusts up to 25 miles per hour after midnight. Thursday, partly cloudy. Highs in the lower 80s. Southwest winds 10 to 15 miles per hour with gusts up to 25 miles per hour. Thursday night, mostly cloudy. A chance of showers after midnight. Lows in the lower 60s. Chance of rain 50%. At 9 a.m., weather reports for selected cities. At Mansfield Long Regional Airport, it was sunny. The temperature was 57 degrees, the dew point 52, and the relative humidity 83%. The wind was calm. The pressure was 30.12 inches and rising. Elsewhere across Ohio, skies ranged from sunny to mostly sunny, and temperatures were between 55 and 59 degrees. Reports from nearby cities outside Ohio, at Buffalo, drizzle was falling, with a temperature of 62. It was mostly sunny, with a temperature of 59 at Detroit, 60 at Indianapolis, and 55 at Chicago. At Pittsburgh, it was cloudy, with a temperature of 61. The Mansfield, Ohio climate summary for yesterday, September 28, 2026. Yesterday's high temperature was 72 degrees. The normal high is 71. Yesterday's low temperature was 50 degrees. The normal low is 49. No precipitation fell yesterday, which leaves the monthly total at 3.69 inches. This is 0.54 inches above the normal amount of 3.15 inches for September. The total precipitation for the year still stands at 33.13 inches, which is 0.18 inches above normal. No snow fell yesterday, which brings the monthly total to 0.0 inches. The total snowfall since July 1st still stands at 0.0 inches. There were 4 heating degree days yesterday. This brings the monthly total to 64. The yearly total since July 1st is 71. There were no cooling degree days yesterday. This leaves the monthly total at 138. The yearly total since January 1st is 820. The normal high temperature for today is 70 degrees, and the normal low is 49. The record high for today is 92, which occurred in 1953, and the record low is 27, which occurred in 1942. Sunrise today is at 7:25 a.m. and sunset is at 7:15 p.m. The current time is 9:16 a.m. Eastern Daylight Time. 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On the latest weather map, high pressure will slowly drift into the mid-Atlantic region today, then settle over the Carolinas and western Atlantic Wednesday and Thursday as a cold front settles slowly south through the Great Lakes. This front will push across the region Thursday night and Friday. High pressure will briefly return Saturday ahead of another cold front Sunday. The forecast for the Central Highlands. Today, patchy fog this morning. Mostly sunny. Highs in the mid-70s. Light and variable winds, becoming southwest around 5 miles per hour this afternoon. Tonight, mostly clear in the evening, then becoming partly cloudy. Lows in the mid-50s. South winds around 5 miles per hour. Wednesday, partly sunny in the morning, then becoming mostly cloudy. Highs in the upper 70s. South winds 5 to 10 miles per hour. Wednesday night, mostly cloudy. Lows in the lower 60s. South winds 5 to 10 miles per hour. Gusts up to 25 miles per hour after midnight. Thursday, partly cloudy. Highs in the lower 80s. Southwest winds 10 to 15 miles per hour with gusts up to 25 miles per hour. Thursday night, mostly cloudy. A chance of showers after midnight. Lows in the lower 60s. Chance of rain 50%. At 9 a.m., weather reports for selected cities. At Mansfield Long Regional Airport, it was sunny.
The temperature was 57 degrees, the dew point 52, and the relative humidity 83%. The wind was calm. The pressure was 30.12 inches and rising. Elsewhere across Ohio, skies ranged from sunny to mostly sunny, and temperatures were between 55 and 59 degrees. Reports from nearby cities outside Ohio, at Buffalo, drizzle was falling, with a temperature of 62. It was mostly sunny, with a temperature of 59 at Detroit, 60 at Indianapolis, and 55 at Chicago. At Pittsburgh, it was cloudy, with a temperature of 61. The current time is 9:19 a.m. Eastern Daylight Time. 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On the latest weather map, high pressure will slowly drift into the mid-Atlantic region today, then settle over the Carolinas and western Atlantic Wednesday and Thursday as a cold front settles slowly south through the Great Lakes. This front will push across the region Thursday night and Friday. High pressure will briefly return Saturday ahead of another cold front Sunday. The extended forecast for the Central Highlands. Friday, showers, cooler with highs in the lower 70s. Chance of rain 80%. Friday night, mostly cloudy. Showers, mainly in the evening. Cooler with lows in the lower 50s. Chance of rain 80%. Saturday, partly sunny with a 40% chance of showers. Highs in the mid-60s. Saturday night, mostly cloudy with a 40% chance of showers. Lows around 50. Sunday, mostly cloudy in the morning, then becoming partly sunny. A 40% chance of showers. Highs in the mid-60s. Sunday night, mostly cloudy in the evening, then becoming partly cloudy. Cold with lows in the mid-40s. Monday, mostly sunny. Highs in the lower 60s. The forecast for the Central Highlands. Today, patchy fog this morning. Mostly sunny. Highs in the mid-70s. Light and variable winds, becoming southwest around 5 miles per hour this afternoon. Tonight, mostly clear in the evening, then becoming partly cloudy. Lows in the mid-50s. South winds around 5 miles per hour. Wednesday, partly sunny in the morning, then becoming mostly cloudy. Highs in the upper 70s. South winds 5 to 10 miles per hour. Wednesday night, mostly cloudy. Lows in the lower 60s. South winds 5 to 10 miles per hour. Gusts up to 25 miles per hour after midnight. Thursday, partly cloudy. Highs in the lower 80s. Southwest winds 10 to 15 miles per hour with gusts up to 25 miles per hour. Thursday night, mostly cloudy. A chance of showers after midnight. Lows in the lower 60s. Chance of rain 50%. At 9 a.m., weather reports for selected cities. At Mansfield Lawn Regional Airport, it was sunny. The temperature was 57 degrees, the dew point 52, and the relative humidity 83%. The wind was calm. The pressure was 30.12 inches and rising. Elsewhere across Ohio, skies ranged from sunny to mostly sunny, and temperatures were between 55 and 59 degrees. Reports from nearby cities outside Ohio, at Buffalo, drizzle was falling, with a temperature of 62. It was mostly sunny, with a temperature of 59 at Detroit, 60 at Indianapolis, and 55 at Chicago. At Pittsburgh, it was cloudy, with a temperature of 61. The current time is 9:22 a.m. Eastern Daylight Time. 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On the latest weather map, high pressure will slowly drift into the mid-Atlantic region today, then settle over the Carolinas and western Atlantic Wednesday and Thursday as a cold front settles slowly south through the Great Lakes. This front will push across the region Thursday night and Friday. High pressure will briefly return Saturday ahead of another cold front Sunday.
the forecast for the Central Highlands. Today, patchy fog this morning. Mostly sunny. Highs in the mid-70s. Light and variable winds, becoming southwest around 5 miles per hour this afternoon. Tonight, mostly clear in the evening, then becoming partly cloudy. Lows in the mid-50s. South winds around 5 miles per hour. Wednesday, partly sunny in the morning, then becoming mostly cloudy. Highs in the upper 70s. South winds 5 to 10 miles per hour. Wednesday night, mostly cloudy. Lows in the lower 60s. South winds 5 to 10 miles per hour. Gusts up to 25 miles per hour after midnight. Thursday, partly cloudy. Highs in the lower 80s. Southwest winds 10 to 15 miles per hour with gusts up to 25 miles per hour. Thursday night, mostly cloudy. A chance of showers after midnight. Lows in the lower 60s. Chance of rain 50%. At 9 a.m., weather reports for selected cities. At Mansfield Long Regional Airport, it was sunny. The temperature was 57 degrees, the dew point 52, and the relative humidity 83%. The wind was calm. The pressure was 30.12 inches and rising. Elsewhere across Ohio, skies ranged from sunny to mostly sunny, and temperatures were between 55 and 59 degrees. Reports from nearby cities outside Ohio, at Buffalo, drizzle was falling, with a temperature of 62. It was mostly sunny, with a temperature of 59 at Detroit, 60 at Indianapolis, and 55 at Chicago. At Pittsburgh, it was cloudy, with a temperature of 61. The current time is 9:25 a.m. Eastern Daylight Time. 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On the latest weather map, high pressure will slowly drift into the mid-Atlantic region today, then settle over the Carolinas and western Atlantic Wednesday and Thursday as a cold front settles slowly south through the Great Lakes. This front will push across the region Thursday night and Friday. High pressure will briefly return Saturday ahead of another cold front Sunday. The forecast for the Central Highlands. Today, patchy fog this morning. Mostly sunny. Highs in the mid-70s. Light and variable winds, becoming southwest around 5 miles per hour this afternoon. Tonight, mostly clear in the evening, then becoming partly cloudy. Lows in the mid-50s. South winds around 5 miles per hour. Wednesday, partly sunny in the morning, then becoming mostly cloudy. Highs in the upper 70s. South winds 5 to 10 miles per hour. Wednesday night, mostly cloudy. Lows in the lower 60s. South winds 5 to 10 miles per hour. Gusts up to 25 miles per hour after midnight. Thursday, partly cloudy. Highs in the lower 80s. Southwest winds 10 to 15 miles per hour with gusts up to 25 miles per hour. Thursday night, mostly cloudy. A chance of showers after midnight. Lows in the lower 60s. Chance of rain 50%. At 9 a.m., weather reports for selected cities. At Mansfield Long Regional Airport, it was sunny. The temperature was 57 degrees, the dew point 52, and the relative humidity 83%. The wind was calm. The pressure was 30.12 inches and rising. Elsewhere across Ohio, skies ranged from sunny to mostly sunny, and temperatures were between 55 and 59 degrees. Reports from nearby cities outside Ohio, at Buffalo, drizzle was falling, with a temperature of 62. It was mostly sunny, with a temperature of 59 at Detroit, 60 at Indianapolis, and 55 at Chicago. At Pittsburgh, it was cloudy, with a temperature of 61. The current time is 9:28 a.m. Eastern Daylight Time. 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
On the latest weather map, high pressure will slowly drift into the mid-Atlantic region today, then settle over the Carolinas and western Atlantic Wednesday and Thursday as a cold front settles slowly south through the Great Lakes. This front will push across the region Thursday night and Friday. High pressure will briefly return Saturday ahead of another cold front Sunday. The forecast for the Central Highlands. Today, patchy fog this morning. Mostly sunny. Highs in the mid-70s. Light and variable winds, becoming southwest around 5 miles per hour this afternoon. Tonight, mostly clear in the evening, then becoming partly cloudy. Lows in the mid-50s. South winds around 5 miles per hour. Wednesday, partly sunny in the morning, then becoming mostly cloudy. Highs in the upper 70s. South winds 5 to 10 miles per hour. Wednesday night, mostly cloudy. Lows in the lower 60s. South winds 5 to 10 miles per hour. Gusts up to 25 miles per hour after midnight. Thursday, partly cloudy. Highs in the lower 80s. Southwest winds 10 to 15 miles per hour with gusts up to 25 miles per hour. Thursday night, mostly cloudy. A chance of showers after midnight. Lows in the lower 60s. Chance of rain 50%. The extended forecast for the Central Highlands. Friday, showers, cooler with highs in the lower 70s. Chance of rain 80%. Friday night, mostly cloudy. Showers, mainly in the evening. Cooler with lows in the lower 50s. Chance of rain 80%. Saturday, partly sunny with a 40% chance of showers. Highs in the mid-60s. Saturday night, mostly cloudy with a 40% chance of showers. Lows around 50. Sunday, mostly cloudy in the morning, then becoming partly sunny. A 40% chance of showers. Highs in the mid-60s. Sunday night, mostly cloudy in the evening, then becoming partly cloudy. Cold with lows in the mid-40s. Monday, mostly sunny. Highs in the lower 60s. The Mansfield, Ohio climate summary for yesterday, September 28, 2026. Yesterday's high temperature was 72 degrees. The normal high is 71. Yesterday's low temperature was 50 degrees. The normal low is 49. No precipitation fell yesterday, which leaves the monthly total at 3.69 inches. This is 0.54 inches above the normal amount of 3.15 inches for September. The total precipitation for the year still stands at 33.13 inches, which is 0.18 inches above normal. No snow fell yesterday, which brings the monthly total to 0.0 inches. The total snowfall since July 1st still stands at 0.0 inches. There were 4 heating degree days yesterday. This brings the monthly total to 64. The yearly total since July 1st is 71. There were no cooling degree days yesterday. This leaves the monthly total at 138. The yearly total since January 1st is 820. The normal high temperature for today is 70 degrees, and the normal low is 49. The record high for today is 92, which occurred in 1953, and the record low is 27, which occurred in 1942. Sunrise today is at 7:25 a.m. and sunset is at 7:15 p.m. At 9 a.m., weather reports for selected cities. At Mansfield Lawn Regional Airport, it was sunny. The temperature was 57 degrees, the dew point 52, and the relative humidity 83%. The wind was calm. The pressure was 30.12 inches and rising. Elsewhere across Ohio, skies ranged from sunny to mostly sunny, and temperatures were between 55 and 59 degrees. Reports from nearby cities outside Ohio, at Buffalo, drizzle was falling, with a temperature of 62. It was mostly sunny, with a temperature of 59 at Detroit, 60 at Indianapolis, and 55 at Chicago. At Pittsburgh, it was cloudy, with a temperature of 61. The current time is 9:33 a.m. Eastern Daylight Time. 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
On the latest weather map, high pressure will slowly drift into the mid-Atlantic region today, then settle over the Carolinas and western Atlantic Wednesday and Thursday as a cold front settles slowly south through the Great Lakes. This front will push across the region Thursday night and Friday. High pressure will briefly return Saturday ahead of another cold front Sunday. The forecast for the Central Highlands. Today, patchy fog this morning. Mostly sunny. Highs in the mid-70s. Light and variable winds, becoming southwest around 5 miles per hour this afternoon. Tonight, mostly clear in the evening, then becoming partly cloudy. Lows in the mid-50s. South winds around 5 miles per hour. Wednesday, partly sunny in the morning, then becoming mostly cloudy. Highs in the upper 70s. South winds 5 to 10 miles per hour. Wednesday night, mostly cloudy. Lows in the lower 60s. South winds 5 to 10 miles per hour. Gusts up to 25 miles per hour after midnight. Thursday, partly cloudy. Highs in the lower 80s. Southwest winds 10 to 15 miles per hour with gusts up to 25 miles per hour. Thursday night, mostly cloudy. A chance of showers after midnight. Lows in the lower 60s. Chance of rain 50%. At 9 a.m., weather reports for selected cities. At Mansfield Long Regional Airport, it was sunny. The temperature was 57 degrees, the dew point 52, and the relative humidity 83%. The wind was calm. The pressure was 30.12 inches and rising. Elsewhere across Ohio, skies ranged from sunny to mostly sunny, and temperatures were between 55 and 59 degrees. Reports from nearby cities outside Ohio, at Buffalo, drizzle was falling, with a temperature of 62. It was mostly sunny, with a temperature of 59 at Detroit, 60 at Indianapolis, and 55 at Chicago. At Pittsburgh, it was cloudy, with a temperature of 61. The current time is 9:35 a.m. Eastern Daylight Time. 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On the latest weather map, high pressure will slowly drift into the mid-Atlantic region today, then settle over the Carolinas and western Atlantic Wednesday and Thursday as a cold front settles slowly south through the Great Lakes. This front will push across the region Thursday night and Friday. High pressure will briefly return Saturday ahead of another cold front Sunday. The forecast for the Central Highlands. Today, patchy fog this morning. Mostly sunny. Highs in the mid-70s. Light and variable winds, becoming southwest around 5 miles per hour this afternoon. Tonight, mostly clear in the evening, then becoming partly cloudy. Lows in the mid-50s. South winds around 5 miles per hour. Wednesday, partly sunny in the morning, then becoming mostly cloudy. Highs in the upper 70s. South winds 5 to 10 miles per hour. Wednesday night, mostly cloudy. Lows in the lower 60s. South winds 5 to 10 miles per hour. Gusts up to 25 miles per hour after midnight. Thursday, partly cloudy. Highs in the lower 80s. Southwest winds 10 to 15 miles per hour with gusts up to 25 miles per hour. Thursday night, mostly cloudy. A chance of showers after midnight. Lows in the lower 60s. Chance of rain 50%. At 9 a.m., weather reports for selected cities. At Mansfield Long Regional Airport, it was sunny. The temperature was 57 degrees, the dew point 52, and the relative humidity 83%. The wind was calm. The pressure was 30.12 inches and rising. Elsewhere across Ohio, skies ranged from sunny to mostly sunny, and temperatures were between 55 and 59 degrees. Reports from nearby cities outside Ohio, at Buffalo, drizzle was falling, with a temperature of 62. It was mostly sunny, with a temperature of 59 at Detroit, 60 at Indianapolis, and 55 at Chicago. At Pittsburgh, it was cloudy, with a temperature of 61. The current time is 9:38 a.m. Eastern Daylight Time.
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On the latest weather map, high pressure will slowly drift into the mid-Atlantic region today, then settle over the Carolinas and western Atlantic Wednesday and Thursday as a cold front settles slowly south through the Great Lakes. This front will push across the region Thursday night and Friday. High pressure will briefly return Saturday ahead of another cold front Sunday. The forecast for the Central Highlands. Today, patchy fog this morning. Mostly sunny. Highs in the mid-70s. Light and variable winds, becoming southwest around 5 miles per hour this afternoon. Tonight, mostly clear in the evening, then becoming partly cloudy. Lows in the mid-50s. South winds around 5 miles per hour. Wednesday, partly sunny in the morning, then becoming mostly cloudy. Highs in the upper 70s. South winds 5 to 10 miles per hour. Wednesday night, mostly cloudy. Lows in the lower 60s. South winds 5 to 10 miles per hour. Gusts up to 25 miles per hour after midnight. Thursday, partly cloudy. Highs in the lower 80s. Southwest winds 10 to 15 miles per hour with gusts up to 25 miles per hour. Thursday night, mostly cloudy. A chance of showers after midnight. Lows in the lower 60s. Chance of rain 50%. The extended forecast for the Central Highlands. Friday, showers, cooler with highs in the lower 70s. Chance of rain 80%. Friday night, mostly cloudy. Showers, mainly in the evening. Cooler with lows in the lower 50s. Chance of rain 80%. Saturday, partly sunny with a 40% chance of showers. Highs in the mid-60s. Saturday night, mostly cloudy with a 40% chance of showers. Lows around 50. Sunday, mostly cloudy in the morning, then becoming partly sunny. A 40% chance of showers. Highs in the mid-60s. Sunday night, mostly cloudy in the evening, then becoming partly cloudy. Cold with lows in the mid-40s. Monday, mostly sunny. Highs in the lower 60s. At 9 a.m., weather reports for selected cities. At Mansfield Lawn Regional Airport, it was sunny. The temperature was 57 degrees, the dew point 52, and the relative humidity 83%. The wind was calm. The pressure was 30.12 inches and rising. Elsewhere across Ohio, skies ranged from sunny to mostly sunny, and temperatures were between 55 and 59 degrees. Reports from nearby cities outside Ohio, at Buffalo, drizzle was falling, with a temperature of 62. It was mostly sunny, with a temperature of 59 at Detroit, 60 at Indianapolis, and 55 at Chicago. At Pittsburgh, it was cloudy, with a temperature of 61. The current time is 9:42 a.m. Eastern Daylight Time. 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On the latest weather map, high pressure will slowly drift into the mid-Atlantic region today, then settle over the Carolinas and western Atlantic Wednesday and Thursday as a cold front settles slowly south through the Great Lakes. This front will push across the region Thursday night and Friday. High pressure will briefly return Saturday ahead of another cold front Sunday. The forecast for the Central Highlands. Today, patchy fog this morning. Mostly sunny. Highs in the mid-70s. Light and variable winds, becoming southwest around 5 miles per hour this afternoon. Tonight, mostly clear in the evening, then becoming partly cloudy. Lows in the mid-50s. South winds around 5 miles per hour. Wednesday, partly sunny in the morning, then becoming mostly cloudy. Highs in the upper 70s. South winds 5 to 10 miles per hour. Wednesday night, mostly cloudy. Lows in the lower 60s. South winds 5 to 10 miles per hour.
Gusts up to 25 miles per hour after midnight. Thursday, partly cloudy. Highs in the lower 80s. Southwest winds 10 to 15 miles per hour with gusts up to 25 miles

degrees. Reports from nearby cities outside Ohio, at Buffalo, drizzle was falling, with a temperature of 62. It was mostly sunny, with a temperature of 59 at Detroit, 60 at Indianapolis, and 55 at Chicago. At Pittsburgh, it was cloudy, with a temperature of 61. The Nearshore Marine Forecast. For the following marine location, the islands to Vermilion. This afternoon, west winds less than 10 knots becoming north. Sunny. Waves 1 foot or less. Tonight, east winds 10 knots or less becoming south. Partly cloudy in the evening, then becoming mostly cloudy. Waves 1 foot or less. Wednesday, south winds 5 to 10 knots becoming southwest. Mostly cloudy. Waves 1 foot or less. Wednesday night, south winds 5 to 15 knots. Mostly cloudy. Waves 2 feet or less. The water temperature off Toledo is 66 degrees, off Cleveland 69 degrees, and off Derry 67 degrees. The Mansfield, Ohio climate summary for yesterday, September 28, 2026. Yesterday's high temperature was 72 degrees. The normal high is 71. Yesterday's low temperature was 50 degrees. The normal low is 49. No precipitation fell yesterday, which leaves the monthly total at 3.69 inches. This is 0.54 inches above the normal amount of 3.15 inches for September. The total precipitation for the year still stands at 33.13 inches, which is 0.18 inches above normal. No snow fell yesterday, which brings the monthly total to 0.0 inches. The total snowfall since July 1st still stands at 0.0 inches. There were 4 heating degree days yesterday. This brings the monthly total to 64. The yearly total since July 1st is 71. There were no cooling degree days yesterday. This leaves the monthly total at 138. The yearly total since January 1st is 820. The normal high temperature for today is 70 degrees, and the normal low is 49. The record high for today is 92, which occurred in 1953, and the record low is 27, which occurred in 1942. Sunrise today is at 7:25 a.m. and sunset is at 7:15 p.m. The current time is 9:47 a.m. Eastern Daylight Time. 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On the latest weather map, high pressure will slowly drift into the mid-Atlantic region today, then settle over the Carolinas and western Atlantic Wednesday and Thursday as a cold front settles slowly south through the Great Lakes. This front will push across the region Thursday night and Friday. High pressure will briefly return Saturday ahead of another cold front Sunday. The forecast for the Central Highlands. Today, patchy fog this morning. Mostly sunny. Highs in the mid-70s. Light and variable winds, becoming southwest around 5 miles per hour this afternoon. Tonight, mostly clear in the evening, then becoming partly cloudy. Lows in the mid-50s. South winds around 5 miles per hour. Wednesday, partly sunny in the morning, then becoming mostly cloudy. Highs in the upper 70s. South winds 5 to 10 miles per hour. Wednesday night, mostly cloudy. Lows in the lower 60s. South winds 5 to 10 miles per hour. Gusts up to 25 miles per hour after midnight. Thursday, partly cloudy. Highs in the lower 80s. Southwest winds 10 to 15 miles per hour with gusts up to 25 miles per hour. Thursday night, mostly cloudy. A chance of showers after midnight. Lows in the lower 60s. Chance of rain 50%. At 9 a.m., weather reports for selected cities. At Mansfield Long Regional Airport, it was sunny. The temperature was 57 degrees, the dew point 52, and the relative humidity 83%. The wind was calm. The pressure was 30.12 inches and rising. Elsewhere across Ohio, skies ranged from sunny to mostly sunny, and temperatures were between 55 and 59 degrees. Reports from nearby cities outside Ohio, at

Buffalo, drizzle was falling, with a temperature of 62. It was mostly sunny, with a temperature of 59 at Detroit, 60 at Indianapolis, and 55 at Chicago. At Pittsburgh, it was cloudy, with a temperature of 61. The current time is 9:49 a.m. Eastern Daylight Time. 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The extended forecast for the Central Highlands. Friday, showers, cooler with highs in the lower 70s. Chance of rain 80%. Friday night, mostly cloudy. Showers, mainly in the evening. Cooler with lows in the lower 50s. Chance of rain 80%. Saturday, partly sunny with a 40% chance of showers. Highs in the mid-60s. Saturday night, mostly cloudy with a 40% chance of showers. Lows around 50. Sunday, mostly cloudy in the morning, then becoming partly sunny. A 40% chance of showers. Highs in the mid-60s. Sunday night, mostly cloudy in the evening, then becoming partly cloudy. Cold with lows in the mid-40s. Monday, mostly sunny. Highs in the lower 60s. On the latest weather map, high pressure will slowly drift into the mid-Atlantic region today, then settle over the Carolinas and western Atlantic Wednesday and Thursday as a cold front settles slowly south through the Great Lakes. This front will push across the region Thursday night and Friday. High pressure will briefly return Saturday ahead of another cold front Sunday. The forecast for the Central Highlands. Today, patchy fog this morning. Mostly sunny. Highs in the mid-70s. Light and variable winds, becoming southwest around 5 miles per hour this afternoon. Tonight, mostly clear in the evening, then becoming partly cloudy. Lows in the mid-50s. South winds around 5 miles per hour. Wednesday, partly sunny in the morning, then becoming mostly cloudy. Highs in the upper 70s. South winds 5 to 10 miles per hour. Wednesday night, mostly cloudy. Lows in the lower 60s. South winds 5 to 10 miles per hour. Gusts up to 25 miles per hour after midnight. Thursday, partly cloudy. Highs in the lower 80s. Southwest winds 10 to 15 miles per hour with gusts up to 25 miles per hour. Thursday night, mostly cloudy. A chance of showers after midnight. Lows in the lower 60s. Chance of rain 50%. At 9 a.m., weather reports for selected cities. At Mansfield Lawn Regional Airport, it was sunny. The temperature was 57 degrees, the dew point 52, and the relative humidity 83%. The wind was calm. The pressure was 30.12 inches and rising. Elsewhere across Ohio, skies ranged from sunny to mostly sunny, and temperatures were between 55 and 59 degrees. Reports from nearby cities outside Ohio, at Buffalo, drizzle was falling, with a temperature of 62. It was mostly sunny, with a temperature of 59 at Detroit, 60 at Indianapolis, and 55 at Chicago. At Pittsburgh, it was cloudy, with a temperature of 61. The current time is 9:53 a.m. Eastern Daylight Time. 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On the latest weather map, high pressure will slowly drift into the mid-Atlantic region today, then settle over the Carolinas and western Atlantic Wednesday and Thursday as a cold front settles slowly south through the Great Lakes. This front will push across the region Thursday night and Friday. High pressure will briefly return Saturday ahead of another cold front Sunday. The forecast for the Central Highlands. Today, patchy fog this morning. Mostly sunny. Highs in the mid-70s. Light and variable winds, becoming southwest around 5 miles per hour this afternoon. Tonight, mostly clear in the evening, then becoming partly cloudy. Lows in the mid-50s. South winds around 5 miles per hour.
Wednesday, partly sunny in the morning, then becoming mostly cloudy. Highs in the upper 70s. South winds 5 to 10 miles per hour. Wednesday night, mostly cloudy. Lows in the lower 60s. South winds 5 to 10 miles per hour. Gusts up to 25 miles per hour after midnight. Thursday, partly cloudy. Highs in the lower 80s. Southwest winds 10 to 15 miles per hour with gusts up to 25 miles per hour. Thursday night, mostly cloudy. A chance of showers after midnight. Lows in the lower 60s. Chance of rain 50%. At 9 a.m., weather reports for selected cities. At Mansfield Long Regional Airport, it was sunny. The temperature was 57 degrees, the dew point 52, and the relative humidity 83%. The wind was calm. The pressure was 30.12 inches and rising. Elsewhere across Ohio, skies ranged from sunny to mostly sunny, and temperatures were between 55 and 59 degrees. Reports from nearby cities outside Ohio. At Buffalo, drizzle was falling, with a temperature of 62. It was mostly sunny, with a temperature of 59 at Detroit, 60 at Indianapolis, and 55 at Chicago. At Pittsburgh, it was cloudy, with a temperature of 61. The current time is 9:55 a.m. Eastern Daylight Time. 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On the latest weather map, high pressure will slowly drift into the mid-Atlantic region today, then settle over the Carolinas and western Atlantic Wednesday and Thursday as a cold front settles slowly south through the Great Lakes. This front will push across the region Thursday night and Friday. High pressure will briefly return Saturday ahead of another cold front Sunday. The forecast for the Central Highlands. Today, patchy fog this morning. Mostly sunny. Highs in the mid-70s. Light and variable winds, becoming southwest around 5 miles per hour this afternoon. Tonight, mostly clear in the evening, then becoming partly cloudy. Lows in the mid-50s. South winds around 5 miles per hour. Wednesday, partly sunny in the morning, then becoming mostly cloudy. Highs in the upper 70s. South winds 5 to 10 miles per hour. Wednesday night, mostly cloudy. Lows in the lower 60s. South winds 5 to 10 miles per hour. Gusts up to 25 miles per hour after midnight. Thursday, partly cloudy. Highs in the lower 80s. Southwest winds 10 to 15 miles per hour with gusts up to 25 miles per hour. Thursday night, mostly cloudy. A chance of showers after midnight. Lows in the lower 60s. Chance of rain 50%. At 9 a.m., weather reports for selected cities. At Mansfield Long Regional Airport, it was sunny. The temperature was 57 degrees, the dew point 52, and the relative humidity 83%. The wind was calm. The pressure was 30.12 inches and rising. Elsewhere across Ohio, skies ranged from sunny to mostly sunny, and temperatures were between 55 and 59 degrees. Reports from nearby cities outside Ohio. At Buffalo, drizzle was falling, with a temperature of 62. It was mostly sunny, with a temperature of 59 at Detroit, 60 at Indianapolis, and 55 at Chicago. At Pittsburgh, it was cloudy, with a temperature of 61. The current time is 9:58 a.m. Eastern Daylight Time. 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On the latest weather map, high pressure will slowly drift into the mid-Atlantic region today, then settle over the Carolinas and western Atlantic Wednesday and Thursday as a cold front settles slowly south through the Great Lakes. This front will push across the region Thursday night and Friday. High pressure will briefly return Saturday ahead of another cold front Sunday. The forecast for the Central Highlands. Today, patchy fog this morning. Mostly
mostly sunny. Highs in the mid-70s. Light and variable winds, becoming southwest around 5 miles per hour this afternoon. Tonight, mostly clear in the evening, then becoming partly cloudy. Lows in the mid-50s. South winds around 5 miles per hour. Wednesday, partly sunny in the morning, then becoming mostly cloudy. Highs in the upper 70s. South winds 5 to 10 miles per hour. Wednesday night, mostly cloudy. Lows in the lower 60s. South winds 5 to 10 miles per hour. Gusts up to 25 miles per hour after midnight. Thursday, partly cloudy. Highs in the lower 80s. Southwest winds 10 to 15 miles per hour with gusts up to 25 miles per hour. Thursday night, mostly cloudy. A chance of showers after midnight. Lows in the lower 60s. Chance of rain 50%. The Nearshore Marine Forecast. For the following marine location, the islands to Vermilion. This afternoon, west winds less than 10 knots becoming north. Sunny. Waves 1 foot or less. Tonight, east winds 10 knots or less becoming south. Partly cloudy in the evening, then becoming mostly cloudy. Waves 1 foot or less. Wednesday, south winds 5 to 10 knots becoming southwest. Mostly cloudy. Waves 1 foot or less. Wednesday night, south winds 5 to 15 knots. Mostly cloudy. Waves 2 feet or less. The water temperature off Toledo is 66 degrees, off Cleveland 69 degrees, and off Erie 67 degrees. The extended forecast for the Central Highlands. Friday, showers, cooler with highs in the lower 70s. Chance of rain 80%. Friday night, mostly cloudy. Showers, mainly in the evening. Cooler with lows in the lower 50s. Chance of rain 80%. Saturday, partly sunny with a 40% chance of showers. Highs in the mid-60s. Saturday night, mostly cloudy with a 40% chance of showers. Lows around 50. Sunday, mostly cloudy in the morning, then becoming partly sunny. A 40% chance of showers. Highs in the mid-60s. Sunday night, mostly cloudy in the evening, then becoming partly cloudy. Cold with lows in the mid-40s. Monday, mostly sunny. Highs in the lower 60s. At 9 a.m., weather reports for selected cities. At Mansfield Long Regional Airport, it was sunny. The temperature was 57 degrees, the dew point 52, and the relative humidity 83%. The wind was calm. The pressure was 30.12 inches and rising. Elsewhere across Ohio, skies ranged from sunny to mostly sunny, and temperatures were between 55 and 59 degrees. Reports from nearby cities outside Ohio. At Buffalo, drizzle was falling, with a temperature of 62. It was mostly sunny, with a temperature of 59 at Detroit, 60 at Indianapolis, and 55 at Chicago. At Pittsburgh, it was cloudy, with a temperature of 61. The current time is 10:02 a.m. Eastern Daylight Time. 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On the latest weather map, high pressure will slowly drift into the mid-Atlantic region today, then settle over the Carolinas and western Atlantic Wednesday and Thursday as a cold front settles slowly south through the Great Lakes. This front will push across the region Thursday night and Friday. High pressure will briefly return Saturday ahead of another cold front Sunday. The forecast for the Central Highlands. Today, patchy fog this morning. Mostly sunny. Highs in the mid-70s. Light and variable winds, becoming southwest around 5 miles per hour this afternoon. Tonight, mostly clear in the evening, then becoming partly cloudy. Lows in the mid-50s. South winds around 5 miles per hour. Wednesday, partly sunny in the morning, then becoming mostly cloudy. Highs in the upper 70s. South winds 5 to 10 miles per hour. Wednesday night, mostly cloudy. Lows in the lower 60s. South winds 5 to 10 miles per hour.
Gusts up to 25 miles per hour after midnight. Thursday, partly cloudy. Highs in the lower 80s. Southwest winds 10 to 15 miles per hour with gusts up to 25 miles per hour. Thursday night, mostly cloudy. A chance of showers after midnight. Lows in the lower 60s. Chance of rain 50%. At 9 a.m., weather reports for selected cities. At Mansfield Long Regional Airport, it was sunny. The temperature was 57 degrees, the dew point 52, and the relative humidity 83%. The wind was calm. The pressure was 30.12 inches and rising. Elsewhere across Ohio, skies ranged from sunny to mostly sunny, and temperatures were between 55 and 59 degrees. Reports from nearby cities outside Ohio, at Buffalo, drizzle was falling, with a temperature of 62. It was mostly sunny, with a temperature of 59 at Detroit, 60 at Indianapolis, and 55 at Chicago. At Pittsburgh, it was cloudy, with a temperature of 61. At 10 a.m., weather reports for selected cities, at Mansfield Long Regional Airport, it was sunny. The temperature was 64 degrees, the dew point 53, and the relative humidity 67%. The wind was calm. The pressure was 30.12 inches and steady. Elsewhere across Ohio, skies ranged from sunny to mostly sunny, and temperatures were between 61 and 66 degrees. Reports from nearby cities outside Ohio, temperatures were between 59 and 64 degrees. At Buffalo, drizzle was falling. It was mostly sunny at Detroit, Indianapolis, and Chicago. At Pittsburgh, it was cloudy. The current time is 10:06 a.m. Eastern Daylight Time. 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We supply the latest available information for the Central Highlands over station WWG 57 from Butler on a frequency of 162.450 MHz. On the latest weather map, high pressure will slowly drift into the mid-Atlantic region today, then settle over the Carolinas and western Atlantic Wednesday and Thursday as a cold front settles slowly south through the Great Lakes. This front will push across the region Thursday night and Friday. High pressure will briefly return Saturday ahead of another cold front Sunday. The forecast for the Central Highlands. Today, patchy fog this morning. Mostly sunny. Highs in the mid-70s. Light and variable winds, becoming southwest around 5 miles per hour this afternoon. Tonight, mostly clear in the evening, then becoming partly cloudy. Lows in the mid-50s. South winds around 5 miles per hour. Wednesday, partly sunny in the morning, then becoming mostly cloudy. Highs in the upper 70s. South winds 5 to 10 miles per hour. Wednesday night, mostly cloudy. Lows in the lower 60s. South winds 5 to 10 miles per hour. Gusts up to 25 miles per hour after midnight. Thursday, partly cloudy. Highs in the lower 80s. Southwest winds 10 to 15 miles per hour with gusts up to 25 miles per hour. Thursday night, mostly cloudy. A chance of showers after midnight. Lows in the lower 60s. Chance of rain 50%. At 10 a.m., weather reports for selected cities. At Mansfield Long Regional Airport, it was sunny. The temperature was 64 degrees, the dew point 53, and the relative humidity 67%. The wind was calm. The pressure was 30.12 inches and steady. Elsewhere across Ohio, skies ranged from sunny to mostly sunny, and temperatures were between 61 and 66 degrees. Reports from nearby cities outside Ohio, temperatures were between 59 and 64 degrees. At Buffalo, drizzle was falling. It was mostly sunny at Detroit, Indianapolis, and Chicago. At Pittsburgh, it was cloudy. The current time is 10:08 a.m. Eastern Daylight Time. 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On the latest weather map,
High pressure will slowly drift into the mid-Atlantic region today, then settle over the Carolinas and western Atlantic Wednesday and Thursday as a cold front settles slowly south through the Great Lakes. This front will push across the region Thursday night and Friday. High pressure will briefly return Saturday ahead of another cold front Sunday. The forecast for the Central Highlands. Today, patchy fog this morning. Mostly sunny. Highs in the mid-70s. Light and variable winds, becoming southwest around 5 miles per hour this afternoon. Tonight, mostly clear in the evening, then becoming partly cloudy. Lows in the mid-50s. South winds around 5 miles per hour. Wednesday, partly sunny in the morning, then becoming mostly cloudy. Highs in the upper 70s. South winds 5 to 10 miles per hour. Wednesday night, mostly cloudy. Lows in the lower 60s. South winds 5 to 10 miles per hour. Gusts up to 25 miles per hour after midnight. Thursday, partly cloudy. Highs in the lower 80s. Southwest winds 10 to 15 miles per hour with gusts up to 25 miles per hour. Thursday night, mostly cloudy. A chance of showers after midnight. Lows in the lower 60s. Chance of rain 50%. The extended forecast for the Central Highlands. Friday, showers, cooler with highs in the lower 70s. Chance of rain 80%. Friday night, mostly cloudy. Showers, mainly in the evening. Cooler with lows in the lower 50s. Chance of rain 80%. Saturday, partly sunny with a 40% chance of showers. Highs in the mid-60s. Saturday night, mostly cloudy with a 40% chance of showers. Lows around 50. Sunday, mostly cloudy in the morning, then becoming partly sunny. A 40% chance of showers. Highs in the mid-60s. Sunday night, mostly cloudy in the evening, then becoming partly cloudy. Cold with lows in the mid-40s. Monday, mostly sunny. Highs in the lower 60s. At 10 a.m., weather reports for selected cities. At Mansfield Long Regional Airport, it was sunny. The temperature was 64 degrees, the dew point 53, and the relative humidity 67%. The wind was calm. The pressure was 30.12 inches and steady. Elsewhere across Ohio, skies ranged from sunny to mostly sunny, and temperatures were between 61 and 66 degrees. Reports from nearby cities outside Ohio, temperatures were between 59 and 64 degrees. At Buffalo, drizzle was falling. It was mostly sunny at Detroit, Indianapolis, and Chicago. At Pittsburgh, it was cloudy. The current time is 10:12 a.m. Eastern Daylight Time. 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On the latest weather map, high pressure will slowly drift into the mid-Atlantic region today, then settle over the Carolinas and western Atlantic Wednesday and Thursday as a cold front settles slowly south through the Great Lakes. This front will push across the region Thursday night and Friday. High pressure will briefly return Saturday ahead of another cold front Sunday. The forecast for the Central Highlands. Today, patchy fog this morning. Mostly sunny. Highs in the mid-70s. Light and variable winds, becoming southwest around 5 miles per hour this afternoon. Tonight, mostly clear in the evening, then becoming partly cloudy. Lows in the mid-50s. South winds around 5 miles per hour. Wednesday, partly sunny in the morning, then becoming mostly cloudy. Highs in the upper 70s. South winds 5 to 10 miles per hour. Wednesday night, mostly cloudy. Lows in the lower 60s. South winds 5 to 10 miles per hour. Gusts up to 25 miles per hour after midnight. Thursday, partly cloudy. Highs in the lower 80s. Southwest winds 10 to 15 miles per hour with gusts up to 25 miles per hour. Thursday night, mostly cloudy. A chance of showers after midnight. Lows in the lower 60s. Chance of rain 50%.
At 10 a.m., weather reports for selected cities. At Mansfield Long Regional Airport, it was sunny. The temperature was 64 degrees, the dew point 53, and the relative humidity 67%. The wind was calm. The pressure was 30.12 inches and steady. Elsewhere across Ohio, skies ranged from sunny to mostly sunny, and temperatures were between 61 and 66 degrees. Reports from nearby cities outside Ohio, temperatures were between 59 and 64 degrees. At Buffalo, drizzle was falling. It was mostly sunny at Detroit, Indianapolis, and Chicago. At Pittsburgh, it was cloudy. The current time is 10:15 a.m. Eastern Daylight Time. 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We supply the latest available information for the Central Highlands over station WWG 57 from Butler on a frequency of 162.450 MHz. On the latest weather map, high pressure will slowly drift into the mid-Atlantic region today, then settle over the Carolinas and western Atlantic Wednesday and Thursday as a cold front settles slowly south through the Great Lakes. This front will push across the region Thursday night and Friday. High pressure will briefly return Saturday ahead of another cold front Sunday. The forecast for the Central Highlands. Today, patchy fog this morning. Mostly sunny. Highs in the mid-70s. Light and variable winds, becoming southwest around 5 miles per hour this afternoon. Tonight, mostly clear in the evening, then becoming partly cloudy. Lows in the mid-50s. South winds around 5 miles per hour. Wednesday, partly sunny in the morning, then becoming mostly cloudy. Highs in the upper 70s. South winds 5 to 10 miles per hour. Wednesday night, mostly cloudy. Lows in the lower 60s. South winds 5 to 10 miles per hour. Gusts up to 25 miles per hour after midnight. Thursday, partly cloudy. Highs in the lower 80s. Southwest winds 10 to 15 miles per hour with gusts up to 25 miles per hour. Thursday night, mostly cloudy. A chance of showers after midnight. Lows in the lower 60s. Chance of rain 50%. At 10 a.m., weather reports for selected cities. At Mansfield Long Regional Airport, it was sunny. The temperature was 64 degrees, the dew point 53, and the relative humidity 67%. The wind was calm. The pressure was 30.12 inches and steady. Elsewhere across Ohio, skies ranged from sunny to mostly sunny, and temperatures were between 61 and 66 degrees. Reports from nearby cities outside Ohio, temperatures were between 59 and 64 degrees. At Buffalo, drizzle was falling. It was mostly sunny at Detroit, Indianapolis, and Chicago. At Pittsburgh, it was cloudy. The current time is 10:17 a.m. Eastern Daylight Time. 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We supply the latest available information for the Central Highlands over station WWG 57 from Butler on a frequency of 162.450 MHz. On the latest weather map, high pressure will slowly drift into the mid-Atlantic region today, then settle over the Carolinas and western Atlantic Wednesday and Thursday as a cold front settles slowly south through the Great Lakes. This front will push across the region Thursday night and Friday. High pressure will briefly return Saturday ahead of another cold front Sunday. The forecast for the Central Highlands. Today, patchy fog this morning. Mostly sunny. Highs in the mid-70s. Light and variable winds, becoming southwest around 5 miles per hour this afternoon. Tonight, mostly clear in the evening, then becoming partly cloudy. Lows in the mid-50s. South winds around 5 miles per hour. Wednesday, partly sunny in the morning, then becoming mostly cloudy. Highs in the upper 70s. South winds 5 to 10 miles per hour. Wednesday night, mostly cloudy. Lows in the lower 60s. South winds 5 to 10 miles per hour. Gusts up to 25 miles per hour after midnight. Thursday, partly cloudy. Highs in the lower 80s.
southwest winds 10 to 15 miles per hour with gusts up to 25 miles per hour. Thursday night, mostly cloudy. A chance of showers after midnight. Lows in the lower 60s. Chance of rain 50%. At 10 a.m., weather reports for selected cities. At Mansfield Long Regional Airport, it was sunny. The temperature was 64 degrees, the dew point 53, and the relative humidity 67%. The wind was calm. The pressure was 30.12 inches and steady. Elsewhere across Ohio, skies ranged from sunny to mostly sunny, and temperatures were between 61 and 66 degrees. Reports from nearby cities outside Ohio, temperatures were between 59 and 64 degrees. At Buffalo, drizzle was falling. It was mostly sunny at Detroit, Indianapolis, and Chicago. At Pittsburgh, it was cloudy. The extended forecast for the Central Highlands. Friday, showers, cooler with highs in the lower 70s. Chance of rain 80%. Friday night, mostly cloudy. Showers, mainly in the evening. Cooler with lows in the lower 50s. Chance of rain 80%. Saturday, partly sunny with a 40% chance of showers. Highs in the mid-60s. Saturday night, mostly cloudy with a 40% chance of showers. Lows around 50. Sunday, mostly cloudy in the morning, then becoming partly sunny. A 40% chance of showers. Highs in the mid-60s. Sunday night, mostly cloudy in the evening, then becoming partly cloudy. Cold with lows in the mid-40s. Monday, mostly sunny. Highs in the lower 60s. The current time is 10:21 a.m. Eastern Daylight Time. 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On the latest weather map, high pressure will slowly drift into the mid-Atlantic region today, then settle over the Carolinas and western Atlantic Wednesday and Thursday as a cold front settles slowly south through the Great Lakes. This front will push across the region Thursday night and Friday. High pressure will briefly return Saturday ahead of another cold front Sunday. The forecast for the Central Highlands. Today, patchy fog this morning. Mostly sunny. Highs in the mid-70s. Light and variable winds, becoming southwest around 5 miles per hour this afternoon. Tonight, mostly clear in the evening, then becoming partly cloudy. Lows in the mid-50s. South winds around 5 miles per hour. Wednesday, partly sunny in the morning, then becoming mostly cloudy. Highs in the upper 70s. South winds 5 to 10 miles per hour. Wednesday night, mostly cloudy. Lows in the lower 60s. South winds 5 to 10 miles per hour. Gusts up to 25 miles per hour after midnight. Thursday, partly cloudy. Highs in the lower 80s. Southwest winds 10 to 15 miles per hour with gusts up to 25 miles per hour. Thursday night, mostly cloudy. A chance of showers after midnight. Lows in the lower 60s. Chance of rain 50%. At 10 a.m., weather reports for selected cities. At Mansfield Long Regional Airport, it was sunny. The temperature was 64 degrees, the dew point 53, and the relative humidity 67%. The wind was calm. The pressure was 30.12 inches and steady. Elsewhere across Ohio, skies ranged from sunny to mostly sunny, and temperatures were between 61 and 66 degrees. Reports from nearby cities outside Ohio, temperatures were between 59 and 64 degrees. At Buffalo, drizzle was falling. It was mostly sunny at Detroit, Indianapolis, and Chicago. At Pittsburgh, it was cloudy. The current time is 10:23 a.m. Eastern Daylight Time. 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On the latest weather map,
High pressure will slowly drift into the mid-Atlantic region today, then settle over the Carolinas and western Atlantic Wednesday and Thursday as a cold front settles slowly south through the Great Lakes. This front will push across the region Thursday night and Friday. High pressure will briefly return Saturday ahead of another cold front Sunday. The forecast for the Central Highlands. Today, patchy fog this morning. Mostly sunny. Highs in the mid-70s. Light and variable winds, becoming southwest around 5 miles per hour this afternoon. Tonight, mostly clear in the evening, then becoming partly cloudy. Lows in the mid-50s. South winds around 5 miles per hour. Wednesday, partly sunny in the morning, then becoming mostly cloudy. Highs in the upper 70s. South winds 5 to 10 miles per hour. Wednesday night, mostly cloudy. Lows in the lower 60s. South winds 5 to 10 miles per hour. Gusts up to 25 miles per hour after midnight. Thursday, partly cloudy. Highs in the lower 80s. Southwest winds 10 to 15 miles per hour with gusts up to 25 miles per hour. Thursday night, mostly cloudy. A chance of showers after midnight. Lows in the lower 60s. Chance of rain 50%. At 10 a.m., weather reports for selected cities. At Mansfield Long Regional Airport, it was sunny. The temperature was 64 degrees, the dew point 53, and the relative humidity 67%. The wind was calm. The pressure was 30.12 inches and steady. Elsewhere across Ohio, skies ranged from sunny to mostly sunny, and temperatures were between 61 and 66 degrees. Reports from nearby cities outside Ohio, temperatures were between 59 and 64 degrees. At Buffalo, drizzle was falling. It was mostly sunny at Detroit, Indianapolis, and Chicago. At Pittsburgh, it was cloudy. The current time is 10:26 a.m. Eastern Daylight Time. 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On the latest weather map, high pressure will slowly drift into the mid-Atlantic region today, then settle over the Carolinas and western Atlantic Wednesday and Thursday as a cold front settles slowly south through the Great Lakes. This front will push across the region Thursday night and Friday. High pressure will briefly return Saturday ahead of another cold front Sunday. The forecast for the Central Highlands. Today, patchy fog this morning. Mostly sunny. Highs in the mid-70s. Light and variable winds, becoming southwest around 5 miles per hour this afternoon. Tonight, mostly clear in the evening, then becoming partly cloudy. Lows in the mid-50s. South winds around 5 miles per hour. Wednesday, partly sunny in the morning, then becoming mostly cloudy. Highs in the upper 70s. South winds 5 to 10 miles per hour. Wednesday night, mostly cloudy. Lows in the lower 60s. South winds 5 to 10 miles per hour. Gusts up to 25 miles per hour after midnight. Thursday, partly cloudy. Highs in the lower 80s. Southwest winds 10 to 15 miles per hour with gusts up to 25 miles per hour. Thursday night, mostly cloudy. A chance of showers after midnight. Lows in the lower 60s. Chance of rain 50%. At 10 a.m., weather reports for selected cities. At Mansfield Long Regional Airport, it was sunny. The temperature was 64 degrees, the dew point 53, and the relative humidity 67%. The wind was calm. The pressure was 30.12 inches and steady. Elsewhere across Ohio, skies ranged from sunny to mostly sunny, and temperatures were between 61 and 66 degrees. Reports from nearby cities outside Ohio, temperatures were between 59 and 64 degrees. At Buffalo, drizzle was falling. It was mostly sunny at Detroit, Indianapolis, and Chicago. At Pittsburgh, it was cloudy. The current time is 10:29 a.m. Eastern Daylight Time.
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On the latest weather map, high pressure will slowly drift into the mid-Atlantic region today, then settle over the Carolinas and western Atlantic Wednesday and Thursday as a cold front settles slowly south through the Great Lakes. This front will push across the region Thursday night and Friday. High pressure will briefly return Saturday ahead of another cold front Sunday. The forecast for the Central Highlands. Today, patchy fog this morning. Mostly sunny. Highs in the mid-70s. Light and variable winds, becoming southwest around 5 miles per hour this afternoon. Tonight, mostly clear in the evening, then becoming partly cloudy. Lows in the mid-50s. South winds around 5 miles per hour. Wednesday, partly sunny in the morning, then becoming mostly cloudy. Highs in the upper 70s. South winds 5 to 10 miles per hour. Wednesday night, mostly cloudy. Lows in the lower 60s. South winds 5 to 10 miles per hour. Gusts up to 25 miles per hour after midnight. Thursday, partly cloudy. Highs in the lower 80s. Southwest winds 10 to 15 miles per hour with gusts up to 25 miles per hour. Thursday night, mostly cloudy. A chance of showers after midnight. Lows in the lower 60s. Chance of rain 50%. The extended forecast for the Central Highlands. Friday, showers, cooler with highs in the lower 70s. Chance of rain 80%. Friday night, mostly cloudy. Showers, mainly in the evening. Cooler with lows in the lower 50s. Chance of rain 80%. Saturday, partly sunny with a 40% chance of showers. Highs in the mid-60s. Saturday night, mostly cloudy with a 40% chance of showers. Lows around 50. Sunday, mostly cloudy in the morning, then becoming partly sunny. A 40% chance of showers. Highs in the mid-60s. Sunday night, mostly cloudy in the evening, then becoming partly cloudy. Cold with lows in the mid-40s. Monday, mostly sunny. Highs in the lower 60s. At 10 a.m., weather reports for selected cities. At Mansfield Long Regional Airport, it was sunny. The temperature was 64 degrees, the dew point 53, and the relative humidity 67%. The wind was calm. The pressure was 30.12 inches and steady. Elsewhere across Ohio, skies ranged from sunny to mostly sunny, and temperatures were between 61 and 66 degrees. Reports from nearby cities outside Ohio, temperatures were between 59 and 64 degrees. At Buffalo, drizzle was falling. It was mostly sunny at Detroit, Indianapolis, and Chicago. At Pittsburgh, it was cloudy. The current time is 10:32 a.m. Eastern Daylight Time. 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We supply the latest available information for the Central Highlands over station WWG 57 from Butler on a frequency of 162.450 MHz. On the latest weather map, high pressure will slowly drift into the mid-Atlantic region today, then settle over the Carolinas and western Atlantic Wednesday and Thursday as a cold front settles slowly south through the Great Lakes. This front will push across the region Thursday night and Friday. High pressure will briefly return Saturday ahead of another cold front Sunday. The forecast for the Central Highlands. Today, patchy fog this morning. Mostly sunny. Highs in the mid-70s. Light and variable winds, becoming southwest around 5 miles per hour this afternoon. Tonight, mostly clear in the evening, then becoming partly cloudy. Lows in the mid-50s. South winds around 5 miles per hour. Wednesday, partly sunny in the morning, then becoming mostly cloudy. Highs in the upper 70s. South winds 5 to 10 miles per hour. Wednesday night, mostly cloudy. Lows in the lower 60s. South winds 5 to 10 miles per hour. Gusts up to 25 miles per hour after midnight.
Thursday, partly cloudy. Highs in the lower 80s. Southwest winds 10 to 15 miles per hour with gusts up to 25 miles per hour. Thursday night, mostly cloudy. A chance of showers after

midnight. Lows in the lower 60s. Chance of rain 50%. At 10 a.m., weather reports for selected cities. At Mansfield Long Regional Airport, it was sunny. The temperature was 64 degrees, the dew point 53, and the relative humidity 67%. The wind was calm. The pressure was 30.12 inches and steady. Elsewhere across Ohio, skies ranged from sunny to mostly sunny, and temperatures were between 61 and 66 degrees. Reports from nearby cities outside Ohio, temperatures were between 59 and 64 degrees. At Buffalo, drizzle was falling. It was mostly sunny at Detroit, Indianapolis, and Chicago. At Pittsburgh, it was cloudy. The current time is 10:35 a.m. Eastern Daylight Time. 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We supply the latest available information for the Central Highlands over station WWG 57 from Butler on a frequency of 162.450 MHz. On the latest weather map, high pressure will slowly drift into the mid-Atlantic region today, then settle over the Carolinas and western Atlantic Wednesday and Thursday as a cold front settles slowly south through the Great Lakes. This front will push across the region Thursday night and Friday. High pressure will briefly return Saturday ahead of another cold front Sunday. The forecast for the Central Highlands. Today, patchy fog this morning. Mostly sunny. Highs in the mid-70s. Light and variable winds, becoming southwest around 5 miles per hour this afternoon. Tonight, mostly clear in the evening, then becoming partly cloudy. Lows in the mid-50s. South winds around 5 miles per hour. Wednesday, partly sunny in the morning, then becoming mostly cloudy. Highs in the upper 70s. South winds 5 to 10 miles per hour. Wednesday night, mostly cloudy. Lows in the lower 60s. South winds 5 to 10 miles per hour. Gusts up to 25 miles per hour after midnight. Thursday, partly cloudy. Highs in the lower 80s. Southwest winds 10 to 15 miles per hour with gusts up to 25 miles per hour. Thursday night, mostly cloudy. A chance of showers after midnight. Lows in the lower 60s. Chance of rain 50%. At 10 a.m., weather reports for selected cities. At Mansfield Long Regional Airport, it was sunny. The temperature was 64 degrees, the dew point 53, and the relative humidity 67%. The wind was calm. The pressure was 30.12 inches and steady. Elsewhere across Ohio, skies ranged from sunny to mostly sunny, and temperatures were between 61 and 66 degrees. Reports from nearby cities outside Ohio, temperatures were between 59 and 64 degrees. At Buffalo, drizzle was falling. It was mostly sunny at Detroit, Indianapolis, and Chicago. At Pittsburgh, it was cloudy. The current time is 10:37 a.m. Eastern Daylight Time. 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We supply the latest available information for the Central Highlands over station WWG 57 from Butler on a frequency of 162.450 MHz. On the latest weather map, high pressure will slowly drift into the mid-Atlantic region today, then settle over the Carolinas and western Atlantic Wednesday and Thursday as a cold front settles slowly south through the Great Lakes. This front will push across the region Thursday night and Friday. High pressure will briefly return Saturday ahead of another cold front Sunday. The forecast for the Central Highlands. Today, patchy fog this morning. Mostly sunny. Highs in the mid-70s. Light and variable winds, becoming southwest around 5 miles per hour this afternoon. Tonight, mostly clear in the evening, then becoming partly cloudy. Lows in the mid-50s. South winds around 5 miles per hour. Wednesday, partly sunny in the morning, then becoming mostly cloudy. Highs in the upper 70s. South winds 5 to 10 miles per hour. Wednesday night, mostly cloudy. Lows in the lower 60s. South winds 5 to 10 miles per hour. Gusts up to 25 miles per hour after midnight.
Thursday, partly cloudy. Highs in the lower 80s. Southwest winds 10 to 15 miles per hour with gusts up to 25 miles per hour. Thursday night, mostly cloudy. A chance of showers after midnight. Lows in the lower 60s. Chance of rain 50%. At 10 a.m., weather reports for selected cities. At Mansfield Lawn Regional Airport, it was sunny. The temperature was 64 degrees, the dew point 53, and the relative humidity 67%. The wind was calm. The pressure was 30.12 inches and steady. Elsewhere across Ohio, skies ranged from sunny to mostly sunny, and temperatures were between 61 and 66 degrees. Reports from nearby cities outside Ohio, temperatures were between 59 and 64 degrees. At Buffalo, drizzle was falling. It was mostly sunny at Detroit, Indianapolis, and Chicago. At Pittsburgh, it was cloudy. The extended forecast for the Central Highlands. Friday, showers, cooler with highs in the lower 70s. Chance of rain 80%. Friday night, mostly cloudy. Showers, mainly in the evening. Cooler with lows in the lower 50s. Chance of rain 80%. Saturday, partly sunny with a 40% chance of showers. Highs in the mid-60s. Saturday night, mostly cloudy with a 40% chance of showers. Lows around 50. Sunday, mostly cloudy in the morning, then becoming partly sunny. A 40% chance of showers. Highs in the mid-60s. Sunday night, mostly cloudy in the evening, then becoming partly cloudy. Cold with lows in the mid-40s. Monday, mostly sunny. Highs in the lower 60s. The current time is 10:41 a.m. Eastern Daylight Time. 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On the latest weather map, high pressure will slowly drift into the mid-Atlantic region today, then settle over the Carolinas and western Atlantic Wednesday and Thursday as a cold front settles slowly south through the Great Lakes. This front will push across the region Thursday night and Friday. High pressure will briefly return Saturday ahead of another cold front Sunday. The forecast for the Central Highlands. Today, patchy fog this morning. Mostly sunny. Highs in the mid-70s. Light and variable winds, becoming southwest around 5 miles per hour this afternoon. Tonight, mostly clear in the evening, then becoming partly cloudy. Lows in the mid-50s. South winds around 5 miles per hour. Wednesday, partly sunny in the morning, then becoming mostly cloudy. Highs in the upper 70s. South winds 5 to 10 miles per hour. Wednesday night, mostly cloudy. Lows in the lower 60s. South winds 5 to 10 miles per hour. Gusts up to 25 miles per hour after midnight. Thursday, partly cloudy. Highs in the lower 80s. Southwest winds 10 to 15 miles per hour with gusts up to 25 miles per hour. Thursday night, mostly cloudy. A chance of showers after midnight. Lows in the lower 60s. Chance of rain 50%. At 10 a.m., weather reports for selected cities. At Mansfield Lawn Regional Airport, it was sunny. The temperature was 64 degrees, the dew point 53, and the relative humidity 67%. The wind was calm. The pressure was 30.12 inches and steady. Elsewhere across Ohio, skies ranged from sunny to mostly sunny, and temperatures were between 61 and 66 degrees. Reports from nearby cities outside Ohio, temperatures were between 59 and 64 degrees. At Buffalo, drizzle was falling. It was mostly sunny at Detroit, Indianapolis, and Chicago. At Pittsburgh, it was cloudy. The current time is 10:44 a.m. Eastern Daylight Time. 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

Lows in the mid-50s. South winds around 5 miles per hour. Wednesday, partly sunny in the morning, then becoming mostly cloudy. Highs in the upper 70s. South winds 5 to 10 miles per hour. Wednesday night, mostly cloudy. Lows in the lower 60s. South winds 5 to 10 miles per hour. Gusts up to 25 miles per hour after midnight. Thursday, partly cloudy. Highs in the lower 80s. Southwest winds 10 to 15 miles per hour with gusts up to 25 miles per hour. Thursday night, mostly cloudy. A chance of showers after midnight. Lows in the lower 60s. Chance of rain 50%. At 10 a.m., weather reports for selected cities. At Mansfield Long Regional Airport, it was sunny. The temperature was 64 degrees, the dew point 53, and the relative humidity 67%. The wind was calm. The pressure was 30.12 inches and steady. Elsewhere across Ohio, skies ranged from sunny to mostly sunny, and temperatures were between 61 and 66 degrees. Reports from nearby cities outside Ohio, temperatures were between 59 and 64 degrees. At Buffalo, drizzle was falling. It was mostly sunny at Detroit, Indianapolis, and Chicago. At Pittsburgh, it was cloudy. The current time is 10:46 a.m. Eastern Daylight Time. 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We supply the latest available information for the Central Highlands over station WWG 57 from Butler on a frequency of 162.450 MHz. On the latest weather map, high pressure will slowly drift into the mid-Atlantic region today, then settle over the Carolinas and western Atlantic Wednesday and Thursday as a cold front settles slowly south through the Great Lakes. This front will push across the region Thursday night and Friday. High pressure will briefly return Saturday ahead of another cold front Sunday. The forecast for the Central Highlands. Today, patchy fog this morning. Mostly sunny. Highs in the mid-70s. Light and variable winds, becoming southwest around 5 miles per hour this afternoon. Tonight, mostly clear in the evening, then becoming partly cloudy. Lows in the mid-50s. South winds around 5 miles per hour. Wednesday, partly sunny in the morning, then becoming mostly cloudy. Highs in the upper 70s. South winds 5 to 10 miles per hour. Wednesday night, mostly cloudy. Lows in the lower 60s. South winds 5 to 10 miles per hour. Gusts up to 25 miles per hour after midnight. Thursday, partly cloudy. Highs in the lower 80s. Southwest winds 10 to 15 miles per hour with gusts up to 25 miles per hour. Thursday night, mostly cloudy. A chance of showers after midnight. Lows in the lower 60s. Chance of rain 50%. At 10 a.m., weather reports for selected cities. At Mansfield Long Regional Airport, it was sunny. The temperature was 64 degrees, the dew point 53, and the relative humidity 67%. The wind was calm. The pressure was 30.12 inches and steady. Elsewhere across Ohio, skies ranged from sunny to mostly sunny, and temperatures were between 61 and 66 degrees. Reports from nearby cities outside Ohio, temperatures were between 59 and 64 degrees. At Buffalo, drizzle was falling. It was mostly sunny at Detroit, Indianapolis, and Chicago. At Pittsburgh, it was cloudy. The current time is 10:49 a.m. Eastern Daylight Time. 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We supply the latest available information for the Central Highlands over station WWG 57 from Butler on a frequency of 162.450 MHz. On the latest weather map, high pressure will slowly drift into the mid-Atlantic region today, then settle over the Carolinas and western Atlantic Wednesday and Thursday as a cold front settles slowly south through the Great Lakes. This front will push across the region Thursday night and Friday. High pressure will briefly return Saturday ahead of another cold front Sunday. The forecast for the Central Highlands. Today, patchy fog.

this morning. Mostly sunny. Highs in the mid-70s. Light and variable winds becoming southwest around 5 miles per hour this afternoon. Tonight, mostly clear in the evening, then becoming partly cloudy. Lows in the mid-50s. South winds around 5 miles per hour. Wednesday, partly sunny in the morning, then becoming mostly cloudy. Highs in the upper 70s. South winds 5 to 10 miles per hour. Wednesday night, mostly cloudy. Lows in the lower 60s. South winds 5 to 10 miles per hour. Gusts up to 25 miles per hour after midnight. Thursday, partly cloudy. Highs in the lower 80s. Southwest winds 10 to 15 miles per hour with gusts up to 25 miles per hour. Thursday night, mostly cloudy. A chance of showers after midnight. Lows in the lower 60s. Chance of rain 50%. The extended forecast for the Central Highlands. Friday, showers, cooler with highs in the lower 70s. Chance of rain 80%. Friday night, mostly cloudy. Showers, mainly in the evening. Cooler with lows in the lower 50s. Chance of rain 80%. Saturday, partly sunny with a 40% chance of showers. Highs in the mid-60s. Saturday night, mostly cloudy with a 40% chance of showers. Lows around 50. Sunday, mostly cloudy in the morning, then becoming partly sunny. A 40% chance of showers. Highs in the mid-60s. Sunday night, mostly cloudy in the evening, then becoming partly cloudy. Cold with lows in the mid-40s. Monday, mostly sunny. Highs in the lower 60s. At 10 a.m., weather reports for selected cities. At Mansfield Lawn Regional Airport, it was sunny. The temperature was 64 degrees, the dew point 53, and the relative humidity 67%. The wind was calm. The pressure was 30.12 inches and steady. Elsewhere across Ohio, skies ranged from sunny to mostly sunny, and temperatures were between 61 and 66 degrees. Reports from nearby cities outside Ohio, temperatures were between 59 and 64 degrees. At Buffalo, drizzle was falling. It was mostly sunny at Detroit, Indianapolis, and Chicago. At Pittsburgh, it was cloudy. The current time is 10:52 a.m. Eastern Daylight Time. 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On the latest weather map, high pressure will slowly drift into the mid-Atlantic region today, then settle over the Carolinas and western Atlantic Wednesday and Thursday as a cold front settles slowly south through the Great Lakes. This front will push across the region Thursday night and Friday. High pressure will briefly return Saturday ahead of another cold front Sunday. The forecast for the Central Highlands. Today, patchy fog this morning. Mostly sunny. Highs in the mid-70s. Light and variable winds, becoming southwest around 5 miles per hour this afternoon. Tonight, mostly clear in the evening, then becoming partly cloudy. Lows in the mid-50s. South winds around 5 miles per hour. Wednesday, partly sunny in the morning, then becoming mostly cloudy. Highs in the upper 70s. South winds 5 to 10 miles per hour. Wednesday night, mostly cloudy. Lows in the lower 60s. South winds 5 to 10 miles per hour. Gusts up to 25 miles per hour after midnight. Thursday, partly cloudy. Highs in the lower 80s. Southwest winds 10 to 15 miles per hour with gusts up to 25 miles per hour. Thursday night, mostly cloudy. A chance of showers after midnight. Lows in the lower 60s. Chance of rain 50%. At 10 a.m., weather reports for selected cities. At Mansfield Lawn Regional Airport, it was sunny. The temperature was 64 degrees, the dew point 53, and the relative humidity 67%. The wind was calm. The pressure was 30.12 inches and steady. Elsewhere across Ohio,
Skies ranged from sunny to mostly sunny, and temperatures were between 61 and 66 degrees. Reports from nearby cities outside Ohio, temperatures were between 59 and 64 degrees. At Buffalo, drizzle was falling. It was mostly sunny at Detroit, Indianapolis, and Chicago. At Pittsburgh, it was cloudy. The current time is 10:55 a.m. Eastern Daylight Time. 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We supply the latest available information for the Central Highlands over station WWG57 from Butler on a frequency of 162.450 MHz. On the latest weather map, high pressure will slowly drift into the mid-Atlantic region today, then settle over the Carolinas and western Atlantic Wednesday and Thursday as a cold front settles slowly south through the Great Lakes. This front will push across the region Thursday night and Friday. High pressure will briefly return Saturday ahead of another cold front Sunday. The forecast for the Central Highlands. Today, patchy fog this morning. Mostly sunny. Highs in the mid-70s. Light and variable winds, becoming southwest around 5 miles per hour this afternoon. Tonight, mostly clear in the evening, then becoming partly cloudy. Lows in the mid-50s. South winds around 5 miles per hour. Wednesday, partly sunny in the morning, then becoming mostly cloudy. Highs in the upper 70s. South winds 5 to 10 miles per hour. Wednesday night, mostly cloudy. Lows in the lower 60s. South winds 5 to 10 miles per hour. Gusts up to 25 miles per hour after midnight. Thursday, partly cloudy. Highs in the lower 80s. Southwest winds 10 to 15 miles per hour with gusts up to 25 miles per hour. Thursday night, mostly cloudy. A chance of showers after midnight. Lows in the lower 60s. Chance of rain 50%. At 10 a.m., weather reports for selected cities. At Mansfield Long Regional Airport, it was sunny. The temperature was 64 degrees, the dew point 53, and the relative humidity 67%. The wind was calm. The pressure was 30.12 inches and steady. Elsewhere across Ohio, skies ranged from sunny to mostly sunny, and temperatures were between 61 and 66 degrees. Reports from nearby cities outside Ohio, temperatures were between 59 and 64 degrees. At Buffalo, drizzle was falling. It was mostly sunny at Detroit, Indianapolis, and Chicago. At Pittsburgh, it was cloudy. The current time is 10:58 a.m. Eastern Daylight Time. 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We supply the latest available information for the Central Highlands over station WWG57 from Butler on a frequency of 162.450 MHz. On the latest weather map, high pressure will slowly drift into the mid-Atlantic region today, then settle over the Carolinas and western Atlantic Wednesday and Thursday as a cold front settles slowly south through the Great Lakes. This front will push across the region Thursday night and Friday. High pressure will briefly return Saturday ahead of another cold front Sunday. The forecast for the Central Highlands. Today, patchy fog this morning. Mostly sunny. Highs in the mid-70s. Light and variable winds, becoming southwest around 5 miles per hour this afternoon. Tonight, mostly clear in the evening, then becoming partly cloudy. Lows in the mid-50s. South winds around 5 miles per hour. Wednesday, partly sunny in the morning, then becoming mostly cloudy. Highs in the upper 70s. South winds 5 to 10 miles per hour. Wednesday night, mostly cloudy. Lows in the lower 60s. South winds 5 to 10 miles per hour. Gusts up to 25 miles per hour after midnight. Thursday, partly cloudy. Highs in the lower 80s. Southwest winds 10 to 15 miles per hour with gusts up to 25 miles per hour. Thursday night, mostly cloudy. A chance of showers after midnight. Lows in the lower 60s. Chance of rain 50%. At 10 a.m., weather reports for selected cities. At Mansfield Long Regional Airport, it was sunny.
The temperature was 64 degrees, the dew point 53, and the relative humidity 67%. The wind was calm. The pressure was 30.12 inches and steady. Elsewhere across Ohio, skies ranged from sunny to mostly sunny, and temperatures were between 61 and 66 degrees. Reports from nearby cities outside Ohio, temperatures were between 59 and 64 degrees. At Buffalo, drizzle was falling. It was mostly sunny at Detroit, Indianapolis, and Chicago. At Pittsburgh, it was cloudy. The Nearshore Marine Forecast. For the following marine location, the islands to Vermilion. This afternoon, west winds less than 10 knots becoming north. Sunny. Waves 1 foot or less. Tonight, east winds 10 knots or less becoming south. Partly cloudy in the evening, then becoming mostly cloudy. Waves 1 foot or less. Wednesday, south winds 5 to 10 knots becoming southwest. Mostly cloudy. Waves 1 foot or less. Wednesday night, south winds 5 to 15 knots. Mostly cloudy. Waves 2 feet or less. The water temperature off Toledo is 66 degrees, off Cleveland 69 degrees, and off Derry 67 degrees. The extended forecast for the Central Highlands. Friday, showers, cooler with highs in the lower 70s. Chance of rain 80%. Friday night, mostly cloudy. Showers, mainly in the evening. Cooler with lows in the lower 50s. Chance of rain 80%. Saturday, partly sunny with a 40% chance of showers. Highs in the mid-60s. Saturday night, mostly cloudy with a 40% chance of showers. Lows around 50. Sunday, mostly cloudy in the morning, then becoming partly sunny. A 40% chance of showers. Highs in the mid-60s. Sunday night, mostly cloudy in the evening, then becoming partly cloudy. Cold with lows in the mid-40s. Monday, mostly sunny. Highs in the lower 60s. The current time is 11:02 a.m. Eastern Daylight Time. 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On the latest weather map, high pressure will slowly drift into the mid-Atlantic region today, then settle over the Carolinas and western Atlantic Wednesday and Thursday as a cold front settles slowly south through the Great Lakes. This front will push across the region Thursday night and Friday. High pressure will briefly return Saturday ahead of another cold front Sunday. The forecast for the Central Highlands. Today, patchy fog this morning. Mostly sunny. Highs in the mid-70s. Light and variable winds, becoming southwest around 5 miles per hour this afternoon. Tonight, mostly clear in the evening, then becoming partly cloudy. Lows in the mid-50s. South winds around 5 miles per hour. Wednesday, partly sunny in the morning, then becoming mostly cloudy. Highs in the upper 70s. South winds 5 to 10 miles per hour. Wednesday night, mostly cloudy. Lows in the lower 60s. South winds 5 to 10 miles per hour. Gusts up to 25 miles per hour after midnight. Thursday, partly cloudy. Highs in the lower 80s. Southwest winds 10 to 15 miles per hour with gusts up to 25 miles per hour. Thursday night, mostly cloudy. A chance of showers after midnight. Lows in the lower 60s. Chance of rain 50%. At 10 a.m., weather reports for selected cities. At Mansfield-Lom Regional Airport, it was sunny. The temperature was 64 degrees, the dew point 53, and the relative humidity 67%. The wind was calm. The pressure was 30.12 inches and steady. Elsewhere across Ohio, skies ranged from sunny to mostly sunny, and temperatures were between 61 and 66 degrees. Reports from nearby cities outside Ohio, temperatures were between 59 and 64 degrees. At Buffalo, drizzle was falling. It was mostly sunny at Detroit, Indianapolis, and Chicago. At Pittsburgh, it was cloudy.
The current time is 11:04 a.m. Eastern Daylight Time. 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On the latest weather map, high pressure will slowly drift into the mid-Atlantic region today, then settle over the Carolinas and western Atlantic Wednesday and Thursday as a cold front settles slowly south through the Great Lakes. This front will push across the region Thursday night and Friday. High pressure will briefly return Saturday ahead of another cold front Sunday. The forecast for the Central Highlands. Today, patchy fog this morning. Mostly sunny. Highs in the mid-70s. Light and variable winds, becoming southwest around 5 miles per hour this afternoon. Tonight, mostly clear in the evening, then becoming partly cloudy. Lows in the mid-50s. South winds around 5 miles per hour. Wednesday, partly sunny in the morning, then becoming mostly cloudy. Highs in the upper 70s. South winds 5 to 10 miles per hour. Wednesday night, mostly cloudy. Lows in the lower 60s. South winds 5 to 10 miles per hour. Gusts up to 25 miles per hour after midnight. Thursday, partly cloudy. Highs in the lower 80s. Southwest winds 10 to 15 miles per hour with gusts up to 25 miles per hour. Thursday night, mostly cloudy. A chance of showers after midnight. Lows in the lower 60s. Chance of rain 50%. At 11 a.m., weather reports for selected cities. At Mansfield-Lom Regional Airport, it was sunny. The temperature was 68 degrees, the dew point 52, and the relative humidity 56%. The wind was calm. The pressure was 30.11 inches and falling. Elsewhere across Ohio, skies ranged from sunny to mostly sunny. It was 67 at Wooster, 73 at Marion, 68 at Toledo Express, 66 at Cleveland, and 67 at Akron-Canton Regional Airport. Youngstown reported 67, Cincinnati reported 69, Dayton reported 68, Findlay reported 66, and Columbus reported 68. Reports from nearby cities outside Ohio, temperatures were between 64 and 69 degrees. At Buffalo, drizzle was falling. It was mostly sunny at Detroit, Indianapolis, and Chicago. At Pittsburgh, it was partly sunny. The current time is 11:07 a.m. Eastern Daylight Time. 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We supply the latest available information for the Central Highlands over station WWG57 from Butler on a frequency of 162.450 MHz. On the latest weather map, high pressure will slowly drift into the mid-Atlantic region today, then settle over the Carolinas and western Atlantic Wednesday and Thursday as a cold front settles slowly south through the Great Lakes. This front will push across the region Thursday night and Friday. High pressure will briefly return Saturday ahead of another cold front Sunday. The forecast for the Central Highlands. Today, patchy fog this morning. Mostly sunny. Highs in the mid-70s. Light and variable winds, becoming southwest around 5 miles per hour this afternoon. Tonight, mostly clear in the evening, then becoming partly cloudy. Lows in the mid-50s. South winds around 5 miles per hour. Wednesday, partly sunny in the morning, then becoming mostly cloudy. Highs in the upper 70s. South winds 5 to 10 miles per hour. Wednesday night, mostly cloudy. Lows in the lower 60s. South winds 5 to 10 miles per hour. Gusts up to 25 miles per hour after midnight. Thursday, partly cloudy. Highs in the lower 80s. Southwest winds 10 to 15 miles per hour with gusts up to 25 miles per hour. Thursday night, mostly cloudy. A chance of showers after midnight. Lows in the lower 60s. Chance of rain 50%. At 11 a.m., weather reports for selected cities. At Mansfield-Lom Regional Airport, it was sunny.
The temperature was 68 degrees, the dew point 52, and the relative humidity 56%. The wind was calm. The pressure was 30.11 inches and falling. Elsewhere across Ohio, skies ranged from sunny to mostly sunny. It was 67 at Wooster, 73 at Marion, 68 at Toledo Express, 66 at Cleveland, and 67 at Akron-Canton Regional Airport. Youngstown reported 67, Cincinnati reported 69, Dayton reported 68, Findlay reported 66, and Columbus reported 68. Reports from nearby cities outside Ohio, temperatures were between 64 and 69 degrees. At Buffalo, drizzle was falling. It was mostly sunny at Detroit, Indianapolis, and Chicago. At Pittsburgh, it was partly sunny. The extended forecast for the Central Highlands. Friday, showers, cooler with highs in the lower 70s. Chance of rain 80%. Friday night, mostly cloudy. Showers, mainly in the evening. Cooler with lows in the lower 50s. Chance of rain 80%. Saturday, partly sunny with a 40% chance of showers. Highs in the mid-60s. Saturday night, mostly cloudy with a 40% chance of showers. Lows around 50. Sunday, mostly cloudy in the morning, then becoming partly sunny. A 40% chance of showers. Highs in the mid-60s. Sunday night, mostly cloudy in the evening, then becoming partly cloudy. Cold with lows in the mid-40s. Monday, mostly sunny. Highs in the lower 60s. The current time is 11:11 a.m. Eastern Daylight Time. 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On the latest weather map, high pressure will slowly drift into the mid-Atlantic region today, then settle over the Carolinas and western Atlantic Wednesday and Thursday as a cold front settles slowly south through the Great Lakes. This front will push across the region Thursday night and Friday. High pressure will briefly return Saturday ahead of another cold front Sunday. The forecast for the Central Highlands. Today, patchy fog this morning. Mostly sunny. Highs in the mid-70s. Light and variable winds, becoming southwest around 5 miles per hour this afternoon. Tonight, mostly clear in the evening, then becoming partly cloudy. Lows in the mid-50s. South winds around 5 miles per hour. Wednesday, partly sunny in the morning, then becoming mostly cloudy. Highs in the upper 70s. South winds 5 to 10 miles per hour. Wednesday night, mostly cloudy. Lows in the lower 60s. South winds 5 to 10 miles per hour. Gusts up to 25 miles per hour after midnight. Thursday, partly cloudy. Highs in the lower 80s. Southwest winds 10 to 15 miles per hour with gusts up to 25 miles per hour. Thursday night, mostly cloudy. A chance of showers after midnight. Lows in the lower 60s. Chance of rain 50%. At 11 a.m., weather reports for selected cities. At Mansfield Long Regional Airport, it was sunny. The temperature was 68 degrees, the dew point 52, and the relative humidity 56%. The wind was calm. The pressure was 30.11 inches and falling. Elsewhere across Ohio, skies ranged from sunny to mostly sunny. It was 67 at Wooster, 73 at Marion, 68 at Toledo Express, 66 at Cleveland, and 67 at Akron-Canton Regional Airport. Youngstown reported 67, Cincinnati reported 69, Dayton reported 68, Findlay reported 66, and Columbus reported 68. Reports from nearby cities outside Ohio, temperatures were between 64 and 69 degrees. At Buffalo, drizzle was falling. It was mostly sunny at Detroit, Indianapolis, and Chicago. At Pittsburgh, it was partly sunny. At 11 a.m., weather reports for selected cities. At Mansfield Long Regional Airport, it was sunny. The temperature was 68 degrees, the dew point 52, and the relative humidity 56%. The wind was calm.
the pressure was 30.11 inches and falling. Elsewhere across Ohio, skies ranged from sunny to mostly sunny. It was 67 at Wooster, 73 at Marion, 68 at Toledo Express, 66 at Cleveland, and 67 at Akron-Canton Regional Airport. Youngstown reported 67, Cincinnati reported 69, Dayton reported 68, Findlay reported 66, and Columbus reported 68. Reports from nearby cities outside Ohio, temperatures were between 64 and 69 degrees. At Buffalo, drizzle was falling. It was mostly sunny at Detroit, Indianapolis, and Chicago. At Pittsburgh, it was partly sunny. The current time is 11:15 a.m. Eastern Daylight Time. 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On the latest weather map, high pressure will slowly drift into the mid-Atlantic region today, then settle over the Carolinas and western Atlantic Wednesday and Thursday as a cold front settles slowly south through the Great Lakes. This front will push across the region Thursday night and Friday. High pressure will briefly return Saturday ahead of another cold front Sunday. The forecast for the Central Highlands. Today, patchy fog this morning. Mostly sunny. Highs in the mid-70s. Light and variable winds, becoming southwest around 5 miles per hour this afternoon. Tonight, mostly clear in the evening, then becoming partly cloudy. Lows in the mid-50s. South winds around 5 miles per hour. Wednesday, partly sunny in the morning, then becoming mostly cloudy. Highs in the upper 70s. South winds 5 to 10 miles per hour. Wednesday night, mostly cloudy. Lows in the lower 60s. South winds 5 to 10 miles per hour. Gusts up to 25 miles per hour after midnight. Thursday, partly cloudy. Highs in the lower 80s. Southwest winds 10 to 15 miles per hour with gusts up to 25 miles per hour. Thursday night, mostly cloudy. A chance of showers after midnight. Lows in the lower 60s. Chance of rain 50%. At 11 a.m., weather reports for selected cities. At Mansfield Long Regional Airport, it was sunny. The temperature was 68 degrees, the dew point 52, and the relative humidity 56%. The wind was calm. The pressure was 30.11 inches and falling. Elsewhere across Ohio, skies ranged from sunny to mostly sunny. It was 67 at Wooster, 73 at Marion, 68 at Toledo Express, 66 at Cleveland, and 67 at Akron-Canton Regional Airport. Youngstown reported 67, Cincinnati reported 69, Dayton reported 68, Findlay reported 66, and Columbus reported 68. Reports from nearby cities outside Ohio, temperatures were between 64 and 69 degrees. At Buffalo, drizzle was falling. It was mostly sunny at Detroit, Indianapolis, and Chicago. At Pittsburgh, it was partly sunny. The current time is 11:18 a.m. Eastern Daylight Time. 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We supply the latest available information for the Central Highlands over station WWG57 from Butler on a frequency of 162.450 MHz. On the latest weather map, high pressure will slowly drift into the mid-Atlantic region today, then settle over the Carolinas and western Atlantic Wednesday and Thursday as a cold front settles slowly south through the Great Lakes. This front will push across the region Thursday night and Friday. High pressure will briefly return Saturday ahead of another cold front Sunday. The forecast for the Central Highlands. Today, patchy fog this morning. Mostly sunny. Highs in the mid-70s. Light and variable winds, becoming southwest around 5 miles per hour this afternoon. Tonight, mostly clear in the evening, then becoming partly cloudy. Lows in the mid-50s. South winds around 5 miles per hour. Wednesday, partly sunny in the morning, then becoming mostly cloudy. Highs in the upper 70s.
south winds 5 to 10 miles per hour. Wednesday night, mostly cloudy. Lows in the lower 60s. South winds 5 to 10 miles per hour. Gusts up to 25 miles per hour after midnight. Thursday, partly cloudy. Highs in the lower 80s. Southwest winds 10 to 15 miles per hour with gusts up to 25 miles per hour. Thursday night, mostly cloudy. A chance of showers after midnight. Lows in the lower 60s. Chance of rain 50%. The extended forecast for the Central Highlands. Friday, showers, cooler with highs in the lower 70s. Chance of rain 80%. Friday night, mostly cloudy. Showers, mainly in the evening. Cooler with lows in the lower 50s. Chance of rain 80%. Saturday, partly sunny with a 40% chance of showers. Highs in the mid-60s. Saturday night, mostly cloudy with a 40% chance of showers. Lows around 50. Sunday, mostly cloudy in the morning, then becoming partly sunny. A 40% chance of showers. Highs in the mid-60s. Sunday night, mostly cloudy in the evening, then becoming partly cloudy. Cold with lows in the mid-40s. Monday, mostly sunny. Highs in the lower 60s. At 11 a.m., weather reports for selected cities. At Mansfield Lawn Regional Airport, it was sunny. The temperature was 68 degrees, the dew point 52, and the relative humidity 56%. The wind was calm. The pressure was 30.11 inches and falling. Elsewhere across Ohio, skies ranged from sunny to mostly sunny. It was 67 at Wooster, 73 at Marion, 68 at Toledo Express, 66 at Cleveland, and 67 at Akron-Canton Regional Airport. Youngstown reported 67, Cincinnati reported 69, Dayton reported 68, Findlay reported 66, and Columbus reported 68. Reports from nearby cities outside Ohio, temperatures were between 64 and 69 degrees. At Buffalo, drizzle was falling. It was mostly sunny at Detroit, Indianapolis, and Chicago. At Pittsburgh, it was partly sunny. The current time is 11:22 a.m. Eastern Daylight Time. 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We supply the latest available information for the Central Highlands over station WWG57 from Butler on a frequency of 162.450 MHz. On the latest weather map, high pressure will slowly drift into the mid-Atlantic region today, then settle over the Carolinas and western Atlantic Wednesday and Thursday as a cold front settles slowly south through the Great Lakes. This front will push across the region Thursday night and Friday. High pressure will briefly return Saturday ahead of another cold front Sunday. The forecast for the Central Highlands. Today, patchy fog this morning. Mostly sunny. Highs in the mid-70s. Light and variable winds, becoming southwest around 5 miles per hour this afternoon. Tonight, mostly clear in the evening, then becoming partly cloudy. Lows in the mid-50s. South winds around 5 miles per hour. Wednesday, partly sunny in the morning, then becoming mostly cloudy. Highs in the upper 70s. South winds 5 to 10 miles per hour. Wednesday night, mostly cloudy. Lows in the lower 60s. South winds 5 to 10 miles per hour. Gusts up to 25 miles per hour after midnight. Thursday, partly cloudy. Highs in the lower 80s. Southwest winds 10 to 15 miles per hour with gusts up to 25 miles per hour. Thursday night, mostly cloudy. A chance of showers after midnight. Lows in the lower 60s. Chance of rain 50%. At 11 a.m., weather reports for selected cities. At Mansfield Lawn Regional Airport, it was sunny. The temperature was 68 degrees, the dew point 52, and the relative humidity 56%. The wind was calm. The pressure was 30.11 inches and falling. Elsewhere across Ohio, skies ranged from sunny to mostly sunny. It was 67 at Wooster, 73 at Marion, 68 at Toledo Express, 66 at Cleveland, and 67 at Akron-Canton Regional Airport.
Youngstown reported 67, Cincinnati reported 69, Dayton reported 68, Findlay reported 66, and Columbus reported 68. Reports from nearby cities outside Ohio, temperatures were between 64 and 69 degrees. At Buffalo, drizzle was falling. It was mostly sunny at Detroit, Indianapolis, and Chicago. At Pittsburgh, it was partly sunny. The current time is 11:25 a.m. Eastern Daylight Time. 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We supply the latest available information for the Central Highlands over station WWG57 from Butler on a frequency of 162.450 MHz. On the latest weather map, high pressure will slowly drift into the mid-Atlantic region today, then settle over the Carolinas and western Atlantic Wednesday and Thursday as a cold front settles slowly south through the Great Lakes. This front will push across the region Thursday night and Friday. High pressure will briefly return Saturday ahead of another cold front Sunday. The forecast for the Central Highlands. Today, patchy fog this morning. Mostly sunny. Highs in the mid-70s. Light and variable winds, becoming southwest around 5 miles per hour this afternoon. Tonight, mostly clear in the evening, then becoming partly cloudy. Lows in the mid-50s. South winds around 5 miles per hour. Wednesday, partly sunny in the morning, then becoming mostly cloudy. Highs in the upper 70s. South winds 5 to 10 miles per hour. Wednesday night, mostly cloudy. Lows in the lower 60s. South winds 5 to 10 miles per hour. Gusts up to 25 miles per hour after midnight. Thursday, partly cloudy. Highs in the lower 80s. Southwest winds 10 to 15 miles per hour with gusts up to 25 miles per hour. Thursday night, mostly cloudy. A chance of showers after midnight. Lows in the lower 60s. Chance of rain 50%. At 11 a.m., weather reports for selected cities. At Mansfield-Lawn Regional Airport, it was sunny. The temperature was 68 degrees, the dew point 52, and the relative humidity 56%. The wind was calm. The pressure was 30.11 inches and falling. Elsewhere across Ohio, skies ranged from sunny to mostly sunny. It was 67 at Wooster, 73 at Marion, 68 at Toledo Express, 66 at Cleveland, and 67 at Akron-Canton Regional Airport. Youngstown reported 67, Cincinnati reported 69, Dayton reported 68. Findlay reported 66, and Columbus reported 68. Reports from nearby cities outside Ohio, temperatures were between 64 and 69 degrees. At Buffalo, drizzle was falling. It was mostly sunny at Detroit, Indianapolis, and Chicago. At Pittsburgh, it was partly sunny. The current time is 11:28 a.m. Eastern Daylight Time. 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On the latest weather map, high pressure will slowly drift into the mid-Atlantic region today, then settle over the Carolinas and western Atlantic Wednesday and Thursday as a cold front settles slowly south through the Great Lakes. This front will push across the region Thursday night and Friday. High pressure will briefly return Saturday ahead of another cold front Sunday. The forecast for the Central Highlands. Today, patchy fog this morning. Mostly sunny. Highs in the mid-70s. Light and variable winds, becoming southwest around 5 miles per hour this afternoon. Tonight, mostly clear in the evening, then becoming partly cloudy. Lows in the mid-50s. South winds around 5 miles per hour. Wednesday, partly sunny in the morning, then becoming mostly cloudy. Highs in the upper 70s. South winds 5 to 10 miles per hour. Wednesday night, mostly cloudy. Lows in the lower 60s. South winds 5 to 10 miles per hour. Gusts up to 25 miles per hour after midnight. Thursday, partly cloudy. Highs in the lower 80s.
southwest winds 10 to 15 miles per hour with gusts up to 25 miles per hour. Thursday night, mostly cloudy. A chance of showers after midnight. Lows in the lower 60s. Chance of rain 50%. The extended forecast for the Central Highlands. Friday, showers, cooler with highs in the lower 70s. Chance of rain 80%. Friday night, mostly cloudy. Showers, mainly in the evening. Cooler with lows in the lower 50s. Chance of rain 80%. Saturday, partly sunny with a 40% chance of showers. Highs in the mid-60s. Saturday night, mostly cloudy with a 40% chance of showers. Lows around 50. Sunday, mostly cloudy in the morning, then becoming partly sunny. A 40% chance of showers. Highs in the mid-60s. Sunday night, mostly cloudy in the evening, then becoming partly cloudy. Cold with lows in the mid-40s. Monday, mostly sunny. Highs in the lower 60s. At 11 a.m., weather reports for selected cities. At Mansfield Lawn Regional Airport, it was sunny. The temperature was 68 degrees, the dew point 52, and the relative humidity 56%. The wind was calm. The pressure was 30.11 inches and falling. Elsewhere across Ohio, skies ranged from sunny to mostly sunny. It was 67 at Wooster, 73 at Marion, 68 at Toledo Express, 66 at Cleveland, and 67 at Akron-Canton Regional Airport. Youngstown reported 67, Cincinnati reported 69, Dayton reported 68, Findlay reported 66, and Columbus reported 68. Reports from nearby cities outside Ohio, temperatures were between 64 and 69 degrees. At Buffalo, drizzle was falling. It was mostly sunny at Detroit, Indianapolis, and Chicago. At Pittsburgh, it was partly sunny. The current time is 11:32 a.m. Eastern Daylight Time. 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On the latest weather map, high pressure will slowly drift into the mid-Atlantic region today, then settle over the Carolinas and western Atlantic Wednesday and Thursday as a cold front settles slowly south through the Great Lakes. This front will push across the region Thursday night and Friday. High pressure will briefly return Saturday ahead of another cold front Sunday. The forecast for the Central Highlands. Today, patchy fog this morning. Mostly sunny. Highs in the mid-70s. Light and variable winds, becoming southwest around 5 miles per hour this afternoon. Tonight, mostly clear in the evening, then becoming partly cloudy. Lows in the mid-50s. South winds around 5 miles per hour. Wednesday, partly sunny in the morning, then becoming mostly cloudy. Highs in the upper 70s. South winds 5 to 10 miles per hour. Wednesday night, miles per hour. Wednesday night, mostly cloudy. Lows in the lower 60s. South winds 5 to 10 miles per hour. Gusts up to 25 miles per hour after midnight. Thursday, partly cloudy. Highs in the lower 80s. Southwest winds 10 to 15 miles per hour with gusts up to 25 miles per hour. Thursday night, mostly cloudy. A chance of showers after midnight. Lows in the lower 60s. Chance of rain 50%. At 11 a.m., weather reports for selected cities. At Mansfield Lawn Regional Airport, it was sunny. The temperature was 68 degrees, the dew point 52, and the relative humidity 56%. The wind was calm. The pressure was 30.11 inches and falling. Elsewhere across Ohio, skies ranged from sunny to mostly sunny. It was 67 at Wooster, 73 at Marion, 68 at Toledo Express, 66 at Cleveland, and 67 at Akron-Canton Regional Airport. Youngstown reported 67, Cincinnati reported 69, Dayton reported 68, Findlay reported 66, and Columbus reported 68. Reports from nearby cities outside Ohio, temperatures were between 64 and 69 degrees.
At Buffalo, drizzle was falling. It was mostly sunny at Detroit, Indianapolis, and Chicago. At Pittsburgh, it was partly sunny. The current time is 11:34 a.m. Eastern Daylight Time. 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

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On the latest weather map, high pressure will slowly drift into the mid-Atlantic region today, then settle over the Carolinas and Western Atlantic Wednesday and Thursday as a cold front settles slowly south through the Great Lakes. This front will push across the region Thursday night and Friday. High pressure will briefly return Saturday ahead of another cold front Sunday. The forecast for the Central Highlands. Today, patchy fog this morning. Mostly sunny. Highs in the mid-70s. Light and variable winds, becoming southwest around 5 miles per hour this afternoon. Tonight, mostly clear in the evening, then becoming partly cloudy. Lows in the mid-50s. South winds around 5 miles per hour. Wednesday, partly sunny in the morning, then becoming mostly cloudy. Highs in the upper 70s. South winds 5 to 10 miles per hour. Wednesday night, mostly cloudy. Lows in the lower 60s. South winds 5 to 10 miles per hour. Gusts up to 25 miles per hour after midnight. Thursday, partly cloudy. Highs in the lower 80s. Southwest winds 10 to 15 miles per hour with gusts up to 25 miles per hour. Thursday night, mostly cloudy. A chance of showers after midnight. Lows in the lower 60s. Chance of rain 50%. At 11 a.m., weather reports for selected cities. At Mansfield Long Regional Airport, it was sunny. The temperature was 68 degrees, the dew point 52, and the relative humidity 56%. The wind was calm. The pressure was 30.11 inches and falling. Elsewhere across Ohio, skies ranged from sunny to mostly sunny. It was 67 at Wooster, 73 at Marion, 68 at Toledo Express, 66 at Cleveland, and 67 at Akron-Canton Regional Airport. Youngstown reported 67, Cincinnati reported 69, Dayton reported 68, Findlay reported 66, and Columbus reported 68. Reports from nearby cities outside Ohio, temperatures were between 64 and 69 degrees. At Buffalo, drizzle was falling. It was mostly sunny at Detroit, Indianapolis, and Chicago. At Pittsburgh, it was partly sunny. The current time is 11:37 a.m. Eastern Daylight Time. 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We supply the latest available information for the Central Highlands over station WWG57 from Butler on a frequency of 162.450 MHz. On the latest weather map, high pressure will slowly drift into the mid-Atlantic region today, then settle over the Carolinas and Western Atlantic Wednesday and Thursday as a cold front settles slowly south through the Great Lakes. This front will push across the region Thursday night and Friday. High pressure will briefly return Saturday ahead of another cold front Sunday. The forecast for the Central Highlands. Today, patchy fog this morning. Mostly sunny. Highs in the mid-70s. Light and variable winds, becoming southwest around 5 miles per hour this afternoon. Tonight, mostly clear in the evening, then becoming partly cloudy. Lows in the mid-50s. South winds around 5 miles per hour. Wednesday, partly sunny in the morning, then becoming mostly cloudy. Highs in the upper 70s. South winds 5 to 10 miles per hour. Wednesday night, mostly cloudy. Lows in the lower 60s. South winds 5 to 10 miles per hour. Gusts up to 25 miles per hour after midnight. Thursday, partly cloudy. Highs in the lower 80s. Southwest winds 10 to 15 miles per hour with gusts up to 25 miles per hour. Thursday night, mostly cloudy. A chance of showers after midnight. Lows in the lower 60s. Chance of rain 50%. At 11 a.m., weather reports for selected cities. At Mansfield Long Regional Airport, it was sunny. The temperature was 68 degrees, the dew point 52, and the relative humidity 56%. The wind was calm. The pressure was 30.11 inches and falling.
Elsewhere across Ohio, skies ranged from sunny to mostly sunny. It was 67 at Wooster, 73 at Marion, 68 at Toledo Express, 66 at Cleveland, and 67 at Akron-Canton Regional Airport. Youngstown reported 67, Cincinnati reported 69, Dayton reported 68, Findlay reported 66, and Columbus reported 68. Reports from nearby cities outside Ohio, temperatures were between 64 and 69 degrees. At Buffalo, drizzle was falling. It was mostly sunny at Detroit, Indianapolis, and Chicago. At Pittsburgh, it was partly sunny. The extended forecast for the Central Highlands. Friday, showers, cooler with highs in the lower 70s. Chance of rain 80%. Friday night, mostly cloudy. Showers, mainly in the evening. Cooler with lows in the lower 50s. Chance of rain 80%. Saturday, partly sunny with a 40% chance of showers. Highs in the mid-60s. Saturday night, mostly cloudy with a 40% chance of showers. Lows around 50. Sunday, mostly cloudy in the morning, then becoming partly sunny. A 40% chance of showers. Highs in the mid-60s. Sunday night, mostly cloudy in the evening, then becoming partly cloudy. Cold with lows in the mid-40s. Monday, mostly sunny. Highs in the lower 60s. The current time is 11:41 a.m. Eastern Daylight Time. 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On the latest weather map, high pressure will slowly drift into the mid-Atlantic region today, then settle over the Carolinas and western Atlantic Wednesday and Thursday as a cold front settles slowly south through the Great Lakes. This front will push across the region Thursday night and Friday. High pressure will briefly return Saturday ahead of another cold front Sunday. The forecast for the Central Highlands. Today, patchy fog this morning. Mostly sunny. Highs in the mid-70s. Light and variable winds, becoming southwest around 5 miles per hour this afternoon. Tonight, mostly clear in the evening, then becoming partly cloudy. Lows in the mid-50s. South winds around 5 miles per hour. Wednesday, partly sunny in the morning, then becoming mostly cloudy. Highs in the upper 70s. South winds 5 to 10 miles per hour. Wednesday night, mostly cloudy. Lows in the lower 60s. South winds 5 to 10 miles per hour. Gusts up to 25 miles per hour after midnight. Thursday, partly cloudy. Highs in the lower 80s. Southwest winds 10 to 15 miles per hour with gusts up to 25 miles per hour. Thursday night, mostly cloudy. A chance of showers after midnight. Lows in the lower 60s. Chance of rain 50%. At 11 a.m., weather reports for selected cities. At Mansfield-Lawn Regional Airport, it was sunny. The temperature was 68 degrees, the dew point 52, and the relative humidity 56%. The wind was calm. The pressure was 30.11 inches and falling. Elsewhere across Ohio, skies ranged from sunny to mostly sunny. It was 67 at Wooster, 73 at Marion, 68 at Toledo Express, 66 at Cleveland, and 67 at Akron-Canton Regional Airport. Youngstown reported 67, Cincinnati reported 69, Dayton reported 68, Findlay reported 66, and Columbus reported 68. Reports from nearby cities outside Ohio, temperatures were between 64 and 69 degrees. At Buffalo, drizzle was falling. It was mostly sunny at Detroit, Indianapolis, and Chicago. At Pittsburgh, it was partly sunny. The current time is 11:44 a.m. Eastern Daylight Time. 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On the latest weather map, high pressure will slowly drift into the mid-Atlantic.

Hour. Wednesday, partly sunny in the morning, then becoming mostly cloudy. Highs in the upper 70s. South winds 5 to 10 miles per hour. Wednesday night, mostly cloudy. Lows in the lower 60s. South winds 5 to 10 miles per hour. Gusts up to 25 miles per hour after midnight. Thursday, partly cloudy. Highs in the lower 80s. Southwest winds 10 to 15 miles per hour with gusts up to 25 miles per hour. Thursday night, mostly cloudy. A chance of showers after midnight. Lows in the lower 60s. Chance of rain 50%. At 11 a.m., weather reports for selected cities. At Mansfield Long Regional Airport, it was sunny. The temperature was 68 degrees, the dew point 52, and the relative humidity 56%. The wind was calm. The pressure was 30.11 inches and falling. Elsewhere across Ohio, skies ranged from sunny to mostly sunny. It was 67 at Wooster, 73 at Marion, 68 at Toledo Express, 66 at Cleveland, and 67 at Akron-Canton Regional Airport. Youngstown reported 67, Cincinnati reported 69, Dayton reported 68, Findlay reported 66, and Columbus reported 68. Reports from nearby cities outside Ohio, temperatures were between 64 and 69 degrees. At Buffalo, drizzle was falling. It was mostly sunny at Detroit, Indianapolis, and Chicago. At Pittsburgh, it was partly sunny. The current time is 11:47 a.m. Eastern Daylight Time. 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On the latest weather map, high pressure will slowly drift into the mid-Atlantic region today, then settle over the Carolinas and western Atlantic Wednesday and Thursday as a cold front settles slowly south through the Great Lakes. This front will push across the region Thursday night and Friday. High pressure will briefly return Saturday ahead of another cold front Sunday. The forecast for the Central Highlands. Today, patchy fog this morning. Mostly sunny. Highs in the mid-70s. Light and variable winds, becoming southwest around 5 miles per hour this afternoon. Tonight, mostly clear in the evening, then becoming partly cloudy. Lows in the mid-50s. South winds around 5 miles per hour. Wednesday, partly sunny in the morning, then becoming mostly cloudy. Highs in the upper 70s. South winds 5 to 10 miles per hour. Wednesday night, mostly cloudy. Lows in the lower 60s. South winds 5 to 10 miles per hour. Gusts up to 25 miles per hour after midnight. Thursday, partly cloudy. Highs in the lower 80s. Southwest winds 10 to 15 miles per hour with gusts up to 25 miles per hour. Thursday night, mostly cloudy. A chance of showers after midnight. Lows in the lower 60s. Chance of rain 50%. At 11 a.m., weather reports for selected cities. At Mansfield Long Regional Airport, it was sunny. The temperature was 68 degrees, the dew point 52, and the relative humidity 56%. The wind was calm. The pressure was 30.11 inches and falling. Elsewhere across Ohio, skies ranged from sunny to mostly sunny. It was 67 at Wooster, 73 at Marion, 68 at Toledo Express, 66 at Cleveland, and 67 at Akron-Canton Regional Airport. Youngstown reported 67, Cincinnati reported 69, Dayton reported 68, Findlay reported 66, and Columbus reported 68. Reports from nearby cities outside Ohio, temperatures were between 64 and 69 degrees. At Buffalo, drizzle was falling. It was mostly sunny at Detroit, Indianapolis, and Chicago. At Pittsburgh, it was partly sunny. The extended forecast for the Central Highlands. Friday, showers, cooler with highs in the lower 70s. Chance of rain 80%. Friday night, mostly cloudy. Showers, mainly in the evening. Cooler with lows in the lower 50s. Chance of rain 80%.

Saturday, partly sunny with a 40% chance of showers. Highs in the mid-60s. Saturday night, mostly cloudy with a 40% chance of showers. Lows around 50. Sunday, mostly cloudy in the morning, then becoming partly sunny. A 40% chance of showers. Highs in the mid-60s. Sunday night, mostly cloudy in the evening, then becoming partly cloudy. Cold with lows in the mid-40s. Monday, mostly sunny. Highs in the lower 60s. The current time is 11:51 a.m. Eastern Daylight Time. 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On the latest weather map, high pressure will slowly drift into the mid-Atlantic region today, then settle over the Carolinas and western Atlantic Wednesday and Thursday as a cold front settles slowly south through the Great Lakes. This front will push across the region Thursday night and Friday. High pressure will briefly return Saturday ahead of another cold front Sunday. The forecast for the Central Highlands. Today, patchy fog this morning. Mostly sunny. Highs in the mid-70s. Light and variable winds, becoming southwest around 5 miles per hour this afternoon. Tonight, mostly clear in the evening, then becoming partly cloudy. Lows in the mid-50s. South winds around 5 miles per hour. Wednesday, partly sunny in the morning, then becoming mostly cloudy. Highs in the upper 70s. South winds 5 to 10 miles per hour. Wednesday night, mostly cloudy. Lows in the lower 60s. South winds 5 to 10 miles per hour. Gusts up to 25 miles per hour after midnight. Thursday, partly cloudy. Highs in the lower 80s. Southwest winds 10 to 15 miles per hour with gusts up to 25 miles per hour. Thursday night, mostly cloudy. A chance of showers after midnight. Lows in the lower 60s. Chance of rain 50%. At 11 a.m., weather reports for selected cities. At Mansfield Long Regional Airport, it was sunny. The temperature was 68 degrees, the dew point 52, and the relative humidity 56%. The wind was calm. The pressure was 30.11 inches and falling. Elsewhere across Ohio, skies ranged from sunny to mostly sunny. It was 67 at Wooster, 73 at Marion, 68 at Toledo Express, 66 at Cleveland, and 67 at Akron-Canton Regional Airport. Youngstown reported 67, Cincinnati reported 69, Dayton reported 68, Findlay reported 66, and Columbus reported 68. Reports from nearby cities outside Ohio, temperatures were between 64 and 69 degrees. At Buffalo, drizzle was falling. It was mostly sunny at Detroit, Indianapolis, and Chicago. At Pittsburgh, it was partly sunny. The current time is 11:54 a.m. Eastern Daylight Time. 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On the latest weather map, high pressure will slowly drift into the mid-Atlantic region today, then settle over the Carolinas and western Atlantic Wednesday and Thursday as a cold front settles slowly south through the Great Lakes. This front will push across the region Thursday night and Friday. High pressure will briefly return Saturday ahead of another cold front Sunday. The forecast for the Central Highlands. Today, patchy fog this morning. Mostly sunny. Highs in the mid-70s. Light and variable winds, becoming southwest around 5 miles per hour this afternoon. Tonight, mostly clear in the evening, then becoming partly cloudy. Lows in the mid-50s. South winds around 5 miles per hour. Wednesday, partly sunny in the morning, then becoming mostly cloudy. Highs in the upper 70s. South winds 5 to 10 miles per hour. Wednesday night, mostly cloudy. Lows in the lower 60s. South winds 5 to 10 miles per hour.
Gusts up to 25 miles per hour after midnight. Thursday, partly cloudy. Highs in the lower 80s. Southwest winds 10 to 15 miles per hour with gusts up to 25 miles per hour. Thursday night, mostly cloudy. A chance of showers after midnight. Lows in the lower 60s. Chance of rain 50%. At 11 a.m., weather reports for selected cities. At Mansfield Long Regional Airport, it was sunny. The temperature was 68 degrees, the dew point 52, and the relative humidity 56%. The wind was calm. The pressure was 30.11 inches and falling. Elsewhere across Ohio, skies ranged from sunny to mostly sunny. It was 67 at Wooster, 73 at Marion, 68 at Toledo Express, 66 at Cleveland, and 67 at Akron-Canton Regional Airport. Youngstown reported 67, Cincinnati reported 69, Dayton reported 68, Findlay reported 66, and Columbus reported 68. Reports from nearby cities outside Ohio, temperatures were between 64 and 69 degrees. At Buffalo, drizzle was falling. It was mostly sunny at Detroit, Indianapolis, and Chicago. At Pittsburgh, it was partly sunny. The current time is 11:57 a.m. Eastern Daylight Time. 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We supply the latest available information for the Central Highlands over station WWG 57 from Butler on a frequency of 162.450 MHz. On the latest weather map, high pressure will slowly drift into the mid-Atlantic region today, then settle over the Carolinas and western Atlantic Wednesday and Thursday as a cold front settles slowly south through the Great Lakes. This front will push across the region Thursday night and Friday. High pressure will briefly return Saturday ahead of another cold front Sunday. The forecast for the Central Highlands. Today, patchy fog this morning. Mostly sunny. Highs in the mid-70s. Light and variable winds, becoming southwest around 5 miles per hour this afternoon. Tonight, mostly clear in the evening, then becoming partly cloudy. Lows in the mid-50s. South winds around 5 miles per hour. Wednesday, partly sunny in the morning, then becoming mostly cloudy. Highs in the upper 70s. South winds 5 to 10 miles per hour. Wednesday night, mostly cloudy. Lows in the lower 60s. South winds 5 to 10 miles per hour. Gusts up to 25 miles per hour after midnight. Thursday, partly cloudy. Highs in the lower 80s. Southwest winds 10 to 15 miles per hour with gusts up to 25 miles per hour. Thursday night, mostly cloudy. A chance of showers after midnight. Lows in the lower 60s. Chance of rain 50%. At 11 a.m., weather reports for selected cities. At Mansfield Long Regional Airport, it was sunny. The temperature was 68 degrees, the dew point 52, and the relative humidity 56%. The wind was calm. The pressure was 30.11 inches and falling. Elsewhere across Ohio, skies ranged from sunny to mostly sunny. It was 67 at Wooster, 73 at Marion, 68 at Toledo Express, 66 at Cleveland, and 67 at Akron-Canton Regional Airport. Youngstown reported 67, Cincinnati reported 69, Dayton reported 68, Findlay reported 66, and Columbus reported 68. Reports from nearby cities outside Ohio, temperatures were between 64 and 69 degrees. At Buffalo, drizzle was falling. It was mostly sunny at Detroit, Indianapolis, and Chicago. At Pittsburgh, it was partly sunny. The Nearshore Marine Forecast. For the following marine location, the islands to Vermilion. This afternoon, west winds less than 10 knots becoming north. Sunny. Waves 1 foot or less. Tonight, east winds 10 knots or less becoming south. Partly cloudy in the evening, then becoming mostly cloudy. Waves 1 foot or less. Wednesday, south winds 5 to 10 knots becoming southwest. Mostly cloudy. Waves 1 foot or less. Wednesday night, south winds 5 to 15 knots. Mostly cloudy.
waves 2 feet or less. The water temperature off Toledo is 66 degrees, off Cleveland 69 degrees, and off Derry 67 degrees. The extended forecast for the Central Highlands. Friday, showers, cooler with highs in the lower 70s. Chance of rain 80%. Friday night, mostly cloudy. Showers, mainly in the evening. Cooler with lows in the lower 50s. Chance of rain 80%. Saturday, partly sunny with a 40% chance of showers. Highs in the mid-60s. Saturday night, mostly cloudy with a 40% chance of showers. Lows around 50. Sunday, mostly cloudy in the morning, then becoming partly sunny. A 40% chance of showers. Highs in the mid-60s. Sunday night, mostly cloudy in the evening, then becoming partly cloudy. Cold with lows in the mid-40s. Monday, mostly sunny. Highs in the lower 60s. The current time is 12:01 p.m. Eastern Daylight Time. 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On the latest weather map, high pressure will slowly drift into the mid-Atlantic region today, then settle over the Carolinas and western Atlantic Wednesday and Thursday as a cold front settles slowly south through the Great Lakes. This front will push across the region Thursday night and Friday. High pressure will briefly return Saturday ahead of another cold front Sunday. The forecast for the Central Highlands. Today, patchy fog this morning. Mostly sunny. Highs in the mid-70s. Light and variable winds, becoming southwest around 5 miles per hour this afternoon. Tonight, mostly clear in the evening, then becoming partly cloudy. Lows in the mid-50s. South winds around 5 miles per hour. Wednesday, partly sunny in the morning, then becoming mostly cloudy. Highs in the upper 70s. South winds 5 to 10 miles per hour. Wednesday night, mostly cloudy. Lows in the lower 60s. South winds 5 to 10 miles per hour. Gusts up to 25 miles per hour after midnight. Thursday, partly cloudy. Highs in the lower 80s. Southwest winds 10 to 15 miles per hour with gusts up to 25 miles per hour. Thursday night, mostly cloudy. A chance of showers after midnight. Lows in the lower 60s. Chance of rain 50%. At 11 a.m., weather reports for selected cities. At Mansfield Long Regional Airport, it was sunny. The temperature was 68 degrees, the dew point 52, and the relative humidity 56%. The wind was calm. The pressure was 30.11 inches and falling. Elsewhere across Ohio, skies ranged from sunny to mostly sunny. It was 67 at Wooster, 73 at Marion, 68 at Toledo Express, 66 at Cleveland, and 67 at Akron-Canton Regional Airport. Youngstown reported 67, Cincinnati reported 69, Dayton reported 68, Findlay reported 66, and Columbus reported 68. Reports from nearby cities outside Ohio, temperatures were between 64 and 69 degrees. At Buffalo, drizzle was falling. It was mostly sunny at Detroit, Indianapolis, and Chicago. At Pittsburgh, it was partly sunny. The current time is 12:04 p.m. Eastern Daylight Time. 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On the latest weather map, high pressure will slowly drift into the mid-Atlantic region today, then settle over the Carolinas and western Atlantic Wednesday and Thursday as a cold front settles slowly south through the Great Lakes. This front will push across the region Thursday night and Friday. High pressure will briefly return Saturday ahead of another cold front Sunday. The forecast for the Central Highlands. Today, patchy fog this morning. Mostly sunny. Highs in the mid-70s. Light and variable winds, becoming southwest around 5 miles per hour this afternoon.
Tonight, mostly clear in the evening, then becoming partly cloudy. Lows in the mid-50s. South winds around 5 miles per hour. Wednesday, partly sunny in the morning, then becoming mostly cloudy. Highs in the upper 70s. South winds 5 to 10 miles per hour. Wednesday night, mostly cloudy. Lows in the lower 60s. South winds 5 to 10 miles per hour. Gusts up to 25 miles per hour after midnight. Thursday, partly cloudy. Highs in the lower 80s. Southwest winds 10 to 15 miles per hour with gusts up to 25 miles per hour. Thursday night, mostly cloudy. A chance of showers after midnight. Lows in the lower 60s. Chance of rain 50%. At noon, weather reports for selected cities. At Mansfield Long Regional Airport, it was sunny. The temperature was 70 degrees, the dew point 52, and the relative humidity 52%. The wind was northwest, at 3 miles an hour. The pressure was 30.11 inches and steady. Elsewhere across Ohio, skies ranged from sunny to mostly sunny. It was 69 at Worcester, 77 at Marion, 72 at Toledo Express, 70 at Cleveland, and 69 at Akron-Canton Regional Airport. Youngstown reported 70, Cincinnati reported 73, Dayton reported 71, Findlay reported 71, and Columbus reported 71. Reports from nearby cities outside Ohio, skies ranged from mostly sunny to partly sunny. It was 66 at Pittsburgh, 70 at Detroit, 66 at Buffalo, 73 at Indianapolis, and 69 at Chicago. The current time is 12:07 p.m. Eastern Daylight Time. 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On the latest weather map, high pressure will slowly drift into the mid-Atlantic region today, then settle over the Carolinas and western Atlantic Wednesday and Thursday as a cold front settles slowly south through the Great Lakes. This front will push across the region Thursday night and Friday. High pressure will briefly return Saturday ahead of another cold front Sunday. The forecast for the Central Highlands. Today, patchy fog this morning. Mostly sunny. Highs in the mid-70s. Light and variable winds, becoming southwest around 5 miles per hour this afternoon. Tonight, mostly clear in the evening, then becoming partly cloudy. Lows in the mid-50s. South winds around 5 miles per hour. Wednesday, partly sunny in the morning, then becoming mostly cloudy. Highs in the upper 70s. South winds 5 to 10 miles per hour. Wednesday night, mostly cloudy. Lows in the lower 60s. South winds 5 to 10 miles per hour. Gusts up to 25 miles per hour after midnight. Thursday, partly cloudy. Highs in the lower 80s. Southwest winds 10 to 15 miles per hour with gusts up to 25 miles per hour. Thursday night, mostly cloudy. A chance of showers after midnight. Lows in the lower 60s. Chance of rain 50%. At noon, weather reports for selected cities. At Mansfield Long Regional Airport, it was sunny. The temperature was 70 degrees, the dew point 52, and the relative humidity 52%. The wind was northwest, at 3 miles an hour. The pressure was 30.11 inches and steady. Elsewhere across Ohio, skies ranged from sunny to mostly sunny. It was 69 at Worcester, 77 at Marion, 72 at Toledo Express, 70 at Cleveland, and 69 at Akron-Canton Regional Airport. Youngstown reported 70, Cincinnati reported 73, Dayton reported 71, Findlay reported 71, and Columbus reported 71. Reports from nearby cities outside Ohio, skies ranged from mostly sunny to partly sunny. It was 66 at Pittsburgh, 70 at Detroit, 66 at Buffalo, 73 at Indianapolis, and 69 at Chicago. The extended forecast for the Central Highlands. Friday, showers, cooler with highs in the lower 70s. Chance of rain 80%. Friday night, mostly cloudy. Showers, mainly in the evening.
cooler with lows in the lower 50s. Chance of rain 80%. Saturday, partly sunny with a 40% chance of showers. Highs in the mid-60s. Saturday night, mostly cloudy with a 40% chance of showers. Lows around 50. Sunday, mostly cloudy in the morning, then becoming partly sunny. A 40% chance of showers. Highs in the mid-60s. Sunday night, mostly cloudy in the evening, then becoming partly cloudy. Cold with lows in the mid-40s. Monday, mostly sunny. Highs in the lower 60s. The current time is 12:11 p.m. Eastern Daylight Time. 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On the latest weather map, high pressure will slowly drift into the mid-Atlantic region today, then settle over the Carolinas and western Atlantic Wednesday and Thursday as a cold front settles slowly south through the Great Lakes. This front will push across the region Thursday night and Friday. High pressure will briefly return Saturday ahead of another cold front Sunday. The forecast for the Central Highlands. Today, patchy fog this morning. Mostly sunny. Highs in the mid-70s. Light and variable winds, becoming southwest around 5 miles per hour this afternoon. Tonight, mostly clear in the evening, then becoming partly cloudy. Lows in the mid-50s. South winds around 5 miles per hour. Wednesday, partly sunny in the morning, then becoming mostly cloudy. Highs in the upper 70s. South winds 5 to 10 miles per hour. Wednesday night, mostly cloudy. Lows in the lower 60s. South winds 5 to 10 miles per hour. Gusts up to 25 miles per hour after midnight. Thursday, partly cloudy. Highs in the lower 80s. Southwest winds 10 to 15 miles per hour with gusts up to 25 miles per hour. Thursday night, mostly cloudy. A chance of showers after midnight. Lows in the lower 60s. Chance of rain 50%. At noon, weather reports for selected cities. At Mansfield-Lom Regional Airport, it was sunny. The temperature was 70 degrees, the dew point 52, and the relative humidity 52%. The wind was northwest, at 3 miles an hour. The pressure was 30.11 inches and steady. Elsewhere across Ohio, skies ranged from sunny to mostly sunny. It was 69 at Worcester, 77 at Marion, 72 at Toledo Express, 70 at Cleveland, and 69 at Akron-Canton Regional Airport. Youngstown reported 70, Cincinnati reported 73, Dayton reported 71, Findlay reported 71, and Columbus reported 71. Reports from nearby cities outside Ohio, skies ranged from mostly sunny to partly sunny. It was 66 at Pittsburgh, 70 at Detroit, 66 at Buffalo, 73 at Indianapolis, and 69 at Chicago. At noon, weather reports for selected cities. At Mansfield-Lom Regional Airport, it was sunny. The temperature was 70 degrees, the dew point 52, and the relative humidity 52%. The wind was northwest, at 3 miles an hour. The pressure was 30.11 inches and steady. Elsewhere across Ohio, skies ranged from sunny to mostly sunny. It was 69 at Worcester, 77 at Marion, 72 at Toledo Express, 70 at Cleveland, and 69 at Akron-Canton Regional Airport. Youngstown reported 70, Cincinnati reported 73, Dayton reported 71, Findlay reported 71, and Columbus reported 71. Reports from nearby cities outside Ohio, skies ranged from mostly sunny to partly sunny. It was 66 at Pittsburgh, 70 at Detroit, 66 at Buffalo, 73 at Indianapolis, and 69 at Chicago. The current time is 12:15 p.m. Eastern Daylight Time. 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
On the latest weather map, high pressure will slowly drift into the mid-Atlantic region today, then settle over the Carolinas and western Atlantic Wednesday and Thursday as a cold front settles slowly south through the Great Lakes. This front will push across the region Thursday night and Friday. High pressure will briefly return Saturday ahead of another cold front Sunday. The forecast for the Central Highlands. Today, patchy fog this morning. Mostly sunny. Highs in the mid-70s. Light and variable winds, becoming southwest around 5 miles per hour this afternoon. Tonight, mostly clear in the evening, then becoming partly cloudy. Lows in the mid-50s. South winds around 5 miles per hour. Wednesday, partly sunny in the morning, then becoming mostly cloudy. Highs in the upper 70s. South winds 5 to 10 miles per hour. Wednesday night, mostly cloudy. Lows in the lower 60s. South winds 5 to 10 miles per hour. Gusts up to 25 miles per hour after midnight. Thursday, partly cloudy. Highs in the lower 80s. Southwest winds 10 to 15 miles per hour with gusts up to 25 miles per hour. Thursday night, mostly cloudy. A chance of showers after midnight. Lows in the lower 60s. Chance of rain 50%. At noon, weather reports for selected cities. At Mansfield Long Regional Airport, it was sunny. The temperature was 70 degrees, the dew point 52, and the relative humidity 52%. The wind was northwest, at 3 miles an hour. The pressure was 30.11 inches and steady. Elsewhere across Ohio, skies ranged from sunny to mostly sunny. It was 69 at Worcester, 77 at Marion, 72 at Toledo Express, 70 at Cleveland, and 69 at Akron-Canton Regional Airport. Youngstown reported 70, Cincinnati reported 73, Dayton reported 71, Findlay reported 71, and Columbus reported 71. Reports from nearby cities outside Ohio, skies ranged from mostly sunny to partly sunny. It was 66 at Pittsburgh, 70 at Detroit, 66 at Buffalo, 73 at Indianapolis, and 69 at Chicago. The current time is 12:18 p.m. Eastern Daylight Time. 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On the latest weather map, high pressure will slowly drift into the mid-Atlantic region today, then settle over the Carolinas and western Atlantic Wednesday and Thursday as a cold front settles slowly south through the Great Lakes. This front will push across the region Thursday night and Friday. High pressure will briefly return Saturday ahead of another cold front Sunday. The forecast for the Central Highlands. Today, patchy fog this morning. Mostly sunny. Highs in the mid-70s. Light and variable winds, becoming southwest around 5 miles per hour this afternoon. Tonight, mostly clear in the evening, then becoming partly cloudy. Lows in the mid-50s. South winds around 5 miles per hour. Wednesday, partly sunny in the morning, then becoming mostly cloudy. Highs in the upper 70s. South winds 5 to 10 miles per hour. Wednesday night, mostly cloudy. Lows in the lower 60s. South winds 5 to 10 miles per hour. Gusts up to 25 miles per hour after midnight. Thursday, partly cloudy. Highs in the lower 80s. Southwest winds 10 to 15 miles per hour with gusts up to 25 miles per hour. Thursday night, mostly cloudy. A chance of showers after midnight. Lows in the lower 60s. Chance of rain 50%. At noon, weather reports for selected cities. At Mansfield Long Regional Airport, it was sunny. The temperature was 70 degrees, the dew point 52, and the relative humidity 52%. The wind was northwest, at 3 miles an hour. The pressure was 30.11 inches and steady. Elsewhere across Ohio, skies ranged from sunny to mostly sunny. It was 69 at Worcester, 77 at Marion, 72 at Toledo Express, 70 at Cleveland, and 69 at Akron-Canton Regional Airport.
Youngstown reported 70, Cincinnati reported 73, Dayton reported 71, Findlay reported 71, and Columbus reported 71. Reports from nearby cities outside Ohio, skies ranged from mostly sunny to partly sunny. It was 66 at Pittsburgh, 70 at Detroit, 66 at Buffalo, 73 at Indianapolis, and 69 at Chicago. The extended forecast for the Central Highlands. Friday, showers, cooler with highs in the lower 70s. Chance of rain 80%. Friday night, mostly cloudy. Showers, mainly in the evening. Cooler with lows in the lower 50s. Chance of rain 80%. Saturday, partly sunny with a 40% chance of showers. Highs in the mid-60s. Saturday night, mostly cloudy with a 40% chance of showers. Lows around 50. Sunday, mostly cloudy in the morning, then becoming partly sunny. A 40% chance of showers. Highs in the mid-60s. Sunday night, mostly cloudy in the evening, then becoming partly cloudy. Cold with lows in the mid-40s. Monday, mostly sunny. Highs in the lower 60s. The current time is 12:21 p.m. Eastern Daylight Time. 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On the latest weather map, high pressure will slowly drift into the mid-Atlantic region today, then settle over the Carolinas and western Atlantic Wednesday and Thursday as a cold front settles slowly south through the Great Lakes. This front will push across the region Thursday night and Friday. High pressure will briefly return Saturday ahead of another cold front Sunday. The forecast for the Central Highlands. Today, patchy fog this morning. Mostly sunny. Highs in the mid-70s. Light and variable winds, becoming southwest around 5 miles per hour this afternoon. Tonight, mostly clear in the evening, then becoming partly cloudy. Lows in the mid-50s. South winds around 5 miles per hour. Wednesday, partly sunny in the morning, then becoming mostly cloudy. Highs in the upper 70s. South winds 5 to 10 miles per hour. Wednesday night, mostly cloudy. Lows in the lower 60s. South winds 5 to 10 miles per hour. Gusts up to 25 miles per hour after midnight. Thursday, partly cloudy. Highs in the lower 80s. Southwest winds 10 to 15 miles per hour with gusts up to 25 miles per hour. Thursday night, mostly cloudy. A chance of showers after midnight. Lows in the lower 60s. Chance of rain 50%. At noon, weather reports for selected cities. At Mansfield-Lawn Regional Airport, it was sunny. The temperature was 70 degrees, the dew point 52, and the relative humidity 52%. The wind was northwest, at 3 miles an hour. The pressure was 30.11 inches and steady. Elsewhere across Ohio, skies ranged from sunny to mostly sunny. It was 69 at Wooster, 77 at Marion, 72 at Toledo Express, 70 at Cleveland, and 69 at Akron-Canton Regional Airport. Youngstown reported 70, Cincinnati reported 73, Dayton reported 71, Findlay reported 71, and Columbus reported 71. Reports from nearby cities outside Ohio, skies ranged from mostly sunny to partly sunny. It was 66 at Pittsburgh, 70 at Detroit, 66 at Buffalo, 73 at Indianapolis, and 69 at Chicago. The current time is 12:24 p.m. Eastern Daylight Time. 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On the latest weather map, high pressure will slowly drift into the mid-Atlantic region today, then settle over the Carolinas and western Atlantic Wednesday and Thursday as a cold front settles slowly south through the Great Lakes. This front will push across the region Thursday night and Friday. High pressure will briefly return Saturday ahead of another cold front Sunday.
the forecast for the Central Highlands. Today, patchy fog this morning. Mostly sunny. Highs in the mid-70s. Light and variable winds, becoming southwest around 5 miles per hour this afternoon. Tonight, mostly clear in the evening, then becoming partly cloudy. Lows in the mid-50s. South winds around 5 miles per hour. Wednesday, partly sunny in the morning, then becoming mostly cloudy. Highs in the upper 70s. South winds 5 to 10 miles per hour. Wednesday night, mostly cloudy. Lows in the lower 60s. South winds 5 to 10 miles per hour. Gusts up to 25 miles per hour after midnight. Thursday, partly cloudy. Highs in the lower 80s. Southwest winds 10 to 15 miles per hour with gusts up to 25 miles per hour. Thursday night, mostly cloudy. A chance of showers after midnight. Lows in the lower 60s. Chance of rain 50%. At noon, weather reports for selected cities. At Mansfield Lawn Regional Airport, it was sunny. The temperature was 70 degrees, the dew point 52, and the relative humidity 52%. The wind was northwest, at 3 miles an hour. The pressure was 30.11 inches and steady. Elsewhere across Ohio, skies ranged from sunny to mostly sunny. It was 69 at Wooster, 77 at Marion, 72 at Toledo Express, 70 at Cleveland, and 69 at Akron-Canton Regional Airport. Youngstown reported 70, Cincinnati reported 73, Dayton reported 71, Findlay reported 71, and Columbus reported 71. Reports from nearby cities outside Ohio, skies ranged from mostly sunny to partly sunny. It was 66 at Pittsburgh, 70 at Detroit, 66 at Buffalo, 73 at Indianapolis, and 69 at Chicago. The current time is 12:27 p.m. Eastern Daylight Time. 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On the latest weather map, high pressure will slowly drift into the mid-Atlantic region today, then settle over the Carolinas and western Atlantic Wednesday and Thursday as a cold front settles slowly south through the Great Lakes. This front will push across the region Thursday night and Friday. High pressure will briefly return Saturday ahead of another cold front Sunday. The forecast for the Central Highlands. Today, patchy fog this morning. Mostly sunny. Highs in the mid-70s. Light and variable winds, becoming southwest around 5 miles per hour this afternoon. Tonight, mostly clear in the evening, then becoming partly cloudy. Lows in the mid-50s. South winds around 5 miles per hour. Wednesday, partly sunny in the morning, then becoming mostly cloudy. Highs in the upper 70s. South winds 5 to 10 miles per hour. Wednesday night, mostly cloudy. Lows in the lower 60s. South winds 5 to 10 miles per hour. Gusts up to 25 miles per hour after midnight. Thursday, partly cloudy. Highs in the lower 80s. Southwest winds 10 to 15 miles per hour with gusts up to 25 miles per hour. Thursday night, mostly cloudy. A chance of showers after midnight. Lows in the lower 60s. Chance of rain 50%. At noon, weather reports for selected cities. At Mansfield Lawn Regional Airport, it was sunny. The temperature was 70 degrees, the dew point 52, and the relative humidity 52%. The wind was northwest, at 3 miles an hour. The pressure was 30.11 inches and steady. Elsewhere across Ohio, skies ranged from sunny to mostly sunny. It was 69 at Wooster, 77 at Marion, 72 at Toledo Express, 70 at Cleveland, and 69 at Akron-Canton Regional Airport. Youngstown reported 70, Cincinnati reported 73, Dayton reported 71, Findlay reported 71, and Columbus reported 71. Reports from nearby cities outside Ohio, skies ranged from mostly sunny to partly sunny. It was 66 at Pittsburgh, 70 at Detroit, 66 at Buffalo, 73 at Indianapolis, and 69 at Chicago.
The extended forecast for the Central Highlands. Friday, showers, cooler with highs in the lower 70s. Chance of rain 80%. Friday night, mostly cloudy. Showers, mainly in the evening. Cooler with lows in the lower 50s. Chance of rain 80%. Saturday, partly sunny with a 40% chance of showers. Highs in the mid-60s. Saturday night, mostly cloudy with a 40% chance of showers. Lows around 50. Sunday, mostly cloudy in the morning, then becoming partly sunny. A 40% chance of showers. Highs in the mid-60s. Sunday night, mostly cloudy in the evening, then becoming partly cloudy. Cold with lows in the mid-40s. Monday, mostly sunny. Highs in the lower 60s. The current time is 12:31 p.m. Eastern Daylight Time. 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On the latest weather map, high pressure will slowly drift into the mid-Atlantic region today, then settle over the Carolinas and western Atlantic Wednesday and Thursday as a cold front settles slowly south through the Great Lakes. This front will push across the region Thursday night and Friday. High pressure will briefly return Saturday ahead of another cold front Sunday. The forecast for the Central Highlands. Today, patchy fog this morning. Mostly sunny. Highs in the mid-70s. Light and variable winds, becoming southwest around 5 miles per hour this afternoon. Tonight, mostly clear in the evening, then becoming partly cloudy. Lows in the mid-50s. South winds around 5 miles per hour. Wednesday, partly sunny in the morning, then becoming mostly cloudy. Highs in the upper 70s. South winds 5 to 10 miles per hour. Wednesday night, mostly cloudy. Lows in the lower 60s. South winds 5 to 10 miles per hour. Gusts up to 25 miles per hour after midnight. Thursday, partly cloudy. Highs in the lower 80s. Southwest winds 10 to 15 miles per hour with gusts up to 25 miles per hour. Thursday night, mostly cloudy. A chance of showers after midnight. Lows in the lower 60s. Chance of rain 50%. At noon, weather reports for selected cities. At Mansfield Long Regional Airport, it was sunny. The temperature was 70 degrees, the dew point 52, and the relative humidity 52%. The wind was northwest, at 3 miles an hour. The pressure was 30.11 inches and steady. Elsewhere across Ohio, skies ranged from sunny to mostly sunny. It was 69 at Worcester, 77 at Marion, 72 at Toledo Express, 70 at Cleveland, and 69 at Akron-Canton Regional Airport. Youngstown reported 70, Cincinnati reported 73, Dayton reported 71, Findlay reported 71, and Columbus reported 71. Reports from nearby cities outside Ohio, skies ranged from mostly sunny to partly sunny. It was 66 at Pittsburgh, 70 at Detroit, 66 at Buffalo, 73 at Indianapolis, and 69 at Chicago. The current time is 12:34 p.m. Eastern Daylight Time. 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On the latest weather map, high pressure will slowly drift into the mid-Atlantic region today, then settle over the Carolinas and western Atlantic Wednesday and Thursday as a cold front settles slowly south through the Great Lakes. This front will push across the region Thursday night and Friday. High pressure will briefly return Saturday ahead of another cold front Sunday. The forecast for the Central Highlands. Today, patchy fog this morning. Mostly sunny. Highs in the mid-70s. Light and variable winds, becoming southwest around 5 miles per hour this afternoon. Tonight, mostly clear in the evening, then becoming partly cloudy. Lows in the mid-50s. South winds around 5 miles per hour.
Wednesday, partly sunny in the morning, then becoming mostly cloudy. Highs in the upper 70s. South winds 5 to 10 miles per hour.

Wednesday night, mostly cloudy. Lows in the lower 60s. South winds 5 to 10 miles per hour. Gusts up to 25 miles per hour after midnight. Thursday, partly cloudy. Highs in the lower 80s. Southwest winds 10 to 15 miles per hour with gusts up to 25 miles per hour. Thursday night, mostly cloudy. A chance of showers after midnight. Lows in the lower 60s. Chance of rain 50%. At noon, weather reports for selected cities. At Mansfield Long Regional Airport, it was sunny. The temperature was 70 degrees, the dew point 52, and the relative humidity 52%. The wind was northwest, at 3 miles an hour. The pressure was 30.11 inches and steady. Elsewhere across Ohio, skies ranged from sunny to mostly sunny. It was 69 at Worcester, 77 at Marion, 72 at Toledo Express, 70 at Cleveland, and 69 at Akron-Canton Regional Airport. Youngstown reported 70, Cincinnati reported 73, Dayton reported 71, Findlay reported 71, and Columbus reported 71. Reports from nearby cities outside Ohio, skies ranged from mostly sunny to partly sunny. It was 66 at Pittsburgh, 70 at Detroit, 66 at Buffalo, 73 at Indianapolis, and 69 at Chicago. The current time is 12:37 p.m. Eastern Daylight Time. 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On the latest weather map, high pressure will slowly drift into the mid-Atlantic region today, then settle over the Carolinas and western Atlantic Wednesday and Thursday as a cold front settles slowly south through the Great Lakes. This front will push across the region Thursday night and Friday. High pressure will briefly return Saturday ahead of another cold front Sunday. The forecast for the Central Highlands. Today, patchy fog this morning. Mostly sunny. Highs in the mid-70s. Light and variable winds, becoming southwest around 5 miles per hour this afternoon. Tonight, mostly clear in the evening, then becoming partly cloudy. Lows in the mid-50s. South winds around 5 miles per hour. Wednesday, partly sunny in the morning, then becoming mostly cloudy. Highs in the upper 70s. South winds 5 to 10 miles per hour. Wednesday night, mostly cloudy. Lows in the lower 60s. South winds 5 to 10 miles per hour. Gusts up to 25 miles per hour after midnight. Thursday, partly cloudy. Highs in the lower 80s. Southwest winds 10 to 15 miles per hour with gusts up to 25 miles per hour. Thursday night, mostly cloudy. A chance of showers after midnight. Lows in the lower 60s. Chance of rain 50%. At noon, weather reports for selected cities. At Mansfield Long Regional Airport, it was sunny. The temperature was 70 degrees, the dew point 52, and the relative humidity 52%. The wind was northwest, at 3 miles an hour. The pressure was 30.11 inches and steady. Elsewhere across Ohio, skies ranged from sunny to mostly sunny. It was 69 at Worcester, 77 at Marion, 72 at Toledo Express, 70 at Cleveland, and 69 at Akron-Canton Regional Airport. Youngstown reported 70, Cincinnati reported 73, Dayton reported 71, Findlay reported 71, and Columbus reported 71. Reports from nearby cities outside Ohio, skies ranged from mostly sunny to partly sunny. It was 66 at Pittsburgh, 70 at Detroit, 66 at Buffalo, 73 at Indianapolis, and 69 at Chicago. The extended forecast for the Central Highlands. Friday, showers, cooler with highs in the lower 70s. Chance of rain 80%. Friday night, mostly cloudy. Showers, mainly in the evening. Cooler with lows in the lower 50s. Chance of rain 80%. Saturday, partly sunny with a 40% chance of showers. Highs in the mid-60s. Saturday night, mostly cloudy with a 40% chance of showers. Lows around 50. Sunday, mostly cloudy in the morning.
then becoming partly sunny. A 40% chance of showers. Highs in the mid-60s. Sunday night, mostly cloudy in the evening, then becoming partly cloudy. Cold with lows in the mid-40s. Monday, mostly sunny. Highs in the lower 60s. The current time is 12:40 p.m. Eastern Daylight Time. 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On the latest weather map, high pressure will slowly drift into the mid-Atlantic region today, then settle over the Carolinas and western Atlantic Wednesday and Thursday as a cold front settles slowly south through the Great Lakes. This front will push across the region Thursday night and Friday. High pressure will briefly return Saturday ahead of another cold front Sunday. The forecast for the Central Highlands. Today, patchy fog this morning. Mostly sunny. Highs in the mid-70s. Light and variable winds, becoming southwest around 5 miles per hour this afternoon. Tonight, mostly clear in the evening, then becoming partly cloudy. Lows in the mid-50s. South winds around 5 miles per hour. Wednesday, partly sunny in the morning, then becoming mostly cloudy. Highs in the upper 70s. South winds 5 to 10 miles per hour. Wednesday night, mostly cloudy. Lows in the lower 60s. South winds 5 to 10 miles per hour. Gusts up to 25 miles per hour after midnight. Thursday, partly cloudy. Highs in the lower 80s. Southwest winds 10 to 15 miles per hour with gusts up to 25 miles per hour. Thursday night, mostly cloudy. A chance of showers after midnight. Lows in the lower 60s. Chance of rain 50%. At noon, weather reports for selected cities. At Mansfield Long Regional Airport, it was sunny. The temperature was 70 degrees, the dew point 52, and the relative humidity 52%. The wind was northwest, at 3 miles an hour. The pressure was 30.11 inches and steady. Elsewhere across Ohio, skies ranged from sunny to mostly sunny. It was 69 at Wooster, 77 at Marion, 72 at Toledo Express, 70 at Cleveland, and 69 at Akron-Canton Regional Airport. Youngstown reported 70, Cincinnati reported 73, Dayton reported 71, Findlay reported 71, and Columbus reported 71. Reports from nearby cities outside Ohio, skies ranged from mostly sunny to partly sunny. It was 66 at Pittsburgh, 70 at Detroit, 66 at Buffalo, 73 at Indianapolis, and 69 at Chicago. The current time is 12:43 p.m. Eastern Daylight Time. 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On the latest weather map, high pressure will slowly drift into the mid-Atlantic region today, then settle over the Carolinas and western Atlantic Wednesday and Thursday as a cold front settles slowly south through the Great Lakes. This front will push across the region Thursday night and Friday. High pressure will briefly return Saturday ahead of another cold front Sunday. The forecast for the Central Highlands. Today, patchy fog this morning. Mostly sunny. Highs in the mid-70s. Light and variable winds, becoming southwest around 5 miles per hour this afternoon. Tonight, mostly clear in the evening, then becoming partly cloudy. Lows in the mid-50s. South winds around 5 miles per hour. Wednesday, partly sunny in the morning, then becoming mostly cloudy. Highs in the upper 70s. South winds 5 to 10 miles per hour. Wednesday night, mostly cloudy. Lows in the lower 60s. South winds 5 to 10 miles per hour. Gusts up to 25 miles per hour after midnight. Thursday, partly cloudy. Highs in the lower 80s. Southwest winds 10 to 15 miles per hour with gusts up to 25 miles per hour. Thursday night, mostly cloudy. A chance of showers after midnight.

Youngstown reported 70, Cincinnati reported 73, Dayton reported 71, Findlay reported 71, and Columbus reported 71. Reports from nearby cities outside Ohio, skies ranged from mostly sunny to partly sunny. It was 66 at Pittsburgh, 70 at Detroit, 66 at Buffalo, 73 at Indianapolis, and 69 at Chicago. The current time is 12:46 p.m. Eastern Daylight Time. 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On the latest weather map, high pressure will slowly drift into the mid-Atlantic region today, then settle over the Carolinas and western Atlantic Wednesday and Thursday as a cold front settles slowly south through the Great Lakes. This front will push across the region Thursday night and Friday. High pressure will briefly return Saturday ahead of another cold front Sunday. The forecast for the Central Highlands. Today, patchy fog this morning. Mostly sunny. Highs in the mid-70s. Light and variable winds, becoming southwest around 5 miles per hour this afternoon. Tonight, mostly clear in the evening, then becoming partly cloudy. Lows in the mid-50s. South winds around 5 miles per hour. Wednesday, partly sunny in the morning, then becoming mostly cloudy. Highs in the upper 70s. South winds 5 to 10 miles per hour. Wednesday night, mostly cloudy. Lows in the lower 60s. South winds 5 to 10 miles per hour. Gusts up to 25 miles per hour after midnight. Thursday, partly cloudy. Highs in the lower 80s. Southwest winds 10 to 15 miles per hour with gusts up to 25 miles per hour. Thursday night, mostly cloudy. A chance of showers after midnight. Lows in the lower 60s. Chance of rain 50%. At noon, weather reports for selected cities. At Mansfield Long Regional Airport, it was sunny. The temperature was 70 degrees, the dew point 52, and the relative humidity 52%. The wind was northwest, at 3 miles an hour. The pressure was 30.11 inches and steady. Elsewhere across Ohio, skies ranged from sunny to mostly sunny. It was 69 at Worcester, 77 at Marion, 72 at Toledo Express, 70 at Cleveland, and 69 at Akron-Canton Regional Airport. Youngstown reported 70, Cincinnati reported 73, Dayton reported 71, Findlay reported 71, and Columbus reported 71. Reports from nearby cities outside Ohio, skies ranged from mostly sunny to partly sunny. It was 66 at Pittsburgh, 70 at Detroit, 66 at Buffalo, 73 at Indianapolis, and 69 at Chicago. The current time is 12:49 p.m. Eastern Daylight Time. 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The extended forecast for the Central Highlands. Friday, showers, cooler with highs in the lower 70s. Chance of rain 80%. Friday night, mostly cloudy. Showers, mainly in the evening. Cooler with lows in the lower 50s. Chance of rain 80%. Saturday, partly sunny with a 40% chance of showers. Highs in the mid-60s. Saturday night, mostly cloudy with a 40% chance of showers. Lows around 50. Sunday, mostly cloudy in the morning, then becoming partly sunny. A 40% chance of showers. Highs in the mid-60s. Sunday night, mostly cloudy in the evening, then becoming partly cloudy. Cold with lows in the mid-40s. Monday, mostly sunny. Highs in the lower 60s. The extended forecast for the Central Highlands. Friday, showers, cooler with highs around 70. Temperature falling into the mid-60s in the afternoon. Chance of rain 90%. Friday night, mostly cloudy with a 50% chance of showers. Cooler with lows in the lower 50s. Saturday, partly sunny with a 40%.

80% chance of showers. Highs in the mid-60s. Saturday night, mostly cloudy with a 40% chance of showers. Lows around 50. Sunday, mostly cloudy in the morning, then becoming partly sunny. A 40% chance of showers. Highs in the mid-60s. Sunday night, mostly cloudy in the evening, then becoming partly cloudy. Cold with lows in the mid-40s. Monday, mostly sunny. Highs in the lower 60s. At noon, weather reports for selected cities. At Mansfield Long Regional Airport, it was sunny. The temperature was 70 degrees, the dew point 52, and the relative humidity 52%. The wind was northwest, at 3 miles an hour. The pressure was 30.11 inches and steady. Elsewhere across Ohio, skies ranged from sunny to mostly sunny. It was 69 at Worcester, 77 at Marion, 72 at Toledo Express, 70 at Cleveland, and 69 at Akron-Canton Regional Airport. Youngstown reported 70, Cincinnati reported 73, Dayton reported 71, Findlay reported 71, and Columbus reported 71. Reports from nearby cities outside Ohio, skies ranged from mostly sunny to partly sunny. It was 66 at Pittsburgh, 70 at Detroit, 66 at Buffalo, 73 at Indianapolis, and 69 at Chicago. The current time is 12:52 p.m. Eastern Daylight Time. 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On the latest weather map, high pressure will slowly drift into the mid-Atlantic region today, then settle over the Carolinas and western Atlantic Wednesday and Thursday as a cold front settles slowly south through the Great Lakes. This front will push across the region Thursday night and Friday. High pressure will briefly return Saturday ahead of another cold front Sunday. The forecast for the Central Highlands. This afternoon, sunny. Highs in the mid-70s. Southwest winds around 5 miles per hour. Tonight, mostly clear in the evening, then becoming partly cloudy. Lows in the mid-50s. South winds around 5 miles per hour. Wednesday, partly sunny in the morning, then becoming mostly cloudy. Highs in the mid-70s. South winds 5 to 10 miles per hour. Wednesday night, mostly cloudy. Not as cool with lows in the mid-60s. South winds 5 to 10 miles per hour. Thursday, partly sunny. Highs around 80. Southwest winds around 10 miles per hour with gusts up to 20 miles per hour. Thursday night, mostly cloudy. A chance of showers after midnight. Lows in the mid-60s. Chance of rain 50%. At noon, weather reports for selected cities. At Mansfield Long Regional Airport, it was sunny. The temperature was 70 degrees, the dew point 52, and the relative humidity 52%. The wind was northwest, at 3 miles an hour. The pressure was 30.11 inches and steady. Elsewhere across Ohio, skies ranged from sunny to mostly sunny. It was 69 at Worcester, 77 at Marion, 72 at Toledo Express, 70 at Cleveland, and 69 at Akron-Canton Regional Airport. Youngstown reported 70, Cincinnati reported 73, Dayton reported 71, Findlay reported 71, and Columbus reported 71. Reports from nearby cities outside Ohio, skies ranged from mostly sunny to partly sunny. It was 66 at Pittsburgh, 70 at Detroit, 66 at Buffalo, 73 at Indianapolis, and 69 at Chicago. The current time is 12:55 p.m. Eastern Daylight Time. 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On the latest weather map, high pressure will slowly drift into the mid-Atlantic region today, then settle over the Carolinas and western Atlantic Wednesday and Thursday as a cold front settles slowly south through the Great Lakes. This front will push across the region Thursday night and Friday.
High pressure will briefly return Saturday ahead of another cold front Sunday. The forecast for the Central Highlands. This afternoon, sunny. Highs in the mid-70s. Southwest winds around 5 miles per hour. Tonight, mostly clear in the evening, then becoming partly cloudy. Lows in the mid-50s. South winds around 5 miles per hour. Wednesday, partly sunny in the morning, then becoming mostly cloudy. Highs in the mid-70s. South winds 5 to 10 miles per hour. Wednesday night, mostly cloudy. Not as cool with lows in the mid-60s. South winds 5 to 10 miles per hour. Thursday, partly sunny. Highs around 80. Southwest winds around 10 miles per hour with gusts up to 20 miles per hour. Thursday night, mostly cloudy. A chance of showers after midnight. Lows in the mid-60s. Chance of rain 50%. At noon, weather reports for selected cities. At Mansfield Long Regional Airport, it was sunny. The temperature was 70 degrees, the dew point 52, and the relative humidity 52%. The wind was northwest, at 3 miles an hour. The pressure was 30.11 inches and steady. Elsewhere across Ohio, skies ranged from sunny to mostly sunny. It was 69 at Worcester, 77 at Marion, 72 at Toledo Express, 70 at Cleveland, and 69 at Akron-Canton Regional Airport. Youngstown reported 70, Cincinnati reported 73, Dayton reported 71, Findlay reported 71, and Columbus reported 71. Reports from nearby cities outside Ohio, skies ranged from mostly sunny to partly sunny. It was 66 at Pittsburgh, 70 at Detroit, 66 at Buffalo, 73 at Indianapolis, and 69 at Chicago. The current time is 12:58 p.m. Eastern Daylight Time. 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On the latest weather map, high pressure will slowly drift into the mid-Atlantic region today, then settle over the Carolinas and western Atlantic Wednesday and Thursday as a cold front settles slowly south through the Great Lakes. This front will push across the region Thursday night and Friday. High pressure will briefly return Saturday ahead of another cold front Sunday. The forecast for the Central Highlands. This afternoon, sunny. Highs in the mid-70s. Southwest winds around 5 miles per hour. Tonight, mostly clear in the evening, then becoming partly cloudy. Lows in the mid-50s. South winds around 5 miles per hour. Wednesday, partly sunny in the morning, then becoming mostly cloudy. Highs in the mid-70s. South winds 5 to 10 miles per hour. Wednesday night, mostly cloudy. Not as cool with lows in the mid-60s. South winds 5 to 10 miles per hour. Thursday, partly sunny. Highs around 80. Southwest winds around 10 miles per hour with gusts up to 20 miles per hour. Thursday night, mostly cloudy. A chance of showers after midnight. Lows in the mid-60s. Chance of rain 50%. The Nearshore Marine Forecast. For the following marine location, the islands to Vermilion. This afternoon, west winds less than 10 knots becoming north. Sunny. Waves 1 foot or less. Tonight, east winds 10 knots or less becoming south. Partly cloudy in the evening, then becoming mostly cloudy. Waves 1 foot or less. Wednesday, south winds 5 to 10 knots becoming southwest. Mostly cloudy. Waves 1 foot or less. Wednesday night, south winds 5 to 15 knots. Mostly cloudy. Waves 2 feet or less. The water temperature off Toledo is 66 degrees, off Cleveland 69 degrees, and off Erie 67 degrees. The extended forecast for the Central Highlands. Friday, showers, cooler with highs around 70. Temperature falling into the mid-60s in the afternoon. Chance of rain 90%. Friday night, mostly cloudy with a 50% chance of showers. Cooler with lows in the lower 50s.
Saturday, partly sunny with a 40% chance of showers. Highs in the mid-60s. Saturday night, mostly cloudy with a 40% chance of showers. Lows around 50. Sunday, mostly cloudy in the morning, then becoming partly sunny. A 40% chance of showers. Highs in the mid-60s. Sunday night, mostly cloudy in the evening, then becoming partly cloudy. Cold with lows in the mid-40s. Monday, mostly sunny. Highs in the lower 60s. At noon, weather reports for selected cities. At Mansfield Long Regional Airport, it was sunny. The temperature was 70 degrees, the dew point 52, and the relative humidity 52%. The wind was northwest, at 3 miles an hour. The pressure was 30.11 inches and steady. Elsewhere across Ohio, skies ranged from sunny to mostly sunny. It was 69 at Worcester, 77 at Marion, 72 at Toledo Express, 70 at Cleveland, and 69 at Akron-Canton Regional Airport. Youngstown reported 70, Cincinnati reported 73, Dayton reported 71, Findlay reported 71, and Columbus reported 71. Reports from nearby cities outside Ohio, skies ranged from mostly sunny to partly sunny. It was 66 at Pittsburgh, 70 at Detroit, 66 at Buffalo, 73 at Indianapolis, and 69 at Chicago. The current time is 1:02 p.m. Eastern Daylight Time. 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On the latest weather map, high pressure will slowly drift into the mid-Atlantic region today, then settle over the Carolinas and Western Atlantic Wednesday and Thursday as a cold front settles slowly south through the Great Lakes. This front will push across the region Thursday night and Friday. High pressure will briefly return Saturday ahead of another cold front Sunday. The forecast for the Central Highlands. This afternoon, sunny. Highs in the mid-70s. Southwest winds around 5 miles per hour. Tonight, mostly clear in the evening, then becoming partly cloudy. Lows in the mid-50s. South winds around 5 miles per hour. Wednesday, partly sunny in the morning, then becoming mostly cloudy. Highs in the mid-70s. South winds 5 to 10 miles per hour. Wednesday night, mostly cloudy. Not as cool with lows in the mid-60s. South winds 5 to 10 miles per hour. Thursday, partly sunny. Highs around 80. Southwest winds around 10 miles per hour with gusts up to 20 miles per hour. Thursday night, mostly cloudy. A chance of showers after midnight. Lows in the mid-60s. Chance of rain 50%. At noon, weather reports for selected cities. At Mansfield Long Regional Airport, it was sunny. The temperature was 70 degrees, the dew point 52, and the relative humidity 52%. The wind was northwest, at 3 miles an hour. The pressure was 30.11 inches and steady. Elsewhere across Ohio, skies ranged from sunny to mostly sunny. It was 69 at Worcester, 77 at Marion, 72 at Toledo Express, 70 at Cleveland, and 69 at Akron-Canton Regional Airport. Youngstown reported 70, Cincinnati reported 73, Dayton reported 71, Findlay reported 71, and Columbus reported 71. Reports from nearby cities outside Ohio, skies ranged from mostly sunny to partly sunny. It was 66 at Pittsburgh, 70 at Detroit, 66 at Buffalo, 73 at Indianapolis, and 69 at Chicago. At 1 p.m., weather reports for selected cities. At Mansfield Long Regional Airport, it was partly sunny. The temperature was 73 degrees, the dew point 52, and the relative humidity 47%. The wind was south, at 7 miles an hour. The pressure was 30.10 inches and falling. Elsewhere across Ohio, skies ranged from sunny to mostly sunny. It was 70 at Worcester, 76 at Marion, 73 at Toledo Express, 71 at Cleveland, and 71 at Akron-Canton Regional Airport. Youngstown reported 71, Cincinnati reported 75, Dayton reported 72,
McKinley reported 73, and Columbus reported 73. Reports from nearby cities outside Ohio, skies ranged from mostly sunny to partly sunny. It was 69 at Pittsburgh, 73 at Detroit, 67 at Buffalo, 76 at Indianapolis, and 73 at Chicago. The current time is 1:06 p.m. Eastern Daylight Time. 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On the latest weather map, high pressure will slowly drift into the mid-Atlantic region today, then settle over the Carolinas and western Atlantic Wednesday and Thursday as a cold front settles slowly south through the Great Lakes. This front will push across the region Thursday night and Friday. High pressure will briefly return Saturday ahead of another cold front Sunday. The forecast for the Central Highlands. This afternoon, sunny. Highs in the mid-70s. Southwest winds around 5 miles per hour. Tonight, mostly clear in the evening, then becoming partly cloudy. Lows in the mid-50s. South winds around 5 miles per hour. Wednesday, partly sunny in the morning, then becoming mostly cloudy. Highs in the mid-70s. South winds 5 to 10 miles per hour. Wednesday night, mostly cloudy. Not as cool with lows in the mid-60s. South winds 5 to 10 miles per hour. Thursday, partly sunny. Highs around 80. Southwest winds around 10 miles per hour with gusts up to 20 miles per hour. Thursday night, mostly cloudy. A chance of showers after midnight. Lows in the mid-60s. Chance of rain 50%. At 1 p.m., weather reports for selected cities. At Mansfield-Long Regional Airport, it was partly sunny. The temperature was 73 degrees, the dew point 52, and the relative humidity 47%. The wind was south, at 7 miles an hour. The pressure was 30.10 inches and falling. Elsewhere across Ohio, skies ranged from sunny to mostly sunny. It was 70 at Worcester, 76 at Marion, 73 at Toledo Express, 71 at Cleveland, and 71 at Akron-Canton Regional Airport. Youngstown reported 71, Cincinnati reported 75, Dayton reported 72, Findlay reported 73, and Columbus reported 73. Reports from nearby cities outside Ohio, skies ranged from mostly sunny to partly sunny. It was 69 at Pittsburgh, 73 at Detroit, 67 at Buffalo, 76 at Indianapolis, and 73 at Chicago. The current time is 1:09 p.m. Eastern Daylight Time. 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On the latest weather map, high pressure will slowly drift into the mid-Atlantic region today, then settle over the Carolinas and western Atlantic Wednesday and Thursday as a cold front settles slowly south through the Great Lakes. This front will push across the region Thursday night and Friday. High pressure will briefly return Saturday ahead of another cold front Sunday. The extended forecast for the Central Highlands. Friday, showers, cooler with highs around 70. Temperature falling into the mid-60s in the afternoon. Chance of rain 90%. Friday night, mostly cloudy with a 50% chance of showers. Cooler with lows in the lower 50s. Saturday, partly sunny with a 40% chance of showers. Highs in the mid-60s. Saturday night, mostly cloudy with a 40% chance of showers. Lows around 50. Sunday, mostly cloudy in the morning, then becoming partly sunny. A 40% chance of showers. Highs in the mid-60s. Sunday night, mostly cloudy in the evening, then becoming partly cloudy. Cold with lows in the mid-40s. Monday, mostly sunny. Highs in the lower 60s. The forecast for the Central Highlands. This afternoon, sunny. Highs in the mid-70s. Southwest winds around 5 miles per hour.
Tonight, mostly clear in the evening, then becoming partly cloudy. Lows in the mid-50s. South winds around 5 miles per hour. Wednesday, partly sunny in the morning, then becoming mostly cloudy. Highs in the mid-70s. South winds 5 to 10 miles per hour. Wednesday night, mostly cloudy. Not as cool with lows in the mid-60s. South winds 5 to 10 miles per hour. Thursday, partly sunny. Highs around 80. Southwest winds around 10 miles per hour with gusts up to 20 miles per hour. Thursday night, mostly cloudy. A chance of showers after midnight. Lows in the mid-60s. Chance of rain 50%. At 1 p.m., weather reports for selected cities. At Mansfield Long Regional Airport, it was partly sunny. The temperature was 73 degrees, the dew point 52, and the relative humidity 47%. The wind was south, at 7 miles an hour. The pressure was 30.10 inches and falling. Elsewhere across Ohio, skies ranged from sunny to mostly sunny. It was 70 at Worcester, 76 at Marion, 73 at Toledo Express, 71 at Cleveland, and 71 at Akron-Canton Regional Airport. Youngstown reported 71, Cincinnati reported 75, Dayton reported 72, Findlay reported 73, and Columbus reported 73. Reports from nearby cities outside Ohio, skies ranged from mostly sunny to partly sunny. It was 69 at Pittsburgh, 73 at Detroit, 67 at Buffalo, 76 at Indianapolis, and 73 at Chicago. The current time is 1:13 p.m. Eastern Daylight Time. 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On the latest weather map, high pressure will slowly drift into the mid-Atlantic region today, then settle over the Carolinas and western Atlantic Wednesday and Thursday as a cold front settles slowly south through the Great Lakes. This front will push across the region Thursday night and Friday. High pressure will briefly return Saturday ahead of another cold front Sunday. The forecast for the Central Highlands. This afternoon, sunny. Highs in the mid-70s. Southwest winds around 5 miles per hour. Tonight, mostly clear in the evening, then becoming partly cloudy. Lows in the mid-50s. South winds around 5 miles per hour. Wednesday, partly sunny in the morning, then becoming mostly cloudy. Highs in the mid-70s. South winds 5 to 10 miles per hour. Wednesday night, mostly cloudy. Not as cool with lows in the mid-60s. South winds 5 to 10 miles per hour. Thursday, partly sunny. Highs around 80. Southwest winds around 10 miles per hour with gusts up to 20 miles per hour. Thursday night, mostly cloudy. A chance of showers after midnight. Lows in the mid-60s. Chance of rain 50%. At 1 p.m., weather reports for selected cities. At Mansfield Long Regional Airport, it was partly sunny. The temperature was 73 degrees. The dew point 52, and the relative humidity 47%. The wind was south, at 7 miles an hour. The pressure was 30.10 inches and falling. Elsewhere across Ohio, skies ranged from sunny to mostly sunny. It was 70 at Worcester, 76 at Marion, 73 at Toledo Express, 71 at Cleveland, and 71 at Akron-Canton Regional Airport. Youngstown reported 71, Cincinnati reported 75, Dayton reported 72, Findlay reported 73, and Columbus reported 73. Reports from nearby cities outside Ohio, skies ranged from mostly sunny to partly sunny. It was 69 at Pittsburgh, 73 at Detroit, 67 at Buffalo, 76 at Indianapolis, and 73 at Chicago. The current time is 1:15 p.m. Eastern Daylight Time. 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
On the latest weather map, high pressure will slowly drift into the mid-Atlantic region today, then settle over the Carolinas and western Atlantic Wednesday and Thursday as a cold front settles slowly south through the Great Lakes. This front will push across the region Thursday night and Friday. High pressure will briefly return Saturday ahead of another cold front Sunday. The forecast for the Central Highlands. This afternoon, sunny. Highs in the mid-70s. Southwest winds around 5 miles per hour. Tonight, mostly clear in the evening, then becoming partly cloudy. Lows in the mid-50s. South winds around 5 miles per hour. Wednesday, partly sunny in the morning, then becoming mostly cloudy. Highs in the mid-70s. South winds 5 to 10 miles per hour. Wednesday night, mostly cloudy. Not as cool with lows in the mid-60s. South winds 5 to 10 miles per hour. Thursday, partly sunny. Highs around 80. Southwest winds around 10 miles per hour with gusts up to 20 miles per hour. Thursday night, mostly cloudy. A chance of showers after midnight. Lows in the mid-60s. Chance of rain 50%. At 1 p.m., weather reports for selected cities. At Mansfield Long Regional Airport, it was partly sunny. The temperature was 73 degrees, the dew point 52, and the relative humidity 47%. The wind was south, at 7 miles an hour. The pressure was 30.10 inches and falling. Elsewhere across Ohio, skies ranged from sunny to mostly sunny. It was 70 at Worcester, 76 at Marion, 73 at Toledo Express, 71 at Cleveland, and 71 at Akron-Canton Regional Airport. Youngstown reported 71, Cincinnati reported 75, Dayton reported 72, Findlay reported 73, and Columbus reported 73. Reports from nearby cities outside Ohio, skies ranged from mostly sunny to partly sunny. It was 69 at Pittsburgh, 73 at Detroit, 67 at Buffalo, 76 at Indianapolis, and 73 at Chicago. The current time is 1:18 p.m. Eastern Daylight Time. 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On the latest weather map, high pressure will slowly drift into the mid-Atlantic region today, then settle over the Carolinas and western Atlantic Wednesday and Thursday as a cold front settles slowly south through the Great Lakes. This front will push across the region Thursday night and Friday. High pressure will briefly return Saturday ahead of another cold front Sunday. The forecast for the Central Highlands. This afternoon, sunny. Highs in the mid-70s. Southwest winds around 5 miles per hour. Tonight, mostly clear in the evening, then becoming partly cloudy. Lows in the mid-50s. South winds around 5 miles per hour. Wednesday, partly sunny in the morning, then becoming mostly cloudy. Highs in the mid-70s. South winds 5 to 10 miles per hour. Wednesday night, mostly cloudy. Not as cool with lows in the mid-60s. South winds 5 to 10 miles per hour. Thursday, partly sunny. Highs around 80. Southwest winds around 10 miles per hour with gusts up to 20 miles per hour. Thursday night, mostly cloudy. A chance of showers after midnight. Lows in the mid-60s. Chance of rain 50%. The extended forecast for the Central Highlands. Friday, showers, cooler with highs around 70. Temperature falling into the mid-60s in the afternoon. Chance of rain 90%. Friday night, mostly cloudy with a 50% chance of showers. Cooler with lows in the lower 50s. Saturday, partly sunny with a 40% chance of showers. Highs in the mid-60s. Saturday night, mostly cloudy with a 40% chance of showers. Lows around 50. Sunday, mostly cloudy in the morning, then becoming partly sunny. A 40% chance of showers. Highs in the mid-60s. Sunday night, mostly cloudy in the evening, then becoming partly cloudy. Cold with lows in the mid-40s. Monday, mostly sunny.
Highs in the lower 60s. At 1 p.m., weather reports for selected cities. At Mansfield Lawn Regional Airport, it was partly sunny. The temperature was 73 degrees, the dew point 52, and the relative humidity 47%. The wind was south, at 7 miles an hour. The pressure was 30.10 inches and falling. Elsewhere across Ohio, skies ranged from sunny to mostly sunny. It was 70 at Worcester, 76 at Marion, 73 at Toledo Express, 71 at Cleveland, and 71 at Akron-Canton Regional Airport. Youngstown reported 71, Cincinnati reported 75, Dayton reported 72, Findlay reported 73, and Columbus reported 73. Reports from nearby cities outside Ohio, skies ranged from mostly sunny to partly sunny. It was 69 at Pittsburgh, 73 at Detroit, 67 at Buffalo, 76 at Indianapolis, and 73 at Chicago. The current time is 1:22 p.m. Eastern Daylight Time. 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On the latest weather map, high pressure will slowly drift into the mid-Atlantic region today, then settle over the Carolinas and western Atlantic Wednesday and Thursday as a cold front settles slowly south through the Great Lakes. This front will push across the region Thursday night and Friday. High pressure will briefly return Saturday ahead of another cold front Sunday. The forecast for the Central Highlands. This afternoon, sunny. Highs in the mid-70s. Southwest winds around 5 miles per hour. Tonight, mostly clear in the evening, then becoming partly cloudy. Lows in the mid-50s. South winds around 5 miles per hour. Wednesday, partly sunny in the morning, then becoming mostly cloudy. Highs in the mid-70s. South winds 5 to 10 miles per hour. Wednesday night, mostly cloudy. Not as cool with lows in the mid-60s. South winds 5 to 10 miles per hour. Thursday, partly sunny. Highs around 80. Southwest winds around 10 miles per hour with gusts up to 20 miles per hour. Thursday night, mostly cloudy. A chance of showers after midnight. Lows in the mid-60s. Chance of rain 50%. At 1 p.m., weather reports for selected cities. At Mansfield Lawn Regional Airport, it was partly sunny. The temperature was 73 degrees, the dew point 52, and the relative humidity 47%. The wind was south, at 7 miles an hour. The pressure was 30.10 inches and falling. Elsewhere across Ohio, skies ranged from sunny to mostly sunny. It was 70 at Worcester, 76 at Marion, 73 at Toledo Express, 71 at Cleveland, and 71 at Akron-Canton Regional Airport. Youngstown reported 71, Cincinnati reported 75, Dayton reported 72, Findlay reported 73, and Columbus reported 73. Reports from nearby cities outside Ohio, skies ranged from mostly sunny to partly sunny. It was 69 at Pittsburgh, 73 at Detroit, 67 at Buffalo, 76 at Indianapolis, and 73 at Chicago. The current time is 1:25 p.m. Eastern Daylight Time. 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On the latest weather map, high pressure will slowly drift into the mid-Atlantic region today, then settle over the Carolinas and western Atlantic Wednesday and Thursday as a cold front settles slowly south through the Great Lakes. This front will push across the region Thursday night and Friday. High pressure will briefly return Saturday ahead of another cold front Sunday. The forecast for the Central Highlands. This afternoon, sunny. Highs in the mid-70s. Southwest winds around 5 miles per hour. Tonight, mostly clear in the evening, then becoming partly cloudy. Lows in the mid-50s. South winds around 5 miles per hour.
Wednesday, partly sunny in the morning, then becoming mostly cloudy. Highs in the mid-70s. South winds 5 to 10 miles per hour. Wednesday night, mostly cloudy. Not as cool with lows in the mid-60s. South winds 5 to 10 miles per hour. Thursday, partly sunny. Highs around 80. Southwest winds around 10 miles per hour with gusts up to 20 miles per hour. Thursday night, mostly cloudy. A chance of showers after midnight. Lows in the mid-60s. Chance of rain 50%. At 1 p.m., weather reports for selected cities. At Mansfield Long Regional Airport, it was partly sunny. The temperature was 73 degrees, the dew point 52, and the relative humidity 47%. The wind was south, at 7 miles an hour. The pressure was 30.10 inches and falling. Elsewhere across Ohio, skies ranged from sunny to mostly sunny. It was 70 at Worcester, 76 at Marion, 73 at Toledo Express, 71 at Cleveland, and 71 at Akron-Canton Regional Airport. Youngstown reported 71, Cincinnati reported 75, Dayton reported 72, Findlay reported 73, and Columbus reported 73. Reports from nearby cities outside Ohio, skies ranged from mostly sunny to partly sunny. It was 69 at Pittsburgh, 73 at Detroit, 67 at Buffalo, 76 at Indianapolis, and 73 at Chicago. The current time is 1:27 p.m. Eastern Daylight Time. 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We supply the latest available information for the Central Highlands over station WWG57 from Butler on a frequency of 162.450 MHz. On the latest weather map, high pressure will slowly drift into the mid-Atlantic region today, then settle over the Carolinas and western Atlantic Wednesday and Thursday as a cold front settles slowly south through the Great Lakes. This front will push across the region Thursday night and Friday. High pressure will briefly return Saturday ahead of another cold front Sunday. The forecast for the Central Highlands. This afternoon, sunny. Highs in the mid-70s. Southwest winds around 5 miles per hour. Tonight, mostly clear in the evening, then becoming partly cloudy. Lows in the mid-50s. South winds around 5 miles per hour. Wednesday, partly sunny in the morning, then becoming mostly cloudy. Highs in the mid-70s. South winds 5 to 10 miles per hour. Wednesday night, mostly cloudy. Not as cool with lows in the mid-60s. South winds 5 to 10 miles per hour. Thursday, partly sunny. Highs around 80. Southwest winds around 10 miles per hour with gusts up to 20 miles per hour. Thursday night, mostly cloudy. A chance of showers after midnight. Lows in the mid-60s. Chance of rain 50%. At 1 p.m., weather reports for selected cities. At Mansfield Long Regional Airport, it was partly sunny. The temperature was 73 degrees, the dew point 52, and the relative humidity 47%. The wind was south, at 7 miles an hour. The pressure was 30.10 inches and falling. Elsewhere across Ohio, skies ranged from sunny to mostly sunny. It was 70 at Worcester, 76 at Marion, 73 at Toledo Express, 71 at Cleveland, and 71 at Akron-Canton Regional Airport. Youngstown reported 71, Cincinnati reported 75, Dayton reported 72, Findlay reported 73, and Columbus reported 73. Reports from nearby cities outside Ohio, skies ranged from mostly sunny to partly sunny. It was 69 at Pittsburgh, 73 at Detroit, 67 at Buffalo, 76 at Indianapolis, and 73 at Chicago. The extended forecast for the Central Highlands. Friday, showers, cooler with highs around 70. Temperature falling into the mid-60s in the afternoon. Chance of rain 90%. Friday night, mostly cloudy with a 50% chance of showers. Cooler with lows in the lower 50s. Saturday, partly sunny with a 40% chance of showers. Highs in the mid-60s. Saturday night, mostly cloudy with a 40% chance of showers. Lows around 50.
Sunday, mostly cloudy in the morning, then becoming partly sunny. A 40% chance of showers. Highs in the mid-60s. Sunday night, mostly cloudy in the evening, then becoming partly cloudy. Cold with lows in the mid-40s. Monday, mostly sunny. Highs in the lower 60s. The current time is 1:31 p.m. Eastern Daylight Time. 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On the latest weather map, high pressure will slowly drift into the mid-Atlantic region today, then settle over the Carolinas and western Atlantic Wednesday and Thursday as a cold front settles slowly south through the Great Lakes. This front will push across the region Thursday night and Friday. High pressure will briefly return Saturday ahead of another cold front Sunday. The forecast for the Central Highlands. This afternoon, sunny. Highs in the mid-70s. Southwest winds around 5 miles per hour. Tonight, mostly clear in the evening, then becoming partly cloudy. Lows in the mid-50s. South winds around 5 miles per hour. Wednesday, partly sunny in the morning, then becoming mostly cloudy. Highs in the mid-70s. South winds 5 to 10 miles per hour. Wednesday night, mostly cloudy. Not as cool with lows in the mid-60s. South winds 5 to 10 miles per hour. Thursday, partly sunny. Highs around 80. Southwest winds around 10 miles per hour with gusts up to 20 miles per hour. Thursday night, mostly cloudy. A chance of showers after midnight. Lows in the mid-60s. Chance of rain 50%. At 1 p.m., weather reports for selected cities. At Mansfield Long Regional Airport, it was partly sunny. The temperature was 73.2 and the relative humidity 47%. The wind was south at 7 miles an hour. The pressure was 30.10 inches and falling. Elsewhere across Ohio, skies ranged from sunny to mostly sunny. It was 70 at Worcester, 76 at Marion, 73 at Toledo Express, 71 at Cleveland, and 71 at Akron-Canton Regional Airport. Youngstown reported 71, Cincinnati reported 75, Dayton reported 72, Findlay reported 73, and Columbus reported 73. Reports from nearby cities outside Ohio, skies ranged from mostly sunny to partly sunny. It was 69 at Pittsburgh, 73 at Detroit, 67 at Buffalo, 76 at Indianapolis, and 73 at Chicago. The current time is 1:34 p.m. Eastern Daylight Time. 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On the latest weather map, high pressure will slowly drift into the mid-Atlantic region today, then settle over the Carolinas and western Atlantic Wednesday and Thursday as a cold front settles slowly south through the Great Lakes. This front will push across the region Thursday night and Friday. High pressure will briefly return Saturday ahead of another cold front Sunday. The forecast for the Central Highlands. This afternoon, sunny. Highs in the mid-70s. Southwest winds around 5 miles per hour. Tonight, mostly clear in the evening, then becoming partly cloudy. Lows in the mid-50s. South winds around 5 miles per hour. Wednesday, partly sunny in the morning, then becoming mostly cloudy. Highs in the mid-70s. South winds 5 to 10 miles per hour. Wednesday night, mostly cloudy. Not as cool with lows in the mid-60s. South winds 5 to 10 miles per hour. Thursday, partly sunny. Highs around 80. Southwest winds around 10 miles per hour with gusts up to 20 miles per hour. Thursday night, mostly cloudy. A chance of showers after midnight. Lows in the mid-60s. Chance of rain 50%. At 1 p.m., weather reports for selected cities. At Mansfield Long Regional Airport, it was partly sunny.
the temperature was 73 degrees, the dew point 52, and the relative humidity 47%. The wind was south, at 7 miles an hour. The pressure was 30.10 inches and falling. Elsewhere across Ohio, skies ranged from sunny to mostly sunny. It was 70 at Wooster, 76 at Marion, 73 at Toledo Express, 71 at Cleveland, and 71 at Akron-Canton Regional Airport. Youngstown reported 71, Cincinnati reported 75, Dayton reported 72, Findlay reported 73, and Columbus reported 73. Reports from nearby cities outside Ohio, skies ranged from mostly sunny to partly sunny. It was 69 at Pittsburgh, 73 at Detroit, 67 at Buffalo, 76 at Indianapolis, and 73 at Chicago. The current time is 1:37 p.m. Eastern Daylight Time. 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We supply the latest available information for the Central Highlands over station WWG 57 from Butler on a frequency of 162.450 MHz. On the latest weather map, high pressure will slowly drift into the mid-Atlantic region today, then settle over the Carolinas and western Atlantic Wednesday and Thursday as a cold front settles slowly south through the Great Lakes. This front will push across the region Thursday night and Friday. High pressure will briefly return Saturday ahead of another cold front Sunday. The forecast for the Central Highlands. This afternoon, sunny. Highs in the mid-70s. Southwest winds around 5 miles per hour. Tonight, mostly clear in the evening, then becoming partly cloudy. Lows in the mid-50s. South winds around 5 miles per hour. Wednesday, partly sunny in the morning, then becoming mostly cloudy. Highs in the mid-70s. South winds 5 to 10 miles per hour. Wednesday night, mostly cloudy. Not as cool with lows in the mid-60s. South winds 5 to 10 miles per hour. Thursday, partly sunny. Highs around 80. Southwest winds around 10 miles per hour with gusts up to 20 miles per hour. Thursday night, mostly cloudy. A chance of showers after midnight. Lows in the mid-60s. Chance of rain 50%. At 1 p.m., weather reports for selected cities. At Mansfield Long Regional Airport, it was partly sunny. The temperature was 73 degrees, the dew point 52, and the relative humidity 47%. The wind was south, at 7 miles an hour. The pressure was 30.10 inches and falling. Elsewhere across Ohio, skies ranged from sunny to mostly sunny. It was 70 at Wooster, 76 at Marion, 73 at Toledo Express, 71 at Cleveland, and 71 at Akron-Canton Regional Airport. Youngstown reported 71, Cincinnati reported 75, Dayton reported 72, Findlay reported 73, and Columbus reported 73. Reports from nearby cities outside Ohio, skies ranged from mostly sunny to partly sunny. It was 69 at Pittsburgh, 73 at Detroit, 67 at Buffalo, 76 at Indianapolis, and 73 at Chicago. The current time is 1:39 p.m. Eastern Daylight Time. 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The extended forecast for the Central Highlands. Friday, showers, cooler with highs around 70. Temperature falling into the mid-60s in the afternoon. Chance of rain 90%. Friday night, mostly cloudy with a 50% chance of showers. Cooler with lows in the lower 50s. Saturday, partly sunny with a 40% chance of showers. Highs in the mid-60s. Saturday night, mostly cloudy with a 40% chance of showers. Lows around 50. Sunday, mostly cloudy in the morning, then becoming partly sunny. A 40% chance of showers. Highs in the mid-60s. Sunday night, mostly cloudy in the evening, then becoming partly cloudy. Cold with lows in the mid-40s. Monday, mostly sunny. Highs in the lower 60s.
On the latest weather map, high pressure will slowly drift into the mid-Atlantic region today, then settle over the Carolinas and western Atlantic Wednesday and Thursday as a cold front settles slowly south through the Great Lakes. This front will push across the region Thursday night and Friday. High pressure will briefly return Saturday ahead of another cold front Sunday. The forecast for the Central Highlands. This afternoon, sunny. Highs in the mid-70s. Southwest winds around 5 miles per hour. Tonight, mostly clear in the evening, then becoming partly cloudy. Lows in the mid-50s. South winds around 5 miles per hour. Wednesday, partly sunny in the morning, then becoming mostly cloudy. Highs in the mid-70s. South winds 5 to 10 miles per hour. Wednesday night, mostly cloudy. Not as cool with lows in the mid-60s. South winds 5 to 10 miles per hour. Thursday, partly sunny. Highs around 80. Southwest winds around 10 miles per hour with gusts up to 20 miles per hour. Thursday night, mostly cloudy. A chance of showers after midnight. Lows in the mid-60s. Chance of rain 50%. At 1 p.m., weather reports for selected cities. At Mansfield-Lom Regional Airport, it was partly sunny. The temperature was 73 degrees, the dew point 52, and the relative humidity 47%. The wind was south, at 7 miles an hour. The pressure was 30.10 inches and falling. Elsewhere across Ohio, skies ranged from sunny to mostly sunny. It was 70 at Worcester, 76 at Marion, 73 at Toledo Express, 71 at Cleveland, and 71 at Akron-Canton Regional Airport. Youngstown reported 71, Cincinnati reported 75, Dayton reported 72, Findlay reported 73, and Columbus reported 73. Reports from nearby cities outside Ohio, skies ranged from mostly sunny to partly sunny. It was 69 at Pittsburgh, 73 at Detroit, 67 at Buffalo, 76 at Indianapolis, and 73 at Chicago. The current time is 1:43 p.m. Eastern Daylight Time. 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On the latest weather map, high pressure will slowly drift into the mid-Atlantic region today, then settle over the Carolinas and western Atlantic Wednesday and Thursday as a cold front settles slowly south through the Great Lakes. This front will push across the region Thursday night and Friday. High pressure will briefly return Saturday ahead of another cold front Sunday. The forecast for the Central Highlands. This afternoon, sunny. Highs in the mid-70s. Southwest winds around 5 miles per hour. Tonight, mostly clear in the evening, then becoming partly cloudy. Lows in the mid-50s. South winds around 5 miles per hour. Wednesday, partly sunny in the morning, then becoming mostly cloudy. Highs in the mid-70s. South winds 5 to 10 miles per hour. Wednesday night, mostly cloudy. Not as cool with lows in the mid-60s. South winds 5 to 10 miles per hour. Thursday, partly sunny. Highs around 80. Southwest winds around 10 miles per hour with gusts up to 20 miles per hour. Thursday night, mostly cloudy. A chance of showers after midnight. Lows in the mid-60s. Chance of rain 50%. At 1 p.m., weather reports for selected cities. At Mansfield-Lom Regional Airport, it was partly sunny. The temperature was 73 degrees, the dew point 52, and the relative humidity 47%. The wind was south, at 7 miles an hour. The pressure was 30.10 inches and falling. Elsewhere across Ohio, skies ranged from sunny to mostly sunny. It was 70 at Worcester, 76 at Marion, 73 at Toledo Express, 71 at Cleveland, and 71 at Akron-Canton Regional Airport. Youngstown reported 71, Cincinnati reported 75, Dayton reported 72, Findlay reported 73, and Columbus reported 73. Reports from nearby cities outside Ohio, skies ranged from mostly sunny to partly sunny.
It was 69 at Pittsburgh, 73 at Detroit, 67 at Buffalo, 76 at Indianapolis, and 73 at Chicago. The current time is 1:46 p.m. Eastern Daylight Time.

high pressure will briefly return Saturday ahead of another cold front Sunday. The forecast for the Central Highlands. This afternoon, sunny. Highs in the mid-70s. Southwest winds around 5 miles per hour. Tonight, mostly clear in the evening, then becoming partly cloudy. Lows in the mid-50s. South winds around 5 miles per hour. Wednesday, partly sunny in the morning, then becoming mostly cloudy. Highs in the mid-70s. South winds 5 to 10 miles per hour. Wednesday night, mostly cloudy. Not as cool with lows in the mid-60s. South winds 5 to 10 miles per hour. Thursday, partly sunny. Highs around 80. Southwest winds around 10 miles per hour with gusts up to 20 miles per hour. Thursday night, mostly cloudy. A chance of showers after midnight. Lows in the mid-60s. Chance of rain 50%. At 1 p.m., weather reports for selected cities. At Mansfield Long Regional Airport, it was partly sunny. The temperature was 73 degrees, the dew point 52, and the relative humidity 47%. The wind was south, at 7 miles an hour. The pressure was 30.10 inches and falling. Elsewhere across Ohio, skies ranged from sunny to mostly sunny. It was 70 at Worcester, 76 at Marion, 73 at Toledo Express, 71 at Cleveland, and 71 at Akron-Canton Regional Airport. Youngstown reported 71, Cincinnati reported 75, Dayton reported 72, Findlay reported 73, and Columbus reported 73. Reports from nearby cities outside Ohio, skies ranged from mostly sunny to partly sunny. It was 69 at Pittsburgh, 73 at Detroit, 67 at Buffalo, 76 at Indianapolis, and 73 at Chicago. The current time is 1:49 p.m. Eastern Daylight Time. 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On the latest weather map, high pressure will slowly drift into the mid-Atlantic region today, then settle over the Carolinas and western Atlantic Wednesday and Thursday as a cold front settles slowly south through the Great Lakes. This front will push across the region Thursday night and Friday. High pressure will briefly return Saturday ahead of another cold front Sunday. The forecast for the Central Highlands. This afternoon, sunny. Highs in the mid-70s. Southwest winds around 5 miles per hour. Tonight, mostly clear in the evening, then becoming partly cloudy. Lows in the mid-50s. South winds around 5 miles per hour. Wednesday, partly sunny in the morning, then becoming mostly cloudy. Highs in the mid-70s. South winds 5 to 10 miles per hour. Wednesday night, mostly cloudy. Not as cool with lows in the mid-60s. South winds 5 to 10 miles per hour. Thursday, partly sunny. Highs around 80. Southwest winds around 10 miles per hour with gusts up to 20 miles per hour. Thursday night, mostly cloudy. A chance of showers after midnight. Lows in the mid-60s. Chance of rain 50%. The extended forecast for the Central Highlands. Friday, showers, cooler with highs around 70. Temperature falling into the mid-60s in the afternoon. Chance of rain 90%. Friday night, mostly cloudy with a 50% chance of showers. Cooler with lows in the lower 50s. Saturday, partly sunny with a 40% chance of showers. Highs in the mid-60s. Saturday night, mostly cloudy with a 40% chance of showers. Lows around 50. Sunday, mostly cloudy in the morning, then becoming partly sunny. A 40% chance of showers. Highs in the mid-60s. Sunday night, mostly cloudy in the evening, then becoming partly cloudy. Cold with lows in the mid-40s. Monday, mostly sunny. Highs in the lower 60s. At 1 p.m., weather reports for selected cities. At Mansfield Long Regional Airport, it was partly sunny. The temperature was 73 degrees, the dew point 52, and the relative humidity 47%.

The wind was south at 7 miles an hour. The pressure was 30.10 inches and falling. Elsewhere across Ohio, skies ranged from sunny to mostly sunny. It was 70 at Worcester, 76 at Marion, 73 at Toledo Express, 71 at Cleveland, and 71 at Akron-Canton Regional Airport. Youngstown reported 71, Cincinnati reported 75, Dayton reported 72, Findlay reported 73, and Columbus reported 73. Reports from nearby cities outside Ohio, skies ranged from mostly sunny to partly sunny. It was 69 at Pittsburgh, 73 at Detroit, 67 at Buffalo, 76 at Indianapolis, and 73 at Chicago. The current time is 1:52 p.m. Eastern Daylight Time. 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On the latest weather map, high pressure will slowly drift into the mid-Atlantic region today, then settle over the Carolinas and western Atlantic Wednesday and Thursday as a cold front settles slowly south through the Great Lakes. This front will push across the region Thursday night and Friday. High pressure will briefly return Saturday ahead of another cold front Sunday. The forecast for the Central Highlands. This afternoon, sunny. Highs in the mid-70s. Southwest winds around 5 miles per hour. Tonight, mostly clear in the evening, then becoming partly cloudy. Lows in the mid-50s. South winds around 5 miles per hour. Wednesday, partly sunny in the morning, then becoming mostly cloudy. Highs in the mid-70s. South winds 5 to 10 miles per hour. Wednesday night, mostly cloudy. Not as cool with lows in the mid-60s. South winds 5 to 10 miles per hour. Thursday, partly sunny. Highs around 80. Southwest winds around 10 miles per hour with gusts up to 20 miles per hour. Thursday night, mostly cloudy. A chance of showers after midnight. Lows in the mid-60s. Chance of rain 50%. At 1 p.m., weather reports for selected cities. At Mansfield-Lawn Regional Airport, it was partly sunny. The temperature was 73 degrees, the dew point 52, and the relative humidity 47%. The wind was south, at 7 miles an hour. The pressure was 30.10 inches and falling. Elsewhere across Ohio, skies ranged from sunny to mostly sunny. It was 70 at Worcester, 76 at Marion, 73 at Toledo Express, 71 at Cleveland, and 71 at Akron-Canton Regional Airport. Youngstown reported 71, Cincinnati reported 75, Dayton reported 72, Findlay reported 73, and Columbus reported 73. Reports from nearby cities outside Ohio, skies ranged from mostly sunny to partly sunny. It was 69 at Pittsburgh, 73 at Detroit, 67 at Buffalo, 76 at Indianapolis, and 73 at Chicago. The current time is 1:55 p.m. Eastern Daylight Time. 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On the latest weather map, high pressure will slowly drift into the mid-Atlantic region today, then settle over the Carolinas and western Atlantic Wednesday and Thursday as a cold front settles slowly south through the Great Lakes. This front will push across the region Thursday night and Friday. High pressure will briefly return Saturday ahead of another cold front Sunday. The forecast for the Central Highlands. This afternoon, sunny. Highs in the mid-70s. Southwest winds around 5 miles per hour. Tonight, mostly clear in the evening, then becoming partly cloudy. Lows in the mid-50s. South winds around 5 miles per hour. Wednesday, partly sunny in the morning, then becoming mostly cloudy. Highs in the mid-70s. South winds 5 to 10 miles per hour. Wednesday night, mostly cloudy. Not as cool with lows in the mid-60s. South winds 5 to 10 miles per hour.
Thursday, partly sunny. Highs around 80. Southwest winds around 10 miles per hour with gusts up to 20 miles per hour. Thursday night, mostly cloudy. A chance of showers after midnight. Lows in the mid-60s. Chance of rain 50%. At 1 p.m., weather reports for selected cities. At Mansfield Long Regional Airport, it was partly sunny. The temperature was 73 degrees, the dew point 52, and the relative humidity 47%. The wind was south, at 7 miles an hour. The pressure was 30.10 inches and falling. Elsewhere across Ohio, skies ranged from sunny to mostly sunny. It was 70 at Worcester, 76 at Marion, 73 at Toledo Express, 71 at Cleveland, and 71 at Akron-Canton Regional Airport. Youngstown reported 71, Cincinnati reported 75, Dayton reported 72, Findlay reported 73, and Columbus reported 73. Reports from nearby cities outside Ohio, skies ranged from mostly sunny to partly sunny. It was 69 at Pittsburgh, 73 at Detroit, 67 at Buffalo, 76 at Indianapolis, and 73 at Chicago. The current time is 1:58 p.m. Eastern Daylight Time. 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On the latest weather map, high pressure will slowly drift into the mid-Atlantic region today, then settle over the Carolinas and western Atlantic Wednesday and Thursday as a cold front settles slowly south through the Great Lakes. This front will push across the region Thursday night and Friday. High pressure will briefly return Saturday ahead of another cold front Sunday. The forecast for the Central Highlands. This afternoon, sunny. Highs in the mid-70s. Southwest winds around 5 miles per hour. Tonight, mostly clear in the evening, then becoming partly cloudy. Lows in the mid-50s. South winds around 5 miles per hour. Wednesday, partly sunny in the morning, then becoming mostly cloudy. Highs in the mid-70s. South winds 5 to 10 miles per hour. Wednesday night, mostly cloudy. Not as cool with lows in the mid-60s. South winds 5 to 10 miles per hour. Thursday, partly sunny. Highs around 80. Southwest winds around 10 miles per hour with gusts up to 20 miles per hour. Thursday night, mostly cloudy. A chance of showers after midnight. Lows in the mid-60s. Chance of rain 50%. The Nearshore Marine Forecast. For the following marine location, the islands to Vermilion. This afternoon, west winds less than 10 knots becoming north. Sunny. Waves 1 foot or less. Tonight, east winds 10 knots or less becoming south. Partly cloudy in the evening, then becoming mostly cloudy. Waves 1 foot or less. Wednesday, south winds 5 to 10 knots becoming southwest. Mostly cloudy. Waves 1 foot or less. Wednesday night, south winds 5 to 15 knots. Mostly cloudy. Waves 2 feet or less. The water temperature off Toledo is 66 degrees, off Cleveland 69 degrees, and off Erie 67 degrees. The extended forecast for the Central Highlands. Friday, showers, cooler with highs around 70. Temperature falling into the mid-60s in the afternoon. Chance of rain 90%. Friday night, mostly cloudy with a 50% chance of showers. Cooler with lows in the lower 50s. Saturday, partly sunny with a 40% chance of showers. Highs in the mid-60s. Saturday night, mostly cloudy with a 40% chance of showers. Lows around 50. Sunday, mostly cloudy in the morning, then becoming partly sunny. A 40% chance of showers. Highs in the mid-60s. Sunday night, mostly cloudy in the evening, then becoming partly cloudy. Cold with lows in the mid-40s. Monday, mostly sunny. Highs in the lower 60s. At 1 p.m., weather reports for selected cities. At Mansfield Long Regional Airport, it was partly sunny.
The temperature was 73 degrees, the dew point 52, and the relative humidity 47%. The wind was south, at 7 miles an hour. The pressure was 30.10 inches and falling. Elsewhere across Ohio, skies ranged from sunny to mostly sunny. It was 70 at Wooster, 76 at Marion, 73 at Toledo Express, 71 at Cleveland, and 71 at Akron-Canton Regional Airport. Youngstown reported 71, Cincinnati reported 75, Dayton reported 72, Findlay reported 73, and Columbus reported 73. Reports from nearby cities outside Ohio, skies ranged from mostly sunny to partly sunny. It was 69 at Pittsburgh, 73 at Detroit, 67 at Buffalo, 76 at Indianapolis, and 73 at Chicago. The current time is 2:02 p.m. Eastern Daylight Time. 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On the latest weather map, high pressure will slowly drift into the mid-Atlantic region today, then settle over the Carolinas and western Atlantic Wednesday and Thursday as a cold front settles slowly south through the Great Lakes. This front will push across the region Thursday night and Friday. High pressure will briefly return Saturday ahead of another cold front Sunday. The forecast for the Central Highlands. This afternoon, sunny. Highs in the mid-70s. Southwest winds around 5 miles per hour. Tonight, mostly clear in the evening, then becoming partly cloudy. Lows in the mid-50s. South winds around 5 miles per hour. Wednesday, partly sunny in the morning, then becoming mostly cloudy. Highs in the mid-70s. South winds 5 to 10 miles per hour. Wednesday night, mostly cloudy. Not as cool with lows in the mid-60s. South winds 5 to 10 miles per hour. Thursday, partly sunny. Highs around 80. Southwest winds around 10 miles per hour with gusts up to 20 miles per hour. Thursday night, mostly cloudy. A chance of showers after midnight. Lows in the mid-60s. Chance of rain 50%. At 1 p.m., weather reports for selected cities. At Mansfield-Long Regional Airport, it was partly sunny. The temperature was 73 degrees, the dew point 52, and the relative humidity 47%. The wind was south, at 7 miles an hour. The pressure was 30.10 inches and falling. Elsewhere across Ohio, skies ranged from sunny to mostly sunny. It was 70 at Wooster, 76 at Marion, 73 at Toledo Express, 71 at Cleveland, and 71 at Akron-Canton Regional Airport. Youngstown reported 71, Cincinnati reported 75, Dayton reported 72, Findlay reported 73, and Columbus reported 73. Reports from nearby cities outside Ohio, skies ranged from mostly sunny to partly sunny. It was 69 at Pittsburgh, 73 at Detroit, 67 at Buffalo, 76 at Indianapolis, and 73 at Chicago. At 2 p.m., weather reports for selected cities. At Mansfield-Long Regional Airport, it was sunny. The temperature was 72 degrees, the dew point 52, and the relative humidity 49%. The wind was variable, at 3 miles an hour. The pressure was 30.09 inches and falling. Elsewhere across Ohio, skies ranged from sunny to mostly sunny. It was 73 at Wooster, 76 at Marion, 75 at Toledo Express, 73 at Cleveland, and 70 at Akron-Canton Regional Airport. Youngstown reported 72, Cincinnati reported 77, Dayton reported 74, Findlay reported 74, and Columbus reported 74. Reports from nearby cities outside Ohio, skies ranged from mostly sunny to partly sunny. It was 69 at Pittsburgh, 74 at Detroit, 68 at Buffalo, 76 at Indianapolis, and 75 at Chicago. The current time is 2:06 p.m. Eastern Daylight Time. 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
We supply the latest available information for the Central Highlands over station WWG57 from Butler on a frequency of 162.450 MHz. On the latest weather map, high pressure will slowly drift into the mid-Atlantic region today, then settle over the Carolinas and western Atlantic Wednesday and Thursday as a cold front settles slowly south through the Great Lakes. This front will push across the region Thursday night and Friday. High pressure will briefly return Saturday ahead of another cold front Sunday. The forecast for the Central Highlands. This afternoon, sunny. Highs in the mid-70s. Southwest winds around 5 miles per hour. Tonight, mostly clear in the evening, then becoming partly cloudy. Lows in the mid-50s. South winds around 5 miles per hour. Wednesday, partly sunny in the morning, then becoming mostly cloudy. Highs in the mid-70s. South winds 5 to 10 miles per hour. Wednesday night, mostly cloudy. Not as cool with lows in the mid-60s. South winds 5 to 10 miles per hour. Thursday, partly sunny. Highs around 80. Southwest winds around 10 miles per hour with gusts up to 20 miles per hour. Thursday night, mostly cloudy. A chance of showers after midnight. Lows in the mid-60s. Chance of rain 50%. At 2 p.m., weather reports for selected cities. At Mansfield Long Regional Airport, it was sunny. The temperature was 72 degrees, the dew point 52, and the relative humidity 49%. The wind was variable, at 3 miles an hour. The pressure was 30.09 inches and falling. Elsewhere across Ohio, skies ranged from sunny to mostly sunny. It was 73 at Worcester, 76 at Marion, 75 at Toledo Express, 73 at Cleveland, and 70 at Akron-Canton Regional Airport. Youngstown reported 72, Cincinnati reported 77, Dayton reported 74, Findlay reported 74, and Columbus reported 74. Reports from nearby cities outside Ohio, skies ranged from mostly sunny to partly sunny. It was 69 at Pittsburgh, 74 at Detroit, 68 at Buffalo, 76 at Indianapolis, and 75 at Chicago. The current time is 2:09 p.m. Eastern Daylight Time. 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On the latest weather map, high pressure will slowly drift into the mid-Atlantic region today, then settle over the Carolinas and western Atlantic Wednesday and Thursday as a cold front settles slowly south through the Great Lakes. This front will push across the region Thursday night and Friday. High pressure will briefly return Saturday ahead of another cold front Sunday. The extended forecast for the Central Highlands. Friday, showers, cooler with highs around 70. Temperature falling into the mid-60s in the afternoon. Chance of rain 90%. Friday night, mostly cloudy with a 50% chance of showers. Cooler with lows in the lower 50s. Saturday, partly sunny with a 40% chance of showers. Highs in the mid-60s. Saturday night, mostly cloudy with a 40% chance of showers. Lows around 50. Sunday, mostly cloudy in the morning, then becoming partly sunny. A 40% chance of showers. Highs in the mid-60s. Sunday night, mostly cloudy in the evening, then becoming partly cloudy. Cold with lows in the mid-40s. Monday, mostly sunny. Highs in the lower 60s. The forecast for the Central Highlands. This afternoon, sunny. Highs in the mid-70s. Southwest winds around 5 miles per hour. Tonight, mostly clear in the evening, then becoming partly cloudy. Lows in the mid-50s. South winds around 5 miles per hour. Wednesday, partly sunny in the morning, then becoming mostly cloudy. Highs in the mid-70s. South winds 5 to 10 miles per hour. Wednesday night, mostly cloudy. Not as cool with lows in the mid-60s. South winds 5 to 10 miles per hour. Thursday, partly sunny. Highs around 80.
southwest winds around 10 miles per hour with gusts up to 20 miles per hour. Thursday night, mostly cloudy. A chance of showers after midnight. Lows in the mid-60s. Chance of rain 50%. At 2 p.m., weather reports for selected cities. At Mansfield-Lom Regional Airport, it was sunny. The temperature was 72 degrees, the dew point 52, and the relative humidity 49%. The wind was variable, at 3 miles an hour. The pressure was 30.09 inches and falling. Elsewhere across Ohio, skies ranged from sunny to mostly sunny. It was 73 at Worcester, 76 at Marion, 75 at Toledo Express, 73 at Cleveland, and 70 at Akron-Canton Regional Airport. Youngstown reported 72, Cincinnati reported 77, Dayton reported 74, Findlay reported 74, and Columbus reported 74. Reports from nearby cities outside Ohio, skies ranged from mostly sunny to partly sunny. It was 69 at Pittsburgh, 74 at Detroit, 68 at Buffalo, 76 at Indianapolis, and 75 at Chicago. The current time is 2:13 p.m. Eastern Daylight Time. 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On the latest weather map, high pressure will slowly drift into the mid-Atlantic region today, then settle over the Carolinas and western Atlantic Wednesday and Thursday as a cold front settles slowly south through the Great Lakes. This front will push across the region Thursday night and Friday. High pressure will briefly return Saturday ahead of another cold front Sunday. The forecast for the Central Highlands. This afternoon, sunny. Highs in the mid-70s. Southwest winds around 5 miles per hour. Tonight, mostly clear in the evening, then becoming partly cloudy. Lows in the mid-50s. South winds around 5 miles per hour. Wednesday, partly sunny in the morning, then becoming mostly cloudy. Highs in the mid-70s. South winds 5 to 10 miles per hour. Wednesday night, mostly cloudy. Not as cool with lows in the mid-60s. South winds 5 to 10 miles per hour. Thursday, partly sunny. Highs around 80. Southwest winds around 10 miles per hour with gusts up to 20 miles per hour. Thursday night, mostly cloudy. A chance of showers after midnight. Lows in the mid-60s. Chance of rain 50%. At 2 p.m., weather reports for selected cities. At Mansfield-Lom Regional Airport, it was sunny. The temperature was 72 degrees, the dew point 52, and the relative humidity 49%. The wind was variable, at 3 miles an hour. The pressure was 30.09 inches and falling. Elsewhere across Ohio, skies ranged from sunny to mostly sunny. It was 73 at Worcester, 76 at Marion, 75 at Toledo Express, 73 at Cleveland, and 70 at Akron-Canton Regional Airport. Youngstown reported 72, Cincinnati reported 77, Dayton reported 74, Findlay reported 74, and Columbus reported 74. Reports from nearby cities outside Ohio, skies ranged from mostly sunny to partly sunny. It was 69 at Pittsburgh, 74 at Detroit, 68 at Buffalo, 76 at Indianapolis, and 75 at Chicago. The current time is 2:15 p.m. Eastern Daylight Time. 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On the latest weather map, high pressure will slowly drift into the mid-Atlantic region today, then settle over the Carolinas and western Atlantic Wednesday and Thursday as a cold front settles slowly south through the Great Lakes. This front will push across the region Thursday night and Friday. High pressure will briefly return Saturday ahead of another cold front Sunday. The forecast for the Central Highlands. This afternoon, sunny. Highs in the mid-70s. Southwest winds around 5 miles per hour.
Tonight, mostly clear in the evening, then becoming partly cloudy. Lows in the mid-50s. South winds around 5 miles per hour. Wednesday, partly sunny in the morning, then becoming mostly cloudy. Highs in the mid-70s. South winds 5 to 10 miles per hour. Wednesday night, mostly cloudy. Not as cool with lows in the mid-60s. South winds 5 to 10 miles per hour. Thursday, partly sunny. Highs around 80. Southwest winds around 10 miles per hour with gusts up to 20 miles per hour. Thursday night, mostly cloudy. A chance of showers after midnight. Lows in the mid-60s. Chance of rain 50%. At 2 p.m., weather reports for selected cities. At Mansfield Long Regional Airport, it was sunny. The temperature was 72 degrees, the dew point 52, and the relative humidity 49%. The wind was variable, at 3 miles an hour. The pressure was 30.09 inches and falling. Elsewhere across Ohio, skies ranged from sunny to mostly sunny. It was 73 at Worcester, 76 at Marion, 75 at Toledo Express, 73 at Cleveland, and 70 at Akron-Canton Regional Airport. Youngstown reported 72, Cincinnati reported 77, Dayton reported 74, Findlay reported 74, and Columbus reported 74. Reports from nearby cities outside Ohio, skies ranged from mostly sunny to partly sunny. It was 69 at Pittsburgh, 74 at Detroit, 68 at Buffalo, 76 at Indianapolis, and 75 at Chicago. The current time is 2:18 p.m. Eastern Daylight Time. 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On the latest weather map, high pressure will slowly drift into the mid-Atlantic region today, then settle over the Carolinas and western Atlantic Wednesday and Thursday as a cold front settles slowly south through the Great Lakes. This front will push across the region Thursday night and Friday. High pressure will briefly return Saturday ahead of another cold front Sunday. The forecast for the Central Highlands. This afternoon, sunny. Highs in the mid-70s. Southwest winds around 5 miles per hour. Tonight, mostly clear in the evening, then becoming partly cloudy. Lows in the mid-50s. South winds around 5 miles per hour. Wednesday, partly sunny in the morning, then becoming mostly cloudy. Highs in the mid-70s. South winds 5 to 10 miles per hour. Wednesday night, mostly cloudy. Not as cool with lows in the mid-60s. South winds 5 to 10 miles per hour. Thursday, partly sunny. Highs around 80. Southwest winds around 10 miles per hour with gusts up to 20 miles per hour. Thursday night, mostly cloudy. A chance of showers after midnight. Lows in the mid-60s. Chance of rain 50%. The extended forecast for the Central Highlands. Friday, showers, cooler with highs around 70. Temperature falling into the mid-60s in the afternoon. Chance of rain 90%. Friday night, mostly cloudy with a 50% chance of showers. Cooler with lows in the lower 50s. Saturday, partly sunny with a 40% chance of showers. Highs in the mid-60s. Saturday night, mostly cloudy with a 40% chance of showers. Lows around 50. Sunday, mostly cloudy in the morning, then becoming partly sunny. A 40% chance of showers. Highs in the mid-60s. Sunday night, mostly cloudy in the evening, then becoming partly cloudy. Cold with lows in the mid-40s. Monday, mostly sunny. Highs in the lower 60s. At 2 p.m., weather reports for selected cities. At Mansfield Long Regional Airport, it was sunny. The temperature was 72 degrees, the dew point 52, and the relative humidity 49%. The wind was variable, at 3 miles an hour. The pressure was 30.09 inches and falling. Elsewhere across Ohio, skies ranged from sunny to mostly sunny.
It was 73 at Worcester, 76 at Marion, 75 at Toledo Express, 73 at Cleveland, and 70 at Akron-Canton Regional Airport. Youngstown reported 72, Cincinnati reported 77, Dayton reported 74, Findlay reported 74, and Columbus reported 74. Reports from nearby cities outside Ohio, skies ranged from mostly sunny to partly sunny. It was 69 at Pittsburgh, 74 at Detroit, 68 at Buffalo, 76 at Indianapolis, and 75 at Chicago. The current time is 2:22 p.m. Eastern Daylight Time. 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On the latest weather map, high pressure will slowly drift into the mid-Atlantic region today, then settle over the Carolinas and western Atlantic Wednesday and Thursday as a cold front settles slowly south through the Great Lakes. This front will push across the region Thursday night and Friday. High pressure will briefly return Saturday ahead of another cold front Sunday. The forecast for the Central Highlands. This afternoon, sunny. Highs in the mid-70s. Southwest winds around 5 miles per hour. Tonight, mostly clear in the evening, then becoming partly cloudy. Lows in the mid-50s. South winds around 5 miles per hour. Wednesday, partly sunny in the morning, then becoming mostly cloudy. Highs in the mid-70s. South winds 5 to 10 miles per hour. Wednesday night, mostly cloudy. Not as cool with lows in the mid-60s. South winds 5 to 10 miles per hour. Thursday, partly sunny. Highs around 80. Southwest winds around 10 miles per hour with gusts up to 20 miles per hour. Thursday night, mostly cloudy. A chance of showers after midnight. Lows in the mid-60s. Chance of rain 50%. At 2 p.m., weather reports for selected cities. At Mansfield-Long Regional Airport, it was sunny. The temperature was 72 degrees, the dew point 52, and the relative humidity 49%. The wind was variable, at 3 miles an hour. The pressure was 30.09 inches and falling. Elsewhere across Ohio, skies ranged from sunny to mostly sunny. It was 73 at Worcester, 76 at Marion, 75 at Toledo Express, 73 at Cleveland, and 70 at Akron-Canton Regional Airport. Youngstown reported 72, Cincinnati reported 77, Dayton reported 74, Findlay reported 74, and Columbus reported 74. Reports from nearby cities outside Ohio, skies ranged from mostly sunny to partly sunny. It was 69 at Pittsburgh, 74 at Detroit, 68 at Buffalo, 76 at Indianapolis, and 75 at Chicago. The current time is 2:25 p.m. Eastern Daylight Time. 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On the latest weather map, high pressure will slowly drift into the mid-Atlantic region today, then settle over the Carolinas and western Atlantic Wednesday and Thursday as a cold front settles slowly south through the Great Lakes. This front will push across the region Thursday night and Friday. High pressure will briefly return Saturday ahead of another cold front Sunday. The forecast for the Central Highlands. This afternoon, sunny. Highs in the mid-70s. Southwest winds around 5 miles per hour. Tonight, mostly clear in the evening, then becoming partly cloudy. Lows in the mid-50s. South winds around 5 miles per hour. Wednesday, partly sunny in the morning, then becoming mostly cloudy. Highs in the mid-70s. South winds 5 to 10 miles per hour. Wednesday night, mostly cloudy. Not as cool with lows in the mid-60s. South winds 5 to 10 miles per hour. Thursday, partly sunny. Highs around 80. Southwest winds around 10 miles per hour with gusts up to 20 miles per hour. Thursday night, mostly cloudy.
A chance of showers after midnight. Lows in the mid-60s. Chance of rain 50%. At 2 p.m., weather reports for selected cities. At Mansfield Lom Regional Airport, it was sunny. The temperature was 72 degrees, the dew point 52, and the relative humidity 49%. The wind was variable, at 3 miles an hour. The pressure was 30.09 inches and falling. Elsewhere across Ohio, skies ranged from sunny to mostly sunny. It was 73 at Worcester, 76 at Marion, 75 at Toledo Express, 73 at Cleveland, and 70 at Akron-Canton Regional Airport. Youngstown reported 72, Cincinnati reported 77, Dayton reported 74, Findlay reported 74, and Columbus reported 74. Reports from nearby cities outside Ohio, skies ranged from mostly sunny to partly sunny. It was 69 at Pittsburgh, 74 at Detroit, 68 at Buffalo, 76 at Indianapolis, and 75 at Chicago. The current time is 2:27 p.m. Eastern Daylight Time. 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We supply the latest available information for the Central Highlands over station WWG57 from Butler on a frequency of 162.450 MHz. On the latest weather map, high pressure will slowly drift into the mid-Atlantic region today, then settle over the Carolinas and western Atlantic Wednesday and Thursday as a cold front settles slowly south through the Great Lakes. This front will push across the region Thursday night and Friday. High pressure will briefly return Saturday ahead of another cold front Sunday. The forecast for the Central Highlands. This afternoon, sunny. Highs in the mid-70s. Southwest winds around 5 miles per hour. Tonight, mostly clear in the evening, then becoming partly cloudy. Lows in the mid-50s. South winds around 5 miles per hour. Wednesday, partly sunny in the morning, then becoming mostly cloudy. Highs in the mid-70s. South winds 5 to 10 miles per hour. Wednesday night, mostly cloudy. Not as cool with lows in the mid-60s. South winds 5 to 10 miles per hour. Thursday, partly sunny. Highs around 80. Southwest winds around 10 miles per hour with gusts up to 20 miles per hour. Thursday night, mostly cloudy. A chance of showers after midnight. Lows in the mid-60s. Chance of rain 50%. At 2 p.m., weather reports for selected cities. At Mansfield Lom Regional Airport, it was sunny. The temperature was 72 degrees, the dew point 52, and the relative humidity 49%. The wind was variable, at 3 miles an hour. The pressure was 30.09 inches and falling. Elsewhere across Ohio, skies ranged from sunny to mostly sunny. It was 73 at Worcester, 76 at Marion, 75 at Toledo Express, 73 at Cleveland, and 70 at Akron-Canton Regional Airport. Youngstown reported 72, Cincinnati reported 77, Dayton reported 74, Findlay reported 74, and Columbus reported 74. Reports from nearby cities outside Ohio, skies ranged from mostly sunny to partly sunny. It was 69 at Pittsburgh, 74 at Detroit, 68 at Buffalo, 76 at Indianapolis, and 75 at Chicago. The extended forecast for the Central Highlands. Friday, showers, cooler with highs around 70. Temperature falling into the mid-60s in the afternoon. Chance of rain 90%. Friday night, mostly cloudy with a 50% chance of showers. Cooler with lows in the lower 50s. Saturday, partly sunny with a 40% chance of showers. Highs in the mid-60s. Saturday night, mostly cloudy with a 40% chance of showers. Lows around 50. Sunday, mostly cloudy in the morning, then becoming partly sunny. A 40% chance of showers. Highs in the mid-60s. Sunday night, mostly cloudy in the evening, then becoming partly cloudy. Cold with lows in the mid-40s. Monday, mostly sunny. Highs in the lower 60s. The current time is 2:31 p.m. Eastern Daylight Time.
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On the latest weather map, high pressure drifts into the mid-Atlantic tonight and Wednesday. A warm front lifts across the area Wednesday night, followed by a cold front late Thursday night and Friday. High pressure briefly builds in to start the weekend. The forecast for the Central Highlands. This afternoon, sunny. Highs in the mid-70s. Southwest winds around 5 miles per hour. Tonight, mostly clear in the evening, then becoming partly cloudy. Lows in the mid-50s. South winds around 5 miles per hour. Wednesday, partly sunny in the morning, then becoming mostly cloudy. Highs in the mid-70s. South winds 5 to 10 miles per hour. Wednesday night, mostly cloudy. Not as cool with lows in the mid-60s. South winds 5 to 10 miles per hour. Thursday, partly sunny. Highs around 80. Southwest winds around 10 miles per hour with gusts up to 20 miles per hour. Thursday night, mostly cloudy. A chance of showers after midnight. Lows in the mid-60s. Chance of rain 50%. At 2 p.m., weather reports for selected cities. At Mansfield Long Regional Airport, it was sunny. The temperature was 72 degrees, the relative humidity 49%. The wind was variable, at 3 miles an hour. The pressure was 30.09 inches and falling. Elsewhere across Ohio, skies ranged from sunny to mostly sunny. It was 73 at Worcester, 76 at Marion, 75 at Toledo Express, 73 at Cleveland, and 70 at Akron-Canton Regional Airport. Youngstown reported 72, Cincinnati reported 77, Dayton reported 74, Findlay reported 74, and Columbus reported 74. Reports from nearby cities outside Ohio, skies ranged from mostly sunny to partly sunny. It was 69 at Pittsburgh, 74 at Detroit, 68 at Buffalo, 76 at Indianapolis, and 75 at Chicago. The current time is 2:34 p.m. Eastern Daylight Time. 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On the latest weather map, high pressure drifts into the mid-Atlantic tonight and Wednesday. A warm front lifts across the area Wednesday night, followed by a cold front late Thursday night and Friday. High pressure briefly builds in to start the weekend. The forecast for the Central Highlands. This afternoon, mostly sunny. Near steady temperature in the mid-70s. Southwest winds around 5 miles per hour. Tonight, mostly clear in the evening, then becoming partly cloudy. Lows in the mid-50s. South winds around 5 miles per hour. Wednesday, partly sunny in the morning, then becoming mostly cloudy. Highs in the mid-70s. South winds 5 to 10 miles per hour. Wednesday night, mostly cloudy. Not as cool with lows in the mid-60s. South winds 5 to 10 miles per hour. Thursday, partly sunny. Highs around 80. Southwest winds around 10 miles per hour with gusts up to 20 miles per hour. Thursday night, mostly cloudy. A chance of showers after midnight. Lows in the mid-60s. Chance of rain 50%. The extended forecast for the Central Highlands. Friday, showers, cooler with highs around 70. Temperature falling into the mid-60s in the afternoon. Chance of rain 90%. Friday night, mostly cloudy. Much cooler with lows in the upper 40s. Saturday, partly cloudy. Highs in the mid-60s. Saturday night, partly cloudy in the evening, then becoming mostly cloudy. Lows in the upper 40s. Sunday, partly cloudy. Highs in the mid-60s. Sunday night, mostly clear. Cold with lows in the mid-40s. Monday, mostly sunny. Highs in the lower 60s.
At 2 p.m., weather reports for selected cities. At Mansfield Lom Regional Airport, it was sunny. The temperature was 72 degrees, the dew point 52, and the relative humidity 49%. The wind was variable, at 3 miles an hour. The pressure was 30.09 inches and falling. Elsewhere across Ohio, skies ranged from sunny to mostly sunny. It was 73 at Wooster, 76 at Marion, 75 at Toledo Express, 73 at Cleveland, and 70 at Akron-Canton Regional Airport. Youngstown reported 72, Cincinnati reported 77, Dayton reported 74, Findlay reported 74, and Columbus reported 74. Reports from nearby cities outside Ohio, skies ranged from mostly sunny to partly sunny. It was 69 at Pittsburgh, 74 at Detroit, 68 at Buffalo, 76 at Indianapolis, and 75 at Chicago. The current time is 2:37 p.m. Eastern Daylight Time. 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On the latest weather map, high pressure drifts into the mid-Atlantic tonight and Wednesday. A warm front lifts across the area Wednesday night, followed by a cold front late Thursday night and Friday. High pressure briefly builds in to start the weekend. The forecast for the Central Highlands. This afternoon, mostly sunny. Near steady temperature in the mid-70s. Southwest winds around 5 miles per hour. Tonight, mostly clear in the evening, then becoming partly cloudy. Lows in the mid-50s. South winds around 5 miles per hour. Wednesday, partly sunny in the morning, then becoming mostly cloudy. Highs in the mid-70s. South winds 5 to 10 miles per hour. Wednesday night, mostly cloudy. Not as cool with lows in the mid-60s. South winds 5 to 10 miles per hour. Thursday, partly sunny. Highs around 80. Southwest winds around 10 miles per hour with gusts up to 20 miles per hour. Thursday night, mostly cloudy. A chance of showers after midnight. Lows in the mid-60s. Chance of rain 50%. At 2 p.m., weather reports for selected cities. At Mansfield Lom Regional Airport, it was sunny. The temperature was 72 degrees, the dew point 52, and the relative humidity 49%. The wind was variable, at 3 miles an hour. The pressure was 30.09 inches and falling. Elsewhere across Ohio, skies ranged from sunny to mostly sunny. It was 73 at Wooster, 76 at Marion, 75 at Toledo Express, 73 at Cleveland, and 70 at Akron-Canton Regional Airport. Youngstown reported 72, Cincinnati reported 77, Dayton reported 74, Findlay reported 74, and Columbus reported 74. Reports from nearby cities outside Ohio, skies ranged from mostly sunny to partly sunny. It was 69 at Pittsburgh, 74 at Detroit, 68 at Buffalo, 76 at Indianapolis, and 75 at Chicago. The extended forecast for the Central Highlands. Friday, showers, cooler with highs around 70. Temperature falling into the mid-60s in the afternoon. Chance of rain 90%. Friday night, mostly cloudy. Much cooler with lows in the upper 40s. Saturday, partly cloudy. Highs in the mid-60s. Saturday night, partly cloudy in the evening, then becoming mostly cloudy. Lows in the upper 40s. Sunday, partly cloudy. Highs in the mid-60s. Sunday night, mostly clear. Cold with lows in the mid-40s. Monday, mostly sunny. Highs in the lower 60s. The current time is 2:41 p.m. Eastern Daylight Time. 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On the latest weather map, high pressure drifts into the mid-Atlantic tonight and Wednesday.
A warm front lifts across the area Wednesday night, followed by a cold front late Thursday night and Friday. High pressure briefly builds in to start the weekend. The forecast for the Central Highlands. This afternoon, mostly sunny. Near steady temperature in the mid-70s. Southwest winds around 5 miles per hour. Tonight, mostly clear in the evening, then becoming partly cloudy. Lows in the mid-50s. South winds around 5 miles per hour. Wednesday, partly sunny in the morning, then becoming mostly cloudy. Highs in the mid-70s. South winds 5 to 10 miles per hour. Wednesday night, mostly cloudy. Not as cool with lows in the mid-60s. South winds 5 to 10 miles per hour. Thursday, partly sunny. Highs around 80. Southwest winds around 10 miles per hour with gusts up to 20 miles per hour. Thursday night, mostly cloudy. A chance of showers after midnight. Lows in the mid-60s. Chance of rain 50%. At 2 p.m., weather reports for selected cities. At Mansfield Lawn Regional Airport, it was sunny. The temperature was 72 degrees, the dew point 52, and the relative humidity 49%. The wind was variable, at 3 miles an hour. The pressure was 30.09 inches and falling. Elsewhere across Ohio, skies ranged from sunny to mostly sunny. It was 73 at Wooster, 76 at Marion, 75 at Toledo Express, 73 at Cleveland, and 70 at Akron-Canton Regional Airport. Youngstown reported 72, Cincinnati reported 77, Dayton reported 74, Findlay reported 74, and Columbus reported 74. Reports from nearby cities outside Ohio, skies ranged from mostly sunny to partly sunny. It was 69 at Pittsburgh, 74 at Detroit, 68 at Buffalo, 76 at Indianapolis, and 75 at Chicago. The current time is 2:43 p.m. Eastern Daylight Time. 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On the latest weather map, high pressure drifts into the mid-Atlantic tonight and Wednesday. A warm front lifts across the area Wednesday night, followed by a cold front late Thursday night and Friday. High pressure briefly builds in to start the weekend. The forecast for the Central Highlands. This afternoon, mostly sunny. Near steady temperature in the mid-70s. Southwest winds around 5 miles per hour. Tonight, mostly clear in the evening, then becoming partly cloudy. Lows in the mid-50s. South winds around 5 miles per hour. Wednesday, partly sunny in the morning, then becoming mostly cloudy. Highs in the mid-70s. South winds 5 to 10 miles per hour. Wednesday night, mostly cloudy. Not as cool with lows in the mid-60s. South winds 5 to 10 miles per hour. Thursday, partly sunny. Highs around 80. Southwest winds around 10 miles per hour with gusts up to 20 miles per hour. Thursday night, mostly cloudy. A chance of showers after midnight. Lows in the mid-60s. Chance of rain 50%. At 2 p.m., weather reports for selected cities. At Mansfield Lawn Regional Airport, it was sunny. The temperature was 72 degrees, the dew point 52, and the relative humidity 49%. The wind was variable, at 3 miles an hour. The pressure was 30.09 inches and falling. Elsewhere across Ohio, skies ranged from sunny to mostly sunny. It was 73 at Wooster, 76 at Marion, 75 at Toledo Express, 73 at Cleveland, and 70 at Akron-Canton Regional Airport. Youngstown reported 72, Cincinnati reported 77, Dayton reported 74, Findlay reported 74, and Columbus reported 74. Reports from nearby cities outside Ohio, skies ranged from mostly sunny to partly sunny. It was 69 at Pittsburgh, 74 at Detroit, 68 at Buffalo, 76 at Indianapolis, and 75 at Chicago. The current time is 2:46 p.m. Eastern Daylight Time.
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On the latest weather map, high pressure drifts into the mid

highs in the mid-70s. South winds 5 to 10 miles per hour. Wednesday night, mostly cloudy. Not as cool with lows in the mid-60s. South winds 5 to 10 miles per hour. Thursday, partly sunny. Highs around 80. Southwest winds around 10 miles per hour with gusts up to 20 miles per hour. Thursday night, mostly cloudy. A chance of showers after midnight. Lows in the mid-60s. Chance of rain 50%. At 2 p.m., weather reports for selected cities. At Mansfield Long Regional Airport, it was sunny. The temperature was 72 degrees, the dew point 52, and the relative humidity 49%. The wind was variable, at 3 miles an hour. The pressure was 30.09 inches and falling. Elsewhere across Ohio, skies ranged from sunny to mostly sunny. It was 73 at Worcester, 76 at Marion, 75 at Toledo Express, 73 at Cleveland, and 70 at Akron-Canton Regional Airport. Youngstown reported 72, Cincinnati reported 77, Dayton reported 74, Findlay reported 74, and Columbus reported 74. Reports from nearby cities outside Ohio, skies ranged from mostly sunny to partly sunny. It was 69 at Pittsburgh, 74 at Detroit, 68 at Buffalo, 76 at Indianapolis, and 75 at Chicago. The current time is 2:49 p.m. Eastern Daylight Time. 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On the latest weather map, high pressure drifts into the mid-Atlantic tonight and Wednesday. A warm front lifts across the area Wednesday night, followed by a cold front late Thursday night and Friday. High pressure briefly builds in to start the weekend. The forecast for the Central Highlands. This afternoon, mostly sunny. Near steady temperature in the mid-70s. Southwest winds around 5 miles per hour. Tonight, mostly clear in the evening, then becoming partly cloudy. Lows in the mid-50s. South winds around 5 miles per hour. Wednesday, partly sunny in the morning, then becoming mostly cloudy. Highs in the mid-70s. South winds 5 to 10 miles per hour. Wednesday night, mostly cloudy. Not as cool with lows in the mid-60s. South winds 5 to 10 miles per hour. Thursday, partly sunny. Highs around 80. Southwest winds around 10 miles per hour with gusts up to 20 miles per hour. Thursday night, mostly cloudy. A chance of showers after midnight. Lows in the mid-60s. Chance of rain 50%. The extended forecast for the Central Highlands. Friday, showers, cooler with highs around 70. Temperature falling into the mid-60s in the afternoon. Chance of rain 90%. Friday night, mostly cloudy. Much cooler with lows in the upper 40s. Saturday, partly cloudy. Highs in the mid-60s. Saturday night, partly cloudy in the evening, then becoming mostly cloudy. Lows in the upper 40s. Sunday, partly cloudy. Highs in the mid-60s. Sunday night, mostly clear. Cold with lows in the mid-40s. Monday, mostly sunny. Highs in the lower 60s. At 2 p.m., weather reports for selected cities. At Mansfield Long Regional Airport, it was sunny. The temperature was 72 degrees, the dew point 52, and the relative humidity 49%. The wind was variable, at 3 miles an hour. The pressure was 30.09 inches and falling. Elsewhere across Ohio, skies ranged from sunny to mostly sunny. It was 73 at Worcester, 76 at Marion, 75 at Toledo Express, 73 at Cleveland, and 70 at Akron-Canton Regional Airport. Youngstown reported 72, Cincinnati reported 77, Dayton reported 74, Findlay reported 74, and Columbus reported 74. Reports from nearby cities outside Ohio, skies ranged from mostly sunny to partly sunny. It was 69 at Pittsburgh, 74 at Detroit, 68 at Buffalo, 76

Indianapolis, and 75 at Chicago. The current time is 2:52 p.m. Eastern Daylight Time. 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On the latest weather map, high pressure drifts into the mid-Atlantic tonight and Wednesday. A warm front lifts across the area Wednesday night, followed by a cold front late Thursday night and Friday. High pressure briefly builds in to start the weekend. The forecast for the Central Highlands. This afternoon, mostly sunny. Near steady temperature in the mid-70s. Southwest winds around 5 miles per hour. Tonight, mostly clear in the evening, then becoming partly cloudy. Lows in the mid-50s. South winds around 5 miles per hour. Wednesday, partly sunny in the morning, then becoming mostly cloudy. Highs in the mid-70s. South winds 5 to 10 miles per hour. Wednesday night, mostly cloudy. Not as cool with lows in the mid-60s. South winds 5 to 10 miles per hour. Thursday, partly sunny. Highs around 80. Southwest winds around 10 miles per hour with gusts up to 20 miles per hour. Thursday night, mostly cloudy. A chance of showers after midnight. Lows in the mid-60s. Chance of rain 50%. At 2 p.m., weather reports for selected cities. At Mansfield Long Regional Airport, it was sunny. The temperature was 72 degrees, the dew point 52, and the relative humidity 49%. The wind was variable, at 3 miles an hour. The pressure was 30.09 inches and falling. Elsewhere across Ohio, skies ranged from sunny to mostly sunny. It was 73 at Worcester, 76 at Marion, 75 at Toledo Express, 73 at Cleveland, and 70 at Akron-Canton Regional Airport. Youngstown reported 72, Cincinnati reported 77, Dayton reported 74, Findlay reported 74, and Columbus reported 74. Reports from nearby cities outside Ohio, skies ranged from mostly sunny to partly sunny. It was 69 at Pittsburgh, 74 at Detroit, 68 at Buffalo, 76 at Indianapolis, and 75 at Chicago. The current time is 2:55 p.m. Eastern Daylight Time. 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On the latest weather map, high pressure drifts into the mid-Atlantic tonight and Wednesday. A warm front lifts across the area Wednesday night, followed by a cold front late Thursday night and Friday. High pressure briefly builds in to start the weekend. The forecast for the Central Highlands. This afternoon, mostly sunny. Near steady temperature in the mid-70s. Southwest winds around 5 miles per hour. Tonight, mostly clear in the evening, then becoming partly cloudy. Lows in the mid-50s. South winds around 5 miles per hour. Wednesday, partly sunny in the morning, then becoming mostly cloudy. Highs in the mid-70s. South winds 5 to 10 miles per hour. Wednesday night, mostly cloudy. Not as cool with lows in the mid-60s. South winds 5 to 10 miles per hour. Thursday, partly sunny. Highs around 80. Southwest winds around 10 miles per hour with gusts up to 20 miles per hour. Thursday night, mostly cloudy. A chance of showers after midnight. Lows in the mid-60s. Chance of rain 50%. At 2 p.m., weather reports for selected cities. At Mansfield Long Regional Airport, it was sunny. The temperature was 72 degrees, the dew point 52, and the relative humidity 49%. The wind was variable, at 3 miles an hour. The pressure was 30.09 inches and falling. Elsewhere across Ohio, skies ranged from sunny to mostly sunny. It was 73 at Worcester, 76 at Marion, 75 at Toledo Express,
73 at Cleveland, and 70 at Akron-Canton Regional Airport. Youngstown reported 72, Cincinnati reported 77, Dayton reported 74, Findlay reported 74, and Columbus reported 74. Reports from nearby cities outside Ohio, skies ranged from mostly sunny to partly sunny. It was 69 at Pittsburgh, 74 at Detroit, 68 at Buffalo, 76 at Indianapolis, and 75 at Chicago. The current time is 2:58 p.m. Eastern Daylight Time. 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On the latest weather map, high pressure drifts into the mid-Atlantic tonight and Wednesday. A warm front lifts across the area Wednesday night, followed by a cold front late Thursday night and Friday. High pressure briefly builds in to start the weekend. The forecast for the Central Highlands. This afternoon, mostly sunny. Near steady temperature in the mid-70s. Southwest winds around 5 miles per hour. Tonight, mostly clear in the evening, then becoming partly cloudy. Lows in the mid-50s. South winds around 5 miles per hour. Wednesday, partly sunny in the morning, then becoming mostly cloudy. Highs in the mid-70s. South winds 5 to 10 miles per hour. Wednesday night, mostly cloudy. Not as cool with lows in the mid-60s. South winds 5 to 10 miles per hour. Thursday, partly sunny. Highs around 80. Southwest winds around 10 miles per hour with gusts up to 20 miles per hour. Thursday night, mostly cloudy. A chance of showers after midnight. Lows in the mid-60s. Chance of rain 50%. At 2 p.m., weather reports for selected cities. At Mansfield-Lawn Regional Airport, it was sunny. The temperature was 72 degrees, the dew point 52, and the relative humidity 49%. The wind was variable, at 3 miles an hour. The pressure was 30.09 inches and falling. Elsewhere across Ohio, skies ranged from sunny to mostly sunny. It was 73 at Worcester, 76 at Marion, 75 at Toledo Express, 73 at Cleveland, and 70 at Akron-Canton Regional Airport. Youngstown reported 72, Cincinnati reported 77, Dayton reported 74, Findlay reported 74, and Columbus reported 74. Reports from nearby cities outside Ohio, skies ranged from mostly sunny to partly sunny. It was 69 at Pittsburgh, 74 at Detroit, 68 at Buffalo, 76 at Indianapolis, and 75 at Chicago. The Nearshore Marine Forecast. For the following marine location, the islands to Vermilion. This afternoon, west winds less than 10 knots becoming north. Sunny. Waves 1 foot or less. Tonight, east winds 10 knots or less becoming south. Partly cloudy in the evening, then becoming mostly cloudy. Waves 1 foot or less. Wednesday, south winds 5 to 10 knots becoming southwest. Mostly cloudy. Waves 1 foot or less. Wednesday night, south winds 5 to 15 knots. Mostly cloudy. Waves 2 feet or less. The water temperature off Toledo is 66 degrees, off Cleveland 69 degrees, and off Erie 67 degrees. The extended forecast for the Central Highlands. Friday, showers, cooler with highs around 70. Temperature falling into the mid-60s in the afternoon. Chance of rain 90%. Friday night, mostly cloudy. Much cooler with lows in the upper 40s. Saturday, partly cloudy. Highs in the mid-60s. Saturday night, partly cloudy in the evening, then becoming mostly cloudy. Lows in the upper 40s. Sunday, partly cloudy. Highs in the mid-60s. Sunday night, mostly clear. Cold with lows in the mid-40s. Monday, mostly sunny. Highs in the lower 60s. The current time is 3:02 p.m. Eastern Daylight Time. 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
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On the latest weather map, high pressure drifts into the mid-Atlantic tonight and Wednesday. A warm front lifts across the area Wednesday night, followed by a cold front late Thursday night and Friday. High pressure briefly builds in to start the weekend. The forecast for the Central Highlands. This afternoon, mostly sunny. Near steady temperature in the mid-70s. Southwest winds around 5 miles per hour. Tonight, mostly clear in the evening, then becoming partly cloudy. Lows in the mid-50s. South winds around 5 miles per hour. Wednesday, partly sunny in the morning, then becoming mostly cloudy. Highs in the mid-70s. South winds 5 to 10 miles per hour. Wednesday night, mostly cloudy. Not as cool with lows in the mid-60s. South winds 5 to 10 miles per hour. Thursday, partly sunny. Highs around 80. Southwest winds around 10 miles per hour with gusts up to 20 miles per hour. Thursday night, mostly cloudy. A chance of showers after midnight. Lows in the mid-60s. Chance of rain 50%. At 2 p.m., weather reports for selected cities. At Mansfield Long Regional Airport, it was sunny. The temperature was 72 degrees, the dew point 52, and the relative humidity 49%. The wind was variable, at 3 miles an hour. The pressure was 30.09 inches and falling. Elsewhere across Ohio, skies ranged from sunny to mostly sunny. It was 73 at Worcester, 76 at Marion, 75 at Toledo Express, 73 at Cleveland, and 70 at Akron-Canton Regional Airport. Youngstown reported 72, Cincinnati reported 77, Dayton reported 74, Findlay reported 74, and Columbus reported 74. Reports from nearby cities outside Ohio, skies ranged from mostly sunny to partly sunny. It was 69 at Pittsburgh, 74 at Detroit, 68 at Buffalo, 76 at Indianapolis, and 75 at Chicago. The current time is 3:05 p.m. Eastern Daylight Time. 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On the latest weather map, high pressure drifts into the mid-Atlantic tonight and Wednesday. A warm front lifts across the area Wednesday night, followed by a cold front late Thursday night and Friday. High pressure briefly builds in to start the weekend. The forecast for the Central Highlands. This afternoon, mostly sunny. Near steady temperature in the mid-70s. Southwest winds around 5 miles per hour. Tonight, mostly clear in the evening, then becoming partly cloudy. Lows in the mid-50s. South winds around 5 miles per hour. Wednesday, partly sunny in the morning, then becoming mostly cloudy. Highs in the mid-70s. South winds 5 to 10 miles per hour. Wednesday night, mostly cloudy. Not as cool with lows in the mid-60s. South winds 5 to 10 miles per hour. Thursday, partly sunny. Highs around 80. Southwest winds around 10 miles per hour with gusts up to 20 miles per hour. Thursday night, mostly cloudy. A chance of showers after midnight. Lows in the mid-60s. Chance of rain 50%. At 3 p.m., weather reports for selected cities. At Mansfield Long Regional Airport, it was partly sunny. The temperature was 75 degrees, the dew point 53, and the relative humidity 46%. The wind was variable, at 6 miles an hour. The pressure was 30.07 inches and falling. Elsewhere across Ohio, skies ranged from sunny to mostly sunny. It was 74 at Worcester, 79 at Marion, 76 at Toledo Express, 73 at Cleveland, and 73 at Akron-Canton Regional Airport. Youngstown reported 71, Cincinnati reported 78, Dayton reported 75, Findlay reported 76, and Columbus reported 75.
Reports from nearby cities outside Ohio, it was mostly sunny, with a temperature of 75 at Detroit and 78 at Indianapolis. It was partly sunny, with a temperature of 68 at Buffalo and 77 at Chicago. At Pittsburgh, it was cloudy, with a temperature of 69. The current time is 3:07 p.m. Eastern Daylight Time. 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On the latest weather map, high pressure drifts into the mid-Atlantic tonight and Wednesday. A warm front lifts across the area Wednesday night, followed by a cold front late Thursday night and Friday. High pressure briefly builds in to start the weekend. The forecast for the Central Highlands. This afternoon, mostly sunny. Near steady temperature in the mid-70s. Southwest winds around 5 miles per hour. Tonight, mostly clear in the evening, then becoming partly cloudy. Lows in the mid-50s. South winds around 5 miles per hour. Wednesday, partly sunny in the morning, then becoming mostly cloudy. Highs in the mid-70s. South winds 5 to 10 miles per hour. Wednesday night, mostly cloudy. Not as cool with lows in the mid-60s. South winds 5 to 10 miles per hour. Thursday, partly sunny. Highs around 80. Southwest winds around 10 miles per hour with gusts up to 20 miles per hour. Thursday night, mostly cloudy. A chance of showers after midnight. Lows in the mid-60s. Chance of rain 50%. At 3 p.m., weather reports for selected cities. At Mansfield-Lom Regional Airport, it was partly sunny. The temperature was 75 degrees, the dew point 53, and the relative humidity 46%. The wind was variable, at 6 miles an hour. The pressure was 30.07 inches and falling. Elsewhere across Ohio, skies ranged from sunny to mostly sunny. It was 74 at Wooster, 79 at Marion, 76 at Toledo Express, 73 at Cleveland, and 73 at Akron-Canton Regional Airport. Youngstown reported 71, Cincinnati reported 78, Dayton reported 75, Findlay reported 76, and Columbus reported 75. Reports from nearby cities outside Ohio, it was mostly sunny, with a temperature of 75 at Detroit and 78 at Indianapolis. It was partly sunny, with a temperature of 68 at Buffalo and 77 at Chicago. At Pittsburgh, it was cloudy, with a temperature of 69. The extended forecast for the Central Highlands. Friday, showers, cooler with highs around 70. Temperature falling into the mid-60s in the afternoon. Chance of rain 90%. Friday night, mostly cloudy. Much cooler with lows in the upper 40s. Saturday, partly cloudy. Highs in the mid-60s. Saturday night, partly cloudy in the evening, then becoming mostly cloudy. Lows in the upper 40s. Sunday, partly cloudy. Highs in the mid-60s. Sunday night, mostly clear. Cold with lows in the mid-40s. Monday, mostly sunny. Highs in the lower 60s. The current time is 3:11 p.m. Eastern Daylight Time. 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On the latest weather map, high pressure drifts into the mid-Atlantic tonight and Wednesday. A warm front lifts across the area Wednesday night, followed by a cold front late Thursday night and Friday. High pressure briefly builds in to start the weekend. The forecast for the Central Highlands. This afternoon, mostly sunny. Near steady temperature in the mid-70s. Southwest winds around 5 miles per hour. Tonight, mostly clear in the evening, then becoming partly cloudy. Lows in the mid-50s. South winds around 5 miles per hour. Wednesday, partly sunny in the morning, then becoming mostly cloudy. Highs in the mid-70s.
South winds 5 to 10 miles per hour. Wednesday night, mostly cloudy. Not as cool with lows in the mid-60s. South winds 5 to 10 miles per hour. Thursday, partly sunny. Highs around 80. Southwest winds around 10 miles per hour with gusts up to 20 miles per hour. Thursday night, mostly cloudy. A chance of showers after midnight. Lows in the mid-60s. Chance of rain 50%. At 3 p.m., weather reports for selected cities. At Mansfield Lawn Regional Airport, it was partly sunny. The temperature was 75 degrees, the dew point 53, and the relative humidity 46%. The wind was variable, at 6 miles an hour. The pressure was 30.07 inches and falling. Elsewhere across Ohio, skies ranged from sunny to mostly sunny. It was 74 at Wooster, 79 at Marion, 76 at Toledo Express, 73 at Cleveland, and 73 at Akron-Canton Regional Airport. Youngstown reported 71, Cincinnati reported 78, Dayton reported 75, Findlay reported 76, and Columbus reported 75. Reports from nearby cities outside Ohio, it was mostly sunny, with a temperature of 75 at Detroit, and 78 at Indianapolis. It was partly sunny, with a temperature of 68 at Buffalo, and 77 at Chicago. At Pittsburgh, it was cloudy, with a temperature of 69. At 3 p.m., weather reports for selected cities. At Mansfield Lawn Regional Airport, it was partly sunny. The temperature was 75 degrees, the dew point 53, and the relative humidity 46%. The wind was variable, at 6 miles an hour. The pressure was 30.07 inches and falling. Elsewhere across Ohio, skies ranged from sunny to mostly sunny. It was 74 at Wooster, 79 at Marion, 76 at Toledo Express, 73 at Cleveland, and 73 at Akron-Canton Regional Airport. Youngstown reported 71, Cincinnati reported 78, Dayton reported 75, Findlay reported 76, and Columbus reported 75. Reports from nearby cities outside Ohio, it was mostly sunny, with a temperature of 75 at Detroit, and 78 at Indianapolis. It was partly sunny, with a temperature of 68 at Buffalo, and 77 at Chicago. At Pittsburgh, it was cloudy, with a temperature of 69. The current time is 3:15 p.m. Eastern Daylight Time. 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On the latest weather map, high pressure drifts into the mid-Atlantic tonight and Wednesday. A warm front lifts across the area Wednesday night, followed by a cold front late Thursday night and Friday. High pressure briefly builds in to start the weekend. The forecast for the Central Highlands. This afternoon, mostly sunny. Near steady temperature in the mid-70s. Southwest winds around 5 miles per hour. Tonight, mostly clear in the evening, then becoming partly cloudy. Lows in the mid-50s. South winds around 5 miles per hour. Wednesday, partly sunny in the morning, then becoming mostly cloudy. Highs in the mid-70s. South winds 5 to 10 miles per hour. Wednesday night, mostly cloudy. Not as cool with lows in the mid-60s. South winds 5 to 10 miles per hour. Thursday, partly sunny. Highs around 80. Southwest winds around 10 miles per hour with gusts up to 20 miles per hour. Thursday night, mostly cloudy. A chance of showers after midnight. Lows in the mid-60s. Chance of rain 50%. At 3 p.m., weather reports for selected cities. At Mansfield Lawn Regional Airport, it was partly sunny. The temperature was 75 degrees, the dew point 53, and the relative humidity 46%. The wind was variable, at 6 miles an hour. The pressure was 30.07 inches and falling. Elsewhere across Ohio, skies ranged from sunny to mostly sunny. It was 74 at Wooster, 79 at Marion, 76 at Toledo Express, 73 at Cleveland, and 73 at Akron-Canton Regional Airport.
Youngstown reported 71, Cincinnati reported 78, Dayton reported 75, Findlay reported 76, and Columbus reported 75. Reports from nearby cities outside Ohio, it was mostly sunny, with a temperature of 75 at Detroit and 78 at Indianapolis. It was partly sunny, with a temperature of 68 at Buffalo and 77 at Chicago. At Pittsburgh, it was cloudy, with a temperature of 69. The current time is 3:17 p.m. Eastern Daylight Time. 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We supply the latest available information for the Central Highlands over station WWG57 from Butler on a frequency of 162.450 MHz. On the latest weather map, high pressure drifts into the mid-Atlantic tonight and Wednesday. A warm front lifts across the area Wednesday night, followed by a cold front late Thursday night and Friday. High pressure briefly builds in to start the weekend. The forecast for the Central Highlands. This afternoon, mostly sunny. Near steady temperature in the mid-70s. Southwest winds around 5 miles per hour. Tonight, mostly clear in the evening, then becoming partly cloudy. Lows in the mid-50s. South winds around 5 miles per hour. Wednesday, partly sunny in the morning, then becoming mostly cloudy. Highs in the mid-70s. South winds 5 to 10 miles per hour. Wednesday night, mostly cloudy. Not as cool with lows in the mid-60s. South winds 5 to 10 miles per hour. Thursday, partly sunny. Highs around 80. Southwest winds around 10 miles per hour with gusts up to 20 miles per hour. Thursday night, mostly cloudy. A chance of showers after midnight. Lows in the mid-60s. Chance of rain 50%. At 3 p.m., weather reports for selected cities. At Mansfield-Laum Regional Airport, it was partly sunny. The temperature was 75 degrees, the dew point 53, and the relative humidity 46%. The wind was variable, at 6 miles an hour. The pressure was 30.07 inches and falling. Elsewhere across Ohio, skies ranged from sunny to mostly sunny. It was 74 at Wooster, 79 at Marion, 76 at Toledo Express, 73 at Cleveland, and 73 at Akron-Canton Regional Airport. Youngstown reported 71, Cincinnati reported 78, Dayton reported 75, Findlay reported 76, and Columbus reported 75. Reports from nearby cities outside Ohio, it was mostly sunny, with a temperature of 75 at Detroit and 78 at Indianapolis. It was partly sunny, with a temperature of 68 at Buffalo and 77 at Chicago. At Pittsburgh, it was cloudy, with a temperature of 69. The extended forecast for the Central Highlands. Friday, showers, cooler with highs around 70. Temperature falling into the mid-60s in the afternoon. Chance of rain 90%. Friday night, mostly cloudy. Much cooler with lows in the upper 40s. Saturday, partly cloudy. Highs in the mid-60s. Saturday night, partly cloudy in the evening, then becoming mostly cloudy. Lows in the upper 40s. Sunday, partly cloudy. Highs in the mid-60s. Sunday night, mostly clear. Cold with lows in the mid-40s. Monday, mostly sunny. Highs in the lower 60s. The current time is 3:21 p.m. Eastern Daylight Time. 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On the latest weather map, high pressure drifts into the mid-Atlantic tonight and Wednesday. A warm front lifts across the area Wednesday night, followed by a cold front late Thursday night and Friday. High pressure briefly builds in to start the weekend. The forecast for the Central Highlands. This afternoon, mostly sunny. Near steady temperature in the mid-70s. Southwest winds around 5 miles per hour. Tonight, mostly clear in the evening, then becoming partly cloudy. Lows in the mid-50s.
south winds around 5 miles per hour. Wednesday, partly sunny in the morning, then becoming mostly cloudy. Highs in the mid-70s. South winds 5 to 10 miles per hour. Wednesday night, mostly cloudy. Not as cool with lows in the mid-60s. South winds 5 to 10 miles per hour. Thursday, partly sunny. Highs around 80. Southwest winds around 10 miles per hour with gusts up to 20 miles per hour. Thursday night, mostly cloudy. A chance of showers after midnight. Lows in the mid-60s. Chance of rain 50%. At 3 p.m., weather reports for selected cities. At Mansfield Long Regional Airport, it was partly sunny. The temperature was 75 degrees, the dew point 53, and the relative humidity 46%. The wind was variable, at 6 miles an hour. The pressure was 30.07 inches and falling. Elsewhere across Ohio, skies ranged from sunny to mostly sunny. It was 74 at Wooster, 79 at Marion, 76 at Toledo Express, 73 at Cleveland, and 73 at Akron-Canton Regional Airport. Youngstown reported 71, Cincinnati reported 78, Dayton reported 75, Findlay reported 76, and Columbus reported 75. Reports from nearby cities outside Ohio, it was mostly sunny, with a temperature of 75 at Detroit and 78 at Indianapolis. It was partly sunny, with a temperature of 68 at Buffalo and 77 at Chicago. At Pittsburgh, it was cloudy, with a temperature of 69. The current time is 3:24 p.m. Eastern Daylight Time. 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On the latest weather map, high pressure drifts into the mid-Atlantic tonight and Wednesday. A warm front lifts across the area Wednesday night, followed by a cold front late Thursday night and Friday. High pressure briefly builds in to start the weekend. The forecast for the Central Highlands. This afternoon, mostly sunny. Near steady temperature in the mid-70s. Southwest winds around 5 miles per hour. Tonight, mostly clear in the evening, then becoming partly cloudy. Lows in the mid-50s. South winds around 5 miles per hour. Wednesday, partly sunny in the morning, then becoming mostly cloudy. Highs in the mid-70s. South winds 5 to 10 miles per hour. Wednesday night, mostly cloudy. Not as cool with lows in the mid-60s. South winds 5 to 10 miles per hour. Thursday, partly sunny. Highs around 80. Southwest winds around 10 miles per hour with gusts up to 20 miles per hour. Thursday night, mostly cloudy. A chance of showers after midnight. Lows in the mid-60s. Chance of rain 50%. At 3 p.m., weather reports for selected cities. At Mansfield Long Regional Airport, it was partly sunny. The temperature was 75 degrees, the dew point 53, and the relative humidity 46%. The wind was variable, at 6 miles an hour. The pressure was 30.07 inches and falling. Elsewhere across Ohio, skies ranged from sunny to mostly sunny. It was 74 at Wooster, 79 at Marion, 76 at Toledo Express, 73 at Cleveland, and 73 at Akron-Canton Regional Airport. Youngstown reported 71, Cincinnati reported 78, Dayton reported 75, Findlay reported 76, and Columbus reported 75. Reports from nearby cities outside Ohio, it was mostly sunny, with a temperature of 75 at Detroit and 78 at Indianapolis. It was partly sunny, with a temperature of 68 at Buffalo and 77 at Chicago. At Pittsburgh, it was cloudy, with a temperature of 69. The current time is 3:27 p.m. Eastern Daylight Time. 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On the latest weather map,
High pressure drifts into the mid-Atlantic tonight and Wednesday. A warm front lifts across the area Wednesday night, followed by a cold front late Thursday night and Friday. High pressure briefly builds in to start the weekend. The forecast for the Central Highlands. This afternoon, mostly sunny. Near steady temperature in the mid-70s. Southwest winds around 5 miles per hour. Tonight, mostly clear in the evening, then becoming partly cloudy. Lows in the mid-50s. South winds around 5 miles per hour. Wednesday, partly sunny in the morning, then becoming mostly cloudy. Highs in the mid-70s. South winds 5 to 10 miles per hour. Wednesday night, mostly cloudy. Not as cool with lows in the mid-60s. South winds 5 to 10 miles per hour. Thursday, partly sunny. Highs around 80. Southwest winds around 10 miles per hour with gusts up to 20 miles per hour. Thursday night, mostly cloudy. A chance of showers after midnight. Lows in the mid-60s. Chance of rain 50%. At 3 p.m., weather reports for selected cities. At Mansfield Long Regional Airport, it was partly sunny. The temperature was 75 degrees, the dew point 53, and the relative humidity 46%. The wind was variable, at 6 miles an hour. The pressure was 30.07 inches and falling. Elsewhere across Ohio, skies ranged from sunny to mostly sunny. It was 74 at Wooster, 79 at Marion, 76 at Toledo Express, 73 at Cleveland, and 73 at Akron-Canton Regional Airport. Youngstown reported 71, Cincinnati reported 78, Dayton reported 75, Findlay reported 76, and Columbus reported 75. Reports from nearby cities outside Ohio, it was mostly sunny, with a temperature of 75 at Detroit, and 78 at Indianapolis. It was partly sunny, with a temperature of 68 at Buffalo, and 77 at Chicago. At Pittsburgh, it was cloudy, with a temperature of 69. The current time is 3:29 p.m. Eastern Daylight Time. 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We supply the latest available information for the Central Highlands over station WWG57 from Butler on a frequency of 162.450 MHz. The extended forecast for the Central Highlands. Friday, showers, cooler with highs around 70. Temperature falling into the mid-60s in the afternoon. Chance of rain 90%. Friday night, mostly cloudy. Much cooler with lows in the upper 40s. Saturday, partly cloudy. Highs in the mid-60s. Saturday night, partly cloudy in the evening, then becoming mostly cloudy. Lows in the upper 40s. Sunday, partly cloudy. Highs in the mid-60s. Sunday night, mostly clear. Cold with lows in the mid-40s. Monday, mostly sunny. Highs in the lower 60s. On the latest weather map, high pressure drifts into the mid-Atlantic tonight and Wednesday. A warm front lifts across the area Wednesday night, followed by a cold front late Thursday night and Friday. High pressure briefly builds in to start the weekend. The forecast for the Central Highlands. This afternoon, mostly sunny. Near steady temperature in the mid-70s. Southwest winds around 5 miles per hour. Tonight, mostly clear in the evening, then becoming partly cloudy. Lows in the mid-50s. South winds around 5 miles per hour. Wednesday, partly sunny in the morning, then becoming mostly cloudy. Highs in the mid-70s. South winds 5 to 10 miles per hour. Wednesday night, mostly cloudy. Not as cool with lows in the mid-60s. South winds 5 to 10 miles per hour. Thursday, partly sunny. Highs around 80. Southwest winds around 10 miles per hour with gusts up to 20 miles per hour. Thursday night, mostly cloudy. A chance of showers after midnight. Lows in the mid-60s. Chance of rain 50%. At 3 p.m., weather reports for selected cities. At Mansfield Long Regional Airport, it was partly sunny. The temperature was 75 degrees, the dew point 53, and the relative humidity 46%.
The wind was variable at 6 miles an hour. The pressure was 30.07 inches and falling. Elsewhere across Ohio, skies ranged from sunny to mostly sunny. It was 74 at Wooster, 79 at Marion, 76 at Toledo Express, 73 at Cleveland, and 73 at Akron-Canton Regional Airport. Youngstown reported 71, Cincinnati reported 78, Dayton reported 75, Findlay reported 76, and Columbus reported 75. Reports from nearby cities outside Ohio, it was mostly sunny, with a temperature of 75 at Detroit, and 78 at Indianapolis. It was partly sunny, with a temperature of 68 at Buffalo, and 77 at Chicago. At Pittsburgh, it was cloudy, with a temperature of 69. The current time is 3:33 p.m. Eastern Daylight Time. 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On the latest weather map, high pressure drifts into the mid-Atlantic tonight and Wednesday. A warm front lifts across the area Wednesday night, followed by a cold front late Thursday night and Friday. High pressure briefly builds in to start the weekend. The forecast for the Central Highlands. This afternoon, mostly sunny. Near steady temperature in the mid-70s. Southwest winds around 5 miles per hour. Tonight, mostly clear in the evening, then becoming partly cloudy. Lows in the mid-50s. South winds around 5 miles per hour. Wednesday, partly sunny in the morning, then becoming mostly cloudy. Highs in the mid-70s. South winds 5 to 10 miles per hour. Wednesday night, mostly cloudy. Not as cool with lows in the mid-60s. South winds 5 to 10 miles per hour. Thursday, partly sunny. Highs around 80. Southwest winds around 10 miles per hour with gusts up to 20 miles per hour. Thursday night, mostly cloudy. A chance of showers after midnight. Lows in the mid-60s. Chance of rain 50%. At 3 p.m., weather reports for selected cities. At Mansfield-Lawn Regional Airport, it was partly sunny. The temperature was 75 degrees, the dew point 53, and the relative humidity 46%. The wind was variable at 6 miles an hour. The pressure was 30.07 inches and falling. Elsewhere across Ohio, skies ranged from sunny to mostly sunny. It was 74 at Wooster, 79 at Marion, 76 at Toledo Express, 73 at Cleveland, and 73 at Akron-Canton Regional Airport. Youngstown reported 71, Cincinnati reported 78, Dayton reported 75, Findlay reported 76, and Columbus reported 75. Reports from nearby cities outside Ohio, it was mostly sunny, with a temperature of 75 at Detroit, and 78 at Indianapolis. It was partly sunny, with a temperature of 68 at Buffalo, and 77 at Chicago. At Pittsburgh, it was cloudy, with a temperature of 69. The current time is 3:36 p.m. Eastern Daylight Time. 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On the latest weather map, high pressure drifts into the mid-Atlantic tonight and Wednesday. A warm front lifts across the area Wednesday night, followed by a cold front late Thursday night and Friday. High pressure briefly builds in to start the weekend. The forecast for the Central Highlands. This afternoon, mostly sunny. Near steady temperature in the mid-70s. Southwest winds around 5 miles per hour. Tonight, mostly clear in the evening, then becoming partly cloudy. Lows in the mid-50s. South winds around 5 miles per hour. Wednesday, partly sunny in the morning, then becoming mostly cloudy. Highs in the mid-70s. South winds 5 to 10 miles per hour. Wednesday night, mostly cloudy. Not as cool with lows in the mid-60s. South winds 5 to 10 miles per hour.
Thursday, partly sunny. Highs around 80. Southwest winds around 10 miles per hour with gusts up to 20 miles.

miles per hour. Thursday night, mostly cloudy. A chance of showers after midnight. Lows in the mid-60s. Chance of rain 50%. At 3 p.m., weather reports for selected cities. At Mansfield Lawn Regional Airport, it was partly sunny. The temperature was 75 degrees, the dew point 53, and the relative humidity 46%. The wind was variable, at 6 miles an hour. The pressure was 30.07 inches and falling. Elsewhere across Ohio, skies ranged from sunny to mostly sunny. It was 74 at Wooster, 79 at Marion, 76 at Toledo Express, 73 at Cleveland, and 73 at Akron-Canton Regional Airport. Youngstown reported 71, Cincinnati reported 78, Dayton reported 75, Findlay reported 76, and Columbus reported 75. Reports from nearby cities outside Ohio, it was mostly sunny, with a temperature of 75 at Detroit, and 78 at Indianapolis. It was partly sunny, with a temperature of 68 at Buffalo, and 77 at Chicago. At Pittsburgh, it was cloudy, with a temperature of 69. The current time is 3:38 p.m. Eastern Daylight Time. 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On the latest weather map, high pressure drifts into the mid-Atlantic tonight and Wednesday. A warm front lifts across the area Wednesday night, followed by a cold front late Thursday night and Friday. High pressure briefly builds in to start the weekend. The forecast for the Central Highlands. This afternoon, mostly sunny. Near steady temperature in the mid-70s. Southwest winds around 5 miles per hour. Tonight, mostly clear in the evening, then becoming partly cloudy. Lows in the mid-50s. South winds around 5 miles per hour. Wednesday, partly sunny in the morning, then becoming mostly cloudy. Highs in the mid-70s. South winds 5 to 10 miles per hour. Wednesday night, mostly cloudy. Not as cool with lows in the mid-60s. South winds 5 to 10 miles per hour. Thursday, partly sunny. Highs around 80. Southwest winds around 10 miles per hour with gusts up to 20 miles per hour. Thursday night, mostly cloudy. A chance of showers after midnight. Lows in the mid-60s. Chance of rain 50%. The extended forecast for the Central Highlands. Friday, showers, cooler with highs around 70. Temperature falling into the mid-60s in the afternoon. Chance of rain 90%. Friday night, mostly cloudy. Much cooler with lows in the upper 40s. Saturday, partly cloudy. Highs in the mid-60s. Saturday night, partly cloudy in the evening, then becoming mostly cloudy. Lows in the upper 40s. Sunday, partly cloudy. Highs in the mid-60s. Sunday night, mostly clear. Cold with lows in the mid-40s. Monday, mostly sunny. Highs in the lower 60s. At 3 p.m., weather reports for selected cities. At Mansfield Lawn Regional Airport, it was partly sunny. The temperature was 75 degrees, the dew point 53, and the relative humidity 46%. The wind was variable, at 6 miles an hour. The pressure was 30.07 inches and falling. Elsewhere across Ohio, skies ranged from sunny to mostly sunny. It was 74 at Wooster, 79 at Marion, 76 at Toledo Express, 73 at Cleveland, and 73 at Akron-Canton Regional Airport. Youngstown reported 71, Cincinnati reported 78, Dayton reported 75, Findlay reported 76, and Columbus reported 75. Reports from nearby cities outside Ohio, it was mostly sunny, with a temperature of 75 at Detroit, and 78 at Indianapolis. It was partly sunny, with a temperature of 68 at Buffalo, and 77 at Chicago. At Pittsburgh, it was cloudy, with a temperature of 69. The current time is 3:42 p.m. Eastern Daylight Time.
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On the latest weather map, high pressure drifts into the mid-Atlantic tonight and Wednesday. A warm front lifts across the area Wednesday night, followed by a cold front late Thursday night and Friday. High pressure briefly builds in to start the weekend. The forecast for the Central Highlands. This afternoon, mostly sunny. Near steady temperature in the mid-70s. Southwest winds around 5 miles per hour. Tonight, mostly clear in the evening, then becoming partly cloudy. Lows in the mid-50s. South winds around 5 miles per hour. Wednesday, partly sunny in the morning, then becoming mostly cloudy. Highs in the mid-70s. South winds 5 to 10 miles per hour. Wednesday night, mostly cloudy. Not as cool with lows in the mid-60s. South winds 5 to 10 miles per hour. Thursday, partly sunny. Highs around 80. Southwest winds around 10 miles per hour with gusts up to 20 miles per hour. Thursday night, mostly cloudy. A chance of showers after midnight. Lows in the mid-60s. Chance of rain 50%. At 3 p.m., weather reports for selected cities. At Mansfield-Long Regional Airport, it was partly sunny. The temperature was 75 degrees, the dew point 53, and the relative humidity 46%. The wind was variable, at 6 miles an hour. The pressure was 30.07 inches and falling. Elsewhere across Ohio, skies ranged from sunny to mostly sunny. It was 74 at Wooster, 79 at Marion, 76 at Toledo Express, 73 at Cleveland, and 73 at Akron-Canton Regional Airport. Youngstown reported 71, Cincinnati reported 78, Dayton reported 75, Findlay reported 76, and Columbus reported 75. Reports from nearby cities outside Ohio, it was mostly sunny, with a temperature of 75 at Detroit, and 78 at Indianapolis. It was partly sunny, with a temperature of 68 at Buffalo, and 77 at Chicago. At Pittsburgh, it was cloudy, with a temperature of 69. The current time is 3:45 p.m. Eastern Daylight Time. 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On the latest weather map, high pressure drifts into the mid-Atlantic tonight and Wednesday. A warm front lifts across the area Wednesday night, followed by a cold front late Thursday night and Friday. High pressure briefly builds in to start the weekend. The forecast for the Central Highlands. This afternoon, mostly sunny. Near steady temperature in the mid-70s. Southwest winds around 5 miles per hour. Tonight, mostly clear in the evening, then becoming partly cloudy. Lows in the mid-50s. South winds around 5 miles per hour. Wednesday, partly sunny in the morning, then becoming mostly cloudy. Highs in the mid-70s. South winds 5 to 10 miles per hour. Wednesday night, mostly cloudy. Not as cool with lows in the mid-60s. South winds 5 to 10 miles per hour. Thursday, partly sunny. Highs around 80. Southwest winds around 10 miles per hour with gusts up to 20 miles per hour. Thursday night, mostly cloudy. A chance of showers after midnight. Lows in the mid-60s. Chance of rain 50%. At 3 p.m., weather reports for selected cities. At Mansfield-Long Regional Airport, it was partly sunny. The temperature was 75 degrees, the dew point 53, and the relative humidity 46%. The wind was variable, at 6 miles an hour. The pressure was 30.07 inches and falling. Elsewhere across Ohio, skies ranged from sunny to mostly sunny. It was 74 at Wooster, 79 at Marion, 76 at Toledo Express, 73 at Cleveland, and 73 at Akron-Canton Regional Airport.
Youngstown reported 71, Cincinnati reported 78, Dayton reported 75, Findlay reported 76, and Columbus reported

WG57 from Butler on a frequency of 162.450 MHz. On the latest weather map, high pressure drifts into the mid-Atlantic tonight and Wednesday. A warm front lifts across the area Wednesday night, followed by a cold front late Thursday night and Friday. High pressure briefly builds in to start the weekend. The forecast for the Central Highlands. This afternoon, mostly sunny. Near steady temperature in the mid-70s. Southwest winds around 5 miles per hour. Tonight, mostly clear in the evening, then becoming partly cloudy. Lows in the mid-50s. South winds around 5 miles per hour. Wednesday, partly sunny in the morning, then becoming mostly cloudy. Highs in the mid-70s. South winds 5 to 10 miles per hour. Wednesday night, mostly cloudy. Not as cool with lows in the mid-60s. South winds 5 to 10 miles per hour. Thursday, partly sunny. Highs around 80. Southwest winds around 10 miles per hour with gusts up to 20 miles per hour. Thursday night, mostly cloudy. A chance of showers after midnight. Lows in the mid-60s. Chance of rain 50%. At 3 p.m., weather reports for selected cities. At Mansfield Long Regional Airport, it was partly sunny. The temperature was 75 degrees, the dew point 53, and the relative humidity 46%. The wind was variable, at 6 miles an hour. The pressure was 30.07 inches and falling. Elsewhere across Ohio, skies ranged from sunny to mostly sunny. It was 74 at Wooster, 79 at Marion, 76 at Toledo Express, 73 at Cleveland, and 73 at Akron-Canton Regional Airport. Youngstown reported 71, Cincinnati reported 78, Dayton reported 75, Findlay reported 76, and Columbus reported 75. Reports from nearby cities outside Ohio, it was mostly sunny, with a temperature of 75 at Detroit, and 78 at Indianapolis. It was partly sunny, with a temperature of 68 at Buffalo, and 77 at Chicago. At Pittsburgh, it was cloudy, with a temperature of 69. The extended forecast for the Central Highlands. Friday, showers, cooler with highs around 70. Temperature falling into the mid-60s in the afternoon. Chance of rain 90%. Friday night, mostly cloudy. Much cooler with lows in the upper 40s. Saturday, partly cloudy. Highs in the mid-60s. Saturday night, partly cloudy in the evening, then becoming mostly cloudy. Lows in the upper 40s. Sunday, partly cloudy. Highs in the mid-60s. Sunday night, mostly clear. Cold with lows in the mid-40s. Monday, mostly sunny. Highs in the lower 60s. The current time is 3:51 p.m. Eastern Daylight Time. 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On the latest weather map, high pressure drifts into the mid-Atlantic tonight and Wednesday. A warm front lifts across the area Wednesday night, followed by a cold front late Thursday night and Friday. High pressure briefly builds in to start the weekend. The forecast for the Central Highlands. This afternoon, mostly sunny. Near steady temperature in the mid-70s. Southwest winds around 5 miles per hour. Tonight, mostly clear in the evening, then becoming partly cloudy. Lows in the mid-50s. South winds around 5 miles per hour. Wednesday, partly sunny in the morning, then becoming mostly cloudy. Highs in the mid-70s. South winds 5 to 10 miles per hour. Wednesday night, mostly cloudy. Not as cool with lows in the mid-60s. South winds 5 to 10 miles per hour. Thursday, partly sunny. Highs around 80. Southwest winds around 10 miles per hour with gusts up to 20 miles per hour. Thursday night, mostly cloudy. A chance of showers after midnight. Lows in the mid-60s. Chance of rain 50%. At 3 p.m., weather reports for selected cities at Mansfield Long Regional Airport, it was

mildly sunny. The temperature was 75 degrees, the dew point 53, and the relative humidity 46%. The wind was variable, at 6 miles an hour. The pressure was 30.07 inches and falling. Elsewhere across Ohio, skies ranged from sunny to mostly sunny. It was 74 at Wooster, 79 at Marion, 76 at Toledo Express, 73 at Cleveland, and 73 at Akron-Canton Regional Airport. Youngstown reported 71, Cincinnati reported 78, Dayton reported 75, Findlay reported 76, and Columbus reported 75. Reports from nearby cities outside Ohio, it was mostly sunny, with a temperature of 75 at Detroit and 78 at Indianapolis. It was partly sunny, with a temperature of 68 at Buffalo and 77 at Chicago. At Pittsburgh, it was cloudy, with a temperature of 69. The current time is 3:54 p.m. Eastern Daylight Time. 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On the latest weather map, high pressure drifts into the mid-Atlantic tonight and Wednesday. A warm front lifts across the area Wednesday night, followed by a cold front late Thursday night and Friday. High pressure briefly builds in to start the weekend. The forecast for the Central Highlands. This afternoon, mostly sunny. Near steady temperature in the mid-70s. Southwest winds around 5 miles per hour. Tonight, mostly clear in the evening, then becoming partly cloudy. Lows in the mid-50s. South winds around 5 miles per hour. Wednesday, partly sunny in the morning, then becoming mostly cloudy. Highs in the mid-70s. South winds 5 to 10 miles per hour. Wednesday night, mostly cloudy. Not as cool with lows in the mid-60s. South winds 5 to 10 miles per hour. Thursday, partly sunny. Highs around 80. Southwest winds around 10 miles per hour with gusts up to 20 miles per hour. Thursday night, mostly cloudy. A chance of showers after midnight. Lows in the mid-60s. Chance of rain 50%. At 3 p.m., weather reports for selected cities. At Mansfield-Laum Regional Airport, it was partly sunny. The temperature was 75 degrees, the dew point 53, and the relative humidity 46%. The wind was variable, at 6 miles an hour. The pressure was 30.07 inches and falling. Elsewhere across Ohio, skies ranged from sunny to mostly sunny. It was 74 at Wooster, 79 at Marion, 76 at Toledo Express, 73 at Cleveland, and 73 at Akron-Canton Regional Airport. Youngstown reported 71, Cincinnati reported 78, Dayton reported 75, Findlay reported 76, and Columbus reported 75. Reports from nearby cities outside Ohio, it was mostly sunny, with a temperature of 75 at Detroit and 78 at Indianapolis. It was partly sunny, with a temperature of 68 at Buffalo and 77 at Chicago. At Pittsburgh, it was cloudy, with a temperature of 69. The current time is 3:57 p.m. Eastern Daylight Time. 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On the latest weather map, high pressure drifts into the mid-Atlantic tonight and Wednesday. A warm front lifts across the area Wednesday night, followed by a cold front late Thursday night and Friday. High pressure briefly builds in to start the weekend. The forecast for the Central Highlands. This afternoon, mostly sunny. Near steady temperature in the mid-70s. Southwest winds around 5 miles per hour. Tonight, mostly clear in the evening, then becoming partly cloudy. Lows in the mid-50s. South winds around 5 miles per hour. Wednesday, partly sunny in the morning, then becoming mostly cloudy. Highs in the mid-70s. South winds 5 to 10 miles per hour.
Wednesday night, mostly cloudy. Not as cool with lows in the mid-60s. South winds 5 to 10 miles per hour. Thursday, partly sunny. Highs around 80. Southwest winds around 10 miles per hour with gusts up to 20 miles per hour. Thursday night, mostly cloudy. A chance of showers after midnight. Lows in the mid-60s. Chance of rain 50%. At 3 p.m., weather reports for selected cities. At Mansfield Long Regional Airport, it was partly sunny. The temperature was 75 degrees, the dew point 53, and the relative humidity 46%. The wind was variable, at 6 miles an hour. The pressure was 30.07 inches and falling. Elsewhere across Ohio, skies ranged from sunny to mostly sunny. It was 74 at Wooster, 79 at Marion, 76 at Toledo Express, 73 at Cleveland, and 73 at Akron-Canton Regional Airport. Youngstown reported 71, Cincinnati reported 78, Dayton reported 75, Findlay reported 76, and Columbus reported 75. Reports from nearby cities outside Ohio, it was mostly sunny, with a temperature of 75 at Detroit, and 78 at Indianapolis. It was partly sunny, with a temperature of 68 at Buffalo, and 77 at Chicago. At Pittsburgh, it was cloudy, with a temperature of 69. The current time is 3:59 p.m. Eastern Daylight Time. 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The Nearshore Marine Forecast. For the following marine location, the islands to Vermilion. This afternoon, west winds less than 10 knots becoming north. Sunny. Waves 1 foot or less. Tonight, east winds 10 knots or less becoming south. Partly cloudy in the evening, then becoming mostly cloudy. Waves 1 foot or less. Wednesday, south winds 5 to 10 knots becoming southwest. Mostly cloudy. Waves 1 foot or less. Wednesday night, south winds 5 to 15 knots. Mostly cloudy. Waves 2 feet or less. The water temperature off Toledo is 66 degrees, off Cleveland 69 degrees, and off Derry 67 degrees. The extended forecast for the Central Highlands. Friday, showers, cooler with highs around 70. Temperature falling into the mid-60s in the afternoon. Chance of rain 90%. Friday night, mostly cloudy. Much cooler with lows in the upper 40s. Saturday, partly cloudy. Highs in the mid-60s. Saturday night, partly cloudy in the evening, then becoming mostly cloudy. Lows in the upper 40s. Sunday, partly cloudy. Highs in the mid-60s. Sunday night, mostly clear. Cold with lows in the mid-40s. Monday, mostly sunny. Highs in the lower 60s. At 3 p.m., weather reports for selected cities. At Mansfield Long Regional Airport, it was partly sunny. The temperature was 75 degrees, the dew point 53, and the relative humidity 46%. The wind was variable, at 6 miles an hour. The pressure was 30.07 inches and falling. Elsewhere across Ohio, skies ranged from sunny to mostly sunny. It was 74 at Wooster, 79 at Marion, 76 at Toledo Express, 73 at Cleveland, and 73 at Akron-Canton Regional Airport. Youngstown reported 71, Cincinnati reported 78, Dayton reported 75, Findlay reported 76, and Columbus reported 75. Reports from nearby cities outside Ohio, it was mostly sunny, with a temperature of 75 at Detroit, and 78 at Indianapolis. It was partly sunny, with a temperature of 68 at Buffalo, and 77 at Chicago. At Pittsburgh, it was cloudy, with a temperature of 69. The Nearshore Marine Forecast. For the following marine location, the islands to Vermilion. Tonight, east winds 10 knots or less becoming south 10 to 15 knots. Mostly clear this evening, then becoming mostly cloudy. Waves 1 foot or less. Wednesday,
South winds 5 to 15 knots becoming southwest. Mostly cloudy. Waves 2 feet or less. Wednesday night, south winds 5 to 15 knots. A chance of showers overnight. Waves 1 foot or less. Thursday, southwest winds 5 to 15 knots. Mostly cloudy. Waves 2 feet or less. The water temperature off Toledo is 66 degrees, off Cleveland 69 degrees, and off Erie 67 degrees. The current time is 4:03 p.m. Eastern Daylight Time. 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On the latest weather map, high pressure drifts into the mid-Atlantic tonight and Wednesday. A warm front lifts across the area Wednesday night, followed by a cold front late Thursday night and Friday. High pressure briefly builds in to start the weekend. The forecast for the Central Highlands. This afternoon, mostly sunny. Near steady temperature in the mid-70s. Southwest winds around 5 miles per hour. Tonight, mostly clear in the evening, then becoming partly cloudy. Lows in the mid-50s. South winds around 5 miles per hour. Wednesday, partly sunny in the morning, then becoming mostly cloudy. Highs in the mid-70s. South winds 5 to 10 miles per hour. Wednesday night, mostly cloudy. Not as cool with lows in the mid-60s. South winds 5 to 10 miles per hour. Thursday, partly sunny. Highs around 80. Southwest winds around 10 miles per hour with gusts up to 20 miles per hour. Thursday night, mostly cloudy. A chance of showers after midnight. Lows in the mid-60s. Chance of rain 50%. At 4 p.m., weather reports for selected cities. At Mansfield Lawn Regional Airport, it was sunny. The temperature was 74 degrees, the dew point 52, and the relative humidity 46%. The wind was calm. The pressure was 30.06 inches and falling. Elsewhere across Ohio, skies ranged from sunny to mostly sunny. It was 74 at Wooster, 79 at Marion, 76 at Toledo Express, 73 at Cleveland, and 73 at Akron-Canton Regional Airport. Youngstown reported 73, Cincinnati reported 78, Dayton reported 75, Findlay reported 76, and Columbus reported 75. Reports from nearby cities outside Ohio, it was mostly sunny, with a temperature of 75 at Detroit, and 79 at Indianapolis. It was partly sunny, with a temperature of 68 at Buffalo, and 78 at Chicago. At Pittsburgh, it was cloudy, with a temperature of 69. The current time is 4:06 p.m. Eastern Daylight Time. 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On the latest weather map, high pressure drifts into the mid-Atlantic tonight and Wednesday. A warm front lifts across the area Wednesday night, followed by a cold front late Thursday night and Friday. High pressure briefly builds in to start the weekend. The forecast for the Central Highlands. This afternoon, mostly sunny. Near steady temperature in the mid-70s. Southwest winds around 5 miles per hour. Tonight, mostly clear in the evening, then becoming partly cloudy. Lows in the mid-50s. South winds around 5 miles per hour. Wednesday, partly sunny in the morning, then becoming mostly cloudy. Highs in the mid-70s. South winds 5 to 10 miles per hour. Wednesday night, mostly cloudy. Not as cool with lows in the mid-60s. South winds 5 to 10 miles per hour. Thursday, partly sunny. Highs around 80. Southwest winds around 10 miles per hour with gusts up to 20 miles per hour. Thursday night, mostly cloudy. A chance of showers after midnight. Lows in the mid-60s. Chance of rain 50%.
At 4 p.m., weather reports for selected cities. At Mansfield Lom Regional Airport, it was sunny. The temperature was 74 degrees, the dew point 52, and the relative humidity 46%. The wind was calm. The pressure was 30.06 inches and falling. Elsewhere across Ohio, skies ranged from sunny to mostly sunny. It was 74 at Wooster, 79 at Marion, 76 at Toledo Express, 73 at Cleveland, and 73 at Akron-Canton Regional Airport. Youngstown reported 73, Cincinnati reported 78, Dayton reported 75, Findlay reported 76, and Columbus reported 75. Reports from nearby cities outside Ohio, it was mostly sunny, with a temperature of 75 at Detroit, and 79 at Indianapolis. It was partly sunny, with a temperature of 68 at Buffalo, and 78 at Chicago. At Pittsburgh, it was cloudy, with a temperature of 69. The current time is 4:09 p.m. Eastern Daylight Time. 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On the latest weather map, high pressure drifts into the mid-Atlantic tonight and Wednesday. A warm front lifts across the area Wednesday night, followed by a cold front late Thursday night and Friday. High pressure briefly builds in to start the weekend. The forecast for the Central Highlands. This afternoon, mostly sunny. Near steady temperature in the mid-70s. Southwest winds around 5 miles per hour. Tonight, mostly clear in the evening, then becoming partly cloudy. Lows in the mid-50s. South winds around 5 miles per hour. Wednesday, partly sunny in the morning, then becoming mostly cloudy. Highs in the mid-70s. South winds 5 to 10 miles per hour. Wednesday night, mostly cloudy. Not as cool with lows in the mid-60s. South winds 5 to 10 miles per hour. Thursday, partly sunny. Highs around 80. Southwest winds around 10 miles per hour with gusts up to 20 miles per hour. Thursday night, mostly cloudy. A chance of showers after midnight. Lows in the mid-60s. Chance of rain 50%. The extended forecast for the Central Highlands. Friday, showers, cooler with highs around 70. Temperature falling into the mid-60s in the afternoon. Chance of rain 90%. Friday night, mostly cloudy. Much cooler with lows in the upper 40s. Saturday, partly cloudy. Highs in the mid-60s. Saturday night, partly cloudy in the evening, then becoming mostly cloudy. Lows in the upper 40s. Sunday, partly cloudy. Highs in the mid-60s. Sunday night, mostly clear. Cold with lows in the mid-40s. Monday, mostly sunny. Highs in the lower 60s. At 4 p.m., weather reports for selected cities. At Mansfield Lom Regional Airport, it was sunny. The temperature was 74 degrees, the dew point 52, and the relative humidity 46%. The wind was calm. The pressure was 30.06 inches and falling. Elsewhere across Ohio, skies ranged from sunny to mostly sunny. It was 74 at Wooster, 79 at Marion, 76 at Toledo Express, 73 at Cleveland, and 73 at Akron-Canton Regional Airport. Youngstown reported 73, Cincinnati reported 78, Dayton reported 75, Findlay reported 76, and Columbus reported 75. Reports from nearby cities outside Ohio, it was mostly sunny, with a temperature of 75 at Detroit, and 79 at Indianapolis. It was partly sunny, with a temperature of 68 at Buffalo, and 78 at Chicago. At Pittsburgh, it was cloudy, with a temperature of 69. The current time is 4:12 p.m. Eastern Daylight Time. 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On the latest weather map,
High pressure drifts into the mid-Atlantic tonight and Wednesday. A warm front lifts across the area Wednesday night, followed by a cold front late Thursday night and Friday. High pressure briefly builds in to start the weekend. The forecast for the Central Highlands. This afternoon, mostly sunny. Near steady temperature in the mid-70s. Southwest winds around 5 miles per hour. Tonight, mostly clear in the evening, then becoming partly cloudy. Lows in the mid-50s. South winds around 5 miles per hour. Wednesday, partly sunny in the morning, then becoming mostly cloudy. Highs in the mid-70s. South winds 5 to 10 miles per hour. Wednesday night, mostly cloudy. Not as cool with lows in the mid-60s. South winds 5 to 10 miles per hour. Thursday, partly sunny. Highs around 80. Southwest winds around 10 miles per hour with gusts up to 20 miles per hour. Thursday night, mostly cloudy. A chance of showers after midnight. Lows in the mid-60s. Chance of rain 50%. At 4 p.m., weather reports for selected cities. At Mansfield Long Regional Airport, it was sunny. The temperature was 74 degrees, the dew point 52, and the relative humidity 46%. The wind was calm. The pressure was 30.06 inches and falling. Elsewhere across Ohio, skies ranged from sunny to mostly sunny. It was 74 at Wooster, 79 at Marion, 76 at Toledo Express, 73 at Cleveland, and 73 at Akron-Canton Regional Airport. Youngstown reported 73, Cincinnati reported 78, Dayton reported 75, Findlay reported 76, and Columbus reported 75. Reports from nearby cities outside Ohio, it was mostly sunny, with a temperature of 75 at Detroit, and 79 at Indianapolis. It was partly sunny, with a temperature of 68 at Buffalo, and 78 at Chicago. At Pittsburgh, it was cloudy, with a temperature of 69. The current time is 4:15 p.m. Eastern Daylight Time. 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On the latest weather map, high pressure drifts into the mid-Atlantic tonight and Wednesday. A warm front lifts across the area Wednesday night, followed by a cold front late Thursday night and Friday. High pressure briefly builds in to start the weekend. The forecast for the Central Highlands. This afternoon, mostly sunny. Near steady temperature in the mid-70s. Southwest winds around 5 miles per hour. Tonight, mostly clear in the evening, then becoming partly cloudy. Lows in the mid-50s. South winds around 5 miles per hour. Wednesday, partly sunny in the morning, then becoming mostly cloudy. Highs in the mid-70s. South winds 5 to 10 miles per hour. Wednesday night, mostly cloudy. Not as cool with lows in the mid-60s. South winds 5 to 10 miles per hour. Thursday, partly sunny. Highs around 80. Southwest winds around 10 miles per hour with gusts up to 20 miles per hour. Thursday night, mostly cloudy. A chance of showers after midnight. Lows in the mid-60s. Chance of rain 50%. At 4 p.m., weather reports for selected cities. At Mansfield Long Regional Airport, it was sunny. The temperature was 74 degrees, the dew point 52, and the relative humidity 46%. The wind was calm. The pressure was 30.06 inches and falling. Elsewhere across Ohio, skies ranged from sunny to mostly sunny. It was 74 at Wooster, 79 at Marion, 76 at Toledo Express, 73 at Cleveland, and 73 at Akron-Canton Regional Airport. Youngstown reported 73, Cincinnati reported 78, Dayton reported 75, Findlay reported 76, and Columbus reported 75. Reports from nearby cities outside Ohio, it was mostly sunny, with a temperature of 75 at Detroit, and 79 at Indianapolis. It was partly sunny, with a temperature of 68 at Buffalo, and 78 at Chicago.
At Pittsburgh, it was cloudy, with a temperature of 69. The current time is 4:18 p.m. Eastern Daylight Time. 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On the latest weather map, high pressure drifts into the mid-Atlantic tonight and Wednesday. A warm front lifts across the area Wednesday night, followed by a cold front late Thursday night and Friday. High pressure briefly builds in to start the weekend. The forecast for the Central Highlands. This afternoon, mostly sunny. Near steady temperature in the mid-70s. Southwest winds around 5 miles per hour. Tonight, mostly clear in the evening, then becoming partly cloudy. Lows in the mid-50s. South winds around 5 miles per hour. Wednesday, partly sunny in the morning, then becoming mostly cloudy. Highs in the mid-70s. South winds 5 to 10 miles per hour. Wednesday night, mostly cloudy. Not as cool with lows in the mid-60s. South winds 5 to 10 miles per hour. Thursday, partly sunny. Highs around 80. Southwest winds around 10 miles per hour with gusts up to 20 miles per hour. Thursday night, mostly cloudy. A chance of showers after midnight. Lows in the mid-60s. Chance of rain 50%. At 4 p.m., weather reports for selected cities. At Mansfield Long Regional Airport, it was sunny. The temperature was 74 degrees, the dew point 52, and the relative humidity 46%. The wind was calm. The pressure was 30.06 inches and falling. Elsewhere across Ohio, skies ranged from sunny to mostly sunny. It was 74 at Wooster, 79 at Marion, 76 at Toledo Express, 73 at Cleveland, and 73 at Akron-Canton Regional Airport. Youngstown reported 73, Cincinnati reported 78, Dayton reported 75, Findlay reported 76, and Columbus reported 75. Reports from nearby cities outside Ohio, it was mostly sunny, with a temperature of 75 at Detroit, and 79 at Indianapolis. It was partly sunny, with a temperature of 68 at Buffalo, and 78 at Chicago. At Pittsburgh, it was cloudy, with a temperature of 69. The extended forecast for the Central Highlands. Friday, showers, cooler with highs around 70. Temperature falling into the mid-60s in the afternoon. Chance of rain 90%. Friday night, mostly cloudy. Much cooler with lows in the upper 40s. Saturday, partly cloudy. Highs in the mid-60s. Saturday night, partly cloudy in the evening, then becoming mostly cloudy. Lows in the upper 40s. Sunday, partly cloudy. Highs in the mid-60s. Sunday night, mostly clear. Cold with lows in the mid-40s. Monday, mostly sunny. Highs in the lower 60s. The current time is 4:21 p.m. Eastern Daylight Time. 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On the latest weather map, high pressure drifts into the mid-Atlantic tonight and Wednesday. A warm front lifts across the area Wednesday night, followed by a cold front late Thursday night and Friday. High pressure briefly builds in to start the weekend. The forecast for the Central Highlands. This afternoon, mostly sunny. Near steady temperature in the mid-70s. Southwest winds around 5 miles per hour. Tonight, mostly clear in the evening, then becoming partly cloudy. Lows in the mid-50s. South winds around 5 miles per hour. Wednesday, partly sunny in the morning, then becoming mostly cloudy. Highs in the mid-70s. South winds 5 to 10 miles per hour. Wednesday night, mostly cloudy. Not as cool with lows in the mid-60s. South winds 5 to 10 miles per hour. Thursday, partly sunny. Highs around 80.
southwest winds around 10 miles per hour with gusts up to 20 miles per hour. Thursday night, mostly cloudy. A chance of showers after midnight. Lows in the mid-60s. Chance of rain 50%. At 4 p.m., weather reports for selected cities. At Mansfield Long Regional Airport, it was sunny. The temperature was 74 degrees, the dew point 52, and the relative humidity 46%. The wind was calm. The pressure was 30.06 inches and falling. Elsewhere across Ohio, skies ranged from sunny to mostly sunny. It was 74 at Wooster, 79 at Marion, 76 at Toledo Express, 73 at Cleveland, and 73 at Akron-Canton Regional Airport. Youngstown reported 73, Cincinnati reported 78, Dayton reported 75, Findlay reported 76, and Columbus reported 75. Reports from nearby cities outside Ohio, it was mostly sunny, with a temperature of 75 at Detroit, and 79 at Indianapolis. It was partly sunny, with a temperature of 68 at Buffalo, and 78 at Chicago. At Pittsburgh, it was cloudy, with a temperature of 69. The current time is 4:24 p.m. Eastern Daylight Time. 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On the latest weather map, high pressure drifts into the mid-Atlantic tonight and Wednesday. A warm front lifts across the area Wednesday night, followed by a cold front late Thursday night and Friday. High pressure briefly builds in to start the weekend. The forecast for the Central Highlands. This afternoon, mostly sunny. Near steady temperature in the mid-70s. Southwest winds around 5 miles per hour. Tonight, mostly clear in the evening, then becoming partly cloudy. Lows in the mid-50s. South winds around 5 miles per hour. Wednesday, partly sunny in the morning, then becoming mostly cloudy. Highs in the mid-70s. South winds 5 to 10 miles per hour. Wednesday night, mostly cloudy. Not as cool with lows in the mid-60s. South winds 5 to 10 miles per hour. Thursday, partly sunny. Highs around 80. Southwest winds around 10 miles per hour with gusts up to 20 miles per hour. Thursday night, mostly cloudy. A chance of showers after midnight. Lows in the mid-60s. Chance of rain 50%. At 4 p.m., weather reports for selected cities. At Mansfield Long Regional Airport, it was sunny. The temperature was 74 degrees, the dew point 52, and the relative humidity 46%. The wind was calm. The pressure was 30.06 inches and falling. Elsewhere across Ohio, skies ranged from sunny to mostly sunny. It was 74 at Wooster, 79 at Marion, 76 at Toledo Express, 73 at Cleveland, and 73 at Akron-Canton Regional Airport. Youngstown reported 73, Cincinnati reported 78, Dayton reported 75, Findlay reported 76, and Columbus reported 75. Reports from nearby cities outside Ohio, it was mostly sunny, with a temperature of 75 at Detroit, and 79 at Indianapolis. It was partly sunny, with a temperature of 68 at Buffalo, and 78 at Chicago. At Pittsburgh, it was cloudy, with a temperature of 69. The current time is 4:27 p.m. Eastern Daylight Time. 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On the latest weather map, high pressure drifts into the mid-Atlantic tonight and Wednesday. A warm front lifts across the area Wednesday night, followed by a cold front late Thursday night and Friday. High pressure briefly builds in to start the weekend. The forecast for the Central Highlands. This afternoon, mostly sunny. Near steady temperature in the mid-70s. Southwest winds around 5 miles per hour. Tonight, mostly clear in the evening, then becoming partly cloudy.
lows in the mid-50s. South winds around 5 miles per hour. Wednesday, partly sunny in the morning, then becoming mostly cloudy. Highs in the mid-70s. South winds 5 to 10 miles per hour. Wednesday night, mostly cloudy. Not as cool with lows in the mid-60s. South winds 5 to 10 miles per hour. Thursday, partly sunny. Highs around 80. Southwest winds around 10 miles per hour with gusts up to 20 miles per hour. Thursday night, mostly cloudy. A chance of showers after midnight. Lows in the mid-60s. Chance of rain 50%. At 4 p.m., weather reports for selected cities. At Mansfield Long Regional Airport, it was sunny. The temperature was 74 degrees, the dew point 52, and the relative humidity 46%. The wind was calm. The pressure was 30.06 inches and falling. Elsewhere across Ohio, skies ranged from sunny to mostly sunny. It was 74 at Wooster, 79 at Marion, 76 at Toledo Express, 73 at Cleveland, and 73 at Akron-Canton Regional Airport. Youngstown reported 73, Cincinnati reported 78, Dayton reported 75, Findlay reported 76, and Columbus reported 75. Reports from nearby cities outside Ohio, it was mostly sunny, with a temperature of 75 at Detroit, and 79 at Indianapolis. It was partly sunny, with a temperature of 68 at Buffalo, and 78 at Chicago. At Pittsburgh, it was cloudy, with a temperature of 69. The current time is 4:29 p.m. Eastern Daylight Time. 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The extended forecast for the Central Highlands. Friday, showers, cooler with highs around 70. Temperature falling into the mid-60s in the afternoon. Chance of rain 90%. Friday night, mostly cloudy. Much cooler with lows in the upper 40s. Saturday, partly cloudy. Highs in the mid-60s. Saturday night, partly cloudy in the evening, then becoming mostly cloudy. Lows in the upper 40s. Sunday, partly cloudy. Highs in the mid-60s. Sunday night, mostly clear. Cold with lows in the mid-40s. Monday, mostly sunny. Highs in the lower 60s. On the latest weather map, high pressure drifts into the mid-Atlantic tonight and Wednesday. A warm front lifts across the area Wednesday night, followed by a cold front late Thursday night and Friday. High pressure briefly builds in to start the weekend. The forecast for the Central Highlands. This afternoon, mostly sunny. Near steady temperature in the mid-70s. Southwest winds around 5 miles per hour. Tonight, mostly clear in the evening, then becoming partly cloudy. Lows in the mid-50s. South winds around 5 miles per hour. Wednesday, partly sunny in the morning, then becoming mostly cloudy. Highs in the mid-70s. South winds 5 to 10 miles per hour. Wednesday night, mostly cloudy. Not as cool with lows in the mid-60s. South winds 5 to 10 miles per hour. Thursday, partly sunny. Highs around 80. Southwest winds around 10 miles per hour with gusts up to 20 miles per hour. Thursday night, mostly cloudy. A chance of showers after midnight. Lows in the mid-60s. Chance of rain 50%. At 4 p.m., weather reports for selected cities. At Mansfield Long Regional Airport, it was sunny. The temperature was 74 degrees, the dew point 52, and the relative humidity 46%. The wind was calm. The pressure was 30.06 inches and falling. Elsewhere across Ohio, skies ranged from sunny to mostly sunny. It was 74 at Wooster, 79 at Marion, 76 at Toledo Express, 73 at Cleveland, and 73 at Akron-Canton Regional Airport. Youngstown reported 73, Cincinnati reported 78, Dayton reported 75, Findlay reported 76, and Columbus reported 75.
Reports from nearby cities outside Ohio, it was mostly sunny, with a temperature of 75 at Detroit and 79 at Indianapolis. It was partly sunny, with a temperature of 68 at Buffalo and 78 at Chicago. At Pittsburgh, it was cloudy, with a temperature of 69. 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We supply the latest available information for the Central Highlands over station WWG57 from Butler on a frequency of 162.450 MHz. On the latest weather map, high pressure drifts into the mid-Atlantic tonight and Wednesday. A warm front lifts across the area Wednesday night, followed by a cold front late Thursday night and Friday. High pressure briefly builds in to start the weekend. The forecast for the Central Highlands. This afternoon, mostly sunny. Near steady temperature in the mid-70s. Southwest winds around 5 miles per hour. Tonight, mostly clear in the evening, then becoming partly cloudy. Lows in the mid-50s. South winds around 5 miles per hour. Wednesday, partly sunny in the morning, then becoming mostly cloudy. Highs in the mid-70s. South winds 5 to 10 miles per hour. Wednesday night, mostly cloudy. Not as cool with lows in the mid-60s. South winds 5 to 10 miles per hour. Thursday, partly sunny. Highs around 80. Southwest winds around 10 miles per hour with gusts up to 20 miles per hour. Thursday night, mostly cloudy. A chance of showers after midnight. Lows in the mid-60s. Chance of rain 50%. At 4 p.m., weather reports for selected cities. At Mansfield Long Regional Airport, it was sunny. The temperature was 74 degrees, the dew point 52, and the relative humidity 46%. The wind was calm. The pressure was 30.06 inches and falling. Elsewhere across Ohio, skies ranged from sunny to mostly sunny. It was 74 at Wooster, 79 at Marion, 76 at Toledo Express, 73 at Cleveland, and 73 at Akron-Canton Regional Airport. Youngstown reported 73, Cincinnati reported 78, Dayton reported 75, Findlay reported 76, and Columbus reported 75. Reports from nearby cities outside Ohio, it was mostly sunny, with a temperature of 75 at Detroit and 79 at Indianapolis. It was partly sunny, with a temperature of 68 at Buffalo and 78 at Chicago. At Pittsburgh, it was cloudy, with a temperature of 69. The current time is 4:36 p.m. Eastern Daylight Time. 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On the latest weather map, high pressure drifts into the mid-Atlantic tonight and Wednesday. A warm front lifts across the area Wednesday night, followed by a cold front late Thursday night and Friday. High pressure briefly builds in to start the weekend. The forecast for the Central Highlands. This afternoon, mostly sunny. Near steady temperature in the mid-70s. Southwest winds around 5 miles per hour. Tonight, mostly clear in the evening, then becoming partly cloudy. Lows in the mid-50s. South winds around 5 miles per hour. Wednesday, partly sunny in the morning, then becoming mostly cloudy. Highs in the mid-70s. South winds 5 to 10 miles per hour. Wednesday night, mostly cloudy. Not as cool with lows in the mid-60s. South winds 5 to 10 miles per hour. Thursday, partly sunny. Highs around 80. Southwest winds around 10 miles per hour with gusts up to 20 miles per hour. Thursday night, mostly cloudy. A chance of showers after midnight. Lows in the mid-60s. Chance of rain 50%. At 4 p.m., weather reports for selected cities. At Mansfield Long Regional Airport, it was sunny. The temperature was 74 degrees, the dew point 52, and the relative humidity 46%. The wind was calm. The pressure was 30.06 inches and falling. Elsewhere across Ohio,
Skies ranged from sunny to mostly sunny. It was 74 at Wooster, 79 at Marion, 76 at Toledo Express, 73 at Cleveland, and 73 at Akron-Canton Regional Airport.

Youngstown reported 73, Cincinnati reported 78, Dayton reported 75, Findlay reported 76, and Columbus reported 75. Reports from nearby cities outside Ohio, it was mostly sunny, with a temperature of 75 at Detroit, and 79 at Indianapolis. It was partly sunny, with a temperature of 68 at Buffalo, and 78 at Chicago. At Pittsburgh, it was cloudy, with a temperature of 69. The current time is 4:38 p.m. Eastern Daylight Time. 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On the latest weather map, high pressure drifts into the mid-Atlantic tonight and Wednesday. A warm front lifts across the area Wednesday night, followed by a cold front late Thursday night and Friday. High pressure briefly builds in to start the weekend. The forecast for the Central Highlands. This afternoon, mostly sunny. Near steady temperature in the mid-70s. Southwest winds around 5 miles per hour. Tonight, mostly clear in the evening, then becoming partly cloudy. Lows in the mid-50s. South winds around 5 miles per hour. Wednesday, partly sunny in the morning, then becoming mostly cloudy. Highs in the mid-70s. South winds 5 to 10 miles per hour. Wednesday night, mostly cloudy. Not as cool with lows in the mid-60s. South winds 5 to 10 miles per hour. Thursday, partly sunny. Highs around 80. Southwest winds around 10 miles per hour with gusts up to 20 miles per hour. Thursday night, mostly cloudy. A chance of showers after midnight. Lows in the mid-60s. Chance of rain 50%. The extended forecast for the Central Highlands. Friday, showers, cooler with highs around 70. Temperature falling into the mid-60s in the afternoon. Chance of rain 90%. Friday night, mostly cloudy. Much cooler with lows in the upper 40s. Saturday, partly cloudy. Highs in the mid-60s. Saturday night, partly cloudy in the evening, then becoming mostly cloudy. Lows in the upper 40s. Sunday, partly cloudy. Highs in the mid-60s. Sunday night, mostly clear. Cold with lows in the mid-40s. Monday, mostly sunny. Highs in the lower 60s. At 4 p.m., weather reports for selected cities. At Mansfield Lawn Regional Airport, it was sunny. The temperature was 74 degrees, the dew point 52, and the relative humidity 46%. The wind was calm. The pressure was 30.06 inches and falling. Elsewhere across Ohio, skies ranged from sunny to mostly sunny. It was 74 at Wooster, 79 at Marion, 76 at Toledo Express, 73 at Cleveland, and 73 at Akron-Canton Regional Airport. Youngstown reported 73, Cincinnati reported 78, Dayton reported 75, Findlay reported 76, and Columbus reported 75. Reports from nearby cities outside Ohio, it was mostly sunny, with a temperature of 75 at Detroit, and 79 at Indianapolis. It was partly sunny, with a temperature of 68 at Buffalo, and 78 at Chicago. At Pittsburgh, it was cloudy, with a temperature of 69. The current time is 4:42 p.m. Eastern Daylight Time. 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On the latest weather map, high pressure drifts into the mid-Atlantic tonight and Wednesday. A warm front lifts across the area Wednesday night, followed by a cold front late Thursday night and Friday. High pressure briefly builds in to start the weekend. The forecast for the Central Highlands. This afternoon, mostly sunny. Near steady temperature in the mid-70s. Southwest winds around 5 miles per hour. Tonight, mostly clear in the evening, then becoming partly cloudy. Lows in the mid-50s.
south winds around 5 miles per hour. Wednesday, partly sunny in the morning, then becoming mostly cloudy. Highs in the mid-70s. South winds 5 to 10 miles per hour. Wednesday night, mostly cloudy. Not as cool with lows in the mid-60s. South winds 5 to 10 miles per hour. Thursday, partly sunny. Highs around 80. Southwest winds around 10 miles per hour with gusts up to 20 miles per hour. Thursday night, mostly cloudy. A chance of showers after midnight. Lows in the mid-60s. Chance of rain 50%. At 4 p.m., weather reports for selected cities. At Mansfield Long Regional Airport, it was sunny. The temperature was 74 degrees, the dew point 52, and the relative humidity 46%. The wind was calm. The pressure was 30.06 inches and falling. Elsewhere across Ohio, skies ranged from sunny to mostly sunny. It was 74 at Wooster, 79 at Marion, 76 at Toledo Express, 73 at Cleveland, and 73 at Akron-Canton Regional Airport. Youngstown reported 73, Cincinnati reported 78, Dayton reported 75, Findlay reported 76, and Columbus reported 75. Reports from nearby cities outside Ohio, it was mostly sunny, with a temperature of 75 at Detroit, and 79 at Indianapolis. It was partly sunny, with a temperature of 68 at Buffalo, and 78 at Chicago. At Pittsburgh, it was cloudy, with a temperature of 69. The current time is 4:45 p.m. Eastern Daylight Time. 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On the latest weather map, high pressure drifts into the mid-Atlantic tonight and Wednesday. A warm front lifts across the area Wednesday night, followed by a cold front late Thursday night and Friday. High pressure briefly builds in to start the weekend. The forecast for the Central Highlands. This afternoon, mostly sunny. Near steady temperature in the mid-70s. Southwest winds around 5 miles per hour. Tonight, mostly clear in the evening, then becoming partly cloudy. Lows in the mid-50s. South winds around 5 miles per hour. Wednesday, partly sunny in the morning, then becoming mostly cloudy. Highs in the mid-70s. South winds 5 to 10 miles per hour. Wednesday night, mostly cloudy. Not as cool with lows in the mid-60s. South winds 5 to 10 miles per hour. Thursday, partly sunny. Highs around 80. Southwest winds around 10 miles per hour with gusts up to 20 miles per hour. Thursday night, mostly cloudy. A chance of showers after midnight. Lows in the mid-60s. Chance of rain 50%. At 4 p.m., weather reports for selected cities. At Mansfield Long Regional Airport, it was sunny. The temperature was 74 degrees, the dew point 52, and the relative humidity 46%. The wind was calm. The pressure was 30.06 inches and falling. Elsewhere across Ohio, skies ranged from sunny to mostly sunny. It was 74 at Wooster, 79 at Marion, 76 at Toledo Express, 73 at Cleveland, and 73 at Akron-Canton Regional Airport. Youngstown reported 73, Cincinnati reported 78, Dayton reported 75, Findlay reported 76, and Columbus reported 75. Reports from nearby cities outside Ohio, it was mostly sunny, with a temperature of 75 at Detroit, and 79 at Indianapolis. It was partly sunny, with a temperature of 68 at Buffalo, and 78 at Chicago. At Pittsburgh, it was cloudy, with a temperature of 69. The current time is 4:47 p.m. Eastern Daylight Time. 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On the latest weather map, high pressure drifts into the mid-Atlantic tonight and Wednesday.
A warm front lifts across the

Night, mostly cloudy. Not as cool with lows in the mid-60s. South winds 5 to 10 miles per hour. Thursday, partly sunny. Highs around 80. Southwest winds around 10 miles per hour with gusts up to 20 miles per hour. Thursday night, mostly cloudy. A chance of showers after midnight. Lows in the mid-60s. Chance of rain 50%. At 4 p.m., weather reports for selected cities. At Mansfield Long Regional Airport, it was sunny. The temperature was 74 degrees, the dew point 52, and the relative humidity 46%. The wind was calm. The pressure was 30.06 inches and falling. Elsewhere across Ohio, skies ranged from sunny to mostly sunny. It was 74 at Wooster, 79 at Marion, 76 at Toledo Express, 73 at Cleveland, and 73 at Akron-Canton Regional Airport. Youngstown reported 73, Cincinnati reported 78, Dayton reported 75, Findlay reported 76, and Columbus reported 75. Reports from nearby cities outside Ohio, it was mostly sunny, with a temperature of 75 at Detroit, and 79 at Indianapolis. It was partly sunny, with a temperature of 68 at Buffalo, and 78 at Chicago. At Pittsburgh, it was cloudy, with a temperature of 69. The extended forecast for the Central Highlands. Friday, showers, cooler with highs around 70. Temperature falling into the mid-60s in the afternoon. Chance of rain 90%. Friday night, mostly cloudy. Much cooler with lows in the upper 40s. Saturday, partly cloudy. Highs in the mid-60s. Saturday night, partly cloudy in the evening, then becoming mostly cloudy. Lows in the upper 40s. Sunday, partly cloudy. Highs in the mid-60s. Sunday night, mostly clear. Cold with lows in the mid-40s. Monday, mostly sunny. Highs in the lower 60s. The current time is 4:51 p.m. Eastern Daylight Time. 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On the latest weather map, high pressure drifts into the mid-Atlantic tonight and Wednesday. A warm front lifts across the area Wednesday night, followed by a cold front late Thursday night and Friday. High pressure briefly builds in to start the weekend. The forecast for the Central Highlands. This afternoon, mostly sunny. Near steady temperature in the mid-70s. Southwest winds around 5 miles per hour. Tonight, mostly clear in the evening, then becoming partly cloudy. Lows in the mid-50s. South winds around 5 miles per hour. Wednesday, partly sunny in the morning, then becoming mostly cloudy. Highs in the mid-70s. South winds 5 to 10 miles per hour. Wednesday night, mostly cloudy. Not as cool with lows in the mid-60s. South winds 5 to 10 miles per hour. Thursday, partly sunny. Highs around 80. Southwest winds around 10 miles per hour with gusts up to 20 miles per hour. Thursday night, mostly cloudy. A chance of showers after midnight. Lows in the mid-60s. Chance of rain 50%. At 4 p.m., weather reports for selected cities. At Mansfield Long Regional Airport, it was sunny. The temperature was 74 degrees, the dew point 52, and the relative humidity 46%. The wind was calm. The pressure was 30.06 inches and falling. Elsewhere across Ohio, skies ranged from sunny to mostly sunny. It was 74 at Wooster, 79 at Marion, 76 at Toledo Express, 73 at Cleveland, and 73 at Akron-Canton Regional Airport. Youngstown reported 73, Cincinnati reported 78, Dayton reported 75, Findlay reported 76, and Columbus reported 75. Reports from nearby cities outside Ohio, it was mostly sunny, with a temperature of 75 at Detroit, and 79 at Indianapolis. It was partly sunny, with a temperature of 68 at Buffalo, and 78 at Chicago. At Pittsburgh, it was cloudy, with a temperature of 60.

The current time is 4:54 p.m. Eastern Daylight Time. 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On the latest weather map, high pressure drifts into the mid-Atlantic tonight and Wednesday. A warm front lifts across the area Wednesday night, followed by a cold front late Thursday night and Friday. High pressure briefly builds in to start the weekend. The forecast for the Central Highlands. This afternoon, mostly sunny. Near steady temperature in the mid-70s. Southwest winds around 5 miles per hour. Tonight, mostly clear in the evening, then becoming partly cloudy. Lows in the mid-50s. South winds around 5 miles per hour. Wednesday, partly sunny in the morning, then becoming mostly cloudy. Highs in the mid-70s. South winds 5 to 10 miles per hour. Wednesday night, mostly cloudy. Not as cool with lows in the mid-60s. South winds 5 to 10 miles per hour. Thursday, partly sunny. Highs around 80. Southwest winds around 10 miles per hour with gusts up to 20 miles per hour. Thursday night, mostly cloudy. A chance of showers after midnight. Lows in the mid-60s. Chance of rain 50%. At 4 p.m., weather reports for selected cities. At Mansfield Long Regional Airport, it was sunny. The temperature was 74 degrees, the dew point 52, and the relative humidity 46%. The wind was calm. The pressure was 30.06 inches and falling. Elsewhere across Ohio, skies ranged from sunny to mostly sunny. It was 74 at Wooster, 79 at Marion, 76 at Toledo Express, 73 at Cleveland, and 73 at Akron-Canton Regional Airport. Youngstown reported 73, Cincinnati reported 78, Dayton reported 75, Findlay reported 76, and Columbus reported 75. Reports from nearby cities outside Ohio, it was mostly sunny, with a temperature of 75 at Detroit, and 79 at Indianapolis. It was partly sunny, with a temperature of 68 at Buffalo, and 78 at Chicago. At Pittsburgh, it was cloudy, with a temperature of 69. The current time is 4:56 p.m. Eastern Daylight Time. 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On the latest weather map, high pressure drifts into the mid-Atlantic tonight and Wednesday. A warm front lifts across the area Wednesday night, followed by a cold front late Thursday night and Friday. High pressure briefly builds in to start the weekend. The forecast for the Central Highlands. This afternoon, mostly sunny. Near steady temperature in the mid-70s. Southwest winds around 5 miles per hour. Tonight, mostly clear in the evening, then becoming partly cloudy. Lows in the mid-50s. South winds around 5 miles per hour. Wednesday, partly sunny in the morning, then becoming mostly cloudy. Highs in the mid-70s. South winds 5 to 10 miles per hour. Wednesday night, mostly cloudy. Not as cool with lows in the mid-60s. South winds 5 to 10 miles per hour. Thursday, partly sunny. Highs around 80. Southwest winds around 10 miles per hour with gusts up to 20 miles per hour. Thursday night, mostly cloudy. A chance of showers after midnight. Lows in the mid-60s. Chance of rain 50%. At 4 p.m., weather reports for selected cities. At Mansfield Long Regional Airport, it was sunny. The temperature was 74 degrees, the dew point 52, and the relative humidity 46%. The wind was calm. The pressure was 30.06 inches and falling. Elsewhere across Ohio, skies ranged from sunny to mostly sunny. It was 74 at Wooster, 79 at Marion, 76 at Toledo Express, 73 at Cleveland, and 73 at Akron-Canton Regional Airport.
Youngstown reported 73, Cincinnati reported 78, Dayton reported 75, Findlay reported 76, and Columbus reported 75. Reports from nearby cities outside Ohio, it was mostly sunny, with a temperature of 75 at Detroit, and 79 at Indianapolis. It was partly sunny, with a temperature of 68 at Buffalo, and 78 at Chicago. At Pittsburgh, it was cloudy, with a temperature of 69. The current time is 4:59 p.m. Eastern Daylight Time. 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On the latest weather map, high pressure drifts into the mid-Atlantic tonight and Wednesday. A warm front lifts across the area Wednesday night, followed by a cold front late Thursday night and Friday. High pressure briefly builds in to start the weekend. The Nearshore Marine Forecast. For the following marine location, the islands to Vermilion. Tonight, east winds 10 knots or less, becoming south 10 to 15 knots. Mostly clear this evening, then becoming mostly cloudy. Waves 1 foot or less. Wednesday, south winds 5 to 15 knots, becoming southwest. Mostly cloudy. Waves 2 feet or less. Wednesday night, south winds 5 to 15 knots. A chance of showers overnight. Waves 1 foot or less. Thursday, southwest winds 5 to 15 knots. Mostly cloudy. Waves 2 feet or less. The water temperature off Toledo is 66 degrees, off Cleveland 69 degrees, and off Derry 67 degrees. The extended forecast for the Central Highlands. Friday, showers, cooler with highs around 70. Temperature falling into the mid-60s in the afternoon. Chance of rain 90%. Friday night, mostly cloudy. Much cooler with lows in the upper 40s. Saturday, partly cloudy. Highs in the mid-60s. Saturday night, partly cloudy in the evening, then becoming mostly cloudy. Lows in the upper 40s. Sunday, partly cloudy. Highs in the mid-60s. Sunday night, mostly clear. Cold with lows in the mid-40s. Monday, mostly sunny. Highs in the lower 60s. The forecast for the Central Highlands. This afternoon, mostly sunny. Near steady temperature in the mid-70s. Southwest winds around 5 miles per hour. Tonight, mostly clear in the evening, then becoming partly cloudy. Lows in the mid-50s. South winds around 5 miles per hour. Wednesday, partly sunny in the morning, then becoming mostly cloudy. Highs in the mid-70s. South winds 5 to 10 miles per hour. Wednesday night, mostly cloudy. Not as cool with lows in the mid-60s. South winds 5 to 10 miles per hour. Thursday, partly sunny. Highs around 80. Southwest winds around 10 miles per hour with gusts up to 20 miles per hour. Thursday night, mostly cloudy. A chance of showers after midnight. Lows in the mid-60s. Chance of rain 50%. At 4 p.m., weather reports for selected cities. At Mansfield Long Regional Airport, it was sunny. The temperature was 74 degrees, the dew point 52, and the relative humidity 46%. The wind was calm. The pressure was 30.06 inches and falling. Elsewhere across Ohio, skies ranged from sunny to mostly sunny. It was 74 at Wooster, 79 at Marion, 76 at Toledo Express, 73 at Cleveland, and 73 at Akron-Canton Regional Airport. Youngstown reported 73, Cincinnati reported 78, Dayton reported 75, Findlay reported 76, and Columbus reported 75. Reports from nearby cities outside Ohio, it was mostly sunny, with a temperature of 75 at Detroit, and 79 at Indianapolis. It was partly sunny, with a temperature of 68 at Buffalo, and 78 at Chicago. At Pittsburgh, it was cloudy, with a temperature of 69. The current time is 5:03 p.m. Eastern Daylight Time.
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On the latest weather map, high pressure drifts into the mid-Atlantic tonight and Wednesday. A warm front lifts across the area Wednesday night, followed by a cold front late Thursday night and Friday. High pressure briefly builds in to start the weekend. The forecast for the Central Highlands. This afternoon, mostly sunny. Near steady temperature in the mid-70s. Southwest winds around 5 miles per hour. Tonight, mostly clear in the evening, then becoming partly cloudy. Lows in the mid-50s. South winds around 5 miles per hour. Wednesday, partly sunny in the morning, then becoming mostly cloudy. Highs in the mid-70s. South winds 5 to 10 miles per hour. Wednesday night, mostly cloudy. Not as cool with lows in the mid-60s. South winds 5 to 10 miles per hour. Thursday, partly sunny. Highs around 80. Southwest winds around 10 miles per hour with gusts up to 20 miles per hour. Thursday night, mostly cloudy. A chance of showers after midnight. Lows in the mid-60s. Chance of rain 50%. At 5 p.m., weather reports for selected cities. At Mansfield Long Regional Airport, it was mostly sunny. The temperature was 74 degrees, the dew point 53, and the relative humidity 48%. The wind was southwest, at 6 miles an hour. The pressure was 30.05 inches and falling. Elsewhere across Ohio, it was sunny, with a temperature of 74 at Wooster, 78 at Marion, 77 at Toledo Express, 78 at Cincinnati, and 76 at Findlay. It was mostly sunny, with a temperature of 72 at Cleveland, 73 at Akron-Canton Regional Airport, 73 at Youngstown, and 75 at Dayton. At Columbus, it was partly sunny, with a temperature of 76. Reports from nearby cities outside Ohio, it was mostly sunny, with a temperature of 74 at Detroit, and 79 at Indianapolis. It was partly sunny, with a temperature of 69 at Pittsburgh, and 77 at Chicago. At Buffalo, it was cloudy, with a temperature of 68. The current time is 5:06 p.m. Eastern Daylight Time. 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On the latest weather map, high pressure drifts into the mid-Atlantic tonight and Wednesday. A warm front lifts across the area Wednesday night, followed by a cold front late Thursday night and Friday. High pressure briefly builds in to start the weekend. The forecast for the Central Highlands. This afternoon, mostly sunny. Near steady temperature in the mid-70s. Southwest winds around 5 miles per hour. Tonight, mostly clear in the evening, then becoming partly cloudy. Lows in the mid-50s. South winds around 5 miles per hour. Wednesday, partly sunny in the morning, then becoming mostly cloudy. Highs in the mid-70s. South winds 5 to 10 miles per hour. Wednesday night, mostly cloudy. Not as cool with lows in the mid-60s. South winds 5 to 10 miles per hour. Thursday, partly sunny. Highs around 80. Southwest winds around 10 miles per hour with gusts up to 20 miles per hour. Thursday night, mostly cloudy. A chance of showers after midnight. Lows in the mid-60s. Chance of rain 50%. At 5 p.m., weather reports for selected cities. At Mansfield Long Regional Airport, it was mostly sunny. The temperature was 74 degrees, the dew point 53, and the relative humidity 48%. The wind was southwest, at 6 miles an hour. The pressure was 30.05 inches and falling. Elsewhere across Ohio, it was sunny, with a temperature of 74 at Wooster, 78 at Marion, 77 at Toledo Express, 78 at Cincinnati, and 76 at Findlay.
It was mostly sunny, with a temperature of 72 at Cleveland, 73 at Akron-Canton Regional Airport, 73 at Youngstown, and 75 at Dayton. At Columbus, it was partly sunny, with a temperature of 76. Reports from nearby cities outside Ohio, it was mostly sunny, with a temperature of 74 at Detroit, and 79 at Indianapolis. It was partly sunny, with a temperature of 69 at Pittsburgh, and 77 at Chicago. At Buffalo, it was cloudy, with a temperature of 68. The current time is 5:09 p.m. Eastern Daylight Time. 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We supply the latest available information for the Central Highlands over station WWG 57 from Butler on a frequency of 162.450 MHz. On the latest weather map, high pressure drifts into the mid-Atlantic tonight and Wednesday. A warm front lifts across the area Wednesday night, followed by a cold front late Thursday night and Friday. High pressure briefly builds in to start the weekend. The extended forecast for the Central Highlands. Friday, showers, cooler with highs around 70. Temperature falling into the mid-60s in the afternoon. Chance of rain 90%. Friday night, mostly cloudy. Much cooler with lows in the upper 40s. Saturday, partly cloudy. Highs in the mid-60s. Saturday night, partly cloudy in the evening, then becoming mostly cloudy. Lows in the upper 40s. Sunday, partly cloudy. Highs in the mid-60s. Sunday night, mostly clear. Cold with lows in the mid-40s. Monday, mostly sunny. Highs in the lower 60s. The forecast for the Central Highlands. This afternoon, mostly sunny. Near steady temperature in the mid-70s. Southwest winds around 5 miles per hour. Tonight, mostly clear in the evening, then becoming partly cloudy. Lows in the mid-50s. South winds around 5 miles per hour. Wednesday, partly sunny in the morning, then becoming mostly cloudy. Highs in the mid-70s. South winds 5 to 10 miles per hour. Wednesday night, mostly cloudy. Not as cool with lows in the mid-60s. South winds 5 to 10 miles per hour. Thursday, partly sunny. Highs around 80. Southwest winds around 10 miles per hour with gusts up to 20 miles per hour. Thursday night, mostly cloudy. A chance of showers after midnight. Lows in the mid-60s. Chance of rain 50%. At 5 p.m., weather reports for selected cities. At Mansfield-Long Regional Airport, it was mostly sunny. The temperature was 74 degrees, the dew point 53, and the relative humidity 48%. The wind was southwest, at 6 miles an hour. The pressure was 30.05 inches and falling. Elsewhere across Ohio, it was sunny, with a temperature of 74 at Wooster, 78 at Marion, 77 at Toledo Express, 78 at Cincinnati, and 76 at Findlay. It was mostly sunny, with a temperature of 72 at Cleveland, 73 at Akron-Canton Regional Airport, 73 at Youngstown, and 75 at Dayton. At Columbus, it was partly sunny, with a temperature of 76. Reports from nearby cities outside Ohio, it was mostly sunny, with a temperature of 74 at Detroit, and 79 at Indianapolis. It was partly sunny, with a temperature of 69 at Pittsburgh, and 77 at Chicago. At Buffalo, it was cloudy, with a temperature of 68. The current time is 5:13 p.m. Eastern Daylight Time. 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On the latest weather map, high pressure drifts into the mid-Atlantic tonight and Wednesday. A warm front lifts across the area Wednesday night, followed by a cold front late Thursday night and Friday. High pressure briefly builds in to start the weekend. The forecast for the Central Highlands. This afternoon, mostly sunny. Near steady temperature in the mid-70s. Southwest winds around 5 miles per hour.
Tonight, mostly clear in the evening, then becoming partly cloudy. Lows in the mid-50s. South winds around 5 miles per hour. Wednesday, partly sunny in the morning, then becoming mostly cloudy. Highs in the mid-70s. South winds 5 to 10 miles per hour. Wednesday night, mostly cloudy. Not as cool with lows in the mid-60s. South winds 5 to 10 miles per hour. Thursday, partly sunny. Highs around 80. Southwest winds around 10 miles per hour with gusts up to 20 miles per hour. Thursday night, mostly cloudy. A chance of showers after midnight. Lows in the mid-60s. Chance of rain 50%. At 5 p.m., weather reports for selected cities. At Mansfield Long Regional Airport, it was mostly sunny. The temperature was 74 degrees, the dew point 53, and the relative humidity 48%. The wind was southwest, at 6 miles an hour. The pressure was 30.05 inches and falling. Elsewhere across Ohio, it was sunny, with a temperature of 74 at Wooster, 78 at Marion, 77 at Toledo Express, 78 at Cincinnati, and 76 at Findlay. It was mostly sunny, with a temperature of 72 at Cleveland, 73 at Akron-Canton Regional Airport, 73 at Youngstown, and 75 at Dayton. At Columbus, it was partly sunny, with a temperature of 76. Reports from nearby cities outside Ohio, it was mostly sunny, with a temperature of 74 at Detroit, and 79 at Indianapolis. It was partly sunny, with a temperature of 69 at Pittsburgh, and 77 at Chicago. At Buffalo, it was cloudy, with a temperature of 68. The current time is 5:15 p.m. Eastern Daylight Time. 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On the latest weather map, high pressure drifts into the mid-Atlantic tonight and Wednesday. A warm front lifts across the area Wednesday night, followed by a cold front late Thursday night and Friday. High pressure briefly builds in to start the weekend. The forecast for the Central Highlands. This afternoon, mostly sunny. Near steady temperature in the mid-70s. Southwest winds around 5 miles per hour. Tonight, mostly clear in the evening, then becoming partly cloudy. Lows in the mid-50s. South winds around 5 miles per hour. Wednesday, partly sunny in the morning, then becoming mostly cloudy. Highs in the mid-70s. South winds 5 to 10 miles per hour. Wednesday night, mostly cloudy. Not as cool with lows in the mid-60s. South winds 5 to 10 miles per hour. Thursday, partly sunny. Highs around 80. Southwest winds around 10 miles per hour with gusts up to 20 miles per hour. Thursday night, mostly cloudy. A chance of showers after midnight. Lows in the mid-60s. Chance of rain 50%. At 5 p.m., weather reports for selected cities. At Mansfield Long Regional Airport, it was mostly sunny. The temperature was 74 degrees, the dew point 53, and the relative humidity 48%. The wind was southwest, at 6 miles an hour. The pressure was 30.05 inches and falling. Elsewhere across Ohio, it was sunny, with a temperature of 74 at Wooster, 78 at Marion, 77 at Toledo Express, 78 at Cincinnati, and 76 at Findlay. It was mostly sunny, with a temperature of 72 at Cleveland, 73 at Akron-Canton Regional Airport, 73 at Youngstown, and 75 at Dayton. At Columbus, it was partly sunny, with a temperature of 76. Reports from nearby cities outside Ohio, it was mostly sunny, with a temperature of 74 at Detroit, and 79 at Indianapolis. It was partly sunny, with a temperature of 69 at Pittsburgh, and 77 at Chicago. At Buffalo, it was cloudy, with a temperature of 68. The current time is 5:18 p.m. Eastern Daylight Time. 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
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On the latest weather map, high pressure drifts into the mid-Atlantic tonight and Wednesday. A warm front lifts across the area Wednesday night, followed by a cold front late Thursday night and Friday. High pressure briefly builds in to start the weekend. The forecast for the Central Highlands. This afternoon, mostly sunny. Near steady temperature in the mid-70s. Southwest winds around 5 miles per hour. Tonight, mostly clear in the evening, then becoming partly cloudy. Lows in the mid-50s. South winds around 5 miles per hour. Wednesday, partly sunny in the morning, then becoming mostly cloudy. Highs in the mid-70s. South winds 5 to 10 miles per hour. Wednesday night, mostly cloudy. Not as cool with lows in the mid-60s. South winds 5 to 10 miles per hour. Thursday, partly sunny. Highs around 80. Southwest winds around 10 miles per hour with gusts up to 20 miles per hour. Thursday night, mostly cloudy. A chance of showers after midnight. Lows in the mid-60s. Chance of rain 50%. The extended forecast for the Central Highlands. Friday, showers, cooler with highs around 70. Temperature falling into the mid-60s in the afternoon. Chance of rain 90%. Friday night, mostly cloudy. Much cooler with lows in the upper 40s. Saturday, partly cloudy. Highs in the mid-60s. Saturday night, partly cloudy in the evening, then becoming mostly cloudy. Lows in the upper 40s. Sunday, partly cloudy. Highs in the mid-60s. Sunday night, mostly clear. Cold with lows in the mid-40s. Monday, mostly sunny. Highs in the lower 60s. At 5 p.m., weather reports for selected cities. At Mansfield Lawn Regional Airport, it was mostly sunny. The temperature was 74 degrees, the dew point 53, and the relative humidity 48%. The wind was southwest, at 6 miles an hour. The pressure was 30.05 inches and falling. Elsewhere across Ohio, it was sunny, with a temperature of 74 at Wooster, 78 at Marion, 77 at Toledo Express, 78 at Cincinnati, and 76 at Findlay. It was mostly sunny, with a temperature of 72 at Cleveland, 73 at Akron-Canton Regional Airport, 73 at Youngstown, and 75 at Dayton. At Columbus, it was partly sunny, with a temperature of 76. Reports from nearby cities outside Ohio, it was mostly sunny, with a temperature of 74 at Detroit, and 79 at Indianapolis. It was partly sunny, with a temperature of 69 at Pittsburgh, and 77 at Chicago. At Buffalo, it was cloudy, with a temperature of 68. The current time is 5:22 p.m. Eastern Daylight Time. 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On the latest weather map, high pressure drifts into the mid-Atlantic tonight and Wednesday. A warm front lifts across the area Wednesday night, followed by a cold front late Thursday night and Friday. High pressure briefly builds in to start the weekend. The forecast for the Central Highlands. This afternoon, mostly sunny. Near steady temperature in the mid-70s. Southwest winds around 5 miles per hour. Tonight, mostly clear in the evening, then becoming partly cloudy. Lows in the mid-50s. South winds around 5 miles per hour. Wednesday, partly sunny in the morning, then becoming mostly cloudy. Highs in the mid-70s. South winds 5 to 10 miles per hour. Wednesday night, mostly cloudy. Not as cool with lows in the mid-60s. South winds 5 to 10 miles per hour. Thursday, partly sunny. Highs around 80. Southwest winds around 10 miles per hour with gusts up to 20 miles per hour. Thursday night, mostly cloudy. A chance of showers after midnight. Lows in the mid-60s.
chance of rain 50%. At 5 p.m., weather reports for selected cities. At Mansfield Long Regional Airport, it was mostly sunny. The temperature was 74 degrees, the dew point 53, and the relative humidity 48%. The wind was southwest, at 6 miles an hour. The pressure was 30.05 inches and falling. Elsewhere across Ohio, it was sunny, with a temperature of 74 at Wooster, 78 at Marion, 77 at Toledo Express, 78 at Cincinnati, and 76 at Findlay. It was mostly sunny, with a temperature of 72 at Cleveland, 73 at Akron-Canton Regional Airport, 73 at Youngstown, and 75 at Dayton. At Columbus, it was partly sunny, with a temperature of 76. Reports from nearby cities outside Ohio, it was mostly sunny, with a temperature of 74 at Detroit, and 79 at Indianapolis. It was partly sunny, with a temperature of 69 at Pittsburgh, and 77 at Chicago. At Buffalo, it was cloudy, with a temperature of 68. The current time is 5:25 p.m. Eastern Daylight Time. 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On the latest weather map, high pressure drifts into the mid-Atlantic tonight and Wednesday. A warm front lifts across the area Wednesday night, followed by a cold front late Thursday night and Friday. High pressure briefly builds in to start the weekend. The forecast for the Central Highlands. This afternoon, mostly sunny. Near steady temperature in the mid-70s. Southwest winds around 5 miles per hour. Tonight, mostly clear in the evening, then becoming partly cloudy. Lows in the mid-50s. South winds around 5 miles per hour. Wednesday, partly sunny in the morning, then becoming mostly cloudy. Highs in the mid-70s. South winds 5 to 10 miles per hour. Wednesday night, mostly cloudy. Not as cool with lows in the mid-60s. South winds 5 to 10 miles per hour. Thursday, partly sunny. Highs around 80. Southwest winds around 10 miles per hour with gusts up to 20 miles per hour. Thursday night, mostly cloudy. A chance of showers after midnight. Lows in the mid-60s. Chance of rain 50%. At 5 p.m., weather reports for selected cities. At Mansfield Long Regional Airport, it was mostly sunny. The temperature was 74 degrees, the dew point 53, and the relative humidity 48%. The wind was southwest, at 6 miles an hour. The pressure was 30.05 inches and falling. Elsewhere across Ohio, it was sunny, with a temperature of 74 at Wooster, 78 at Marion, 77 at Toledo Express, 78 at Cincinnati, and 76 at Findlay. It was mostly sunny, with a temperature of 72 at Cleveland, 73 at Akron-Canton Regional Airport, 73 at Youngstown, and 75 at Dayton. At Columbus, it was partly sunny, with a temperature of 76. Reports from nearby cities outside Ohio, it was mostly sunny, with a temperature of 74 at Detroit, and 79 at Indianapolis. It was partly sunny, with a temperature of 69 at Pittsburgh, and 77 at Chicago. At Buffalo, it was cloudy, with a temperature of 68. The current time is 5:27 p.m. Eastern Daylight Time. 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We supply the latest available information for the Central Highlands over station WWG 57 from Butler on a frequency of 162.450 MHz. On the latest weather map, high pressure drifts into the mid-Atlantic tonight and Wednesday. A warm front lifts across the area Wednesday night, followed by a cold front late Thursday night and Friday. High pressure briefly builds in to start the weekend. The forecast for the Central Highlands. This afternoon, mostly sunny. Near steady temperature in the mid-70s. Southwest winds around 5 miles per hour. Tonight, mostly clear in the evening, then becoming partly cloudy. Lows in the mid-50s.
south winds around 5 miles per hour. Wednesday, partly sunny in the morning, then becoming mostly cloudy. Highs in the mid-70s. South winds 5 to 10 miles per hour. Wednesday night, mostly cloudy. Not as cool with lows in the mid-60s. South winds 5 to 10 miles per hour. Thursday, partly sunny. Highs around 80. Southwest winds around 10 miles per hour with gusts up 20 miles per hour. Thursday night, mostly cloudy. A chance of showers after midnight. Lows in the mid-60s. Chance of rain 50%. At 5 p.m., weather reports for selected cities. At Mansfield Lawn Regional Airport, it was mostly sunny. The temperature was 74 degrees, the dew point 53, and the relative humidity 48%. The wind was southwest, at 6 miles an hour. The pressure was 30.05 inches and falling. Elsewhere across Ohio, it was sunny, with a temperature of 74 at Wooster, 78 at Marion, 77 at Toledo Express, 78 at Cincinnati, and 76 at Findlay. It was mostly sunny, with a temperature of 72 at Cleveland, 73 at Akron-Canton Regional Airport, 73 at Youngstown, and 75 at Dayton. At Columbus, it was partly sunny, with a temperature of 76. Reports from nearby cities outside Ohio, it was mostly sunny, with a temperature of 74 at Detroit, and 79 at Indianapolis. It was partly sunny, with a temperature of 69 at Pittsburgh, and 77 at Chicago. At Buffalo, it was cloudy, with a temperature of 68. The extended forecast for the Central Highlands. Friday, showers, cooler with highs around 70. Temperature falling into the mid-60s in the afternoon. Chance of rain 90%. Friday night, mostly cloudy. Much cooler with lows in the upper 40s. Saturday, partly cloudy. Highs in the mid-60s. Saturday night, partly cloudy in the evening, then becoming mostly cloudy. Lows in the upper 40s. Sunday, partly cloudy. Highs in the mid-60s. Sunday night, mostly clear. Cold with lows in the mid-40s. Monday, mostly sunny. Highs in the lower 60s. The current time is 5:31 p.m. Eastern Daylight Time. 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On the latest weather map, high pressure drifts into the mid-Atlantic tonight and Wednesday. A warm front lifts across the area Wednesday night, followed by a cold front late Thursday night and Friday. High pressure briefly builds in to start the weekend. The forecast for the Central Highlands. This afternoon, mostly sunny. Near steady temperature in the mid-70s. Southwest winds around 5 miles per hour. Tonight, mostly clear in the evening, then becoming partly cloudy. Lows in the mid-50s. South winds around 5 miles per hour. Wednesday, partly sunny in the morning, then becoming mostly cloudy. Highs in the mid-70s. South winds 5 to 10 miles per hour. Wednesday night, mostly cloudy. Not as cool with lows in the mid-60s. South winds 5 to 10 miles per hour. Thursday, partly sunny. Highs around 80. Southwest winds around 10 miles per hour with gusts up to 20 miles per hour. Thursday night, mostly cloudy. A chance of showers after midnight. Lows in the mid-60s. Chance of rain 50%. At 5 p.m., weather reports for selected cities. At Mansfield Lawn Regional Airport, it was mostly sunny. The temperature was 74 degrees, the dew point 53, and the relative humidity 48%. The wind was southwest, at 6 miles an hour. The pressure was 30.05 inches and falling. Elsewhere across Ohio, it was sunny, with a temperature of 74 at Wooster, 78 at Marion, 77 at Toledo Express, 78 at Cincinnati, and 76 at Findlay.
It was mostly sunny, with a temperature of 72 at Cleveland, 73 at Akron-Canton Regional Airport, 73 at Youngstown, and 75 at Dayton. At Columbus, it was partly sunny, with a temperature of 76. Reports from nearby cities outside Ohio, it was mostly sunny, with a temperature of 74 at Detroit, and 79 at Indianapolis. It was partly sunny, with a temperature of 69 at Pittsburgh, and 77 at Chicago. At Buffalo, it was cloudy, with a temperature of 68. The current time is 5:34 p.m. Eastern Daylight Time. 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On the latest weather map, high pressure drifts into the mid-Atlantic tonight and Wednesday. A warm front lifts across the area Wednesday night, followed by a cold front late Thursday night and Friday. High pressure briefly builds in to start the weekend. The forecast for the Central Highlands. This afternoon, mostly sunny. Near steady temperature in the mid-70s. Southwest winds around 5 miles per hour. Tonight, mostly clear in the evening, then becoming partly cloudy. Lows in the mid-50s. South winds around 5 miles per hour. Wednesday, partly sunny in the morning, then becoming mostly cloudy. Highs in the mid-70s. South winds 5 to 10 miles per hour. Wednesday night, mostly cloudy. Not as cool with lows in the mid-60s. South winds 5 to 10 miles per hour. Thursday, partly sunny. Highs around 80. Southwest winds around 10 miles per hour with gusts up to 20 miles per hour. Thursday night, mostly cloudy. A chance of showers after midnight. Lows in the mid-60s. Chance of rain 50%. At 5 p.m., weather reports for selected cities. At Mansfield-Lom Regional Airport, it was mostly sunny. The temperature was 74 degrees, the dew point 53, and the relative humidity 48%. The wind was southwest, at 6 miles an hour. The pressure was 30.05 inches and falling. Elsewhere across Ohio, it was sunny, with a temperature of 74 at Wooster, 78 at Marion, 77 at Toledo Express, 78 at Cincinnati, and 76 at Findlay. It was mostly sunny, with a temperature of 72 at Cleveland, 73 at Akron-Canton Regional Airport, 73 at Youngstown, and 75 at Dayton. At Columbus, it was partly sunny, with a temperature of 76. Reports from nearby cities outside Ohio, it was mostly sunny, with a temperature of 74 at Detroit, and 79 at Indianapolis. It was partly sunny, with a temperature of 69 at Pittsburgh, and 77 at Chicago. At Buffalo, it was cloudy, with a temperature of 68. The current time is 5:37 p.m. Eastern Daylight Time. 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On the latest weather map, high pressure drifts into the mid-Atlantic tonight and Wednesday. A warm front lifts across the area Wednesday night, followed by a cold front late Thursday night and Friday. High pressure briefly builds in to start the weekend. The forecast for the Central Highlands. This afternoon, mostly sunny. Near steady temperature in the mid-70s. Southwest winds around 5 miles per hour. Tonight, mostly clear in the evening, then becoming partly cloudy. Lows in the mid-50s. South winds around 5 miles per hour. Wednesday, partly sunny in the morning, then becoming mostly cloudy. Highs in the mid-70s. South winds 5 to 10 miles per hour. Wednesday night, mostly cloudy. Not as cool with lows in the mid-60s. South winds 5 to 10 miles per hour. Thursday, partly sunny. Highs around 80. Southwest winds around 10 miles per hour with gusts up to 20 miles per hour. Thursday night, mostly cloudy. A chance of showers after midnight.
Lows in the mid-60s. Chance of rain 50%. At 5 p.m., weather reports for selected cities. At Mansfield-Lom Regional Airport, it was mostly sunny. The temperature was 74 degrees, the dew point 53, and the relative humidity 48%. The wind was southwest, at 6 miles an hour. The pressure was 30.05 inches and falling. Elsewhere across Ohio, it was sunny, with a temperature of 74 at Wooster, 78 at Marion, 77 at Toledo Express, 78 at Cincinnati, and 76 at Findlay. It was mostly sunny, with a temperature of 72 at Cleveland, 73 at Akron-Canton Regional Airport, 73 at Youngstown, and 75 at Dayton. At Columbus, it was partly sunny, with a temperature of 76. Reports from nearby cities outside Ohio, it was mostly sunny, with a temperature of 74 at Detroit, and 79 at Indianapolis. It was partly sunny, with a temperature of 69 at Pittsburgh, and 77 at Chicago. At Buffalo, it was cloudy, with a temperature of 68. The current time is 5:39 p.m. Eastern Daylight Time. 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We supply the latest available information for the Central Highlands over station WWG57 from Butler on a frequency of 162.450 MHz. The extended forecast for the Central Highlands. Friday, showers, cooler with highs around 70. Temperature falling into the mid-60s in the afternoon. Chance of rain 90%. Friday night, mostly cloudy. Much cooler with lows in the upper 40s. Saturday, partly cloudy. Highs in the mid-60s. Saturday night, partly cloudy in the evening, then becoming mostly cloudy. Lows in the upper 40s. Sunday, partly cloudy. Highs in the mid-60s. Sunday night, mostly clear. Cold with lows in the mid-40s. Monday, mostly sunny. Highs in the lower 60s. On the latest weather map, high pressure drifts into the mid-Atlantic tonight and Wednesday. A warm front lifts across the area Wednesday night, followed by a cold front late Thursday night and Friday. High pressure briefly builds in to start the weekend. The forecast for the Central Highlands. This afternoon, mostly sunny. Near steady temperature in the mid-70s. Southwest winds around 5 miles per hour. Tonight, mostly clear in the evening, then becoming partly cloudy. Lows in the mid-50s. South winds around 5 miles per hour. Wednesday, partly sunny in the morning, then becoming mostly cloudy. Highs in the mid-70s. South winds 5 to 10 miles per hour. Wednesday night, mostly cloudy. Not as cool with lows in the mid-60s. South winds 5 to 10 miles per hour. Thursday, partly sunny. Highs around 80. Southwest winds around 10 miles per hour with gusts up to 20 miles per hour. Thursday night, mostly cloudy. A chance of showers after midnight. Lows in the mid-60s. Chance of rain 50%. At 5 p.m., weather reports for selected cities. At Mansfield-Lom Regional Airport, it was mostly sunny. The temperature was 74 degrees, the dew point 53, and the relative humidity 48%. The wind was southwest, at 6 miles an hour. The pressure was 30.05 inches and falling. Elsewhere across Ohio, it was sunny, with a temperature of 74 at Wooster, 78 at Marion, 77 at Toledo Express, 78 at Cincinnati, and 76 at Findlay. It was mostly sunny, with a temperature of 72 at Cleveland, 73 at Akron-Canton Regional Airport, 73 at Youngstown, and 75 at Dayton. At Columbus, it was partly sunny, with a temperature of 76. Reports from nearby cities outside Ohio, it was mostly sunny, with a temperature of 74 at Detroit, and 79 at Indianapolis. It was partly sunny, with a temperature of 69 at Pittsburgh, and 77 at Chicago. At Buffalo, it was cloudy, with a temperature of 68. The current time is 5:43 p.m. Eastern Daylight Time. 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
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On the latest weather map, high pressure drifts into the mid-Atlantic tonight and Wednesday. A warm front lifts across the area Wednesday night, followed by a cold front late Thursday night and Friday. High pressure briefly builds in to start the weekend. The forecast for the Central Highlands. This afternoon, mostly sunny. Near steady temperature in the mid-70s. Southwest winds around 5 miles per hour. Tonight, mostly clear in the evening, then becoming partly cloudy. Lows in the mid-50s. South winds around 5 miles per hour. Wednesday, partly sunny in the morning, then becoming mostly cloudy. Highs in the mid-70s. South winds 5 to 10 miles per hour. Wednesday night, mostly cloudy. Not as cool with lows in the mid-60s. South winds 5 to 10 miles per hour. Thursday, partly sunny. Highs around 80. Southwest winds around 10 miles per hour with gusts up to 20 miles per hour. Thursday night, mostly cloudy. A chance of showers after midnight. Lows in the mid-60s. Chance of rain 50%. At 5 p.m., weather reports for selected cities. At Mansfield Long Regional Airport, it was mostly sunny. The temperature was 74 degrees, the dew point 53, and the relative humidity 48%. The wind was southwest, at 6 miles an hour. The pressure was 30.05 inches and falling. Elsewhere across Ohio, it was sunny, with a temperature of 74 at Wooster, 78 at Marion, 77 at Toledo Express, 78 at Cincinnati, and 76 at Findlay. It was mostly sunny, with a temperature of 72 at Cleveland, 73 at Akron-Canton Regional Airport, 73 at Youngstown, and 75 at Dayton. At Columbus, it was partly sunny, with a temperature of 76. Reports from nearby cities outside Ohio, it was mostly sunny, with a temperature of 74 at Detroit, and 79 at Indianapolis. It was partly sunny, with a temperature of 69 at Pittsburgh, and 77 at Chicago. At Buffalo, it was cloudy, with a temperature of 68. The Mansfield, Ohio climate summary for this evening, as of 5:15 p.m., September 29, 2026. Today's high temperature was 75 degrees. The normal high is 70. The record high is 92 degrees, which was set in 1953. Today's low temperature was 48 degrees. The normal low is 49. The record low is 27 degrees, which was set in 1942. No precipitation fell today. No snow fell today, which brings the monthly total to 0.0 inches. The total snowfall since July 1st still stands at 0.0 inches. Sunset tonight is at 7:15 p.m. Sunrise tomorrow is at 7:26 a.m. The current time is 5:47 p.m. Eastern Daylight Time. 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On the latest weather map, high pressure drifts into the mid-Atlantic tonight and Wednesday. A warm front lifts across the area Wednesday night, followed by a cold front late Thursday night and Friday. High pressure briefly builds in to start the weekend. The forecast for the Central Highlands. This afternoon, mostly sunny. Near steady temperature in the mid-70s. Southwest winds around 5 miles per hour. Tonight, mostly clear in the evening, then becoming partly cloudy. Lows in the mid-50s. South winds around 5 miles per hour. Wednesday, partly sunny in the morning, then becoming mostly cloudy. Highs in the mid-70s. South winds 5 to 10 miles per hour. Wednesday night, mostly cloudy. Not as cool with lows in the mid-60s. South winds 5 to 10 miles per hour. Thursday, partly sunny. Highs around 80. Southwest winds around 10 miles per hour with gusts up to 20 miles per hour. Thursday night, mostly cloudy. A chance of showers after midnight.
Lows in the mid-60s. Chance of rain 50%. At 5 p.m., weather reports for selected cities. At Mansfield-Lom Regional Airport, it was mostly sunny. The temperature was 74 degrees, the dew point 53, and the relative humidity 48%. The wind was

temperature of 74 in Detroit and 79 at Indianapolis. It was partly sunny, with a temperature of 69 at Pittsburgh and 77 at Chicago. At Buffalo, it was cloudy, with a temperature of 68. The current time is 5:49 p.m. Eastern Daylight Time. 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We supply the latest available information for the Central Highlands over station WWG57 from Butler on a frequency of 162.450 MHz. The extended forecast for the Central Highlands. Friday, showers, cooler with highs around 70. Temperature falling into the mid-60s in the afternoon. Chance of rain 90%. Friday night, mostly cloudy. Much cooler with lows in the upper 40s. Saturday, partly cloudy. Highs in the mid-60s. Saturday night, partly cloudy in the evening, then becoming mostly cloudy. Lows in the upper 40s. Sunday, partly cloudy. Highs in the mid-60s. Sunday night, mostly clear. Cold with lows in the mid-40s. Monday, mostly sunny. Highs in the lower 60s. On the latest weather map, high pressure drifts into the mid-Atlantic tonight and Wednesday. A warm front lifts across the area Wednesday night, followed by a cold front late Thursday night and Friday. High pressure briefly builds in to start the weekend. The forecast for the Central Highlands. This afternoon, mostly sunny. Near steady temperature in the mid-70s. Southwest winds around 5 miles per hour. Tonight, mostly clear in the evening, then becoming partly cloudy. Lows in the mid-50s. South winds around 5 miles per hour. Wednesday, partly sunny in the morning, then becoming mostly cloudy. Highs in the mid-70s. South winds 5 to 10 miles per hour. Wednesday night, mostly cloudy. Not as cool with lows in the mid-60s. South winds 5 to 10 miles per hour. Thursday, partly sunny. Highs around 80. Southwest winds around 10 miles per hour with gusts up to 20 miles per hour. Thursday night, mostly cloudy. A chance of showers after midnight. Lows in the mid-60s. Chance of rain 50%. At 5 p.m., weather reports for selected cities. At Mansfield Long Regional Airport, it was mostly sunny. The temperature was 74 degrees, the dew point 53, and the relative humidity 48%. The wind was southwest, at 6 miles an hour. The pressure was 30.05 inches and falling. Elsewhere across Ohio, it was sunny, with a temperature of 74 at Wooster, 78 at Marion, 77 at Toledo Express, 78 at Cincinnati, and 76 at Findlay. It was mostly sunny, with a temperature of 72 at Cleveland, 73 at Akron-Canton Regional Airport, 73 at Youngstown, and 75 at Dayton. At Columbus, it was partly sunny, with a temperature of 76. Reports from nearby cities outside Ohio, it was mostly sunny, with a temperature of 74 at Detroit, and 79 at Indianapolis. It was partly sunny, with a temperature of 69 at Pittsburgh, and 77 at Chicago. At Buffalo, it was cloudy, with a temperature of 68. The current time is 5:53 p.m. Eastern Daylight Time. 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On the latest weather map, high pressure drifts into the mid-Atlantic tonight and Wednesday. A warm front lifts across the area Wednesday night, followed by a cold front late Thursday night and Friday. High pressure briefly builds in to start the weekend. The forecast for the Central Highlands. This afternoon, mostly sunny. Near steady temperature in the mid-70s. Southwest winds around 5 miles per hour. Tonight, mostly clear in the evening, then becoming partly cloudy. Lows in the mid-50s. South winds around 5 miles per hour. Wednesday, partly sunny in the morning, then becoming mostly cloudy. Highs in the mid-70s. South winds 5 to 10 miles per hour.

0: Hour.
1: Wednesday night, mostly cloudy. Not as cool with lows in the mid-60s. South winds 5 to 10 miles per hour. Thursday, partly sunny. Highs around 80. Southwest winds around 10 miles per hour with gusts up to 20 miles per hour. Thursday night, mostly cloudy. A chance of showers after midnight. Lows in the mid-60s. Chance of rain 50%. At 5 p.m., weather reports for selected cities. At Mansfield-Long Regional Airport, it was mostly sunny. The temperature was 74 degrees, the dew point 53, and the relative humidity 48%. The wind was southwest, at 6 miles an hour. The pressure was 30.05 inches and falling. Elsewhere across Ohio, it was sunny, with a temperature of 74 at Wooster, 78 at Marion, 77 at Toledo Express, 78 at Cincinnati, and 76 at Findlay. It was mostly sunny, with a temperature of 72 at Cleveland, 73 at Akron-Canton Regional Airport, 73 at Youngstown, and 75 at Dayton. At Columbus, it was partly sunny, with a temperature of 76. Reports from nearby cities outside Ohio, it was mostly sunny, with a temperature of 74 at Detroit, and 79 at Indianapolis. It was partly sunny, with a temperature of 69 at Pittsburgh, and 77 at Chicago. At Buffalo, it was cloudy, with a temperature of 68. The current time is 5:56 p.m. Eastern Daylight Time. 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On the latest weather map, high pressure drifts into the mid-Atlantic tonight and Wednesday. A warm front lifts across the area Wednesday night, followed by a cold front late Thursday night and Friday. High pressure briefly builds in to start the weekend. The forecast for the Central Highlands. This afternoon, mostly sunny. Near steady temperature in the mid-70s. Southwest winds around 5 miles per hour. Tonight, mostly clear in the evening, then becoming partly cloudy. Lows in the mid-50s. South winds around 5 miles per hour. Wednesday, partly sunny in the morning, then becoming mostly cloudy. Highs in the mid-70s. South winds 5 to 10 miles per hour. Wednesday night, mostly cloudy. Not as cool with lows in the mid-60s. South winds 5 to 10 miles per hour. Thursday, partly sunny. Highs around 80. Southwest winds around 10 miles per hour with gusts up to 20 miles per hour. Thursday night, mostly cloudy. A chance of showers after midnight. Lows in the mid-60s. Chance of rain 50%. At 5 p.m., weather reports for selected cities. At Mansfield-Long Regional Airport, it was mostly sunny. The temperature was 74 degrees, the dew point 53, and the relative humidity 48%. The wind was southwest, at 6 miles an hour. The pressure was 30.05 inches and falling. Elsewhere across Ohio, it was sunny, with a temperature of 74 at Wooster, 78 at Marion, 77 at Toledo Express, 78 at Cincinnati, and 76 at Findlay. It was mostly sunny, with a temperature of 72 at Cleveland, 73 at Akron-Canton Regional Airport, 73 at Youngstown, and 75 at Dayton. At Columbus, it was partly sunny, with a temperature of 76. Reports from nearby cities outside Ohio, it was mostly sunny, with a temperature of 74 at Detroit, and 79 at Indianapolis. It was partly sunny, with a temperature of 69 at Pittsburgh, and 77 at Chicago. At Buffalo, it was cloudy, with a temperature of 68. The current time is 5:59 p.m. Eastern Daylight Time. 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On the latest weather map, high pressure drifts into the mid-Atlantic tonight and Wednesday. A warm front lifts across the area Wednesday night, followed by a cold front late Thursday night and Friday. High pressure briefly builds in to start the weekend. The forecast for the Central Highlands. This afternoon, mostly sunny. Near steady temperature in the mid-70s. Southwest winds around 5 miles per hour. Tonight, mostly clear in the evening, then becoming partly cloudy. Lows in the mid-50s. South winds around 5 miles per hour. Wednesday, partly sunny in the morning, then becoming mostly cloudy. Highs in the mid-70s. South winds 5 to 10 miles per hour. Wednesday night, mostly cloudy. Not as cool with lows in the mid-60s. South winds 5 to 10 miles per hour. Thursday, partly sunny. Highs around 80. Southwest winds around 10 miles per hour with gusts up to 20 miles per hour. Thursday night, mostly cloudy. A chance of showers after midnight. Lows in the mid-60s. Chance of rain 50%. The Nearshore Marine Forecast. For the following marine location, the islands to Vermilion. Tonight, east winds 10 knots or less becoming south 10 to 15 knots. Mostly clear this evening, then becoming mostly cloudy. Waves 1 foot or less. Wednesday, south winds 5 to 15 knots becoming southwest. Mostly cloudy. Waves 2 feet or less. Wednesday night, south winds 5 to 15 knots. A chance of showers overnight. Waves 1 foot or less. Thursday, southwest winds 5 to 15 knots. Mostly cloudy. Waves 2 feet or less. The water temperature off Toledo is 66 degrees, off Cleveland 69 degrees, and off Erie 67 degrees. The extended forecast for the Central Highlands. Friday, showers, cooler with highs around 70. Temperature falling into the mid-60s in the afternoon. Chance of rain 90%. Friday night, mostly cloudy. Much cooler with lows in the upper 40s. Saturday, partly cloudy. Highs in the mid-60s. Saturday night, partly cloudy in the evening, then becoming mostly cloudy. Lows in the upper 40s. Sunday, partly cloudy. Highs in the mid-60s. Sunday night, mostly clear. Cold with lows in the mid-40s. Monday, mostly sunny. Highs in the lower 60s. The Mansfield, Ohio climate summary for this evening, as of 5:15 p.m., September 29, 2026. Today's high temperature was 75 degrees. The normal high is 70. The record high is 92 degrees, which was set in 1953. Today's low temperature was 48 degrees. The normal low is 49. The record low is 27 degrees, which was set in 1942. No precipitation fell today. No snow fell today, which brings the monthly total to 0.0 inches. The total snowfall since July 1st still stands at 0.0 inches. Sunset tonight is at 7:15 p.m. Sunrise tomorrow is at 7:26 a.m. At 5 p.m., weather reports for selected cities. At Mansfield Long Regional Airport, it was mostly sunny. The temperature was 74 degrees, the dew point 53, and the relative humidity 48%. The wind was southwest, at 6 miles an hour. The pressure was 30.05 inches and falling. Elsewhere across Ohio, it was sunny, with a temperature of 74 at Wooster, 78 at Marion, 77 at Toledo Express, 78 at Cincinnati, and 76 at Findlay. It was mostly sunny, with a temperature of 72 at Cleveland, 73 at Akron-Canton Regional Airport, 73 at Youngstown, and 75 at Dayton. At Columbus, it was partly sunny, with a temperature of 76. Reports from nearby cities outside Ohio, it was mostly sunny, with a temperature of 74 at Detroit, and 79 at Indianapolis. It was partly sunny, with a temperature of 69 at Pittsburgh, and 77 at Chicago. At Buffalo, it was cloudy, with a temperature of 68. The current time is 6:04 p.m. Eastern Daylight Time. 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On the latest weather map, high pressure drifts into the mid-Atlantic tonight and Wednesday. A warm front lifts across the area Wednesday night, followed by a cold front late Thursday night and Friday. High pressure briefly builds in to start the weekend. The forecast for the Central Highlands. This afternoon, mostly sunny. Near steady temperature in the mid-70s. Southwest winds around 5 miles per hour. Tonight, mostly clear in the evening, then becoming partly cloudy. Lows in the mid-50s. South winds around 5 miles per hour. Wednesday, partly sunny in the morning, then becoming mostly cloudy. Highs in the mid-70s. South winds 5 to 10 miles per hour. Wednesday night, mostly cloudy. Not as cool with lows in the mid-60s. South winds 5 to 10 miles per hour. Thursday, partly sunny. Highs around 80. Southwest winds around 10 miles per hour with gusts up to 20 miles per hour. Thursday night, mostly cloudy. A chance of showers after midnight. Lows in the mid-60s. Chance of rain 50%. At 6 p.m., weather reports for selected cities. At Mansfield Long Regional Airport, it was sunny. The temperature was 73 degrees, the dew point 52, and the relative humidity 47%. The wind was south, at 5 miles an hour. The pressure was 30.04 inches and falling. Elsewhere across Ohio, skies ranged from sunny to mostly sunny. It was 72 at Wooster, 74 at Marion, 76 at Toledo Express, 71 at Cleveland, and 73 at Akron-Canton Regional Airport. Youngstown reported 72, Cincinnati reported 78, Dayton reported 74, Findlay reported 75, and Columbus reported 76. Reports from nearby cities outside Ohio, skies ranged from mostly sunny to partly sunny. It was 69 at Pittsburgh, 73 at Detroit, 68 at Buffalo, 78 at Indianapolis, and 75 at Chicago. The current time is 6:07 p.m. Eastern Daylight Time. 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On the latest weather map, high pressure drifts into the mid-Atlantic tonight and Wednesday. A warm front lifts across the area Wednesday night, followed by a cold front late Thursday night and Friday. High pressure briefly builds in to start the weekend. The forecast for the Central Highlands. This afternoon, mostly sunny. Near steady temperature in the mid-70s. Southwest winds around 5 miles per hour. Tonight, mostly clear in the evening, then becoming partly cloudy. Lows in the mid-50s. South winds around 5 miles per hour. Wednesday, partly sunny in the morning, then becoming mostly cloudy. Highs in the mid-70s. South winds 5 to 10 miles per hour. Wednesday night, mostly cloudy. Not as cool with lows in the mid-60s. South winds 5 to 10 miles per hour. Thursday, partly sunny. Highs around 80. Southwest winds around 10 miles per hour with gusts up to 20 miles per hour. Thursday night, mostly cloudy. A chance of showers after midnight. Lows in the mid-60s. Chance of rain 50%. At 6 p.m., weather reports for selected cities. At Mansfield Long Regional Airport, it was sunny. The temperature was 73 degrees, the dew point 52, and the relative humidity 47%. The wind was south, at 5 miles an hour. The pressure was 30.04 inches and falling. Elsewhere across Ohio, skies ranged from sunny to mostly sunny. It was 72 at Wooster, 74 at Marion, 76 at Toledo Express, 71 at Cleveland, and 73 at Akron-Canton Regional Airport. Youngstown reported 72, Cincinnati reported 78, Dayton reported 74, Findlay reported 75, and Columbus reported 76. Reports from nearby cities outside Ohio, Skies ranged from mostly sunny to partly sunny. It was 69 at Pittsburgh, 73 at Detroit, 68 at Buffalo, 78 at Indianapolis, and 75 at Chicago. The current time is 6:09 p.m. Eastern Daylight Time. 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The extended forecast for the Central Highlands. Friday, showers, cooler with highs around 70. Temperature falling into the mid-60s in the afternoon. Chance of rain 90%. Friday night, mostly cloudy. Much cooler with lows in the upper 40s. Saturday, partly cloudy. Highs in the mid-60s. Saturday night, partly cloudy in the evening, then becoming mostly cloudy. Lows in the upper 40s. Sunday, partly cloudy. Highs in the mid-60s. Sunday night, mostly clear. Cold with lows in the mid-40s. Monday, mostly sunny. Highs in the lower 60s. On the latest weather map, high pressure drifts into the mid-Atlantic tonight and Wednesday. A warm front lifts across the area Wednesday night, followed by a cold front late Thursday night and Friday. High pressure briefly builds in to start the weekend. The forecast for the Central Highlands. This afternoon, mostly sunny. Near steady temperature in the mid-70s. Southwest winds around 5 miles per hour. Tonight, mostly clear in the evening, then becoming partly cloudy. Lows in the mid-50s. South winds around 5 miles per hour. Wednesday, partly sunny in the morning, then becoming mostly cloudy. Highs in the mid-70s. South winds 5 to 10 miles per hour. Wednesday night, mostly cloudy. Not as cool with lows in the mid-60s. South winds 5 to 10 miles per hour. Thursday, partly sunny. Highs around 80. Southwest winds around 10 miles per hour with gusts up to 20 miles per hour. Thursday night, mostly cloudy. A chance of showers after midnight. Lows in the mid-60s. Chance of rain 50%. At 6 p.m., weather reports for selected cities. At Mansfield Long Regional Airport, it was sunny. The temperature was 73 degrees, the dew point 52, and the relative humidity 47%. The wind was south, at 5 miles an hour. The pressure was 30.04 inches and falling. Elsewhere across Ohio, skies ranged from sunny to mostly sunny. It was 72 at Wooster, 74 at Marion, 76 at Toledo Express, 71 at Cleveland, and 73 at Akron-Canton Regional Airport. Youngstown reported 72, Cincinnati reported 78, Dayton reported 74, Findlay reported 75, and Columbus reported 76. Reports from nearby cities outside Ohio, skies ranged from mostly sunny to partly sunny. It was 69 at Pittsburgh, 73 at Detroit, 68 at Buffalo, 78 at Indianapolis, and 75 at Chicago. The current time is 6:13 p.m. Eastern Daylight Time. 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On the latest weather map, high pressure drifts into the mid-Atlantic tonight and Wednesday. A warm front lifts across the area Wednesday night, followed by a cold front late Thursday night and Friday. High pressure briefly builds in to start the weekend. The forecast for the Central Highlands. This afternoon, mostly sunny. Near steady temperature in the mid-70s. Southwest winds around 5 miles per hour. Tonight, mostly clear in the evening, then becoming partly cloudy. Lows in the mid-50s. South winds around 5 miles per hour. Wednesday, partly sunny in the morning, then becoming mostly cloudy. Highs in the mid-70s. South winds 5 to 10 miles per hour. Wednesday night, mostly cloudy. Not as cool with lows in the mid-60s. South winds 5 to 10 miles per hour. Thursday, partly sunny. Highs around 80. Southwest winds around 10 miles per hour with gusts up to 20 miles per hour. Thursday night, mostly cloudy. A chance of showers after midnight. Lows in the mid-60s. Chance of rain 50%. At 6 p.m., weather reports for selected cities. At Mansfield Lawn Regional Airport, it was sunny. The temperature was 73 degrees, the dew point 52, and the relative humidity 47%. The wind was south, at 5 miles an hour. The pressure was 30.04 inches and falling. Elsewhere across Ohio, skies ranged from sunny to mostly sunny. It was 72 at Wooster, 74 at Marion, 76 at Toledo Express, 71 at Cleveland, and 73 at Akron-Canton Regional Airport. Youngstown reported 72, Cincinnati reported 78, Dayton reported 74, Findlay reported 75, and Columbus reported 76. Reports from nearby cities outside Ohio, skies ranged from mostly sunny to partly sunny. It was 69 at Pittsburgh, 73 at Detroit, 68 at Buffalo, 78 at Indianapolis, and 75 at Chicago. The Mansfield, Ohio climate summary for this evening, as of 5:15 p.m., September 29, 2026. Today's high temperature was 75 degrees. The normal high is 70. The record high is 92 degrees, which was set in 1953. Today's low temperature was 48 degrees. The normal low is 49. The record low is 27 degrees, which was set in 1942. No precipitation fell today. No snow fell today, which brings the monthly total to 0.0 inches. The total snowfall since July 1st still stands at 0.0 inches. Sunset tonight is at 7:15 p.m. Sunrise tomorrow is at 7:26 a.m. The current time is 6:16 p.m. Eastern Daylight Time. 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On the latest weather map, high pressure drifts into the mid-Atlantic tonight and Wednesday. A warm front lifts across the area Wednesday night, followed by a cold front late Thursday night and Friday. High pressure briefly builds in to start the weekend. The forecast for the Central Highlands. This afternoon, mostly sunny. Near steady temperature in the mid-70s. Southwest winds around 5 miles per hour. Tonight, mostly clear in the evening, then becoming partly cloudy. Lows in the mid-50s. South winds around 5 miles per hour. Wednesday, partly sunny in the morning, then becoming mostly cloudy. Highs in the mid-70s. South winds 5 to 10 miles per hour. Wednesday night, mostly cloudy. Not as cool with lows in the mid-60s. South winds 5 to 10 miles per hour. Thursday, partly sunny. Highs around 80. Southwest winds around 10 miles per hour with gusts up to 20 miles per hour. Thursday night, mostly cloudy. A chance of showers after midnight. Lows in the mid-60s. Chance of rain 50%. At 6 p.m., weather reports for selected cities. At Mansfield Lawn Regional Airport, it was sunny. The temperature was 73 degrees, the dew point 52, and the relative humidity 47%. The wind was south, at 5 miles an hour. The pressure was 30.04 inches and falling. Elsewhere across Ohio, skies ranged from sunny to mostly sunny. It was 72 at Wooster, 74 at Marion, 76 at Toledo Express, 71 at Cleveland, and 73 at Akron-Canton Regional Airport. Youngstown reported 72, Cincinnati reported 78, Dayton reported 74, Findlay reported 75, and Columbus reported 76. Reports from nearby cities outside Ohio, skies ranged from mostly sunny to partly sunny. It was 69 at Pittsburgh, 73 at Detroit, 68 at Buffalo, 78 at Indianapolis, and 75 at Chicago. The current time is 6:19 p.m. Eastern Daylight Time. 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On the latest weather map, high pressure drifts into the mid-Atlantic tonight and Wednesday. A warm front lifts across the area Wednesday night, followed by a cold front late Thursday night and Friday. High pressure briefly builds in to start the weekend. The extended forecast for the Central Highlands. Friday, showers, cooler with highs around 70. Temperature falling into the mid-60s in the afternoon. Chance of rain 90%. Friday night, mostly cloudy. Much cooler with lows in the upper 40s. Saturday, partly cloudy. Highs in the mid-60s. Saturday night, partly cloudy in the evening, then becoming mostly cloudy. Lows in the upper 40s. Sunday, partly cloudy. Highs in the mid-60s. Sunday night, mostly clear. Cold with lows in the mid-40s. Monday, mostly sunny. Highs in the lower 60s. The forecast for the Central Highlands. This afternoon, mostly sunny. Near steady temperature in the mid-70s. Southwest winds around 5 miles per hour. Tonight, mostly clear in the evening, then becoming partly cloudy. Lows in the mid-50s. South winds around 5 miles per hour. Wednesday, partly sunny in the morning, then becoming mostly cloudy. Highs in the mid-70s. South winds 5 to 10 miles per hour. Wednesday night, mostly cloudy. Not as cool with lows in the mid-60s. South winds 5 to 10 miles per hour. Thursday, partly sunny. Highs around 80. Southwest winds around 10 miles per hour with gusts up to 20 miles per hour. Thursday night, mostly cloudy. A chance of showers after midnight. Lows in the mid-60s. Chance of rain 50%. At 6 p.m., weather reports for selected cities. At Mansfield Long Regional Airport, it was sunny. The temperature was 73 degrees, the dew point 52, and the relative humidity 47%. The wind was south, at 5 miles an hour. The pressure was 30.04 inches and falling. Elsewhere across Ohio, skies ranged from sunny to mostly sunny. It was 72 at Wooster, 74 at Marion, 76 at Toledo Express, 71 at Cleveland, and 73 at Akron-Canton Regional Airport. Youngstown reported 72, Cincinnati reported 78, Dayton reported 74, Findlay reported 75, and Columbus reported 76. Reports from nearby cities outside Ohio, skies ranged from mostly sunny to partly sunny. It was 69 at Pittsburgh, 73 at Detroit, 68 at Buffalo, 78 at Indianapolis, and 75 at Chicago. The current time is 6:22 p.m. Eastern Daylight Time. 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On the latest weather map, high pressure drifts into the mid-Atlantic tonight and Wednesday. A warm front lifts across the area Wednesday night, followed by a cold front late Thursday night and Friday. High pressure briefly builds in to start the weekend. The forecast for the Central Highlands. This afternoon, mostly sunny. Near steady temperature in the mid-70s. Southwest winds around 5 miles per hour. Tonight, mostly clear in the evening, then becoming partly cloudy. Lows in the mid-50s. South winds around 5 miles per hour. Wednesday, partly sunny in the morning, then becoming mostly cloudy. Highs in the mid-70s. South winds 5 to 10 miles per hour. Wednesday night, mostly cloudy. Not as cool with lows in the mid-60s. South winds 5 to 10 miles per hour. Thursday, partly sunny. Highs around 80. Southwest winds around 10 miles per hour with gusts up to 20 miles per hour. Thursday night, mostly cloudy. A chance of showers after midnight. Lows in the mid-60s. chance of rain 50%. At 6 p.m., weather reports for selected cities. At Mansfield Lom Regional Airport, it was sunny. The temperature was 73 degrees, the dew point 52, and the relative humidity 47%. The wind was south, at 5 miles an hour. The pressure was 30.04 inches and falling. Elsewhere across Ohio, skies ranged from sunny to mostly sunny. It was 72 at Wooster, 74 at Marion, 76 at Toledo Express, 71 at Cleveland, and 73 at Akron-Canton Regional Airport. Youngstown reported 72, Cincinnati reported 78, Dayton reported 74, Findlay reported 75, and Columbus reported 76. Reports from nearby cities outside Ohio, skies ranged from mostly sunny to partly sunny. It was 69 at Pittsburgh, 73 at Detroit, 68 at Buffalo, 78 at Indianapolis, and 75 at Chicago. The current time is 6:25 p.m. Eastern Daylight Time. 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On the latest weather map, high pressure drifts into the mid-Atlantic tonight and Wednesday. A warm front lifts across the area Wednesday night, followed by a cold front late Thursday night and Friday. High pressure briefly builds in to start the weekend. The forecast for the Central Highlands. This afternoon, mostly sunny. Near steady temperature in the mid-70s. Southwest winds around 5 miles per hour. Tonight, mostly clear in the evening, then becoming partly cloudy. Lows in the mid-50s. South winds around 5 miles per hour. Wednesday, partly sunny in the morning, then becoming mostly cloudy. Highs in the mid-70s. South winds 5 to 10 miles per hour. Wednesday night, mostly cloudy. Not as cool with lows in the mid-60s. South winds 5 to 10 miles per hour. Thursday, partly sunny. Highs around 80. Southwest winds around 10 miles per hour with gusts up to 20 miles per hour. Thursday night, mostly cloudy. A chance of showers after midnight. Lows in the mid-60s. Chance of rain 50%. At 6 p.m., weather reports for selected cities. At Mansfield Lom Regional Airport, it was sunny. The temperature was 73 degrees, the dew point 52, and the relative humidity 47%. The wind was south, at 5 miles an hour. The pressure was 30.04 inches and falling. Elsewhere across Ohio, skies ranged from sunny to mostly sunny. It was 72 at Wooster, 74 at Marion, 76 at Toledo Express, 71 at Cleveland, and 73 at Akron-Canton Regional Airport. Youngstown reported 72, Cincinnati reported 78, Dayton reported 74, Findlay reported 75, and Columbus reported 76. Reports from nearby cities outside Ohio, skies ranged from mostly sunny to partly sunny. It was 69 at Pittsburgh, 73 at Detroit, 68 at Buffalo, 78 at Indianapolis, and 75 at Chicago. The current time is 6:28 p.m. Eastern Daylight Time. 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On the latest weather map, high pressure drifts into the mid-Atlantic tonight and Wednesday. A warm front lifts across the area Wednesday night, followed by a cold front late Thursday night and Friday. High pressure briefly builds in to start the weekend. The forecast for the Central Highlands. This afternoon, mostly sunny. Near steady temperature in the mid-70s. Southwest winds around 5 miles per hour. Tonight, mostly clear in the evening, then becoming partly cloudy. Lows in the mid-50s. South winds around 5 miles per hour. Wednesday, partly sunny in the morning, then becoming mostly cloudy. Highs in the mid-70s. South winds 5 to 10 miles per hour. Wednesday night, mostly cloudy. Not as cool with lows in the mid-60s. South winds 5 to 10 miles per hour. Thursday, partly sunny. Highs around 80. Southwest winds around 10 miles per hour with gusts up to 20 miles per hour. Thursday night, mostly cloudy. A chance of showers after midnight. Lows in the mid-60s. Chance of rain 50%. At 6 p.m., weather reports for selected cities. At Mansfield Lawn Regional Airport, it was sunny. The temperature was 73 degrees, the dew point 52, and the relative humidity 47%. The wind was south, at 5 miles an hour. The pressure was 30.04 inches and falling. Elsewhere across Ohio, skies ranged from sunny to mostly sunny. It was 72 at Wooster, 74 at Marion, 76 at Toledo Express, 71 at Cleveland, and 73 at Akron-Canton Regional Airport. Youngstown reported 72, Cincinnati reported 78, Dayton reported 74, Findlay reported 75, and Columbus reported 76. Reports from nearby cities outside Ohio, skies ranged from mostly sunny to partly sunny. It was 69 at Pittsburgh, 73 at Detroit, 68 at Buffalo, 78 at Indianapolis, and 75 at Chicago. The extended forecast for the Central Highlands. Friday, showers, cooler with highs around 70. Temperature falling into the mid-60s in the afternoon. Chance of rain 90%. Friday night, mostly cloudy. Much cooler with lows in the upper 40s. Saturday, partly cloudy. Highs in the mid-60s. Saturday night, partly cloudy in the evening, then becoming mostly cloudy. Lows in the upper 40s. Sunday, partly cloudy. Highs in the mid-60s. Sunday night, mostly clear. Cold with lows in the mid-40s. Monday, mostly sunny. Highs in the lower 60s. The Mansfield, Ohio climate summary for this evening, as of 5:15 p.m., September 29, 2026. Today's high temperature was 75 degrees. The normal high is 70. The record high is 92 degrees, which was set in 1953. Today's low temperature was 48 degrees. The normal low is 49. The record low is 27 degrees, which was set in 1942. No precipitation fell today. No snow fell today, which brings the monthly total to 0.0 inches. The total snowfall since July 1st still stands at 0.0 inches. Sunset tonight is at 7:15 p.m. Sunrise tomorrow is at 7:26 a.m. The current time is 6:32 p.m. Eastern Daylight Time. 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On the latest weather map, high pressure drifts into the mid-Atlantic tonight and Wednesday. A warm front lifts across the area Wednesday night, followed by a cold front late Thursday night and Friday. High pressure briefly builds in to start the weekend. The forecast for the Central Highlands. This afternoon, mostly sunny. Near steady temperature in the mid-70s. Southwest winds around 5 miles per hour. Tonight, mostly clear and near in the evening, then becoming partly cloudy. Lows in the mid-50s. South winds around 5 miles per hour. Wednesday, partly sunny in the morning, then becoming mostly cloudy. Highs in the mid-70s. South winds 5 to 10 miles per hour. Wednesday night, mostly cloudy. Not as cool with lows in the mid-60s. South winds 5 to 10 miles per hour. Thursday, partly sunny. Highs around 80. Southwest winds around 10 miles per hour with gusts up to 20 miles per hour. Thursday night, mostly cloudy. A chance of showers after midnight. Lows in the mid-60s. Chance of rain 50%. At 6 p.m., weather reports for selected cities. At Mansfield Lawn Regional Airport, it was sunny. The temperature was 73 degrees, the dew point 52, and the relative humidity 47%. The wind was south, at 5 miles an hour. the pressure was 30.04 inches and falling. Elsewhere across Ohio, skies ranged from sunny to mostly sunny. It was 72 at Wooster, 74 at Marion, 76 at Toledo Express, 71 at Cleveland, and 73 at Akron-Canton Regional Airport. Youngstown reported 72, Cincinnati reported 78, Dayton reported 74, Findlay reported 75, and Columbus reported 76. Reports from nearby cities outside Ohio, skies ranged from mostly sunny to partly sunny. It was 69 at Pittsburgh, 73 at Detroit, 68 at Buffalo, 78 at Indianapolis, and 75 at Chicago. The current time is 6:35 p.m. Eastern Daylight Time. 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On the latest weather map, high pressure drifts into the mid-Atlantic tonight and Wednesday. A warm front lifts across the area Wednesday night, followed by a cold front late Thursday night and Friday. High pressure briefly builds in to start the weekend. The forecast for the Central Highlands. This afternoon, mostly sunny. Near steady temperature in the mid-70s. Southwest winds around 5 miles per hour. Tonight, mostly clear in the evening, then becoming partly cloudy. Lows in the mid-50s. South winds around 5 miles per hour. Wednesday, partly sunny in the morning, then becoming mostly cloudy. Highs in the mid-70s. South winds 5 to 10 miles per hour. Wednesday night, mostly cloudy. Not as cool with lows in the mid-60s. South winds 5 to 10 miles per hour. Thursday, partly sunny. Highs around 80. Southwest winds around 10 miles per hour with gusts up to 20 miles per hour. Thursday night, mostly cloudy. A chance of showers after midnight. Lows in the mid-60s. Chance of rain 50%. At 6 p.m., weather reports for selected cities. At Mansfield-Lom Regional Airport, it was sunny. The temperature was 73 degrees, the dew point 52, and the relative humidity 47%. The wind was south, at 5 miles an hour. The pressure was 30.04 inches and falling. Elsewhere across Ohio, skies ranged from sunny to mostly sunny. It was 72 at Wooster, 74 at Marion, 76 at Toledo Express, 71 at Cleveland, and 73 at Akron-Canton Regional Airport. Youngstown reported 72, Cincinnati reported 78, Dayton reported 74, Findlay reported 75, and Columbus reported 76. Reports from nearby cities outside Ohio, skies ranged from mostly sunny to partly sunny. It was 69 at Pittsburgh, 73 at Detroit, 68 at Buffalo, 78 at Indianapolis, and 75 at Chicago. The current time is 6:37 p.m. Eastern Daylight Time. 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On the latest weather map, high pressure drifts into the mid-Atlantic tonight and Wednesday. A warm front lifts across the area Wednesday night, followed by a cold front late Thursday night and Friday. High pressure briefly builds in to start the weekend. The forecast for the Central Highlands. This afternoon, mostly sunny. Near steady temperature in the mid-70s. Southwest winds around 5 miles per hour. Tonight, mostly clear in the evening, then becoming partly cloudy. Lows in the mid-50s. South winds around 5 miles per hour. Wednesday, partly sunny in the morning, then becoming mostly cloudy. Highs in the mid-70s. South winds 5 to 10 miles per hour. Wednesday night, mostly cloudy. Not as cool with lows in the mid-60s. South winds 5 to 10 miles per hour. Thursday, partly sunny. Highs around 80. Southwest winds around 10 miles per hour with gusts up to 20 miles per hour. Thursday night, mostly cloudy. A chance of showers after midnight. Lows in the mid-60s. Chance of rain 50%. At 6 p.m., weather reports for selected cities. At Mansfield Long Regional Airport, it was sunny. The temperature was 73 degrees, the dew point 52, and the relative humidity 47%. The wind was south, at 5 miles an hour. The pressure was 30.04 inches and falling. Elsewhere across Ohio, skies ranged from sunny to mostly sunny. It was 72 at Wooster, 74 at Marion, 76 at Toledo Express, 71 at Cleveland, and 73 at Akron-Canton Regional Airport. Youngstown reported 72, Cincinnati reported 78, Dayton reported 74, Findlay reported 75, and Columbus reported 76. Reports from nearby cities outside Ohio, skies ranged from mostly sunny to partly sunny. It was 69 at Pittsburgh, 73 at Detroit, 68 at Buffalo, 78 at Indianapolis, and 75 at Chicago. The extended forecast for the Central Highlands. Friday, showers, cooler with highs around 70. Temperature falling into the mid-60s in the afternoon. Chance of rain 90%. Friday night, mostly cloudy. Much cooler with lows in the upper 40s. Saturday, partly cloudy. Highs in the mid-60s. Saturday night, partly cloudy in the evening, then becoming mostly cloudy. Lows in the upper 40s. Sunday, partly cloudy. Highs in the mid-60s. Sunday night, mostly clear. Cold with lows in the mid-40s. Monday, mostly sunny. Highs in the lower 60s. The current time is 6:41 p.m. Eastern Daylight Time. 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On the latest weather map, high pressure drifts into the mid-Atlantic tonight and Wednesday. A warm front lifts across the area Wednesday night, followed by a cold front late Thursday night and Friday. High pressure briefly builds in to start the weekend. The forecast for the Central Highlands. This afternoon, mostly sunny. Near steady temperature in the mid-70s. Southwest winds around 5 miles per hour. Tonight, mostly clear in the evening, then becoming partly cloudy. Lows in the mid-50s. South winds around 5 miles per hour. Wednesday, partly sunny in the morning, then becoming mostly cloudy. Highs in the mid-70s. South winds 5 to 10 miles per hour. Wednesday night, mostly cloudy. Not as cool with lows in the mid-60s. South winds 5 to 10 miles per hour. Thursday, partly sunny. Highs around 80. Southwest winds around 10 miles per hour with gusts up to 20 miles per hour. Thursday night, mostly cloudy. A chance of showers after midnight. Lows in the mid-60s. Chance of rain 50%. At 6 p.m., weather reports for selected cities. At Mansfield Long Regional Airport, it was sunny. The temperature was 73 degrees, the dew point 52, and the relative humidity 47%. The wind was south, at 5 miles an hour. The pressure was 30.04 inches and falling. Elsewhere across Ohio, skies ranged from sunny to mostly sunny. It was 72 at Wooster, 74 at Marion, 76 at Toledo Express, 71 at Cleveland, and 73 at Akron-Canton Regional Airport. Youngstown reported 72, Cincinnati reported 78, Dayton reported 74, Findlay reported 75, and Columbus reported 76. Reports from nearby cities outside Ohio, skies ranged from mostly sunny to partly sunny. It was 69 at Pittsburgh, 73 at Detroit, 68 at Buffalo, 78 at Indianapolis, and 75 at Chicago. The current time is 6:43 p.m. Eastern Daylight Time. 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On the latest weather map, high pressure drifts into the mid-Atlantic tonight and Wednesday. A warm front lifts across the area Wednesday night, followed by a cold front late Thursday night and Friday. High pressure briefly builds in to start the weekend. The forecast for the Central Highlands. This afternoon, mostly sunny. Near steady temperature in the mid-70s. Southwest winds around 5 miles per hour. Tonight, mostly clear in the evening, then becoming partly cloudy. Lows in the mid-50s. South winds around 5 miles per hour. Wednesday, partly sunny in the morning, then becoming mostly cloudy. Highs in the mid-70s. South winds 5 to 10 miles per hour. Wednesday night, mostly cloudy. Not as cool with lows in the mid-60s. South winds 5 to 10 miles per hour. Thursday, partly sunny. Highs around 80. Southwest winds around 10 miles per hour with gusts up to 20 miles per hour. Thursday night, mostly cloudy. A chance of showers after midnight. Lows in the mid-60s. Chance of rain 50%. The Mansfield, Ohio climate summary for this evening, as of 5:15 p.m., September 29, 2026. Today's high temperature was 75 degrees. The normal high is 70. The record high is 92 degrees, which was set in 1953. Today's low temperature was 48 degrees. The normal low is 49. The record low is 27 degrees, which was set in 1942. No precipitation fell today. No snow fell today, which brings the monthly total to 0.0 inches. The total snowfall since July 1st still stands at 0.0 inches. Sunset tonight is at 7:15 p.m. Sunrise tomorrow is at 7:26 a.m. At 6 p.m., weather reports for selected cities. At Mansfield Lawn Regional Airport, it was sunny. The temperature was 73 degrees, the dew point 52, and the relative humidity 47%. The wind was south, at 5 miles an hour. The pressure was 30.04 inches and falling. Elsewhere across Ohio, skies ranged from sunny to mostly sunny. It was 72 at Wooster, 74 at Marion, 76 at Toledo Express, 71 at Cleveland, and 73 at Akron-Canton Regional Airport. Youngstown reported 72, Cincinnati reported 78, Dayton reported 74, Findlay reported 75, and Columbus reported 76. Reports from nearby cities outside Ohio, skies ranged from mostly sunny to partly sunny. It was 69 at Pittsburgh, 73 at Detroit, 68 at Buffalo, 78 at Indianapolis, and 75 at Chicago. The current time is 6:47 p.m. Eastern Daylight Time. 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On the latest weather map, high pressure drifts into the mid-Atlantic tonight and Wednesday. A warm front lifts across the area Wednesday night, followed by a cold front late Thursday night and Friday. High pressure briefly builds in to start the weekend. The forecast for the Central Highlands. This afternoon, mostly sunny. Near steady temperature in the mid-70s. Southwest winds around 5 miles per hour. Tonight, mostly clear in the evening, then becoming partly cloudy. Lows in the mid-50s. South winds around 5 miles per hour. Wednesday, partly sunny in the morning, then becoming mostly cloudy. Highs in the mid-70s. South winds 5 to 10 miles per hour. Wednesday night, mostly cloudy. Not as cool with lows in the mid-60s. South winds 5 to 10 miles per hour. Thursday, partly sunny. Highs around 80. Southwest winds around 10 miles per hour with gusts up to 20 miles per hour. Thursday night, mostly cloudy. A chance of showers after midnight. Lows in the mid-60s. Chance of rain 50%. At 6 p.m., weather reports for selected cities. At Mansfield Lawn Regional Airport, it was sunny. The temperature was 73 degrees, the dew point 52, and the relative humidity 47%. The wind was south, at 5 miles an hour. The pressure was 30.04 inches and falling. Elsewhere across Ohio, skies ranged from sunny to mostly sunny. It was 72 at Wooster, 74 at Marion, 76 at Toledo.

highs around 70. Temperature falling into the mid-60s in the afternoon. Chance of rain 90%. Friday night, mostly cloudy. Much cooler with lows in the upper 40s. Saturday, partly cloudy. Highs in the mid-60s. Saturday night, partly cloudy in the evening, then becoming mostly cloudy. Lows in the upper 40s. Sunday, partly cloudy. Highs in the mid-60s. Sunday night, mostly clear. Cold with lows in the mid-40s. Monday, mostly sunny. Highs in the lower 60s. The current time is 6:50 p.m. Eastern Daylight Time. 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On the latest weather map, high pressure drifts into the mid-Atlantic tonight and Wednesday. A warm front lifts across the area Wednesday night, followed by a cold front late Thursday night and Friday. High pressure briefly builds in to start the weekend. The forecast for the Central Highlands. This afternoon, mostly sunny. Near steady temperature in the mid-70s. Southwest winds around 5 miles per hour. Tonight, mostly clear in the evening, then becoming partly cloudy. Lows in the mid-50s. South winds around 5 miles per hour. Wednesday, partly sunny in the morning, then becoming mostly cloudy. Highs in the mid-70s. South winds 5 to 10 miles per hour. Wednesday night, mostly cloudy. Not as cool with lows in the mid-60s. South winds 5 to 10 miles per hour. Thursday, partly sunny. Highs around 80. Southwest winds around 10 miles per hour with gusts up to 20 miles per hour. Thursday night, mostly cloudy. A chance of showers after midnight. Lows in the mid-60s. Chance of rain 50%. At 6 p.m., weather reports for selected cities. At Mansfield-Lom Regional Airport, it was sunny. The temperature was 73 degrees, the dew point 52, and the relative humidity 47%. The wind was south, at 5 miles an hour. The pressure was 30.04 inches and falling. Elsewhere across Ohio, skies ranged from sunny to mostly sunny. It was 72 at Wooster, 74 at Marion, 76 at Toledo Express, 71 at Cleveland, and 73 at Akron-Canton Regional Airport. Youngstown reported 72, Cincinnati reported 78, Dayton reported 74, Findlay reported 75, and Columbus reported 76. Reports from nearby cities outside Ohio, skies ranged from mostly sunny to partly sunny. It was 69 at Pittsburgh, 73 at Detroit, 68 at Buffalo, 78 at Indianapolis, and 75 at Chicago. The current time is 6:53 p.m. Eastern Daylight Time. 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On the latest weather map, high pressure drifts into the mid-Atlantic tonight and Wednesday. A warm front lifts across the area Wednesday night, followed by a cold front late Thursday night and Friday. High pressure briefly builds in to start the weekend. The forecast for the Central Highlands. This afternoon, mostly sunny. Near steady temperature in the mid-70s. Southwest winds around 5 miles per hour. Tonight, mostly clear in the evening, then becoming partly cloudy. Lows in the mid-50s. South winds around 5 miles per hour. Wednesday, partly sunny in the morning, then becoming mostly cloudy. Highs in the mid-70s. South winds 5 to 10 miles per hour. Wednesday night, mostly cloudy. Not as cool with lows in the mid-60s. South winds 5 to 10 miles per hour. Thursday, partly sunny. Highs around 80. Southwest winds around 10 miles per hour with gusts up to 20 miles per hour. Thursday night, mostly cloudy. A chance of showers after midnight. Lows in the mid-60s. Chance of rain 50%.

50%. At 6 p.m., weather reports for selected cities. At Mansfield Lom Regional Airport, it was sunny. The temperature was 73 degrees, the dew point 52, and the relative humidity 47%. The wind was south, at 5 miles an hour. The pressure was 30.04 inches and falling. Elsewhere across Ohio, skies ranged from sunny to mostly sunny. It was 72 at Wooster, 74 at Marion, 76 at Toledo Express, 71 at Cleveland, and 73 at Akron-Canton Regional Airport. Youngstown reported 72, Cincinnati reported 78, Dayton reported 74, Findlay reported 75, and Columbus reported 76. Reports from nearby cities outside Ohio, skies ranged from mostly sunny to partly sunny. It was 69 at Pittsburgh, 73 at Detroit, 68 at Buffalo, 78 at Indianapolis, and 75 at Chicago. The current time is 6:56 p.m. Eastern Daylight Time. 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On the latest weather map, high pressure drifts into the mid-Atlantic tonight and Wednesday. A warm front lifts across the area Wednesday night, followed by a cold front late Thursday night and Friday. High pressure briefly builds in to start the weekend. The forecast for the Central Highlands. This afternoon, mostly sunny. Near steady temperature in the mid-70s. Southwest winds around 5 miles per hour. Tonight, mostly clear in the evening, then becoming partly cloudy. Lows in the mid-50s. South winds around 5 miles per hour. Wednesday, partly sunny in the morning, then becoming mostly cloudy. Highs in the mid-70s. South winds 5 to 10 miles per hour. Wednesday night, mostly cloudy. Not as cool with lows in the mid-60s. South winds 5 to 10 miles per hour. Thursday, partly sunny. Highs around 80. Southwest winds around 10 miles per hour with gusts up to 20 miles per hour. Thursday night, mostly cloudy. A chance of showers after midnight. Lows in the mid-60s. Chance of rain 50%. At 6 p.m., weather reports for selected cities. At Mansfield Lom Regional Airport, it was sunny. The temperature was 73 degrees, the dew point 52, and the relative humidity 47%. The wind was south, at 5 miles an hour. The pressure was 30.04 inches and falling. Elsewhere across Ohio, skies ranged from sunny to mostly sunny. It was 72 at Wooster, 74 at Marion, 76 at Toledo Express, 71 at Cleveland, and 73 at Akron-Canton Regional Airport. Youngstown reported 72, Cincinnati reported 78, Dayton reported 74, Findlay reported 75, and Columbus reported 76. Reports from nearby cities outside Ohio, skies ranged from mostly sunny to partly sunny. It was 69 at Pittsburgh, 73 at Detroit, 68 at Buffalo, 78 at Indianapolis, and 75 at Chicago. The current time is 6:59 p.m. Eastern Daylight Time. 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On the latest weather map, high pressure drifts into the mid-Atlantic tonight and Wednesday. A warm front lifts across the area Wednesday night, followed by a cold front late Thursday night and Friday. High pressure briefly builds in to start the weekend. The forecast for the Central Highlands. This afternoon, mostly sunny. Near steady temperature in the mid-70s. Southwest winds around 5 miles per hour. Tonight, mostly clear in the evening, then becoming partly cloudy. Lows in the mid-50s. South winds around 5 miles per hour. Wednesday, partly sunny in the morning, then becoming mostly cloudy. Highs in the mid-70s. South winds 5 to 10 miles per hour. Wednesday night, mostly cloudy.
Not as cool with lows in the mid-60s. South winds 5 to 10 miles per hour. Thursday, partly sunny. Highs around 80. Southwest winds around 10 miles per hour with gusts up to 20 miles per hour. Thursday night, mostly cloudy. A chance of showers after midnight. Lows in the mid-60s. Chance of rain 50%. The Nearshore Marine Forecast. For the following marine location, the islands to Vermilion. Tonight, east winds 10 knots or less, becoming south 10 to 15 knots. Mostly clear this evening, then becoming mostly cloudy. Waves 1 foot or less. Wednesday, south winds 5 to 15 knots, becoming southwest. Mostly cloudy. Waves 2 feet or less. Wednesday night, south winds 5 to 15 knots. A chance of showers overnight. Waves 1 foot or less. Thursday, southwest winds 5 to 15 knots. Mostly cloudy. Waves 2 feet or less. The water temperature off Toledo is 66 degrees, off Cleveland 69 degrees, and off Erie 67 degrees. The extended forecast for the Central Highlands. Friday, showers, cooler with highs around 70. Temperature falling into the mid-60s in the afternoon. Chance of rain 90%. Friday night, mostly cloudy. Much cooler with lows in the upper 40s. Saturday, partly cloudy. Highs in the mid-60s. Saturday night, partly cloudy in the evening, then becoming mostly cloudy. Lows in the upper 40s. Sunday, partly cloudy. Highs in the mid-60s. Sunday night, mostly clear. Cold with lows in the mid-40s. Monday, mostly sunny. Highs in the lower 60s. The Mansfield, Ohio climate summary for this evening, as of 5:15 p.m., September 29, 2026. Today's high temperature was 75 degrees. The normal high is 70. The record high is 92 degrees, which was set in 1953. Today's low temperature was 48 degrees. The normal low is 49. The record low is 27 degrees, which was set in 1942. No precipitation fell today. No snow fell today, which brings the monthly total to 0.0 inches. The total snowfall since July 1st still stands at 0.0 inches. Sunset tonight is at 7:15 p.m. Sunrise tomorrow is at 7:26 a.m. At 6 p.m., weather reports for selected cities. At Mansfield Lawn Regional Airport, it was sunny. The temperature was 73 degrees, the dew point 52, and the relative humidity 47%. The wind was south, at 5 miles an hour. The pressure was 30.04 inches and falling. Elsewhere across Ohio, skies ranged from sunny to mostly sunny. It was 72 at Wooster, 74 at Marion, 76 at Toledo Express, 71 at Cleveland, and 73 at Akron-Canton Regional Airport. Youngstown reported 72, Cincinnati reported 78, Dayton reported 74, Findlay reported 75, and Columbus reported 76. Reports from nearby cities outside Ohio, skies ranged from mostly sunny to partly sunny. It was 69 at Pittsburgh, 73 at Detroit, 68 at Buffalo, 78 at Indianapolis, and 75 at Chicago. The current time is 7:04 p.m. Eastern Daylight Time. 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On the latest weather map, high pressure drifts into the mid-Atlantic tonight and Wednesday. A warm front lifts across the area Wednesday night, followed by a cold front late Thursday night and Friday. High pressure briefly builds in to start the weekend. The forecast for the Central Highlands. This afternoon, mostly sunny. Near steady temperature in the mid-70s. Southwest winds around 5 miles per hour. Tonight, mostly clear in the evening, then becoming partly cloudy. Lows in the mid-50s. South winds around 5 miles per hour. Wednesday, partly sunny in the morning, then becoming mostly cloudy. Highs in the mid-70s.
south winds 5 to 10 miles per hour. Wednesday night, mostly cloudy. Not as cool with lows in the mid-60s. South winds 5 to 10 miles per hour. Thursday, partly sunny. Highs around 80. Southwest winds around 10 miles per hour with gusts up to 20 miles per hour. Thursday night, mostly cloudy. A chance of showers after midnight. Lows in the mid-60s. Chance of rain 50%. At 7 p.m., weather reports for selected cities at Mansfield Lawn Regional Airport, it was clear. The temperature was 69 degrees, the dew point 53, and the relative humidity 56%. The wind was southeast, at 7 miles an hour. The pressure was 30.05 inches and rising. Elsewhere across Ohio, skies ranged from clear to partly cloudy. It was 68 at Worcester, 70 at Marion, 68 at Toledo Express, 68 at Cleveland, and 69 at Akron-Canton Regional Airport. Youngstown reported 66, Cincinnati reported 76, Dayton reported 72, Findlay reported 70, and Columbus reported 74. Reports from nearby cities outside Ohio, it was partly cloudy, with a temperature of 65 at Buffalo, and 74 at Indianapolis. It was mostly cloudy, with a temperature of 68 at Pittsburgh, and 70 at Detroit. At Chicago, it was cloudy, with a temperature of 75. The current time is 7:06 p.m. Eastern Daylight Time. 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On the latest weather map, high pressure drifts into the mid-Atlantic tonight and Wednesday. A warm front lifts across the area Wednesday night, followed by a cold front late Thursday night and Friday. High pressure briefly builds in to start the weekend. The forecast for the Central Highlands. This afternoon, mostly sunny. Near steady temperature in the mid-70s. Southwest winds around 5 miles per hour. Tonight, mostly clear in the evening, then becoming partly cloudy. Lows in the mid-50s. South winds around 5 miles per hour. Wednesday, partly sunny in the morning, then becoming mostly cloudy. Highs in the mid-70s. South winds 5 to 10 miles per hour. Wednesday night, mostly cloudy. Not as cool with lows in the mid-60s. South winds 5 to 10 miles per hour. Thursday, partly sunny. Highs around 80. Southwest winds around 10 miles per hour with gusts up to 20 miles per hour. Thursday night, mostly cloudy. A chance of showers after midnight. Lows in the mid-60s. Chance of rain 50%. At 7 p.m., weather reports for selected cities at Mansfield Lawn Regional Airport, it was clear. The temperature was 69 degrees, the dew point 53, and the relative humidity 56%. The wind was southeast, at 7 miles an hour. The pressure was 30.05 inches and rising. Elsewhere across Ohio, skies ranged from clear to partly cloudy. It was 68 at Worcester, 70 at Marion, 68 at Toledo Express, 68 at Cleveland, and 69 at Akron-Canton Regional Airport. Youngstown reported 66, Cincinnati reported 76, Dayton reported 72, Findlay reported 70, and Columbus reported 74. Reports from nearby cities outside Ohio, it was partly cloudy, with a temperature of 65 at Buffalo, and 74 at Indianapolis. It was mostly cloudy, with a temperature of 68 at Pittsburgh, and 70 at Detroit. At Chicago, it was cloudy, with a temperature of 75. The current time is 7:09 p.m. Eastern Daylight Time. 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The extended forecast for the Central Highlands. Friday, showers, cooler with highs around 70. Temperature falling into the mid-60s in the afternoon. Chance of rain 90%.
Friday night, mostly cloudy. Much cooler with lows in the upper 40s. Saturday, partly cloudy. Highs in the mid-60s. Saturday night, partly cloudy in the evening, then becoming mostly cloudy. Lows in the upper 40s. Sunday, partly cloudy. Highs in the mid-60s. Sunday night, mostly clear. Cold with lows in the mid-40s. Monday, mostly sunny. Highs in the lower 60s. On the latest weather map, high pressure drifts into the mid-Atlantic tonight and Wednesday. A warm front lifts across the area Wednesday night, followed by a cold front late Thursday night and Friday. High pressure briefly builds in to start the weekend. The forecast for the Central Highlands. This afternoon, mostly sunny. Near steady temperature in the mid-70s. Southwest winds around 5 miles per hour. Tonight, mostly clear in the evening, then becoming partly cloudy. Lows in the mid-50s. South winds around 5 miles per hour. Wednesday, partly sunny in the morning, then becoming mostly cloudy. Highs in the mid-70s. South winds 5 to 10 miles per hour. Wednesday night, mostly cloudy. Not as cool with lows in the mid-60s. South winds 5 to 10 miles per hour. Thursday, partly sunny. Highs around 80. Southwest winds around 10 miles per hour with gusts up to 20 miles per hour. Thursday night, mostly cloudy. A chance of showers after midnight. Lows in the mid-60s. Chance of rain 50%. At 7 p.m., weather reports for selected cities at Mansfield Lawn Regional Airport, it was clear. The temperature was 69 degrees, the dew point 53, and the relative humidity 56%. The wind was southeast, at 7 miles an hour. The pressure was 30.05 inches and rising. Elsewhere across Ohio, skies ranged from clear to partly cloudy. It was 68 at Worcester, 70 at Marion, 68 at Toledo Express, 68 at Cleveland, and 69 at Akron-Canton Regional Airport. Youngstown reported 66, Cincinnati reported 76, Dayton reported 72, Findlay reported 70, and Columbus reported 74. Reports from nearby cities outside Ohio, it was partly cloudy, with a temperature of 65 at Buffalo, and 74 at Indianapolis. It was mostly cloudy, with a temperature of 68 at Pittsburgh, and 70 at Detroit. At Chicago, it was cloudy, with a temperature of 75. The current time is 7:13 p.m. Eastern Daylight Time. 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On the latest weather map, high pressure drifts into the mid-Atlantic tonight and Wednesday. A warm front lifts across the area Wednesday night, followed by a cold front late Thursday night and Friday. High pressure briefly builds in to start the weekend. The forecast for the Central Highlands. This afternoon, mostly sunny. Near steady temperature in the mid-70s. Southwest winds around 5 miles per hour. Tonight, mostly clear in the evening, then becoming partly cloudy. Lows in the mid-50s. South winds around 5 miles per hour. Wednesday, partly sunny in the morning, then becoming mostly cloudy. Highs in the mid-70s. South winds 5 to 10 miles per hour. Wednesday night, mostly cloudy. Not as cool with lows in the mid-60s. South winds 5 to 10 miles per hour. Thursday, partly sunny. Highs around 80. Southwest winds around 10 miles per hour with gusts up to 20 miles per hour. Thursday night, mostly cloudy. A chance of showers after midnight. Lows in the mid-60s. Chance of rain 50%. At 7 p.m., weather reports for selected cities at Mansfield Lawn Regional Airport, it was clear. The temperature was 69 degrees, the dew point 53, and the relative humidity 56%. The wind was southeast, at 7 miles an hour. The pressure was 30.05 inches and rising. Elsewhere across Ohio, skies ranged from clear to partly cloudy.
It was 68 at Worcester, 70 at Marion, 68 at Toledo Express, 68 at Cleveland, and 69 at Akron-Canton Regional Airport. Youngstown reported 66, Cincinnati reported 76, Dayton reported 72, Findlay reported 70, and Columbus reported 74. Reports from nearby cities outside Ohio, it was partly cloudy, with a temperature of 65 at Buffalo, and 74 at Indianapolis. It was mostly cloudy, with a temperature of 68 at Pittsburgh, and 70 at Detroit. At Chicago, it was cloudy, with a temperature of 75. The Mansfield, Ohio climate summary for this evening, as of 5:15 p.m., September 29, 2026. Today's high temperature was 75 degrees. The normal high is 70. The record high is 92 degrees, which was set in 1953. Today's low temperature was 48 degrees. The normal low is 49. The record low is 27 degrees, which was set in 1942. No precipitation fell today. No snow fell today, which brings the monthly total to 0.0 inches. The total snowfall since July 1st still stands at 0.0 inches. Sunset tonight is at 7:15 p.m. Sunrise tomorrow is at 7:26 a.m. The current time is 7:16 p.m. Eastern Daylight Time. 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On the latest weather map, high pressure drifts into the mid-Atlantic tonight and Wednesday. A warm front lifts across the area Wednesday night, followed by a cold front late Thursday night and Friday. High pressure briefly builds in to start the weekend. The forecast for the Central Highlands. This afternoon, mostly sunny. Near steady temperature in the mid-70s. Southwest winds around 5 miles per hour. Tonight, mostly clear in the evening, then becoming partly cloudy. Lows in the mid-50s. South winds around 5 miles per hour. Wednesday, partly sunny in the morning, then becoming mostly cloudy. Highs in the mid-70s. South winds 5 to 10 miles per hour. Wednesday night, mostly cloudy. Not as cool with lows in the mid-60s. South winds 5 to 10 miles per hour. Thursday, partly sunny. Highs around 80. Southwest winds around 10 miles per hour with gusts up to 20 miles per hour. Thursday night, mostly cloudy. A chance of showers after midnight. Lows in the mid-60s. Chance of rain 50%. At 7 p.m., weather reports for selected cities at Mansfield Lawn Regional Airport, it was clear. The temperature was 69 degrees, the dew point 53, and the relative humidity 56%. The wind was southeast, at 7 miles an hour. The pressure was 30.05 inches and rising. Elsewhere across Ohio, skies ranged from clear to partly cloudy. It was 68 at Worcester, 70 at Marion, 68 at Toledo Express, 68 at Cleveland, and 69 at Akron-Canton Regional Airport. Youngstown reported 66, Cincinnati reported 76, Dayton reported 72, Findlay reported 70, and Columbus reported 74. Reports from nearby cities outside Ohio, it was partly cloudy, with a temperature of 65 at Buffalo, and 74 at Indianapolis. It was mostly cloudy, with a temperature of 68 at Pittsburgh, and 70 at Detroit. At Chicago, it was cloudy, with a temperature of 75. The current time is 7:19 p.m. Eastern Daylight Time. 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On the latest weather map, high pressure drifts into the mid-Atlantic tonight and Wednesday. A warm front lifts across the area Wednesday night, followed by a cold front late Thursday night and Friday. High pressure briefly builds in to start the weekend. The forecast for the Central Highlands.
tonight, mostly clear this evening, then becoming partly cloudy. Lows in the mid-50s. South winds around 5 miles per hour. Wednesday, partly sunny in the morning, then becoming mostly cloudy. Highs in the mid-70s. South winds 5 to 10 miles per hour. Wednesday night, mostly cloudy with a 20% chance of showers. Not as cool with lows in the mid-60s. South winds 5 to 10 miles per hour. Thursday, partly sunny. Highs around 80. Southwest winds around 10 miles per hour with gusts up to 20 miles per hour. Thursday night, mostly cloudy. A chance of showers after midnight. Lows in the mid-60s. Southwest winds 5 to 10 miles per hour. Chance of rain 50%. Friday, showers, cooler with highs around 70. Temperature falling into the mid-60s in the afternoon. Chance of rain 90%. Friday night, mostly cloudy. Much cooler with lows in the upper 40s. The extended forecast for the Central Highlands. Saturday, partly cloudy. Highs in the mid-60s. Saturday night, partly cloudy in the evening, then becoming mostly cloudy. Lows in the upper 40s. Sunday, partly cloudy. Highs in the mid-60s. Sunday night, mostly clear. Cold with lows in the mid-40s. Monday, mostly sunny. Highs in the lower 60s. Monday night, clear, cold with lows around 40. Tuesday, sunny. Highs in the lower 60s. At 7 p.m., weather reports for selected cities at Mansfield Lawn Regional Airport, it was clear. The temperature was 69 degrees, the dew point 53, and the relative humidity 56%. The wind was southeast, at 7 miles an hour. The pressure was 30.05 inches and rising. Elsewhere across Ohio, skies ranged from clear to partly cloudy. It was 68 at Worcester, 70 at Marion, 68 at Toledo Express, 68 at Cleveland, and 69 at Akron-Canton Regional Airport. Youngstown reported 66, Cincinnati reported 76, Dayton reported 72, Findlay reported 70, and Columbus reported 74. Reports from nearby cities outside Ohio, it was partly cloudy, with a temperature of 65 at Buffalo, and 74 at Indianapolis. It was mostly cloudy, with a temperature of 68 at Pittsburgh, and 70 at Detroit. At Chicago, it was cloudy, with a temperature of 75. The current time is 7:23 p.m. Eastern Daylight Time. 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On the latest weather map, high pressure drifts into the mid-Atlantic tonight and Wednesday. A warm front lifts across the area Wednesday night, followed by a cold front late Thursday night and Friday. High pressure briefly builds in to start the weekend. The forecast for the Central Highlands. Tonight, mostly clear this evening, then becoming partly cloudy. Lows in the mid-50s. South wind around 5 miles per hour. Wednesday, partly sunny in the morning, then becoming mostly cloudy. Highs in the mid-70s. South winds 5 to 10 miles per hour. Wednesday night, mostly cloudy with a 20% chance of showers. Not as cool with lows in the mid-60s. South winds 5 to 10 miles per hour. Thursday, partly sunny. Highs around 80. Southwest winds around 10 miles per hour with gusts up to 20 miles per hour. Thursday night, mostly cloudy. A chance of showers after midnight. Lows in the mid-60s. Southwest winds 5 to 10 miles per hour. Chance of rain 50%. Friday, showers, cooler with highs around 70. Temperature falling into the mid-60s in the afternoon. Chance of rain 90%. Friday night, mostly cloudy. Much cooler with lows in the upper 40s. At 7 p.m., weather reports for selected cities at Mansfield Lawn Regional Airport, it was clear. The temperature was 69 degrees, the dew point 53, and the relative humidity 56%.
The wind was southeast at 7 miles an hour. The pressure was 30.05 inches and rising. Elsewhere across Ohio, skies ranged from clear to partly cloudy. It was 68 at Worcester, 70 at Marion, 68 at Toledo Express, 68 at Cleveland, and 69 at Akron-Canton Regional Airport. Youngstown reported 66, Cincinnati reported 76, Dayton reported 72, Findlay reported 70, and Columbus reported 74. Reports from nearby cities outside Ohio, it was partly cloudy, with a temperature of 65 at Buffalo, and 74 at Indianapolis. It was mostly cloudy, with a temperature of 68 at Pittsburgh, and 70 at Detroit. At Chicago, it was cloudy, with a temperature of 75. The current time is 7:26 p.m. Eastern Daylight Time. 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On the latest weather map, high pressure drifts into the mid-Atlantic tonight and Wednesday. A warm front lifts across the area Wednesday night, followed by a cold front late Thursday night and Friday. High pressure briefly builds in to start the weekend. The forecast for the Central Highlands. Tonight, mostly clear this evening, then becoming partly cloudy. Lows in the mid-50s. South winds around 5 miles per hour. Wednesday, partly sunny in the morning, then becoming mostly cloudy. Highs in the mid-70s. South winds 5 to 10 miles per hour. Wednesday night, mostly cloudy with a 20% chance of showers. Not as cool with lows in the mid-60s. South winds 5 to 10 miles per hour. Thursday, partly sunny. Highs around 80. Southwest winds around 10 miles per hour with gusts up to 20 miles per hour. Thursday night, mostly cloudy. A chance of showers after midnight. Lows in the mid-60s. Southwest winds 5 to 10 miles per hour. Chance of rain 50%. Friday, showers, cooler with highs around 70. Temperature falling into the mid-60s in the afternoon. Chance of rain 90%. Friday night, mostly cloudy. Much cooler with lows in the upper 40s. At 7 p.m., weather reports for selected cities. At Mansfield Long Regional Airport, it was clear. The temperature was 69 degrees, the dew point 53, and the relative humidity 56%. The wind was southeast, at 7 miles an hour. The pressure was 30.05 inches and rising. Elsewhere across Ohio, skies ranged from clear to partly cloudy. It was 68 at Worcester, 70 at Marion, 68 at Toledo Express, 68 at Cleveland, and 69 at Akron-Canton Regional Airport. Youngstown reported 66, Cincinnati reported 76, Dayton reported 72, Findlay reported 70, and Columbus reported 74. Reports from nearby cities outside Ohio, it was partly cloudy, with a temperature of 65 at Buffalo, and 74 at Indianapolis. It was mostly cloudy, with a temperature of 68 at Pittsburgh, and 70 at Detroit. At Chicago, it was cloudy, with a temperature of 75. The current time is 7:28 p.m. Eastern Daylight Time. 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On the latest weather map, high pressure drifts into the mid-Atlantic tonight and Wednesday. A warm front lifts across the area Wednesday night, followed by a cold front late Thursday night and Friday. High pressure briefly builds in to start the weekend. The forecast for the Central Highlands. Tonight, mostly clear this evening, then becoming partly cloudy. Lows in the mid-50s. South winds around 5 miles per hour. Wednesday, partly sunny in the morning, then becoming mostly cloudy. Highs in the mid-70s. South winds 5 to 10 miles per hour. Wednesday night, mostly cloudy with a 20% chance of showers. Not as cool with lows in the mid-60s.
South winds 5 to 10 miles per hour. Thursday, partly sunny. Highs around 80. Southwest winds around 10 miles per hour with gusts up to 20 miles per hour. Thursday night, mostly cloudy. A chance of showers after midnight. Lows in the mid-60s. Southwest winds 5 to 10 miles per hour. Chance of rain 50%. Friday, showers, cooler with highs around 70. Temperature falling into the mid-60s in the afternoon. Chance of rain 90%. Friday night, mostly cloudy. Much cooler with lows in the upper 40s. The extended forecast for the Central Highlands. Saturday, partly cloudy. Highs in the mid-60s. Saturday night, partly cloudy in the evening, then becoming mostly cloudy. Lows in the upper 40s. Sunday, partly cloudy. Highs in the mid-60s. Sunday night, mostly clear. Cold with lows in the mid-40s. Monday, mostly sunny. Highs in the lower 60s. Monday night, clear, cold with lows around 40. Tuesday, sunny. Highs in the lower 60s. The Mansfield, Ohio climate summary for this evening, as of 5:15 p.m., September 29, 2026. Today's high temperature was 75 degrees. The normal high is 70. The record high is 92 degrees, which was set in 1953. Today's low temperature was 48 degrees. The normal low is 49. The record low is 27 degrees, which was set in 1942. No precipitation fell today. No snow fell today, which brings the monthly total to 0.0 inches. The total snowfall since July 1st still stands at 0.0 inches. Sunset tonight is at 7:15 p.m. Sunrise tomorrow is at 7:26 a.m. At 7 p.m., weather reports for selected cities, at Mansfield Long Regional Airport, it was clear. The temperature was 69 degrees, the dew point 53, and the relative humidity 56%. The wind was southeast, at 7 miles an hour. The pressure was 30.05 inches and rising. Elsewhere across Ohio, skies ranged from clear to partly cloudy. It was 68 at Worcester, 70 at Marion, 68 at Toledo Express, 68 at Cleveland, and 69 at Akron-Canton Regional Airport. Youngstown reported 66, Cincinnati reported 76, Dayton reported 72, Findlay reported 70, and Columbus reported 74. Reports from nearby cities outside Ohio, it was partly cloudy, with a temperature of 65 at Buffalo, and 74 at Indianapolis. It was mostly cloudy, with a temperature of 68 at Pittsburgh, and 70 at Detroit. At Chicago, it was cloudy, with a temperature of 75. The current time is 6 p.m. Eastern Daylight Time. 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On the latest weather map, high pressure drifts into the mid-Atlantic tonight and Wednesday. A warm front lifts across the area Wednesday night, followed by a cold front late Thursday night and Friday. High pressure briefly builds in to start the weekend. The forecast for the Central Highlands. Tonight, mostly clear this evening, then becoming partly cloudy. Lows in the mid-50s. South winds around 5 miles per hour. Wednesday, partly sunny in the morning, then becoming mostly cloudy. Highs in the mid-70s. South winds 5 to 10 miles per hour. Wednesday night, mostly cloudy with a 20% chance of showers. Not as cool with lows in the mid-60s. South winds 5 to 10 miles per hour. Thursday, partly sunny. Highs around 80. Southwest winds around 10 miles per hour with gusts up to 20 miles per hour. Thursday night, mostly cloudy. A chance of showers after midnight. Lows in the mid-60s. Southwest winds 5 to 10 miles per hour. Chance of rain 50%. Friday, showers, cooler with highs around 70. Temperature falling into the mid-60s in the afternoon. Chance of rain 90%. Friday night, mostly cloudy.
much cooler with lows in the upper 40s. At 7 p.m., weather reports for selected

cities, at Mansfield Lom Regional Airport, it was clear. The temperature was 69 degrees, the dew point 53, and the relative humidity 56%. The wind was southeast, at 7 miles an hour. The pressure was 30.05 inches and rising. Elsewhere across Ohio, skies ranged from clear to partly cloudy. It was 68 at Worcester, 70 at Marion, 68 at Toledo Express, 68 at Cleveland, and 69 at Akron-Canton Regional Airport. Youngstown reported 66, Cincinnati reported 76, Dayton reported 72, Findlay reported 70, and Columbus reported 74. Reports from nearby cities outside Ohio, it was partly cloudy, with a temperature of 65 at Buffalo, and 74 at Indianapolis. It was mostly cloudy, with a temperature of 68 at Pittsburgh, and 70 at Detroit. At Chicago, it was cloudy, with a temperature of 75. The current time is 7:36 p.m. Eastern Daylight Time. 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On the latest weather map, high pressure drifts into the mid-Atlantic tonight and Wednesday. A warm front lifts across the area Wednesday night, followed by a cold front late Thursday night and Friday. High pressure briefly builds in to start the weekend. The forecast for the Central Highlands. Tonight, mostly clear this evening, then becoming partly cloudy. Lows in the mid-50s. South winds around 5 miles per hour. Wednesday, partly sunny in the morning, then becoming mostly cloudy. Highs in the mid-70s. South winds 5 to 10 miles per hour. Wednesday night, mostly cloudy with a 20% chance of showers. Not as cool with lows in the mid-60s. South winds 5 to 10 miles per hour. Thursday, partly sunny. Highs around 80. Southwest winds around 10 miles per hour with gusts up to 20 miles per hour. Thursday night, mostly cloudy. A chance of showers after midnight. Lows in the mid-60s. Southwest winds 5 to 10 miles per hour. Chance of rain 50%. Friday, showers, cooler with highs around 70. Temperature falling into the mid-60s in the afternoon. Chance of rain 90%. Friday night, mostly cloudy. Much cooler with lows in the upper 40s. At 7 p.m., weather reports for selected cities at Mansfield Lom Regional Airport, it was clear. The temperature was 69 degrees, the dew point 53, and the relative humidity 56%. The wind was southeast, at 7 miles an hour. The pressure was 30.05 inches and rising. Elsewhere across Ohio, skies ranged from clear to partly cloudy. It was 68 at Worcester, 70 at Marion, 68 at Toledo Express, 68 at Cleveland, and 69 at Akron-Canton Regional Airport. Youngstown reported 66, Cincinnati reported 76, Dayton reported 72, Findlay reported 70, and Columbus reported 74. Reports from nearby cities outside Ohio, it was partly cloudy, with a temperature of 65 at Buffalo, and 74 at Indianapolis. It was mostly cloudy, with a temperature of 68 at Pittsburgh, and 70 at Detroit. At Chicago, it was cloudy, with a temperature of 75. The current time is 7:39 p.m. Eastern Daylight Time. 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On the latest weather map, high pressure drifts into the mid-Atlantic tonight and Wednesday. A warm front lifts across the area Wednesday night, followed by a cold front late Thursday night and Friday. High pressure briefly builds in to start the weekend. The forecast for the Central Highlands. Tonight, mostly clear this evening, then becoming partly cloudy. Lows in the mid-50s. South winds around 5 miles per hour. Wednesday, partly sunny in the morning, then becoming mostly cloudy. Highs in the mid-70s.
south winds 5 to 10 miles per hour. Wednesday night, mostly cloudy with a 20% chance of showers. Not as cool with lows in the mid-60s. South winds 5 to 10 miles per hour. Thursday, partly sunny. Highs around 80. Southwest winds around 10 miles per hour with gusts up to 20 miles per hour. Thursday night, mostly cloudy. A chance of showers after midnight. Lows in the mid-60s. Southwest winds 5 to 10 miles per hour. Chance of rain 50%. Friday, showers, cooler with highs around 70. Temperature falling into the mid-60s in the afternoon. Chance of rain 90%. Friday night, mostly cloudy. Much cooler with lows in the upper 40s. The extended forecast for the Central Highlands. Saturday, partly cloudy. Highs in the mid-60s. Saturday night, partly cloudy in the evening, then becoming mostly cloudy. Lows in the upper 40s. Sunday, partly cloudy. Highs in the mid-60s. Sunday night, mostly clear. Cold with lows in the mid-40s. Monday, mostly sunny. Highs in the lower 60s. Monday night, clear, cold with lows around 40. Tuesday, sunny. Highs in the lower 60s. At 7 p.m., weather reports for selected cities at Mansfield Lawn Regional Airport, it was clear. The temperature was 69 degrees, the dew point 53, and the relative humidity 56%. The wind was southeast, at 7 miles an hour. The pressure was 30.05 inches and rising. Elsewhere across Ohio, skies ranged from clear to partly cloudy. It was 68 at Worcester, 70 at Marion, 68 at Toledo Express, 68 at Cleveland, and 69 at Akron-Canton Regional Airport. Youngstown reported 66, Cincinnati reported 76, Dayton reported 72, Findlay reported 70, and Columbus reported 74. Reports from nearby cities outside Ohio, it was partly cloudy, with a temperature of 65 at Buffalo, and 74 at Indianapolis. It was mostly cloudy, with a temperature of 68 at Pittsburgh, and 70 at Detroit. At Chicago, it was cloudy, with a temperature of 75. The current time is 7:42 p.m. Eastern Daylight Time. 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On the latest weather map, high pressure drifts into the mid-Atlantic tonight and Wednesday. A warm front lifts across the area Wednesday night, followed by a cold front late Thursday night and Friday. High pressure briefly builds in to start the weekend. The forecast for the Central Highlands. Tonight, mostly clear this evening, then becoming partly cloudy. Lows in the mid-50s. South winds around 5 miles per hour. Wednesday, partly sunny in the morning, then becoming mostly cloudy. Highs in the mid-70s. South winds 5 to 10 miles per hour. Wednesday night, mostly cloudy with a 20% chance of showers. Not as cool with lows in the mid-60s. South winds 5 to 10 miles per hour. Thursday, partly sunny. Highs around 80. Southwest winds around 10 miles per hour with gusts up to 20 miles per hour. Thursday night, mostly cloudy. A chance of showers after midnight. Lows in the mid-60s. Southwest winds 5 to 10 miles per hour. Chance of rain 50%. Friday, showers, cooler with highs around 70. Temperature falling into the mid-60s in the afternoon. Chance of rain 90%. Friday night, mostly cloudy. Much cooler with lows in the upper 40s. At 7 p.m., weather reports for selected cities at Mansfield Lawn Regional Airport, it was clear. The temperature was 69 degrees, the dew point 53, and the relative humidity 56%. The wind was southeast, at 7 miles an hour. The pressure was 30.05 inches and rising. Elsewhere across Ohio, skies ranged from clear to partly cloudy. It was 68 at Worcester, 70 at Marion, 68 at Toledo Express,
68 at Cleveland, and 69 at Akron-Canton Regional Airport. Youngstown reported 66, Cincinnati reported 76, Dayton reported 72, Findlay reported 70, and Columbus reported 74. Reports from nearby cities outside Ohio, it was partly cloudy, with a temperature of 65 at Buffalo, and 74 at Indianapolis. It was mostly cloudy, with a temperature of 68 at Pittsburgh, and 70 at Detroit. At Chicago, it was cloudy, with a temperature of 75. The Mansfield, Ohio climate summary for this evening, as of 5:15 p.m., September 29, 2026. Today's high temperature was 75 degrees. The normal high is 70. The record high is 92 degrees, which was set in 1953. Today's low temperature was 48 degrees. The normal low is 49. The record low is 27 degrees, which was set in 1942. No precipitation fell today. No snow fell today, which brings the monthly total to 0.0 inches. The total snowfall since July 1st still stands at 0.0 inches. Sunset tonight is at 7:15 p.m. Sunrise tomorrow is at 7:26 a.m. The current time is 7:46 p.m. Eastern Daylight Time. 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On the latest weather map, high pressure drifts into the mid-Atlantic tonight and Wednesday. A warm front lifts across the area Wednesday night, followed by a cold front late Thursday night and Friday. High pressure briefly builds in to start the weekend. The forecast for the Central Highlands. Tonight, mostly clear this evening, then becoming partly cloudy. Lows in the mid-50s. South winds around 5 miles per hour. Wednesday, partly sunny in the morning, then becoming mostly cloudy. Highs in the mid-70s. South winds 5 to 10 miles per hour. Wednesday night, mostly cloudy with a 20% chance of showers. Not as cool with lows in the mid-60s. South winds 5 to 10 miles per hour. Thursday, partly sunny. Highs around 80. Southwest winds around 10 miles per hour with gusts up to 20 miles per hour. Thursday night, mostly cloudy. A chance of showers after midnight. Lows in the mid-60s. Southwest winds 5 to 10 miles per hour. Chance of rain 50%. Friday, showers, cooler with highs around 70. Temperature falling into the mid-60s in the afternoon. Chance of rain 90%. Friday night, mostly cloudy. Much cooler with lows in the upper 40s. At 7 p.m., weather reports for selected cities. At Mansfield Lawn Regional Airport, it was clear. The temperature was 69 degrees, the dew point 53, and the relative humidity 56%. The wind was southeast, at 7 miles an hour. The pressure was 30.05 inches and rising. Elsewhere across Ohio, skies ranged from clear to partly cloudy. It was 68 at Worcester, 70 at Marion, 68 at Toledo Express, 68 at Cleveland, and 69 at Akron-Canton Regional Airport. Youngstown reported 66, Cincinnati reported 76, Dayton reported 72, Findlay reported 70, and Columbus reported 74. Reports from nearby cities outside Ohio, it was partly cloudy, with a temperature of 65 at Buffalo, and 74 at Indianapolis. It was mostly cloudy, with a temperature of 68 at Pittsburgh, and 70 at Detroit. At Chicago, it was cloudy, with a temperature of 75. The current time is 7:49 p.m. Eastern Daylight Time. This is NOAA Weather Radio WWG57 originating from the National Weather Service Forecast Office in Cleveland. We supply the latest available information for the Central Highlands over station WWG57 from Butler on a frequency of 162.450 MHz. On the latest weather map, high pressure drifts into the mid-Atlantic tonight and Wednesday. A warm front lifts across the area Wednesday night, followed by a cold front late Thursday night and Friday. High pressure briefly builds in to start the weekend.
the extended forecast.

Forecast for the Central Highlands. Tonight, mostly clear this evening, then becoming partly cloudy. Lows in the mid-50s. South winds around 5 miles per hour. Wednesday, partly sunny in the morning, then becoming mostly cloudy. Highs in the mid-70s. South winds 5 to 10 miles per hour. Wednesday night, mostly cloudy with a 20% chance of showers. Not as cool with lows in the mid-60s. South winds 5 to 10 miles per hour. Thursday, partly sunny. Highs around 80. Southwest winds around 10 miles per hour with gusts up to 20 miles per hour. Thursday night, mostly cloudy. A chance of showers after midnight. Lows in the mid-60s. Southwest winds 5 to 10 miles per hour. Chance of rain 50%. Friday, showers, cooler with highs around 70. Temperature falling into the mid-60s in the afternoon. Chance of rain 90%. Friday night, mostly cloudy. Much cooler with lows in the upper 40s. At 7 p.m., weather reports for selected cities. At Mansfield Long Regional Airport, it was clear. The temperature was 69 degrees, the dew point 53, and the relative humidity 56%. The wind was southeast, at 7 miles an hour. The pressure was 30.05 inches and rising. Elsewhere across Ohio, skies ranged from clear to partly cloudy. It was 68 at Worcester, 70 at Marion, 68 at Toledo Express, 68 at Cleveland, and 69 at Akron-Canton Regional Airport. Youngstown reported 66, Cincinnati reported 76, Dayton reported 72, Findlay reported 70, and Columbus reported 74. Reports from nearby cities outside Ohio, it was partly cloudy, with a temperature of 65 at Buffalo, and 74 at Indianapolis. It was mostly cloudy, with a temperature of 68 at Pittsburgh, and 70 at Detroit. At Chicago, it was cloudy, with a temperature of 75. The current time is 7:53 p.m. Eastern Daylight Time. 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On the latest weather map, high pressure drifts into the mid-Atlantic tonight and Wednesday. A warm front lifts across the area Wednesday night, followed by a cold front late Thursday night and Friday. High pressure briefly builds in to start the weekend. The forecast for the Central Highlands. Tonight, mostly clear this evening, then becoming partly cloudy. Lows in the mid-50s. South winds around 5 miles per hour. Wednesday, partly sunny in the morning, then becoming mostly cloudy. Highs in the mid-70s. South winds 5 to 10 miles per hour. Wednesday night, mostly cloudy with a 20% chance of showers. Not as cool with lows in the mid-60s. South winds 5 to 10 miles per hour. Thursday, partly sunny. Highs around 80. Southwest winds around 10 miles per hour with gusts up to 20 miles per hour. Thursday night, mostly cloudy. A chance of showers after midnight. Lows in the mid-60s. Southwest winds 5 to 10 miles per hour. Chance of rain 50%. Friday, showers, cooler with highs around 70. Temperature falling into the mid-60s in the afternoon. Chance of rain 90%. Friday night, mostly cloudy. Much cooler with lows in the upper 40s. At 7 p.m., weather reports for selected cities. At Mansfield Long Regional Airport, it was clear. The temperature was 69 degrees, the dew point 53, and the relative humidity 56%. The wind was southeast, at 7 miles an hour. The pressure was 30.05 inches and rising. Elsewhere across Ohio, skies ranged from clear to partly cloudy. It was 68 at Worcester, 70 at Marion, 68 at Toledo Express, 68 at Cleveland, and 69 at Akron-Canton Regional Airport. Youngstown reported 66, Cincinnati reported 76, Dayton reported 72, Findlay reported 70, and Columbus reported 74. Reports from nearby cities outside Ohio, it was partly cloudy, with a temperature of

65 at Buffalo, and 74 at Indianapolis. It was mostly cloudy, with a temperature of 68 at Pittsburgh, and 70 at Detroit. At Chicago, it was cloudy, with a temperature of 75. The current time is 7:56 p.m. Eastern Daylight Time. 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On the latest weather map, high pressure drifts into the mid-Atlantic tonight and Wednesday. A warm front lifts across the area Wednesday night, followed by a cold front late Thursday night and Friday. High pressure briefly builds in to start the weekend. The forecast for the Central Highlands. Tonight, mostly clear this evening, then becoming partly cloudy. Lows in the mid-50s. South winds around 5 miles per hour. Wednesday, partly sunny in the morning, then becoming mostly cloudy. Highs in the mid-70s. South winds 5 to 10 miles per hour. Wednesday night, mostly cloudy with a 20% chance of showers. Not as cool with lows in the mid-60s. South winds 5 to 10 miles per hour. Thursday, partly sunny. Highs around 80. Southwest winds around 10 miles per hour with gusts up to 20 miles per hour. Thursday night, mostly cloudy. A chance of showers after midnight. Lows in the mid-60s. Southwest winds 5 to 10 miles per hour. Chance of rain 50%. Friday, showers, cooler with highs around 70. Temperature falling into the mid-60s in the afternoon. Chance of rain 90%. Friday night, mostly cloudy. Much cooler with lows in the upper 40s. At 7 p.m., weather reports for selected cities. At Mansfield Long Regional Airport, it was clear. The temperature was 69 degrees, the dew point 53, and the relative humidity 56%. The wind was southeast, at 7 miles an hour. The pressure was 30.05 inches and rising. Elsewhere across Ohio, skies ranged from clear to partly cloudy. It was 68 at Worcester, 70 at Marion, 68 at Toledo Express, 68 at Cleveland, and 69 at Akron-Canton Regional Airport. Youngstown reported 66, Cincinnati reported 76, Dayton reported 72, Findlay reported 70, and Columbus reported 74. Reports from nearby cities outside Ohio, it was partly cloudy, with a temperature of 65 at Buffalo, and 74 at Indianapolis. It was mostly cloudy, with a temperature of 68 at Pittsburgh, and 70 at Detroit. At Chicago, it was cloudy, with a temperature of 75. The current time is 7:59 p.m. Eastern Daylight Time. 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On the latest weather map, high pressure drifts into the mid-Atlantic tonight and Wednesday. A warm front lifts across the area Wednesday night, followed by a cold front late Thursday night and Friday. High pressure briefly builds in to start the weekend. The forecast for the Central Highlands. Tonight, mostly clear this evening, then becoming partly cloudy. Lows in the mid-50s. South winds around 5 miles per hour. Wednesday, partly sunny in the morning, then becoming mostly cloudy. Highs in the mid-70s. South winds 5 to 10 miles per hour. Wednesday night, mostly cloudy with a 20% chance of showers. Not as cool with lows in the mid-60s. South winds 5 to 10 miles per hour. Thursday, partly sunny. Highs around 80. Southwest winds around 10 miles per hour with gusts up to 20 miles per hour. Thursday night, mostly cloudy. A chance of showers after midnight. Lows in the mid-60s. Southwest winds 5 to 10 miles per hour. Chance of rain 50%. Friday, showers, cooler with highs around 70. Temperature falling into the mid-60s in the afternoon. Chance of rain 90%. Friday night, mostly cloudy.